Saturday, mostly sunny. Highs in the mid-80s. Saturday night, mostly clear in the evening, then becoming partly cloudy. Lows in the lower 60s. Sunday, partly sunny. A chance of showers and thunderstorms in the afternoon. Highs in the mid-80s. Chance of rain 50%. Sunday night, mostly cloudy with a chance of showers and thunderstorms. Lows in the lower 60s. Chance of rain 50%. Monday, mostly cloudy in the morning, then becoming partly sunny. A chance of showers. A chance of thunderstorms in the afternoon. Highs in the mid-80s. Chance of rain 50%. Monday night, partly cloudy. A chance of showers and thunderstorms in the evening. Lows in the lower 60s. Chance of rain 50%. Tuesday, mostly sunny. Highs in the upper 80s. At 7 p.m. in Sioux City, the temperature was 83 and the dew point 46. The relative humidity was 27%. Wind was southeast at 15 miles an hour. The pressure was 30.17 inches and falling. Elsewhere in northwest Iowa, Morris was mostly sunny and 81. Cherokee was mostly sunny and 81. Spencer was sunny and 78. Other conditions across the northern plains, farther east in Iowa, temperatures were between 78 and 79 degrees. At Cedar Rapids, it was sunny. At Waterloo, it was mostly sunny. At Des Moines, it was partly sunny. In eastern Nebraska, skies ranged from partly sunny to cloudy, and temperatures were between 78 and 80 degrees. In eastern South Dakota, skies ranged from mostly sunny to partly sunny, and temperatures were between 79 and 82 degrees. And in southern Minnesota, it was sunny, with a temperature of 80 at Worthington and 75 at Rochester. It was mostly sunny, with a temperature of 82 at Marshall and 81 at Mankato. At Minneapolis, it was partly sunny, with a temperature of 82. Once again, at 7 p.m. Sioux City had a temperature of 83. The Sioux City, Iowa climate summary for this evening, as of 4 p.m., June 2, 2026. Today's high temperature was 86 degrees. The normal high is 79. Today's low temperature was 65 degrees. The normal low is 56. No precipitation fell today, which leaves the monthly total at 0.00 inches. This is 0.30 inches below the normal amount of 0.30 inches for June. The total precipitation for the year still stands at 8.37 inches, which is 2.26 inches below normal. There were no heating degree days today, which is 2 below normal. The yearly total since July 1st is 5,850, which is 989 below normal. There were 11 cooling degree days today, which is 7 above normal. The yearly total since January 1st is 152, which is 79 above normal. The normal high temperature for tomorrow is 79 degrees, and the normal low is 56. The record high for tomorrow is 95, which occurred in 1968, and the record low is 39, which occurred in 1945. Sunset tonight is at 8:57 p.m. Sunrise tomorrow is at 5:50 a.m. The current time is 7:05 p.m. Central Daylight Time. Operating on a frequency of 162.475 MHz, this is NOAA Weather Radio Station WXL62, broadcasting from a transmitter near Lawton, Iowa. Our program originates from the National Weather Service in Sioux Falls and serves Sioux City and the surrounding Siouxland area. This hazardous weather outlook is for northwest Iowa, west central Iowa, southwest Minnesota, northeast Nebraska, central South Dakota, east central South Dakota, south central South Dakota, and southeast South Dakota. For today and tonight, scattered showers and non-severe thunderstorms will be possible this afternoon, mainly near and west of I-29. A weakening line of storms may move out of central South Dakota tonight. If the line holds together, areas west of Huron to Lake Andes could see isolated stronger winds up to 50 to 60 miles an hour. For Wednesday through Monday, severe storm risks will shift east late Wednesday afternoon and evening, with a level 2 of
Find risk for severe weather northwest of a line from Lake Andes to Madison and Brookings, South Dakota. Primary threats in this area will be hail to 2 inches or larger and damaging winds up to 70 miles an hour. Storms will gradually weaken as they continue south during the later evening and overnight. The main focus for Thursday will be on storms which develop in western South Dakota during the afternoon. These storms could evolve into a line bringing a risk of damaging winds into southeast South Dakota Thursday night. Spotter activation is not expected at this time. Your National Weather Service forecast for Siouxland. Tonight, partly cloudy. Lows in the upper 50s. Southeast winds 10 to 15 miles an hour with gusts up to 25 miles an hour. Wednesday, partly sunny. Highs in the lower 80s. South winds 10 to 15 miles an hour with gusts up to 25 miles an hour. Wednesday night, mostly cloudy. A slight chance of showers and thunderstorms in the evening, then showers likely with a chance of thunderstorms after midnight. Lows around 60. South winds 10 to 15 miles an hour with gusts up to 25 miles an hour. Chance of rain 70%. Thursday, partly sunny in the morning, then becoming mostly cloudy. A chance of thunderstorms. A chance of showers in the morning, then showers likely in the afternoon. Highs in the lower 80s. South winds around 10 miles an hour with gusts up to 20 miles an hour. Chance of rain 70%. Thursday night, showers likely with a chance of thunderstorms. Lows around 60. South winds 5 to 10 miles an hour with gusts up to 20 miles an hour. Chance of rain 70%. Friday, partly sunny. A slight chance of showers and thunderstorms in the morning, then a chance of showers and thunderstorms in the afternoon. Highs in the mid-80s. Chance of rain 50%. Friday night, showers likely with a chance of thunderstorms in the evening, then mostly cloudy after midnight. Lows in the upper 50s. Chance of rain 70%. Saturday, mostly sunny. Highs in the mid-80s. Saturday night, mostly clear in the evening, then becoming partly cloudy. Lows in the lower 60s. Sunday, partly sunny. A chance of showers and thunderstorms in the afternoon. Highs in the mid-80s. Chance of rain 50%. Sunday night, mostly cloudy with a chance of showers and thunderstorms. Lows in the lower 60s. Chance of rain 50%. Monday, mostly cloudy in the morning, then becoming partly sunny. A chance of showers. A chance of thunderstorms in the afternoon. Highs in the mid-80s. Chance of rain 50%. Monday night, partly cloudy. A chance of showers and thunderstorms in the evening. Lows in the lower 60s. Chance of rain 50%. Tuesday, mostly sunny. Highs in the upper 80s. At 7 p.m., in Sioux City, the temperature was 83 and the dew point 46. The relative humidity was 27%. Wind was southeast at 15 miles an hour. The pressure was 30.17 inches and falling. Elsewhere in northwest Iowa, Morris was sunny and 81. Sheldon was mostly sunny and 82. Cherokee was mostly sunny and 81. Spencer was sunny and 78. Storm Lake was mostly sunny and 81. Other conditions across the northern plains, farther east in Iowa, temperatures were between 78 and 79 degrees. It was sunny at Cedar Rapids and Waterloo. At Des Moines, it was partly sunny. In eastern Nebraska, skies ranged from mostly sunny to partly sunny, and temperatures were between 78 and 80 degrees. In eastern South Dakota, it was partly sunny, and temperatures were between 79 and 82 degrees. And in southern Minnesota, at Worthington, it was sunny, with a temperature of 80. It was mostly sunny, with a temperature of 82 at Marshall, and 75 at Rochester. It was partly sunny, with a temperature of 81 at Mankato, and 82 at Minneapolis. Once again, at 7 p.m. Sioux City had a temperature of 83. The Sioux City, Iowa climate summary for this evening, as of 4 p.m., June 2nd, 2026.

Today's high temperature was 86 degrees. The normal high is 79. Today's low temperature was 65 degrees. The normal low is 56. No precipitation fell today, which leaves the monthly total at 0.00 inches. This is 0.30 inches below the normal amount of 0.30 inches for June. The total precipitation for the year still stands at 8.37 inches, which is 2.26 inches below normal. There were no heating degree days today, which is 2 below normal. The yearly total since July 1st is 5,850, which is 989 below normal. There were 11 cooling degree days today, which is 7 above normal. The yearly total since January 1st is 152, which is 79 above normal. The normal high temperature for tomorrow is 79 degrees, and the normal low is 56. The record high for tomorrow is 95, which occurred in 1968, and the record low is 39, which occurred in 1945. Sunset tonight is at 8:57 p.m. Sunrise tomorrow is at 5:50 a.m. The current time is 7:13 p.m. Central Daylight Time. Operating on a frequency of 162.475 MHz, this is NOAA Weather Radio Station WXL62, broadcasting from a transmitter near Lawton, Iowa. Our program originates from the National Weather Service in Sioux Falls and serves Sioux City and the surrounding Siouxland area. This hazardous weather outlook is for northwest Iowa, west central Iowa, southwest Minnesota, northeast Nebraska, central South Dakota, east central South Dakota, south central South Dakota, and southeast South Dakota. For today and tonight, scattered showers and non-severe thunderstorms will be possible this afternoon, mainly near and west of I-29. A weakening line of storms may move out of central South Dakota tonight. If the line holds together, areas west of Huron to Lake Andes could see isolated stronger winds up to 50 to 60 miles an hour. For Wednesday through Monday, severe storm risks will shift east late Wednesday afternoon and evening, with a level 2 of 5 risk for severe weather northwest of a line from Lake Andes to Madison and Brookings, South Dakota. Primary threats in this area will be hail to 2 inches or larger and damaging winds up to 70 miles an hour. Storms will gradually weaken as they continue south during the later evening and overnight. The main focus for Thursday will be on storms which develop in western South Dakota during the afternoon. These storms could evolve into a line bringing a risk of damaging winds into southeast South Dakota Thursday night. Spotter activation is not expected at this time. Your National Weather Service forecast for Siouxland. Tonight, partly cloudy. Lows in the upper 50s. Southeast winds 10 to 15 miles an hour with gusts up to 25 miles an hour. Wednesday, partly sunny. Highs in the lower 80s. South winds 10 to 15 miles an hour with gusts up to 25 miles an hour. Wednesday night, mostly cloudy. A slight chance of showers and thunderstorms in the evening, then showers likely with a chance of thunderstorms after midnight. Lows around 60. South winds 10 to 15 miles an hour with gusts up to 25 miles an hour. Chance of rain 70%. Thursday, partly sunny in the morning, then becoming mostly cloudy. A chance of thunderstorms. A chance of showers in the morning, then showers likely in the afternoon. Highs in the lower 80s. South winds around 10 miles an hour with gusts up to 20 miles an hour. Chance of rain 70%. Thursday night, showers likely with a chance of thunderstorms. Lows around 60. South winds 5 to 10 miles an hour with gusts up to 20 miles an hour. Chance of rain 70%. Friday, partly sunny. A slight chance of showers and thunderstorms in the morning, then a chance of showers and thunderstorms in the afternoon. Highs in the mid-80s. Chance of rain 50%. Friday night, showers likely with a chance of thunderstorms in the evening, then mostly cloudy after midnight. Lows in the upper 50s. Chance of rain 70%. Saturday, mostly sunny. Highs in the mid-80s. Saturday night, mostly clear in the evening, then becoming partly cloudy.

Tuesday, mostly sunny. Highs in the upper 80s. At 7 p.m. in Sioux City, the temperature was 83 and the dew point 46. The relative humidity was 27%. Wind was southeast at 15 miles an hour. The pressure was 30.17 inches and falling. Elsewhere in northwest Iowa, Morris was sunny and 81. Sheldon was mostly sunny and 82. Cherokee was mostly sunny and 81. Spencer was sunny and 78. Storm Lake was mostly sunny and 81. Other conditions across the northern plains, farther east in Iowa, temperatures were between 78 and 79 degrees. It was sunny at Cedar Rapids and Waterloo. At Des Moines, it was partly sunny. In eastern Nebraska, skies ranged from mostly sunny to partly sunny, and temperatures were between 78 and 80 degrees. In eastern South Dakota, it was partly sunny, and temperatures were between 79 and 82 degrees. And in southern Minnesota, at Worthington, it was sunny, with a temperature of 80. It was mostly sunny, with a temperature of 82 at Marshall and 75 at Rochester. It was partly sunny, with a temperature of 81 at Mankato and 82 at Minneapolis. Once again, at 7 p.m. Sioux City had a temperature of 83. The Sioux City, Iowa climate summary for this evening, as of 4 p.m., June 2, 2026. Today's high temperature was 86 degrees. The normal high is 79. Today's low temperature was 65 degrees. The normal low is 56. No precipitation fell today, which leaves the monthly total at 0.00 inches. This is 0.30 inches below the normal amount of 0.30 inches for June. The total precipitation for the year still stands at 8.37 inches, which is 2.26 inches below normal. There were no heating degree days today, which is 2 below normal. The yearly total since July 1st is 5,850, which is 989 below normal. There were 11 cooling degree days today, which is 7 above normal. The yearly total since January 1st is 152, which is 79 above normal. The normal high temperature for tomorrow is 79 degrees, and the normal low is 56. The record high for tomorrow is 95, which occurred in 1968, and the record low is 39, which occurred in 1945. Sunset tonight is at 8:57 p.m. Sunrise tomorrow is at 5:50 a.m. The current time is 7:20 p.m. Central Daylight Time. Operating on a frequency of 162.475 MHz, this is NOAA Weather Radio Station WXL62, broadcasting from a transmitter near Lawton, Iowa. Our program originates from the National Weather Service in Sioux Falls and serves Sioux City and the surrounding Siouxland area. This hazardous weather outlook is for northwest Iowa, west central Iowa, southwest Minnesota, northeast Nebraska, central South Dakota, east central South Dakota, south central South Dakota, and southeast South Dakota. For today and tonight, scattered showers and non-severe thunderstorms will be possible this afternoon, mainly near and west of I-29. A weakening line of storms may move out of central South Dakota tonight. If the line holds together, areas west of Huron to Lake Andes could see isolated stronger winds up to 50 to 60 miles an hour. For Wednesday through Monday, severe storm risks will shift east late Wednesday afternoon and evening, with a level 2 of 5 risk for severe weather northwest of a line from Lake Andes to Madison and Brookings, South Dakota. Primary threats in this area will be hail to 2 inches or larger and damaging winds up to 70 miles an hour. Storms will gradually weaken as they continue south during the later evening and overnight. The main focus for Thursday will be on storms which develop in western South Dakota during the afternoon. These storms could evolve into a line bringing a risk of damaging winds into southeast South Dakota Thursday night. Spotter activation is not expected at this time. Your National Weather Service forecast for Siouxland. Tonight, partly cloudy. Lows in the upper 50s. Southeast winds 10 to 15 miles an hour with gusts up to 25 miles an hour. Wednesday, partly sunny. Highs in the lower 80s.

south winds 10 to 15 miles an hour with gusts up to 25 miles an hour. Wednesday night, mostly cloudy. A slight chance of showers and thunderstorms in the evening, then showers likely with a chance of thunderstorms after midnight. Lows around 60. South winds 10 to 15 miles an hour with gusts up to 25 miles an hour. Chance of rain 70%. Thursday, partly sunny in the morning, then becoming mostly cloudy. A chance of thunderstorms. A chance of showers in the morning, then showers likely in the afternoon. Highs in the lower 80s. South winds around 10 miles an hour with gusts up to 20 miles an hour. Chance of rain 70%. Thursday night, showers likely with a chance of thunderstorms. Lows around 60. South winds 5 to 10 miles an hour with gusts up to 20 miles an hour. Chance of rain 70%. Friday, partly sunny. A slight chance of showers and thunderstorms in the morning, then a chance of showers and thunderstorms in the afternoon. Highs in the mid-80s. Chance of rain 50%. Friday night, showers likely with a chance of thunderstorms in the evening, then mostly cloudy after midnight. Lows in the upper 50s. Chance of rain 70%. Saturday, mostly sunny. Highs in the mid-80s. Saturday night, mostly clear in the evening, then becoming partly cloudy. Lows in the lower 60s. Sunday, partly sunny. A chance of showers and thunderstorms in the afternoon. Highs in the mid-80s. Chance of rain 50%. Sunday night, mostly cloudy with a chance of showers and thunderstorms. Lows in the lower 60s. Chance of rain 50%. Monday, mostly cloudy in the morning, then becoming partly sunny. A chance of showers. A chance of thunderstorms in the afternoon. Highs in the mid-80s. Chance of rain 50%. Monday night, partly cloudy. A chance of showers and thunderstorms in the evening. Lows in the lower 60s. Chance of rain 50%. Tuesday, mostly sunny. Highs in the upper 80s. At 7 p.m., in Sioux City, the temperature was 83 and the dew point 46. The relative humidity was 27%. Wind was southeast at 15 miles an hour. The pressure was 30.17 inches and falling. Elsewhere in northwest Iowa, Morris was sunny and 81. Sheldon was mostly sunny and 82. Cherokee was mostly sunny and 81. Spencer was sunny and 78. Storm Lake was mostly sunny and 81. Other conditions across the northern plains, farther east in Iowa, temperatures were between 78 and 79 degrees. It was sunny at Cedar Rapids and Waterloo. At Des Moines, it was partly sunny. In eastern Nebraska, skies ranged from mostly sunny to partly sunny, and temperatures were between 78 and 80 degrees. In eastern South Dakota, it was partly sunny, and temperatures were between 79 and 82 degrees. And in southern Minnesota, at Worthington, it was sunny, with a temperature of 80. It was mostly sunny, with a temperature of 82 at Marshall, and 75 at Rochester. It was partly sunny, with a temperature of 81 at Mankato, and 82 at Minneapolis. Once again, at 7 p.m. Sioux City had a temperature of 83. The Sioux City, Iowa climate summary for this evening, as of 4 p.m., June 2, 2026. Today's high temperature was 86 degrees. The normal high is 79. Today's low temperature was 65 degrees. The normal low is 56. No precipitation fell today, which leaves the monthly total at 0.00 inches. This is 0.30 inches below the normal amount of 0.30 inches for June. The total precipitation for the year still stands at 8.37 inches, which is 2.26 inches below normal. There were no heating degree days today, which is 2 below normal. The yearly total since July 1st is 5,850, which is 989 below normal. There were 11 cooling degree days today, which is 7 above normal. The yearly total since January 1st is 152, which is 79 above normal. The normal high
high temperature for tomorrow is 79 degrees, and the normal low is 56. The record high for tomorrow is 95, which occurred in 1968, and the record low is 39, which occurred in 1945. Sunset tonight is at 8:57 p.m. Sunrise tomorrow is at 5:50 a.m. The current time is 7:28 p.m. Central Daylight Time. Operating on a frequency of 162.475 MHz, this is NOAA Weather Radio Station WXL62, broadcasting from a transmitter near Lawton, Iowa. Our program originates from the National Weather Service in Sioux Falls and serves Sioux City and the surrounding Siouxland area. This hazardous weather outlook is for northwest Iowa, west central Iowa, southwest Minnesota, northeast Nebraska, central South Dakota, east central South Dakota, south central South Dakota, and southeast South Dakota. For today and tonight, scattered showers and non-severe thunderstorms will be possible this afternoon, mainly near and west of I-29. A weakening line of storms may move out of central South Dakota tonight. If the line holds together, areas west of Huron to Lake Andes could see isolated stronger winds up to 50 to 60 miles an hour. For Wednesday through Monday, severe storm risks will shift east late Wednesday afternoon and evening, with a level 2 of 5 risk for severe weather northwest of a line from Lake Andes to Madison and Brookings, South Dakota. Primary threats in this area will be hail to 2 inches or larger and damaging winds up to 70 miles an hour. Storms will gradually weaken as they continue south during the later evening and overnight. The main focus for Thursday will be on storms which develop in western South Dakota during the afternoon. These storms could evolve into a line bringing a risk of damaging winds into southeast South Dakota Thursday night. Spotter activation is not expected at this time. Your National Weather Service forecast for Siouxland. Tonight, partly cloudy. Lows in the upper 50s. Southeast winds 10 to 15 miles an hour with gusts up to 25 miles an hour. Wednesday, partly sunny. Highs in the lower 80s. South winds 10 to 15 miles an hour with gusts up to 25 miles an hour. Wednesday night, mostly cloudy. A slight chance of showers and thunderstorms in the evening, then showers likely with a chance of thunderstorms after midnight. Lows around 60. South winds 10 to 15 miles an hour with gusts up to 25 miles an hour. Chance of rain 70%. Thursday, partly sunny in the morning, then becoming mostly cloudy. A chance of thunderstorms. A chance of showers in the morning, then showers likely in the afternoon. Highs in the lower 80s. South winds around 10 miles an hour with gusts up to 20 miles an hour. Chance of rain 70%. Thursday night, showers likely with a chance of thunderstorms. Lows around 60. South winds 5 to 10 miles an hour with gusts up to 20 miles an hour. Chance of rain 70%. Friday, partly sunny. A slight chance of showers and thunderstorms in the morning, then a chance of showers and thunderstorms in the afternoon. Highs in the mid-80s. Chance of rain 50%. Friday night, showers likely with a chance of thunderstorms in the evening, then mostly cloudy after midnight. Lows in the upper 50s. Chance of rain 70%. Saturday, mostly sunny. Highs in the mid-80s. Saturday night, mostly clear in the evening, then becoming partly cloudy. Lows in the lower 60s. Sunday, partly sunny. A chance of showers and thunderstorms in the afternoon. Highs in the mid-80s. Chance of rain 50%. Sunday night, mostly cloudy with a chance of showers and thunderstorms. Lows in the lower 60s. Chance of rain 50%. Monday, mostly cloudy in the morning, then becoming partly sunny. A chance of showers. A chance of thunderstorms in the afternoon. Highs in the mid-80s. Chance of rain 50%. Monday night, partly cloudy. A chance of showers and thunderstorms in the evening. Lows in the lower 60s. Chance of rain 50%. Tuesday, mostly sunny. Highs in the upper 80s. At 7 p.m., in Sioux City, the temperature

was 83 and the dew point 46. The relative humidity was 27%. Wind was southeast at 15 miles an hour. The pressure was 30.17 inches and falling. Elsewhere in Northwest, 9%. Wind was southeast at 15 miles an hour. The pressure was 30.17 inches and falling. Elsewhere in Northwest Iowa, Morris was sunny and 81. Sheldon was mostly sunny and 82. Cherokee was mostly sunny and 81. Spencer was sunny and 78. Storm Lake was mostly sunny and 81. Other conditions across the northern plains, farther east in Iowa, temperatures were between 78 and 79 degrees. It was sunny at Cedar Rapids and Waterloo. At Des Moines, it was partly sunny. In eastern Nebraska, skies ranged from mostly sunny to partly sunny, and temperatures were between 78 and 80 degrees. In eastern South Dakota, it was partly sunny, and temperatures were between 79 and 82 degrees. And in southern Minnesota, at Worthington, it was sunny, with a temperature of 80. It was mostly sunny, with a temperature of 82 at Marshall and 75 at Rochester. It was partly sunny, with a temperature of 81 at Mankato and 82 at Minneapolis. Once again, at 7 p.m. Sioux City had a temperature of 83. The Sioux City, Iowa climate summary for this evening, as of 4 p.m., June 2, 2026. Today's high temperature was 86 degrees. The normal high is 79. Today's low temperature was 65 degrees. The normal low is 56. No precipitation fell today, which leaves the monthly total at 0.00 inches. This is 0.30 inches below the normal amount of 0.30 inches for June. The total precipitation for the year still stands at 8.37 inches, which is 2.26 inches below normal. There were no heating degree days today, which is 2 below normal. The yearly total since July 1st is 5,850, which is 989 below normal. There were 11 cooling degree days today, which is 7 above normal. The yearly total since January 1st is 152, which is 79 above normal. The normal high temperature for tomorrow is 79 degrees, and the normal low is 56. The record high for tomorrow is 95, which occurred in 1968, and the record low is 39, which occurred in 1945. Sunset tonight is at 8:57 p.m. Sunrise tomorrow is at 5:50 a.m. The current time is 7:35 p.m. Central Daylight Time. Operating on a frequency of 162.475 MHz, this is NOAA Weather Radio Station WXL62, broadcasting from a transmitter near Lawton, Iowa. Our program originates from the National Weather Service in Sioux Falls and serves Sioux City and the surrounding Siouxland area. This hazardous weather outlook is for Northwest Iowa, West Central Iowa, Southwest Minnesota, Northeast Nebraska, Central South Dakota, East Central South Dakota, South Central South Dakota, and Southeast South Dakota. For today and tonight, scattered showers and non-severe thunderstorms will be possible this afternoon, mainly near and west of I-29. A weakening line of storms may move out of Central South Dakota tonight. If the line holds together, areas west of Huron to Lake Andes could see isolated stronger winds up to 50 to 60 miles an hour. For Wednesday through Monday, severe storm risks will shift east late Wednesday afternoon and evening, with a level 2 of 5 risk for severe weather northwest of a line from Lake Andes to Madison and Brookings, South Dakota. Primary threats in this area will be hail to 2 inches or larger and damaging winds up to 70 miles an hour. Storms will gradually weaken as they continue south during the later evening and overnight. The main focus for Thursday will be on storms which develop in western South Dakota during the afternoon. These storms could evolve into a line bringing a risk of damaging winds into southeast South Dakota Thursday night. Spotter activation is not expected at this time. Your National Weather Service forecast for Siouxland. Tonight, partly cloudy. Lows in the upper 50s. Southeast winds 10 to 15 miles an hour with gusts up to 25 miles an hour. Wednesday, partly

Sunny. Highs in the lower 80s. South winds 10 to 15 miles an hour with gusts up to 25 miles an hour. Wednesday night, mostly cloudy. A slight chance of showers and thunderstorms in the evening, then showers likely with a chance of thunderstorms after midnight. Lows around 60. South winds 10 to 15 miles an hour with gusts up to 25 miles an hour. Chance of rain 70%. Thursday, partly sunny in the morning, then becoming mostly cloudy. A chance of thunderstorms. A chance of showers in the morning, then showers likely in the afternoon. Highs in the lower 80s. South winds around 10 miles an hour with gusts up to 20 miles an hour. Chance of rain 70%. Thursday night, showers likely with a chance of thunderstorms. Lows around 60. South winds 5 to 10 miles an hour with gusts up to 20 miles an hour. Chance of rain 70%. Friday, partly sunny. A slight chance of showers and thunderstorms in the morning, then a chance of showers and thunderstorms in the afternoon. Highs in the mid-80s. Chance of rain 50%. Friday night, showers likely with a chance of thunderstorms in the evening, then mostly cloudy after midnight. Lows in the upper 50s. Chance of rain 70%. Saturday, mostly sunny. Highs in the mid-80s. Saturday night, mostly clear in the evening, then becoming partly cloudy. Lows in the lower 60s. Sunday, partly sunny. A chance of showers and thunderstorms in the afternoon. Highs in the mid-80s. Chance of rain 50%. Sunday night, mostly cloudy with a chance of showers and thunderstorms. Lows in the lower 60s. Chance of rain 50%. Monday, mostly cloudy in the morning, then becoming partly sunny. A chance of showers. A chance of thunderstorms in the afternoon. Highs in the mid-80s. Chance of rain 50%. Monday night, partly cloudy. A chance of showers and thunderstorms in the evening. Lows in the lower 60s. Chance of rain 50%. Tuesday, mostly sunny. Highs in the upper 80s. At 7 p.m., in Sioux City, the temperature was 83 and the dew point 46. The relative humidity was 27%. Wind was southeast at 15 miles an hour. The pressure was 30.17 inches and falling. Elsewhere in northwest Iowa, Morris was sunny and 81. Sheldon was mostly sunny and 82. Cherokee was mostly sunny and 81. Spencer was sunny and 78. Storm Lake was mostly sunny and 81. Other conditions across the northern plains, farther east in Iowa, temperatures were between 78 and 79 degrees. It was sunny at Cedar Rapids and Waterloo. At Des Moines, it was partly sunny. In eastern Nebraska, skies ranged from mostly sunny to partly sunny, and temperatures were between 78 and 80 degrees. In eastern South Dakota, it was partly sunny, and temperatures were between 79 and 82 degrees. And in southern Minnesota, at Worthington, it was sunny, with a temperature of 80. It was mostly sunny, with a temperature of 82 at Marshall, and 75 at Rochester. It was partly sunny, with a temperature of 81 at Mankato, and 82 at Minneapolis. Once again, at 7 p.m. Sioux City had a temperature of 83. The Sioux City, Iowa climate summary for this evening, as of 4 p.m., June 2, 2026. Today's high temperature was 86 degrees. The normal high is 79. Today's low temperature was 65 degrees. The normal low is 56. No precipitation fell today, which leaves the monthly total at 0.00 inches. This is 0.30 inches below the normal amount of 0.30 inches for June. The total precipitation for the year still stands at 8.37 inches, which is 2.26 inches below normal. There were no heating degree days today, which is 2 below normal. The yearly total since July 1st is 5,850, which is 989 below normal. There were 11 cooling degree days today, which is 7 above normal. The yearly total since January 1st is 152, which is 7.

record high for tomorrow is 95, which occurred in 1968, and the record low is 39, which occurred in 1945. Sunset tonight is at 8:57 p.m. Sunrise tomorrow is at 5:50 a.m. The current time is 7:57 p.m. Central Daylight Time. Operating on a frequency of 162.475 MHz, this is NOAA Weather Radio Station WXL62, broadcasting from a transmitter near Lawton, Iowa. Our program originates from the National Weather Service in Sioux Falls and serves Sioux City and the surrounding Siouxland area. This hazardous weather outlook is for northwest Iowa, west central Iowa, southwest Minnesota, northeast Nebraska, central South Dakota, east central South Dakota, south central South Dakota, and southeast South Dakota. For today and tonight, scattered showers and non-severe thunderstorms will be possible this afternoon, mainly near and west of I-29. A weakening line of storms may move out of central South Dakota tonight. If the line holds together, areas west of Huron to Lake Andes could see isolated stronger winds up to 50 to 60 miles an hour. For Wednesday through Monday, severe storm risks will shift east late Wednesday afternoon and evening, with a level 2 of 5 risk for severe weather northwest of a line from Lake Andes to Madison and Brookings, South Dakota. Primary threats in this area will be hail to 2 inches or larger and damaging winds up to 70 miles an hour. Storms will gradually weaken as they continue south during the later evening and overnight. The main focus for Thursday will be on storms which develop in western South Dakota during the afternoon. These storms could evolve into a line bringing a risk of damaging winds into southeast South Dakota Thursday night. Spotter activation is not expected at this time. Your National Weather Service forecast for Siouxland. Tonight, partly cloudy. Lows in the upper 50s. Southeast winds 10 to 15 miles an hour with gusts up to 25 miles an hour. Wednesday, partly sunny. Highs in the lower 80s. South winds 10 to 15 miles an hour with gusts up to 25 miles an hour. Wednesday night, mostly cloudy. A slight chance of showers and thunderstorms in the evening, then showers likely with a chance of thunderstorms after midnight. Lows around 60. South winds 10 to 15 miles an hour with gusts up to 25 miles an hour. Chance of rain 70%. Thursday, partly sunny in the morning, then becoming mostly cloudy. A chance of thunderstorms. A chance of showers in the morning, then showers likely in the afternoon. Highs in the lower 80s. South winds around 10 miles an hour with gusts up to 20 miles an hour. Chance of rain 70%. Thursday night, showers likely with a chance of thunderstorms. Lows around 60. South winds 5 to 10 miles an hour with gusts up to 20 miles an hour. Chance of rain 70%. Friday, partly sunny. A slight chance of showers and thunderstorms in the morning, then a chance of showers and thunderstorms in the afternoon. Highs in the mid-80s. Chance of rain 50%. Friday night, showers likely with a chance of thunderstorms in the evening, then mostly cloudy after midnight. Lows in the upper 50s. Chance of rain 70%. Saturday, mostly sunny. Highs in the mid-80s. Saturday night, mostly clear in the evening, then becoming partly cloudy. Lows in the lower 60s. Sunday, partly sunny. A chance of showers and thunderstorms in the afternoon. Highs in the mid-80s. Chance of rain 50%. Sunday night, mostly cloudy with a chance of showers and thunderstorms. Lows in the lower 60s. Chance of rain 50%. Monday, mostly cloudy in the morning, then becoming partly sunny. A chance of showers. A chance of thunderstorms in the afternoon. Highs in the mid-80s. Chance of rain 50%. Monday night, partly cloudy. A chance of showers and thunderstorms in the evening. Lows in the lower 60s. Chance of rain 50%. Tuesday, mostly sunny. Highs in the upper 80s. At 8 p.m., in Sioux City, the temperature was 80 and the dew point 46. The relative humidity was 30%.

wind was southeast at 10 miles an hour. The pressure was 30.18 inches and rising. Elsewhere in northwest Iowa, Morris was clear and 79. Cherokee was partly cloudy and 79. Spencer was clear and 74. Other conditions across the northern plains, farther east in Iowa, temperatures were between 75 and 78 degrees. It was clear at Cedar Rapids and Waterloo. At Des Moines, it was mostly cloudy. In eastern Nebraska, skies ranged from partly cloudy to mostly cloudy, and temperatures were between 77 and 78 degrees. In eastern South Dakota, it was mostly cloudy, and temperatures were between 78 and 80 degrees. And in southern Minnesota, at Worthington, it was clear, with a temperature of 77. It was partly cloudy, with a temperature of 81 at Marshall, and 71 at Rochester. It was mostly cloudy, with a temperature of 79 at Mankato, and 78 at Minneapolis. Once again, at 8 p.m. Sioux City had a temperature of 80. The Sioux City, Iowa climate summary for this evening, as of 4 p.m., June 2, 2026. Today's high temperature was 86 degrees. The normal high is 79. Today's low temperature was 65 degrees. The normal low is 56. No precipitation fell today, which leaves the monthly total at 0.00 inches. This is 0.30 inches below the normal amount of 0.30 inches for June. The total precipitation for the year still stands at 8.37 inches, which is 2.26 inches below normal. There were no heating degree days today, which is 2 below normal. The yearly total since July 1st is 5,850, which is 989 below normal. There were 11 cooling degree days today, which is 7 above normal. The yearly total since January 1st is 152, which is 79 above normal. The normal high temperature for tomorrow is 79 degrees, and the normal low is 56. The record high for tomorrow is 95, which occurred in 1968, and the record low is 39, which occurred in 1945. Sunset tonight is at 8:57 p.m. Sunrise tomorrow is at 5:50 a.m. The current time is 8:05 p.m. Central Daylight Time. Operating on a frequency of 162.475 MHz, this is NOAA Weather Radio Station WXL62, broadcasting from a transmitter near Lawton, Iowa. Our program originates from the National Weather Service in Sioux Falls and serves Sioux City and the surrounding Siouxland area. This hazardous weather outlook is for northwest Iowa, west central Iowa, southwest Minnesota, northeast Nebraska, central South Dakota, east central South Dakota, south central South Dakota, and southeast South Dakota. For today and tonight, scattered showers and non-severe thunderstorms will be possible this afternoon, mainly near and west of I-29. A weakening line of storms may move out of central South Dakota tonight. If the line holds together, areas west of Huron to Lake Andes could see isolated stronger winds up to 50 to 60 miles an hour. For Wednesday through Monday, severe storm risks will shift east late Wednesday afternoon and evening, with a level 2 of 5 risk for severe weather northwest of a line from Lake Andes to Madison and Brookings, South Dakota. Primary threats in this area will be hail to 2 inches or larger and damaging winds up to 70 miles an hour. Storms will gradually weaken as they continue south during the later evening and overnight. The main focus for Thursday will be on storms which develop in western South Dakota during the afternoon. These storms could evolve into a line bringing a risk of damaging winds into southeast South Dakota Thursday night. Spotter activation is not expected at this time. Your National Weather Service forecast for Siouxland. Tonight, partly cloudy. Lows in the upper 50s. Southeast winds 10 to 15 miles an hour with gusts up to 25 miles an hour. Wednesday, partly sunny. Highs in the lower 80s. South winds 10 to 15 miles an hour with gusts up to 25 miles an hour. Wednesday night, mostly cloudy. A slight chance of showers and thunderstorms in the evening, then showers likely with a chance of thunderstorms after midnight. Lows around 60.
south winds 10 to 15 miles an hour with gusts up to 25 miles an hour. Chance of rain 70%. Thursday, partly sunny in the morning, then becoming mostly cloudy. A chance of thunderstorms. A chance of showers in the morning, then showers likely in the afternoon. Highs in the lower 80s. South winds around 10 miles an hour with gusts up to 20 miles an hour. Chance of rain 70%. Thursday night, showers likely with a chance of thunderstorms. Lows around 60. South winds 5 to 10 miles an hour with gusts up to 20 miles an hour. Chance of rain 70%. Friday, partly sunny. A slight chance of showers and thunderstorms in the morning, then a chance of showers and thunderstorms in the afternoon. Highs in the mid-80s. Chance of rain 50%. Friday night, showers likely with a chance of thunderstorms in the evening, then mostly cloudy after midnight. Lows in the upper 50s. Chance of rain 70%. Saturday, mostly sunny. Highs in the mid-80s. Saturday night, mostly clear in the evening, then becoming partly cloudy. Lows in the lower 60s. Sunday, partly sunny. A chance of showers and thunderstorms in the afternoon. Highs in the mid-80s. Chance of rain 50%. Sunday night, mostly cloudy with a chance of showers and thunderstorms. Lows in the lower 60s. Chance of rain 50%. Monday, mostly cloudy in the morning, then becoming partly sunny. A chance of showers. A chance of thunderstorms in the afternoon. Highs in the mid-80s. Chance of rain 50%. Monday night, partly cloudy. A chance of showers and thunderstorms in the evening. Lows in the lower 60s. Chance of rain 50%. Tuesday, mostly sunny. Highs in the upper 80s. At 8 p.m., in Sioux City, the temperature was 80, and the dew point 46. The relative humidity was 30%. Wind was southeast at 10 miles an hour. The pressure was 30.18 inches and rising. Elsewhere in northwest Iowa, Morris was clear and 79. Cherokee was partly cloudy, and 79. Spencer was clear and 74. Other conditions across the northern plains, farther east in Iowa, temperatures were between 75 and 78 degrees. It was clear at Cedar Rapids and Waterloo. At Des Moines, it was mostly cloudy. In eastern Nebraska, skies ranged from partly cloudy to mostly cloudy, and temperatures were between 77 and 78 degrees. In eastern South Dakota, it was mostly cloudy, and temperatures were between 78 and 80 degrees. And in southern Minnesota, at Worthington, it was clear, with a temperature of 77. It was partly cloudy, with a temperature of 81 at Marshall, and 71 at Rochester. It was mostly cloudy, with a temperature of 79 at Mankato, and 78 at Minneapolis. Once again, at 8 p.m. Sioux City had a temperature of 80. At 8 p.m., in Sioux City, the temperature was 80, and the dew point 46. The relative humidity was 30%. Wind was southeast at 10 miles an hour. The pressure was 30.18 inches and rising. Elsewhere in northwest Iowa, Morris was clear and 79. Sheldon was partly cloudy, and 79. Cherokee was clear and 79. Spencer was clear and 74. Storm Lake was partly cloudy, and 77. Other conditions across the northern plains, farther east in Iowa, temperatures were between 75 and 78 degrees. It was clear at Cedar Rapids and Waterloo. At Des Moines, it was mostly cloudy. In eastern Nebraska, skies ranged from partly cloudy to mostly cloudy, and temperatures were between 77 and 78 degrees. In eastern South Dakota, temperatures were between 78 and 80 degrees. At Mitchell, it was clear. It was mostly cloudy at Yankton and Sioux Falls. And in southern Minnesota, at Marshall, it was clear, with a temperature of 81. It was partly cloudy, with a temperature of 77 at Worthington, 79 at Mankato, and 71 at Rochester. At Minneapolis, it was mostly cloudy, with a temperature of 78.
Once again,

8 p.m. Sioux City had a temperature of 80. The Sioux City, Iowa climate summary for this evening, as of 4 p.m., June 2nd, 2026. Today's high temperature was 86 degrees. The normal high is 79. Today's low temperature was 65 degrees. The normal low is 56. No precipitation fell today, which leaves the monthly total at 0.00 inches. This is 0.30 inches below the normal amount of 0.30 inches for June. The total precipitation for the year still stands at 8.37 inches, which is 2.26 inches below normal. There were no heating degree days today, which is 2 below normal. The yearly total since July 1st is 5,850, which is 989 below normal. There were 11 cooling degree days today, which is 7 above normal. The yearly total since January 1st is 152, which is 79 above normal. The normal high temperature for tomorrow is 79 degrees, and the normal low is 56. The record high for tomorrow is 95, which occurred in 1968, and the record low is 39, which occurred in 1945. Sunset tonight is at 8:57 p.m. Sunrise tomorrow is at 5:50 a.m. The current time is 8:14 p.m. Central Daylight Time. Operating on a frequency of 162.475 MHz, this is NOAA Weather Radio Station WXL62, broadcasting from a transmitter near Lawton, Iowa. Our program originates from the National Weather Service in Sioux Falls and serves Sioux City and the surrounding Siouxland area. This hazardous weather outlook is for northwest Iowa, west central Iowa, southwest Minnesota, northeast Nebraska, central South Dakota, east central South Dakota, south central South Dakota, and southeast South Dakota. For today and tonight, scattered showers and non-severe thunderstorms will be possible this afternoon, mainly near and west of I-29. A weakening line of storms may move out of central South Dakota tonight. If the line holds together, areas west of Huron to Lake Andes could see isolated stronger winds up to 50 to 60 miles an hour. For Wednesday through Monday, severe storm risks will shift east late Wednesday afternoon and evening, with a level 2 of 5 risk for severe weather northwest of a line from Lake Andes to Madison and Brookings, South Dakota. Primary threats in this area will be hail to 2 inches or larger and damaging winds up to 70 miles an hour. Storms will gradually weaken as they continue south during the later evening and overnight. The main focus for Thursday will be on storms which develop in western South Dakota during the afternoon. These storms could evolve into a line bringing a risk of damaging winds into southeast South Dakota Thursday night. Spotter activation is not expected at this time. Your National Weather Service forecast for Siouxland. Tonight, partly cloudy. Lows in the upper 50s. Southeast winds 10 to 15 miles an hour with gusts up to 25 miles an hour. Wednesday, partly sunny. Highs in the lower 80s. South winds 10 to 15 miles an hour with gusts up to 25 miles an hour. Wednesday night, mostly cloudy. A slight chance of showers and thunderstorms in the evening, then showers likely with a chance of thunderstorms after midnight. Lows around 60. South winds 10 to 15 miles an hour with gusts up to 25 miles an hour. Chance of rain 70%. Thursday, partly sunny in the morning, then becoming mostly cloudy. A chance of thunderstorms. A chance of showers in the morning, then showers likely in the afternoon. Highs in the lower 80s. South winds around 10 miles an hour with gusts up to 20 miles an hour. Chance of rain 70%. Thursday night, showers likely with a chance of thunderstorms. Lows around 60. South winds 5 to 10 miles an hour with gusts up to 20 miles an hour. Chance of rain 70%. Friday, partly sunny. A slight chance of showers and thunderstorms in the morning, then a chance of showers and thunderstorms in the afternoon. Highs in the mid-80s. Chance of rain 50%. Friday night, showers likely with a chance of thunderstorms in the evening, then mostly cloudy after midnight. Lows in the upper 50s. Chance of rain 70%.

chance of rain 50%. Monday night, partly cloudy. A chance of showers and thunderstorms in the evening. Lows in the lower 60s. Chance of rain 50%. Tuesday, mostly sunny. Highs in the upper 80s. At 8 p.m., in Sioux City, the temperature was 80 and the dew point 46. The relative humidity was 30%. Wind was southeast at 10 miles an hour. The pressure was 30.18 inches and rising. Elsewhere in northwest Iowa, Morris was clear and 79. Sheldon was partly cloudy and 79. Cherokee was clear and 79. Spencer was clear and 74. Storm Lake was partly cloudy and 77. Other conditions across the northern plains, farther east in Iowa, temperatures were between 75 and 78 degrees. It was clear at Cedar Rapids and Waterloo. At Des Moines, it was mostly cloudy. In eastern Nebraska, skies ranged from partly cloudy to mostly cloudy, and temperatures were between 77 and 78 degrees. In eastern South Dakota, temperatures were between 78 and 80 degrees. At Mitchell, it was clear. It was mostly cloudy at Yankton and Sioux Falls. And in southern Minnesota, at Marshall, it was clear, with a temperature of 81. It was partly cloudy, with a temperature of 77 at Worthington, 79 at Mankato, and 71 at Rochester. At Minneapolis, it was mostly cloudy, with a temperature of 78. Once again, at 8 p.m. Sioux City had a temperature of 80. The Sioux City, Iowa climate summary for this evening, as of 4 p.m., June 2, 2026. Today's high temperature was 86 degrees. The normal high is 79. Today's low temperature was 65 degrees. The normal low is 56. No precipitation fell today, which leaves the monthly total at 0.00 inches. This is 0.30 inches below the normal amount of 0.30 inches for June. The total precipitation for the year still stands at 8.37 inches, which is 2.26 inches below normal. There were no heating degree days today, which is 2 below normal. The yearly total since July 1st is 5,850, which is 989 below normal. There were 11 cooling degree days today, which is 7 above normal. The yearly total since January 1st is 152, which is 79 above normal. The normal high temperature for tomorrow is 79 degrees, and the normal low is 56. The record high for tomorrow is 95, which occurred in 1968, and the record low is 39, which occurred in 1945. Sunset tonight is at 8:57 p.m. Sunrise tomorrow is at 5:50 a.m. The current time is 8:21 p.m. Central Daylight Time. Operating on a frequency of 162.475 MHz, this is NOAA Weather Radio Station WXL62, broadcasting from a transmitter near Lawton, Iowa. Our program originates from the National Weather Service in Sioux Falls and serves Sioux City and the surrounding Siouxland area. This hazardous weather outlook is for northwest Iowa, west central Iowa, southwest Minnesota, northeast Nebraska, central South Dakota, east central South Dakota, south central South Dakota, and southeast South Dakota. For today and tonight, scattered showers and non-severe thunderstorms will be possible this afternoon, mainly near and west of I-29. A weakening line of storms may move out of central South Dakota tonight. If the line holds together, areas west of Huron to Lake Andes could see isolated stronger winds up to 50 to 60 miles an hour. For Wednesday through Monday, severe storm risks will shift east late Wednesday afternoon and evening, with a level 2 of 5 risk for severe weather northwest of a line from Lake Andes to Madison and Brookings, South Dakota. Primary threats in this area will be hail to 2 inches or larger and damaging winds up to 70 miles an hour. Storms will gradually weaken as they continue south during the later evening and overnight. The main focus for Thursday will be on storms which develop in western South Dakota during the afternoon. These storms could evolve into a line bringing a risk of damaging winds into southeast South Dakota Thursday night. Spotter activation is not expected at this time.

time. Your National Weather Service forecast for Siouxland. Tonight, partly cloudy. Lows in the upper 50s. Southeast winds 10 to 15 miles an hour with gusts up to 25 miles an hour. Wednesday, partly sunny. Highs in the lower 80s. South winds 10 to 15 miles an hour with gusts up to 25 miles an hour. Wednesday night, mostly cloudy. A slight chance of showers and thunderstorms in the evening, then showers likely with a chance of thunderstorms after midnight. Lows around 60. South winds 10 to 15 miles an hour with gusts up to 25 miles an hour. Chance of rain 70%. Thursday, partly sunny in the morning, then becoming mostly cloudy. A chance of thunderstorms. A chance of showers in the morning, then showers likely in the afternoon. Highs in the lower 80s. South winds around 10 miles an hour with gusts up to 20 miles an hour. Chance of rain 70%. Thursday night, showers likely with a chance of thunderstorms. Lows around 60. South winds 5 to 10 miles an hour with gusts up to 20 miles an hour. Chance of rain 70%. Friday, partly sunny. A slight chance of showers and thunderstorms in the morning, then a chance of showers and thunderstorms in the afternoon. Highs in the mid-80s. Chance of rain 50%. Friday night, showers likely with a chance of thunderstorms in the evening, then mostly cloudy after midnight. Lows in the upper 50s. Chance of rain 70%. Saturday, mostly sunny. Highs in the mid-80s. Saturday night, mostly clear in the evening, then becoming partly cloudy. Lows in the lower 60s. Sunday, partly sunny. A chance of showers and thunderstorms in the afternoon. Highs in the mid-80s. Chance of rain 50%. Sunday night, mostly cloudy with a chance of showers and thunderstorms. Lows in the lower 60s. Chance of rain 50%. Monday, mostly cloudy in the morning, then becoming partly sunny. A chance of showers. A chance of thunderstorms in the afternoon. Highs in the mid-80s. Chance of rain 50%. Monday night, partly cloudy. A chance of showers and thunderstorms in the evening. Lows in the lower 60s. Chance of rain 50%. Tuesday, mostly sunny. Highs in the upper 80s. At 8 p.m., in Sioux City, the temperature was 80, and the dew point 46. The relative humidity was 30%. Wind was southeast at 10 miles an hour. The pressure was 30.18 inches and rising. Elsewhere in northwest Iowa, Morris was clear and 79. Sheldon was partly cloudy, and 79. Cherokee was clear and 79. Spencer was clear and 74. Storm Lake was partly cloudy, and 77. Other conditions across the northern plains, farther east in Iowa, temperatures were between 75 and 78 degrees. It was clear at Cedar Rapids and Waterloo. At Des Moines, it was mostly cloudy. In eastern Nebraska, skies ranged from partly cloudy to mostly cloudy, and temperatures were between 77 and 78 degrees. In eastern South Dakota, temperatures were between 78 and 80 degrees. At Mitchell, it was clear. It was mostly cloudy at Yankton and Sioux Falls. And in southern Minnesota, at Marshall, it was clear, with a temperature of 81. It was partly cloudy, with a temperature of 77 at Worthington, 79 at Mankato, and 71 at Rochester. At Minneapolis, it was mostly cloudy, with a temperature of 78. Once again, at 8 p.m. Sioux City had a temperature of 80. The Sioux City, Iowa climate summary for this evening, as of 4 p.m., June 2, 2026. Today's high temperature was 86 degrees. The normal high is 79. Today's low temperature was 65 degrees. The normal low is 56. No precipitation fell today, which leaves the monthly total at 0.00 inches. This is 0.30 inches below the normal amount of 0.30 inches for June. The total precipitation for the year still stands at 8.37 inches, which is 2.2

6 inches below normal. There were no heating degree days today, which is 2 below normal. The yearly total since July 1st is 5,850, which is 989 below normal. There were 11 cooling degree days today, which is 7 above normal. The yearly total since January 1st is 152, which is 79 above normal. The normal high temperature for tomorrow is 79 degrees, and the normal low is 56. The record high for tomorrow is 95, which occurred in 1968, and the record low is 39, which occurred in 1945. Sunset tonight is at 8:57 p.m. Sunrise tomorrow is at 5:50 a.m. The current time is 8:29 p.m. Central Daylight Time. Operating on a frequency of 162.475 MHz, this is NOAA Weather Radio Station WXL62, broadcasting from a transmitter near Lawton, Iowa. Our program originates from the National Weather Service in Sioux Falls and serves Sioux City and the surrounding Siouxland area. This hazardous weather outlook is for northwest Iowa, west central Iowa, southwest Minnesota, northeast Nebraska, central South Dakota, east central South Dakota, south central South Dakota, and southeast South Dakota. For today and tonight, scattered showers and non-severe thunderstorms will be possible this afternoon, mainly near and west of I-29. A weakening line of storms may move out of central South Dakota tonight. If the line holds together, areas west of Huron to Lake Andes could see isolated stronger winds up to 50 to 60 miles an hour. For Wednesday through Monday, severe storm risks will shift east late Wednesday afternoon and evening, with a level 2 of 5 risk for severe weather northwest of a line from Lake Andes to Madison and Brookings, South Dakota. Primary threats in this area will be hail to 2 inches or larger and damaging winds up to 70 miles an hour. Storms will gradually weaken as they continue south during the later evening and overnight. The main focus for Thursday will be on storms which develop in western South Dakota during the afternoon. These storms could evolve into a line bringing a risk of damaging winds into southeast South Dakota Thursday night. Spotter activation is not expected at this time. Your National Weather Service forecast for Siouxland. Tonight, partly cloudy. Lows in the upper 50s. Southeast winds 10 to 15 miles an hour with gusts up to 25 miles an hour. Wednesday, partly sunny. Highs in the lower 80s. South winds 10 to 15 miles an hour with gusts up to 25 miles an hour. Wednesday night, mostly cloudy. A slight chance of showers and thunderstorms in the evening, then showers likely with a chance of thunderstorms after midnight. Lows around 60. South winds 10 to 15 miles an hour with gusts up to 25 miles an hour. Chance of rain 70%. Thursday, partly sunny in the morning, then becoming mostly cloudy. A chance of thunderstorms. A chance of showers in the morning, then showers likely in the afternoon. Highs in the lower 80s. South winds around 10 miles an hour with gusts up to 20 miles an hour. Chance of rain 70%. Thursday night, showers likely with a chance of thunderstorms. Lows around 60. South winds 5 to 10 miles an hour with gusts up to 20 miles an hour. Chance of rain 70%. Friday, partly sunny. A slight chance of showers and thunderstorms in the morning, then a chance of showers and thunderstorms in the afternoon. Highs in the mid-80s. Chance of rain 50%. Friday night, showers likely with a chance of thunderstorms in the evening, then mostly cloudy after midnight. Lows in the upper 50s. Chance of rain 70%. Saturday, mostly sunny. Highs in the mid-80s. Saturday night, mostly clear in the evening, then becoming partly cloudy. Lows in the lower 60s. Sunday, partly sunny. A chance of showers and thunderstorms in the afternoon. Highs in the mid-80s. Chance of rain 50%. Sunday night, mostly cloudy with a chance of showers and thunderstorms. Partly sunny. A chance of showers and thunderstorms in the afternoon. Highs in the mid-80s. Chance of rain 50%. Sunday night, mostly cloudy with a chance of showers and thunderstorms.

storms. Lows in the lower 60s. Chance of rain 50%. Monday, mostly cloudy in the morning, then becoming partly sunny. A chance of showers. A chance of thunderstorms in the afternoon. Highs in the mid-80s. Chance of rain 50%. Monday night, partly cloudy. A chance of showers and thunderstorms in the evening. Lows in the lower 60s. Chance of rain 50%. Tuesday, mostly sunny. Highs in the upper 80s. At 8 p.m., in Sioux City, the temperature was 80 and the dew point 46. The relative humidity was 30%. Wind was southeast at 10 miles an hour. The pressure was 30.18 inches and rising. Elsewhere in northwest Iowa, Morris was clear and 79. Sheldon was partly cloudy and 79. Cherokee was clear and 79. Spencer was clear and 74. Storm Lake was partly cloudy and 77. Other conditions across the northern plains, farther east in Iowa, temperatures were between 75 and 78 degrees. It was clear at Cedar Rapids and Waterloo. At Des Moines, it was mostly cloudy. In eastern Nebraska, skies ranged from partly cloudy to mostly cloudy, and temperatures were between 77 and 78 degrees. In eastern South Dakota, temperatures were between 78 and 80 degrees. At Mitchell, it was clear. It was mostly cloudy at Yankton and Sioux Falls. And in southern Minnesota, at Marshall, it was clear, with a temperature of 81. It was partly cloudy, with a temperature of 77 at Worthington, 79 at Mankato, and 71 at Rochester. At Minneapolis, it was mostly cloudy, with a temperature of 78. Once again, at 8 p.m. Sioux City had a temperature of 80. The current time is 8:35 p.m. Central Daylight Time. Operating on a frequency of 162.475 MHz, this is NOAA Weather Radio Station WXL62, broadcasting from a transmitter near Lawton, Iowa. Our program originates from the National Weather Service in Sioux Falls and serves Sioux City and the surrounding Siouxland area. This hazardous weather outlook is for northwest Iowa, west central Iowa, southwest Minnesota, northeast Nebraska, central South Dakota, east central South Dakota, south central South Dakota, and southeast South Dakota. For today and tonight, scattered showers and non-severe thunderstorms will be possible this afternoon, mainly near and west of I-29. A weakening line of storms may move out of central South Dakota tonight. If the line holds together, areas west of Huron to Lake Andes could see isolated stronger winds up to 50 to 60 miles an hour. For Wednesday through Monday, severe storm risks will shift east late Wednesday afternoon and evening, with a level 2 of 5 risk for severe weather northwest of a line from Lake Andes to Madison and Brookings, South Dakota. Primary threats in this area will be hail to 2 inches or larger and damaging winds up to 70 miles an hour. Storms will gradually weaken as they continue south during the later evening and overnight. The main focus for Thursday will be on storms which develop in western South Dakota during the afternoon. These storms could evolve into a line bringing a risk of damaging winds into southeast South Dakota Thursday night. Spotter activation is not expected at this time. Your National Weather Service forecast for Siouxland. Tonight, partly cloudy. Lows in the upper 50s. Southeast winds 10 to 15 miles an hour with gusts up to 25 miles an hour. Wednesday, partly sunny. Highs in the lower 80s. South winds 10 to 15 miles an hour with gusts up to 25 miles an hour. Wednesday night, mostly cloudy. A slight chance of showers and thunderstorms in the evening, then showers likely with a chance of thunderstorms after midnight. Lows around 60. South winds 10 to 15 miles an hour with gusts up to 25 miles an hour. Chance of rain 70%. Thursday, partly sunny in the morning, then becoming mostly cloudy. A chance of thunderstorms. A chance of showers in the morning, then showers likely in the afternoon. Highs in the lower 80s. South winds around 10 miles an hour with gusts up to 20 miles an hour. Chance of rain 70%.
8%. Thursday night, showers likely with a chance of thunderstorms. Lows around 60. South winds 5 to 10 miles an hour with gusts up to 20 miles an hour. Chance of rain 70%. Friday, partly sunny. A slight chance of showers and thunderstorms in the morning, then a chance of showers and thunderstorms in the afternoon. Highs in the mid-80s. Chance of rain 50%. Friday night, showers likely with a chance of thunderstorms in the evening, then mostly cloudy after midnight. Lows in the upper 50s. Chance of rain 70%. Saturday, mostly sunny. Highs in the mid-80s. Saturday night, mostly clear in the evening, then becoming partly cloudy. Lows in the lower 60s. Sunday, partly sunny. A chance of showers and thunderstorms in the afternoon. Highs in the mid-80s. Chance of rain 50%. Sunday night, mostly cloudy with a chance of showers and thunderstorms. Lows in the lower 60s. Chance of rain 50%. Monday, mostly cloudy in the morning, then becoming partly sunny. A chance of showers. A chance of thunderstorms in the afternoon. Highs in the mid-80s. Chance of rain 50%. Monday night, partly cloudy. A chance of showers and thunderstorms in the evening. Lows in the lower 60s. Chance of rain 50%. Tuesday, mostly sunny. Highs in the upper 80s. At 8 p.m., in Sioux City, the temperature was 80 and the dew point 46. The relative humidity was 30%. Wind was southeast at 10 miles an hour. The pressure was 30.18 inches and rising. Elsewhere in northwest Iowa, Morris was clear and 79. Sheldon was partly cloudy and 79. Cherokee was clear and 79. Spencer was clear and 74. Storm Lake was partly cloudy and 77. Other conditions across the northern plains, farther east in Iowa, temperatures were between 75 and 78 degrees. It was clear at Cedar Rapids and Waterloo. At Des Moines, it was mostly cloudy. In eastern Nebraska, skies ranged from partly cloudy to mostly cloudy, and temperatures were between 77 and 78 degrees. In eastern South Dakota, temperatures were between 78 and 80 degrees. At Mitchell, it was clear. It was mostly cloudy at Yankton and Sioux Falls. And in southern Minnesota, at Marshall, it was clear, with a temperature of 81. It was partly cloudy, with a temperature of 77 at Worthington, 79 at Mankato, and 71 at Rochester. At Minneapolis, it was mostly cloudy, with a temperature of 78. Once again, at 8 p.m. Sioux City had a temperature of 80. The current time is 8:41 p.m. Central Daylight Time. Operating on a frequency of 162.475 MHz, this is NOAA Weather Radio Station WXL62, broadcasting from a transmitter near Lawton, Iowa. Our program originates from the National Weather Service in Sioux Falls and serves Sioux City and the surrounding Siouxland area. This hazardous weather outlook is for northwest Iowa, west central Iowa, southwest Minnesota, northeast Nebraska, central South Dakota, east central South Dakota, south central South Dakota, and southeast South Dakota. For today and tonight, scattered showers and non-severe thunderstorms will be possible this afternoon, mainly near and west of I-29. A weakening line of storms may move out of central South Dakota tonight. If the line holds together, areas west of Huron to Lake Andes could see isolated stronger winds up to 50 to 60 miles an hour. For Wednesday through Monday, severe storm risks will shift east late Wednesday afternoon and evening, with a level 2 of 5 risk for severe weather northwest of a line from Lake Andes to Madison and Brookings, South Dakota. Primary threats in this area will be hail to 2 inches or larger and damaging winds up to 70 miles an hour. Storms will gradually weaken as they continue south during the later evening and overnight. The main focus for Thursday will be on storms which develop in western South Dakota during the afternoon. These storms could evolve into a line bringing a risk of damaging winds into southeast South Dakota Thursday night. Spotter activation is not expected at this time,

your National Weather Service forecast for Siouxland. Tonight, partly cloudy. Lows in the upper 50s. Southeast winds 10 to 15 miles an hour with gusts up to 25 miles an hour. Wednesday, partly sunny. Highs in the lower 80s. South winds 10 to 15 miles an hour with gusts up to 25 miles an hour. Wednesday night, mostly cloudy. A slight chance of showers and thunderstorms in the evening, then showers likely with a chance of thunderstorms after midnight. Lows around 60. South winds 10 to 15 miles an hour with gusts up to 25 miles an hour. Chance of rain 70%. Thursday, partly sunny in the morning, then becoming mostly cloudy. A chance of thunderstorms. A chance of showers in the morning, then showers likely in the afternoon. Highs in the lower 80s. South winds around 10 miles an hour with gusts up to 20 miles an hour. Chance of rain 70%. Thursday night, showers likely with a chance of thunderstorms. Lows around 60. South winds 5 to 10 miles an hour with gusts up to 20 miles an hour. Chance of rain 70%. Friday, partly sunny. A slight chance of showers and thunderstorms in the morning, then a chance of showers and thunderstorms in the afternoon. Highs in the mid-80s. Chance of rain 50%. Friday night, showers likely with a chance of thunderstorms in the evening, then mostly cloudy after midnight. Lows in the upper 50s. Chance of rain 70%. Saturday, mostly sunny. Highs in the mid-80s. Saturday night, mostly clear in the evening, then becoming partly cloudy. Lows in the lower 60s. Sunday, partly sunny. A chance of showers and thunderstorms in the afternoon. Highs in the mid-80s. Chance of rain 50%. Sunday night, mostly cloudy with a chance of showers and thunderstorms. Lows in the lower 60s. Chance of rain 50%. Monday, mostly cloudy in the morning, then becoming partly sunny. A chance of showers. A chance of thunderstorms in the afternoon. Highs in the mid-80s. Chance of rain 50%. Monday night, partly cloudy. A chance of showers and thunderstorms in the evening. Lows in the lower 60s. Chance of rain 50%. Tuesday, mostly sunny. Highs in the upper 80s. At 8 p.m., in Sioux City, the temperature was 80, and the dew point 46. The relative humidity was 30%. Wind was southeast at 10 miles an hour. The pressure was 30.18 inches and rising. Elsewhere in northwest Iowa, Morris was clear and 79. Sheldon was partly cloudy, and 79. Cherokee was clear and 79. Spencer was clear and 74. Storm Lake was partly cloudy, and 77. Other conditions across the northern plains, farther east in Iowa, temperatures were between 75 and 78 degrees. It was clear at Cedar Rapids and Waterloo. At Des Moines, it was mostly cloudy. In eastern Nebraska, skies ranged from partly cloudy to mostly cloudy, and temperatures were between 77 and 78 degrees. In eastern South Dakota, temperatures were between 78 and 80 degrees. At Mitchell, it was clear. It was mostly cloudy at Yankton and Sioux Falls. And in southern Minnesota, at Marshall, it was clear, with a temperature of 81. It was partly cloudy, with a temperature of 77 at Worthington, 79 at Mankato, and 71 at Rochester. At Minneapolis, it was mostly cloudy, with a temperature of 78. Once again, at 8 p.m. Sioux City had a temperature of 80. The current time is 8:47 p.m. Central Daylight Time. Operating on a frequency of 162.475 MHz, this is NOAA Weather Radio Station WXL62, broadcasting from a transmitter near Lawton, Iowa. Our program originates from the National Weather Service in Sioux Falls and serves Sioux City and the surrounding Siouxland area.
This hazardous weather outlook is for northwest Iowa, west central Iowa, southwest Minnesota, northeast Nebraska, central South Dakota, east central South Dakota, south central South Dakota, and southeast South Dakota. For today and tonight, scattered showers and non-severe thunderstorms will be possible this afternoon, mainly near and west of I-29. A weakening line of storms may move out of central South Dakota tonight. If the line holds together, areas west of Huron to Lake Andes could see isolated stronger winds up to 50 to 60 miles an hour. For Wednesday through Monday, severe storm risks will shift east late Wednesday afternoon and evening, with a level 2 of 5 risk for severe weather northwest of a line from Lake Andes to Madison and Brookings, South Dakota. Primary threats in this area will be hail to 2 inches or larger and damaging winds up to 70 miles an hour. Storms will gradually weaken as they continue south during the later evening and overnight. The main focus for Thursday will be on storms which develop in western South Dakota during the afternoon. These storms could evolve into a line bringing a risk of damaging winds into southeast South Dakota Thursday night. Spotter activation is not expected at this time. Your National Weather Service forecast for Sioux Land. Tonight, partly cloudy. Lows in the upper 50s. Southeast winds 10 to 15 miles an hour with gusts up to 25 miles an hour. Wednesday, partly sunny. Highs in the lower 80s. South winds 10 to 15 miles an hour with gusts up to 25 miles an hour. Wednesday night, mostly cloudy. A slight chance of showers and thunderstorms in the evening, then showers likely with a chance of thunderstorms after midnight. Lows around 60. South winds 10 to 15 miles an hour with gusts up to 25 miles an hour. Chance of rain 70%. Thursday, partly sunny in the morning, then becoming mostly cloudy. A chance of thunderstorms. A chance of showers in the morning, then showers likely in the afternoon. Highs in the lower 80s. South winds around 10 miles an hour with gusts up to 20 miles an hour. Chance of rain 70%. Thursday night, showers likely with a chance of thunderstorms. Lows around 60. South winds 5 to 10 miles an hour with gusts up to 20 miles an hour. Chance of rain 70%. Friday, partly sunny. A slight chance of showers and thunderstorms in the morning, then a chance of showers and thunderstorms in the afternoon. Highs in the mid-80s. Chance of rain 50%. Friday night, showers likely with a chance of thunderstorms in the evening, then mostly cloudy after midnight. Lows in the upper 50s. Chance of rain 70%. Saturday, mostly sunny. Highs in the mid-80s. Saturday night, mostly clear in the evening, then becoming partly cloudy. Lows in the lower 60s. Sunday, partly sunny. A chance of showers and thunderstorms in the afternoon. Highs in the mid-80s. Chance of rain 50%. Sunday night, mostly cloudy with a chance of showers and thunderstorms. Lows in the lower 60s. Chance of rain 50%. Monday, mostly cloudy in the morning, then becoming partly sunny. A chance of showers. A chance of thunderstorms in the afternoon. Highs in the mid-80s. Chance of rain 50%. Monday night, partly cloudy. A chance of showers and thunderstorms in the evening. Lows in the lower 60s. Chance of rain 50%. Tuesday, mostly sunny. Highs in the upper 80s. At 8 p.m., in Sioux City, the temperature was 80, and the dew point 46. The relative humidity was 30%. Wind was southeast at 10 miles an hour. The pressure was 30.18 inches and rising. Elsewhere in northwest Iowa, Morris was clear and 79. Sheldon was partly cloudy and 79. Cherokee was clear and 79. Spencer was clear and 74. Storm Lake was partly cloudy and 77. Other conditions across the northern plains, farther east in Iowa, temperatures were between 75 and 78 degrees. It was clear at Cedar Rapids and Waterloo. At Des Moines, it was mostly cloudy.
In eastern Nebraska, skies ranged from partly cloudy to mostly cloudy, and temperatures were between 77 and 78 degrees. In eastern South Dakota, temperatures were between 78 and 80 degrees. Ed Mitchell.

It was clear. It was mostly cloudy at Yankton and Sioux Falls. And in southern Minnesota, at Marshall, it was clear, with a temperature of 81. It was partly cloudy, with a temperature of 77 at Worthington, 79 at Mankato, and 71 at Rochester. At Minneapolis, it was mostly cloudy, with a temperature of 78. Once again, at 8 p.m. Sioux City had a temperature of 80. The current time is 8:53 p.m. Central Daylight Time. Operating on a frequency of 162.475 MHz, this is NOAA Weather Radio Station WXL62, broadcasting from a transmitter near Lawton, Iowa. Our program originates from the National Weather Service in Sioux Falls and serves Sioux City and the surrounding Siouxland area. This hazardous weather outlook is for northwest Iowa, west central Iowa, southwest Minnesota, northeast Nebraska, central South Dakota, east central South Dakota, south central South Dakota, and southeast South Dakota. For today and tonight, scattered showers and non-severe thunderstorms will be possible this afternoon, mainly near and west of I-29. A weakening line of storms may move out of central South Dakota tonight. If the line holds together, areas west of Huron to Lake Andes could see isolated stronger winds up to 50 to 60 miles an hour. For Wednesday through Monday, severe storm risks will shift east late Wednesday afternoon and evening, with a level 2 of 5 risk for severe weather northwest of a line from Lake Andes to Madison and Brookings, South Dakota. Primary threats in this area will be hail to 2 inches or larger and damaging winds up to 70 miles an hour. Storms will gradually weaken as they continue south during the later evening and overnight. The main focus for Thursday will be on storms which develop in western South Dakota during the afternoon. These storms could evolve into a line bringing a risk of damaging winds into southeast South Dakota Thursday night. Spotter activation is not expected at this time. Your National Weather Service forecast for Siouxland. Tonight, partly cloudy. Lows in the upper 50s. Southeast winds 10 to 15 miles an hour with gusts up to 25 miles an hour. Wednesday, partly sunny. Highs in the lower 80s. South winds 10 to 15 miles an hour with gusts up to 25 miles an hour. Wednesday night, mostly cloudy. A slight chance of showers and thunderstorms in the evening, then showers likely with a chance of thunderstorms after midnight. Lows around 60. South winds 10 to 15 miles an hour with gusts up to 25 miles an hour. Chance of rain 70%. Thursday, partly sunny in the morning, then becoming mostly cloudy. A chance of thunderstorms. A chance of showers in the morning, then showers likely in the afternoon. Highs in the lower 80s. South winds around 10 miles an hour with gusts up to 20 miles an hour. Chance of rain 70%. Thursday night, showers likely with a chance of thunderstorms. Lows around 60. South winds 5 to 10 miles an hour with gusts up to 20 miles an hour. Chance of rain 70%. Friday, partly sunny. A slight chance of showers and thunderstorms in the morning, then a chance of showers and thunderstorms in the afternoon. Highs in the mid-80s. Chance of rain 50%. Friday night, showers likely with a chance of thunderstorms in the evening, then mostly cloudy after midnight. Lows in the upper 50s. Chance of rain 70%. Saturday, mostly sunny. Highs in the mid-80s. Saturday night, mostly clear in the evening, then becoming partly cloudy. Lows in the lower 60s. Sunday, partly sunny. A chance of showers and thunderstorms in the afternoon. Highs in the mid-80s. Chance of rain 50%. Sunday night, mostly cloudy with a chance of showers and thunderstorms. Lows in the lower 60s. Chance of rain 50%. Monday, mostly cloudy in the morning, then becoming partly sunny. A chance of showers. A chance of thunderstorms in the afternoon. Highs in the mid-80s. Chance of rain 50%. Monday night, partly cloudy. A chance of showers and thunderstorms in the evening. Lows in the lower 60s. Chance of rain 50%. Tuesday.

mostly sunny. Highs in the upper 80s. At 8 p.m. in Sioux City, the temperature was 80 and the dew point 46. The relative humidity was 30%. Wind was southeast at 10 miles an hour. The pressure was 30.18 inches and rising. Elsewhere in northwest Iowa, Morris was clear and 79. Sheldon was partly cloudy and 79. Cherokee was clear and 79. Spencer was clear and 74. Storm Lake was partly cloudy and 77. Other conditions across the northern plains, farther east in Iowa, temperatures were between 75 and 78 degrees. It was clear at Cedar Rapids and Waterloo. At Des Moines, it was mostly cloudy. In eastern Nebraska, skies ranged from partly cloudy to mostly cloudy, and temperatures were between 77 and 78 degrees. In eastern South Dakota, temperatures were between 78 and 80 degrees. At Mitchell, it was clear. It was mostly cloudy at Yankton and Sioux Falls. And in southern Minnesota, at Marshall, it was clear, with a temperature of 81. It was partly cloudy, with a temperature of 77 at Worthington, 79 at Mankato, and 71 at Rochester. At Minneapolis, it was mostly cloudy, with a temperature of 78. Once again, at 8 p.m. Sioux City had a temperature of 80. The current time is 8:59 p.m. Central Daylight Time. Operating on a frequency of 162.475 MHz, this is NOAA Weather Radio Station WXL62, broadcasting from a transmitter near Lawton, Iowa. Our program originates from the National Weather Service in Sioux Falls and serves Sioux City and the surrounding Siouxland area. This hazardous weather outlook is for northwest Iowa, west central Iowa, southwest Minnesota, northeast Nebraska, central South Dakota, east central South Dakota, south central South Dakota, and southeast South Dakota. For today and tonight, scattered showers and non-severe thunderstorms will be possible this afternoon, mainly near and west of I-29. A weakening line of storms may move out of central South Dakota tonight. If the line holds together, areas west of Huron to Lake Andes could see isolated stronger winds up to 50 to 60 miles an hour. For Wednesday through Monday, severe storm risks will shift east late Wednesday afternoon and evening, with a level 2 of 5 risk for severe weather northwest of a line from Lake Andes to Madison and Brookings, South Dakota. Primary threats in this area will be hail to 2 inches or larger and damaging winds up to 70 miles an hour. Storms will gradually weaken as they continue south during the later evening and overnight. The main focus for Thursday will be on storms which develop in western South Dakota during the afternoon. These storms could evolve into a line bringing a risk of damaging winds into southeast South Dakota Thursday night. Spotter activation is not expected at this time. Your National Weather Service forecast for Siouxland. Tonight, partly cloudy. Lows in the upper 50s. Southeast winds 10 to 15 miles an hour with gusts up to 25 miles an hour. Wednesday, partly sunny. Highs in the lower 80s. South winds 10 to 15 miles an hour with gusts up to 25 miles an hour. Wednesday night, mostly cloudy. A slight chance of showers and thunderstorms in the evening, then showers likely with a chance of thunderstorms after midnight. Lows around 60. South winds 10 to 15 miles an hour with gusts up to 25 miles an hour. Chance of rain 70%. Thursday, partly sunny in the morning, then becoming mostly cloudy. A chance of thunderstorms. A chance of showers in the morning, then showers likely in the afternoon. Highs in the lower 80s. South winds around 10 miles an hour with gusts up to 20 miles an hour. Chance of rain 70%. Thursday night, showers likely with a chance of thunderstorms. Lows around 60. South winds 5 to 10 miles an hour with gusts up to 20 miles an hour. Chance of rain 70%. Friday, partly sunny. A slight chance of showers and thunderstorms in the morning, then a chance of showers and thunderstorms in the afternoon. Highs in the mid-80s. Chance of rain 50%. Friday night, showers likely with a chance of

Thunderstorms in the evening, then mostly cloudy after midnight. Lows in the upper 50s. Chance of rain 70%. Saturday, mostly sunny. Highs in the mid-80s. Saturday night, mostly clear in the evening, then becoming partly cloudy. Lows in the lower 60s. Sunday, partly sunny. A chance of showers and thunderstorms in the afternoon. Highs in the mid-80s. Chance of rain 50%. Sunday night, mostly cloudy with a chance of showers and thunderstorms. Lows in the lower 60s. Chance of rain 50%. Monday, mostly cloudy in the morning, then becoming partly sunny. A chance of showers. A chance of thunderstorms in the afternoon. Highs in the mid-80s. Chance of rain 50%. Monday night, partly cloudy. A chance of showers and thunderstorms in the evening. Lows in the lower 60s. Chance of rain 50%. Tuesday, mostly sunny. Highs in the upper 80s. At 9 p.m., in Sioux City, the temperature was 75 and the dew point 46. The relative humidity was 35%. Wind was southeast at 8 miles an hour. The pressure was 30.19 inches and rising. Elsewhere in northwest Iowa, Morris was clear and 73. Sheldon was partly cloudy and 73. Cherokee was clear and 73. Spencer was clear and 68. Storm Lake was partly cloudy and 72. Other conditions across the northern plains, farther east in Iowa, skies ranged from clear to partly cloudy. It was 75 at Des Moines, 71 at Cedar Rapids, and 68 at Waterloo. In eastern Nebraska, skies ranged from partly cloudy to mostly cloudy, and temperatures were between 73 and 75 degrees. In eastern South Dakota, temperatures were between 76 and 78 degrees. At Mitchell, it was clear. It was mostly cloudy at Yankton and Sioux Falls. And in southern Minnesota, at Marshall, it was clear, with a temperature of 77. It was partly cloudy, with a temperature of 72 at Worthington, 76 at Mankato, and 68 at Rochester. At Minneapolis, it was mostly cloudy, with a temperature of 77. Once again, at 9 p.m. Sioux City had a temperature of 75. The current time is 9:05 p.m. Central Daylight Time. Operating on a frequency of 162.475 MHz, this is NOAA Weather Radio Station WXL62, broadcasting from a transmitter near Lawton, Iowa. Our program originates from the National Weather Service in Sioux Falls and serves Sioux City and the surrounding Siouxland area. This hazardous weather outlook is for northwest Iowa, west central Iowa, southwest Minnesota, northeast Nebraska, central South Dakota, east central South Dakota, south central South Dakota, and southeast South Dakota. For today and tonight, scattered showers and non-severe thunderstorms will be possible this afternoon, mainly near and west of I-29. A weakening line of storms may move out of central South Dakota tonight. If the line holds together, areas west of Huron to Lake Andes could see isolated stronger winds up to 50 to 60 miles an hour. For Wednesday through Monday, severe storm risks will shift east late Wednesday afternoon and evening, with a level 2 of 5 risk for severe weather northwest of a line from Lake Andes to Madison and Brookings, South Dakota. Primary threats in this area will be hail to 2 inches or larger and damaging winds up to 70 miles an hour. Storms will gradually weaken as they continue south during the later evening and overnight. The main focus for Thursday will be on storms which develop in western South Dakota during the afternoon. These storms could evolve into a line bringing a risk of damaging winds into southeast South Dakota Thursday night. Spotter activation is not expected at this time. Your National Weather Service forecast for Siouxland. Tonight, partly cloudy. Lows in the upper 50s. Southeast winds 10 to 15 miles an hour with gusts up to 25 miles an hour. Wednesday, partly sunny. Highs in the lower 80s. South winds 10 to 15 miles an hour with gusts up to 25 miles an hour. Wednesday night, mostly cloudy. A slight chance of showers and thunderstorms.

storms in the evening, then showers likely with a chance of thunderstorms after midnight. Lows around 60. South winds 10 to 15 miles an hour with gusts up to 25 miles an hour. Chance of rain 70%. Thursday, partly sunny in the morning, then becoming mostly cloudy. A chance of thunderstorms. A chance of showers in the morning, then showers likely in the afternoon. Highs in the lower 80s. South winds around 10 miles an hour with gusts up to 20 miles an hour. Chance of rain 70%. Thursday night, showers likely with a chance of thunderstorms. Lows around 60. South winds 5 to 10 miles an hour with gusts up to 20 miles an hour. Chance of rain 70%. Friday, partly sunny. A slight chance of showers and thunderstorms in the morning, then a chance of showers and thunderstorms in the afternoon. Highs in the mid-80s. Chance of rain 50%. Friday night, showers likely with a chance of thunderstorms in the evening, then mostly cloudy after midnight. Lows in the upper 50s. Chance of rain 70%. Saturday, mostly sunny. Highs in the mid-80s. Saturday night, mostly clear in the evening, then becoming partly cloudy. Lows in the lower 60s. Sunday, partly sunny. A chance of showers and thunderstorms in the afternoon. Highs in the mid-80s. Chance of rain 50%. Sunday night, mostly cloudy with a chance of showers and thunderstorms. Lows in the lower 60s. Chance of rain 50%. Monday, mostly cloudy in the morning, then becoming partly sunny. A chance of showers. A chance of thunderstorms in the afternoon. Highs in the mid-80s. Chance of rain 50%. Monday night, partly cloudy. A chance of showers and thunderstorms in the evening. Lows in the lower 60s. Chance of rain 50%. Tuesday, mostly sunny. Highs in the upper 80s. At 9 p.m., in Sioux City, the temperature was 75 and the dew point 46. The relative humidity was 35%. Wind was southeast at 8 miles an hour. The pressure was 30.19 inches and rising. Elsewhere in northwest Iowa, Morris was clear and 73. Sheldon was clear and 73. Cherokee was clear and 73. Spencer was clear and 68. Storm Lake was clear and 72. Other conditions across the northern plains, farther east in Iowa, it was partly cloudy. It was 75 at Des Moines, 71 at Cedar Rapids, and 68 at Waterloo. In eastern Nebraska, temperatures were between 73 and 75 degrees. At Norfolk, it was clear. At Lincoln, it was partly cloudy. At Omaha, it was mostly cloudy. In eastern South Dakota, skies ranged from clear to partly cloudy, and temperatures were between 76 and 78 degrees. And in southern Minnesota, it was clear, with a temperature of 77 at Marshall and 76 at Mankato. It was partly cloudy, with a temperature of 72 at Worthington and 68 at Rochester. At Minneapolis, it was mostly cloudy, with a temperature of 77. Once again, at 9 p.m. Sioux City had a temperature of 75. The current time is 9:12 p.m. Central Daylight Time. Operating on a frequency of 162.475 MHz, this is NOAA Weather Radio Station WXL62, broadcasting from a transmitter near Lawton, Iowa. Our program originates from the National Weather Service in Sioux Falls and serves Sioux City and the surrounding Siouxland area. This hazardous weather outlook is for northwest Iowa, west central Iowa, southwest Minnesota, northeast Nebraska, central South Dakota, east central South Dakota, south central South Dakota, and southeast South Dakota. For today and tonight, scattered showers and non-severe thunderstorms will be possible this afternoon, mainly near and west of I-29. A weakening line of storms may move out of central South Dakota tonight. If the line holds together, areas west of Huron to Lake Andes could see isolated stronger winds up to 50 to 60 miles an hour. For Wednesday through Monday, severe storm risks will shift east late Wednesday afternoon and evening, with a level 2 of 5 risk for severe

Weather northwest of a line from Lake Andes east to Madison and Brookings, South Dakota. Primary threats in this area will be hail to 2 inches or larger and damaging winds up to 70 miles an hour. Storms will gradually weaken as they continue south during the later evening and overnight. The main focus for Thursday will be on storms which develop in western South Dakota during the afternoon. These storms could evolve into a line bringing a risk of damaging winds into southeast South Dakota Thursday night. Spotter activation is not expected at this time. Your National Weather Service forecast for Siouxland. Tonight, partly cloudy. Lows in the upper 50s. Southeast winds 10 to 15 miles an hour with gusts up to 25 miles an hour. Wednesday, partly sunny. Highs in the lower 80s. South winds 10 to 15 miles an hour with gusts up to 25 miles an hour. Wednesday night, mostly cloudy. A slight chance of showers and thunderstorms in the evening, then showers likely with a chance of thunderstorms after midnight. Lows around 60. South winds 10 to 15 miles an hour with gusts up to 25 miles an hour. Chance of rain 70%. Thursday, partly sunny in the morning, then becoming mostly cloudy. A chance of thunderstorms. A chance of showers in the morning, then showers likely in the afternoon. Highs in the lower 80s. South winds around 10 miles an hour with gusts up to 20 miles an hour. Chance of rain 70%. Thursday night, showers likely with a chance of thunderstorms. Lows around 60. South winds 5 to 10 miles an hour with gusts up to 20 miles an hour. Chance of rain 70%. Friday, partly sunny. A slight chance of showers and thunderstorms in the morning, then a chance of showers and thunderstorms in the afternoon. Highs in the mid-80s. Chance of rain 50%. Friday night, showers likely with a chance of thunderstorms in the evening, then mostly cloudy after midnight. Lows in the upper 50s. Chance of rain 70%. Saturday, mostly sunny. Highs in the mid-80s. Saturday night, mostly clear in the evening, then becoming partly cloudy. Lows in the lower 60s. Sunday, partly sunny. A chance of showers and thunderstorms in the afternoon. Highs in the mid-80s. Chance of rain 50%. Sunday night, mostly cloudy with a chance of showers and thunderstorms. Lows in the lower 60s. Chance of rain 50%. Monday, mostly cloudy in the morning, then becoming partly sunny. A chance of showers. A chance of thunderstorms in the afternoon. Highs in the mid-80s. Chance of rain 50%. Monday night, partly cloudy. A chance of showers and thunderstorms in the evening. Lows in the lower 60s. Chance of rain 50%. Tuesday, mostly sunny. Highs in the upper 80s. At 9 p.m., in Sioux City, the temperature was 75 and the dew point 46. The relative humidity was 35%. Wind was southeast at 8 miles an hour. The pressure was 30.19 inches and rising. Elsewhere in northwest Iowa, Morris was clear and 73. Sheldon was clear and 73. Cherokee was clear and 73. Spencer was clear and 68. Storm Lake was clear and 72. Other conditions across the northern plains, farther east in Iowa, it was partly cloudy. It was 75 at Des Moines, 71 at Cedar Rapids, and 68 at Waterloo. In eastern Nebraska, temperatures were between 73 and 75 degrees. At Norfolk, it was clear. At Lincoln, it was partly cloudy. At Omaha, it was mostly cloudy. In eastern South Dakota, skies ranged from clear to partly cloudy, and temperatures were between 76 and 78 degrees. And in southern Minnesota, it was clear, with a temperature of 77 at Marshall and 76 at Mankato. It was partly cloudy, with a temperature of 72 at Worthington and 68 at Rochester. At Minneapolis, it was mostly cloudy, with a temperature of 77. Once again, at 9 p.m. Sioux City had a temperature of 75. The current time is 9:18 p.m. Central Day.

together. Areas west of Huron to Lake Andes could see isolated stronger winds, up to 50 to 60 miles an hour. For Wednesday through Monday, severe storm risks will shift east late Wednesday afternoon and evening, with a level 2 of 5 risk for severe weather northwest of a line from Lake Andes to Madison and Brookings, South Dakota. Primary threats in this area will be hail to 2 inches or larger and damaging winds up to 70 miles an hour. Storms will gradually weaken as they continue south during the later evening and overnight. The main focus for Thursday will be on storms which develop in western South Dakota during the afternoon. These storms could evolve into a line bringing a risk of damaging winds into southeast South Dakota Thursday night. Spotter activation is not expected at this time. Your National Weather Service forecast for Siouxland. Tonight, partly cloudy. Lows in the upper 50s. Southeast winds 10 to 15 miles an hour with gusts up to 25 miles an hour. Wednesday, partly sunny. Highs in the lower 80s. South winds 10 to 15 miles an hour with gusts up to 25 miles an hour. Wednesday night, mostly cloudy. A slight chance of showers and thunderstorms in the evening, then showers likely with a chance of thunderstorms after midnight. Lows around 60. South winds 10 to 15 miles an hour with gusts up to 25 miles an hour. Chance of rain 70%. Thursday, partly sunny in the morning, then becoming mostly cloudy. A chance of thunderstorms. A chance of showers in the morning, then showers likely in the afternoon. Highs in the lower 80s. South winds around 10 miles an hour with gusts up to 20 miles an hour. Chance of rain 70%. Thursday night, showers likely with a chance of thunderstorms. Lows around 60. South winds 5 to 10 miles an hour with gusts up to 20 miles an hour. Chance of rain 70%. Friday, partly sunny. A slight chance of showers and thunderstorms in the morning, then a chance of showers and thunderstorms in the afternoon. Highs in the mid-80s. Chance of rain 50%. Friday night, showers likely with a chance of thunderstorms in the evening, then mostly cloudy after midnight. Lows in the upper 50s. Chance of rain 70%. Saturday, mostly sunny. Highs in the mid-80s. Saturday night, mostly clear in the evening, then becoming partly cloudy. Lows in the lower 60s. Sunday, partly sunny. A chance of showers and thunderstorms in the afternoon. Highs in the mid-80s. Chance of rain 50%. Sunday night, mostly cloudy with a chance of showers and thunderstorms. Lows in the lower 60s. Chance of rain 50%. Monday, mostly cloudy in the morning, then becoming partly sunny. A chance of showers. A chance of thunderstorms in the afternoon. Highs in the mid-80s. Chance of rain 50%. Monday night, partly cloudy. A chance of showers and thunderstorms in the evening. Lows in the lower 60s. Chance of rain 50%. Tuesday, mostly sunny. Highs in the upper 80s. At 9 p.m., in Sioux City, the temperature was 75 and the dew point 46. The relative humidity was 35%. Wind was southeast at 8 miles an hour. The pressure was 30.19 inches and rising. Elsewhere in northwest Iowa, Morris was clear and 73. Sheldon was clear and 73. Cherokee was clear and 73. Spencer was clear and 68. Storm Lake was clear and 72. Other conditions across the northern plains, farther east in Iowa, it was partly cloudy. It was 75 at Des Moines, 71 at Cedar Rapids, and 68 at Waterloo. In eastern Nebraska, temperatures were between 73 and 75 degrees. At Norfolk, it was clear. At Lincoln, it was partly cloudy. At Omaha, it was mostly cloudy. In eastern South Dakota, skies ranged from clear to partly cloudy, and temperatures were between 76 and 78 degrees. And in southern Minnesota, it was clear, with a temperature of 77 at Marshall and 76 at Mankato. It was partly cloudy, with a temperature of 72 at Worthington and 68 at Rochester.

at Minneapolis, it was mostly cloudy, with a temperature of 77. Once again, at 9 p.m. Sioux City had a temperature of 75. The current time is 9:24 p.m. Central Daylight Time. Operating on a frequency of 162.475 MHz, this is NOAA Weather Radio Station WXL62, broadcasting from a transmitter near Lawton, Iowa. Our program originates from the National Weather Service in Sioux Falls and serves Sioux City and the surrounding Siouxland area. This hazardous weather outlook is for northwest Iowa, west central Iowa, southwest Minnesota, northeast Nebraska, central South Dakota, east central South Dakota, south central South Dakota, and southeast South Dakota. For today and tonight, scattered showers and non-severe thunderstorms will be possible this afternoon, mainly near and west of I-29. A weakening line of storms may move out of central South Dakota tonight. If the line holds together, areas west of Huron to Lake Andes could see isolated stronger winds up to 50 to 60 miles an hour. For Wednesday through Monday, severe storm risks will shift east late Wednesday afternoon and evening, with a level 2 of 5 risk for severe weather northwest of a line from Lake Andes to Madison and Brookings, South Dakota. Primary threats in this area will be hail to 2 inches or larger and damaging winds up to 70 miles an hour. Storms will gradually weaken as they continue south during the later evening and overnight. The main focus for Thursday will be on storms which develop in western South Dakota during the afternoon. These storms could evolve into a line bringing a risk of damaging winds into southeast South Dakota Thursday night. Spotter activation is not expected at this time. Your National Weather Service forecast for Siouxland. Tonight, partly cloudy. Lows in the upper 50s. Southeast winds 10 to 15 miles an hour with gusts up to 25 miles an hour. Wednesday, partly sunny. Highs in the lower 80s. South winds 10 to 15 miles an hour with gusts up to 25 miles an hour. Wednesday night, mostly cloudy. A slight chance of showers and thunderstorms in the evening, then showers likely with a chance of thunderstorms after midnight. Lows around 60. South winds 10 to 15 miles an hour with gusts up to 25 miles an hour. Chance of rain 70%. Thursday, partly sunny in the morning, then becoming mostly cloudy. A chance of thunderstorms. A chance of showers in the morning, then showers likely in the afternoon. Highs in the lower 80s. South winds around 10 miles an hour with gusts up to 20 miles an hour. Chance of rain 70%. Thursday night, showers likely with a chance of thunderstorms. Lows around 60. South winds 5 to 10 miles an hour with gusts up to 20 miles an hour. Chance of rain 70%. Friday, partly sunny. A slight chance of showers and thunderstorms in the morning, then a chance of showers and thunderstorms in the afternoon. Highs in the mid-80s. Chance of rain 50%. Friday night, showers likely with a chance of thunderstorms in the evening, then mostly cloudy after midnight. Lows in the upper 50s. Chance of rain 70%. Saturday, mostly sunny. Highs in the mid-80s. Saturday night, mostly clear in the evening, then becoming partly cloudy. Lows in the lower 60s. Sunday, partly sunny. A chance of showers and thunderstorms in the afternoon. Highs in the mid-80s. Chance of rain 50%. Sunday night, mostly cloudy with a chance of showers and thunderstorms. Lows in the lower 60s. Chance of rain 50%. Monday, mostly cloudy in the morning, then becoming partly sunny. A chance of showers. A chance of thunderstorms in the afternoon. Highs in the mid-80s. Chance of rain 50%. Monday night, partly cloudy. A chance of showers and thunderstorms in the evening. Lows in the lower 60s. Chance of rain 50%. Tuesday, mostly sunny. Highs in the upper 80s. At 9 p.m., in Sioux City, the temperature was 75 and the dew point 46. The relative humidity was 35%. Wind was southeast at 8 miles an hour. The pressure

30.19 inches and rising. Elsewhere in northwest Iowa, Morris was clear and 73. Sheldon was clear and 73. Cherokee was clear and 73. Spencer was clear and 68. Storm Lake was clear and 72. Other conditions across the northern plains, farther east in Iowa, it was partly cloudy. It was 75 at Des Moines, 71 at Cedar Rapids, and 68 at Waterloo. In eastern Nebraska, temperatures were between 73 and 75 degrees. At Norfolk, it was clear. At Lincoln, it was partly cloudy. At Omaha, it was mostly cloudy. In eastern South Dakota, skies ranged from clear to partly cloudy, and temperatures were between 76 and 78 degrees. And in southern Minnesota, it was clear, with a temperature of 77 at Marshall and 76 at Mankato. It was partly cloudy, with a temperature of 72 at Worthington and 68 at Rochester. At Minneapolis, it was mostly cloudy, with a temperature of 77. Once again, at 9 p.m. Sioux City had a temperature of 75. The current time is 9:30 p.m. Central Daylight Time. Operating on a frequency of 162.475 MHz, this is NOAA Weather Radio Station WXL62, broadcasting from a transmitter near Lawton, Iowa. Our program originates from the National Weather Service in Sioux Falls and serves Sioux City and the surrounding Siouxland area. This hazardous weather outlook is for northwest Iowa, west central Iowa, southwest Minnesota, northeast Nebraska, central South Dakota, east central South Dakota, south central South Dakota, and southeast South Dakota. For today and tonight, scattered showers and non-severe thunderstorms will be possible this afternoon, mainly near and west of I-29. A weakening line of storms may move out of central South Dakota tonight. If the line holds together, areas west of Huron to Lake Andes could see isolated stronger winds up to 50 to 60 miles an hour. For Wednesday through Monday, severe storm risks will shift east late Wednesday afternoon and evening, with a level 2 of 5 risk for severe weather northwest of a line from Lake Andes to Madison and Brookings, South Dakota. Primary threats in this area will be hail to 2 inches or larger and damaging winds up to 70 miles an hour. Storms will gradually weaken as they continue south during the later evening and overnight. The main focus for Thursday will be on storms which develop in western South Dakota during the afternoon. These storms could evolve into a line bringing a risk of damaging winds into southeast South Dakota Thursday night. Spotter activation is not expected at this time. Your National Weather Service forecast for Siouxland. Tonight, partly cloudy. Lows in the upper 50s. Southeast winds 10 to 15 miles an hour with gusts up to 25 miles an hour. Wednesday, partly sunny. Highs in the lower 80s. South winds 10 to 15 miles an hour with gusts up to 25 miles an hour. Wednesday night, mostly cloudy. A slight chance of showers and thunderstorms in the evening, then showers likely with a chance of thunderstorms after midnight. Lows around 60. South winds 10 to 15 miles an hour with gusts up to 25 miles an hour. Chance of rain 70%. Thursday, partly sunny in the morning, then becoming mostly cloudy. A chance of thunderstorms. A chance of showers in the morning, then showers likely in the afternoon. Highs in the lower 80s. South winds around 10 miles an hour with gusts up to 20 miles an hour. Chance of rain 70%, then showers likely in the afternoon. Highs in the lower 80s. South winds around 10 miles an hour with gusts up to 20 miles an hour. Chance of rain 70%. Thursday night, showers likely with a chance of thunderstorms. Lows around 60. South winds 5 to 10 miles an hour with gusts up to 20 miles an hour. Chance of rain 70%. Friday, partly sunny. A slight chance of showers and thunderstorms in the morning, then a chance of showers and thunderstorms in the afternoon. Highs in the mid-80s. Chance of rain 50%. Friday night, showers likely with a chance of thunderstorms in the evening, then mostly cloudy after midnight. Lows in the upper 50s.

chance of rain 70%. Saturday, mostly sunny. Highs in the mid-80s. Saturday night, mostly clear in the evening, then becoming partly cloudy. Lows in the lower 60s. Sunday, partly sunny. A chance of showers and thunderstorms in the afternoon. Highs in the mid-80s. Chance of rain 50%. Sunday night, mostly cloudy with a chance of showers and thunderstorms. Lows in the lower 60s. Chance of rain 50%. Monday, mostly cloudy in the morning, then becoming partly sunny. A chance of showers. A chance of thunderstorms in the afternoon. Highs in the mid-80s. Chance of rain 50%. Monday night, partly cloudy. A chance of showers and thunderstorms in the evening. Lows in the lower 60s. Chance of rain 50%. Tuesday, mostly sunny. Highs in the upper 80s. At 9 p.m., in Sioux City, the temperature was 75 and the dew point 46. The relative humidity was 35%. Wind was southeast at 8 miles an hour. The pressure was 30.19 inches and rising. Elsewhere in northwest Iowa, Morris was clear and 73. Sheldon was clear and 73. Cherokee was clear and 73. Spencer was clear and 68. Storm Lake was clear and 72. Other conditions across the northern plains, farther east in Iowa, it was partly cloudy. It was 75 at Des Moines, 71 at Cedar Rapids, and 68 at Waterloo. In eastern Nebraska, temperatures were between 73 and 75 degrees. At Norfolk, it was clear. At Lincoln, it was partly cloudy. At Omaha, it was mostly cloudy. In eastern South Dakota, skies ranged from clear to partly cloudy, and temperatures were between 76 and 78 degrees. And in southern Minnesota, it was clear, with a temperature of 77 at Marshall and 76 at Mankato. It was partly cloudy, with a temperature of 72 at Worthington and 68 at Rochester. At Minneapolis, it was mostly cloudy, with a temperature of 77. Once again, at 9 p.m., Sioux City had a temperature of 75. The current time is 9:36 p.m. Central Daylight Time. Operating on a frequency of 162.475 MHz, this is NOAA Weather Radio Station WXL62, broadcasting from a transmitter near Lawton, Iowa. Our program originates from the National Weather Service in Sioux Falls and serves Sioux City and the surrounding Siouxland area. This hazardous weather outlook is for northwest Iowa, west central Iowa, southwest Minnesota, northeast Nebraska, central South Dakota, east central South Dakota, south central South Dakota, and southeast South Dakota. For today and tonight, scattered showers and non-severe thunderstorms will be possible this afternoon, mainly near and west of I-29. A weakening line of storms may move out of central South Dakota tonight. If the line holds together, areas west of Huron to Lake Andes could see isolated stronger winds up to 50 to 60 miles an hour. For Wednesday through Monday, severe storm risks will shift east late Wednesday afternoon and evening, with a level 2 of 5 risk for severe weather northwest of a line from Lake Andes to Madison and Brookings, South Dakota. Primary threats in this area will be hail to 2 inches or larger and damaging winds up to 70 miles an hour. Storms will gradually weaken as they continue south during the later evening and overnight. The main focus for Thursday will be on storms which develop in western South Dakota during the afternoon. These storms could evolve into a line bringing a risk of damaging winds into southeast South Dakota Thursday night. Spotter activation is not expected at this time. Your National Weather Service forecast for Siouxland. Tonight, partly cloudy. Lows in the upper 50s. Southeast winds 10 to 15 miles an hour with gusts up to 25 miles an hour. Wednesday, partly sunny. Highs in the lower 80s. South winds 10 to 15 miles an hour with gusts up to 25 miles an hour. Wednesday night, mostly cloudy. A slight chance of showers and thunderstorms in the evening, then showers likely with a chance of thunderstorms after midnight. Lows around 60. South winds

10 to 15 miles an hour with gusts up to 25 miles an hour. Chance of rain 70%. Thursday, partly sunny in the morning, then becoming mostly cloudy. A chance of thunderstorms. A chance of showers in the morning, then showers likely in the afternoon. Highs in the lower 80s. South winds around 10 miles an hour with gusts up to 20 miles an hour. Chance of rain 70%. Thursday night, showers likely with a chance of thunderstorms. Lows around 60. South winds 5 to 10 miles an hour with gusts up to 20 miles an hour. Chance of rain 70%. Friday, partly sunny. A slight chance of showers and thunderstorms in the morning, then a chance of showers and thunderstorms in the afternoon. Highs in the mid-80s. Chance of rain 50%. Friday night, showers likely with a chance of thunderstorms in the evening, then mostly cloudy after midnight. Lows in the upper 50s. Chance of rain 70%. Saturday, mostly sunny. Highs in the mid-80s. Saturday night, mostly clear in the evening, then becoming partly cloudy. Lows in the lower 60s. Sunday, partly sunny. A chance of showers and thunderstorms in the afternoon. Highs in the mid-80s. Chance of rain 50%. Sunday night, mostly cloudy with a chance of showers and thunderstorms. Lows in the lower 60s. Chance of rain 50%. Monday, mostly cloudy in the morning, then becoming partly sunny. A chance of showers. A chance of thunderstorms in the afternoon. Highs in the mid-80s. Chance of rain 50%. Monday night, partly cloudy. A chance of showers and thunderstorms in the evening. Lows in the lower 60s. Chance of rain 50%. Tuesday, mostly sunny. Highs in the upper 80s. At 9 p.m., in Sioux City, the temperature was 75 and the dew point 46. The relative humidity was 35%. Wind was southeast at 8 miles an hour. The pressure was 30.19 inches and rising. Elsewhere in northwest Iowa, Morris was clear and 73. Sheldon was clear and 73. Cherokee was clear and 73. Spencer was clear and 68. Storm Lake was clear and 72. Other conditions across the northern plains, farther east in Iowa, it was partly cloudy. It was 75 at Des Moines, 71 at Cedar Rapids, and 68 at Waterloo. In eastern Nebraska, temperatures were between 73 and 75 degrees. At Norfolk, it was clear. At Lincoln, it was partly cloudy. At Omaha, it was mostly cloudy. In eastern South Dakota, skies ranged from clear to partly cloudy, and temperatures were between 76 and 78 degrees. And in southern Minnesota, it was clear, with a temperature of 77 at Marshall and 76 at Mankato. It was partly cloudy, with a temperature of 72 at Worthington and 68 at Rochester. At Minneapolis, it was mostly cloudy, with a temperature of 77. Once again, at 9 p.m. Sioux City had a temperature of 75. The current time is 9:42 p.m. Central Daylight Time. Operating on a frequency of 162.475 MHz, this is NOAA Weather Radio Station WXL62, broadcasting from a transmitter near Lawton, Iowa. Our program originates from the National Weather Service in Sioux Falls and serves Sioux City and the surrounding Siouxland area. This hazardous weather outlook is for northwest Iowa, west central Iowa, southwest Minnesota, northeast Nebraska, central South Dakota, east central South Dakota, south central South Dakota, and southeast South Dakota. For today and tonight, scattered showers and non-severe thunderstorms will be possible this afternoon, mainly near and west of I-29. A weakening line of storms may move out of central South Dakota tonight. If the line holds together, areas west of Huron to Lake Andes could see isolated stronger winds up to 50 to 60 miles an hour. For Wednesday through Monday, severe storm risks will shift east late Wednesday afternoon and evening, with a level 2 of 5 risk for severe weather northwest of a line from Lake Andes to Madison and Brookings, South Dakota. Primary threats in this area will be hail to 2 inches.

larger and damaging winds, up to 70 miles an hour. Storms will gradually weaken as they continue south during the later evening and overnight. The main focus for Thursday will be on storms which develop in western South Dakota during the afternoon. These storms could evolve into a line bringing a risk of damaging winds into southeast South Dakota Thursday night. Spotter activation is not expected at this time. Your National Weather Service forecast for Siouxland. Tonight, partly cloudy. Lows in the upper 50s. Southeast winds 10 to 15 miles an hour with gusts up to 25 miles an hour. Wednesday, partly sunny. Highs in the lower 80s. South winds 10 to 15 miles an hour with gusts up to 25 miles an hour. Wednesday night, mostly cloudy. A slight chance of showers and thunderstorms in the evening, then showers likely with a chance of thunderstorms after midnight. Lows around 60. South winds 10 to 15 miles an hour with gusts up to 25 miles an hour. Chance of rain 70%. Thursday, partly sunny in the morning, then becoming mostly cloudy. A chance of thunderstorms. A chance of showers in the morning, then showers likely in the afternoon. Highs in the lower 80s. South winds around 10 miles an hour with gusts up to 20 miles an hour. Chance of rain 70%. Thursday night, showers likely with a chance of thunderstorms. Lows around 60. South winds 5 to 10 miles an hour with gusts up to 20 miles an hour. Chance of rain 70%. Friday, partly sunny. A slight chance of showers and thunderstorms in the morning, then a chance of showers and thunderstorms in the afternoon. Highs in the mid-80s. Chance of rain 50%. Friday night, showers likely with a chance of thunderstorms in the evening, then mostly cloudy after midnight. Lows in the upper 50s. Chance of rain 70%. Saturday, mostly sunny. Highs in the mid-80s. Saturday night, mostly clear in the evening, then becoming partly cloudy. Lows in the lower 60s. Sunday, partly sunny. A chance of showers and thunderstorms in the afternoon. Highs in the mid-80s. Chance of rain 50%. Sunday night, mostly cloudy with a chance of showers and thunderstorms. Lows in the lower 60s. Chance of rain 50%. Monday, mostly cloudy in the morning, then becoming partly sunny. A chance of showers. A chance of thunderstorms in the afternoon. Highs in the mid-80s. Chance of rain 50%. Monday night, partly cloudy. A chance of showers and thunderstorms in the evening. Lows in the lower 60s. Chance of rain 50%. Tuesday, mostly sunny. Highs in the upper 80s. At 9 p.m., in Sioux City, the temperature was 75 and the dew point 46. The relative humidity was 35%. Wind was southeast at 8 miles an hour. The pressure was 30.19 inches and rising. Elsewhere in northwest Iowa, Morris was clear and 73. Sheldon was clear and 73. Cherokee was clear and 73. Spencer was clear and 68. Storm Lake was clear and 72. Other conditions across the northern plains, farther east in Iowa, it was partly cloudy. It was 75 at Des Moines, 71 at Cedar Rapids, and 68 at Waterloo. In eastern Nebraska, temperatures were between 73 and 75 degrees. At North Fork, it was clear. At Lincoln, it was partly cloudy. At Omaha, it was mostly cloudy. In eastern South Dakota, skies ranged from clear to partly cloudy, and temperatures were between 76 and 78 degrees. And in southern Minnesota, it was clear, with a temperature of 77 at Marshall and 76 at Mankato. It was partly cloudy, with a temperature of 72 at Worthington and 68 at Rochester. At Minneapolis, it was mostly cloudy, with a temperature of 77. Once again, at 9 p.m. Sioux City had a temperature of 75. The current time is 9:48 p.m. Central Daylight Time. Operating on a frequency of 162.475 MHz, this is NOAA Weather Radio Station.
station WXL62, broadcasting from a transmitter near Lawton, Iowa. Our program originates from the National Weather Service in Sioux Falls and serves Sioux City and the surrounding Siouxland area. This hazardous weather outlook is for northwest Iowa, west central Iowa, southwest Minnesota, northeast Nebraska, central South Dakota, east central South Dakota, south central South Dakota, and southeast South Dakota. For today and tonight, scattered showers and non-severe thunderstorms will be possible this afternoon, mainly near and west of I-29. The weakening line of storms may move out of central South Dakota tonight. If the line holds together, areas west of Huron to Lake Andes could see isolated stronger winds up to 50 to 60 miles an hour. For Wednesday through Monday, severe storm risks will shift east late Wednesday afternoon and evening, with a level 2 of 5 risk for severe weather northwest of a line from Lake Andes to Madison and Brookings, South Dakota. Primary threats in this area will be hail to 2 inches or larger and damaging winds up to 70 miles an hour. Storms will gradually weaken as they continue south during the later evening and overnight. The main focus for Thursday will be on storms which develop in western South Dakota during the afternoon. These storms could evolve into a line bringing a risk of damaging winds into southeast South Dakota Thursday night. Spotter activation is not expected at this time. Your National Weather Service forecast for Siouxland. Tonight, partly cloudy. Lows in the upper 50s. Southeast winds 10 to 15 miles an hour with gusts up to 25 miles an hour. Wednesday, partly sunny. Highs in the lower 80s. South winds 10 to 15 miles an hour with gusts up to 25 miles an hour. Wednesday night, mostly cloudy. A slight chance of showers and thunderstorms in the evening, then showers likely with a chance of thunderstorms after midnight. Lows around 60. South winds 10 to 15 miles an hour with gusts up to 25 miles an hour. Chance of rain 70%. Thursday, partly sunny in the morning, then becoming mostly cloudy. A chance of thunderstorms. A chance of showers in the morning, then showers likely in the afternoon. Highs in the lower 80s. South winds around 10 miles an hour with gusts up to 20 miles an hour. Chance of rain 70%. Thursday night, showers likely with a chance of thunderstorms. Lows around 60. South winds 5 to 10 miles an hour with gusts up to 20 miles an hour. Chance of rain 70%. Friday, partly sunny. A slight chance of showers and thunderstorms in the morning, then a chance of showers and thunderstorms in the afternoon. Highs in the mid-80s. Chance of rain 50%. Friday night, showers likely with a chance of thunderstorms in the evening, then mostly cloudy after midnight. Lows in the upper 50s. Chance of rain 70%. Saturday, mostly sunny. Highs in the mid-80s. Saturday night, mostly clear in the evening, then becoming partly cloudy. Lows in the lower 60s. Sunday, partly sunny. A chance of showers and thunderstorms in the afternoon. Highs in the mid-80s. Chance of rain 50%. Sunday night, mostly cloudy with a chance of showers and thunderstorms. Lows in the lower 60s. Chance of rain 50%. Monday, mostly cloudy in the morning, then becoming partly sunny. A chance of showers. A chance of thunderstorms in the afternoon. Highs in the mid-80s. Chance of rain 50%. Monday night, partly cloudy. A chance of showers and thunderstorms in the evening. Lows in the lower 60s. Chance of rain 50%. Tuesday, mostly sunny. Highs in the upper 80s. At 9 p.m., in Sioux City, the temperature was 75 and the dew point 46. The relative humidity was 35%. Wind was southeast at 8 miles an hour. The pressure was 30.19 inches and rising. Elsewhere in northwest Iowa, Morris was clear and 73. Sheldon was clear and 73. Cherokee was clear and 73. Spencer was clear and 68. Storm Lake was clear and 72. Other conditions across the northern plains, farther east in Iowa,

was partly cloudy. It was 75 at Des Moines, 71 at Cedar Rapids, and 68 at Waterloo. In eastern Nebraska, temperatures were between 73 and 75 degrees. At Norfolk, it was clear. At Lincoln, it was partly cloudy. At Omaha, it was mostly cloudy. In eastern South Dakota, skies ranged from clear to partly cloudy, and temperatures were between 76 and 78 degrees. And in southern Minnesota, it was clear, with a temperature of 77 at Marshall and 76 at Mankato. It was partly cloudy, with a temperature of 72 at Worthington and 68 at Rochester. At Minneapolis, it was mostly cloudy, with a temperature of 77. Once again, at 9 p.m. Sioux City had a temperature of 75. The current time is 9:54 p.m. Central Daylight Time. Operating on a frequency of 162.475 MHz, this is NOAA Weather Radio Station WXL62, broadcasting from a transmitter near Lawton, Iowa. Our program originates from the National Weather Service in Sioux Falls and serves Sioux City and the surrounding Siouxland area. This hazardous weather outlook is for northwest Iowa, west central Iowa, southwest Minnesota, northeast Nebraska, central South Dakota, east central South Dakota, south central South Dakota, and southeast South Dakota. For today and tonight, scattered showers and non-severe thunderstorms will be possible this afternoon, mainly near and west of I-29. A weakening line of storms may move out of central South Dakota tonight. If the line holds together, areas west of Huron to Lake Andes could see isolated stronger winds up to 50 to 60 miles an hour. For Wednesday through Monday, severe storm risks will shift east late Wednesday afternoon and evening, with a level 2 of 5 risk for severe weather northwest of a line from Lake Andes to Madison and Brookings, South Dakota. Primary threats in this area will be hail to 2 inches or larger and damaging winds up to 70 miles an hour. Storms will gradually weaken as they continue south during the later evening and overnight. The main focus for Thursday will be on storms which develop in western South Dakota during the afternoon. These storms could evolve into a line bringing a risk of damaging winds into southeast South Dakota Thursday night. Spotter activation is not expected at this time. Your National Weather Service forecast for Siouxland. Tonight, partly cloudy. Lows in the upper 50s. Southeast winds 10 to 15 miles an hour with gusts up to 25 miles an hour. Wednesday, partly sunny. Highs in the lower 80s. South winds 10 to 15 miles an hour with gusts up to 25 miles an hour. Wednesday night, mostly cloudy. A slight chance of showers and thunderstorms in the evening, then showers likely with a chance of thunderstorms after midnight. Lows around 60. South winds 10 to 15 miles an hour with gusts up to 25 miles an hour. Chance of rain 70%. Thursday, partly sunny in the morning, then becoming mostly cloudy. A chance of thunderstorms. A chance of showers in the morning, then showers likely in the afternoon. Highs in the lower 80s. South winds around 10 miles an hour with gusts up to 20 miles an hour. Chance of rain 70%. Thursday night, showers likely with a chance of thunderstorms. Lows around 60. South winds 5 to 10 miles an hour with gusts up to 20 miles an hour. Chance of rain 70%. Friday, partly sunny. A slight chance of showers and thunderstorms in the morning, then a chance of showers and thunderstorms in the afternoon. Highs in the mid-80s. Chance of rain 50%. Friday night, showers likely with a chance of thunderstorms in the evening, then mostly cloudy after midnight. Lows in the upper 50s. Chance of rain 70%. Saturday, mostly sunny. Highs in the mid-80s. Saturday night, mostly clear in the evening, then becoming partly cloudy. Lows in the lower 60s. Sunday, partly sunny. A chance of showers and thunderstorms in the afternoon. Highs in the mid-80s. Chance of rain 50%. Sunday night, mostly cloudy with a chance of showers and thunderstorms. Lows in the lower 60s. Chance of rain 50%. Monday,

mostly cloudy in the morning, then becoming partly sunny. A chance of showers. A chance of thunderstorms in the afternoon. Highs in the mid-80s. Chance of rain 50%. Monday night, partly cloudy. A chance of showers and thunderstorms in the evening. Lows in the lower 60s. Chance of rain 50%. Tuesday, mostly sunny. Highs in the upper 80s. At 9 p.m., in Sioux City, the temperature was 75 and the dew point 46. The relative humidity was 35%. Wind was southeast at 8 miles an hour. The pressure was 30.19 inches and rising. Elsewhere in northwest Iowa, Morris was clear and 73. Sheldon was clear and 73. Cherokee was clear and 73. Spencer was clear and 68. Storm Lake was clear and 72. Other conditions across the northern plains, farther east in Iowa, it was partly cloudy. It was 75 at Des Moines, 71 at Cedar Rapids, and 68 at Waterloo. In eastern Nebraska, temperatures were between 73 and 75 degrees. At Norfolk, it was clear. At Lincoln, it was partly cloudy. At Omaha, it was mostly cloudy. In eastern South Dakota, skies ranged from clear to partly cloudy, and temperatures were between 76 and 78 degrees. And in southern Minnesota, it was clear, with a temperature of 77 at Marshall and 76 at Mankato. It was partly cloudy, with a temperature of 72 at Worthington and 68 at Rochester. At Minneapolis, it was mostly cloudy, with a temperature of 77. Once again, at 9 p.m. Sioux City had a temperature of 75. The current time is 10 p.m. Central Daylight Time. Operating on a frequency of 162.475 MHz, this is NOAA Weather Radio Station WXL62, broadcasting from a transmitter near Lawton, Iowa. Our program originates from the National Weather Service in Sioux Falls and serves Sioux City and the surrounding Siouxland area. This hazardous weather outlook is for northwest Iowa, west central Iowa, southwest Minnesota, northeast Nebraska, central South Dakota, east central South Dakota, south central South Dakota, and southeast South Dakota. For today and tonight, scattered showers and non-severe thunderstorms will be possible this afternoon, mainly near and west of I-29. A weakening line of storms may move out of central South Dakota tonight. If the line holds together, areas west of Huron to Lake Andes could see isolated stronger winds up to 50 to 60 miles an hour. For Wednesday through Monday, severe storm risks will shift east late Wednesday afternoon and evening, with a level 2 of 5 risk for severe weather northwest of a line from Lake Andes to Madison and Brookings, South Dakota. Primary threats in this area will be hail to 2 inches or larger and damaging winds up to 70 miles an hour. Storms will gradually weaken as they continue south during the later evening and overnight. The main focus for Thursday will be on storms which develop in western South Dakota during the afternoon. These storms could evolve into a line bringing a risk of damaging winds into southeast South Dakota Thursday night. Spotter activation is not expected at this time. Your National Weather Service forecast for Siouxland. Tonight, partly cloudy. Lows in the upper 50s. Southeast winds 10 to 15 miles an hour with gusts up to 25 miles an hour. Wednesday, partly sunny. Highs in the lower 80s. South winds 10 to 15 miles an hour with gusts up to 25 miles an hour. Wednesday night, mostly cloudy. A slight chance of showers and thunderstorms in the evening, then showers likely with a chance of thunderstorms after midnight. Lows around 60. South winds 10 to 15 miles an hour with gusts up to 25 miles an hour. Chance of rain 70%. Thursday, partly sunny in the morning, then becoming mostly cloudy. A chance of thunderstorms. A chance of showers in the morning, then showers likely in the afternoon. Highs in the lower 80s. South winds around 10 miles an hour with gusts up to 20 miles an hour. Chance of rain 70%. Thursday night, showers likely with a chance of thunderstorms. Lows around 60. South wind

5 to 10 miles an hour with gusts up to 20 miles an hour. Chance of rain 70%. Friday, partly sunny. A slight chance of showers and thunderstorms in the morning, then a chance of showers and thunderstorms in the afternoon. Highs in the mid-80s. Chance of rain 50%. Friday night, showers likely with a chance of thunderstorms in the evening, then mostly cloudy after midnight. Lows in the upper 50s. Chance of rain 70%. Saturday, mostly sunny. Highs in the mid-80s. Saturday night, mostly clear in the evening, then becoming partly cloudy. Lows in the lower 60s. Sunday, partly sunny. A chance of showers and thunderstorms in the afternoon. Highs in the mid-80s. Chance of rain 50%. Sunday night, mostly cloudy with a chance of showers and thunderstorms. Lows in the lower 60s. Chance of rain 50%. Monday, mostly cloudy in the morning, then becoming partly sunny. A chance of showers. A chance of thunderstorms in the afternoon. Highs in the mid-80s. Chance of rain 50%. Monday night, partly cloudy. A chance of showers and thunderstorms in the evening. Lows in the lower 60s. Chance of rain 50%. Tuesday, mostly sunny. Highs in the upper 80s. At 10 p.m., in Sioux City, the temperature was 70, and the dew point 47. The relative humidity was 43%. Wind was southeast at 10 miles an hour. The pressure was 30.18 inches and falling. Elsewhere in northwest Iowa, Morris was clear and 72. In Sheldon, the temperature was missing. Cherokee was clear and 70. Spencer was clear and 65. Storm Lake was clear and 68. Other conditions across the northern plains, farther east in Iowa, skies ranged from partly cloudy to mostly cloudy. It was 72 at Des Moines, 69 at Cedar Rapids, and 63 at Waterloo. In eastern Nebraska, skies ranged from clear to partly cloudy, and temperatures were between 68 and 73 degrees. In eastern South Dakota, skies ranged from clear to partly cloudy, and temperatures were between 73 and 76 degrees. And in southern Minnesota, skies ranged from clear to partly cloudy. It was 70 at Worthington, 72 at Marshall, 72 at Mankato, 74 at Minneapolis, and 67 at Rochester. Once again, at 10 p.m. Sioux City had a temperature of 70. The current time is 10:06 p.m. Central Daylight Time. Operating on a frequency of 162.475 MHz, this is NOAA Weather Radio Station WXL62, broadcasting from a transmitter near Lawton, Iowa. Our program originates from the National Weather Service in Sioux Falls and serves Sioux City and the surrounding Siouxland area. This hazardous weather outlook is for northwest Iowa, west-central Iowa, southwest Minnesota, northeast Nebraska, central South Dakota, east-central South Dakota, south-central South Dakota, and southeast South Dakota. For today and tonight, scattered showers and non-severe thunderstorms will be possible this afternoon, mainly near and west of I-29. A weakening line of storms may move out of central South Dakota tonight. If the line holds together, areas west of Huron to Lake Andes could see isolated stronger winds up to 50 to 60 miles an hour. For Wednesday through Monday, severe storm risks will shift east late Wednesday afternoon and evening, with a level 2 of 5 risk for severe weather northwest of a line from Lake Andes to Madison and Brookings, South Dakota. Primary threats in this area will be hail to 2 inches or larger and damaging winds up to 70 miles an hour. Storms will gradually weaken as they continue south during the later evening and overnight. The main focus for Thursday will be on storms which develop in western South Dakota during the afternoon. These storms could evolve into a line bringing a risk of damaging winds into southeast South Dakota Thursday night. Spotter activation is not expected at this time. Your National Weather Service forecast for Siouxland. Tonight, partly cloudy. Lows in the upper 50s. Southeast winds 10 to 15 miles an hour with gusts up to 25 miles an hour. Wednesday, partly sunny.
highs in the lower 80s. South winds 10 to 15 miles an hour with gusts up to 25 miles an hour. Wednesday night, mostly cloudy. A slight chance of showers and thunderstorms in the evening, then showers likely with a chance of thunderstorms after midnight. Lows around 60. South winds 10 to 15 miles an hour with gusts up to 25 miles an hour. Chance of rain 70%. Thursday, partly sunny in the morning, then becoming mostly cloudy. A chance of thunderstorms. A chance of showers in the morning, then showers likely in the afternoon. Highs in the lower 80s. South winds around 10 miles an hour with gusts up to 20 miles an hour. Chance of rain 70%. Thursday night, showers likely with a chance of thunderstorms. Lows around 60. South winds 5 to 10 miles an hour with gusts up to 20 miles an hour. Chance of rain 70%. Friday, partly sunny. A slight chance of showers and thunderstorms in the morning, then a chance of showers and thunderstorms in the afternoon. Highs in the mid-80s. Chance of rain 50%. Friday night, showers likely with a chance of thunderstorms in the evening, then mostly cloudy after midnight. Lows in the upper 50s. Chance of rain 70%. Saturday, mostly sunny. Highs in the mid-80s. Saturday night, mostly clear in the evening, then becoming partly cloudy. Lows in the lower 60s. Sunday, partly sunny. A chance of showers and thunderstorms in the afternoon. Highs in the mid-80s. Chance of rain 50%. Sunday night, mostly cloudy with a chance of showers and thunderstorms. Lows in the lower 60s. Chance of rain 50%. Monday, mostly cloudy in the morning, then becoming partly sunny. A chance of showers. A chance of thunderstorms in the afternoon. Highs in the mid-80s. Chance of rain 50%. Monday night, partly cloudy. A chance of showers and thunderstorms in the evening. Lows in the lower 60s. Chance of rain 50%. Tuesday, mostly sunny. Highs in the upper 80s. At 10 p.m., in Sioux City, the temperature was 70, and the dew point 47. The relative humidity was 43%. Wind was southeast at 10 miles an hour. The pressure was 30.18 inches and falling. Elsewhere in northwest Iowa, Morris was partly cloudy, and 72. In Sheldon, the temperature was missing. Cherokee was clear and 70. Spencer was clear and 65. Storm Lake was clear and 68. Other conditions across the northern plains, farther east in Iowa, skies ranged from partly cloudy to mostly cloudy. It was 72 at Des Moines, 69 at Cedar Rapids, and 63 at Waterloo. In eastern Nebraska, skies ranged from clear to partly cloudy, and temperatures were between 68 and 73 degrees. In eastern South Dakota, temperatures were between 73 and 76 degrees. At Yankton, it was clear. At Sioux Falls, it was partly cloudy. At Mitchell, it was mostly cloudy. And in southern Minnesota, skies ranged from clear to partly cloudy. It was 70 at Worthington, 72 at Marshall, 72 at Mankato, 74 at Minneapolis, and 67 at Rochester. Once again, at 10 p.m. Sioux City had a temperature of 70. The current time is 10:12 p.m. Central Daylight Time. Operating on a frequency of 162.475 MHz, this is NOAA Weather Radio Station WXL62, broadcasting from a transmitter near Lawton, Iowa. Our program originates from the National Weather Service in Sioux Falls and serves Sioux City and the surrounding Siouxland area. This hazardous weather outlook is for northwest Iowa, west central Iowa, southwest Minnesota, northeast Nebraska, central South Dakota, east central South Dakota, south central South Dakota, and southeast South Dakota. For today and tonight, scattered showers and non-severe thunderstorms will be possible this afternoon, mainly near and west of I-29. A weakening line of storms may move out of central South Dakota tonight. If the line holds together, areas west of Huron to Lake Andes could see isolated storms.

winds up to 50 to 60 miles an hour. For Wednesday through Monday, severe storm risks will shift east late Wednesday afternoon and evening, with a level 2 of 5 risk for severe weather northwest of a line from Lake Andes to Madison and Brookings, South Dakota. Primary threats in this area will be hail to 2 inches or larger and damaging winds up to 70 miles an hour. Storms will gradually weaken as they continue south during the later evening and overnight. The main focus for Thursday will be on storms which develop in western South Dakota during the afternoon. These storms could evolve into a line bringing a risk of damaging winds into southeast South Dakota Thursday night. Spotter activation is not expected at this time. Your National Weather Service forecast for Siouxland. Tonight, partly cloudy. Lows in the upper 50s. Southeast winds 10 to 15 miles an hour with gusts up to 25 miles an hour. Wednesday, partly sunny. Highs in the lower 80s. South winds 10 to 15 miles an hour with gusts up to 25 miles an hour. Wednesday night, mostly cloudy. A slight chance of showers and thunderstorms in the evening, then showers likely with a chance of thunderstorms after midnight. Lows around 60. South winds 10 to 15 miles an hour with gusts up to 25 miles an hour. Chance of rain 70%. Thursday, partly sunny in the morning, then becoming mostly cloudy. A chance of thunderstorms. A chance of showers in the morning, then showers likely in the afternoon. Highs in the lower 80s. South winds around 10 miles an hour with gusts up to 20 miles an hour. Chance of rain 70%. Thursday night, showers likely with a chance of thunderstorms. Lows around 60. South winds 5 to 10 miles an hour with gusts up to 20 miles an hour. Chance of rain 70%. Friday, partly sunny. A slight chance of showers and thunderstorms in the morning, then a chance of showers and thunderstorms in the afternoon. Highs in the mid-80s. Chance of rain 50%. Friday night, showers likely with a chance of thunderstorms in the evening, then mostly cloudy after midnight. Lows in the upper 50s. Chance of rain 70%. Saturday, mostly sunny. Highs in the mid-80s. Saturday night, mostly clear in the evening, then becoming partly cloudy. Lows in the lower 60s. Sunday, partly sunny. A chance of showers and thunderstorms in the afternoon. Highs in the mid-80s. Chance of rain 50%. Sunday night, mostly cloudy with a chance of showers and thunderstorms. Lows in the lower 60s. Chance of rain 50%. Monday, mostly cloudy in the morning, then becoming partly sunny. A chance of showers. A chance of thunderstorms in the afternoon. Highs in the mid-80s. Chance of rain 50%. Monday night, partly cloudy. A chance of showers and thunderstorms in the evening. Lows in the lower 60s. Chance of rain 50%. Tuesday, mostly sunny. Highs in the upper 80s. At 10 p.m., in Sioux City, the temperature was 70, and the dew point 47. The relative humidity was 43%. Wind was southeast at 10 miles an hour. The pressure was 30.18 inches and falling. Elsewhere in northwest Iowa, Morris was partly cloudy, and 72. In Sheldon, the temperature was missing. Cherokee was clear and 70. Spencer was clear and 65. Storm Lake was clear and 68. Other conditions across the northern plains, farther east in Iowa, skies ranged from partly cloudy to mostly cloudy. It was 72 at Des Moines, 69 at Cedar Rapids, and 63 at Waterloo. In eastern Nebraska, skies ranged from clear to partly cloudy, and temperatures were between 68 and 73 degrees. In eastern South Dakota, temperatures were between 73 and 76 degrees. At Yankton, it was clear. At Sioux Falls, it was partly cloudy. At Mitchell, it was mostly cloudy. And in southern Minnesota, skies ranged from clear to partly cloudy. It was 70 at Worthington, 72 at Marshall, 72 at Mankato, 74 at Minneapolis, and 67 at Rochester.

storms will be possible this afternoon, mainly near and west of I-29. The weakening line of storms may move out of central South Dakota tonight. If the line holds together, areas west of Huron to Lake Andes could see isolated stronger winds up to 50 to 60 miles an hour. For Wednesday through Monday, severe storm risks will shift east late Wednesday afternoon and evening, with a level 2 of 5 risk for severe weather northwest of a line from Lake Andes to Madison and Brookings, South Dakota. Primary threats in this area will be hail to 2 inches or larger and damaging winds up to 70 miles an hour. Storms will gradually weaken as they continue south during the later evening and overnight. The main focus for Thursday will be on storms which develop in western South Dakota during the afternoon. These storms could evolve into a line bringing a risk of damaging winds into southeast South Dakota Thursday night. Spotter activation is not expected at this time. Your National Weather Service forecast for Siouxland. Tonight, partly cloudy. Lows in the upper 50s. Southeast winds 10 to 15 miles an hour with gusts up to 25 miles an hour. Wednesday, partly sunny. Highs in the lower 80s. South winds 10 to 15 miles an hour with gusts up to 25 miles an hour. Wednesday night, mostly cloudy. A slight chance of showers and thunderstorms in the evening, then showers likely with a chance of thunderstorms after midnight. Lows around 60. South winds 10 to 15 miles an hour with gusts up to 25 miles an hour. Chance of rain 70%. Thursday, partly sunny in the morning, then becoming mostly cloudy. A chance of thunderstorms. A chance of showers in the morning, then showers likely in the afternoon. Highs in the lower 80s. South winds around 10 miles an hour with gusts up to 20 miles an hour. Chance of rain 70%. Thursday night, showers likely with a chance of thunderstorms. Lows around 60. South winds 5 to 10 miles an hour with gusts up to 20 miles an hour. Chance of rain 70%. Friday, partly sunny. A slight chance of showers and thunderstorms in the morning, then a chance of showers and thunderstorms in the afternoon. Highs in the mid-80s. Chance of rain 50%. Friday night, showers likely with a chance of thunderstorms in the evening, then mostly cloudy after midnight. Lows in the upper 50s. Chance of rain 70%. Saturday, mostly sunny. Highs in the mid-80s. Saturday night, mostly clear in the evening, then becoming partly cloudy. Lows in the lower 60s. Sunday, partly sunny. A chance of showers and thunderstorms in the afternoon. Highs in the mid-80s. Chance of rain 50%. Sunday night, mostly cloudy with a chance of showers and thunderstorms. Lows in the lower 60s. Chance of rain 50%. Monday, mostly cloudy in the morning, then becoming partly sunny. A chance of showers. A chance of thunderstorms in the afternoon. Highs in the mid-80s. Chance of rain 50%. Monday night, partly cloudy. A chance of showers and thunderstorms in the evening. Lows in the lower 60s. Chance of rain 50%. Tuesday, mostly sunny. Highs in the upper 80s. At 10 p.m., in Sioux City, the temperature was 70, and the dew point 47. The relative humidity was 43%. Wind was southeast at 10 miles an hour. The pressure was 30.18 inches and falling. Elsewhere in northwest Iowa, Morris was partly cloudy, and 72. In Sheldon, the temperature was missing. Cherokee was clear and 70. Spencer was clear and 65. Storm Lake was clear and 68. Other conditions across the northern plains, farther east in Iowa, skies ranged from partly cloudy to mostly cloudy. It was 72 at Des Moines, 69 at Cedar Rapids, and 63 at Waterloo. In eastern Nebraska, skies ranged from clear to partly cloudy, and temperatures were between 68 and 73 degrees. In eastern South Dakota, temperatures were between 73 and 76 degrees. At Yankton, it was clear. At Sioux Falls, it was partly cloudy. At Mitchell, it was mostly

partly cloudy. And in southern Minnesota, skies ranged from clear to partly cloudy. It was 70 at Worthington, 72 at Marshall, 72 at Mankato, 74 at Minneapolis, and 67 at Rochester. Once again, at 10 p.m. Sioux City had a temperature of 70. The current time is 10:24 p.m. Central Daylight Time. Operating on a frequency of 162.475 MHz, this is NOAA Weather Radio Station WXL62, broadcasting from a transmitter near Lawton, Iowa. Our program originates from the National Weather Service in Sioux Falls and serves Sioux City and the surrounding Siouxland area. This hazardous weather outlook is for northwest Iowa, west central Iowa, southwest Minnesota, northeast Nebraska, central South Dakota, east central South Dakota, south central South Dakota, and southeast South Dakota. For today and tonight, scattered showers and non-severe thunderstorms will be possible this afternoon, mainly near and west of I-29. A weakening line of storms may move out of central South Dakota tonight. If the line holds together, areas west of Huron to Lake Andes could see isolated stronger winds up to 50 to 60 miles an hour. For Wednesday through Monday, severe storm risks will shift east late Wednesday afternoon and evening, with a level 2 of 5 risk for severe weather northwest of a line from Lake Andes to Madison and Brookings, South Dakota. Primary threats in this area will be hail to 2 inches or larger and damaging winds up to 70 miles an hour. Storms will gradually weaken as they continue south during the later evening and overnight. The main focus for Thursday will be on storms which develop in western South Dakota during the afternoon. These storms could evolve into a line bringing a risk of damaging winds into southeast South Dakota Thursday night. Spotter activation is not expected at this time. Your National Weather Service forecast for Siouxland. Tonight, partly cloudy. Lows in the upper 50s. Southeast winds 10 to 15 miles an hour with gusts up to 25 miles an hour. Wednesday, partly sunny. Highs in the lower 80s. South winds 10 to 15 miles an hour with gusts up to 25 miles an hour. Wednesday night, mostly cloudy. A slight chance of showers and thunderstorms in the evening, then showers likely with a chance of thunderstorms after midnight. Lows around 60. South winds 10 to 15 miles an hour with gusts up to 25 miles an hour. Chance of rain 70%. Thursday, partly sunny in the morning, then becoming mostly cloudy. A chance of thunderstorms. A chance of showers in the morning, then showers likely in the afternoon. Highs in the lower 80s. South winds around 10 miles an hour with gusts up to 20 miles an hour. Chance of rain 70%. Thursday night, showers likely with a chance of thunderstorms. Lows around 60. South winds 5 to 10 miles an hour with gusts up to 20 miles an hour. Chance of rain 70%. Friday, partly sunny. A slight chance of showers and thunderstorms in the morning, then a chance of showers and thunderstorms in the afternoon. Highs in the mid-80s. Chance of rain 50%. Friday night, showers likely with a chance of thunderstorms in the evening, then mostly cloudy after midnight. Lows in the upper 50s. Chance of rain 70%. Saturday, mostly sunny. Highs in the mid-80s. Saturday night, mostly clear in the evening, then becoming partly cloudy. Lows in the lower 60s. Sunday, partly sunny. A chance of showers and thunderstorms in the afternoon. Highs in the mid-80s. Chance of rain 50%. Sunday night, mostly cloudy with a chance of showers and thunderstorms. Lows in the lower 60s. Chance of rain 50%. Monday, mostly cloudy in the morning, then becoming partly sunny. A chance of showers. A chance of thunderstorms in the afternoon. Highs in the mid-80s. Chance of rain 50%. Monday night, partly cloudy. A chance of showers and thunderstorms in the evening. Lows in the lower 60s. Chance of rain 50%. Tuesday, mostly sunny. Highs in the upper 80s. At 10 p.m., in Sioux City, the temperature was 70, and the dew point

27. The relative humidity was 43%. Wind was southeast at 10 miles an hour. The pressure was 30.18 inches and falling. Elsewhere in northwest Iowa, Morris was partly cloudy and 72. In Sheldon, the temperature was missing. Cherokee was clear and 70. Spencer was clear and 65. Storm Lake was clear and 68. Other conditions across the northern plains, farther east in Iowa, skies ranged from partly cloudy to mostly cloudy. It was 72 at Des Moines, 69 at Cedar Rapids, and 63 at Waterloo. In eastern Nebraska, skies ranged from clear to partly cloudy, and temperatures were between 68 and 73 degrees. In eastern South Dakota, temperatures were between 73 and 76 degrees. At Yankton, it was clear. At Sioux Falls, it was partly cloudy. At Mitchell, it was mostly cloudy. And in southern Minnesota, skies ranged from clear to partly cloudy. It was 70 at Worthington, 72 at Marshall, 72 at Mankato, 74 at Minneapolis, and 67 at Rochester. Once again, at 10 p.m. Sioux City had a temperature of 70. The current time is 10:31 p.m. Central Daylight Time. Operating on a frequency of 162.475 MHz, this is NOAA Weather Radio Station WXL62, broadcasting from a transmitter near Lawton, Iowa. Our program originates from the National Weather Service in Sioux Falls and serves Sioux City and the surrounding Siouxland area. This hazardous weather outlook is for northwest Iowa, west central Iowa, southwest Minnesota, northeast Nebraska, central South Dakota, east central South Dakota, south central South Dakota, and southeast South Dakota. For today and tonight, scattered showers and non-severe thunderstorms will be possible this afternoon, mainly near and west of I-29. A weakening line of storms may move out of central South Dakota tonight. If the line holds together, areas west of Huron to Lake Andes could see isolated stronger winds up to 50 to 60 miles an hour. For Wednesday through Monday, severe storm risks will shift east late Wednesday afternoon and evening, with a level 2 of 5 risk for severe weather northwest of a line from Lake Andes to Madison and Brookings, South Dakota. Primary threats in this area will be hail to 2 inches or larger and damaging winds up to 70 miles an hour. Storms will gradually weaken as they continue south during the later evening and overnight. The main focus for Thursday will be on storms which develop in western South Dakota during the afternoon. These storms could evolve into a line bringing a risk of damaging winds into southeast South Dakota Thursday night. Spotter activation is not expected at this time. Your National Weather Service forecast for Siouxland. Tonight, partly cloudy. Lows in the upper 50s. Southeast winds 10 to 15 miles an hour with gusts up to 25 miles an hour. Wednesday, partly sunny. Highs in the lower 80s. Southeast winds 10 to 15 miles an hour with gusts up to 25 miles an hour. Wednesday, partly sunny. Highs in the lower 80s. South winds 10 to 15 miles an hour with gusts up to 25 miles an hour. Wednesday night, mostly cloudy. A slight chance of showers and thunderstorms in the evening, then showers likely with a chance of thunderstorms after midnight. Lows around 60. South winds 10 to 15 miles an hour with gusts up to 25 miles an hour. Chance of rain 70%. Thursday, partly sunny in the morning, then becoming mostly cloudy. A chance of thunderstorms. A chance of showers in the morning, then showers likely in the afternoon. Highs in the lower 80s. South winds around 10 miles an hour with gusts up to 20 miles an hour. Chance of rain 70%. Thursday night, showers likely with a chance of thunderstorms. Lows around 60. South winds 5 to 10 miles an hour with gusts up to 20 miles an hour. Chance of rain 70%. Friday, partly sunny. A slight chance of showers and thunderstorms in the morning, then a chance of showers and thunderstorms in the afternoon. Highs in the mid-80s. Chance of rain 50%. Friday night, showers likely with a chance of thunderstorms.

the evening, then mostly cloudy after midnight. Lows in the upper 50s. Chance of rain 70%. Saturday, mostly sunny. Highs in the mid-80s. Saturday night, mostly clear in the evening, then becoming partly cloudy. Lows in the lower 60s. Sunday, partly sunny. A chance of showers and thunderstorms in the afternoon. Highs in the mid-80s. Chance of rain 50%. Sunday night, mostly cloudy with a chance of showers and thunderstorms. Lows in the lower 60s. Chance of rain 50%. Monday, mostly cloudy in the morning, then becoming partly sunny. A chance of showers. A chance of thunderstorms in the afternoon. Highs in the mid-80s. Chance of rain 50%. Monday night, partly cloudy. A chance of showers and thunderstorms in the evening. Lows in the lower 60s. Chance of rain 50%. Tuesday, mostly sunny. Highs in the upper 80s. At 10 p.m., in Sioux City, the temperature was 70 and the dew point 47. The relative humidity was 43%. Wind was southeast at 10 miles an hour. The pressure was 30.18 inches and falling. Elsewhere in northwest Iowa, Morris was partly cloudy and 72. In Sheldon, the temperature was missing. Cherokee was clear and 70. Spencer was clear and 65. Storm Lake was clear and 68. Other conditions across the northern plains, farther east in Iowa, skies ranged from partly cloudy to mostly cloudy. It was 72 at Des Moines, 69 at Cedar Rapids, and 63 at Waterloo. In eastern Nebraska, skies ranged from clear to partly cloudy, and temperatures were between 68 and 73 degrees. In eastern South Dakota, temperatures were between 73 and 76 degrees. At Yankton, it was clear. At Sioux Falls, it was partly cloudy. At Mitchell, it was mostly cloudy. And in southern Minnesota, skies ranged from clear to partly cloudy. It was 70 at Worthington, 72 at Marshall, 72 at Mankato, 74 at Minneapolis, and 67 at Rochester. Once again, at 10 p.m. Sioux City had a temperature of 70. The current time is 10:37 p.m. Central Daylight Time. Operating on a frequency of 162.475 MHz, this is NOAA Weather Radio Station WXL62, broadcasting from a transmitter near Lawton, Iowa. Our program originates from the National Weather Service in Sioux Falls and serves Sioux City and the surrounding Siouxland area. This hazardous weather outlook is for northwest Iowa, west central Iowa, southwest Minnesota, northeast Nebraska, central South Dakota, east central South Dakota, south central South Dakota, and southeast South Dakota. For today and tonight, scattered showers and non-severe thunderstorms will be possible this afternoon, mainly near and west of I-29. A weakening line of storms may move out of central South Dakota tonight. If the line holds together, areas west of Huron to Lake Andes could see isolated stronger winds up to 50 to 60 miles an hour. For Wednesday through Monday, severe storm risks will shift east late Wednesday afternoon and evening, with a level 2 of 5 risk for severe weather northwest of a line from Lake Andes to Madison and Brookings, South Dakota. Primary threats in this area will be hail to 2 inches or larger and damaging winds up to 70 miles an hour. Storms will gradually weaken as they continue south during the later evening and overnight. The main focus for Thursday will be on storms which develop in western South Dakota during the afternoon. These storms could evolve into a line bringing a risk of damaging winds into southeast South Dakota Thursday night. Spotter activation is not expected at this time. Your National Weather Service forecast for Siouxland. Tonight, partly cloudy. Lows in the upper 50s. Southeast winds 10 to 15 miles an hour with gusts up to 25 miles an hour. Wednesday, partly sunny. Highs in the lower 80s. South winds 10 to 15 miles an hour with gusts up to 25 miles an hour. Wednesday night, mostly cloudy. A slight chance of showers and thunderstorms in the evening, then showers likely with a chance of thunderstorms after midnight.
Lows around 60. South winds 10 to 15 miles an hour with gusts up to 25 miles an hour. Chance of rain 70%. Thursday, partly sunny in the morning, then becoming mostly cloudy. A chance of thunderstorms. A chance of showers in the morning, then showers likely in the afternoon. Highs in the lower 80s. South winds around 10 miles an hour with gusts up to 20 miles an hour. Chance of rain 70%. Thursday night, showers likely with a chance of thunderstorms. Lows around 60. South winds 5 to 10 miles an hour with gusts up to 20 miles an hour. Chance of rain 70%. Friday, partly sunny. A slight chance of showers and thunderstorms in the morning, then a chance of showers and thunderstorms in the afternoon. Highs in the mid-80s. Chance of rain 50%. Friday night, showers likely with a chance of thunderstorms in the evening, then mostly cloudy after midnight. Lows in the upper 50s. Chance of rain 70%. Saturday, mostly sunny. Highs in the mid-80s. Saturday night, mostly clear in the evening, then becoming partly cloudy. Lows in the lower 60s. Sunday, partly sunny. A chance of showers and thunderstorms in the afternoon. Highs in the mid-80s. Chance of rain 50%. Sunday night, mostly cloudy with a chance of showers and thunderstorms. Lows in the lower 60s. Chance of rain 50%. Monday, mostly cloudy in the morning, then becoming partly sunny. A chance of showers. A chance of thunderstorms in the afternoon. Highs in the mid-80s. Chance of rain 50%. Monday night, partly cloudy. A chance of showers and thunderstorms in the evening. Lows in the lower 60s. Chance of rain 50%. Tuesday, mostly sunny. Highs in the upper 80s. At 10 p.m., in Sioux City, the temperature was 70, and the dew point 47. The relative humidity was 43%. Wind was southeast at 10 miles an hour. The pressure was 30.18 inches and falling. Elsewhere in northwest Iowa, Morris was partly cloudy, and 72. In Sheldon, the temperature was missing. Cherokee was clear and 70. Spencer was clear and 65. Storm Lake was clear and 68. Other conditions across the northern plains, farther east in Iowa, skies ranged from partly cloudy to mostly cloudy. It was 72 at Des Moines, 69 at Cedar Rapids, and 63 at Waterloo. In eastern Nebraska, skies ranged from clear to partly cloudy, and temperatures were between 68 and 73 degrees. In eastern South Dakota, temperatures were between 73 and 76 degrees. At Yankton, it was clear. At Sioux Falls, it was partly cloudy. At Mitchell, it was mostly cloudy. And in southern Minnesota, skies ranged from clear to partly cloudy. It was 70 at Worthington, 72 at Marshall, 72 at Mankato, 74 at Minneapolis, and 67 at Rochester. Once again, at 10 p.m. Sioux City had a temperature of 70. The current time is 10:43 p.m. Central Daylight Time. Operating on a frequency of 162.475 MHz, this is NOAA Weather Radio Station WXL62, broadcasting from a transmitter near Lawton, Iowa. Our program originates from the National Weather Service in Sioux Falls and serves Sioux City and the surrounding Siouxland area. This hazardous weather outlook is for northwest Iowa, west central Iowa, southwest Minnesota, northeast Nebraska, central South Dakota, east central South Dakota, south central South Dakota, and southeast South Dakota. For today and tonight, scattered showers and non-severe thunderstorms will be possible this afternoon, mainly near and west of I-29. A weakening line of storms may move out of central South Dakota tonight. If the line holds together, areas west of Huron to Lake Andes could see isolated stronger winds up to 50 to 60 miles an hour. For Wednesday through Monday, severe storm risks will shift east late Wednesday afternoon and evening, with a level 2 of 5 risk for severe weather northwest of a line from Lake Andes to Madison and Brookings, South Dakota. Primary

Threats in this area will be hail to 2 inches or larger and damaging winds up to 70 miles an hour. Storms will gradually weaken as they continue south during the later evening and overnight. The main focus for Thursday will be on storms which develop in western South Dakota during the afternoon. These storms could evolve into a line bringing a risk of damaging winds into southeast South Dakota Thursday night. Spotter activation is not expected at this time. Your National Weather Service forecast for Siouxland. Tonight, partly cloudy. Lows in the upper 50s. Southeast winds 10 to 15 miles an hour with gusts up to 25 miles an hour. Wednesday, partly sunny. Highs in the lower 80s. South winds 10 to 15 miles an hour with gusts up to 25 miles an hour. Wednesday night, mostly cloudy. A slight chance of showers and thunderstorms in the evening, then showers likely with a chance of thunderstorms after midnight. Lows around 60. South winds 10 to 15 miles an hour with gusts up to 25 miles an hour. Chance of rain 70%. Thursday, partly sunny in the morning, then becoming mostly cloudy. A chance of thunderstorms. A chance of showers in the morning, then showers likely in the afternoon. Highs in the lower 80s. South winds around 10 miles an hour with gusts up to 20 miles an hour. Chance of rain 70%. Thursday night, showers likely with a chance of thunderstorms. Lows around 60. South winds 5 to 10 miles an hour with gusts up to 20 miles an hour. Chance of rain 70%. Friday, partly sunny. A slight chance of showers and thunderstorms in the morning, then a chance of showers and thunderstorms in the afternoon. Highs in the mid-80s. Chance of rain 50%. Friday night, showers likely with a chance of thunderstorms in the evening, then mostly cloudy after midnight. Lows in the upper 50s. Chance of rain 70%. Saturday, mostly sunny. Highs in the mid-80s. Saturday night, mostly clear in the evening, then becoming partly cloudy. Lows in the lower 60s. Sunday, partly sunny. A chance of showers and thunderstorms in the afternoon. Highs in the mid-80s. Chance of rain 50%. Sunday night, mostly cloudy with a chance of showers and thunderstorms. Lows in the lower 60s. Chance of rain 50%. Monday, mostly cloudy in the morning, then becoming partly sunny. A chance of showers. A chance of thunderstorms in the afternoon. Highs in the mid-80s. Chance of rain 50%. Monday night, partly cloudy. A chance of showers and thunderstorms in the evening. Lows in the lower 60s. Chance of rain 50%. Tuesday, mostly sunny. Highs in the upper 80s. At 10 p.m., in Sioux City, the temperature was 70, and the dew point 47. The relative humidity was 43%. Wind was southeast at 10 miles an hour. The pressure was 30.18 inches and falling. Elsewhere in northwest Iowa, Morris was partly cloudy, and 72. In Sheldon, the temperature was missing. Cherokee was clear and 70. Spencer was clear and 65. Storm Lake was clear and 68. Other conditions across the northern plains, farther east in Iowa, skies ranged from partly cloudy to mostly cloudy. It was 72 at Des Moines, 69 at Cedar Rapids, and 63 at Waterloo. In eastern Nebraska, skies ranged from clear to partly cloudy, and temperatures were between 68 and 73 degrees. In eastern South Dakota, temperatures were between 73 and 76 degrees. At Yankton, it was clear. At Sioux Falls, it was partly cloudy. At Mitchell, it was mostly cloudy. And in southern Minnesota, skies ranged from clear to partly cloudy. It was 70 at Worthington, 72 at Marshall, 72 at Mankato, 74 at Minneapolis, and 67 at Rochester. Once again, at 10 p.m. Sioux City had a temperature of 70. The current time is 10:49 p.m. Central Daylight Time.
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This is NOAA weather radio station WXL62, broadcasting from a transmitter near Lawton, Iowa. Our program originates from the National Weather Service in Sioux Falls and serves Sioux City and the surrounding Siouxland area. This hazardous weather outlook is for northwest Iowa, west central Iowa, southwest Minnesota, northeast Nebraska, central South Dakota, east central South Dakota, south central South Dakota, and southeast South Dakota. For today and tonight, scattered showers and non-severe thunderstorms will be possible this afternoon, mainly near and west of I-29. A weakening line of storms may move out of central South Dakota tonight. If the line holds together, areas west of Huron to Lake Andes could see isolated stronger winds up to 50 to 60 miles an hour. For Wednesday through Monday, severe storm risks will shift east late Wednesday afternoon and evening, with a level 2 of 5 risk for severe weather northwest of a line from Lake Andes to Madison and Brookings, South Dakota. Primary threats in this area will be hail to 2 inches or larger and damaging winds up to 70 miles an hour. Storms will gradually weaken as they continue south during the later evening and overnight. The main focus for Thursday will be on storms which develop in western South Dakota during the afternoon. These storms could evolve into a line bringing a risk of damaging winds into southeast South Dakota Thursday night. Spotter activation is not expected at this time. Your National Weather Service forecast for Siouxland. Tonight, partly cloudy. Lows in the upper 50s. Southeast winds 10 to 15 miles an hour with gusts up to 25 miles an hour. Wednesday, partly sunny. Highs in the lower 80s. South winds 10 to 15 miles an hour with gusts up to 25 miles an hour. Wednesday night, mostly cloudy. A slight chance of showers and thunderstorms in the evening, then showers likely with a chance of thunderstorms after midnight. Lows around 60. South winds 10 to 15 miles an hour with gusts up to 25 miles an hour. Chance of rain 70%. Thursday, partly sunny in the morning, then becoming mostly cloudy. A chance of thunderstorms. A chance of showers in the morning, then showers likely in the afternoon. Highs in the lower 80s. South winds around 10 miles an hour with gusts up to 20 miles an hour. Chance of rain 70%. Thursday night, showers likely with a chance of thunderstorms. Lows around 60. South winds 5 to 10 miles an hour with gusts up to 20 miles an hour. Chance of rain 70%. Friday, partly sunny. A slight chance of showers and thunderstorms in the morning, then a chance of showers and thunderstorms in the afternoon. Highs in the mid-80s. Chance of rain 50%. Friday night, showers likely with a chance of thunderstorms in the evening, then mostly cloudy after midnight. Lows in the upper 50s. Chance of rain 70%. Saturday, mostly sunny. Highs in the mid-80s. Saturday night, mostly clear in the evening, then becoming partly cloudy. Lows in the lower 60s. Sunday, partly sunny. A chance of showers and thunderstorms in the afternoon. Highs in the mid-80s. Chance of rain 50%. Sunday night, mostly cloudy with a chance of showers and thunderstorms. Lows in the lower 60s. Chance of rain 50%. Monday, mostly cloudy in the morning, then becoming partly sunny. A chance of showers. A chance of thunderstorms in the afternoon. Highs in the mid-80s. Chance of rain 50%. Monday night, partly cloudy. A chance of showers and thunderstorms in the evening. Lows in the lower 60s. Chance of rain 50%. Tuesday, mostly sunny. Highs in the upper 80s. At 10 p.m., in Sioux City, the temperature was 70 and the dew point 47. The relative humidity was 43%. Wind was southeast at 10 miles an hour. The pressure was 30.18 inches and falling. Elsewhere in northwest Iowa, Morris was partly cloudy, and 72. In Sheldon, the temperature was missing. Cherokee was clear and 70. Spencer was clear and 65.
next storm, Lake was clear and 68. Other conditions across the northern plains, farther

east in Iowa, skies ranged from partly cloudy to mostly cloudy. It was 72 in Des Moines, 69 at Cedar Rapids, and 63 at Waterloo. In eastern Nebraska, skies ranged from clear to partly cloudy, and temperatures were between 68 and 73 degrees. In eastern South Dakota, temperatures were between 73 and 76 degrees. At Yankton, it was clear. At Sioux Falls, it was partly cloudy. At Mitchell, it was mostly cloudy. And in southern Minnesota, skies ranged from clear to partly cloudy. It was 70 at Worthington, 72 at Marshall, 72 at Mankato, 74 at Minneapolis, and 67 at Rochester. Once again, at 10 p.m. Sioux City had a temperature of 70. The current time is 10:55 p.m. Central Daylight Time. Operating on a frequency of 162.475 MHz, this is NOAA Weather Radio Station WXL62, broadcasting from a transmitter near Lawton, Iowa. Our program originates from the National Weather Service in Sioux Falls and serves Sioux City and the surrounding Siouxland area. This hazardous weather outlook is for northwest Iowa, west central Iowa, southwest Minnesota, northeast Nebraska, central South Dakota, east central South Dakota, south central South Dakota, and southeast South Dakota. For today and tonight, scattered showers and non-severe thunderstorms will be possible this afternoon, mainly near and west of I-29. A weakening line of storms may move out of central South Dakota tonight. If the line holds together, areas west of Huron to Lake Andes could see isolated stronger winds up to 50 to 60 miles an hour. For Wednesday through Monday, severe storm risks will shift east late Wednesday afternoon and evening, with a level 2 of 5 risk for severe weather northwest of a line from Lake Andes to Madison and Brookings, South Dakota. Primary threats in this area will be hail to 2 inches or larger and damaging winds up to 70 miles an hour. Storms will gradually weaken as they continue south during the later evening and overnight. The main focus for Thursday will be on storms which develop in western South Dakota during the afternoon. These storms could evolve into a line bringing a risk of damaging winds into southeast South Dakota Thursday night. Spotter activation is not expected at this time. Your National Weather Service forecast for Siouxland. Tonight, partly cloudy. Lows in the upper 50s. Southeast winds 10 to 15 miles an hour with gusts up to 25 miles an hour. Wednesday, partly sunny. Highs in the lower 80s. South winds 10 to 15 miles an hour with gusts up to 25 miles an hour. Wednesday night, mostly cloudy. A slight chance of showers and thunderstorms in the evening, then showers likely with a chance of thunderstorms after midnight. Lows around 60. South winds 10 to 15 miles an hour with gusts up to 25 miles an hour. Chance of rain 70%. Thursday, partly sunny in the morning, then becoming mostly cloudy. A chance of thunderstorms. A chance of showers in the morning, then showers likely in the afternoon. Highs in the lower 80s. South winds around 10 miles an hour with gusts up to 20 miles an hour. Chance of rain 70%. Thursday night, showers likely with a chance of thunderstorms. Lows around 60. South winds 5 to 10 miles an hour with gusts up to 20 miles an hour. Chance of rain 70%. Friday, partly sunny. A slight chance of showers and thunderstorms in the morning, then a chance of showers and thunderstorms in the afternoon. Highs in the mid-80s. Chance of rain 50%. Friday night, showers likely with a chance of thunderstorms in the evening, then mostly cloudy after midnight. Lows in the upper 50s. Chance of rain 70%. Saturday, mostly sunny. Highs in the mid-80s. Saturday night, mostly clear in the evening, then becoming partly cloudy. Lows in the lower 60s. Sunday, partly sunny. A chance of showers and thunderstorms in the afternoon. Highs in the mid-80s. Chance of rain 50%. Sunday night, mostly cloudy with a chance of showers and thunderstorms. Lows in the lower 60s. Chance of rain 50%. Monday, mostly cloudy in the morning.

something becoming partly sunny. A chance of showers. A chance of thunderstorms in the afternoon. Highs in the mid-80s. Chance of rain 50%. Monday night, partly cloudy. A chance of showers and thunderstorms in the evening. Lows in the lower 60s. Chance of rain 50%. Tuesday, mostly sunny. Highs in the upper 80s. At 10 p.m., in Sioux City, the temperature was 70, and the dew point 47. The relative humidity was 43%. Wind was southeast at 10 miles an hour. The pressure was 30.18 inches and falling. Elsewhere in northwest Iowa, Morris was partly cloudy, and 72. In Sheldon, the temperature was missing. Cherokee was clear and 70. Spencer was clear and 65. Storm Lake was clear and 68. Other conditions across the northern plains, farther east in Iowa, skies ranged from partly cloudy to mostly cloudy. It was 72 in Des Moines, 69 at Cedar Rapids, and 63 at Waterloo. In eastern Nebraska, skies ranged from clear to partly cloudy, and temperatures were between 68 and 73 degrees. In eastern South Dakota, temperatures were between 73 and 76 degrees. At Yankton, it was clear. At Sioux Falls, it was partly cloudy. At Mitchell, it was mostly cloudy. And in southern Minnesota, skies ranged from clear to partly cloudy. It was 70 at Worthington, 72 at Marshall, 72 at Mankato, 74 at Minneapolis, and 67 at Rochester. Once again, at 10 p.m. Sioux City had a temperature of 70. At 11 p.m., in Sioux City, the temperature was 70, and the dew point 48. The relative humidity was 45%. Wind was southeast at 8 miles an hour. The pressure was 30.21 inches and rising. Elsewhere in northwest Iowa, Morris was partly cloudy, and 68. Cherokee was clear and 66. Spencer was clear and 62. Other conditions across the northern plains, farther east in Iowa, it was partly cloudy. It was 71 at Des Moines, 66 at Cedar Rapids, and 64 at Waterloo. In eastern Nebraska, skies ranged from clear to partly cloudy, and temperatures were between 68 and 70 degrees. In eastern South Dakota, temperatures were between 71 and 73 degrees. At Yankton, it was clear. At Sioux Falls, it was partly cloudy. At Mitchell, it was mostly cloudy. And in southern Minnesota, skies ranged from clear to partly cloudy. It was 70 at Worthington, 69 at Marshall, 71 at Mankato, 72 at Minneapolis, and 62 at Rochester. Once again, at 11 p.m. Sioux City had a temperature of 70. The current time is 11:02 p.m. Central Daylight Time. Operating on a frequency of 162.475 MHz, this is NOAA Weather Radio Station WXL62, broadcasting from a transmitter near Lawton, Iowa. Our program originates from the National Weather Service in Sioux Falls and serves Sioux City and the surrounding Siouxland area. This hazardous weather outlook is for northwest Iowa, west central Iowa, southwest Minnesota, northeast Nebraska, central South Dakota, east central South Dakota, south central South Dakota, and southeast South Dakota. For today and tonight, scattered showers and non-severe thunderstorms will be possible this afternoon, mainly near and west of I-29. A weakening line of storms may move out of central South Dakota tonight. If the line holds together, areas west of Huron to Lake Andes could see isolated stronger winds up to 50 to 60 miles an hour. For Wednesday through Monday, severe storm risks will shift east late Wednesday afternoon and evening, with a level 2 of 5 risk for severe weather northwest of a line from Lake Andes to Madison and Brookings, South Dakota. Primary threats in this area will be hail to 2 inches or larger and damaging winds up to 70 miles an hour. Storms will gradually weaken as they continue south during the later evening and overnight. The main focus for Thursday will be on storms which develop in western South Dakota during the afternoon. These storms could evolve into a line bringing a risk of damaging winds into southeast South Dakota Thursday night.
spotter activation is not expected at this time. Your National Weather Service forecast for Siouxland. Tonight, partly cloudy. Lows in the upper 50s. Southeast winds 10 to 15 miles an hour with gusts up to 25 miles an hour. Wednesday, partly sunny. Highs in the lower 80s. South winds 10 to 15 miles an hour with gusts up to 25 miles an hour. Wednesday night, mostly cloudy. A slight chance of showers and thunderstorms in the evening, then showers likely with a chance of thunderstorms after midnight. Lows around 60. South winds 10 to 15 miles an hour with gusts up to 25 miles an hour. Chance of rain 70%. Thursday, partly sunny in the morning, then becoming mostly cloudy. A chance of thunderstorms. A chance of showers in the morning, then showers likely in the afternoon. Highs in the lower 80s. South winds around 10 miles an hour with gusts up to 20 miles an hour. Chance of rain 70%. Thursday night, showers likely with a chance of thunderstorms. Lows around 60. South winds 5 to 10 miles an hour with gusts up to 20 miles an hour. Chance of rain 70%. Friday, partly sunny. A slight chance of showers and thunderstorms in the morning, then a chance of showers and thunderstorms in the afternoon. Highs in the mid-80s. Chance of rain 50%. Friday night, showers likely with a chance of thunderstorms in the evening, then mostly cloudy after midnight. Lows in the upper 50s. Chance of rain 70%. Saturday, mostly sunny. Highs in the mid-80s. Saturday night, mostly clear in the evening, then becoming partly cloudy. Lows in the lower 60s. Sunday, partly sunny. A chance of showers and thunderstorms in the afternoon. Highs in the mid-80s. Chance of rain 50%. Sunday night, mostly cloudy with a chance of showers and thunderstorms. Lows in the lower 60s. Chance of rain 50%. Monday, mostly cloudy in the morning, then becoming partly sunny. A chance of showers. A chance of thunderstorms in the afternoon. Highs in the mid-80s. Chance of rain 50%. Monday night, partly cloudy. A chance of showers and thunderstorms in the evening. Lows in the lower 60s. Chance of rain 50%. Tuesday, mostly sunny. Highs in the upper 80s. At 11 p.m., in Sioux City, the temperature was 70, and the dew point 48. The relative humidity was 45%. Wind was southeast at 8 miles an hour. The pressure was 30.21 inches and rising. Elsewhere in northwest Iowa, Morris was partly cloudy, and 68. Cherokee was clear and 66. Spencer was clear and 62. Other conditions across the northern plains, farther east in Iowa, it was partly cloudy. It was 71 at Des Moines, 66 at Cedar Rapids, and 64 at Waterloo. In eastern Nebraska, skies ranged from clear to partly cloudy, and temperatures were between 68 and 70 degrees. In eastern South Dakota, temperatures were between 71 and 73 degrees. At Yankton, it was clear. At Sioux Falls, it was partly cloudy. At Mitchell, it was mostly cloudy. And in southern Minnesota, skies ranged from clear to partly cloudy. It was 70 at Worthington, 69 at Marshall, 71 at Mankato, 72 at Minneapolis, and 62 at Rochester. Once again, at 11 p.m. Sioux City had a temperature of 70. The current time is 11:08 p.m. Central Daylight Time. Operating on a frequency of 162.475 MHz, this is NOAA Weather Radio Station WXL62, broadcasting from a transmitter near Lawton, Iowa. Our program originates from the National Weather Service in Sioux Falls and serves Sioux City and the surrounding Siouxland area. This hazardous weather outlook is for northwest Iowa, west central Iowa, southwest Minnesota, northeast Nebraska, central South Dakota, east central South Dakota, south central South Dakota, and southeast South Dakota.
For today and tonight, scattered showers and non-severe thunderstorms will be possible this afternoon, mainly near and west of I-29. A weakening line of storms may move out of central South Dakota tonight. If the line holds together, areas west of Huron to Lake Andes could see isolated stronger winds up to 50 to 60 miles an hour. For Wednesday through Monday, severe storm risks will shift east late Wednesday afternoon and evening, with a level 2 of 5 risk for severe weather northwest of a line from Lake Andes to Madison and Brookings, South Dakota. Primary threats in this area will be hail to 2 inches or larger and damaging winds up to 70 miles an hour. Storms will gradually weaken as they continue south during the later evening and overnight. The main focus for Thursday will be on storms which develop in western South Dakota during the afternoon. These storms could evolve into a line bringing a risk of damaging winds into southeast South Dakota Thursday night. Spotter activation is not expected at this time. Your National Weather Service forecast for Siouxland. Tonight, partly cloudy. Lows in the upper 50s. Southeast winds 10 to 15 miles an hour with gusts up to 25 miles an hour. Wednesday, partly sunny. Highs in the lower 80s. South winds 10 to 15 miles an hour with gusts up to 25 miles an hour. Wednesday night, mostly cloudy. A slight chance of showers and thunderstorms in the evening, then showers likely with a chance of thunderstorms after midnight. Lows around 60. South winds 10 to 15 miles an hour with gusts up to 25 miles an hour. Chance of rain 70%. Thursday, partly sunny in the morning, then becoming mostly cloudy. A chance of thunderstorms. A chance of showers in the morning, then showers likely in the afternoon. Highs in the lower 80s. South winds around 10 miles an hour with gusts up to 20 miles an hour. Chance of rain 70%. Thursday night, showers likely with a chance of thunderstorms. Lows around 60. South winds 5 to 10 miles an hour with gusts up to 20 miles an hour. Chance of rain 70%. Friday, partly sunny. A slight chance of showers and thunderstorms in the morning, then a chance of showers and thunderstorms in the afternoon. Highs in the mid-80s. Chance of rain 50%. Friday night, showers likely with a chance of thunderstorms in the evening, then mostly cloudy after midnight. Lows in the upper 50s. Chance of rain 70%. Saturday, mostly sunny. Highs in the mid-80s. Saturday night, mostly clear in the evening, then becoming partly cloudy. Lows in the lower 60s. Sunday, partly sunny. A chance of showers and thunderstorms in the afternoon. Highs in the mid-80s. Chance of rain 50%. Sunday night, mostly cloudy with a chance of showers and thunderstorms. Lows in the lower 60s. Chance of rain 50%. Monday, mostly cloudy in the morning, then becoming partly sunny. A chance of showers. A chance of thunderstorms in the afternoon. Highs in the mid-80s. Chance of rain 50%. Monday night, partly cloudy. A chance of showers and thunderstorms in the evening. Lows in the lower 60s. Chance of rain 50%. Tuesday, mostly sunny. Highs in the upper 80s. At 11 p.m., in Sioux City, the temperature was 70, and the dew point 48. The relative humidity was 45%. Wind was southeast at 8 miles an hour. The pressure was 30.21 inches and rising. Elsewhere in northwest Iowa, Morris was partly cloudy, and 68. In Sheldon, the temperature was missing. Cherokee was clear and 66. Spencer was clear and 62. Storm Lake was clear and 64. Other conditions across the northern plains, farther east in Iowa, it was partly cloudy. It was 71 at Des Moines, 66 at Cedar Rapids, and 64 at Waterloo. In eastern Nebraska, skies ranged from clear to partly cloudy, and temperatures were between 68 and 70 degrees. In eastern South Dakota, temperatures were between 71 and 73 degrees. It was partly cloudy at Yankton and Sioux Falls. At Mitchell, it was cloudy,
and in southern Minnesota, skies ranged from clear to partly cloudy.

It was 70 at Worthington, 69 at Marshall, 71 at Mankato, 72 at Minneapolis, and 62 at Rochester. Once again, at 11 p.m. Sioux City had a temperature of 70. The current time is 11:14 p.m. Central Daylight Time. Operating on a frequency of 162.475 MHz, this is NOAA Weather Radio Station WXL62, broadcasting from a transmitter near Lawton, Iowa. Our program originates from the National Weather Service in Sioux Falls and serves Sioux City and the surrounding Siouxland area. This hazardous weather outlook is for northwest Iowa, west central Iowa, southwest Minnesota, northeast Nebraska, central South Dakota, east central South Dakota, south central South Dakota, and southeast South Dakota. For today and tonight, scattered showers and non-severe thunderstorms will be possible this afternoon, mainly near and west of I-29. A weakening line of storms may move out of central South Dakota tonight. If the line holds together, areas west of Huron to Lake Andes could see isolated stronger winds up to 50 to 60 miles an hour. For Wednesday through Monday, severe storm risks will shift east late Wednesday afternoon and evening, with a level 2 of 5 risk for severe weather northwest of a line from Lake Andes to Madison and Brookings, South Dakota. Primary threats in this area will be hail to 2 inches or larger and damaging winds up to 70 miles an hour. Storms will gradually weaken as they continue south during the later evening and overnight. The main focus for Thursday will be on storms which develop in western South Dakota during the afternoon. These storms could evolve into a line bringing a risk of damaging winds into southeast South Dakota Thursday night. Spotter activation is not expected at this time. Your National Weather Service forecast for Siouxland. Tonight, partly cloudy. Lows in the upper 50s. Southeast winds 10 to 15 miles an hour with gusts up to 25 miles an hour. Wednesday, partly sunny. Highs in the lower 80s. South winds 10 to 15 miles an hour with gusts up to 25 miles an hour. Wednesday night, mostly cloudy. A slight chance of showers and thunderstorms in the evening, then showers likely with a chance of thunderstorms after midnight. Lows around 60. South winds 10 to 15 miles an hour with gusts up to 25 miles an hour. Chance of rain 70%. Thursday, partly sunny in the morning, then becoming mostly cloudy. A chance of thunderstorms. A chance of showers in the morning, then showers likely in the afternoon. Highs in the lower 80s. South winds around 10 miles an hour with gusts up to 20 miles an hour. Chance of rain 70%. Thursday night, showers likely with a chance of thunderstorms. Lows around 60. South winds 5 to 10 miles an hour with gusts up to 20 miles an hour. Chance of rain 70%. Friday, partly sunny. A slight chance of showers and thunderstorms in the morning, then a chance of showers and thunderstorms in the afternoon. Highs in the mid-80s. Chance of rain 50%. Friday night, showers likely with a chance of thunderstorms in the evening, then mostly cloudy after midnight. Lows in the upper 50s. Chance of rain 70%. Saturday, mostly sunny. Highs in the mid-80s. Saturday night, mostly clear in the evening, then becoming partly cloudy. Lows in the lower 60s. Sunday, partly sunny. A chance of showers and thunderstorms in the afternoon. Highs in the mid-80s. Chance of rain 50%. Sunday night, mostly cloudy with a chance of showers and thunderstorms. Lows in the lower 60s. Chance of rain 50%. Monday, mostly cloudy in the morning, then becoming partly sunny. A chance of showers. A chance of thunderstorms in the afternoon. Highs in the mid-80s. Chance of rain 50%. Monday night, partly cloudy. A chance of showers and thunderstorms in the evening. Lows in the lower 60s. Chance of rain 50%. Tuesday, mostly sunny. Highs in the upper 80s. At 11 p.m. in Sioux City, the temperature was 70 and the dew point 48. The relative humidity was 45%. Wind was south.

square between 71 and 73 degrees. It was partly cloudy at Yankton and Sioux Falls. At Mitchell, it was cloudy. And in southern Minnesota, skies ranged from clear to partly cloudy. It was 70 at Worthington, 69 at Marshall, 71 at Mankato, 72 at Minneapolis, and 62 at Rochester. Once again, at 11 p.m., Sioux City had a temperature of 70. The current time is 11:20 p.m. Central Daylight Time. Operating on a frequency of 162.475 MHz, this is NOAA Weather Radio Station WXL62, broadcasting from a transmitter near Lawton, Iowa. Our program originates from the National Weather Service in Sioux Falls and serves Sioux City and the surrounding Siouxland area. This hazardous weather outlook is for northwest Iowa, west central Iowa, southwest Minnesota, northeast Nebraska, central South Dakota, east central South Dakota, south central South Dakota, and southeast South Dakota. For today and tonight, scattered showers and non-severe thunderstorms will be possible this afternoon, mainly near and west of I-29. A weakening line of storms may move out of central South Dakota tonight. If the line holds together, areas west of Huron to Lake Andes could see isolated stronger winds up to 50 to 60 miles an hour. For Wednesday through Monday, severe storm risks will shift east late Wednesday afternoon and evening, with a level 2 of 5 risk for severe weather northwest of a line from Lake Andes to Madison and Brookings, South Dakota. Primary threats in this area will be hail to 2 inches or larger and damaging winds up to 70 miles an hour. Storms will gradually weaken as they continue south during the later evening and overnight. The main focus for Thursday will be on storms which develop in western South Dakota during the afternoon. These storms could evolve into a line bringing a risk of damaging winds into southeast South Dakota Thursday night. Spotter activation is not expected at this time. Your National Weather Service forecast for Siouxland. Tonight, partly cloudy. Lows in the upper 50s. Southeast winds 10 to 15 miles an hour with gusts up to 25 miles an hour. Wednesday, partly sunny. Highs in the lower 80s. South winds 10 to 15 miles an hour with gusts up to 25 miles an hour. Wednesday night, mostly cloudy. A slight chance of showers and thunderstorms in the evening, then showers likely with a chance of thunderstorms after midnight. Lows around 60. South winds 10 to 15 miles an hour with gusts up to 25 miles an hour. Chance of rain 70%. Thursday, partly sunny in the morning, then becoming mostly cloudy. A chance of thunderstorms. A chance of showers in the morning, then showers likely in the afternoon. Highs in the lower 80s. South winds around 10 miles an hour with gusts up to 20 miles an hour. Chance of rain 70%. Thursday night, showers likely with a chance of thunderstorms. Lows around 60. South winds 5 to 10 miles an hour with gusts up to 20 miles an hour. Chance of rain 70%. Friday, partly sunny. A slight chance of showers and thunderstorms in the morning, then a chance of showers and thunderstorms in the afternoon. Highs in the mid-80s. Chance of rain 50%. Friday night, showers likely with a chance of thunderstorms in the evening, then mostly cloudy after midnight. Lows in the upper 50s. Chance of rain 70%. Saturday, mostly sunny. Highs in the mid-80s. Saturday night, mostly clear in the evening, then becoming partly cloudy. Lows in the lower 60s. Sunday, partly sunny. A chance of showers and thunderstorms in the afternoon. Highs in the mid-80s. Chance of rain 50%. Sunday night, mostly cloudy with a chance of showers and thunderstorms. Lows in the lower 60s. Chance of rain 50%. Monday, mostly cloudy in the morning, then becoming partly sunny. A chance of showers. A chance of thunderstorms in the afternoon. Highs in the mid-80s. Chance of rain 50%. Monday night, partly cloudy. A chance of showers and thunderstorms in the evening. Lows in the lower 60s. Chance of rain 50%. Tuesday,

mostly sunny. Highs in the upper 80s. At 11 p.m. in Sioux City, the temperature was 70 and the dew point 48. The relative humidity was 45%. Wind was southeast at 8 miles an hour. The pressure was 30.21 inches and rising. Elsewhere in northwest Iowa, Morris was partly cloudy and 68. In Sheldon, the temperature was missing. Cherokee was clear and 66. Spencer was clear and 62. Storm Lake was clear and 64. Other conditions across the northern plains, farther east in Iowa, it was partly cloudy. It was 71 at Des Moines, 66 at Cedar Rapids, and 64 at Waterloo. In eastern Nebraska, skies ranged from clear to partly cloudy, and temperatures were between 68 and 70 degrees. In eastern South Dakota, temperatures were between 71 and 73 degrees. It was partly cloudy at Yankton and Sioux Falls. At Mitchell, it was cloudy. And in southern Minnesota, skies ranged from clear to partly cloudy. It was 70 at Worthington, 69 at Marshall, 71 at Mankato, 72 at Minneapolis, and 62 at Rochester. Once again, at 11 p.m. Sioux City had a temperature of 70. The current time is 11:26 p.m. Central Daylight Time. Operating on a frequency of 162.475 MHz, this is NOAA Weather Radio Station WXL62, broadcasting from a transmitter near Lawton, Iowa. Our program originates from the National Weather Service in Sioux Falls and serves Sioux City and the surrounding Siouxland area. This hazardous weather outlook is for northwest Iowa, west central Iowa, southwest Minnesota, northeast Nebraska, central South Dakota, east central South Dakota, south central South Dakota, and southeast South Dakota. For today and tonight, scattered showers and non-severe thunderstorms will be possible this afternoon, mainly near and west of I-29. A weakening line of storms may move out of central South Dakota tonight. If the line holds together, areas west of Huron to Lake Andes could see isolated stronger winds up to 50 to 60 miles an hour. For Wednesday through Monday, severe storm risks will shift east late Wednesday afternoon and evening, with a level 2 of 5 risk for severe weather northwest of a line from Lake Andes to Madison and Brookings, South Dakota. Primary threats in this area will be hail to 2 inches or larger and damaging winds up to 70 miles an hour. Storms will gradually weaken as they continue south during the later evening and overnight. The main focus for Thursday will be on storms which develop in western South Dakota during the afternoon. These storms could evolve into a line bringing a risk of damaging winds into southeast South Dakota Thursday night. Spotter activation is not expected at this time. Your National Weather Service forecast for Siouxland. Tonight, partly cloudy. Lows in the upper 50s. Southeast winds 10 to 15 miles an hour with gusts up to 25 miles an hour. Wednesday, partly sunny. Highs in the lower 80s. South winds 10 to 15 miles an hour with gusts up to 25 miles an hour. Wednesday night, mostly cloudy. A slight chance of showers and thunderstorms in the evening, then showers likely with a chance of thunderstorms after midnight. Lows around 60. South winds 10 to 15 miles an hour with gusts up to 25 miles an hour. Chance of rain 70%. Thursday, partly sunny in the morning, then becoming mostly cloudy. A chance of thunderstorms. A chance of showers in the morning, then showers likely in the afternoon. Highs in the lower 80s. South winds around 10 miles an hour with gusts up to 20 miles an hour. Chance of rain 70%. Thursday night, showers likely with a chance of thunderstorms. Lows around 60. South winds 5 to 10 miles an hour with gusts up to 20 miles an hour. Chance of rain 70%. Friday, partly sunny. A slight chance of showers and thunderstorms in the morning, then a chance of showers and thunderstorms in the afternoon. Highs in the mid-80s. Chance of rain 50%. Friday night, showers likely with a chance of thunderstorms in the evening, then mostly cloudy after midnight. Lows in the upper 50s.

chance of rain 70%. Saturday, mostly sunny. Highs in the mid-80s. Saturday night, mostly clear in the evening, then becoming partly cloudy. Lows in the lower 60s. Sunday, partly sunny. A chance of showers and thunderstorms in the afternoon. Highs in the mid-80s. Chance of rain 50%. Sunday night, mostly cloudy with a chance of showers and thunderstorms. Lows in the lower 60s. Chance of rain 50%. Monday, mostly cloudy in the morning, then becoming partly sunny. A chance of showers. A chance of thunderstorms in the afternoon. Highs in the mid-80s. Chance of rain 50%. Monday night, partly cloudy. A chance of showers and thunderstorms in the evening. Lows in the lower 60s. Chance of rain 50%. Tuesday, mostly sunny. Highs in the upper 80s. At 11 p.m. in Sioux City, the temperature was 70 and the dew point 48. The relative humidity was 45%. Wind was southeast at 8 miles an hour. The pressure was 30.21 inches and rising. Elsewhere in northwest Iowa, Morris was partly cloudy and 68. In Sheldon, the temperature was missing. Cherokee was clear and 66. Spencer was clear and 62. Storm Lake was clear and 64. Other conditions across the northern plains, farther east in Iowa, it was partly cloudy. It was 71 at Des Moines, 66 at Cedar Rapids, and 64 at Waterloo. In eastern Nebraska, skies ranged from clear to partly cloudy, and temperatures were between 68 and 70 degrees. In eastern South Dakota, temperatures were between 71 and 73 degrees. It was partly cloudy at Yankton and Sioux Falls. At Mitchell, it was cloudy. And in southern Minnesota, skies ranged from clear to partly cloudy. It was 70 at Worthington, 69 at Marshall, 71 at Mankato, 72 at Minneapolis, and 62 at Rochester. Once again, at 11 p.m. Sioux City had a temperature of 70. The current time is 11:32 p.m. Central Daylight Time. Operating on a frequency of 162.475 MHz, this is NOAA Weather Radio Station WXL62, broadcasting from a transmitter near Lawton, Iowa. Our program originates from the National Weather Service in Sioux Falls and serves Sioux Falls 62, broadcasting from a transmitter near Lawton, Iowa. Our program originates from the National Weather Service in Sioux Falls and serves Sioux City and the surrounding Siouxland area. This hazardous weather outlook is for northwest Iowa, west central Iowa, southwest Minnesota, northeast Nebraska, central South Dakota, east central South Dakota, south central South Dakota, and southeast South Dakota. For today and tonight, scattered showers and non-severe thunderstorms will be possible this afternoon, mainly near and west of I-29. A weakening line of storms may move out of central South Dakota tonight. If the line holds together, areas west of Huron to Lake Andes could see isolated stronger winds up to 50 to 60 miles an hour. For Wednesday through Monday, severe storm risks will shift east late Wednesday afternoon and evening, with a level 2 of 5 risk for severe weather northwest of a line from Lake Andes to Madison and Brookings, South Dakota. Primary threats in this area will be hail to 2 inches or larger and damaging winds up to 70 miles an hour. Storms will gradually weaken as they continue south during the later evening and overnight. The main focus for Thursday will be on storms which develop in western South Dakota during the afternoon. These storms could evolve into a line bringing a risk of damaging winds into southeast South Dakota Thursday night. Spotter activation is not expected at this time. Your National Weather Service forecast for Siouxland. Tonight, partly cloudy. Lows in the upper 50s. Southeast winds 10 to 15 miles an hour with gusts up to 25 miles an hour. Wednesday, partly sunny. Highs in the lower 80s. South winds 10 to 15 miles an hour with gusts up to 25 miles an hour. Wednesday night, mostly cloudy. A slight chance of showers and thunderstorms in the evening, then showers likely with a chance of thunderstorms after midnight.

Lows around 60. South winds 10 to 15 miles an hour with gusts up to 25 miles an hour. Chance of rain 70%. Thursday, partly sunny in the morning, then becoming mostly cloudy. A chance of thunderstorms. A chance of showers in the morning, then showers likely in the afternoon. Highs in the lower 80s. South winds around 10 miles an hour with gusts up to 20 miles an hour. Chance of rain 70%. Thursday night, showers likely with a chance of thunderstorms. Lows around 60. South winds 5 to 10 miles an hour with gusts up to 20 miles an hour. Chance of rain 70%. Friday, partly sunny. A slight chance of showers and thunderstorms in the morning, then a chance of showers and thunderstorms in the afternoon. Highs in the mid-80s. Chance of rain 50%. Friday night, showers likely with a chance of thunderstorms in the evening, then mostly cloudy after midnight. Lows in the upper 50s. Chance of rain 70%. Saturday, mostly sunny. Highs in the mid-80s. Saturday night, mostly clear in the evening, then becoming partly cloudy. Lows in the lower 60s. Sunday, partly sunny. A chance of showers and thunderstorms in the afternoon. Highs in the mid-80s. Chance of rain 50%. Sunday night, mostly cloudy with a chance of showers and thunderstorms. Lows in the lower 60s. Chance of rain 50%. Monday, mostly cloudy in the morning, then becoming partly sunny. A chance of showers. A chance of thunderstorms in the afternoon. Highs in the mid-80s. Chance of rain 50%. Monday night, partly cloudy. A chance of showers and thunderstorms in the evening. Lows in the lower 60s. Chance of rain 50%. Tuesday, mostly sunny. Highs in the upper 80s. At 11 p.m., in Sioux City, the temperature was 70, and the dew point 48. The relative humidity was 45%. Wind was southeast at 8 miles an hour. The pressure was 30.21 inches and rising. Elsewhere in northwest Iowa, Morris was partly cloudy, and 68. In Sheldon, the temperature was missing. Cherokee was clear and 66. Spencer was clear and 62. Storm Lake was clear and 64. Other conditions across the northern plains, farther east in Iowa, it was partly cloudy. It was 71 at Des Moines, 66 at Cedar Rapids, and 64 at Waterloo. In eastern Nebraska, skies ranged from clear to partly cloudy, and temperatures were between 68 and 70 degrees. In eastern South Dakota, temperatures were between 71 and 73 degrees. It was partly cloudy at Yankton and Sioux Falls. At Mitchell, it was cloudy. And in southern Minnesota, skies ranged from clear to partly cloudy. It was 70 at Worthington, 69 at Marshall, 71 at Mankato, 72 at Minneapolis, and 62 at Rochester. Once again, at 11 p.m. Sioux City had a temperature of 70. The current time is 11:38 p.m. Central Daylight Time. Operating on a frequency of 162.475 MHz, this is NOAA Weather Radio Station WXL62, broadcasting from a transmitter near Lawton, Iowa. Our program originates from the National Weather Service in Sioux Falls and serves Sioux City and the surrounding Siouxland area. This hazardous weather outlook is for northwest Iowa, west central Iowa, southwest Minnesota, northeast Nebraska, central South Dakota, east central South Dakota, south central South Dakota, and southeast South Dakota. For today and tonight, scattered showers and non-severe thunderstorms will be possible this afternoon, mainly near and west of I-29. A weakening line of storms may move out of central South Dakota tonight. If the line holds together, areas west of Huron to Lake Andes could see isolated stronger winds up to 50 to 60 miles an hour. For Wednesday through Monday, severe storm risks will shift east late Wednesday afternoon and evening, with a level 2 of 5 risk for severe weather northwest of a line from Lake Andes to Madison and Brookings, South Dakota.
Primary threats in this area will be hail to 2 inches or larger and damaging winds up to 70 miles an hour. Storms will gradually weaken as they continue south during the later evening and overnight. The main focus for Thursday will be on storms which develop in western South Dakota during the afternoon. These storms could evolve into a line bringing a risk of damaging winds into southeast South Dakota Thursday night. Spotter activation is not expected at this time. Your National Weather Service forecast for Siouxland. Tonight, partly cloudy. Lows in the upper 50s. Southeast winds 10 to 15 miles an hour with gusts up to 25 miles an hour. Wednesday, partly sunny. Highs in the lower 80s. South winds 10 to 15 miles an hour with gusts up to 25 miles an hour. Wednesday night, mostly cloudy. A slight chance of showers and thunderstorms in the evening, then showers likely with a chance of thunderstorms after midnight. Lows around 60. South winds 10 to 15 miles an hour with gusts up to 25 miles an hour. Chance of rain 70%. Thursday, partly sunny in the morning, then becoming mostly cloudy. A chance of thunderstorms. A chance of showers in the morning, then showers likely in the afternoon. Highs in the lower 80s. South winds around 10 miles an hour with gusts up to 20 miles an hour. Chance of rain 70%. Thursday night, showers likely with a chance of thunderstorms. Lows around 60. South winds 5 to 10 miles an hour with gusts up to 20 miles an hour. Chance of rain 70%. Friday, partly sunny. A slight chance of showers and thunderstorms in the morning, then a chance of showers and thunderstorms in the afternoon. Highs in the mid-80s. Chance of rain 50%. Friday night, showers likely with a chance of thunderstorms in the evening, then mostly cloudy after midnight. Lows in the upper 50s. Chance of rain 70%. Saturday, mostly sunny. Highs in the mid-80s. Saturday night, mostly clear in the evening, then becoming partly cloudy. Lows in the lower 60s. Sunday, partly sunny. A chance of showers and thunderstorms in the afternoon. Highs in the mid-80s. Chance of rain 50%. Sunday night, mostly cloudy with a chance of showers and thunderstorms. Lows in the lower 60s. Chance of rain 50%. Monday, mostly cloudy in the morning, then becoming partly sunny. A chance of showers. A chance of thunderstorms in the afternoon. Highs in the mid-80s. Chance of rain 50%. Monday night, partly cloudy. A chance of showers and thunderstorms in the evening. Lows in the lower 60s. Chance of rain 50%. Tuesday, mostly sunny. Highs in the upper 80s. At 11 p.m., in Sioux City, the temperature was 70, and the dew point 48. The relative humidity was 45%. Wind was southeast at 8 miles an hour. The pressure was 30.21 inches and rising. Elsewhere in northwest Iowa, Morris was partly cloudy, and 68. In Sheldon, the temperature was missing. Cherokee was clear and 66. Spencer was clear and 62. Storm Lake was clear and 64. Other conditions across the northern plains, farther east in Iowa, it was partly cloudy. It was 71 at Des Moines, 66 at Cedar Rapids, and 64 at Waterloo. In eastern Nebraska, skies ranged from clear to partly cloudy, and temperatures were between 68 and 70 degrees. In eastern South Dakota, temperatures were between 71 and 73 degrees. It was partly cloudy at Yankton and Sioux Falls. At Mitchell, it was cloudy. And in southern Minnesota, skies ranged from clear to partly cloudy. It was 70 at Worthington, 69 at Marshall, 71 at Mankato, 72 at Minneapolis, and 62 at Rochester. Once again, at 11 p.m. Sioux City had a temperature of 70. The current time is 11:44 p.m. Central Daylight Time. Operating on a frequency of 162.475 MHz,
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Our program originates from the National

other service in Sioux Falls and serves Sioux City and the surrounding Siouxland area. This hazardous weather outlook is for northwest Iowa, west central Iowa, southwest Minnesota, northeast Nebraska, central South Dakota, east central South Dakota, south central South Dakota, and southeast South Dakota. For today and tonight, scattered showers and non-severe thunderstorms will be possible this afternoon, mainly near and west of I-29. A weakening line of storms may move out of central South Dakota tonight. If the line holds together, areas west of Huron to Lake Andes could see isolated stronger winds up to 50 to 60 miles an hour. For Wednesday through Monday, severe storm risks will shift east late Wednesday afternoon and evening, with a level 2 of 5 risk for severe weather northwest of a line from Lake Andes to Madison and Brookings, South Dakota. Primary threats in this area will be hail to 2 inches or larger and damaging winds up to 70 miles an hour. Storms will gradually weaken as they continue south during the later evening and overnight. The main focus for Thursday will be on storms which develop in western South Dakota during the afternoon. These storms could evolve into a line bringing a risk of damaging winds into southeast South Dakota Thursday night. Spotter activation is not expected at this time. Your National Weather Service forecast for Siouxland. Overnight, partly cloudy late this evening, then becoming mostly cloudy. Lows in the upper 50s. Southeast winds 5 to 10 miles an hour. Wednesday, mostly sunny. Highs in the mid-80s. South winds 15 to 20 miles an hour with gusts up to 30 miles an hour. Wednesday night, mostly cloudy. A slight chance of showers and thunderstorms in the evening, then showers likely with a chance of thunderstorms after midnight. Lows in the lower 60s. South winds 15 to 20 miles an hour with gusts up to 30 miles an hour. Chance of rain 70%. Thursday, partly sunny in the morning, then becoming mostly cloudy. A chance of thunderstorms. A chance of showers in the morning, then showers likely in the afternoon. Highs in the lower 80s. South winds around 10 miles an hour with gusts up to 20 miles an hour. Chance of rain 70%. Thursday night, showers likely with a chance of thunderstorms. Lows around 60. South winds 5 to 10 miles an hour with gusts up to 20 miles an hour. Chance of rain 70%. Friday, partly sunny. A slight chance of showers and thunderstorms in the morning, then a chance of showers and thunderstorms in the afternoon. Highs in the mid-80s. Chance of rain 50%. Friday night, showers likely with a chance of thunderstorms in the evening, then mostly cloudy after midnight. Lows in the upper 50s. Chance of rain 70%. Saturday, mostly sunny. Highs in the mid-80s. Saturday night, mostly clear in the evening, then becoming partly cloudy. Lows in the lower 60s. Sunday, partly sunny. A chance of showers and thunderstorms in the afternoon. Highs in the mid-80s. Chance of rain 50%. Sunday night, mostly cloudy with a chance of showers and thunderstorms. Lows in the lower 60s. Chance of rain 50%. Monday, mostly cloudy in the morning, then becoming partly sunny. A chance of showers. A chance of thunderstorms in the afternoon. Highs in the mid-80s. Chance of rain 50%. Monday night, partly cloudy. A chance of showers and thunderstorms in the evening. Lows in the lower 60s. Chance of rain 50%. Tuesday, mostly sunny. Highs in the upper 80s. At 11 p.m., in Sioux City, the temperature was 70, and the dew point 48. The relative humidity was 45%. Wind was southeast at 8 miles an hour. The pressure was 30.21 inches and rising. Elsewhere in northwest Iowa, Morris was partly cloudy, and 68. In Sheldon, the temperature was missing. Cherokee was clear and 66. Spencer was clear and 62. Storm Lake was clear and 64. Other conditions across the northern plains, farther east in Iowa, it was partly cloudy. It was 71 at Des Moines,
66 at Cedar Rapids, and 64 at Waterloo. In eastern Nebraska, skies ranged from clear to partly cloudy, and temperatures were between 68 and 70 degrees. In eastern South Dakota, temperatures were between 71 and 73 degrees. It was partly cloudy at Yankton and Sioux Falls. At Mitchell, it was cloudy. And in southern Minnesota, skies ranged from clear to partly cloudy. It was 70 at Worthington, 69 at Marshall, 71 at Mankato, 72 at Minneapolis, and 62 at Rochester. Once again, at 11 p.m. Sioux City had a temperature of 70. The current time is 11:50 p.m. Central Daylight Time. Operating on a frequency of 162.475 MHz, this is NOAA Weather Radio Station WXL62, broadcasting from a transmitter near Lawton, Iowa. Our program originates from the National Weather Service in Sioux Falls and serves Sioux City and the surrounding Siouxland area. This hazardous weather outlook is for northwest Iowa, west central Iowa, southwest Minnesota, northeast Nebraska, central South Dakota, east central South Dakota, south central South Dakota, and southeast South Dakota. For today and tonight, scattered showers and non-severe thunderstorms will be possible this afternoon, mainly near and west of I-29. A weakening line of storms may move out of central South Dakota tonight. If the line holds together, areas west of Huron to Lake Andes could see isolated stronger winds up to 50 to 60 miles an hour. For Wednesday through Monday, severe storm risks will shift east late Wednesday afternoon and evening, with a level 2 of 5 risk for severe weather northwest of a line from Lake Andes to Madison and Brookings, South Dakota. Primary threats in this area will be hail to 2 inches or larger and damaging winds up to 70 miles an hour. Storms will gradually weaken as they continue south during the later evening and overnight. The main focus for Thursday will be on storms which develop in western South Dakota during the afternoon. These storms could evolve into a line bringing a risk of damaging winds into southeast South Dakota Thursday night. Spotter activation is not expected at this time. Your National Weather Service forecast for Siouxland. Overnight, partly cloudy late this evening, then becoming mostly cloudy. Lows in the upper 50s. Southeast winds 5 to 10 miles an hour. Wednesday, mostly sunny. Highs in the mid-80s. South winds 15 to 20 miles an hour with gusts up to 30 miles an hour. Wednesday night, mostly cloudy. A slight chance of showers and thunderstorms in the evening, then showers likely with a chance of thunderstorms after midnight. Lows in the lower 60s. South winds 15 to 20 miles an hour with gusts up to 30 miles an hour. Chance of rain 70%. Thursday, partly sunny in the morning, then becoming mostly cloudy. A chance of thunderstorms. A chance of showers in the morning, then showers likely in the afternoon. Highs in the lower 80s. South winds around 10 miles an hour with gusts up to 20 miles an hour. Chance of rain 70%. Thursday night, showers likely with a chance of thunderstorms. Lows around 60. South winds 5 to 10 miles an hour with gusts up to 20 miles an hour. Chance of rain 70%. Friday, partly sunny. A slight chance of showers and thunderstorms in the morning, then a chance of showers and thunderstorms in the afternoon. Highs in the mid-80s. Chance of rain 50%. Friday night, showers likely with a chance of thunderstorms in the evening, then mostly cloudy after midnight. Lows in the upper 50s. Chance of rain 70%. Saturday, mostly sunny. Highs in the mid-80s. Saturday night, mostly clear in the evening, then becoming partly cloudy. Lows in the lower 60s. Sunday, partly sunny. A chance of showers and thunderstorms in the afternoon. Highs in the mid-80s. Chance of rain 50%. Sunday night, mostly cloudy with a chance of showers and thunderstorms. Lows in the lower 60s. Chance of rain 50%. Monday, mostly cloudy in the morning, then becoming partly sunny. A chance of showers. A chance of thunderstorms in the afternoon.
Highs in the mid-80s. Chance of rain 50%.

Monday night, partly cloudy. A chance of showers and thunderstorms in the evening. Lows in the lower 60s. Chance of rain 50%. Tuesday, mostly sunny. Highs in the upper 80s. At 11 p.m., in Sioux City, the temperature was 70, and the dew point 48. The relative humidity was 45%. Wind was southeast at 8 miles an hour. The pressure was 30.21 inches and rising. Elsewhere in northwest Iowa, Morris was partly cloudy, and 68. In Sheldon, the temperature was missing. Cherokee was clear and 66. Spencer was clear and 62. Storm Lake was clear and 64. Other conditions across the northern plains, farther east in Iowa, it was partly cloudy. It was 71 at Des Moines, 66 at Cedar Rapids, and 64 at Waterloo. In eastern Nebraska, skies ranged from clear to partly cloudy, and temperatures were between 68 and 70 degrees. In eastern South Dakota, temperatures were between 71 and 73 degrees. It was partly cloudy at Yankton and Sioux Falls. At Mitchell, it was cloudy. And in southern Minnesota, skies ranged from clear to partly cloudy. It was 70 at Worthington, 69 at Marshall, 71 at Mankato, 72 at Minneapolis, and 62 at Rochester. Once again, at 11 p.m. Sioux City had a temperature of 70. The current time is 11:56 p.m. Central Daylight Time. Operating on a frequency of 162.475 MHz, this is NOAA Weather Radio Station WXL62, broadcasting from a transmitter near Lawton, Iowa. Our program originates from the National Weather Service in Sioux Falls and serves Sioux City and the surrounding Siouxland area. This hazardous weather outlook is for northwest Iowa, west central Iowa, southwest Minnesota, northeast Nebraska, central South Dakota, east central South Dakota, south central South Dakota, and southeast South Dakota. For today and tonight, scattered showers and non-severe thunderstorms will be possible this afternoon, mainly near and west of I-29. A weakening line of storms may move out of central South Dakota tonight. If the line holds together, areas west of Huron to Lake Andes could see isolated stronger winds up to 50 to 60 miles an hour. For Wednesday through Monday, severe storm risks will shift east late Wednesday afternoon and evening, with a level 2 of 5 risk for severe weather northwest of a line from Lake Andes to Madison and Brookings, South Dakota. Primary threats in this area will be hail to 2 inches or larger and damaging winds up to 70 miles an hour. Storms will gradually weaken as they continue south during the later evening and overnight. The main focus for Thursday will be on storms which develop in western South Dakota during the afternoon. These storms could evolve into a line bringing a risk of damaging winds into southeast South Dakota Thursday night. Spotter activation is not expected at this time. Your National Weather Service forecast for Siouxland. Overnight, partly cloudy late this evening, then becoming mostly cloudy. Lows in the upper 50s. Southeast winds 5 to 10 miles an hour. Wednesday, mostly sunny. Highs in the mid-80s. South winds 15 to 20 miles an hour with gusts up to 30 miles an hour. Wednesday night, mostly cloudy. A slight chance of showers and thunderstorms in the evening, then showers likely with a chance of thunderstorms after midnight. Lows in the lower 60s. South winds 15 to 20 miles an hour with gusts up to 30 miles an hour. Chance of rain 70%. Thursday, partly sunny in the morning, then becoming mostly cloudy. A chance of thunderstorms. A chance of showers in the morning, then showers likely in the afternoon. Highs in the lower 80s. South winds around 10 miles an hour with gusts up to 20 miles an hour. Chance of rain 70%. Thursday night, showers likely with a chance of thunderstorms. Lows around 60. South winds 5 to 10 miles an hour with gusts up to 20 miles an hour. Chance of rain 70%. Friday, partly sunny. A slight chance of showers and thunderstorms in the morning, then a chance of showers and thunderstorms in the afternoon. Highs in the

80s. Chance of rain 50%. Friday night, showers likely with a chance of thunderstorms in the evening, then mostly cloudy after midnight. Lows in the upper 50s. Chance of rain 70%. Saturday, mostly sunny. Highs in the mid-80s. Saturday night, mostly clear in the evening, then becoming partly cloudy. Lows in the lower 60s. Sunday, partly sunny. A chance of showers and thunderstorms in the afternoon. Highs in the mid-80s. Chance of rain 50%. Sunday night, mostly cloudy with a chance of showers and thunderstorms. Lows in the lower 60s. Chance of rain 50%. Monday, mostly cloudy in the morning, then becoming partly sunny. A chance of showers. A chance of thunderstorms in the afternoon. Highs in the mid-80s. Chance of rain 50%. Monday night, partly cloudy. A chance of showers and thunderstorms in the evening. Lows in the lower 60s. Chance of rain 50%. Tuesday, mostly sunny. Highs in the upper 80s. At midnight, in Sioux City, the temperature was 70, and the dew point 49. The relative humidity was 47%. Wind was southeast at 7 miles an hour. The pressure was 30.22 inches and rising. Elsewhere in northwest Iowa, Morris was clear and 66. In Sheldon, the temperature was missing. Cherokee was clear and 64. Spencer was clear and 62. Storm Lake was clear and 63. Other conditions across the northern plains, farther east in Iowa, it was partly cloudy, and temperatures were between 64 and 68 degrees. In eastern Nebraska, temperatures were between 67 and 69 degrees. At Norfolk, it was clear. At Lincoln, it was partly cloudy. At Omaha, it was mostly cloudy. In eastern South Dakota, temperatures were between 71 and 72 degrees. At Yankton, it was partly cloudy. At Sioux Falls, it was mostly cloudy. At Mitchell, it was cloudy. And in southern Minnesota, skies ranged from clear to partly cloudy. It was 68 at Worthington, 67 at Marshall, 67 at Mankato, 71 at Minneapolis, and 63 at Rochester. Once again, at midnight, Sioux City had a temperature of 70. The current time is 12:02 a.m. Central Daylight Time. Operating on a frequency of 162.475 MHz, this is NOAA Weather Radio Station WXL62, broadcasting from a transmitter near Lawton, Iowa. Our program originates from the National Weather Service in Sioux Falls and serves Sioux City and the surrounding Siouxland area. This hazardous weather outlook is for northwest Iowa, west central Iowa, southwest Minnesota, northeast Nebraska, central South Dakota, east central South Dakota, south central South Dakota, and southeast South Dakota. For today and tonight, scattered showers and non-severe thunderstorms will be possible this afternoon, mainly near and west of I-29. A weakening line of storms may move out of central South Dakota tonight. If the line holds together, areas west of Huron to Lake Andes could see isolated stronger winds up to 50 to 60 miles an hour. For Wednesday through Monday, severe storm risks will shift east late Wednesday afternoon and evening, with a level 2 of 5 risk for severe weather northwest of a line from Lake Andes to Madison and Brookings, South Dakota. Primary threats in this area will be hail to 2 inches or larger and damaging winds up to 70 miles an hour. Storms will gradually weaken as they continue south during the later evening and overnight. The main focus for Thursday will be on storms which develop in western South Dakota during the afternoon. These storms could evolve into a line bringing a risk of damaging winds into southeast South Dakota Thursday night. Spotter activation is not expected at this time. Your National Weather Service forecast for Siouxland. Overnight, partly cloudy late this evening, then becoming mostly cloudy. Lows in the upper 50s. Southeast winds 5 to 10 miles an hour. Wednesday, mostly sunny. Highs in the mid-80s. South winds 15 to 20 miles an hour with gusts up to 30 miles an hour. Wednesday night,
mostly cloudy. A slight chance of showers and thunderstorms in the evening, then showers likely with a chance of thunderstorms after midnight. Lows in the lower 60s. South winds 15 to 20 miles an hour with gusts up to 30 miles an hour. Chance of rain 70%. Thursday, partly sunny in the morning, then becoming mostly cloudy. A chance of thunderstorms. A chance of showers in the morning, then showers likely in the afternoon. Highs in the lower 80s. South winds around 10 miles an hour with gusts up to 20 miles an hour. Chance of rain 70%. Thursday night, showers likely with a chance of thunderstorms. Lows around 60. South winds 5 to 10 miles an hour with gusts up to 20 miles an hour. Chance of rain 70%. Friday, partly sunny. A slight chance of showers and thunderstorms in the morning, then a chance of showers and thunderstorms in the afternoon. Highs in the mid-80s. Chance of rain 50%. Friday night, showers likely with a chance of thunderstorms in the evening, then mostly cloudy after midnight. Lows in the upper 50s. Chance of rain 70%. Saturday, mostly sunny. Highs in the mid-80s. Saturday night, mostly clear in the evening, then becoming partly cloudy. Lows in the lower 60s. Sunday, partly sunny. A chance of showers and thunderstorms in the afternoon. Highs in the mid-80s. Chance of rain 50%. Sunday night, mostly cloudy with a chance of showers and thunderstorms. Lows in the lower 60s. Chance of rain 50%. Monday, mostly cloudy in the morning, then becoming partly sunny. A chance of showers. A chance of thunderstorms in the afternoon. Highs in the mid-80s. Chance of rain 50%. Monday night, partly cloudy. A chance of showers and thunderstorms in the evening. Lows in the lower 60s. Chance of rain 50%. Tuesday, mostly sunny. Highs in the upper 80s. At midnight, in Sioux City, the temperature was 70 and the dew point 49. The relative humidity was 47%. Wind was southeast at 7 miles an hour. The pressure was 30.22 inches and rising. Elsewhere in northwest Iowa, Morris was clear and 66. In Sheldon, the temperature was missing. Cherokee was clear and 64. Spencer was clear and 62. Storm Lake was clear and 63. Other conditions across the northern plains, farther east in Iowa, it was partly cloudy, and temperatures were between 64 and 68 degrees. In eastern Nebraska, temperatures were between 67 and 69 degrees. At Norfolk, it was clear. At Lincoln, it was partly cloudy. At Omaha, it was mostly cloudy. In eastern South Dakota, temperatures were between 71 and 72 degrees. At Yankton, it was partly cloudy. At Sioux Falls, it was mostly cloudy. At Mitchell, it was cloudy. And in southern Minnesota, skies ranged from clear to partly cloudy. It was 68 at Worthington, 67 at Marshall, 67 at Mankato, 71 at Minneapolis, and 63 at Rochester. Once again, at midnight, Sioux City had a temperature of 70. The current time is 12:08 a.m. Central Daylight Time. Operating on a frequency of 162.475 MHz, this is NOAA Weather Radio Station WXL62, broadcasting from a transmitter near Lawton, Iowa. Our program originates from the National Weather Service in Sioux Falls and serves Sioux City and the surrounding Siouxland area. This hazardous weather outlook is for northwest Iowa, west-central Iowa, southwest Minnesota, northeast Nebraska, central South Dakota, east-central South Dakota, south-central South Dakota, and southeast South Dakota. For today and tonight, scattered showers and non-severe thunderstorms will be possible this afternoon, mainly near and west of I-29. A weakening line of storms may move out of central South Dakota tonight. If the line holds together, areas west of Huron to Lake Andes could see isolated stronger winds up to 50 to 60 miles an hour.
For Wednesday through Monday, severe storm risks will shift east late Wednesday afternoon.

evening, with a level 2 of 5 risk for severe weather northwest of a line from Lake Andes to Madison and Brookings, South Dakota. Primary threats in this area will be hail to 2 inches or larger and damaging winds up to 70 miles an hour. Storms will gradually weaken as they continue south during the later evening and overnight. The main focus for Thursday will be on storms which develop in western South Dakota during the afternoon. These storms could evolve into a line bringing a risk of damaging winds into southeast South Dakota Thursday night. Spotter activation is not expected at this time. Your National Weather Service forecast for Siouxland. Overnight, partly cloudy late this evening, then becoming mostly cloudy. Lows in the upper 50s. Southeast winds 5 to 10 miles an hour. Wednesday, mostly sunny. Highs in the mid-80s. South winds 15 to 20 miles an hour with gusts up to 30 miles an hour. Wednesday night, mostly cloudy. A slight chance of showers and thunderstorms in the evening, then showers likely with a chance of thunderstorms after midnight. Lows in the lower 60s. South winds 15 to 20 miles an hour with gusts up to 30 miles an hour. Chance of rain 70%. Thursday, partly sunny in the morning, then becoming mostly cloudy. A chance of thunderstorms. A chance of showers in the morning, then showers likely in the afternoon. Highs in the lower 80s. South winds around 10 miles an hour with gusts up to 20 miles an hour. Chance of rain 70%. Thursday night, showers likely with a chance of thunderstorms. Lows around 60. South winds 5 to 10 miles an hour with gusts up to 20 miles an hour. Chance of rain 70%. Friday, partly sunny. A slight chance of showers and thunderstorms in the morning, then a chance of showers and thunderstorms in the afternoon. Highs in the mid-80s. Chance of rain 50%. Friday night, showers likely with a chance of thunderstorms in the evening, then mostly cloudy after midnight. Lows in the upper 50s. Chance of rain 70%. Saturday, mostly sunny. Highs in the mid-80s. Saturday night, mostly clear in the evening, then becoming partly cloudy. Lows in the lower 60s. Sunday, partly sunny. A chance of showers and thunderstorms in the afternoon. Highs in the mid-80s. Chance of rain 50%. Sunday night, mostly cloudy with a chance of showers and thunderstorms. Lows in the lower 60s. Chance of rain 50%. Monday, mostly cloudy in the morning, then becoming partly sunny. A chance of showers. A chance of thunderstorms in the afternoon. Highs in the mid-80s. Chance of rain 50%. Monday night, partly cloudy. A chance of showers and thunderstorms in the evening. Lows in the lower 60s. Chance of rain 50%. Tuesday, mostly sunny. Highs in the upper 80s. At midnight, in Sioux City, the temperature was 70 and the dew point 49. The relative humidity was 47%. Wind was southeast at 7 miles an hour. The pressure was 30.22 inches and rising. Elsewhere in northwest Iowa, Morris was partly cloudy, and 66. In Sheldon, the temperature was missing. Cherokee was partly cloudy, and 64. Spencer was partly cloudy, and 62. Storm Lake was partly cloudy, and 63. Other conditions across the northern plains, farther east in Iowa, it was partly cloudy, and temperatures were between 64 and 68 degrees. In eastern Nebraska, skies ranged from partly cloudy to mostly cloudy, and temperatures were between 67 and 69 degrees. In eastern South Dakota, temperatures were between 71 and 72 degrees. At Yankton, it was clear. It was mostly cloudy at Mitchell and Sioux Falls. And in southern Minnesota, skies ranged from clear to partly cloudy. It was 68 at Worthington, 67 at Marshall, 67 at Mankato, 71 at Minneapolis, and 63 at Rochester. Once again, at midnight, Sioux City had a temperature of 70. The current time is 12:14 a.m. Central Daylight Time.

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This is NOAA weather radio station WXL62, broadcasting from a transmitter near Lawton, Iowa. Our program originates from the National Weather Service in Sioux Falls and serves Sioux City and the surrounding Siouxland area. This hazardous weather outlook is for northwest Iowa, west central Iowa, southwest Minnesota, northeast Nebraska, central South Dakota, east central South Dakota, south central South Dakota, and southeast South Dakota. For today and tonight, scattered showers and non-severe thunderstorms will be possible this afternoon, mainly near and west of I-29. A weakening line of storms may move out of central South Dakota tonight. If the line holds together, areas west of Huron to Lake Andes could see isolated stronger winds up to 50 to 60 miles an hour. For Wednesday through Monday, severe storm risks will shift east late Wednesday afternoon and evening, with a level 2 of 5 risk for severe weather northwest of a line from Lake Andes to Madison and Brookings, South Dakota. Primary threats in this area will be hail to 2 inches or larger and damaging winds up to 70 miles an hour. Storms will gradually weaken as they continue south during the later evening and overnight. The main focus for Thursday will be on storms which develop in western South Dakota during the afternoon. These storms could evolve into a line bringing a risk of damaging winds into southeast South Dakota Thursday night. Spotter activation is not expected at this time. Your National Weather Service forecast for Siouxland. Overnight, partly cloudy late this evening, then becoming mostly cloudy. Lows in the upper 50s. Southeast winds 5 to 10 miles an hour. Wednesday, mostly sunny. Highs in the mid-80s. South winds 15 to 20 miles an hour with gusts up to 30 miles an hour. Wednesday night, mostly cloudy. A slight chance of showers and thunderstorms in the evening, then showers likely with a chance of thunderstorms after midnight. Lows in the lower 60s. South winds 15 to 20 miles an hour with gusts up to 30 miles an hour. Chance of rain 70%. Thursday, partly sunny in the morning, then becoming mostly cloudy. A chance of thunderstorms. A chance of showers in the morning, then showers likely in the afternoon. Highs in the lower 80s. South winds around 10 miles an hour with gusts up to 20 miles an hour. Chance of rain 70%. Thursday night, showers likely with a chance of thunderstorms. Lows around 60. South winds 5 to 10 miles an hour with gusts up to 20 miles an hour. Chance of rain 70%. Friday, partly sunny. A slight chance of showers and thunderstorms in the morning, then a chance of showers and thunderstorms in the afternoon. Highs in the mid-80s. Chance of rain 50%. Friday night, showers likely with a chance of thunderstorms in the evening, then mostly cloudy after midnight. Lows in the upper 50s. Chance of rain 70%. Saturday, mostly sunny. Highs in the mid-80s. Saturday night, mostly clear in the evening, then becoming partly cloudy. Lows in the lower 60s. Sunday, partly sunny. A chance of showers and thunderstorms in the afternoon. Highs in the mid-80s. Chance of rain 50%. Sunday night, mostly cloudy with a chance of showers and thunderstorms. Lows in the lower 60s. Chance of rain 50%. Monday, mostly cloudy in the morning, then becoming partly sunny. A chance of showers. A chance of thunderstorms in the afternoon. Highs in the mid-80s. Chance of rain 50%. Monday night, partly cloudy. A chance of showers and thunderstorms in the evening. Lows in the lower 60s. Chance of rain 50%. Tuesday, mostly sunny. Highs in the upper 80s. At midnight, in Sioux City, the temperature was 70 and the dew point 49. The relative humidity was 47%. Wind was southeast at 7 miles an hour. The pressure was 30.22 inches and rising. Elsewhere in northwest Iowa, Morris was partly cloudy, and 66. In Sheldon, the temperature was missing. Cherokee was partly cloudy, and 64. Spencer was partly

Marshall, 67 at Mankato, 71 at Minneapolis, and 63 at Rochester. Once again, at midnight, Sioux City had a temperature of 70. The current time is 12:21 a.m. Central Daylight Time. Operating on a frequency of 162.475 MHz, this is NOAA Weather Radio Station WXL62, broadcasting from a transmitter near Lawton, Iowa. Our program originates from the National Weather Service in Sioux Falls and serves Sioux City and the surrounding Siouxland area. This hazardous weather outlook is for northwest Iowa, west central Iowa, southwest Minnesota, northeast Nebraska, central South Dakota, east central South Dakota, south central South Dakota, and southeast South Dakota. For today and tonight, scattered showers and non-severe thunderstorms will be possible this afternoon, mainly near and west of I-29. A weakening line of storms may move out of central South Dakota tonight. If the line holds together, areas west of Huron to Lake Andes could see isolated stronger winds up to 50 to 60 miles an hour. For Wednesday through Monday, severe storm risks will shift east late Wednesday afternoon and evening, with a level 2 of 5 risk for severe weather northwest of a line from Lake Andes to Madison and Brookings, South Dakota. Primary threats in this area will be hail to 2 inches or larger and damaging winds up to 70 miles an hour. Storms will gradually weaken as they continue south during the later evening and overnight. The main focus for Thursday will be on storms which develop in western South Dakota during the afternoon. These storms could evolve into a line bringing a risk of damaging winds into southeast South Dakota Thursday night. Spotter activation is not expected at this time. Your National Weather Service forecast for Siouxland. Overnight, partly cloudy late this evening, then becoming mostly cloudy. Lows in the upper 50s. Southeast winds 5 to 10 miles an hour. Wednesday, mostly sunny. Highs in the mid-80s. South winds 15 to 20 miles an hour with gusts up to 30 miles an hour. Wednesday night, mostly cloudy. A slight chance of showers and thunderstorms in the evening, then showers likely with a chance of thunderstorms after midnight. Lows in the lower 60s. South winds 15 to 20 miles an hour with gusts up to 30 miles an hour. Chance of rain 70%. Thursday, partly sunny in the morning, then becoming mostly cloudy. A chance of thunderstorms. A chance of showers in the morning, then showers likely in the afternoon. Highs in the lower 80s. South winds around 10 miles an hour with gusts up to 20 miles an hour. Chance of rain 70%. Thursday night, showers likely with a chance of thunderstorms. Lows around 60. South winds 5 to 10 miles an hour with gusts up to 20 miles an hour. Chance of rain 70%. Friday, partly sunny. A slight chance of showers and thunderstorms in the morning, then a chance of showers and thunderstorms in the afternoon. Highs in the mid-80s. Chance of rain 50%. Friday night, showers likely with a chance of thunderstorms in the evening, then mostly cloudy after midnight. Lows in the upper 50s. Chance of rain 70%. Saturday, mostly sunny. Highs in the mid-80s. Saturday night, mostly clear in the evening, then becoming partly cloudy. Lows in the lower 60s. Sunday, partly sunny. A chance of showers and thunderstorms in the afternoon. Highs in the mid-80s. Chance of rain 50%. Sunday night, mostly cloudy with a chance of showers and thunderstorms. Lows in the lower 60s. Chance of rain 50%. Monday, mostly cloudy in the morning, then becoming partly sunny. A chance of showers. A chance of thunderstorms in the afternoon. Highs in the mid-80s. Chance of rain 50%. Monday night, partly cloudy. A chance of showers and thunderstorms in the evening. Lows in the lower 60s. Chance of rain 50%. Tuesday, mostly sunny. Highs in the upper 80s. At midnight, in Sioux City, the temperature was 70, and the dew point 49. The relative humidity was 47%. Wind was southeast at 7 miles an hour. The pressure was

30.22 inches and rising. Elsewhere in northwest Iowa, Morris was partly cloudy, and 66. In Sheldon, the temperature was missing. Cherokee was partly cloudy, and 64. Spencer was partly cloudy, and 62. Storm Lake was partly cloudy, and 63. Other conditions across the northern plains, farther east in Iowa, it was partly cloudy, and temperatures were between 64 and 68 degrees. In eastern Nebraska, skies ranged from partly cloudy to mostly cloudy, and temperatures were between 67 and 69 degrees. In eastern South Dakota, temperatures were between 71 and 72 degrees. At Yankton, it was clear. It was mostly cloudy at Mitchell and Sioux Falls. And in southern Minnesota, skies ranged from clear to partly cloudy. It was 68 at Worthington, 67 at Marshall, 67 at Mankato, 71 at Minneapolis, and 63 at Rochester. Once again, at midnight, Sioux City had a temperature of 70. The current time is 12:27 a.m. Central Daylight Time. Operating on a frequency of 162.475 MHz, this is NOAA Weather Radio Station WXL62, broadcasting from a transmitter near Lawton, Iowa. Our program originates from the National Weather Service in Sioux Falls and serves Sioux City and the surrounding Siouxland area. This hazardous weather outlook is for northwest Iowa, west central Iowa, southwest Minnesota, northeast Nebraska, central South Dakota, east central South Dakota, south central South Dakota, and southeast South Dakota. For today and tonight, scattered showers and non-severe thunderstorms will be possible this afternoon, mainly near and west of I-29. A weakening line of storms may move out of central South Dakota tonight. If the line holds together, areas west of Huron to Lake Andes could see isolated stronger winds up to 50 to 60 miles an hour. For Wednesday through Monday, severe storm risks will shift east late Wednesday afternoon and evening, with a level 2 of 5 risk for severe weather northwest of a line from Lake Andes to Madison and Brookings, South Dakota. Primary threats in this area will be hail to 2 inches or larger and damaging winds up to 70 miles an hour. Storms will gradually weaken as they continue south during the later evening and overnight. The main focus for Thursday will be on storms which develop in western South Dakota during the afternoon. These storms could evolve into a line bringing a risk of damaging winds into southeast South Dakota Thursday night. Spotter activation is not expected at this time. Your National Weather Service forecast for Siouxland. Overnight, partly cloudy late this evening, then becoming mostly cloudy. Lows in the upper 50s. Southeast winds 5 to 10 miles an hour. Wednesday, mostly sunny. Highs in the mid-80s. South winds 15 to 20 miles an hour with gusts up to 30 miles an hour. Wednesday night, mostly cloudy. A slight chance of showers and thunderstorms in the evening, then showers likely with a chance of thunderstorms after midnight. Lows in the lower 60s. South winds 15 to 20 miles an hour with gusts up to 30 miles an hour. Chance of rain 70%. Thursday, partly sunny in the morning, then becoming mostly cloudy. A chance of thunderstorms. A chance of showers in the morning, then showers likely in the afternoon. Highs in the lower 80s. South winds around 10 miles an hour with gusts up to 20 miles an hour. Chance of rain 70%. Thursday night, showers likely with a chance of thunderstorms. Lows around 60. South winds 5 to 10 miles an hour with gusts up to 20 miles an hour. Chance of rain 70%. Friday, partly sunny. A slight chance of showers and thunderstorms in the morning, then a chance of showers and thunderstorms in the afternoon. Highs in the mid-80s. Chance of rain 50%. Friday night, showers likely with a chance of thunderstorms in the evening, then mostly cloudy after midnight. Lows in the upper 50s. Chance of rain 70%. Saturday, mostly sunny. Highs in the mid-80s. Saturday night, mostly clear in the evening, then becoming partly cloudy. Lows in the lower 60s. Sunday,

sunny. A chance of showers and thunderstorms in the afternoon. Highs in the mid-80s. Chance of rain 50%. Sunday night, mostly cloudy with a chance of showers and thunderstorms. Lows in the lower 60s. Chance of rain 50%. Monday, mostly cloudy in the morning, then becoming partly sunny. A chance of showers. A chance of thunderstorms in the afternoon. Highs in the mid-80s. Chance of rain 50%. Monday night, partly cloudy. A chance of showers and thunderstorms in the evening. Lows in the lower 60s. Chance of rain 50%. Tuesday, mostly sunny. Highs in the upper 80s. At midnight, in Sioux City, the temperature was 70 and the dew point 49. The relative humidity was 47%. Wind was southeast at 7 miles an hour. The pressure was 30.22 inches and rising. Elsewhere in northwest Iowa, Morris was partly cloudy and 66. In Sheldon, the temperature was missing. Cherokee was partly cloudy and 64. Spencer was partly cloudy and 62. Storm Lake was partly cloudy and 63. Other conditions across the northern plains, farther east in Iowa, it was partly cloudy, and temperatures were between 64 and 68 degrees. In eastern Nebraska, skies ranged from partly cloudy to mostly cloudy, and temperatures were between 67 and 69 degrees. In eastern South Dakota, temperatures were between 71 and 72 degrees. At Yankton, it was clear. It was mostly cloudy at Mitchell and Sioux Falls. And in southern Minnesota, skies ranged from clear to partly cloudy. It was 68 at Worthington, 67 at Marshall, 67 at Mankato, 71 at Minneapolis, and 63 at Rochester. Once again, at midnight, Sioux City had a temperature of 70. The current time is 12:33 a.m. Central Daylight Time at Minneapolis, and 63 at Rochester. Once again, at midnight, Sioux City had a temperature of 70. The current time is 12:33 a.m. Central Daylight Time. Operating on a frequency of 162.475 MHz, this is NOAA Weather Radio Station WXL62, broadcasting from a transmitter near Lawton, Iowa. Our program originates from the National Weather Service in Sioux Falls and serves Sioux City and the surrounding Siouxland area. This hazardous weather outlook is for northwest Iowa, west central Iowa, southwest Minnesota, northeast Nebraska, central South Dakota, east central South Dakota, south central South Dakota, and southeast South Dakota. For today and tonight, scattered showers and non-severe thunderstorms will be possible this afternoon, mainly near and west of I-29. A weakening line of storms may move out of central South Dakota tonight. If the line holds together, areas west of Huron to Lake Andes could see isolated stronger winds up to 50 to 60 miles an hour. For Wednesday through Monday, severe storm risks will shift east late Wednesday afternoon and evening, with a level 2 of 5 risk for severe weather northwest of a line from Lake Andes to Madison and Brookings, South Dakota. Primary threats in this area will be hail to 2 inches or larger and damaging winds up to 70 miles an hour. Storms will gradually weaken as they continue south during the later evening and overnight. The main focus for Thursday will be on storms which develop in western South Dakota during the afternoon. These storms could evolve into a line bringing a risk of damaging winds into southeast South Dakota Thursday night. Spotter activation is not expected at this time. Your National Weather Service forecast for Siouxland. Overnight, partly cloudy late this evening, then becoming mostly cloudy. Lows in the upper 50s. Southeast winds 5 to 10 miles an hour. Wednesday, mostly sunny. Highs in the mid-80s. South winds 15 to 20 miles an hour with gusts up to 30 miles an hour. Wednesday night, mostly cloudy. A slight chance of showers and thunderstorms in the evening, then showers likely with a chance of thunderstorms after midnight. Lows in the lower 60s. South winds 15 to 20 miles an hour with gusts up to 30 miles an hour. Chance of rain 70%.

Thursday, partly sunny in the morning, then becoming mostly cloudy. A chance of thunderstorms. A chance of showers in the morning, then showers likely in the afternoon. Highs in the lower 80s. South winds around 10 miles an hour with gusts up to 20 miles an hour. Chance of rain 70%. Thursday night, showers likely with a chance of thunderstorms. Lows around 60. South winds 5 to 10 miles an hour with gusts up to 20 miles an hour. Chance of rain 70%. Friday, partly sunny. A slight chance of showers and thunderstorms in the morning, then a chance of showers and thunderstorms in the afternoon. Highs in the mid-80s. Chance of rain 50%. Friday night, showers likely with a chance of thunderstorms in the evening, then mostly cloudy after midnight. Lows in the upper 50s. Chance of rain 70%. Saturday, mostly sunny. Highs in the mid-80s. Saturday night, mostly clear in the evening, then becoming partly cloudy. Lows in the lower 60s. Sunday, partly sunny. A chance of showers and thunderstorms in the afternoon. Highs in the mid-80s. Chance of rain 50%. Sunday night, mostly cloudy with a chance of showers and thunderstorms. Lows in the lower 60s. Chance of rain 50%. Monday, mostly cloudy in the morning, then becoming partly sunny. A chance of showers. A chance of thunderstorms in the afternoon. Highs in the mid-80s. Chance of rain 50%. Monday night, partly cloudy. A chance of showers and thunderstorms in the evening. Lows in the lower 60s. Chance of rain 50%. Tuesday, mostly sunny. Highs in the upper 80s. At midnight, in Sioux City, the temperature was 70, and the dew point 49. The relative humidity was 47%. Wind was southeast at 7 miles an hour. The pressure was 30.22 inches and rising. Elsewhere in northwest Iowa, Morris was partly cloudy, and 66. In Sheldon, the temperature was missing. Cherokee was partly cloudy, and 64. Spencer was partly cloudy, and 62. Storm Lake was partly cloudy, and 63. Other conditions across the northern plains, farther east in Iowa, it was partly cloudy, and temperatures were between 64 and 68 degrees. In eastern Nebraska, skies ranged from partly cloudy to mostly cloudy, and temperatures were between 67 and 69 degrees. In eastern South Dakota, temperatures were between 71 and 72 degrees. At Yankton, it was clear. It was mostly cloudy at Mitchell and Sioux Falls. And in southern Minnesota, skies ranged from clear to partly cloudy. It was 68 at Worthington, 67 at Marshall, 67 at Mankato, 71 at Minneapolis, and 63 at Rochester. Once again, at midnight, Sioux City had a temperature of 70. The current time is 12:39 a.m. Central Daylight Time. Operating on a frequency of 162.475 MHz, this is NOAA Weather Radio Station WXL62, broadcasting from a transmitter near Lawton, Iowa. Our program originates from the National Weather Service in Sioux Falls and serves Sioux City and the surrounding Siouxland area. This hazardous weather outlook is for northwest Iowa, west central Iowa, southwest Minnesota, northeast Nebraska, central South Dakota, east central South Dakota, south central South Dakota, and southeast South Dakota. For today and tonight, scattered showers and non-severe thunderstorms will be possible this afternoon, mainly near and west of I-29. A weakening line of storms may move out of central South Dakota tonight. If the line holds together, areas west of Huron to Lake Andes could see isolated stronger winds up to 50 to 60 miles an hour. For Wednesday through Monday, severe storm risks will shift east late Wednesday afternoon and evening, with a level 2 of 5 risk for severe weather northwest of a line from Lake Andes to Madison and Brookings, South Dakota. Primary threats in this area will be hail to 2 inches or larger and damaging winds up to 70 miles an hour. Storms will gradually weaken as they continue south during the later evening and overnight. The main focus for Thursday will be on storms.

storms which develop in western South Dakota during the afternoon. These storms could evolve into a line bringing a risk of damaging winds into southeast South Dakota Thursday night. Spotter activation is not expected at this time. Your National Weather Service forecast for Siouxland. Overnight, partly cloudy late this evening, then becoming mostly cloudy. Lows in the upper 50s. Southeast winds 5 to 10 miles an hour. Wednesday, mostly sunny. Highs in the mid-80s. South winds 15 to 20 miles an hour with gusts up to 30 miles an hour. Wednesday night, mostly cloudy. A slight chance of showers and thunderstorms in the evening, then showers likely with a chance of thunderstorms after midnight. Lows in the lower 60s. South winds 15 to 20 miles an hour with gusts up to 30 miles an hour. Chance of rain 70%. Thursday, partly sunny in the morning, then becoming mostly cloudy. A chance of thunderstorms. A chance of showers in the morning, then showers likely in the afternoon. Highs in the lower 80s. South winds around 10 miles an hour with gusts up to 20 miles an hour. Chance of rain 70%. Thursday night, showers likely with a chance of thunderstorms. Lows around 60. South winds 5 to 10 miles an hour with gusts up to 20 miles an hour. Chance of rain 70%. Friday, partly sunny. A slight chance of showers and thunderstorms in the morning, then a chance of showers and thunderstorms in the afternoon. Highs in the mid-80s. Chance of rain 50%. Friday night, showers likely with a chance of thunderstorms in the evening, then mostly cloudy after midnight. Lows in the upper 50s. Chance of rain 70%. Saturday, mostly sunny. Highs in the mid-80s. Saturday night, mostly clear in the evening, then becoming partly cloudy. Lows in the lower 60s. Sunday, partly sunny. A chance of showers and thunderstorms in the afternoon. Highs in the mid-80s. Chance of rain 50%. Sunday night, mostly cloudy with a chance of showers and thunderstorms. Lows in the lower 60s. Chance of rain 50%. Monday, mostly cloudy in the morning, then becoming partly sunny. A chance of showers. A chance of thunderstorms in the afternoon. Highs in the mid-80s. Chance of rain 50%. Monday night, partly cloudy. A chance of showers and thunderstorms in the evening. Lows in the lower 60s. Chance of rain 50%. Tuesday, mostly sunny. Highs in the upper 80s. At midnight, in Sioux City, the temperature was 70, and the dew point 49. The relative humidity was 47%. Wind was southeast at 7 miles an hour. The pressure was 30.22 inches and rising. Elsewhere in northwest Iowa, Morris was partly cloudy, and 66. In Sheldon, the temperature was missing. Cherokee was partly cloudy, and 64. Spencer was partly cloudy, and 62. Storm Lake was partly cloudy, and 63. Other conditions across the northern plains, farther east in Iowa, it was partly cloudy, and temperatures were between 64 and 68 degrees. In eastern Nebraska, skies ranged from partly cloudy to mostly cloudy, and temperatures were between 67 and 69 degrees. In eastern South Dakota, temperatures were between 71 and 72 degrees. At Yankton, it was clear. It was mostly cloudy at Mitchell and Sioux Falls. And in southern Minnesota, skies ranged from clear to partly cloudy. It was 68 at Worthington, 67 at Marshall, 67 at Mankato, 71 at Minneapolis, and 63 at Rochester. Once again, at midnight, Sioux City had a temperature of 70. The current time is 12:45 a.m. Central Daylight Time. Operating on a frequency of 162.475 MHz, this is NOAA Weather Radio Station WXL62, broadcasting from a transmitter near Lawton, Iowa. Our program originates from the National Weather Service in Sioux Falls and serves Sioux City and the surrounding Siouxland area. This hazardous weather outlook is for Northwest.

Iowa, West Central Iowa, Southwest Minnesota, Northeast Nebraska, Central South Dakota, East Central South Dakota, South Central South Dakota, and Southeast South Dakota. For today and tonight, scattered showers and non-severe thunderstorms will be possible this afternoon, mainly near and west of I-29. A weakening line of storms may move out of central South Dakota tonight. If the line holds together, areas west of Huron to Lake Andes could see isolated stronger winds up to 50 to 60 miles an hour. For Wednesday through Monday, severe storm risks will shift east late Wednesday afternoon and evening, with a level 2 of 5 risk for severe weather northwest of a line from Lake Andes to Madison and Brookings, South Dakota. Primary threats in this area will be hail to 2 inches or larger and damaging winds up to 70 miles an hour. Storms will gradually weaken as they continue south during the later evening and overnight. The main focus for Thursday will be on storms which develop in western South Dakota during the afternoon. These storms could evolve into a line bringing a risk of damaging winds into southeast South Dakota Thursday night. Spotter activation is not expected at this time. Your National Weather Service forecast for Siouxland. Overnight, partly cloudy late this evening, then becoming mostly cloudy. Lows in the upper 50s. Southeast winds 5 to 10 miles an hour. Wednesday, mostly sunny. Highs in the mid-80s. South winds 15 to 20 miles an hour with gusts up to 30 miles an hour. Wednesday night, mostly cloudy. A slight chance of showers and thunderstorms in the evening, then showers likely with a chance of thunderstorms after midnight. Lows in the lower 60s. South winds 15 to 20 miles an hour with gusts up to 30 miles an hour. Chance of rain 70%. Thursday, partly sunny in the morning, then becoming mostly cloudy. A chance of thunderstorms. A chance of showers in the morning, then showers likely in the afternoon. Highs in the lower 80s. South winds around 10 miles an hour with gusts up to 20 miles an hour. Chance of rain 70%. Thursday night, showers likely with a chance of thunderstorms. Lows around 60. South winds 5 to 10 miles an hour with gusts up to 20 miles an hour. Chance of rain 70%. Friday, partly sunny. A slight chance of showers and thunderstorms in the morning, then a chance of showers and thunderstorms in the afternoon. Highs in the mid-80s. Chance of rain 50%. Friday night, showers likely with a chance of thunderstorms in the evening, then mostly cloudy after midnight. Lows in the upper 50s. Chance of rain 70%. Saturday, mostly sunny. Highs in the mid-80s. Saturday night, mostly clear in the evening, then becoming partly cloudy. Lows in the lower 60s. Sunday, partly sunny. A chance of showers and thunderstorms in the afternoon. Highs in the mid-80s. Chance of rain 50%. Sunday night, mostly cloudy with a chance of showers and thunderstorms. Lows in the lower 60s. Chance of rain 50%. Monday, mostly cloudy in the morning, then becoming partly sunny. A chance of showers. A chance of thunderstorms in the afternoon. Highs in the mid-80s. Chance of rain 50%. Monday night, partly cloudy. A chance of showers and thunderstorms in the evening. Lows in the lower 60s. Chance of rain 50%. Tuesday, mostly sunny. Highs in the upper 80s. At midnight, in Sioux City, the temperature was 70, and the dew point 49. The relative humidity was 47%. Wind was southeast at 7 miles an hour. The pressure was 30.22 inches and rising. Elsewhere in northwest Iowa, Morris was partly cloudy, and 66. In Sheldon, the temperature was missing. Cherokee was partly cloudy, and 64. Spencer was partly cloudy, and 62. Storm Lake was partly cloudy, and 63. Other conditions across the northern plains, farther east in Iowa, it was partly cloudy, and temperatures were between 64 and 68 degrees. In eastern Nebraska, skies ranged from partly cloudy to mostly cloudy, and temperatures were between 67 and

69 degrees. In eastern South Dakota, temperatures were between 71 and 72 degrees. At Yankton, it was clear. It was mostly cloudy at Mitchell and Sioux Falls. And in southern Minnesota, skies ranged from clear to partly cloudy. It was 68 at Worthington, 67 at Marshall, 67 at Mankato, 71 at Minneapolis, and 63 at Rochester. Once again, at midnight, Sioux City had a temperature of 70. The current time is 12:51 a.m. Central Daylight Time. Operating on a frequency of 162.475 MHz, this is NOAA Weather Radio Station WXL62, broadcasting from a transmitter near Lawton, Iowa. Our program originates from the National Weather Service in Sioux Falls and serves Sioux City and the surrounding Siouxland area. This hazardous weather outlook is for northwest Iowa, west central Iowa, southwest Minnesota, northeast Nebraska, central South Dakota, east central South Dakota, south central South Dakota, and southeast South Dakota. For today and tonight, scattered showers and non-severe thunderstorms will be possible this afternoon, mainly near and west of I-29. A weakening line of storms may move out of central South Dakota tonight. If the line holds together, areas west of Huron to Lake Andes could see isolated stronger winds up to 50 to 60 miles an hour. For Wednesday through Monday, severe storm risks will shift east late Wednesday afternoon and evening, with a level 2 of 5 risk for severe weather northwest of a line from Lake Andes to Madison and Brookings, South Dakota. Primary threats in this area will be hail to 2 inches or larger and damaging winds up to 70 miles an hour. Storms will gradually weaken as they continue south during the later evening and overnight. The main focus for Thursday will be on storms which develop in western South Dakota during the afternoon. These storms could evolve into a line bringing a risk of damaging winds into southeast South Dakota Thursday night. Spotter activation is not expected at this time. Your National Weather Service forecast for Siouxland. Overnight, partly cloudy late this evening, then becoming mostly cloudy. Lows in the upper 50s. Southeast winds 5 to 10 miles an hour. Wednesday, mostly sunny. Highs in the mid-80s. South winds 15 to 20 miles an hour with gusts up to 30 miles an hour. Wednesday night, mostly cloudy. A slight chance of showers and thunderstorms in the evening, then showers likely with a chance of thunderstorms after midnight. Lows in the lower 60s. South winds 15 to 20 miles an hour with gusts up to 30 miles an hour. Chance of rain 70%. Thursday, partly sunny in the morning, then becoming mostly cloudy. A chance of thunderstorms. A chance of showers in the morning, then showers likely in the afternoon. Highs in the lower 80s. South winds around 10 miles an hour with gusts up to 20 miles an hour. Chance of rain 70%. Thursday night, showers likely with a chance of thunderstorms. Lows around 60. South winds 5 to 10 miles an hour with gusts up to 20 miles an hour. Chance of rain 70%. Friday, partly sunny. A slight chance of showers and thunderstorms in the morning, then a chance of showers and thunderstorms in the afternoon. Highs in the mid-80s. Chance of rain 50%. Friday night, showers likely with a chance of thunderstorms in the evening, then mostly cloudy after midnight. Lows in the upper 50s. Chance of rain 70%. Saturday, mostly sunny. Highs in the mid-80s. Saturday night, mostly clear in the evening, then becoming partly cloudy. Lows in the lower 60s. Sunday, partly sunny. A chance of showers and thunderstorms in the afternoon. Highs in the mid-80s. Chance of rain 50%. Sunday night, mostly cloudy with a chance of showers and thunderstorms. Lows in the lower 60s. Chance of rain 50%. Monday, mostly cloudy in the morning, then becoming partly sunny. A chance of showers. A chance of thunderstorms in the afternoon. Highs in the mid-80s. Chance of rain 50%. Monday night, partly cloudy. A chance of showers and thunderstorms in the evening.
lows in the lower 60s. Chance of rain 50%. Tuesday, mostly sunny. Highs in the upper 80s. At midnight, in Sioux City, the temperature was 70 and the dew point 49. The relative humidity was 47%. Wind was southeast at 7 miles an hour. The pressure was 30.22 inches and rising. Elsewhere in northwest Iowa, Morris was partly cloudy and 66. In Sheldon, the temperature was missing. Cherokee was partly cloudy and 64. Spencer was partly cloudy and 62. Storm Lake was partly cloudy and 63. Other conditions across the northern plains, farther east in Iowa, it was partly cloudy and temperatures were between 64 and 68 degrees. In eastern Nebraska, skies ranged from partly cloudy to mostly cloudy and temperatures were between 67 and 69 degrees. In eastern South Dakota, temperatures were between 71 and 72 degrees. At Yankton, it was clear. It was mostly cloudy at Mitchell and Sioux Falls. And in southern Minnesota, skies ranged from clear to partly cloudy. It was 68 at Worthington, 67 at Marshall, 67 at Mankato, 71 at Minneapolis, and 63 at Rochester. Once again, at midnight, Sioux City had a temperature of 70. The current time is 12:57 a.m. Central Daylight Time. Operating on a frequency of 162.475 MHz, this is NOAA Weather Radio Station WXL62, broadcasting from a transmitter near Lawton, Iowa. Our program originates from the National Weather Service in Sioux Falls and serves Sioux City and the surrounding Siouxland area. This hazardous weather outlook is for northwest Iowa, west central Iowa, southwest Minnesota, northeast Nebraska, central South Dakota, east central South Dakota, south central South Dakota, and southeast South Dakota. For today and tonight, scattered showers and non-severe thunderstorms will be possible this afternoon, mainly near and west of I-29. A weakening line of storms may move out of central South Dakota tonight. If the line holds together, areas west of Huron to Lake Andes could see isolated stronger winds up to 50 to 60 miles an hour. For Wednesday through Monday, severe storm risks will shift east late Wednesday afternoon and evening, with a level 2 of 5 risk for severe weather northwest of a line from Lake Andes to Madison and Brookings, South Dakota. Primary threats in this area will be hail to 2 inches or larger and damaging winds up to 70 miles an hour. Storms will gradually weaken as they continue south during the later evening and overnight. The main focus for Thursday will be on storms which develop in western South Dakota during the afternoon. These storms could evolve into a line bringing a risk of damaging winds into southeast South Dakota Thursday night. Spotter activation is not expected at this time. Your National Weather Service forecast for Siouxland. Overnight, partly cloudy late this evening, then becoming mostly cloudy. Lows in the upper 50s. Southeast winds 5 to 10 miles an hour. Wednesday, mostly sunny. Highs in the mid-80s. South winds 15 to 20 miles an hour with gusts up to 30 miles an hour. Wednesday night, mostly cloudy. A slight chance of showers and thunderstorms in the evening, then showers likely with a chance of thunderstorms after midnight. Lows in the lower 60s. South winds 15 to 20 miles an hour with gusts up to 30 miles an hour. Chance of rain 70%. Thursday, partly sunny in the morning, then becoming mostly cloudy. A chance of thunderstorms. A chance of showers in the morning, then showers likely in the afternoon. Highs in the lower 80s. South winds around 10 miles an hour with gusts up to 20 miles an hour. Chance of rain 70%. Thursday night, showers likely with a chance of thunderstorms. Lows around 60. South winds 5 to 10 miles an hour with gusts up to 20 miles an hour. Chance of rain 70%. Friday, partly sunny. A slight chance of showers and thunderstorms in the morning, then a chance of showers and thunderstorms in the afternoon. Highs in the mid-80s. Chance of rain 50%.
Friday night, showers likely with a chance of thunderstorms.

storms in the evening, then mostly cloudy after midnight. Lows in the upper 50s. Chance of rain 70%. Saturday, mostly sunny. Highs in the mid-80s. Saturday night, mostly clear in the evening, then becoming partly cloudy. Lows in the lower 60s. Sunday, partly sunny. A chance of showers and thunderstorms in the afternoon. Highs in the mid-80s. Chance of rain 50%. Sunday night, mostly cloudy with a chance of showers and thunderstorms. Lows in the lower 60s. Chance of rain 50%. Monday, mostly cloudy in the morning, then becoming partly sunny. A chance of showers. A chance of thunderstorms in the afternoon. Highs in the mid-80s. Chance of rain 50%. Monday night, partly cloudy. A chance of showers and thunderstorms in the evening. Lows in the lower 60s. Chance of rain 50%. Tuesday, mostly sunny. Highs in the upper 80s. At 1 a.m., in Sioux City, the temperature was 66 and the dew point 50. The relative humidity was 56%. Wind was southeast at 6 miles an hour. The pressure was 30.21 inches and falling. Elsewhere in northwest Iowa, Morris was partly cloudy and 64. In Sheldon, the temperature was missing. Cherokee was partly cloudy and 59. Spencer was partly cloudy and 61. Storm Lake was partly cloudy and 63. Other conditions across the northern plains, farther east in Iowa, skies ranged from partly cloudy to mostly cloudy, and temperatures were between 63 and 67 degrees. In eastern Nebraska, it was partly cloudy, and temperatures were between 66 and 67 degrees. In eastern South Dakota, temperatures were between 69 and 72 degrees. At Yankton, it was clear. At Sioux Falls, it was partly cloudy. At Mitchell, it was mostly cloudy. And in southern Minnesota, skies ranged from clear to partly cloudy. It was 66 at Worthington, 65 at Marshall, 66 at Mankato, 70 at Minneapolis, and 61 at Rochester. Once again, at 1 a.m. Sioux City had a temperature of 66. The current time is 1:03 a.m. Central Daylight Time. Operating on a frequency of 162.475 MHz, this is NOAA Weather Radio Station WXL62, broadcasting from a transmitter near Lawton, Iowa. Our program originates from the National Weather Service in Sioux Falls and serves Sioux City and the surrounding Siouxland area. This hazardous weather outlook is for northwest Iowa, west central Iowa, southwest Minnesota, northeast Nebraska, central South Dakota, east central South Dakota, south central South Dakota, and southeast South Dakota. For today and tonight, scattered showers and non-severe thunderstorms will be possible this afternoon, mainly near and west of I-29. A weakening line of storms may move out of central South Dakota tonight. If the line holds together, areas west of Huron to Lake Andes could see isolated stronger winds up to 50 to 60 miles an hour. For Wednesday through Monday, severe storm risks will shift east late Wednesday afternoon and evening, with a level 2 of 5 risk for severe weather northwest of a line from Lake Andes to Madison and Brookings, South Dakota. Primary threats in this area will be hail to 2 inches or larger and damaging winds up to 70 miles an hour. Storms will gradually weaken as they continue south during the later evening and overnight. The main focus for Thursday will be on storms which develop in western South Dakota during the afternoon. These storms could evolve into a line bringing a risk of damaging winds into southeast South Dakota Thursday night. Spotter activation is not expected at this time. Your National Weather Service forecast for Siouxland. Overnight, partly cloudy late this evening, then becoming mostly cloudy. Lows in the upper 50s. Southeast winds 5 to 10 miles an hour. Wednesday, mostly sunny. Highs in the mid-80s. South winds 15 to 20 miles an hour with gusts up to 30 miles an hour. Wednesday night, mostly cloudy.
a slight chance of showers and thunderstorms in the evening, then showers likely with a chance of thunderstorms after midnight. Lows in the lower 60s. South winds 15 to 20 miles an hour with gusts up to 30 miles an hour. Chance of rain 70%. Thursday, partly sunny in the morning, then becoming mostly cloudy. A chance of thunderstorms. A chance of showers in the morning, then showers likely in the afternoon. Highs in the lower 80s. South winds around 10 miles an hour with gusts up to 20 miles an hour. Chance of rain 70%. Thursday night, showers likely with a chance of thunderstorms.

south winds 5 to 10 miles an hour with gusts up to 20 miles an hour. Chance of rain 70%. Friday, partly sunny. A slight chance of showers and thunderstorms in the morning, then a chance of showers and thunderstorms in the afternoon. Highs in the mid-80s. Chance of rain 50%. Friday night, showers likely with a chance of thunderstorms in the evening, then mostly cloudy after midnight. Lows in the upper 50s. Chance of rain 70%. Saturday, mostly sunny. Highs in the mid-80s. Saturday night, mostly clear in the evening, then becoming partly cloudy. Lows in the lower 60s. Sunday, partly sunny. A chance of showers and thunderstorms in the afternoon. Highs in the mid-80s. Chance of rain 50%. Sunday night, mostly cloudy with a chance of showers and thunderstorms. Lows in the lower 60s. Chance of rain 50%. Monday, mostly cloudy in the morning, then becoming partly sunny. A chance of showers. A chance of thunderstorms in the afternoon. Highs in the mid-80s. Chance of rain 50%. Monday night, partly cloudy. A chance of showers and thunderstorms in the evening. Lows in the lower 60s. Chance of rain 50%. Tuesday, mostly sunny. Highs in the upper 80s. At 1 a.m., in Sioux City, the temperature was 66, and the dew point 50. The relative humidity was 56%. Wind was southeast at 6 miles an hour. The pressure was 30.21 inches and falling. Elsewhere in northwest Iowa, Morris was partly cloudy, and 64. In Sheldon, the temperature was missing. Cherokee was partly cloudy, and 59. Spencer was partly cloudy, and 61. Storm Lake was partly cloudy, and 63. Other conditions across the northern plains, farther east in Iowa, skies ranged from partly cloudy to mostly cloudy, and temperatures were between 63 and 67 degrees. In eastern Nebraska, it was partly cloudy, and temperatures were between 66 and 67 degrees. In eastern South Dakota, temperatures were between 69 and 72 degrees. At Yankton, it was clear. At Sioux Falls, it was partly cloudy. At Mitchell, it was mostly cloudy. And in southern Minnesota, skies ranged from clear to partly cloudy. It was 66 at Worthington, 65 at Marshall, 66 at Mankato, 70 at Minneapolis, and 61 at Rochester. Once again, at 1 a.m. Sioux City had a temperature of 66. The current time is 1:09 a.m. Central Daylight Time. Operating on a frequency of 162.475 MHz, this is NOAA Weather Radio Station WXL62, broadcasting from a transmitter near Lawton, Iowa. Our program originates from the National Weather Service in Sioux Falls and serves Sioux City and the surrounding Siouxland area. This hazardous weather outlook is for northwest Iowa, west central Iowa, southwest Minnesota, northeast Nebraska, central South Dakota, east central South Dakota, south central South Dakota, and southeast South Dakota. For today and tonight, scattered showers and non-severe thunderstorms will be possible this afternoon, mainly near and west of I-29. A weakening line of storms may move out of central South Dakota tonight. If the line holds together, areas west of Huron to Lake Andes could see isolated stronger winds up to 50 to 60 miles an hour. For Wednesday through Monday, severe storm risks will shift east late Wednesday afternoon and evening, with a level 2 of 5 risk for severe weather northwest of a line from Lake Andes to Madison and Brookings, South Dakota. Primary threats in this area will be hail to 2 inches or larger and damaging winds up to 70 miles an hour. Storms will gradually weaken as they continue south during the later evening and overnight. The main focus for Thursday will be on storms which develop in western South Dakota during the afternoon. These storms could evolve into a line bringing a risk of damaging winds into southeast South Dakota Thursday night. Spotter activation is not expected at this time. Your National Weather Service forecast for Siouxland. Overnight, partly cloudy late this evening, then becoming mostly cloudy.
lows in the upper 50s. Southeast winds 5 to 10 miles an hour. Wednesday, mostly sunny. Highs in the mid-80s. South winds 15 to 20 miles an hour with gusts up to 30 miles an hour. Wednesday night, mostly cloudy. A slight chance of showers and thunderstorms in the evening, then showers likely with a chance of thunderstorms after midnight. Lows in the lower 60s. South winds 15 to 20 miles an hour with gusts up to 30 miles an hour. Chance of rain 70%. Thursday, partly sunny in the morning, then becoming mostly cloudy. A chance of thunderstorms. A chance of showers in the morning, then showers likely in the afternoon. Highs in the lower 80s. South winds around 10 miles an hour with gusts up to 20 miles an hour. Chance of rain 70%. Thursday night, showers likely with a chance of thunderstorms. Lows around 60. South winds 5 to 10 miles an hour with gusts up to 20 miles an hour. Chance of rain 70%. Friday, partly sunny. A slight chance of showers and thunderstorms in the morning, then a chance of showers and thunderstorms in the afternoon. Highs in the mid-80s. Chance of rain 50%. Friday night, showers likely with a chance of thunderstorms in the evening, then mostly cloudy after midnight. Lows in the upper 50s. Chance of rain 70%. Saturday, mostly sunny. Highs in the mid-80s. Saturday night, mostly clear in the evening, then becoming partly cloudy. Lows in the lower 60s. Sunday, partly sunny. A chance of showers and thunderstorms in the afternoon. Highs in the mid-80s. Chance of rain 50%. Sunday night, mostly cloudy with a chance of showers and thunderstorms. Lows in the lower 60s. Chance of rain 50%. Monday, mostly cloudy in the morning, then becoming partly sunny. A chance of showers. A chance of thunderstorms in the afternoon. Highs in the mid-80s. Chance of rain 50%. Monday night, partly cloudy. A chance of showers and thunderstorms in the evening. Lows in the lower 60s. Chance of rain 50%. Tuesday, mostly sunny. Highs in the upper 80s. At 1 a.m., in Sioux City, the temperature was 66, and the dew point 50. The relative humidity was 56%. Wind was southeast at 6 miles an hour. The pressure was 30.21 inches and falling. Elsewhere in northwest Iowa, Morris was partly cloudy, and 64. In Sheldon, the temperature was missing. Cherokee was partly cloudy, and 59. Spencer was clear and 61. Storm Lake was clear and 63. Other conditions across the northern plains, farther east in Iowa, skies ranged from partly cloudy to mostly cloudy, and temperatures were between 63 and 67 degrees. In eastern Nebraska, it was partly cloudy, and temperatures were between 66 and 67 degrees. In eastern South Dakota, temperatures were between 69 and 72 degrees. At Yankton, it was clear. At Sioux Falls, it was partly cloudy. At Mitchell, it was cloudy. And in southern Minnesota, skies ranged from partly cloudy to mostly cloudy. It was 66 at Worthington, 65 at Marshall, 66 at Mankato, 70 at Minneapolis, and 61 at Rochester. Once again, at 1 a.m. Sioux City had a temperature of 66. The current time is 1:15 a.m. Central Daylight Time. Operating on a frequency of 162.475 MHz, this is NOAA Weather Radio Station WXL62, broadcasting from a transmitter near Lawton, Iowa. Our program originates from the National Weather Service in Sioux Falls and serves Sioux City and the surrounding Siouxland area. This hazardous weather outlook is for northwest Iowa, west central Iowa, southwest Minnesota, northeast Nebraska, central South Dakota, east central South Dakota, south central South Dakota, and southeast South Dakota. For today and tonight, scattered showers and non-severe thunderstorms will be possible this afternoon, mainly near and west of I-29.
A weakening line of storms may move out of central South Dakota tonight. If the line holds together, areas west of Huron to Lake Andes could see isolated stronger winds up to 50 to 60 miles an hour. For Wednesday through Monday, severe storm risks will shift east late Wednesday afternoon and evening, with a level 2 of 5 risk for severe weather northwest of a line from Lake Andes to Madison and Brookings, South Dakota. Primary threats in this area will be hail to 2 inches or larger and damaging winds up to 70 miles an hour. Storms will gradually weaken as they continue south during the later evening and overnight. The main focus for Thursday will be on storms which develop in western South Dakota during the afternoon. These storms could evolve into a line bringing a risk of damaging winds into southeast South Dakota Thursday night. Spotter activation is not expected at this time. Your National Weather Service forecast for Siouxland. Overnight, partly cloudy late this evening, then becoming mostly cloudy. Lows in the upper 50s. Southeast winds 5 to 10 miles an hour. Wednesday, mostly sunny. Highs in the mid-80s. South winds 15 to 20 miles an hour with gusts up to 30 miles an hour. Wednesday night, mostly cloudy. A slight chance of showers and thunderstorms in the evening, then showers likely with a chance of thunderstorms after midnight. Lows in the lower 60s. South winds 15 to 20 miles an hour with gusts up to 30 miles an hour. Chance of rain 70%. Thursday, partly sunny in the morning, then becoming mostly cloudy. A chance of thunderstorms. A chance of showers in the morning, then showers likely in the afternoon. Highs in the lower 80s. South winds around 10 miles an hour with gusts up to 20 miles an hour. Chance of rain 70%. Thursday night, showers likely with a chance of thunderstorms. Lows around 60. South winds 5 to 10 miles an hour with gusts up to 20 miles an hour. Chance of rain 70%. Friday, partly sunny. A slight chance of showers and thunderstorms in the morning, then a chance of showers and thunderstorms in the afternoon. Highs in the mid-80s. Chance of rain 50%. Friday night, showers likely with a chance of thunderstorms in the evening, then mostly cloudy after midnight. Lows in the upper 50s. Chance of rain 70%. Saturday, mostly sunny. Highs in the mid-80s. Saturday night, mostly clear in the evening, then becoming partly cloudy. Lows in the lower 60s. Sunday, partly sunny. A chance of showers and thunderstorms in the afternoon. Highs in the mid-80s. Chance of rain 50%. Sunday night, mostly cloudy with a chance of showers and thunderstorms. Lows in the lower 60s. Chance of rain 50%. Monday, mostly cloudy in the morning, then becoming partly sunny. A chance of showers. A chance of thunderstorms in the afternoon. Highs in the mid-80s. Chance of rain 50%. Monday night, partly cloudy. A chance of showers and thunderstorms in the evening. Lows in the lower 60s. Chance of rain 50%. Tuesday, mostly sunny. Highs in the upper 80s. At 1 a.m., in Sioux City, the temperature was 66, and the dew point 50. The relative humidity was 56%. Wind was southeast at 6 miles an hour. The pressure was 30.21 inches and falling. Elsewhere in northwest Iowa, Morris was partly cloudy. M64. In Sheldon, the temperature was missing. Cherokee was partly cloudy, and 59. Spencer was clear and 61. Storm Lake was clear and 63. Other conditions across the northern plains, farther east in Iowa, skies ranged from partly cloudy to mostly cloudy, and temperatures were between 60.

1 a.m. Sioux City had a temperature of 66. The current time is 1:21 a.m. Central Daylight Time. Operating on a frequency of 162.475 MHz, this is NOAA Weather Radio Station WXL62, broadcasting from a transmitter near Lawton, Iowa. Our program originates from the National Weather Service in Sioux Falls and serves Sioux City and the surrounding Siouxland area. This hazardous weather outlook is for northwest Iowa, west central Iowa, southwest Minnesota, northeast Nebraska, central South Dakota, east central South Dakota, south central South Dakota, and southeast South Dakota. For today and tonight, scattered showers and non-severe thunderstorms will be possible this afternoon, mainly near and west of I-29. A weakening line of storms may move out of central South Dakota tonight. If the line holds together, areas west of Huron to Lake Andes could see isolated stronger winds up to 50 to 60 miles an hour. For Wednesday through Monday, severe storm risks will shift east late Wednesday afternoon and evening, with a level 2 of 5 risk for severe weather northwest of a line from Lake Andes to Madison and Brookings, South Dakota. Primary threats in this area will be hail to 2 inches or larger and damaging winds up to 70 miles an hour. Storms will gradually weaken as they continue south during the later evening and overnight. The main focus for Thursday will be on storms which develop in western South Dakota during the afternoon. These storms could evolve into a line bringing a risk of damaging winds into southeast South Dakota Thursday night. Spotter activation is not expected at this time. Your National Weather Service forecast for Siouxland. Overnight, partly cloudy late this evening, then becoming mostly cloudy. Lows in the upper 50s. Southeast winds 5 to 10 miles an hour. Wednesday, mostly sunny. Highs in the mid-80s. South winds 15 to 20 miles an hour with gusts up to 30 miles an hour. Wednesday night, mostly cloudy. A slight chance of showers and thunderstorms in the evening, then showers likely with a chance of thunderstorms after midnight. Lows in the lower 60s. South winds 15 to 20 miles an hour with gusts up to 30 miles an hour. Chance of rain 70%. Thursday, partly sunny in the morning, then becoming mostly cloudy. A chance of thunderstorms. A chance of showers in the morning, then showers likely in the afternoon. Highs in the lower 80s. South winds around 10 miles an hour with gusts up to 20 miles an hour. Chance of rain 70%. Thursday night, showers likely with a chance of thunderstorms. Lows around 60. South winds 5 to 10 miles an hour with gusts up to 20 miles an hour. Chance of rain 70%. Friday, partly sunny. A slight chance of showers and thunderstorms in the morning, then a chance of showers and thunderstorms in the afternoon. Highs in the mid-80s. Chance of rain 50%. Friday night, showers likely with a chance of thunderstorms in the evening, then mostly cloudy after midnight. Lows in the upper 50s. Chance of rain 70%. Saturday, mostly sunny. Highs in the mid-80s. Saturday night, mostly clear in the evening, then becoming partly cloudy. Lows in the lower 60s. Sunday, partly sunny. A chance of showers and thunderstorms in the afternoon. Highs in the mid-80s. Chance of rain 50%. Sunday night, mostly cloudy with a chance of showers and thunderstorms. Lows in the lower 60s. Chance of rain 50%. Monday, mostly cloudy in the morning, then becoming partly sunny. A chance of showers. A chance of thunderstorms in the afternoon. Highs in the mid-80s. Chance of rain 50%. Monday night, partly cloudy. A chance of showers and thunderstorms in the evening. Lows in the lower 60s. Chance of rain 50%. Tuesday, mostly sunny. Highs in the upper 80s. At 1 a.m., in Sioux City, the temperature was 66 and the dew point 50. The relative humidity was 56%. Wind was southeast at 6 miles an hour. The pressure was 30.21 inches and falling. Elsewhere in northwest Iowa, Morris was partly cloudy and 64.

and Sheldon. The temperature was missing. Cherokee was partly cloudy and 59. Spencer was clear and 61. Storm Lake was clear and 63. Other conditions across the northern plains, farther east in Iowa, skies ranged from partly cloudy to mostly cloudy, and temperatures were between 63 and 67 degrees. In eastern Nebraska, it was partly cloudy, and temperatures were between 66 and 67 degrees. In eastern South Dakota, temperatures were between 69 and 72 degrees. At Yankton, it was clear. At Sioux Falls, it was partly cloudy. At Mitchell, it was cloudy. And in southern Minnesota, skies ranged from partly cloudy to mostly cloudy. It was 66 at Worthington, 65 at Marshall, 66 at Mankato, 70 at Minneapolis, and 61 at Rochester. Once again, at 1 a.m. Sioux City had a temperature of 66. The current time is 1:27 a.m. Central Daylight Time. Operating on a frequency of 162.475 MHz, this is NOAA Weather Radio Station WXL62, broadcasting from a transmitter near Lawton, Iowa. Our program originates from the National Weather Service in Sioux Falls and serves Sioux City and the surrounding Siouxland area. This hazardous weather outlook is for northwest Iowa, west central Iowa, southwest Minnesota, northeast Nebraska, central South Dakota, east central South Dakota, south central South Dakota, and southeast South Dakota. For today and tonight, scattered showers and non-severe thunderstorms will be possible this afternoon, mainly near and west of I-29. A weakening line of storms may move out of central South Dakota tonight. If the line holds together, areas west of Huron to Lake Andes could see isolated stronger winds up to 50 to 60 miles an hour. For Wednesday through Monday, severe storm risks will shift east late Wednesday afternoon and evening, with a level 2 of 5 risk for severe weather northwest of a line from Lake Andes to Madison and Brookings, South Dakota. Primary threats in this area will be hail to 2 inches or larger and damaging winds up to 70 miles an hour. Storms will gradually weaken as they continue south during the later evening and overnight. The main focus for Thursday will be on storms which develop in western South Dakota during the afternoon. These storms could evolve into a line bringing a risk of damaging winds into southeast South Dakota Thursday night. Spotter activation is not expected at this time. Your National Weather Service forecast for Siouxland. Overnight, partly cloudy late this evening, then becoming mostly cloudy. Lows in the upper 50s. Southeast winds 5 to 10 miles an hour. Wednesday, mostly sunny. Highs in the mid-80s. South winds 15 to 20 miles an hour with gusts up to 30 miles an hour. Wednesday night, mostly cloudy. A slight chance of showers and thunderstorms in the evening, then showers likely with a chance of thunderstorms after midnight. Lows in the lower 60s. South winds 15 to 20 miles an hour with gusts up to 30 miles an hour. Chance of rain 70%. Thursday, partly sunny in the morning, then becoming mostly cloudy. A chance of thunderstorms. A chance of showers in the morning, then showers likely in the afternoon. Highs in the lower 80s. South winds around 10 miles an hour with gusts up to 20 miles an hour. Chance of rain 70%. Thursday night, showers likely with a chance of thunderstorms. Lows around 60. South winds 5 to 10 miles an hour with gusts up to 20 miles an hour. Chance of rain 70%. Friday, partly sunny. A slight chance of showers and thunderstorms in the morning, then a chance of showers and thunderstorms in the afternoon. Highs in the mid-80s. Chance of rain 50%. Friday night, showers likely with a chance of thunderstorms in the evening, then mostly cloudy after midnight. Lows in the upper 50s. Chance of rain 70%. Saturday, mostly sunny. Highs in the mid-80s. Saturday night, mostly clear in the evening, then becoming partly cloudy. Lows in the lower 60s. Sunday, partly sunny. A chance of showers and thunderstorms in the afternoon. Highs in the mid-80s.

chance of rain 50%. Sunday night, mostly cloudy with a chance of showers and thunderstorms. Lows in the lower 60s. Chance of rain 50%. Monday, mostly cloudy in the morning, then becoming partly sunny. A chance of showers. A chance of thunderstorms in the afternoon. Highs in the mid-80s. Chance of rain 50%. Monday night, partly cloudy. A chance of showers and thunderstorms in the evening. Lows in the lower 60s. Chance of rain 50%. Tuesday, mostly sunny. Highs in the upper 80s. At 1 a.m., in Sioux City, the temperature was 66 and the dew point 50. The relative humidity was 56%. Wind was southeast at 6 miles an hour. The pressure was 30.21 inches and falling. Elsewhere in northwest Iowa, Morris was partly cloudy and 64. In Sheldon, the temperature was missing. Cherokee was partly cloudy and 59. Spencer was clear and 61. Storm Lake was clear and 63. Other conditions across the northern plains, farther east in Iowa, skies ranged from partly cloudy to mostly cloudy, and temperatures were between 63 and 67 degrees. In eastern Nebraska, it was partly cloudy, and temperatures were between 66 and 67 degrees. In eastern South Dakota, temperatures were between 69 and 72 degrees. At Yankton, it was clear. At Sioux Falls, it was partly cloudy. South Dakota, temperatures were between 69 and 72 degrees. At Yankton, it was clear. At Sioux Falls, it was partly cloudy. At Mitchell, it was cloudy. And in southern Minnesota, skies ranged from partly cloudy to mostly cloudy. It was 66 at Worthington, 65 at Marshall, 66 at Mankato, 70 at Minneapolis, and 61 at Rochester. Once again, at 1 a.m. Sioux City had a temperature of 66. The current time is 1:33 a.m. Central Daylight Time. Operating on a frequency of 162.475 MHz, this is NOAA Weather Radio Station WXL62, broadcasting from a transmitter near Lawton, Iowa. Our program originates from the National Weather Service in Sioux Falls and serves Sioux City and the surrounding Siouxland area. This hazardous weather outlook is for northwest Iowa, west-central Iowa, southwest Minnesota, northeast Nebraska, central South Dakota, east-central South Dakota, south-central South Dakota, and southeast South Dakota. For today and tonight, scattered showers and non-severe thunderstorms will be possible this afternoon, mainly near and west of I-29. A weakening line of storms may move out of central South Dakota tonight. If the line holds together, areas west of Huron to Lake Andes could see isolated stronger winds up to 50 to 60 miles an hour. For Wednesday through Monday, severe storm risks will shift east late Wednesday afternoon and evening, with a level 2 of 5 risk for severe weather northwest of a line from Lake Andes to Madison and Brookings, South Dakota. Primary threats in this area will be hail to 2 inches or larger and damaging winds up to 70 miles an hour. Storms will gradually weaken as they continue south during the later evening and overnight. The main focus for Thursday will be on storms which develop in western South Dakota during the afternoon. These storms could evolve into a line bringing a risk of damaging winds into southeast South Dakota Thursday night. Spotter activation is not expected at this time. Your National Weather Service forecast for Siouxland. Rest of tonight, mostly cloudy. Lows in the upper 50s. Southeast winds 5 to 10 miles an hour with gusts up to 20 miles an hour. Wednesday, mostly sunny. Highs in the mid-80s. South winds 15 to 20 miles an hour with gusts up to 30 miles an hour. Wednesday night, mostly cloudy. A slight chance of showers and thunderstorms in the evening, then showers likely with a chance of thunderstorms after midnight. Lows in the lower 60s. South winds 15 to 20 miles an hour with gusts up to 30 miles an hour. Chance of rain 70%. Thursday, mostly cloudy in the morning, then becoming partly sunny. A chance of showers and thunderstorms. Humid with

highs in the lower 80s. South winds 10 to 15 miles an hour with gusts up to 25 miles an hour. Chance of rain 50%. Thursday night, showers likely with a chance of thunderstorms. Humid with lows in the lower 60s. South winds 10 to 15 miles an hour. Chance of rain 70%. Friday, partly sunny. A slight chance of showers and thunderstorms in the morning, then a chance of showers and thunderstorms in the afternoon. Highs in the mid-80s. Chance of rain 50%. Friday night, partly cloudy. A chance of showers and thunderstorms in the evening. Lows around 60. Chance of rain 50%. Saturday, mostly sunny. Highs in the mid-80s. Saturday night, mostly clear in the evening, then becoming mostly cloudy. Lows in the lower 60s. Sunday, mostly cloudy in the morning, then partly sunny with a chance of showers and thunderstorms in the afternoon. Highs in the mid-80s. Chance of rain 50%. Sunday night, mostly cloudy with a chance of showers and thunderstorms. Lows in the mid-60s. Chance of rain 50%. Monday, mostly cloudy in the morning, then becoming partly sunny. A chance of showers. A chance of thunderstorms in the afternoon. Highs in the mid-80s. Chance of rain 50%. Monday night, mostly cloudy. A chance of showers and thunderstorms in the evening. Lows in the mid-60s. Chance of rain 50%. Tuesday, mostly cloudy in the morning, then becoming mostly sunny. Highs in the upper 80s. At 1 a.m., in Sioux City, the temperature was 66 and the dew point 50. The relative humidity was 56%. Wind was southeast at 6 miles an hour. The pressure was 30.21 inches and falling. Elsewhere in northwest Iowa, Morris was partly cloudy and 64. In Sheldon, the temperature was missing. Cherokee was partly cloudy and 59. Spencer was clear and 61. Storm Lake was clear and 63. Other conditions across the northern plains, farther east in Iowa, skies ranged from partly cloudy to mostly cloudy, and temperatures were between 63 and 67 degrees. In eastern Nebraska, it was partly cloudy, and temperatures were between 66 and 67 degrees. In eastern South Dakota, temperatures were between 69 and 72 degrees. At Yankton, it was clear. At Sioux Falls, it was partly cloudy. At Mitchell, it was cloudy. And in southern Minnesota, skies ranged from partly cloudy to mostly cloudy. It was 66 at Worthington, 65 at Marshall, 66 at Mankato, 70 at Minneapolis, and 61 at Rochester. Once again, at 1 a.m. Sioux City had a temperature of 66. The current time is 1:39 a.m. Central Daylight Time. Operating on a frequency of 162.475 MHz, this is NOAA Weather Radio Station WXL62, broadcasting from a transmitter near Lawton, Iowa. Our program originates from the National Weather Service in Sioux Falls and serves Sioux City and the surrounding Siouxland area. This hazardous weather outlook is for northwest Iowa, west central Iowa, southwest Minnesota, northeast Nebraska, central South Dakota, east central South Dakota, south central South Dakota, and southeast South Dakota. For today and tonight, scattered showers and non-severe thunderstorms will be possible this afternoon, mainly near and west of I-29. A weakening line of storms may move out of central South Dakota tonight. If the line holds together, areas west of Huron to Lake Andes could see isolated stronger winds up to 50 to 60 miles an hour. For Wednesday through Monday, severe storm risks will shift east late Wednesday afternoon and evening, with a level 2 of 5 risk for severe weather northwest of a line from Lake Andes to Madison and Brookings, South Dakota. Primary threats in this area will be hail to 2 inches or larger and damaging winds up to 70 miles an hour. Storms will gradually weaken as they continue south during the later evening and overnight. The main focus for Thursday will be on storms which develop in western South Dakota during the afternoon. These storms could evolve into a line bringing a risk of damaging winds into southeast South Dakota Thursday.
Thursday night. Spotter activation is not expected at this time. Your National Weather Service forecast for Siouxland. Rest of tonight, mostly cloudy. Lows in the upper 50s. Southeast winds 5 to 10 miles an hour with gusts up to 20 miles an hour. Wednesday, mostly sunny. Highs in the mid-80s. South winds 15 to 20 miles an hour with gusts up to 30 miles an hour. Wednesday night, mostly cloudy. A slight chance of showers and thunderstorms in the evening, then showers likely with a chance of thunderstorms after midnight. Lows in the lower 60s. South winds 15 to 20 miles an hour with gusts up to 30 miles an hour. Chance of rain 70%. Thursday, mostly cloudy in the morning, then becoming partly sunny. A chance of showers and thunderstorms. Humid with highs in the lower 80s. South winds 10 to 15 miles an hour with gusts up to 25 miles an hour. Chance of rain 50%. Thursday night, showers likely with a chance of thunderstorms. Humid with lows in the lower 60s. South winds 10 to 15 miles an hour. Chance of rain 70%. Friday, partly sunny. A slight chance of showers and thunderstorms in the morning, then a chance of showers and thunderstorms in the afternoon. Highs in the mid-80s. Chance of rain 50%. Friday night, partly cloudy. A chance of showers and thunderstorms in the evening. Lows around 60. Chance of rain 50%. Saturday, mostly sunny. Highs in the mid-80s. Saturday night, mostly clear in the evening, then becoming mostly cloudy. Lows in the lower 60s. Sunday, mostly cloudy in the morning, then partly sunny with a chance of showers and thunderstorms in the afternoon. Highs in the mid-80s. Chance of rain 50%. Sunday night, mostly cloudy with a chance of showers and thunderstorms. Lows in the mid-60s. Chance of rain 50%. Monday, mostly cloudy in the morning, then becoming partly sunny. A chance of showers. A chance of thunderstorms in the afternoon. Highs in the mid-80s. Chance of rain 50%. Monday night, mostly cloudy. A chance of showers and thunderstorms in the evening. Lows in the mid-60s. Chance of rain 50%. Tuesday, mostly cloudy in the morning, then becoming mostly sunny. Highs in the upper 80s. At 1 a.m., in Sioux City, the temperature was 66, and the dew point 50. The relative humidity was 56%. Wind was southeast at 6 miles an hour. The pressure was 30.21 inches and falling. Elsewhere in northwest Iowa, Morris was partly cloudy, and 64. In Sheldon, the temperature was missing. Cherokee was partly cloudy, and 59. Spencer was clear and 61. Storm Lake was clear and 63. Other conditions across the northern plains, farther east in Iowa, skies ranged from partly cloudy to mostly cloudy, and temperatures were between 63 and 67 degrees. In eastern Nebraska, it was partly cloudy, and temperatures were between 66 and 67 degrees. In eastern South Dakota, temperatures were between 69 and 72 degrees. At Yankton, it was clear. At Sioux Falls, it was partly cloudy. At Mitchell, it was cloudy. And in southern Minnesota, skies ranged from partly cloudy to mostly cloudy. It was 66 at Worthington, 65 at Marshall, 66 at Mankato, 70 at Minneapolis, and 61 at Rochester. Once again, at 1 a.m. Sioux City had a temperature of 66. The current time is 1:45 a.m. Central Daylight Time. Operating on a frequency of 162.475 MHz, this is NOAA Weather Radio Station WXL62, broadcasting from a transmitter near Lawton, Iowa. Our program originates from the National Weather Service in Sioux Falls and serves Sioux City and the surrounding Siouxland area. This hazardous weather outlook is for northwest Iowa, west central Iowa, southwest Minnesota, northeast Nebraska, central South Dakota, east central South Dakota, south central South Dakota, and southeast South Dakota.

for today and tonight. Scattered showers and non-severe thunderstorms will be possible this afternoon, mainly near and west of I-29. The weakening line of storms may move out of central South Dakota tonight. If the line holds together, areas west of Huron to Lake Andes could see isolated stronger winds up to 50 to 60 miles an hour. For Wednesday through Monday, severe storm risks will shift east late Wednesday afternoon and evening, with a level 2 of 5 risk for severe weather northwest of a line from Lake Andes to Madison and Brookings, South Dakota. Primary threats in this area will be hail to 2 inches or larger and damaging winds up to 70 miles an hour. Storms will gradually weaken as they continue south during the later evening and overnight. The main focus for Thursday will be on storms which develop in western South Dakota during the afternoon. These storms could evolve into a line bringing a risk of damaging winds into southeast South Dakota Thursday night. Spotter activation is not expected at this time. Your National Weather Service forecast for Siouxland. Rest of tonight, mostly cloudy. Lows in the upper 50s. Southeast winds 5 to 10 miles an hour with gusts up to 20 miles an hour. Wednesday, mostly sunny. Highs in the mid-80s. South winds 15 to 20 miles an hour with gusts up to 30 miles an hour. Wednesday night, mostly cloudy. A slight chance of showers and thunderstorms in the evening, then showers likely with a chance of thunderstorms after midnight. Lows in the lower 60s. South winds 15 to 20 miles an hour with gusts up to 30 miles an hour. Chance of rain 70%. Thursday, mostly cloudy in the morning, then becoming partly sunny. A chance of showers and thunderstorms. Humid with highs in the lower 80s. South winds 10 to 15 miles an hour with gusts up to 25 miles an hour. Chance of rain 50%. Thursday night, showers likely with a chance of thunderstorms. Humid with lows in the lower 60s. South winds 10 to 15 miles an hour. Chance of rain 70%. Friday, partly sunny. A slight chance of showers and thunderstorms in the morning, then a chance of showers and thunderstorms in the afternoon. Highs in the mid-80s. Chance of rain 50%. Friday night, partly cloudy. A chance of showers and thunderstorms in the evening. Lows around 60. Chance of rain 50%. Saturday, mostly sunny. Highs in the mid-80s. Saturday night, mostly clear in the evening, then becoming mostly cloudy. Lows in the lower 60s. Sunday, mostly cloudy in the morning, then partly sunny with a chance of showers and thunderstorms in the afternoon. Highs in the mid-80s. Chance of rain 50%. Sunday night, mostly cloudy with a chance of showers and thunderstorms. Lows in the mid-60s. Chance of rain 50%. Monday, mostly cloudy in the morning, then becoming partly sunny. A chance of showers. A chance of thunderstorms in the afternoon. Highs in the mid-80s. Chance of rain 50%. Monday night, mostly cloudy. A chance of showers and thunderstorms in the evening. Lows in the mid-60s. Chance of rain 50%. Tuesday, mostly cloudy in the morning, then becoming mostly sunny. Highs in the upper 80s. At 1 a.m., in Sioux City, the temperature was 66, and the dew point 50. The relative humidity was 56%. Wind was southeast at 6 miles an hour. The pressure was 30.21 inches and falling. Elsewhere in northwest Iowa, Morris was partly cloudy, and 64. In Sheldon, the temperature was missing. Cherokee was partly cloudy, and 59. Spencer was clear and 61. Storm Lake was clear and 63. Other conditions across the northern plains, farther east in Iowa, skies ranged from partly cloudy to mostly cloudy, and temperatures were between 63 and 67 degrees. In eastern Nebraska, it was partly cloudy, and temperatures were between 66 and 67 degrees. In eastern South Dakota, temperatures were between 69 and 72 degrees. At Yankton, it was clear. At Sioux Falls, it was partly cloudy. At Mitchell, it was cloudy.
and in southern Minnesota, skies ranged from partly cloudy to mostly cloudy. It was 66 at Worthington, 65 at Marshall, 66 at Mankato, 70 at Minneapolis, and 61 at Rochester. Once again, at 1 a.m. Sioux City had a temperature of 66. The current time is 1:51 a.m. Central Daylight Time. Operating on a frequency of 162.475 MHz, this is NOAA Weather Radio Station WXL62, broadcasting from a transmitter near Lawton, Iowa. Our program originates from the National Weather Service in Sioux Falls and serves Sioux City and the surrounding Siouxland area. This hazardous weather outlook is for northwest Iowa, west central Iowa, southwest Minnesota, northeast Nebraska, central South Dakota, east central South Dakota, south central South Dakota, and southeast South Dakota. For today and tonight, scattered showers and non-severe thunderstorms will be possible this afternoon, mainly near and west of I-29. A weakening line of storms may move out of central South Dakota tonight. If the line holds together, areas west of Huron to Lake Andes could see isolated stronger winds up to 50 to 60 miles an hour. For Wednesday through Monday, severe storm risks will shift east late Wednesday afternoon and evening, with a level 2 of 5 risk for severe weather northwest of a line from Lake Andes to Madison and Brookings, South Dakota. Primary threats in this area will be hail to 2 inches or larger and damaging winds up to 70 miles an hour. Storms will gradually weaken as they continue south during the later evening and overnight. The main focus for Thursday will be on storms which develop in western South Dakota during the afternoon. These storms could evolve into a line bringing a risk of damaging winds into southeast South Dakota Thursday night. Spotter activation is not expected at this time. Your National Weather Service forecast for Siouxland. Rest of tonight, mostly cloudy. Lows in the upper 50s. Southeast winds 5 to 10 miles an hour with gusts up to 20 miles an hour. Wednesday, mostly sunny. Highs in the mid-80s. South winds 15 to 20 miles an hour with gusts up to 30 miles an hour. Wednesday night, mostly cloudy. A slight chance of showers and thunderstorms in the evening, then showers likely with a chance of thunderstorms after midnight. Lows in the lower 60s. South winds 15 to 20 miles an hour with gusts up to 30 miles an hour. Chance of rain 70%. Thursday, mostly cloudy in the morning, then becoming partly sunny. A chance of showers and thunderstorms. Humid with highs in the lower 80s. South winds 10 to 15 miles an hour with gusts up to 25 miles an hour. Chance of rain 50%. Thursday night, showers likely with a chance of thunderstorms. Humid with lows in the lower 60s. South winds 10 to 15 miles an hour. Chance of rain 70%. Friday, partly sunny. A slight chance of showers and thunderstorms in the morning, then a chance of showers and thunderstorms in the afternoon. Highs in the mid-80s. Chance of rain 50%. Friday night, partly cloudy. A chance of showers and thunderstorms in the evening. Lows around 60. Chance of rain 50%. Saturday, mostly sunny. Highs in the mid-80s. Saturday night, mostly clear in the evening, then becoming mostly cloudy. Lows in the lower 60s. Sunday, mostly cloudy in the morning, then partly sunny with a chance of showers and thunderstorms in the afternoon. Highs in the mid-80s. Chance of rain 50%. Sunday night, mostly cloudy with a chance of showers and thunderstorms. Lows in the mid-60s. Chance of rain 50%. Monday, mostly cloudy in the morning, then becoming partly sunny. A chance of showers. A chance of thunderstorms in the afternoon. Highs in the mid-80s. Chance of rain 50%. Monday night, mostly cloudy. A chance of showers and thunderstorms in the evening. Lows in the mid-60s. Chance of rain 50%. Tuesday, mostly cloudy in the morning, then becoming mostly sunny. Highs in the upper 80s. At 1 a.m., in Sioux City, the temperature was 66, and the dew point 50. The relative

Humidity was 56%. Wind was southeast at 6 miles an hour. The pressure was 30.21 inches and falling. Elsewhere in northwest Iowa, Morris was partly cloudy, and 64. In Sheldon, the temperature was missing. Cherokee was partly cloudy, and 59. Spencer was clear and 61. Storm Lake was clear and 63. Other conditions across the northern plains, farther east in Iowa, skies ranged from partly cloudy to mostly cloudy, and temperatures were between 63 and 67 degrees. In eastern Nebraska, it was partly cloudy, and temperatures were between 66 and 67 degrees. In eastern South Dakota, temperatures were between 69 and 72 degrees. At Yankton, it was clear. At Sioux Falls, it was partly cloudy. At Mitchell, it was cloudy. And in southern Minnesota, skies ranged from partly cloudy to mostly cloudy. It was 66 at Worthington, 65 at Marshall, 66 at Mankato, 70 at Minneapolis, and 61 at Rochester. Once again, at 1 a.m. Sioux City had a temperature of 66. The current time is 1:57 a.m. Central Daylight Time. Operating on a frequency of 162.475 MHz, this is NOAA Weather Radio Station WXL62, broadcasting from a transmitter near Lawton, Iowa. Our program originates from the National Weather Service in Sioux Falls and serves Sioux City and the surrounding Siouxland area. This hazardous weather outlook is for northwest Iowa, west central Iowa, southwest Minnesota, northeast Nebraska, central South Dakota, east central South Dakota, south central South Dakota, and southeast South Dakota. For today and tonight, scattered showers and non-severe thunderstorms will be possible this afternoon, mainly near and west of I-29. A weakening line of storms may move out of central South Dakota tonight. If the line holds together, areas west of Huron to Lake Andes could see isolated stronger winds up to 50 to 60 miles an hour. For Wednesday through Monday, severe storm risks will shift east late Wednesday afternoon and evening, with a level 2 of 5 risk for severe weather northwest of a line from Lake Andes to Madison and Brookings, South Dakota. Primary threats in this area will be hail to 2 inches or larger and damaging winds up to 70 miles an hour. Storms will gradually weaken as they continue south during the later evening and overnight. The main focus for Thursday will be on storms which develop in western South Dakota during the afternoon. These storms could evolve into a line bringing a risk of damaging winds into southeast South Dakota Thursday night. Spotter activation is not expected at this time. Your National Weather Service forecast for Siouxland. Rest of tonight, mostly cloudy. Lows in the upper 50s. Southeast winds 5 to 10 miles an hour with gusts up to 20 miles an hour. Wednesday, mostly sunny. Highs in the mid-80s. South winds 15 to 20 miles an hour with gusts up to 30 miles an hour. Wednesday night, mostly cloudy. A slight chance of showers and thunderstorms in the evening, then showers likely with a chance of thunderstorms after midnight. Lows in the lower 60s. South winds 15 to 20 miles an hour with gusts up to 30 miles an hour. Chance of rain 70%. Thursday, mostly cloudy in the morning, then becoming partly sunny. A chance of showers and thunderstorms. Humid with highs in the lower 80s. South winds 10 to 15 miles an hour with gusts up to 25 miles an hour. Chance of rain 50%. Thursday night, showers likely with a chance of thunderstorms. Humid with lows in the lower 60s. South winds 10 to 15 miles an hour. Chance of rain 70%. Friday, partly sunny. A slight chance of showers and thunderstorms in the morning, then a chance of showers and thunderstorms in the afternoon. Highs in the mid-80s. Chance of rain 50%. Friday night, partly cloudy. A chance of showers and thunderstorms in the evening. Lows around 60. Chance of rain 50%. Saturday, mostly sunny. Highs in the mid-80s. Saturday night, mostly clear in the evening, then becoming mostly cloudy. Lows in the lower 60s.

Sunday, mostly cloudy in the morning, then partly sunny with a chance of showers and thunderstorms in the afternoon. Highs in the mid-80s. Chance of rain 50%. Sunday night, mostly cloudy with a chance of showers and thunderstorms. Lows in the mid-60s. Chance of rain 50%. Monday, mostly cloudy in the morning, then becoming partly sunny. A chance of showers. A chance of thunderstorms in the afternoon. Highs in the mid-80s. Chance of rain 50%. Monday night, mostly cloudy. A chance of showers and thunderstorms in the evening. Lows in the mid-60s. Chance of rain 50%. Tuesday, mostly cloudy in the morning, then becoming mostly sunny. Highs in the upper 80s. At 2 a.m., in Sioux City, the temperature was 62, and the dew point 51. The relative humidity was 67%. Wind was east at 6 miles an hour. The pressure was 30.22 inches and rising. Elsewhere in northwest Iowa, Morris was partly cloudy, and 63. In Sheldon, the temperature was missing. Cherokee was partly cloudy, and 57. Spencer was clear and 57. Storm Lake was clear and 63. Other conditions across the northern plains, farther east in Iowa, it was partly cloudy, and temperatures were between 61 and 65 degrees. In eastern Nebraska, it was partly cloudy, and temperatures were between 65 and 66 degrees. In eastern South Dakota, temperatures were between 66 and 70 degrees. At Yankton, it was clear. At Sioux Falls, it was partly cloudy. At Mitchell, it was cloudy. And in southern Minnesota, skies ranged from partly cloudy to mostly cloudy. It was 64 at Worthington, 64 at Marshall, 63 at Mankato, 68 at Minneapolis, and 58 at Rochester. Once again, at 2 a.m. Sioux City had a temperature of 62. The current time is 2:03 a.m. Central Daylight Time. Operating on a frequency of 162.475 MHz, this is NOAA Weather Radio Station WXL62, broadcasting from a transmitter near Lawton, Iowa. Our program originates from the National Weather Service in Sioux Falls and serves Sioux City and the surrounding Siouxland area. This hazardous weather outlook is for northwest Iowa, west central Iowa, southwest Minnesota, northeast Nebraska, central South Dakota, east central South Dakota, south central South Dakota, and southeast South Dakota. For today and tonight, scattered showers and non-severe thunderstorms will be possible this afternoon, mainly near and west of I-29. A weakening line of storms may move out of central South Dakota tonight. If the line holds together, areas west of Huron to Lake Andes could see isolated stronger winds up to 50 to 60 miles an hour. For Wednesday through Monday, severe storm risks will shift east late Wednesday afternoon and evening, with a level 2 of 5 risk for severe weather northwest of a line from Lake Andes to Madison and Brookings, South Dakota. Primary threats in this area will be hail to 2 inches or larger and damaging winds up to 70 miles an hour. Storms will gradually weaken as they continue south during the later evening and overnight. The main focus for Thursday will be on storms which develop in western South Dakota during the afternoon. These storms could evolve into a line bringing a risk of damaging winds into southeast South Dakota Thursday night. Spotter activation is not expected at this time. Your National Weather Service forecast for Siouxland. Rest of tonight, mostly cloudy. Lows in the upper 50s. Southeast winds 5 to 10 miles an hour with gusts up to 20 miles an hour. Wednesday, mostly sunny. Highs in the mid-80s. South winds 15 to 20 miles an hour with gusts up to 30 miles an hour. Wednesday night, mostly cloudy. A slight chance of showers and thunderstorms in the evening, then showers likely with a chance of thunderstorms after midnight. Lows in the lower 60s. South winds 15 to 20 miles an hour with gusts up to 30 miles an hour. Chance of rain 70%. Thursday, mostly cloudy in the morning, then becoming partly sunny. A chance of showers and thunderstorms. Humid with highs in the lower 80s.
south winds 10 to 15 miles an hour with gusts up to 25 miles an hour. Chance of rain 50%. Thursday night, showers likely with a chance of thunderstorms. Humid with lows in the lower 60s. South winds 10 to 15 miles an hour. Chance of rain 70%. Friday, partly sunny. A slight chance of showers and thunderstorms in the morning, then a chance of showers and thunderstorms in the afternoon. Highs in the mid-80s. Chance of rain 50%. Friday night, partly cloudy. A chance of showers and thunderstorms in the evening. Lows around 60. Chance of rain 50%. Saturday, mostly sunny. Highs in the mid-80s. Saturday night, mostly clear in the evening, then becoming mostly cloudy. Lows in the lower 60s. Sunday, mostly cloudy in the morning, then partly sunny with a chance of showers and thunderstorms in the afternoon. Highs in the mid-80s. Chance of rain 50%. Sunday night, mostly cloudy with a chance of showers and thunderstorms. Lows in the mid-60s. Chance of rain 50%. Monday, mostly cloudy in the morning, then becoming partly sunny. A chance of showers. A chance of thunderstorms in the afternoon. Highs in the mid-80s. Chance of rain 50%. Monday night, mostly cloudy. A chance of showers and thunderstorms in the evening. Lows in the mid-60s. Chance of rain 50%. Tuesday, mostly cloudy in the morning, then becoming mostly sunny. Highs in the upper 80s. At 2 a.m., in Sioux City, the temperature was 62, and the dew point 51. The relative humidity was 67%. Wind was east at 6 miles an hour. The pressure was 30.22 inches and rising. Elsewhere in northwest Iowa, Morris was partly cloudy, and 63. In Sheldon, the temperature was missing. Cherokee was partly cloudy, and 57. Spencer was clear and 57. Storm Lake was clear and 63. Other conditions across the northern plains, farther east in Iowa, it was partly cloudy, and temperatures were between 61 and 65 degrees. In eastern Nebraska, it was partly cloudy, and temperatures were between 65 and 66 degrees. In eastern South Dakota, temperatures were between 66 and 70 degrees. At Yankton, it was clear. At Sioux Falls, it was partly cloudy. At Mitchell, it was cloudy. And in southern Minnesota, skies ranged from partly cloudy to mostly cloudy. It was 64 at Worthington, 64 at Marshall, 63 at Mankato, 68 at Minneapolis, and 58 at Rochester. Once again, at 2 a.m. Sioux City had a temperature of 62. The current time is 2:09 a.m. Central Daylight Time. Operating on a frequency of 162.475 MHz, this is NOAA Weather Radio Station WXL62, broadcasting from a transmitter near Lawton, Iowa. Our program originates from the National Weather Service in Sioux Falls and serves Sioux City and the surrounding Sioux Land area. This hazardous weather outlook is for northwest Iowa, west central Iowa, southwest Minnesota, northeast Nebraska, central South Dakota, east central South Dakota, south central South Dakota, and southeast South Dakota. For today and tonight, scattered showers and non-severe thunderstorms will be possible this afternoon, mainly near and west of I-29. A weakening line of storms may move out of central South Dakota tonight. If the line holds together, areas west of Huron to Lake Andes could see isolated stronger winds up to 50 to 60 miles an hour. For Wednesday through Monday, severe storm risks will shift east late Wednesday afternoon and evening, with a level 2 of 5 risk for severe weather northwest of a line from Lake Andes to Madison and Brookings, South Dakota. Primary threats in this area will be hail to 2 inches or larger and damaging winds up to 70 miles an hour. Storms will gradually weaken as they continue south during the later evening and overnight. The main focus for Thursday will be on storms which develop in western South Dakota during the afternoon. These storms could evolve into a line bringing a risk of damaging winds into southeast South Dakota Thursday night. Spotter activation is not expected at this time.
your National Weather Service forecast for Siouxland. Rest of tonight, mostly cloudy. Lows in the upper 50s. Southeast winds 5 to 10 miles an hour with gusts up to 20 miles an hour. Wednesday, mostly sunny. Highs in the mid-80s. South winds 15 to 20 miles an hour with gusts up to 30 miles an hour. Wednesday night, mostly cloudy. A slight chance of showers and thunderstorms in the evening, then showers likely with a chance of thunderstorms after midnight. Lows in the lower 60s. South winds 15 to 20 miles an hour with gusts up to 30 miles an hour. Chance of rain 70%. Thursday, mostly cloudy in the morning, then becoming partly sunny. A chance of showers and thunderstorms. Humid with highs in the lower 80s. South winds 10 to 15 miles an hour with gusts up to 25 miles an hour. Chance of rain 50%. Thursday night, showers likely with a chance of thunderstorms. Humid with lows in the lower 60s. South winds 10 to 15 miles an hour. Chance of rain 70%. Friday, partly sunny. A slight chance of showers and thunderstorms in the morning, then a chance of showers and thunderstorms in the afternoon. Highs in the mid-80s. Chance of rain 50%. Friday night, partly cloudy. A chance of showers and thunderstorms in the evening. Lows around 60. Chance of rain 50%. Saturday, mostly sunny. Highs in the mid-80s. Saturday night, mostly clear in the evening, then becoming mostly cloudy. Lows in the lower 60s. Sunday, mostly cloudy in the morning, then partly sunny with a chance of showers and thunderstorms in the afternoon. Highs in the mid-80s. Chance of rain 50%. Sunday night, mostly cloudy with a chance of showers and thunderstorms. Lows in the mid-60s. Chance of rain 50%. Monday, mostly cloudy in the morning, then becoming partly sunny. A chance of showers. A chance of thunderstorms in the afternoon. Highs in the mid-80s. Chance of rain 50%. Monday night, mostly cloudy. A chance of showers and thunderstorms in the evening. Lows in the mid-60s. Chance of rain 50%. Tuesday, mostly cloudy in the morning, then becoming mostly sunny. Highs in the upper 80s. At 2 a.m., in Sioux City, the temperature was 62, and the dew point 51. The relative humidity was 67%. Wind was east at 6 miles an hour. The pressure was 30.22 inches and rising. Elsewhere in northwest Iowa, Morris was partly cloudy, and 63. In Sheldon, the temperature was missing. Cherokee was partly cloudy, and 57. Spencer was partly cloudy, and 57. Storm Lake was partly cloudy, and 63. Other conditions across the northern plains, farther east in Iowa, it was partly cloudy, and temperatures were between 61 and 65 degrees. In eastern Nebraska, skies ranged from partly cloudy to mostly cloudy, and temperatures were between 65 and 66 degrees. In eastern South Dakota, temperatures were between 66 and 70 degrees. At Yankton, it was clear. At Sioux Falls, it was partly cloudy. At Mitchell, it was mostly cloudy. And in southern Minnesota, it was partly cloudy. It was 64 at Worthington, 64 at Marshall, 63 at Mankato, 68 at Minneapolis, and 58 at Rochester. Once again, at 2 a.m. Sioux City had a temperature of 62. The current time is 2:15 a.m. Central Daylight Time. Operating on a frequency of 162.475 MHz, this is NOAA Weather Radio Station WXL62, broadcasting from a transmitter near Lawton, Iowa. Our program originates from the National Weather Service in Sioux Falls and serves Sioux City and the surrounding Siouxland area. This hazardous weather outlook is for northwest Iowa, west central Iowa, southwest Minnesota, northeast Nebraska, central South Dakota, east central South Dakota, south central South Dakota, and southeast South Dakota. For today and tonight, scattered showers and non-severe thunderstorms.

will be possible this afternoon, mainly near and west of I-29. A weakening line of storms may move out of central South Dakota tonight. If the line holds together, areas west of Huron to Lake Andes could see isolated stronger winds up to 50 to 60 miles an hour. For Wednesday through Monday, severe storm risks will shift east late Wednesday afternoon and evening, with a level 2 of 5 risk for severe weather northwest of a line from Lake Andes to Madison and Brookings, South Dakota. Primary threats in this area will be hail to 2 inches or larger and damaging winds up to 70 miles an hour. Storms will gradually weaken as they continue south during the later evening and overnight. The main focus for Thursday will be on storms which develop in western South Dakota during the afternoon. These storms could evolve into a line bringing a risk of damaging winds into southeast South Dakota Thursday night. Spotter activation is not expected at this time. Your National Weather Service forecast for Siouxland. Rest of tonight, mostly cloudy. Lows in the upper 50s. Southeast winds 5 to 10 miles an hour with gusts up to 20 miles an hour. Wednesday, mostly sunny. Highs in the mid-80s. South winds 15 to 20 miles an hour with gusts up to 30 miles an hour. Wednesday night, mostly cloudy. A slight chance of showers and thunderstorms in the evening, then showers likely with a chance of thunderstorms after midnight. Lows in the lower 60s. South winds 15 to 20 miles an hour with gusts up to 30 miles an hour. Chance of rain 70%. Thursday, mostly cloudy in the morning, then becoming partly sunny. A chance of showers and thunderstorms. Humid with highs in the lower 80s. South winds 10 to 15 miles an hour with gusts up to 25 miles an hour. Chance of rain 50%. Thursday night, showers likely with a chance of thunderstorms. Humid with lows in the lower 60s. South winds 10 to 15 miles an hour. Chance of rain 70%. Friday, partly sunny. A slight chance of showers and thunderstorms in the morning, then a chance of showers and thunderstorms in the afternoon. Highs in the mid-80s. Chance of rain 50%. Friday night, partly cloudy. A chance of showers and thunderstorms in the evening. Lows around 60. Chance of rain 50%. Saturday, mostly sunny. Highs in the mid-80s. Saturday night, mostly clear in the evening, then becoming mostly cloudy. Lows in the lower 60s. Sunday, mostly cloudy in the morning, then partly sunny with a chance of showers and thunderstorms in the afternoon. Highs in the mid-80s. Chance of rain 50%. Sunday night, mostly cloudy with a chance of showers and thunderstorms. Lows in the mid-60s. Chance of rain 50%. Monday, mostly cloudy in the morning, then becoming partly sunny. A chance of showers. A chance of thunderstorms in the afternoon. Highs in the mid-80s. Chance of rain 50%. Monday night, mostly cloudy. A chance of showers and thunderstorms in the evening. Lows in the mid-60s. Chance of rain 50%. Tuesday, mostly cloudy in the morning, then becoming mostly sunny. Highs in the upper 80s. At 2 a.m., in Sioux City, the temperature was 62, and the dew point 51. The relative humidity was 67%. Wind was east at 6 miles an hour. The pressure was 30.22 inches and rising. Elsewhere in northwest Iowa, Morris was partly cloudy, and 63. In Sheldon, the temperature was missing. Cherokee was partly cloudy, and 57. Spencer was partly cloudy, and 57. Storm Lake was partly cloudy, and 63. Other conditions across the northern plains, farther east in Iowa, it was partly cloudy, and temperatures were between 61 and 65 degrees. In eastern Nebraska, skies ranged from partly cloudy to mostly cloudy, and temperatures were between 65 and 66 degrees. In eastern South Dakota, temperatures were between 66 and 70 degrees. At Yankton, it was clear. At Sioux Falls, it was partly cloudy. At Mitchell, it was mostly cloudy. And in southern Minnesota,

Northeast Nebraska, Central South Dakota, East Central South Dakota, South Central South Dakota, and Southeast South Dakota. For today and tonight, scattered showers and non-severe thunderstorms will be possible this afternoon, mainly near and west of I-29. A weakening line of storms may move out of Central South Dakota tonight. If the line holds together, areas west of Huron to Lake Andes could see isolated stronger winds up to 50 to 60 miles an hour. For Wednesday through Monday, severe storm risks will shift east late Wednesday afternoon and evening, with a level 2 of 5 risk for severe weather northwest of a line from Lake Andes to Madison and Brookings, South Dakota. Primary threats in this area will be hail to 2 inches or larger and damaging winds up to 70 miles an hour. Storms will gradually weaken as they continue south during the later evening and overnight. The main focus for Thursday will be on storms which develop in western South Dakota during the afternoon. These storms could evolve into a line bringing a risk of damaging winds into southeast South Dakota Thursday night. Spotter activation is not expected at this time. Your National Weather Service forecast for Siouxland. Rest of tonight, mostly cloudy. Lows in the upper 50s. Southeast winds 5 to 10 miles an hour with gusts up to 20 miles an hour. Wednesday, mostly sunny. Highs in the mid-80s. South winds 15 to 20 miles an hour with gusts up to 30 miles an hour. Wednesday night, mostly cloudy. A slight chance of showers and thunderstorms in the evening, then showers likely with a chance of thunderstorms after midnight. Lows in the lower 60s. South winds 15 to 20 miles an hour with gusts up to 30 miles an hour. Chance of rain 70%. Thursday, mostly cloudy in the morning, then becoming partly sunny. A chance of showers and thunderstorms. Humid with highs in the lower 80s. South winds 10 to 15 miles an hour with gusts up to 25 miles an hour. Chance of rain 50%. Thursday night, showers likely with a chance of thunderstorms. Humid with lows in the lower 60s. South winds 10 to 15 miles an hour. Chance of rain 70%. Friday, partly sunny. A slight chance of showers and thunderstorms in the morning, then a chance of showers and thunderstorms in the afternoon. Highs in the mid-80s. Chance of rain 50%. Friday night, partly cloudy. A chance of showers and thunderstorms in the evening. Lows around 60. Chance of rain 50%. Saturday, mostly sunny. Highs in the mid-80s. Saturday night, mostly clear in the evening, then becoming mostly cloudy. Lows in the lower 60s. Sunday, mostly cloudy in the morning, then partly sunny with a chance of showers and thunderstorms in the afternoon. Highs in the mid-80s. Chance of rain 50%. Sunday night, mostly cloudy with a chance of showers and thunderstorms. Lows in the mid-60s. Chance of rain 50%. Monday, mostly cloudy in the morning, then becoming partly sunny. A chance of showers. A chance of thunderstorms in the afternoon. Highs in the mid-80s. Chance of rain 50%. Monday night, mostly cloudy. A chance of showers and thunderstorms in the evening. Lows in the mid-60s. Chance of rain 50%. Tuesday, mostly cloudy in the morning, then becoming mostly sunny. Highs in the upper 80s. At 2 a.m., in Sioux City, the temperature was 62, and the dew point 51. The relative humidity was 67%. Wind was east at 6 miles an hour. The pressure was 30.22 inches and rising. Elsewhere in northwest Iowa, Morris was partly cloudy, and 63. In Sheldon, the temperature was missing. Cherokee was partly cloudy, and 57. Spencer was partly cloudy, and 57. Storm Lake was partly cloudy, and 63. Other conditions across the northern plains, farther east in Iowa, it was partly cloudy, and temperatures were between 61 and 65 degrees. In eastern Nebraska, skies ranged from partly cloudy to mostly cloudy, and temperatures were between 65 and 66 degrees. In eastern South Dakota, temperatures were between 66 and

70 degrees. At Yankton, it was clear. At Sioux Falls, it was partly cloudy. At Mitchell, it was mostly cloudy. And in southern Minnesota, it was partly cloudy. It was 64 at Worthington, 64 at Marshall, 63 at Mankato, 68 at Minneapolis, and 58 at Rochester. Once again, at 2 a.m. Sioux City had a temperature of 62. The current time is 2:27 a.m. Central Daylight Time. Operating on a frequency of 162.475 MHz, this is NOAA Weather Radio Station WXL62, broadcasting from a transmitter near Lawton, Iowa. Our program originates from the National Weather Service in Sioux Falls and serves Sioux City and the surrounding Siouxland area. This hazardous weather outlook is for northwest Iowa, west central Iowa, southwest Minnesota, northeast Nebraska, central South Dakota, east central South Dakota, south central South Dakota, and southeast South Dakota. For today and tonight, scattered showers and non-severe thunderstorms will be possible this afternoon, mainly near and west of I-29. A weakening line of storms may move out of central South Dakota tonight. If the line holds together, areas west of Huron to Lake Andes could see isolated stronger winds up to 50 to 60 miles an hour. For Wednesday through Monday, severe storm risks will shift east late Wednesday afternoon and evening, with a level 2 of 5 risk for severe weather northwest of a line from Lake Andes to Madison and Brookings, South Dakota. Primary threats in this area will be hail to 2 inches or larger and damaging winds up to 70 miles an hour. Storms will gradually weaken as they continue south during the later evening and overnight. The main focus for Thursday will be on storms which develop in western South Dakota during the afternoon. These storms could evolve into a line bringing a risk of damaging winds into southeast South Dakota Thursday night. Spotter activation is not expected at this time. Your National Weather Service forecast for Siouxland. Rest of tonight, mostly cloudy. Lows in the upper 50s. Southeast winds 5 to 10 miles an hour with gusts up to 20 miles an hour. Wednesday, mostly sunny. Highs in the mid-80s. South winds 15 to 20 miles an hour with gusts up to 30 miles an hour. Wednesday night, mostly cloudy. A slight chance of showers and thunderstorms in the evening, then showers likely with a chance of thunderstorms after midnight. Lows in the lower 60s. South winds 15 to 20 miles an hour with gusts up to 30 miles an hour. Chance of rain 70%. Thursday, mostly cloudy in the morning, then becoming partly sunny. A chance of showers and thunderstorms. Humid with highs in the lower 80s. South winds 10 to 15 miles an hour with gusts up to 25 miles an hour. Chance of rain 50%. Thursday night, showers likely with a chance of thunderstorms. Humid with lows in the lower 60s. South winds 10 to 15 miles an hour. Chance of rain 70%. Friday, partly sunny. A slight chance of showers and thunderstorms in the morning, then a chance of showers and thunderstorms in the afternoon. Highs in the mid-80s. Chance of rain 50%. Friday night, partly cloudy. A chance of showers and thunderstorms in the evening. Lows around 60. Chance of rain 50%. Saturday, mostly sunny. Highs in the mid-80s. Saturday night, mostly clear in the evening, then becoming mostly cloudy. Lows in the lower 60s. Sunday, mostly cloudy in the morning, then partly sunny with a chance of showers and thunderstorms in the afternoon. Highs in the mid-80s. Chance of rain 50%. Sunday night, mostly cloudy with a chance of showers and thunderstorms. Lows in the mid-60s. Chance of rain 50%. Monday, mostly cloudy in the morning, then becoming partly sunny. A chance of showers. A chance of thunderstorms in the afternoon. Highs in the mid-80s. Chance of rain 50%. Monday night, mostly cloudy. A chance of showers and thunderstorms in the evening. Lows in the mid-60s. Chance of rain 50%. Tuesday, mostly cloudy in the morning, then becoming mostly sunny. Highs in the upper

at 2 a.m. in Sioux City, the temperature was 62 and the dew point 51. The relative humidity was 67%. Wind was east at 6 miles an hour. The pressure was 30.22 inches and rising. Elsewhere in northwest Iowa, Morris was partly cloudy and 63. In Sheldon, the temperature was missing. Cherokee was partly cloudy and 57. Spencer was partly cloudy and 57. Storm Lake was partly cloudy and 63. Other conditions across the northern plains, farther east in Iowa, it was partly cloudy and temperatures were between 61 and 65 degrees. In eastern Nebraska, skies ranged from partly cloudy to mostly cloudy, and temperatures were between 65 and 66 degrees. In eastern South Dakota, temperatures were between 66 and 70 degrees. At Yankton, it was clear. At Sioux Falls, it was partly cloudy. At Mitchell, it was mostly cloudy. In eastern South Dakota, temperatures were between 66 and 70 degrees. At Yankton, it was clear. At Sioux Falls, it was partly cloudy. At Mitchell, it was mostly cloudy. And in southern Minnesota, it was partly cloudy. It was 64 at Worthington, 64 at Marshall, 63 at Mankato, 68 at Minneapolis, and 58 at Rochester. Once again, at 2 a.m. Sioux City had a temperature of 62. The current time is 2:33 a.m. Central Daylight Time. Operating on a frequency of 162.475 MHz, this is NOAA Weather Radio Station WXL62, broadcasting from a transmitter near Lawton, Iowa. Our program originates from the National Weather Service in Sioux Falls and serves Sioux City and the surrounding Siouxland area. This hazardous weather outlook is for northwest Iowa, west central Iowa, southwest Minnesota, northeast Nebraska, central South Dakota, east central South Dakota, south central South Dakota, and southeast South Dakota. For today and tonight, scattered showers and non-severe thunderstorms will be possible this afternoon, mainly near and west of I-29. A weakening line of storms may move out of central South Dakota tonight. If the line holds together, areas west of Huron to Lake Andes could see isolated stronger winds up to 50 to 60 miles an hour. For Wednesday through Monday, severe storm risks will shift east late Wednesday afternoon and evening, with a level 2 of 5 risk for severe weather northwest of a line from Lake Andes to Madison and Brookings, South Dakota. Primary threats in this area will be hail to 2 inches or larger and damaging winds up to 70 miles an hour. Storms will gradually weaken as they continue south during the later evening and overnight. The main focus for Thursday will be on storms which develop in western South Dakota during the afternoon. These storms could evolve into a line bringing a risk of damaging winds into southeast South Dakota Thursday night. Spotter activation is not expected at this time. Your National Weather Service forecast for Siouxland. West of tonight, mostly cloudy. Lows in the upper 50s. Southeast winds 5 to 10 miles an hour with gusts up to 20 miles an hour. Wednesday, mostly sunny. Highs in the mid-80s. South winds 15 to 20 miles an hour with gusts up to 30 miles an hour. Wednesday night, mostly cloudy. A slight chance of showers and thunderstorms in the evening, then showers likely with a chance of thunderstorms after midnight. Lows in the lower 60s. South winds 15 to 20 miles an hour with gusts up to 30 miles an hour. Chance of rain 70%. Thursday, mostly cloudy in the morning, then becoming partly sunny. A chance of showers and thunderstorms. Humid with highs in the lower 80s. South winds 10 to 15 miles an hour with gusts up to 25 miles an hour. Chance of rain 50%. Thursday night, showers likely with a chance of thunderstorms. Humid with lows in the lower 60s. South winds 10 to 15 miles an hour. Chance of rain 70%. Friday, partly sunny. A slight chance of showers and thunderstorms in the morning, then a chance of showers and thunderstorms in the afternoon. Highs in the mid-80s. Chance of rain 50%. Friday night.

partly cloudy. A chance of showers and thunderstorms in the evening. Lows around 60. Chance of rain 50%. Saturday, mostly sunny. Highs in the mid-80s. Saturday night, mostly clear in the evening, then becoming mostly cloudy. Lows in the lower 60s. Sunday, mostly cloudy in the morning, then partly sunny with a chance of showers and thunderstorms in the afternoon. Highs in the mid-80s. Chance of rain 50%. Sunday night, mostly cloudy with a chance of showers and thunderstorms. Lows in the mid-60s. Chance of rain 50%. Monday, mostly cloudy in the morning, then becoming partly sunny. A chance of showers. A chance of thunderstorms in the afternoon. Highs in the mid-80s. Chance of rain 50%. Monday night, mostly cloudy. A chance of showers and thunderstorms in the evening. Lows in the mid-60s. Chance of rain 50%. Tuesday, mostly cloudy in the morning, then becoming mostly sunny. Highs in the upper 80s. At 2 a.m., in Sioux City, the temperature was 62, and the dew point 51. The relative humidity was 67%. Wind was east at 6 miles an hour. The pressure was 30.22 inches and rising. Elsewhere in northwest Iowa, Morris was partly cloudy, and 63. In Sheldon, the temperature was missing. Cherokee was partly cloudy, and 57. Spencer was partly cloudy, and 57. Storm Lake was partly cloudy, and 63. Other conditions across the northern plains, farther east in Iowa, it was partly cloudy, and temperatures were between 61 and 65 degrees. In eastern Nebraska, skies ranged from partly cloudy to mostly cloudy, and temperatures were between 65 and 66 degrees. In eastern South Dakota, temperatures were between 66 and 70 degrees. At Yankton, it was clear. At Sioux Falls, it was partly cloudy. At Mitchell, it was mostly cloudy. And in southern Minnesota, it was partly cloudy. It was 64 at Worthington, 64 at Marshall, 63 at Mankato, 68 at Minneapolis, and 58 at Rochester. Once again, at 2 a.m. Sioux City had a temperature of 62. The current time is 2:39 a.m. Central Daylight Time. Operating on a frequency of 162.475 MHz, this is NOAA Weather Radio Station WXL62, broadcasting from a transmitter near Lawton, Iowa. Our program originates from the National Weather Service in Sioux Falls and serves Sioux City and the surrounding Siouxland area. This hazardous weather outlook is for northwest Iowa, west central Iowa, southwest Minnesota, northeast Nebraska, central South Dakota, east central South Dakota, south central South Dakota, and southeast South Dakota. For today and tonight, scattered showers and non-severe thunderstorms will be possible this afternoon, mainly near and west of I-29. A weakening line of storms may move out of central South Dakota tonight. If the line holds together, areas west of Huron to Lake Andes could see isolated stronger winds up to 50 to 60 miles an hour. For Wednesday through Monday, severe storm risks will shift east late Wednesday afternoon and evening, with a level 2 of 5 risk for severe weather northwest of a line from Lake Andes to Madison and Brookings, South Dakota. Primary threats in this area will be hail to 2 inches or larger and damaging winds up to 70 miles an hour. Storms will gradually weaken as they continue south during the later evening and overnight. The main focus for Thursday will be on storms which develop in western South Dakota during the afternoon. These storms could evolve into a line bringing a risk of damaging winds into southeast South Dakota Thursday night. Spotter activation is not expected at this time. Your National Weather Service forecast for Siouxland. Today, mostly sunny. Highs in the mid-80s. South winds 15 to 20 miles an hour with gusts up to 30 miles an hour. Tonight, mostly cloudy. A slight chance of showers and thunderstorms in the evening, then showers likely with a chance of thunderstorms after midnight. Lows in the lower 60s. South winds 15 to 20 miles an hour with gusts up to 30 miles an hour.

chance of rain 70%. Thursday, mostly cloudy in the morning, then becoming partly sunny. A chance of showers and thunderstorms. Humid with highs in the lower 80s. South winds 10 to 15 miles an hour with gusts up to 25 miles an hour. Chance of rain 50%. Thursday night, showers likely with a chance of thunderstorms. Humid with lows in the lower 60s. South winds 10 to 15 miles an hour. Chance of rain 70%. Friday, partly sunny. A slight chance of showers and thunderstorms in the morning, then a chance of showers and thunderstorms in the afternoon. Humid with highs in the mid-80s. Southwest winds 5 to 10 miles an hour. Chance of rain 50%. Friday night, partly cloudy. A chance of showers and thunderstorms in the evening. Lows around 60. Chance of rain 50%. Saturday, mostly sunny. Highs in the mid-80s. Saturday night, mostly clear in the evening, then becoming mostly cloudy. Lows in the lower 60s. Sunday, mostly cloudy in the morning, then partly sunny with a chance of showers and thunderstorms in the afternoon. Highs in the mid-80s. Chance of rain 50%. Sunday night, mostly cloudy with a chance of showers and thunderstorms. Lows in the mid-60s. Chance of rain 50%. Monday, mostly cloudy in the morning, then becoming partly sunny. A chance of showers. A chance of thunderstorms in the afternoon. Highs in the mid-80s. Chance of rain 50%. Monday night, mostly cloudy. A chance of showers and thunderstorms in the evening. Lows in the mid-60s. Chance of rain 50%. Tuesday, mostly cloudy in the morning, then becoming mostly sunny. Highs in the upper 80s. At 2 a.m., in Sioux City, the temperature was 62, and the dew point 51. The relative humidity was 67%. Wind was east at 6 miles an hour. The pressure was 30.22 inches and rising. Elsewhere in northwest Iowa, Morris was partly cloudy, and 63. In Sheldon, the temperature was missing. Cherokee was partly cloudy, and 57. Spencer was partly cloudy, and 57. Storm Lake was partly cloudy, and 63. Other conditions across the northern plains, farther east in Iowa, it was partly cloudy, and temperatures were between 61 and 65 degrees. In eastern Nebraska, skies ranged from partly cloudy to mostly cloudy, and temperatures were between 65 and 66 degrees. In eastern South Dakota, temperatures were between 66 and 70 degrees. At Yankton, it was clear. At Sioux Falls, it was partly cloudy. At Mitchell, it was mostly cloudy. And in southern Minnesota, it was partly cloudy. It was 64 at Worthington, 64 at Marshall, 63 at Mankato, 68 at Minneapolis, and 58 at Rochester. Once again, at 2 a.m. Sioux City had a temperature of 62. The current time is 2:45 a.m. Central Daylight Time. Operating on a frequency of 162.475 MHz, this is NOAA Weather Radio Station WXL62, broadcasting from a transmitter near Lawton, Iowa. Our program originates from the National Weather Service in Sioux Falls and serves Sioux City and the surrounding Siouxland area. This hazardous weather outlook is for northwest Iowa, west central Iowa, southwest Minnesota, northeast Nebraska, central South Dakota, east central South Dakota, south central South Dakota, and southeast South Dakota. For today and tonight, scattered showers and non-severe thunderstorms will be possible this afternoon, mainly near and west of I-29. A weakening line of storms may move out of central South Dakota tonight. If the line holds together, areas west of Huron to Lake Andes could see isolated stronger winds up to 50 to 60 miles an hour. For Wednesday through Monday, severe storm risks will shift east late Wednesday afternoon and evening, with a level 2 of 5 risk for severe weather northwest of a line from Lake Andes to Madison and Brookings, South Dakota. Primary threats in this area will be hail to 2 inches or larger and damaging winds up to 70 miles an hour. Storms will gradually weaken as they continue.

into 1 inch and falling. Elsewhere in northwest Iowa, Morris was partly cloudy and 61. Sheldon was partly cloudy and 61. Cherokee was partly cloudy and 59. Spencer was partly cloudy and 57. Storm Lake was partly cloudy and 61. Other conditions across the northern plains, farther east in Iowa, skies ranged from partly cloudy to mostly cloudy. It was 65 at Des Moines, 59 at Cedar Rapids, and 62 at Waterloo. In eastern Nebraska, skies ranged from partly cloudy to mostly cloudy, and temperatures were between 64 and 66 degrees. In eastern South Dakota, at Yankton, it was clear, with a temperature of 64. At Sioux Falls, it was partly cloudy, with a temperature of 66. At Mitchell, it was mostly cloudy, with a temperature of 70. And in southern Minnesota, it was partly cloudy. It was 62 at Worthington, 64 at Marshall, 61 at Mankato, 66 at Minneapolis, and 58 at Rochester. Once again, at 3 a.m. Sioux City had a temperature of 60. The current time is 3:03 a.m. Central Daylight Time. Operating on a frequency of 162.475 MHz, this is NOAA Weather Radio Station WXL62, broadcasting from a transmitter near Lawton, Iowa. Our program originates from the National Weather Service in Sioux Falls and serves Sioux City and the surrounding Siouxland area. This hazardous weather outlook is for northwest Iowa, west central Iowa, southwest Minnesota, northeast Nebraska, central South Dakota, east central South Dakota, south central South Dakota, and southeast South Dakota. For today and tonight, scattered showers and non-severe thunderstorms will be possible this afternoon, mainly near and west of I-29. A weakening line of storms may move out of central South Dakota tonight. If the line holds together, areas west of Huron to Lake Andes could see isolated stronger winds up to 50 to 60 miles an hour. For Wednesday through Monday, severe storm risks will shift east late Wednesday afternoon and evening, with a level 2 of 5 risk for severe weather northwest of a line from Lake Andes to Madison and Brookings, South Dakota. Primary threats in this area will be hail to 2 inches or larger and damaging winds up to 70 miles an hour. Storms will gradually weaken as they continue south during the later evening and overnight. The main focus for Thursday will be on storms which develop in western South Dakota during the afternoon. These storms could evolve into a line bringing a risk of damaging winds into southeast South Dakota Thursday night. Spotter activation is not expected at this time. Your National Weather Service forecast for Siouxland. Today, mostly sunny. Highs in the mid-80s. South winds 15 to 20 miles an hour with gusts up to 30 miles an hour. Tonight, mostly cloudy. A slight chance of showers and thunderstorms in the evening, then showers likely with a chance of thunderstorms after midnight. Lows in the lower 60s. South winds 15 to 20 miles an hour with gusts up to 30 miles an hour. Chance of rain 70%. Thursday, mostly cloudy in the morning, then becoming partly sunny. A chance of showers and thunderstorms. Humid with highs in the lower 80s. South winds 10 to 15 miles an hour with gusts up to 25 miles an hour. Chance of rain 50%. Thursday night, showers likely with a chance of thunderstorms. Humid with lows in the lower 60s. South winds 10 to 15 miles an hour. Chance of rain 70%. Friday, partly sunny. A slight chance of showers and thunderstorms in the morning, then a chance of showers and thunderstorms in the afternoon. Humid with highs in the mid-80s. Southwest winds 5 to 10 miles an hour. Chance of rain 50%. Friday night, partly cloudy. A chance of showers and thunderstorms in the evening. Lows around 60. Chance of rain 50%. Saturday, mostly sunny. Highs in the mid-80s. Saturday night, mostly clear in the evening, then becoming mostly cloudy. Lows in the lower 60s. Sunday, mostly cloudy in the morning, then partly sunny with a chance of showers and thunderstorms in the afternoon. Highs in the mid-80s.

chance of rain 50%. Sunday night, mostly cloudy with a chance of showers and thunderstorms. Lows in the mid-60s. Chance of rain 50%. Monday, mostly cloudy in the morning, then becoming partly sunny. A chance of showers. A chance of thunderstorms in the afternoon. Highs in the mid-80s. Chance of rain 50%. Monday night, mostly cloudy. A chance of showers and thunderstorms in the evening. Lows in the mid-60s. Chance of rain 50%. Tuesday, mostly cloudy in the morning, then becoming mostly sunny. Highs in the upper 80s. At 3 a.m., in Sioux City, the temperature was 60 and the dew point 52. The relative humidity was 74%. Wind was southeast at 8 miles an hour. The pressure was 30.21 inches and falling. Elsewhere in northwest Iowa, Morris was partly cloudy and 61. Sheldon was partly cloudy and 61. Cherokee was partly cloudy and 59. Spencer was partly cloudy and 57. Storm Lake was partly cloudy and 61. Other conditions across the northern plains, farther east in Iowa, skies ranged from partly cloudy to mostly cloudy. It was 65 at Des Moines, 59 at Cedar Rapids, and 62 at Waterloo. In eastern Nebraska, skies ranged from partly cloudy to mostly cloudy, and temperatures were between 64 and 66 degrees. In eastern South Dakota, at Yankton, it was clear, with a temperature of 64. At Sioux Falls, it was partly cloudy, with a temperature of 66. At Mitchell, it was mostly cloudy, with a temperature of 70. And in southern Minnesota, it was partly cloudy. It was 62 at Worthington, 64 at Marshall, 61 at Mankato, 66 at Minneapolis, and 58 at Rochester. Once again, at 3 a.m. Sioux City had a temperature of 60. The current time is 3:09 a.m. Central Daylight Time. Operating on a frequency of 162.475 MHz, this is NOAA Weather Radio Station WXL62, broadcasting from a transmitter near Lawton, Iowa. Our program originates from the National Weather Service in Sioux Falls and serves Sioux City and the surrounding Siouxland area. This hazardous weather outlook is for northwest Iowa, west central Iowa, southwest Minnesota, northeast Nebraska, central South Dakota, east central South Dakota, south central South Dakota, and southeast South Dakota. For today and tonight, scattered showers and non-severe thunderstorms will be possible this afternoon, mainly near and west of I-29. A weakening line of storms may move out of central South Dakota tonight. If the line holds together, areas west of Huron to Lake Andes could see isolated stronger winds up to 50 to 60 miles an hour. For Wednesday through Monday, severe storm risks will shift east late Wednesday afternoon and evening, with a level 2 of 5 risk for severe weather northwest of a line from Lake Andes to Madison and Brookings, South Dakota. Primary threats in this area will be hail to 2 inches or larger and damaging winds up to 70 miles an hour. Storms will gradually weaken as they continue south during the later evening and overnight. The main focus for Thursday will be on storms which develop in western South Dakota during the afternoon. These storms could evolve into a line bringing a risk of damaging winds into southeast South Dakota Thursday night. Spotter activation is not expected at this time. Your National Weather Service forecast for Siouxland. Today, mostly sunny. Highs in the mid-80s. South winds 15 to 20 miles an hour with gusts up to 30 miles an hour. Tonight, mostly cloudy. A slight chance of showers and thunderstorms in the evening, then showers likely with a chance of thunderstorms after midnight. Lows in the lower 60s. South winds 15 to 20 miles an hour with gusts up to 30 miles an hour. Chance of rain 70%. Thursday, mostly cloudy in the morning, then becoming partly sunny. A chance of showers and thunderstorms. Humid with highs in the lower 80s. South winds 10 to 15 miles an hour with gusts up to 25 miles an hour. Chance of rain 50%. Thursday night, showers likely with a chance of thunderstorms.
humid with lows in the lower 60s. South winds 10 to 15 miles an hour. Chance of rain 70%. Friday, partly sunny. A slight chance of showers and thunderstorms in the morning, then a chance of showers and thunderstorms in the afternoon. Humid with highs in the mid-80s. Southwest winds 5 to 10 miles an hour. Chance of rain 50%. Friday night, partly cloudy. A chance of showers and thunderstorms in the evening. Lows around 60. Chance of rain 50%. Saturday, mostly sunny. Highs in the mid-80s. Saturday night, mostly clear in the evening, then becoming mostly cloudy. Lows in the lower 60s. Sunday, mostly cloudy in the morning, then partly sunny with a chance of showers and thunderstorms in the afternoon. Highs in the mid-80s. Chance of rain 50%. Sunday night, mostly cloudy with a chance of showers and thunderstorms. Lows in the mid-60s. Chance of rain 50%. Monday, mostly cloudy in the morning, then becoming partly sunny. A chance of showers. A chance of thunderstorms in the afternoon. Highs in the mid-80s. Chance of rain 50%. Monday night, mostly cloudy. A chance of showers and thunderstorms in the evening. Lows in the mid-60s. Chance of rain 50%. Tuesday, mostly cloudy in the morning, then becoming mostly sunny. Highs in the upper 80s. At 3 a.m., in Sioux City, the temperature was 60 and the dew point 52. The relative humidity was 74%. Wind was southeast at 8 miles an hour. The pressure was 30.21 inches and falling. Elsewhere in northwest Iowa, Morris was partly cloudy and 61. Sheldon was clear and 61. Cherokee was partly cloudy and 59. Spencer was partly cloudy and 57. Storm Lake was partly cloudy and 61. Other conditions across the northern plains, farther east in Iowa, at Cedar Rapids, it was clear with a temperature of 59. At Waterloo, it was partly cloudy, with a temperature of 62. At Des Moines, it was mostly cloudy, with a temperature of 65. In eastern Nebraska, it was partly cloudy, and temperatures were between 64 and 66 degrees. In eastern South Dakota, skies ranged from partly cloudy to mostly cloudy. It was 70 at Mitchell, 64 at Yankton, and 66 at Sioux Falls. And in southern Minnesota, it was partly cloudy. It was 62 at Worthington, 64 at Marshall, 61 at Mankato, 66 at Minneapolis, and 58 at Rochester. Once again, at 3 a.m. Sioux City had a temperature of 60. The current time is 3:14 a.m. Central Daylight Time. Operating on a frequency of 162.475 MHz, this is NOAA Weather Radio Station WXL62, broadcasting from a transmitter near Lawton, Iowa. Our program originates from the National Weather Service in Sioux Falls and serves Sioux City and the surrounding Siouxland area. This hazardous weather outlook is for northwest Iowa, west central Iowa, southwest Minnesota, northeast Nebraska, central South Dakota, east central South Dakota, south central South Dakota, and southeast South Dakota. For today and tonight, scattered showers and non-severe thunderstorms will be possible this afternoon, mainly near and west of I-29. A weakening line of storms may move out of central South Dakota tonight. If the line holds together, areas west of Huron to Lake Andes could see isolated stronger winds up to 50 to 60 miles an hour. For Wednesday through Monday, severe storm risks will shift east late Wednesday afternoon and evening, with a level 2 of 5 risk for severe weather northwest of a line from Lake Andes to Madison and Brookings, South Dakota. Primary threats in this area will be hail to 2 inches or larger and damaging winds up to 70 miles an hour. Storms will gradually weaken as they continue south during the later evening and overnight. The main focus for Thursday will be on storms which develop in western South Dakota during the afternoon. These storms could evolve into a line bringing a risk of damaging winds into southeast South Dakota Thursday night. Spotter activation is not expected at this time. Your National Weather Service.

The forecast for Siouxland. Today, mostly sunny. Highs in the mid-80s. South winds 15 to 20 miles an hour with gusts up to 30 miles an hour. Tonight, mostly cloudy. A slight chance of showers and thunderstorms in the evening, then showers likely with a chance of thunderstorms after midnight. Lows in the lower 60s. South winds 15 to 20 miles an hour with gusts up to 30 miles an hour. Chance of rain 70%. Thursday, mostly cloudy in the morning, then becoming partly sunny. A chance of showers and thunderstorms. Humid with highs in the lower 80s. South winds 10 to 15 miles an hour with gusts up to 25 miles an hour. Chance of rain 50%. Thursday night, showers likely with a chance of thunderstorms. Humid with lows in the lower 60s. South winds 10 to 15 miles an hour. Chance of rain 70%. Friday, partly sunny. A slight chance of showers and thunderstorms in the morning, then a chance of showers and thunderstorms in the afternoon. Humid with highs in the mid-80s. Southwest winds 5 to 10 miles an hour. Chance of rain 50%. Friday night, partly cloudy. A chance of showers and thunderstorms in the evening. Lows around 60. Chance of rain 50%. Saturday, mostly sunny. Highs in the mid-80s. Saturday night, mostly clear in the evening, then becoming mostly cloudy. Lows in the lower 60s. Sunday, mostly cloudy in the morning, then partly sunny with a chance of showers and thunderstorms in the afternoon. Highs in the mid-80s. Chance of rain 50%. Sunday night, mostly cloudy with a chance of showers and thunderstorms. Lows in the mid-60s. Chance of rain 50%. Monday, mostly cloudy in the morning, then becoming partly sunny. A chance of showers. A chance of thunderstorms in the afternoon. Highs in the mid-80s. Chance of rain 50%. Monday night, mostly cloudy. A chance of showers and thunderstorms in the evening. Lows in the mid-60s. Chance of rain 50%. Tuesday, mostly cloudy in the morning, then becoming mostly sunny. Highs in the upper 80s. At 3 a.m., in Sioux City, the temperature was 60 and the dew point 52. The relative humidity was 74%. Wind was southeast at 8 miles an hour. The pressure was 30.21 inches and falling. Elsewhere in northwest Iowa, Morris was partly cloudy and 61. Sheldon was clear and 61. Cherokee was partly cloudy and 59. Spencer was partly cloudy and 57. Storm Lake was partly cloudy and 61. Other conditions across the northern plains, farther east in Iowa, at Cedar Rapids, it was clear with a temperature of 59. At Waterloo, it was partly cloudy, with a temperature of 62. At Des Moines, it was mostly cloudy, with a temperature of 65. In eastern Nebraska, it was partly cloudy, and temperatures were between 64 and 66 degrees. In eastern South Dakota, skies ranged from partly cloudy to mostly cloudy. It was 70 at Mitchell, 64 at Yankton, and 66 at Sioux Falls. And in southern Minnesota, it was partly cloudy. It was 62 at Worthington, 64 at Marshall, 61 at Mankato, 66 at Minneapolis, and 58 at Rochester. Once again, at 3 a.m. Sioux City had a temperature of 60. The current time is 3:20 a.m. Central Daylight Time. Operating on a frequency of 162.475 MHz, this is NOAA Weather Radio Station WXL62, broadcasting from a transmitter near Lawton, Iowa. Our program originates from the National Weather Service in Sioux Falls and serves Sioux City and the surrounding Siouxland area. This hazardous weather outlook is for northwest Iowa, west central Iowa, southwest Minnesota, northeast Nebraska, central South Dakota, east central South Dakota, south central South Dakota, and southeast South Dakota. For today and tonight, scattered showers and non-severe thunderstorms will be possible this afternoon, mainly near and west of I-29. A weakening line of storms may move out of

spotter activation is not expected at this time. Your National Weather Service forecast for Siouxland. Today, mostly sunny. Highs in the mid-80s. South winds 15 to 20 miles an hour with gusts up to 30 miles an hour. Tonight, mostly cloudy. A slight chance of showers and thunderstorms in the evening, then showers likely with a chance of thunderstorms after midnight. Lows in the lower 60s. South winds 15 to 20 miles an hour with gusts up to 30 miles an hour. Chance of rain 70%. Thursday, mostly cloudy in the morning, then becoming partly sunny. A chance of showers and thunderstorms. Humid with highs in the lower 80s. South winds 10 to 15 miles an hour with gusts up to 25 miles an hour. Chance of rain 50%. Thursday night, showers likely with a chance of thunderstorms. Humid with lows in the lower 60s. South winds 10 to 15 miles an hour. Chance of rain 70%. Friday, partly sunny. A slight chance of showers and thunderstorms in the morning, then a chance of showers and thunderstorms in the afternoon. Humid with highs in the mid-80s. Southwest winds 5 to 10 miles an hour. Chance of rain 50%. Friday night, partly cloudy. A chance of showers and thunderstorms in the evening. Lows around 60. Chance of rain 50%. Saturday, mostly sunny. Highs in the mid-80s. Saturday night, mostly clear in the evening, then becoming mostly cloudy. Lows in the lower 60s. Sunday, mostly cloudy in the morning, then partly sunny with a chance of showers and thunderstorms in the afternoon. Highs in the mid-80s. Chance of rain 50%. Sunday night, mostly cloudy with a chance of showers and thunderstorms. Lows in the mid-60s. Chance of rain 50%. Monday, mostly cloudy in the morning, then becoming partly sunny. A chance of showers. A chance of thunderstorms in the afternoon. Highs in the mid-80s. Chance of rain 50%. Monday night, mostly cloudy. A chance of showers and thunderstorms in the evening. Lows in the mid-60s. Chance of rain 50%. Tuesday, mostly cloudy in the morning, then becoming mostly sunny. Highs in the upper 80s. At 3 a.m., in Sioux City, the temperature was 60, and the dew point 52. The relative humidity was 74%. Wind was southeast at 8 miles an hour. The pressure was 30.21 inches and falling. Elsewhere in northwest Iowa, Morris was partly cloudy, and 61. Sheldon was clear and 61. Cherokee was partly cloudy, and 59. Spencer was partly cloudy, and 57. Storm Lake was partly cloudy, and 61. Other conditions across the northern plains, farther east in Iowa, at Cedar Rapids, it was clear, with a temperature of 59. At Waterloo, it was partly cloudy, with a temperature of 62. At Des Moines, it was mostly cloudy, with a temperature of 65. In eastern Nebraska, it was partly cloudy, and temperatures were between 64 and 66 degrees. In eastern South Dakota, skies ranged from partly cloudy to mostly cloudy. It was 70 at Mitchell, 64 at Yankton, and 66 at Sioux Falls. And in southern Minnesota, it was partly cloudy. It was 62 at Worthington, 64 at Marshall, 61 at Mankato, 66 at Minneapolis, and 58 at Rochester. Once again, at 3 a.m. Sioux City had a temperature of 60. The current time is 3:26 a.m. Central Daylight Time. Operating on a frequency of 162.475 MHz, this is NOAA Weather Radio Station WXL62, broadcasting from a transmitter near Lawton, Iowa. Our program originates from the National Weather Service in Sioux Falls and serves Sioux City and the surrounding Siouxland area. This hazardous weather outlook is for northwest Iowa, west central Iowa, southwest Minnesota, northeast Nebraska, central South Dakota, east central South Dakota, south central South Dakota, and southeast South Dakota. For today and tonight, scattered showers and non-severe thunderstorms will be possible.

This afternoon, mainly near and west of I-29. A weakening line of storms may move out of central South Dakota tonight. If the line holds together, areas west of Huron to Lake Andes could see isolated stronger winds up to 50 to 60 miles an hour. For Wednesday through Monday, severe storm risks will shift east late Wednesday afternoon and evening, with a level 2 of 5 risk for severe weather northwest of a line from Lake Andes to Madison and Brookings, South Dakota. Primary threats in this area will be hail to 2 inches or larger and damaging winds up to 70 miles an hour. Storms will gradually weaken as they continue south during the later evening and overnight. The main focus for Thursday will be on storms which develop in western South Dakota during the afternoon. These storms could evolve into a line bringing a risk of damaging winds into southeast South Dakota Thursday night. Spotter activation is not expected at this time. Your National Weather Service forecast for Siouxland. Today, mostly sunny. Highs in the mid-80s. South winds 15 to 20 miles an hour with gusts up to 30 miles an hour. Tonight, mostly cloudy. A slight chance of showers and thunderstorms in the evening, then showers likely with a chance of thunderstorms after midnight. Lows in the lower 60s. South winds 15 to 20 miles an hour with gusts up to 30 miles an hour. Chance of rain 70%. Thursday, mostly cloudy in the morning, then becoming partly sunny. A chance of showers and thunderstorms. Humid with highs in the lower 80s. South winds 10 to 15 miles an hour with gusts up to 25 miles an hour. Chance of rain 50%. Thursday night, showers likely with a chance of thunderstorms. Humid with lows in the lower 60s. South winds 10 to 15 miles an hour. Chance of rain 70%. Friday, partly sunny. A slight chance of showers and thunderstorms in the morning, then a chance of showers and thunderstorms in the afternoon. Humid with highs in the mid-80s. Southwest winds 5 to 10 miles an hour. Chance of rain 50%. Friday night, partly cloudy. A chance of showers and thunderstorms in the evening. Lows around 60. Chance of rain 50%. Saturday, mostly sunny. Highs in the mid-80s. Saturday night, mostly clear in the evening, then becoming mostly cloudy. Lows in the lower 60s. Sunday, mostly cloudy in the morning, then partly sunny with a chance of showers and thunderstorms in the afternoon. Highs in the mid-80s. Chance of rain 50%. Sunday night, mostly cloudy with a chance of showers and thunderstorms. Lows in the mid-60s. Chance of rain 50%. Monday, mostly cloudy in the morning, then becoming partly sunny. A chance of showers. A chance of thunderstorms in the afternoon. Highs in the mid-80s. Chance of rain 50%. Monday night, mostly cloudy. A chance of showers and thunderstorms in the evening. Lows in the mid-60s. Chance of rain 50%. Tuesday, mostly cloudy in the morning, then becoming mostly sunny. Highs in the upper 80s. At 3 a.m., in Sioux City, the temperature was 60 and the dew point 52. The relative humidity was 74%. Wind was southeast at 8 miles an hour. The pressure was 30.21 inches and falling. Elsewhere in northwest Iowa, Morris was partly cloudy and 61. Sheldon was clear and 61. Cherokee was partly cloudy and 59. Spencer was partly cloudy and 57. Storm Lake was partly cloudy and 61. Other conditions across the northern plains, farther east in Iowa, at Cedar Rapids, it was clear with a temperature of 59. At Waterloo, it was partly cloudy, with a temperature of 62. At Des Moines, it was mostly cloudy, with a temperature of 65. In eastern Nebraska, it was partly cloudy, and temperatures were between 64 and 66 degrees. In eastern South Dakota, skies ranged from partly cloudy to mostly cloudy. It was 70 at Mitchell, 64 at Yankton, and 66 at Sioux Falls. And in southern Minnesota, it was partly cloudy.
It was 62 at Worthington, 64 at Marshall, 61 at Mankato, 66 at Minneapolis, and 58 at Rochester. Once again, at 3 a.m. Sioux City had a temperature of 60. The current time is 3:32 a.m. Central Daylight Time. Operating on a frequency of 162.475 MHz, this is NOAA Weather Radio Station WXL62, broadcasting from a transmitter near Lawton, Iowa. Our program originates from the National Weather Service in Sioux Falls and serves Sioux City. 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Our program originates from the National Weather Service in Sioux Falls and serves Sioux City and the surrounding Siouxland area. This hazardous weather outlook is for northwest Iowa, west central Iowa, southwest Minnesota, northeast Nebraska, central South Dakota, east central South Dakota, south central South Dakota, and southeast South Dakota. For today and tonight, scattered showers and non-severe thunderstorms will be possible this afternoon, mainly near and west of I-29. A weakening line of storms may move out of central South Dakota tonight. If the line holds together, areas west of Huron to Lake Andes could see isolated stronger winds up to 50 to 60 miles an hour. For Wednesday through Monday, severe storm risks will shift east late Wednesday afternoon and evening, with a level 2 of 5 risk for severe weather northwest of a line from Lake Andes to Madison and Brookings, South Dakota. Primary threats in this area will be hail to 2 inches or larger and damaging winds up to 70 miles an hour. Storms will gradually weaken as they continue south during the later evening and overnight. The main focus for Thursday will be on storms which develop in western South Dakota during the afternoon. These storms could evolve into a line bringing a risk of damaging winds into southeast South Dakota Thursday night. Spotter activation is not expected at this time. Your National Weather Service forecast for Siouxland. Today, mostly sunny. Highs in the mid-80s. South winds 15 to 20 miles an hour with gusts up to 30 miles an hour. Tonight, mostly cloudy. A slight chance of showers and thunderstorms in the evening, then showers likely with a chance of thunderstorms after midnight. Lows in the lower 60s. South winds 15 to 20 miles an hour with gusts up to 30 miles an hour. Chance of rain 70%. Thursday, mostly cloudy in the morning, then becoming partly sunny. A chance of showers and thunderstorms. Humid with highs in the lower 80s. South winds 10 to 15 miles an hour with gusts up to 25 miles an hour. Chance of rain 50%. Thursday night, showers likely with a chance of thunderstorms. Humid with lows in the lower 60s. South winds 10 to 15 miles an hour. Chance of rain 70%. Friday, partly sunny. A slight chance of showers and thunderstorms in the morning, then a chance of showers and thunderstorms in the afternoon. Humid with highs in the mid-80s. Southwest winds 5 to 10 miles an hour. Chance of rain 50%. Friday night, partly cloudy. A chance of showers and thunderstorms in the evening. Lows around 60. Chance of rain 50%. Saturday, mostly sunny. Highs in the mid-80s. Saturday night, mostly clear in the evening, then becoming mostly cloudy. Lows in the lower 60s. Sunday, mostly cloudy in the morning, then partly sunny with a chance of showers and thunderstorms in the afternoon. Highs in the mid-80s. Chance of rain 50%. Sunday night, mostly cloudy with a chance of showers and thunderstorms. Lows in the mid-60s. Chance of rain 50%. Monday, mostly cloudy in the morning, then becoming partly sunny. A chance of showers. A chance of thunderstorms in the afternoon. Highs in the mid-80s. Chance of rain 50%. Monday night, mostly cloudy. A chance of showers and thunderstorms in the evening. Lows in the mid-60s. Chance of rain 50%. Tuesday, mostly cloudy in the morning, then becoming mostly sunny. Highs in the upper 80s. At 3 a.m., in Sioux City, the temperature was 60 and the dew point 52. The relative humidity was 74%.
Wind was southeast at 8 miles an hour.

the pressure was 30.21 inches and falling. Elsewhere in northwest Iowa, Morris was partly cloudy and 61. Sheldon was clear and 61. Cherokee was partly cloudy and 59. Spencer was partly cloudy and 57. Storm Lake was partly cloudy and 61. Other conditions across the northern plains, farther east in Iowa, at Cedar Rapids, it was clear, with a temperature of 59. At Waterloo, it was partly cloudy, with a temperature of 62. At Des Moines, it was mostly cloudy, with a temperature of 65. In eastern Nebraska, it was partly cloudy, and temperatures were between 64 and 66 degrees. In eastern South Dakota, skies ranged from partly cloudy to mostly cloudy. It was 70 at Mitchell, 64 at Yankton, and 66 at Sioux Falls. And in southern Minnesota, it was partly cloudy. It was 62 at Worthington, 64 at Marshall, 61 at Mankato, 66 at Minneapolis, and 58 at Rochester. Once again, at 3 a.m. Sioux City had a temperature of 60. The current time is 3:38 a.m. Central Daylight Time. Operating on a frequency of 162.475 MHz, this is NOAA Weather Radio Station WXL62, broadcasting from a transmitter near Lawton, Iowa. Our program originates from the National Weather Service in Sioux Falls and serves Sioux City and the surrounding Siouxland area. This hazardous weather outlook is for northwest Iowa, west central Iowa, southwest Minnesota, northeast Nebraska, central South Dakota, east central South Dakota, south central South Dakota, and southeast South Dakota. For today and tonight, scattered showers and non-severe thunderstorms will be possible this afternoon, mainly near and west of I-29. A weakening line of storms may move out of central South Dakota tonight. If the line holds together, areas west of Huron to Lake Andes could see isolated stronger winds up to 50 to 60 miles an hour. For Wednesday through Monday, severe storm risks will shift east late Wednesday afternoon and evening, with a level 2 of 5 risk for severe weather northwest of a line from Lake Andes to Madison and Brookings, South Dakota. Primary threats in this area will be hail to 2 inches or larger and damaging winds up to 70 miles an hour. Storms will gradually weaken as they continue south during the later evening and overnight. The main focus for Thursday will be on storms which develop in western South Dakota during the afternoon. These storms could evolve into a line bringing a risk of damaging winds into southeast South Dakota Thursday night. Spotter activation is not expected at this time. Your National Weather Service forecast for Siouxland. Today, mostly sunny. Highs in the mid-80s. South winds 15 to 20 miles an hour with gusts up to 30 miles an hour. Tonight, mostly cloudy. A slight chance of showers and thunderstorms in the evening, then showers likely with a chance of thunderstorms after midnight. Lows in the lower 60s. South winds 15 to 20 miles an hour with gusts up to 30 miles an hour. Chance of rain 70%. Thursday, mostly cloudy in the morning, then becoming partly sunny. A chance of showers and thunderstorms. Humid with highs in the lower 80s. South winds 10 to 15 miles an hour with gusts up to 25 miles an hour. Chance of rain 50%. Thursday night, showers likely with a chance of thunderstorms. Humid with lows in the lower 60s. South winds 10 to 15 miles an hour. Chance of rain 70%. Friday, partly sunny. A slight chance of showers and thunderstorms in the morning, then a chance of showers and thunderstorms in the afternoon. Humid with highs in the mid-80s. Southwest winds 5 to 10 miles an hour. Chance of rain 50%. Friday night, partly cloudy. A chance of showers and thunderstorms in the evening. Lows around 60. Chance of rain 50%. Saturday, mostly sunny. Highs in the mid-80s. Saturday night, mostly clear in the evening, then becoming mostly cloudy. Lows in the lower 60s. Sunday, mostly cloudy in the morning, then partly sunny with a chance of showers and thunderstorms in the afternoon. Highs in the mid-80s. Chance of rain.

50%. Sunday night, mostly cloudy with a chance of showers and thunderstorms. Lows in the mid-60s. Chance of rain 50%. Monday, mostly cloudy in the morning, then becoming partly sunny. A chance of showers. A chance of thunderstorms in the afternoon. Highs in the mid-80s. Chance of rain 50%. Monday night, mostly cloudy. A chance of showers and thunderstorms in the evening. Lows in the mid-60s. Chance of rain 50%. Tuesday, mostly cloudy in the morning, then becoming mostly sunny. Highs in the upper 80s. At 3 a.m., in Sioux City, the temperature was 60 and the dew point 52. The relative humidity was 74%. Wind was southeast at 8 miles an hour. The pressure was 30.21 inches and falling. Elsewhere in northwest Iowa, Morris was partly cloudy and 61. Sheldon was clear and 61. Cherokee was partly cloudy and 59. Spencer was partly cloudy and 57. Storm Lake was partly cloudy and 61. Other conditions across the northern plains, farther east in Iowa, at Cedar Rapids, it was clear with a temperature of 59. At Waterloo, it was partly cloudy with a temperature of 62. At Des Moines, it was mostly cloudy with a temperature of 65. In eastern Nebraska, it was partly cloudy and temperatures were between 64 and 66 degrees. In eastern South Dakota, skies ranged from partly cloudy to mostly cloudy. It was 70 at Mitchell, 64 at Yankton, and 66 at Sioux Falls. And in southern Minnesota, it was partly cloudy. It was 62 at Worthington, 64 at Marshall, 61 at Mankato, 66 at Minneapolis, and 58 at Rochester. Once again, at 3 a.m. Sioux City had a temperature of 60. The current time is 3:44 a.m. Central Daylight Time. Operating on a frequency of 162.475 MHz, this is NOAA Weather Radio Station WXL62, broadcasting from a transmitter near Lawton, Iowa. Our program originates from the National Weather Service in Sioux Falls and serves Sioux City and the surrounding Siouxland area. This hazardous weather outlook is for northwest Iowa, west central Iowa, southwest Minnesota, northeast Nebraska, central South Dakota, east central South Dakota, south central South Dakota, and southeast South Dakota. For today and tonight, scattered showers and non-severe thunderstorms will be possible this afternoon, mainly near and west of I-29. A weakening line of storms may move out of central South Dakota tonight. If the line holds together, areas west of Huron to Lake Andes could see isolated stronger winds up to 50 to 60 miles an hour. For Wednesday through Monday, severe storm risks will shift east late Wednesday afternoon and evening, with a level 2 of 5 risk for severe weather northwest of a line from Lake Andes to Madison and Brookings, South Dakota. Primary threats in this area will be hail to 2 inches or larger and damaging winds up to 70 miles an hour. Storms will gradually weaken as they continue south during the later evening and overnight. The main focus for Thursday will be on storms which develop in western South Dakota during the afternoon. These storms could evolve into a line bringing a risk of damaging winds into southeast South Dakota Thursday night. Spotter activation is not expected at this time. Your National Weather Service forecast for Siouxland. Today, mostly sunny. Highs in the mid-80s. South winds 15 to 20 miles an hour with gusts up to 30 miles an hour. Tonight, mostly cloudy. A slight chance of showers and thunderstorms in the evening, then showers likely with a chance of thunderstorms after midnight. Lows in the lower 60s. South winds 15 to 20 miles an hour with gusts up to 30 miles an hour. Chance of rain 70%. Thursday, mostly cloudy in the morning, then becoming partly sunny. A chance of showers and thunderstorms. Humid with highs in the lower 80s. South winds 10 to 15 miles an hour with gusts up to 25 miles an hour. Chance of rain 50%. Thursday night, showers likely with a chance of thunderstorms. Humid with lows in the lower 60s.

Upwinds 10 to 15 miles an hour. Chance of rain 70%. Friday, partly sunny. A slight chance of showers and thunderstorms in the morning, then a chance of showers and thunderstorms in the afternoon. Humid with highs in the mid-80s. Southwest winds 5 to 10 miles an hour. Chance of rain 50%. Friday night, partly cloudy. A chance of showers and thunderstorms in the evening. Lows around 60. Chance of rain 50%. Saturday, mostly sunny. Highs in the mid-80s. Saturday night, mostly clear in the evening, then becoming mostly cloudy. Lows in the lower 60s. Sunday, mostly cloudy in the morning, then partly sunny with a chance of showers and thunderstorms in the afternoon. Highs in the mid-80s. Chance of rain 50%. Sunday night, mostly cloudy with a chance of showers and thunderstorms. Lows in the mid-60s. Chance of rain 50%. Monday, mostly cloudy in the morning, then becoming partly sunny. A chance of showers. A chance of thunderstorms in the afternoon. Highs in the mid-80s. Chance of rain 50%. Monday night, mostly cloudy. A chance of showers and thunderstorms in the evening. Lows in the mid-60s. Chance of rain 50%. Tuesday, mostly cloudy in the morning, then becoming mostly sunny. Highs in the upper 80s. At 3 a.m., in Sioux City, the temperature was 60, and the dew point 52. The relative humidity was 74%. Wind was southeast at 8 miles an hour. The pressure was 30.21 inches and falling. Elsewhere in northwest Iowa, Morris was partly cloudy and 61. Sheldon was clear and 61. Cherokee was partly cloudy and 59. Spencer was partly cloudy and 57. Storm Lake was partly cloudy and 61. Other conditions across the northern plains, farther east in Iowa, at Cedar Rapids, it was clear with a temperature of 59. At Waterloo, it was partly cloudy, with a temperature of 62. At Des Moines, it was mostly cloudy, with a temperature of 65. In eastern Nebraska, it was partly cloudy, and temperatures were between 64 and 66 degrees. In eastern South Dakota, skies ranged from partly cloudy to mostly cloudy. It was 70 at Mitchell, 64 at Yankton, and 66 at Sioux Falls. And in southern Minnesota, it was partly cloudy. It was 62 at Worthington, 64 at Marshall, 61 at Mankato, 66 at Minneapolis, and 58 at Rochester. Once again, at 3 a.m. Sioux City had a temperature of 60. The current time is 3:50 a.m. Central Daylight Time. Operating on a frequency of 162.475 megahertz, this is NOAA Weather Radio Station WXL62, broadcasting from a transmitter near Lawton, Iowa. Our program originates from the National Weather Service in Sioux Falls and serves Sioux City and the surrounding Siouxland area. This hazardous weather outlook is for northwest Iowa, west central Iowa, southwest Minnesota, northeast Nebraska, central South Dakota, east central South Dakota, south central South Dakota, and southeast South Dakota. For today and tonight, scattered showers and non-severe thunderstorms will be possible this afternoon, mainly near and west of I-29. A weakening line of storms may move out of central South Dakota tonight. If the line holds together, areas west of Huron to Lake Andes could see isolated stronger winds up to 50 to 60 miles an hour. For Wednesday through Monday, severe storm risks will shift east late Wednesday afternoon and evening, with a level 2 of 5 risk for severe weather northwest of a line from Lake Andes to Madison and Brookings, South Dakota. Primary threats in this area will be hail to 2 inches or larger and damaging winds up to 70 miles an hour. Storms will gradually weaken as they continue south during the later evening and overnight. The main focus for Thursday will be on storms which develop in western South Dakota during the afternoon. These storms could evolve into a line bringing a risk of damaging winds into southeast South Dakota Thursday night. Spotter activation is not expected at this time. Your National Weather Service forecast for Siouxland. Today,

mostly sunny. Highs in the mid-80s. South winds 15 to 20 miles an hour with gusts up to 30 miles an hour. Tonight, mostly cloudy. A slight chance of showers and thunderstorms in the evening, then showers likely with a chance of thunderstorms after midnight. Lows in the lower 60s. South winds 15 to 20 miles an hour with gusts up to 30 miles an hour. Chance of rain 70%. Thursday, mostly cloudy in the morning, then becoming partly sunny. A chance of showers and thunderstorms. Humid with highs in the lower 80s. South winds 10 to 15 miles an hour with gusts up to 25 miles an hour. Chance of rain 50%. Thursday night, showers likely with a chance of thunderstorms. Humid with lows in the lower 60s. South winds 10 to 15 miles an hour. Chance of rain 70%. Friday, partly sunny. A slight chance of showers and thunderstorms in the morning, then a chance of showers and thunderstorms in the afternoon. Humid with highs in the mid-80s. Southwest winds 5 to 10 miles an hour. Chance of rain 50%. Friday night, partly cloudy. A chance of showers and thunderstorms in the evening. Lows around 60. Chance of rain 50%. Saturday, mostly sunny. Highs in the mid-80s. Saturday night, mostly clear in the evening, then becoming mostly cloudy. Lows in the lower 60s. Sunday, mostly cloudy in the morning, then partly sunny with a chance of showers and thunderstorms in the afternoon. Highs in the mid-80s. Chance of rain 50%. Sunday night, mostly cloudy with a chance of showers and thunderstorms. Lows in the mid-60s. Chance of rain 50%. Monday, mostly cloudy in the morning, then becoming partly sunny. A chance of showers. A chance of thunderstorms in the afternoon. Highs in the mid-80s. Chance of rain 50%. Monday night, mostly cloudy. A chance of showers and thunderstorms in the evening. Lows in the mid-60s. Chance of rain 50%. Tuesday, mostly cloudy in the morning, then becoming mostly sunny. Highs in the upper 80s. At 3 a.m. in Sioux City, the temperature was 60 and the dew point 52. The relative humidity was 74%. Wind was southeast at 8 miles an hour. The pressure was 30.21 inches and falling. Elsewhere in northwest Iowa, Morris was partly cloudy and 61. Sheldon was clear and 61. Cherokee was partly cloudy and 59. Spencer was partly cloudy and 57. Storm Lake was partly cloudy and 61. Other conditions across the northern plains, farther east in Iowa, at Cedar Rapids, it was clear with a temperature of 59. At Waterloo, it was partly cloudy, with a temperature of 62. At Des Moines, it was mostly cloudy, with a temperature of 65. In eastern Nebraska, it was partly cloudy, and temperatures were between 64 and 66 degrees. In eastern South Dakota, skies ranged from partly cloudy to mostly cloudy. It was 70 at Mitchell, 64 at Yankton, and 66 at Sioux Falls. And in southern Minnesota, it was partly cloudy. It was 62 at Worthington, 64 at Marshall, 61 at Mankato, 66 at Minneapolis, and 58 at Rochester. Once again, at 3 a.m. Sioux City had a temperature of 60. The current time is 3:56 a.m. Central Daylight Time. Operating on a frequency of 162.475 MHz, this is NOAA Weather Radio Station WXL62, broadcasting from a transmitter near Lawton, Iowa. Our program originates from the National Weather Service in Sioux Falls and serves Sioux City and the surrounding Siouxland area. This hazardous weather outlook is for northwest Iowa, west central Iowa, southwest Minnesota, northeast Nebraska, central South Dakota, east central South Dakota, south central South Dakota, and southeast South Dakota. For today and tonight, scattered showers and non-severe thunderstorms will be possible this afternoon, mainly near and west of I-29. A weakening line of storms may move out of central South Dakota tonight. If the line holds

together. Areas west of Huron to Lake Andes could see isolated stronger winds up to 50 to 60 miles an hour. For Wednesday through Monday, severe storm risks will shift east late Wednesday afternoon and evening, with a level 2 of 5 risk for severe weather northwest of a line from Lake Andes to Madison and Brookings, South Dakota. Primary threats in this area will be hail to 2 inches or larger and damaging winds up to 70 miles an hour. Storms will gradually weaken as they continue south during the later evening and overnight. The main focus for Thursday will be on storms which develop in western South Dakota during the afternoon. These storms could evolve into a line bringing a risk of damaging winds into southeast South Dakota Thursday night. Spotter activation is not expected at this time. Your National Weather Service forecast for Siouxland. Today, mostly sunny. Highs in the mid-80s. South winds 15 to 20 miles an hour with gusts up to 30 miles an hour. Tonight, mostly cloudy. A slight chance of showers and thunderstorms in the evening, then showers likely with a chance of thunderstorms after midnight. Lows in the lower 60s. South winds 15 to 20 miles an hour with gusts up to 30 miles an hour. Chance of rain 70%. Thursday, mostly cloudy in the morning, then becoming partly sunny. A chance of showers and thunderstorms. Humid with highs in the lower 80s. South winds 10 to 15 miles an hour with gusts up to 25 miles an hour. Chance of rain 50%. Thursday night, showers likely with a chance of thunderstorms. Humid with lows in the lower 60s. South winds 10 to 15 miles an hour. Chance of rain 70%. Friday, partly sunny. A slight chance of showers and thunderstorms in the morning, then a chance of showers and thunderstorms in the afternoon. Humid with highs in the mid-80s. Southwest winds 5 to 10 miles an hour. Chance of rain 50%. Friday night, partly cloudy. A chance of showers and thunderstorms in the evening. Lows around 60. Chance of rain 50%. Saturday, mostly sunny. Highs in the mid-80s. Saturday night, mostly clear in the evening, then becoming mostly cloudy. Lows in the lower 60s. Sunday, mostly cloudy in the morning, then partly sunny with a chance of showers and thunderstorms in the afternoon. Highs in the mid-80s. Chance of rain 50%. Sunday night, mostly cloudy with a chance of showers and thunderstorms. Lows in the mid-60s. Chance of rain 50%. Monday, mostly cloudy in the morning, then becoming partly sunny. A chance of showers. A chance of thunderstorms in the afternoon. Highs in the mid-80s. Chance of rain 50%. Monday night, mostly cloudy. A chance of showers and thunderstorms in the evening. Lows in the mid-60s. Chance of rain 50%. Tuesday, mostly cloudy in the morning, then becoming mostly sunny. Highs in the upper 80s. At 3 a.m., in Sioux City, the temperature was 60 and the dew point 52. The relative humidity was 74%. Wind was southeast at 8 miles an hour. The pressure was 30.21 inches and falling. Elsewhere in northwest Iowa, Morris was partly cloudy and 61. Sheldon was clear and 61. Cherokee was partly cloudy and 59. Spencer was partly cloudy and 57. Storm Lake was partly cloudy and 61. Other conditions across the northern plains, farther east in Iowa, at Cedar Rapids, it was clear, with a temperature of 59. At Waterloo, it was partly cloudy, with a temperature of 62. At Des Moines, it was mostly cloudy, with a temperature of 65. In eastern Nebraska, it was partly cloudy, and temperatures were between 64 and 66 degrees. In eastern South Dakota, skies ranged from partly cloudy to mostly cloudy. It was 70 at Mitchell, 64 at Yankton, and 66 at Sioux Falls. And in southern Minnesota, it was partly cloudy. It was 62 at Worthington, 64 at Marshall, 61 at Mankato, 66 at Minneapolis, and 58 at Rochester. Once again, at 3 a.m. Sioux City had a temperature of

At 4 a.m. in Sioux City, the temperature was 63 and the dew point 51. The relative humidity was 65%. Wind was southeast at 10 miles an hour. The pressure was 30.20 inches and falling. Elsewhere in northwest Iowa, Morris was partly cloudy and 61. In Sheldon, the temperature was missing. Cherokee was partly cloudy and 55. Spencer was partly cloudy and 56. Storm Lake was partly cloudy and 59. Other conditions across the northern plains, farther east in Iowa, at Cedar Rapids, it was clear with a temperature of 58. At Waterloo, it was partly cloudy with a temperature of 61. At Des Moines, it was mostly cloudy with a temperature of 64. In eastern Nebraska, it was partly cloudy, and temperatures were between 62 and 63 degrees. In eastern South Dakota, skies ranged from partly cloudy to mostly cloudy, and temperatures were between 64 and 68 degrees. And in southern Minnesota, it was partly cloudy. It was 59 at Worthington, 63 at Marshall, 61 at Mankato, 68 at Minneapolis, and 56 at Rochester. Once again, at 4 a.m. Sioux City had a temperature of 63. The current time is 4:03 a.m. Central Daylight Time. Operating on a frequency of 162.475 MHz, this is NOAA Weather Radio Station WXL62, broadcasting from a transmitter near Lawton, Iowa. Our program originates from the National Weather Service in Sioux Falls and serves Sioux City and the surrounding Siouxland area. This hazardous weather outlook is for northwest Iowa, west central Iowa, southwest Minnesota, northeast Nebraska, central South Dakota, east central South Dakota, south central South Dakota, and southeast South Dakota. For today and tonight, scattered showers and non-severe thunderstorms will be possible this afternoon, mainly near and west of I-29. A weakening line of storms may move out of central South Dakota tonight. If the line holds together, areas west of Huron to Lake Andes could see isolated stronger winds up to 50 to 60 miles an hour. For Wednesday through Monday, severe storm risks will shift east late Wednesday afternoon and evening, with a level 2 of 5 risk for severe weather northwest of a line from Lake Andes to Madison and Brookings, South Dakota. Primary threats in this area will be hail to 2 inches or larger and damaging winds up to 70 miles an hour. Storms will gradually weaken as they continue south during the later evening and overnight. The main focus for Thursday will be on storms which develop in western South Dakota during the afternoon. These storms could evolve into a line bringing a risk of damaging winds into southeast South Dakota Thursday night. Spotter activation is not expected at this time. Your National Weather Service forecast for Siouxland. Today, mostly sunny. Highs in the mid-80s. South winds 15 to 20 miles an hour with gusts up to 30 miles an hour. Tonight, mostly cloudy. A slight chance of showers and thunderstorms in the evening, then showers likely with a chance of thunderstorms after midnight. Lows in the lower 60s. South winds 15 to 20 miles an hour with gusts up to 30 miles an hour. Chance of rain 70%. Thursday, mostly cloudy in the morning, then becoming partly sunny. A chance of showers and thunderstorms. Humid with highs in the lower 80s. South winds 10 to 15 miles an hour with gusts up to 25 miles an hour. Chance of rain 50%. Thursday night, showers likely with a chance of thunderstorms. Humid with lows in the lower 60s. South winds 10 to 15 miles an hour. Chance of rain 70%. Friday, partly sunny. A slight chance of showers and thunderstorms in the morning, then a chance of showers and thunderstorms in the afternoon. Humid with highs in the mid-80s. Southwest winds 5 to 10 miles an hour. Chance of rain 50%. Friday night, partly cloudy. A chance of showers and thunderstorms in the evening. Lows around 60. Chance of rain 50%. Saturday, mostly sunny. Highs in the mid-80s. Saturday night, mostly clear in the evening, then becoming mostly cloudy.
lows in the lower 60s. Sunday, mostly cloudy in the morning, then partly sunny with a chance of showers and thunderstorms in the afternoon. Highs in the mid-80s. Chance of rain 50%. Sunday night, mostly cloudy with a chance of showers and thunderstorms. Lows in the mid-60s. Chance of rain 50%. Monday, mostly cloudy in the morning, then becoming partly sunny. A chance of showers. A chance of thunderstorms in the afternoon. Highs in the mid-80s. Chance of rain 50%. Monday night, mostly cloudy. A chance of showers and thunderstorms in the evening. Lows in the mid-60s. Chance of rain 50%. Tuesday, mostly cloudy in the morning, then becoming mostly sunny. Highs in the upper 80s. At 4 a.m., in Sioux City, the temperature was 63 and the dew point 51. The relative humidity was 65%. Wind was southeast at 10 miles an hour. The pressure was 30.20 inches and falling. Elsewhere in northwest Iowa, Morris was partly cloudy and 61. In Sheldon, the temperature was missing. Cherokee was partly cloudy and 55. Spencer was partly cloudy and 56. Storm Lake was partly cloudy and 59. Other conditions across the northern plains, farther east in Iowa, at Cedar Rapids, it was clear with a temperature of 58. At Waterloo, it was partly cloudy with a temperature of 61. At Des Moines, it was mostly cloudy with a temperature of 64. In eastern Nebraska, it was partly cloudy, and temperatures were between 62 and 63 degrees. In eastern South Dakota, skies ranged from partly cloudy to mostly cloudy, and temperatures were between 64 and 68 degrees. And in southern Minnesota, it was partly cloudy. It was 59 at Worthington, 63 at Marshall, 61 at Mankato, 68 at Minneapolis, and 56 at Rochester. Once again, at 4 a.m. Sioux City had a temperature of 63. The current time is 4:09 a.m. Central Daylight Time. Operating on a frequency of 162.475 MHz, this is NOAA Weather Radio Station WXL62, broadcasting from a transmitter near Lawton, Iowa. Our program originates from the National Weather Service in Sioux Falls and serves Sioux City and the surrounding Siouxland area. This hazardous weather outlook is for northwest Iowa, west central Iowa, southwest Minnesota, northeast Nebraska, central South Dakota, east central South Dakota, south central South Dakota, and southeast South Dakota. For today and tonight, scattered showers and non-severe thunderstorms will be possible this afternoon, mainly near and west of I-29. A weakening line of storms may move out of central South Dakota tonight. If the line holds together, areas west of Huron to Lake Andes could see isolated stronger winds up to 50 to 60 miles an hour. For Wednesday through Monday, severe storm risks will shift east late Wednesday afternoon and evening, with a level 2 of 5 risk for severe weather northwest of a line from Lake Andes to Madison and Brookings, South Dakota. Primary threats in this area will be hail to 2 inches or larger and damaging winds up to 70 miles an hour. Storms will gradually weaken as they continue south during the later evening and overnight. The main focus for Thursday will be on storms which develop in western South Dakota during the afternoon. These storms could evolve into a line bringing a risk of damaging winds into southeast South Dakota Thursday night. Spotter activation is not expected at this time. Your National Weather Service forecast for Siouxland. Today, mostly sunny. Highs in the mid-80s. South winds 15 to 20 miles an hour with gusts up to 30 miles an hour. Tonight, mostly cloudy. A slight chance of showers and thunderstorms in the evening, then showers likely with a chance of thunderstorms after midnight. Lows in the lower 60s. South winds 15 to 20 miles an hour with gusts up to 30 miles an hour. Chance of rain 70%. Thursday, mostly cloudy in the morning, then becoming partly sunny. A chance of showers and thunderstorms. Humid with highs in the lower 80s. South winds 10 to 15 miles an hour with gusts up to 20.

25 miles an hour. Chance of rain 50%. Thursday night, showers likely with a chance of thunderstorms. Humid with lows in the lower 60s. South winds 10 to 15 miles an hour. Chance of rain 70%. Friday, partly sunny. A slight chance of showers and thunderstorms in the morning, then a chance of showers and thunderstorms in the afternoon. Humid with highs in the mid-80s. Southwest winds 5 to 10 miles an hour. Chance of rain 50%. Friday night, partly cloudy. A chance of showers and thunderstorms in the evening. Lows around 60. Chance of rain 50%. Saturday, mostly sunny. Highs in the mid-80s. Saturday night, mostly clear in the evening, then becoming mostly cloudy. Lows in the lower 60s. Sunday, mostly cloudy in the morning, then partly sunny with a chance of showers and thunderstorms in the afternoon. Highs in the mid-80s. Chance of rain 50%. Sunday night, mostly cloudy with a chance of showers and thunderstorms. Lows in the mid-60s. Chance of rain 50%. Monday, mostly cloudy in the morning, then becoming partly sunny. A chance of showers. A chance of thunderstorms in the afternoon. Highs in the mid-80s. Chance of rain 50%. Monday night, mostly cloudy. A chance of showers and thunderstorms in the evening. Lows in the mid-60s. Chance of rain 50%. Tuesday, mostly cloudy in the morning, then becoming mostly sunny. Highs in the upper 80s. At 4 a.m., in Sioux City, the temperature was 63, and the dew point 51. The relative humidity was 65%. Wind was southeast at 10 miles an hour. The pressure was 30.20 inches and falling. Elsewhere in northwest Iowa, Morris was partly cloudy, and 61. In Sheldon, the temperature was missing. Cherokee was partly cloudy, and 55. Spencer was clear and 56. Storm Lake was partly cloudy, and 59. Other conditions across the northern plains, farther east in Iowa, skies ranged from partly cloudy to mostly cloudy. It was 64 at Des Moines, 58 at Cedar Rapids, and 61 at Waterloo. In eastern Nebraska, it was partly cloudy, and temperatures were between 62 and 63 degrees. In eastern South Dakota, temperatures were between 64 and 68 degrees. It was partly cloudy at Yankton and Sioux Falls. At Mitchell, it was cloudy. And in southern Minnesota, at Worthington, it was clear, with a temperature of 59. It was partly cloudy, with a temperature of 61 at Mankato, 68 at Minneapolis, and 56 at Rochester. At Marshall, it was mostly cloudy, with a temperature of 63. Once again, at 4 a.m. Sioux City had a temperature of 63. The current time is 4:15 a.m. Central Daylight Time. Operating on a frequency of 162.475 MHz, this is NOAA Weather Radio Station WXL62, broadcasting from a transmitter near Lawton, Iowa. Our program originates from the National Weather Service in Sioux Falls and serves Sioux City and the surrounding Siouxland area. This hazardous weather outlook is for northwest Iowa, west central Iowa, southwest Minnesota, northeast Nebraska, central South Dakota, east central South Dakota, south central South Dakota, and southeast South Dakota. For today and tonight, scattered showers and non-severe thunderstorms will be possible this afternoon, mainly near and west of I-29. A weakening line of storms may move out of central South Dakota tonight. If the line holds together, areas west of Huron to Lake Andes could see isolated stronger winds up to 50 to 60 miles an hour. For Wednesday through Monday, severe storm risks will shift east late Wednesday afternoon and evening, with a level 2 of 5 risk for severe weather northwest of a line from Lake Andes to Madison and Brookings, South Dakota. Primary threats in this area will be hail to 2 inches or larger and damaging winds up to 70 miles an hour. Storms will gradually weaken as they continue south during the later evening and overnight. The main focus for Thursday will be on storms which develop in western South Dakota during the afternoon. These storms could evolve

to a line bringing a risk of damaging winds into southeast South Dakota Thursday night. Spotter activation is not expected at this time. Your National Weather Service forecast for Siouxland. Today, mostly sunny. Highs in the mid-80s. South winds 15 to 20 miles an hour with gusts up to 30 miles an hour. Tonight, mostly cloudy. A slight chance of showers and thunderstorms in the evening, then showers likely with a chance of thunderstorms after midnight. Lows in the lower 60s. South winds 15 to 20 miles an hour with gusts up to 30 miles an hour. Chance of rain 70%. Thursday, mostly cloudy in the morning, then becoming partly sunny. A chance of showers and thunderstorms. Humid with highs in the lower 80s. South winds 10 to 15 miles an hour with gusts up to 25 miles an hour. Chance of rain 50%. Thursday night, showers likely with a chance of thunderstorms. Humid with lows in the lower 60s. South winds 10 to 15 miles an hour. Chance of rain 70%. Friday, partly sunny. A slight chance of showers and thunderstorms in the morning, then a chance of showers and thunderstorms in the afternoon. Humid with highs in the mid-80s. Southwest winds 5 to 10 miles an hour. Chance of rain 50%. Friday night, partly cloudy. A chance of showers and thunderstorms in the evening. Lows around 60. Chance of rain 50%. Saturday, mostly sunny. Highs in the mid-80s. Saturday night, mostly clear in the evening, then becoming mostly cloudy. Lows in the lower 60s. Sunday, mostly cloudy in the morning, then partly sunny with a chance of showers and thunderstorms in the afternoon. Highs in the mid-80s. Chance of rain 50%. Sunday night, mostly cloudy with a chance of showers and thunderstorms. Lows in the mid-60s. Chance of rain 50%. Monday, mostly cloudy in the morning, then becoming partly sunny. A chance of showers. A chance of thunderstorms in the afternoon. Highs in the mid-80s. Chance of rain 50%. Monday night, mostly cloudy. A chance of showers and thunderstorms in the evening. Lows in the mid-60s. Chance of rain 50%. Tuesday, mostly cloudy in the morning, then becoming mostly sunny. Highs in the upper 80s. At 4 a.m., in Sioux City, the temperature was 63, and the dew point 51. The relative humidity was 65%. Wind was southeast at 10 miles an hour. The pressure was 30.20 inches and falling. Elsewhere in northwest Iowa, Morris was partly cloudy, and 61. In Sheldon, the temperature was missing. Cherokee was partly cloudy, and 55. Spencer was clear and 56. Storm Lake was partly cloudy, and 59. Other conditions across the northern plains, farther east in Iowa, skies ranged from partly cloudy to mostly cloudy. It was 64 at Des Moines, 58 at Cedar Rapids, and 61 at Waterloo. In eastern Nebraska, it was partly cloudy, and temperatures were between 62 and 63 degrees. In eastern South Dakota, temperatures were between 64 and 68 degrees. It was partly cloudy at Yankton and Sioux Falls. At Mitchell, it was cloudy. And in southern Minnesota, at Worthington, it was clear, with a temperature of 59. It was partly cloudy, with a temperature of 61 at Mankato, 68 at Minneapolis, and 56 at Rochester. At Marshall, it was mostly cloudy, with a temperature of 63. Once again, at 4 a.m. Sioux City had a temperature of 63. The current time is 4:21 a.m. Central Daylight Time. Operating on a frequency of 162.475 MHz, this is NOAA Weather Radio Station WXL62, broadcasting from a transmitter near Lawton, Iowa. Our program originates from the National Weather Service in Sioux Falls and serves Sioux City and the surrounding Siouxland area. This hazardous weather outlook is for northwest Iowa, west central Iowa, southwest Minnesota, northeast Nebraska, central South Dakota, east central South Dakota, south central

as they continue south during the later evening and overnight. The main focus for Thursday will be on storms which develop in western South Dakota during the afternoon. These storms could evolve into a line, bringing a risk of damaging winds into southeast South Dakota Thursday night. Spotter activation is not expected at this time. Your National Weather Service forecast for Siouxland. Today, mostly sunny. Highs in the mid-80s. South winds 15 to 20 miles an hour with gusts up to 30 miles an hour. Tonight, mostly cloudy. A slight chance of showers and thunderstorms in the evening, then showers likely with a chance of thunderstorms after midnight. Lows in the lower 60s. South winds 15 to 20 miles an hour with gusts up to 30 miles an hour. Chance of rain 70%. Thursday, mostly cloudy in the morning, then becoming partly sunny. A chance of showers and thunderstorms. Humid with highs in the lower 80s. South winds 10 to 15 miles an hour with gusts up to 25 miles an hour. Chance of rain 50%. Thursday night, showers likely with a chance of thunderstorms. Humid with lows in the lower 60s. South winds 10 to 15 miles an hour. Chance of rain 70%. Friday, partly sunny. A slight chance of showers and thunderstorms in the morning, then a chance of showers and thunderstorms in the afternoon. Humid with highs in the mid-80s. Southwest winds 5 to 10 miles an hour. Chance of rain 50%. Friday night, partly cloudy. A chance of showers and thunderstorms in the evening. Lows around 60. Chance of rain 50%. Saturday, mostly sunny. Highs in the mid-80s. Saturday night, mostly clear in the evening, then becoming mostly cloudy. Lows in the lower 60s. Sunday, mostly cloudy in the morning, then partly sunny with a chance of showers and thunderstorms in the afternoon. Highs in the mid-80s. Chance of rain 50%. Sunday night, mostly cloudy with a chance of showers and thunderstorms. Lows in the mid-60s. Chance of rain 50%. Monday, mostly cloudy in the morning, then becoming partly sunny. A chance of showers. A chance of thunderstorms in the afternoon. Highs in the mid-80s. Chance of rain 50%. Monday night, mostly cloudy. A chance of showers and thunderstorms in the evening. Lows in the mid-60s. Chance of rain 50%. Tuesday, mostly cloudy in the morning, then becoming mostly sunny. Highs in the upper 80s. Your National Weather Service forecast for Siouxland. Today, mostly sunny. Highs in the mid-80s. South winds 15 to 20 miles an hour with gusts up to 30 miles an hour. Tonight, mostly cloudy. A slight chance of showers and thunderstorms in the evening, then showers and thunderstorms likely after midnight. Lows in the lower 60s. South winds 15 to 20 miles an hour with gusts up to 30 miles an hour. Chance of rain 70%. Thursday, mostly cloudy in the morning, then becoming partly sunny. A chance of showers and thunderstorms. Humid with highs in the lower 80s. South winds 10 to 15 miles an hour with gusts up to 25 miles an hour. Chance of rain 50%. Thursday night, showers likely with a chance of thunderstorms. Humid with lows in the lower 60s. South winds 10 to 15 miles an hour. Chance of rain 70%. Friday, partly sunny. A slight chance of showers and thunderstorms in the morning, then a chance of showers and thunderstorms in the afternoon. Humid with highs in the mid-80s. Southwest winds 5 to 10 miles an hour. Chance of rain 50%. Friday night, partly cloudy. A chance of showers and thunderstorms in the evening. Lows around 60. Chance of rain 50%. Saturday, mostly sunny. Highs in the mid-80s. Saturday night, mostly clear in the evening, then becoming mostly cloudy. Lows in the lower 60s. Sunday, mostly cloudy in the morning, then partly sunny with a chance of showers and thunderstorms in the afternoon. Highs in the mid-80s. Chance of rain 50%. Sunday night.

mostly cloudy with a chance of showers and thunderstorms. Lows in the mid-60s. Chance of rain 50%. Monday, mostly cloudy in the morning, then becoming partly sunny. A chance of showers. A chance of thunderstorms in the afternoon. Highs in the mid-80s. Chance of rain 50%. Monday night, mostly cloudy. A chance of showers and thunderstorms in the evening. Lows in the mid-60s. Chance of rain 50%. Tuesday, mostly cloudy in the morning, then becoming mostly sunny. Highs in the upper 80s. At 4 a.m., in Sioux City, the temperature was 63, and the dew point 51. The relative humidity was 65%. Wind was southeast at 10 miles an hour. The pressure was 30.20 inches and falling. Elsewhere in northwest Iowa, Morris was partly cloudy, and 61. In Sheldon, the temperature was missing. Cherokee was partly cloudy, and 55. Spencer was clear and 56. Storm Lake was partly cloudy, and 59. Other conditions across the northern plains, farther east in Iowa, skies ranged from partly cloudy to mostly cloudy. It was 64 at Des Moines, 58 at Cedar Rapids, and 61 at Waterloo. In eastern Nebraska, it was partly cloudy, and temperatures were between 62 and 63 degrees. In eastern South Dakota, temperatures were between 64 and 68 degrees. It was partly cloudy at Yankton and Sioux Falls. At Mitchell, it was cloudy. And in southern Minnesota, at Worthington, it was clear, with a temperature of 59. It was partly cloudy, with a temperature of 61 at Mankato, 68 at Minneapolis, and 56 at Rochester. At Marshall, it was mostly cloudy, with a temperature of 63. Once again, at 4 a.m. Sioux City had a temperature of 63. The current time is 4:30 a.m. Central Daylight Time. Operating on a frequency of 162.475 MHz, this is NOAA Weather Radio Station WXL62, broadcasting from a transmitter near Lawton, Iowa. Our program originates from the National Weather Service in Sioux Falls and serves Sioux City and the surrounding Siouxland area. This hazardous weather outlook is for northwest Iowa, west central Iowa, southwest Minnesota, northeast Nebraska, central South Dakota, east central South Dakota, south central South Dakota, and southeast South Dakota. For today and tonight, scattered showers and non-severe thunderstorms will be possible this afternoon, mainly near and west of I-29. A weakening line of storms may move out of central South Dakota tonight. If the line holds together, areas west of Huron to Lake Andes could see isolated stronger winds up to 50 to 60 miles an hour. For Wednesday through Monday, severe storm risks will shift east late Wednesday afternoon and evening, with a level 2 of 5 risk for severe weather northwest of a line from Lake Andes to Madison and Brookings, South Dakota. Primary threats in this area will be hail to 2 inches or larger and damaging winds up to 70 miles an hour. Storms will gradually weaken as they continue south during the later evening and overnight. The main focus for Thursday will be on storms which develop in western South Dakota during the afternoon. These storms could evolve into a line bringing a risk of damaging winds into southeast South Dakota Thursday night. Spotter activation is not expected at this time. Your National Weather Service forecast for Siouxland. Today, mostly sunny. Highs in the mid-80s. South winds 15 to 20 miles an hour with gusts up to 30 miles an hour. Tonight, mostly cloudy. A slight chance of showers and thunderstorms in the evening, then showers and thunderstorms likely after midnight. Lows in the lower 60s. South winds 15 to 20 miles an hour with gusts up to 30 miles an hour. Chance of rain 70%. Thursday, mostly cloudy in the morning, then becoming partly sunny. A chance of showers and thunderstorms. Humid with highs in the lower 80s. South winds 10 to 15 miles an hour with gusts up to 25 miles an hour. Chance of rain 50%. Thursday night, showers likely with a chance of thunderstorms. Humid with lows in the lower 60s. South winds

10 to 15. Chance of rain 50%. Thursday night, showers likely with a chance of thunderstorms. Humid with lows in the lower 60s. South winds 10 to 15 miles an hour. Chance of rain 70%. Friday, partly sunny. A slight chance of showers and thunderstorms in the morning, then a chance of showers and thunderstorms in the afternoon. Humid with highs in the mid-80s. Southwest winds 5 to 10 miles an hour. Chance of rain 50%. Friday night, partly cloudy. A chance of showers and thunderstorms in the evening. Lows around 60. Chance of rain 50%. Saturday, mostly sunny. Highs in the mid-80s. Saturday night, mostly clear in the evening, then becoming mostly cloudy. Lows in the lower 60s. Sunday, mostly cloudy in the morning, then partly sunny with a chance of showers and thunderstorms in the afternoon. Highs in the mid-80s. Chance of rain 50%. Sunday night, mostly cloudy with a chance of showers and thunderstorms. Lows in the mid-60s. Chance of rain 50%. Monday, mostly cloudy in the morning, then becoming partly sunny. A chance of showers. A chance of thunderstorms in the afternoon. Highs in the mid-80s. Chance of rain 50%. Monday night, mostly cloudy. A chance of showers and thunderstorms in the evening. Lows in the mid-60s. Chance of rain 50%. Tuesday, mostly cloudy in the morning, then becoming mostly sunny. Highs in the upper 80s. At 4 a.m., in Sioux City, the temperature was 63, and the dew point 51. The relative humidity was 65%. Wind was southeast at 10 miles an hour. The pressure was 30.20 inches and falling. Elsewhere in northwest Iowa, Morris was partly cloudy, and 61. In Sheldon, the temperature was missing. Cherokee was partly cloudy, and 55. Spencer was clear and 56. Storm Lake was partly cloudy, and 59. Other conditions across the northern plains, farther east in Iowa, skies ranged from partly cloudy to mostly cloudy. It was 64 at Des Moines, 58 at Cedar Rapids, and 61 at Waterloo. In eastern Nebraska, it was partly cloudy, and temperatures were between 62 and 63 degrees. In eastern South Dakota, temperatures were between 64 and 68 degrees. It was partly cloudy at Yankton and Sioux Falls. At Mitchell, it was cloudy. And in southern Minnesota, at Worthington, it was clear, with a temperature of 59. It was partly cloudy, with a temperature of 61 at Mankato, 68 at Minneapolis, and 56 at Rochester. At Marshall, it was mostly cloudy, with a temperature of 63. Once again, at 4 a.m. Sioux City had a temperature of 63. The current time is 4:36 a.m. Central Daylight Time. Operating on a frequency of 162.475 MHz, this is NOAA Weather Radio Station WXL62, broadcasting from a transmitter near Lawton, Iowa. Our program originates from the National Weather Service in Sioux Falls and serves Sioux City and the surrounding Siouxland area. This hazardous weather outlook is for northwest Iowa, west central Iowa, southwest Minnesota, northeast Nebraska, central South Dakota, east central South Dakota, south central South Dakota, and southeast South Dakota. For today and tonight, scattered showers and non-severe thunderstorms will be possible this afternoon, mainly near and west of I-29. A weakening line of storms may move out of central South Dakota tonight. If the line holds together, areas west of Huron to Lake Andes could see isolated stronger winds up to 50 to 60 miles an hour. For Wednesday through Monday, severe storm risks will shift east late Wednesday afternoon and evening, with a level 2 of 5 risk for severe weather northwest of a line from Lake Andes to Madison and Brookings, South Dakota. Primary threats in this area will be hail to 2 inches or larger and damaging winds up to 70 miles an hour. Storms will gradually weaken as they continue south during the later evening and overnight. The main focus for Thursday will be on storms which develop in western South Dakota during the afternoon. These storms could evolve into a line bringing

a risk of damaging winds into southeast South Dakota Thursday night. Spotter activation is not expected at this time. Your National Weather Service forecast for Siouxland. Today, mostly sunny. Highs in the mid-80s. South winds 15 to 20 miles an hour with gusts up to 30 miles an hour. Tonight, mostly cloudy. A slight chance of showers and thunderstorms in the evening, then showers and thunderstorms likely after midnight. Lows in the lower 60s. South winds 15 to 20 miles an hour with gusts up to 30 miles an hour. Chance of rain 70%. Thursday, mostly cloudy in the morning, then becoming partly sunny. A chance of showers and thunderstorms. Humid with highs in the lower 80s. South winds 10 to 15 miles an hour with gusts up to 25 miles an hour. Chance of rain 50%. Thursday night, showers likely with a chance of thunderstorms. Humid with lows in the lower 60s. South winds 10 to 15 miles an hour. Chance of rain 70%. Friday, partly sunny. A slight chance of showers and thunderstorms in the morning, then a chance of showers and thunderstorms in the afternoon. Humid with highs in the mid-80s. Southwest winds 5 to 10 miles an hour. Chance of rain 50%. Friday night, partly cloudy. A chance of showers and thunderstorms in the evening. Lows around 60. Chance of rain 50%. Saturday, mostly sunny. Highs in the mid-80s. Saturday night, mostly clear in the evening, then becoming mostly cloudy. Lows in the lower 60s. Sunday, mostly cloudy in the morning, then partly sunny with a chance of showers and thunderstorms in the afternoon. Highs in the mid-80s. Chance of rain 50%. Sunday night, mostly cloudy with a chance of showers and thunderstorms. Lows in the mid-60s. Chance of rain 50%. Monday, mostly cloudy in the morning, then becoming partly sunny. A chance of showers. A chance of thunderstorms in the afternoon. Highs in the mid-80s. Chance of rain 50%. Monday night, mostly cloudy. A chance of showers and thunderstorms in the evening. Lows in the mid-60s. Chance of rain 50%. Tuesday, mostly cloudy in the morning, then becoming mostly sunny. Highs in the upper 80s. At 4 a.m., in Sioux City, the temperature was 63, and the dew point 51. The relative humidity was 65%. Wind was southeast at 10 miles an hour. The pressure was 30.20 inches and falling. Elsewhere in northwest Iowa, Morris was partly cloudy, and 61. In Sheldon, the temperature was missing. Cherokee was partly cloudy, and 55. Spencer was clear and 56. Storm Lake was partly cloudy, and 59. Other conditions across the northern plains, farther east in Iowa, skies ranged from partly cloudy to mostly cloudy. It was 64 at Des Moines, 58 at Cedar Rapids, and 61 at Waterloo. In eastern Nebraska, it was partly cloudy, and temperatures were between 62 and 63 degrees. In eastern South Dakota, temperatures were between 64 and 68 degrees. It was partly cloudy at Yankton and Sioux Falls. At Mitchell, it was cloudy. And in southern Minnesota, at Worthington, it was clear, with a temperature of 59. It was partly cloudy, with a temperature of 61 at Mankato, 68 at Minneapolis, and 56 at Rochester. At Marshall, it was mostly cloudy, with a temperature of 63. Once again, at 4 a.m. Sioux City had a temperature of 63. The current time is 4:42 a.m. Central Daylight Time. Operating on a frequency of 162.475 MHz, this is NOAA Weather Radio Station WXL62, broadcasting from a transmitter near Lawton, Iowa. Our program originates from the National Weather Service in Sioux Falls and serves Sioux City and the surrounding Siouxland area. This hazardous weather outlook is for northwest Iowa, west-central Iowa, southwest Minnesota, northeast Nebraska, central South Dakota, east-central South Dakota, south-central South Dakota, and southeast.

South Dakota. For today and tonight, scattered showers and non-severe thunderstorms will be possible this afternoon, mainly near and west of I-29. The weakening line of storms may move out of central South Dakota tonight. If the line holds together, areas west of Huron to Lake Andes could see isolated stronger winds up to 50 to 60 miles an hour. For Wednesday through Monday, severe storm risks will shift east late Wednesday afternoon and evening, with a level 2 of 5 risk for severe weather northwest of a line from Lake Andes to Madison and Brookings, South Dakota. Primary threats in this area will be hail to 2 inches or larger and damaging winds up to 70 miles an hour. Storms will gradually weaken as they continue south during the later evening and overnight. The main focus for Thursday will be on storms which develop in western South Dakota during the afternoon. These storms could evolve into a line bringing a risk of damaging winds into southeast South Dakota Thursday night. Spotter activation is not expected at this time. Your National Weather Service forecast for Siouxland. Today, mostly sunny. Highs in the mid-80s. South winds 15 to 20 miles an hour with gusts up to 30 miles an hour. Tonight, mostly cloudy. A slight chance of showers and thunderstorms in the evening, then showers and thunderstorms likely after midnight. Lows in the lower 60s. South winds 15 to 20 miles an hour with gusts up to 30 miles an hour. Chance of rain 70%. Thursday, mostly cloudy in the morning, then becoming partly sunny. A chance of showers and thunderstorms. Humid with highs in the lower 80s. South winds 10 to 15 miles an hour with gusts up to 25 miles an hour. Chance of rain 50%. Thursday night, showers likely with a chance of thunderstorms. Humid with lows in the lower 60s. South winds 10 to 15 miles an hour. Chance of rain 70%. Friday, partly sunny. A slight chance of showers and thunderstorms in the morning, then a chance of showers and thunderstorms in the afternoon. Humid with highs in the mid-80s. Southwest winds 5 to 10 miles an hour. Chance of rain 50%. Friday night, partly cloudy. A chance of showers and thunderstorms in the evening. Lows around 60. Chance of rain 50%. Saturday, mostly sunny. Highs in the mid-80s. Saturday night, mostly clear in the evening, then becoming mostly cloudy. Lows in the lower 60s. Sunday, mostly cloudy in the morning, then partly sunny with a chance of showers and thunderstorms in the afternoon. Highs in the mid-80s. Chance of rain 50%. Sunday night, mostly cloudy with a chance of showers and thunderstorms. Lows in the mid-60s. Chance of rain 50%. Monday, mostly cloudy in the morning, then becoming partly sunny. A chance of showers. A chance of thunderstorms in the afternoon. Highs in the mid-80s. Chance of rain 50%. Monday night, mostly cloudy. A chance of showers and thunderstorms in the evening. Lows in the mid-60s. Chance of rain 50%. Tuesday, mostly cloudy in the morning, then becoming mostly sunny. Highs in the upper 80s. At 4 a.m., in Sioux City, the temperature was 63, and the dew point 51. The relative humidity was 65%. Wind was southeast at 10 miles an hour. The pressure was 30.20 inches and falling. Elsewhere in northwest Iowa, Morris was partly cloudy, and 61. In Sheldon, the temperature was missing. Cherokee was partly cloudy, and 55. Spencer was clear and 56. Storm Lake was partly cloudy, and 59. Other conditions across the northern plains, farther east in Iowa, skies ranged from partly cloudy to mostly cloudy. It was 64 at Des Moines, 58 at Cedar Rapids, and 61 at Waterloo. In eastern Nebraska, it was partly cloudy, and temperatures were between 62 and 63 degrees. In eastern South Dakota, temperatures were between 64 and 68 degrees. It was partly cloudy at Yankton and Sioux Falls. At Mitchell, it was cloudy. And in southern Minnesota, at Worthington, it was clear, with a temperature

59. It was partly cloudy, with a temperature of 61 at Mankato, 68 at Minneapolis, and 56 at Rochester. At Marshall, it was mostly cloudy, with a temperature of 63. Once again, at 4 a.m. Sioux City had a temperature of 63. The current time is 4:48 a.m. Central Daylight Time. Operating on a frequency of 162.475 MHz, this is NOAA Weather Radio Station WXL62, broadcasting from a transmitter near Lawton, Iowa. Our program originates from the National Weather Service in Sioux Falls and serves Sioux City and the surrounding Siouxland area. This hazardous weather outlook is for northwest Iowa, west central Iowa, southwest Minnesota, northeast Nebraska, central South Dakota, east central South Dakota, south central South Dakota, and southeast South Dakota. For today and tonight, scattered showers and non-severe thunderstorms will be possible this afternoon, mainly near and west of I-29. A weakening line of storms may move out of central South Dakota tonight. If the line holds together, areas west of Huron to Lake Andes could see isolated stronger winds up to 50 to 60 miles an hour. For Wednesday through Monday, severe storm risks will shift east late Wednesday afternoon and evening, with a level 2 of 5 risk for severe weather northwest of a line from Lake Andes to Madison and Brookings, South Dakota. Primary threats in this area will be hail to 2 inches or larger and damaging winds up to 70 miles an hour. Storms will gradually weaken as they continue south during the later evening and overnight. The main focus for Thursday will be on storms which develop in western South Dakota during the afternoon. These storms could evolve into a line bringing a risk of damaging winds into southeast South Dakota Thursday night. Spotter activation is not expected at this time. Your National Weather Service forecast for Siouxland. Today, mostly sunny. Highs in the mid-80s. South winds 15 to 20 miles an hour with gusts up to 30 miles an hour. Tonight, mostly cloudy. A slight chance of showers and thunderstorms in the evening, then showers and thunderstorms likely after midnight. Lows in the lower 60s. South winds 15 to 20 miles an hour with gusts up to 30 miles an hour. Chance of rain 70%. Thursday, mostly cloudy in the morning, then becoming partly sunny. A chance of showers and thunderstorms. Humid with highs in the lower 80s. South winds 10 to 15 miles an hour with gusts up to 25 miles an hour. Chance of rain 50%. Thursday night, showers likely with a chance of thunderstorms. Humid with lows in the lower 60s. South winds 10 to 15 miles an hour. Chance of rain 70%. Friday, partly sunny. A slight chance of showers and thunderstorms in the morning, then a chance of showers and thunderstorms in the afternoon. Humid with highs in the mid-80s. Southwest winds 5 to 10 miles an hour. Chance of rain 50%. Friday night, partly cloudy. A chance of showers and thunderstorms in the evening. Lows around 60. Chance of rain 50%. Saturday, mostly sunny. Highs in the mid-80s. Saturday night, mostly clear in the evening, then becoming mostly cloudy. Lows in the lower 60s. Sunday, mostly cloudy in the morning, then partly sunny with a chance of showers and thunderstorms in the afternoon. Highs in the mid-80s. Chance of rain 50%. Sunday night, mostly cloudy with a chance of showers and thunderstorms. Lows in the mid-60s. Chance of rain 50%. Monday, mostly cloudy in the morning, then becoming partly sunny. A chance of showers. A chance of thunderstorms in the afternoon. Highs in the mid-80s. Chance of rain 50%. Monday night, mostly cloudy. A chance of showers and thunderstorms in the evening. Lows in the mid-60s. Chance of rain 50%. Tuesday, mostly cloudy in the morning, then becoming mostly sunny. Highs in the upper 80s. At 4 a.m., in Sioux City, the temperature was 63, and the dew point 51. The relative humidity was 65%. Wind was southeast at 10 miles an hour. The pressure was 30.20 inches and 5.

Elsewhere in northwest Iowa, Morris was partly cloudy and 61. In Sheldon, the temperature was missing. Cherokee was partly cloudy and 55. Spencer was clear and 56. Storm Lake was partly cloudy and 59. Other conditions across the northern plains, farther east in Iowa, skies ranged from partly cloudy to mostly cloudy. It was 64 at Des Moines, 58 at Cedar Rapids, and 61 at Waterloo. In eastern Nebraska, it was partly cloudy, and temperatures were between 62 and 63 degrees. In eastern South Dakota, temperatures were between 64 and 68 degrees. It was partly cloudy at Yankton and Sioux Falls. At Mitchell, it was cloudy. And in southern Minnesota, at Worthington, it was clear, with a temperature of 59. It was partly cloudy, with a temperature of 61 at Mankato, 68 at Minneapolis, and 56 at Rochester. At Marshall, it was mostly cloudy, with a temperature of 63. Once again, at 4 a.m. Sioux City had a temperature of 63. The current time is 4:54 a.m. Central Daylight Time. Operating on a frequency of 162.475 MHz, this is NOAA Weather Radio Station WXL62, broadcasting from a transmitter near Lawton, Iowa. Our program originates from the National Weather Service in Sioux Falls and serves Sioux City and the surrounding Siouxland area. This hazardous weather outlook is for northwest Iowa, west central Iowa, southwest Minnesota, northeast Nebraska, central South Dakota, east central South Dakota, south central South Dakota, and southeast South Dakota. For today and tonight, scattered showers and non-severe thunderstorms will be possible this afternoon, mainly near and west of I-29. A weakening line of storms may move out of central South Dakota tonight. If the line holds together, areas west of Huron to Lake Andes could see isolated stronger winds up to 50 to 60 miles an hour. For Wednesday through Monday, severe storm risks will shift east late Wednesday afternoon and evening, with a level 2 of 5 risk for severe weather northwest of a line from Lake Andes to Madison and Brookings, South Dakota. Primary threats in this area will be hail to 2 inches or larger and damaging winds up to 70 miles an hour. Storms will gradually weaken as they continue south during the later evening and overnight. The main focus for Thursday will be on storms which develop in western South Dakota during the afternoon. These storms could evolve into a line bringing a risk of damaging winds into southeast South Dakota Thursday night. Spotter activation is not expected at this time. Your National Weather Service forecast for Siouxland. Today, mostly sunny. Highs in the mid-80s. South winds 15 to 20 miles an hour with gusts up to 30 miles an hour. Tonight, mostly cloudy. A slight chance of showers and thunderstorms in the evening, then showers and thunderstorms likely after midnight. Lows in the lower 60s. South winds 15 to 20 miles an hour with gusts up to 30 miles an hour. Chance of rain 70%. Thursday, mostly cloudy in the morning, then becoming partly sunny. A chance of showers and thunderstorms. Humid with highs in the lower 80s. South winds 10 to 15 miles an hour with gusts up to 25 miles an hour. Chance of rain 50%. Thursday night, showers likely with a chance of thunderstorms. Humid with lows in the lower 60s. South winds 10 to 15 miles an hour. Chance of rain 70%. Friday, partly sunny. A slight chance of showers and thunderstorms in the morning, then a chance of showers and thunderstorms in the afternoon. Humid with highs in the mid-80s. Southwest winds 5 to 10 miles an hour. Chance of rain 50%. Friday night, partly cloudy. A chance of showers and thunderstorms in the evening. Lows around 60. Chance of rain 50%. Saturday, mostly sunny. Highs in the mid-80s. Saturday night, mostly clear in the evening, then becoming mostly cloudy. Lows in the lower 60s. Sunday, mostly cloudy in the morning, then partly sunny with a chance of showers and thunderstorms in the afternoon. Highs in the mid-80s. Chance of rain 50%.
Sunday night, mostly cloudy with a chance of showers and thunderstorms. Lows in the mid-60s. Chance of rain 50%. Monday, mostly cloudy in the morning, then becoming partly sunny. A chance of showers. A chance of thunderstorms in the afternoon. Highs in the mid-80s. Chance of rain 50%. Monday night, mostly cloudy. A chance of showers and thunderstorms in the evening. Lows in the mid-60s. Chance of rain 50%. Tuesday, mostly cloudy in the morning, then becoming mostly sunny. Highs in the upper 80s. At 4 a.m., in Sioux City, the temperature was 63 and the dew point 51. The relative humidity was 65%. Wind was southeast at 10 miles an hour. The pressure was 30.20 inches and falling. Elsewhere in northwest Iowa, Morris was partly cloudy and 61. In Sheldon, the temperature was missing. Cherokee was partly cloudy and 55. Spencer was clear and 56. Storm Lake was partly cloudy and 59. Other conditions across the northern plains, farther east in Iowa, skies ranged from partly cloudy to mostly cloudy. It was 64 at Des Moines, 58 at Cedar Rapids, and 61 at Waterloo. In eastern Nebraska, it was partly cloudy, and temperatures were between 62 and 63 degrees. In eastern South Dakota, temperatures were between 64 and 68 degrees. It was partly cloudy at Yankton and Sioux Falls. At Mitchell, it was cloudy. And in southern Minnesota, at Worthington, it was clear, with a temperature of 59. It was partly cloudy, with a temperature of 61 at Mankato, 68 at Minneapolis, and 56 at Rochester. At Marshall, it was mostly cloudy, with a temperature of 63. Once again, at 4 a.m., Sioux City had a temperature of 63. The Sioux City, Iowa climate summary for yesterday, June 2nd, 2026. Yesterday's high temperature was 87 degrees. The normal high is 79. Yesterday's low temperature was 65 degrees. The normal low is 56. No precipitation fell yesterday, which leaves the monthly total at 0.00 inches. This is 0.30 inches below the normal amount of 0.30 inches for June. The total precipitation for the year still stands at 8.37 inches, which is 2.26 inches below normal. There were no heating degree days yesterday, which is 2 below normal. The yearly total since July 1st is 5,850, which is 989 below normal. There were 11 cooling degree days yesterday, which is 7 above normal. The yearly total since January 1st is 152, which is 79 above normal. The normal high temperature for today is 79 degrees, and the normal low is 56. The record high for today is 95, which occurred in 1968, and the record low is 39, which occurred in 1945. Sunrise today is at 5:50 a.m. and sunset is at 8:58 p.m. The current time is 5:01 a.m. Central Daylight Time. Operating on a frequency of 162.475 MHz, this is NOAA Weather Radio Station WXL62, broadcasting from a transmitter near Lawton, Iowa. Our program originates from the National Weather Service in Sioux Falls and serves Sioux City and the surrounding Siouxland area. This hazardous weather outlook is for northwest Iowa, west-central Iowa, southwest Minnesota, northeast Nebraska, central South Dakota, east-central South Dakota, south-central South Dakota, and southeast South Dakota. For today and tonight, scattered showers and non-severe thunderstorms will be possible this afternoon, mainly near and west of I-29. A weakening line of storms may move out of central South Dakota tonight. If the line holds together, areas west of Huron to Lake Andes could see isolated stronger winds up to 50 to 60 miles an hour. For Wednesday through Monday, severe storm risks will shift east late Wednesday afternoon and evening, with a level 2 of 5 risk for severe weather northwest of a line from Lake Andes to Madison and Brookings, South Dakota. Primary threats in this area will be hail to 2 inches or larger and damaging winds up to 70 miles an hour.

storms will gradually weaken as they continue south during the later evening and overnight. The main focus for Thursday will be on storms which develop in western South Dakota during the afternoon. These storms could evolve into a line bringing a risk of damaging winds into southeast South Dakota Thursday night. Spotter activation is not expected at this time. Your National Weather Service forecast for Siouxland. Today, mostly sunny. Highs in the mid-80s. South winds 15 to 20 miles an hour with gusts up to 30 miles an hour. Tonight, mostly cloudy. A slight chance of showers and thunderstorms in the evening, then showers and thunderstorms likely after midnight. Lows in the lower 60s. South winds 15 to 20 miles an hour with gusts up to 30 miles an hour. Chance of rain 70%. Thursday, mostly cloudy in the morning, then becoming partly sunny. A chance of showers and thunderstorms. Humid with highs in the lower 80s. South winds 10 to 15 miles an hour with gusts up to 25 miles an hour. Chance of rain 50%. Thursday night, showers likely with a chance of thunderstorms. Humid with lows in the lower 60s. South winds 10 to 15 miles an hour. Chance of rain 70%. Friday, partly sunny. A slight chance of showers and thunderstorms in the morning, then a chance of showers and thunderstorms in the afternoon. Humid with highs in the mid-80s. Southwest winds 5 to 10 miles an hour. Chance of rain 50%. Friday night, partly cloudy. A chance of showers and thunderstorms in the evening. Lows around 60. Chance of rain 50%. Saturday, mostly sunny. Highs in the mid-80s. Saturday night, mostly clear in the evening, then becoming mostly cloudy. Lows in the lower 60s. Sunday, mostly cloudy in the morning, then partly sunny with a chance of showers and thunderstorms in the afternoon. Highs in the mid-80s. Chance of rain 50%. Sunday night, mostly cloudy with a chance of showers and thunderstorms. Lows in the mid-60s. Chance of rain 50%. Monday, mostly cloudy in the morning, then becoming partly sunny. A chance of showers. A chance of thunderstorms in the afternoon. Highs in the mid-80s. Chance of rain 50%. Monday night, mostly cloudy. A chance of showers and thunderstorms in the evening. Lows in the mid-60s. Chance of rain 50%. Tuesday, mostly cloudy in the morning, then becoming mostly sunny. Highs in the upper 80s. At 5 a.m., in Sioux City, the temperature was 61 and the dew point 52. The relative humidity was 72%. Wind was southeast at 8 miles an hour. The pressure was 30.21 inches and rising. Elsewhere in northwest Iowa, Morris was partly cloudy and 61. Sheldon was clear and 57. Cherokee was partly cloudy and 55. Spencer was clear and 54. Storm Lake was partly cloudy and 59. Other conditions across the northern plains, farther east in Iowa, skies ranged from partly cloudy to mostly cloudy, and temperatures were between 56 and 59 degrees. In eastern Nebraska, skies ranged from partly cloudy to mostly cloudy, and temperatures were between 60 and 64 degrees. In eastern South Dakota, temperatures were between 62 and 66 degrees. It was partly cloudy at Yankton and Sioux Falls. At Mitchell, it was cloudy. And in southern Minnesota, at Worthington, it was clear, with a temperature of 61. It was partly cloudy, with a temperature of 59 at Mankato, 67 at Minneapolis, and 54 at Rochester. At Marshall, it was mostly cloudy, with a temperature of 60. Once again, at 5 a.m. Sioux City had a temperature of 61. The Sioux City, Iowa climate summary for yesterday, June 2, 2026. Yesterday's high temperature was 87 degrees. The normal high is 79. Yesterday's low temperature was 65 degrees. The normal low is 56. No precipitation fell yesterday, which leaves the monthly total at 0.00 inches. This is 0.30 inches.

below the normal amount of 0.30 inches for June. The total precipitation for the year still stands at 8.37 inches, which is 2.26 inches below normal. There were no heating degree days yesterday, which is 2 below normal. The yearly total since July 1st is 5,850, which is 989 below normal. There were 11 cooling degree days yesterday, which is 7 above normal. The yearly total since January 1st is 152, which is 79 above normal. The normal high temperature for today is 79 degrees, and the normal low is 56. The record high for today is 95, which occurred in 1968, and the record low is 39, which occurred in 1945. Sunrise today is at 5:50 a.m. and sunset is at 8:58 p.m. The current time is 5:08 a.m. Central Daylight Time. Operating on a frequency of 162.475 MHz, this is NOAA Weather Radio Station WXL62, broadcasting from a transmitter near Lawton, Iowa. Our program originates from the National Weather Service in Sioux Falls and serves Sioux City and the surrounding Siouxland area. This hazardous weather outlook is for northwest Iowa, west central Iowa, southwest Minnesota, northeast Nebraska, east central South Dakota, and southeast South Dakota. For today and tonight, a line of storms will progress southeast this evening and tonight after sunset. The primary threat will be damaging winds up to 70 miles an hour across portions of southeast South Dakota and southwest Minnesota in the mid to late evening, with severe potential as the line continues southeast after midnight. Areas of heavy rain are also possible, and locations which received heavy rain over the past week could see isolated flooding. For Thursday through Tuesday, severe weather risks continue into Thursday and Friday. While the exact location and coverage of development will depend on how the previous night's storms evolve, level 2 of 5 slight risks for severe weather are currently favored in southeast South Dakota and far western Minnesota Thursday, and eastern Nebraska into Iowa on Friday. Spotter activation is not expected at this time. Your National Weather Service forecast for Siouxland. Today, mostly sunny. Highs in the mid-80s. South winds 15 to 20 miles an hour with gusts up to 30 miles an hour. Tonight, mostly cloudy. A slight chance of showers and thunderstorms in the evening, then showers and thunderstorms likely after midnight. Lows in the lower 60s. South winds 15 to 20 miles an hour with gusts up to 30 miles an hour. Chance of rain 70%. Thursday, mostly cloudy in the morning, then becoming partly sunny. A chance of showers and thunderstorms. Humid with highs in the lower 80s. South winds 10 to 15 miles an hour with gusts up to 25 miles an hour. Chance of rain 50%. Thursday night, showers likely with a chance of thunderstorms. Humid with lows in the lower 60s. South winds 10 to 15 miles an hour. Chance of rain 70%. Friday, partly sunny. A slight chance of showers and thunderstorms in the morning, then a chance of showers and thunderstorms in the afternoon. Humid with highs in the mid-80s. Southwest winds 5 to 10 miles an hour. Chance of rain 50%. Friday night, partly cloudy. A chance of showers and thunderstorms in the evening. Lows around 60. Chance of rain 50%. Saturday, mostly sunny. Highs in the mid-80s. Saturday night, mostly clear in the evening, then becoming mostly cloudy. Lows in the lower 60s. Sunday, mostly cloudy in the morning, then partly sunny with a chance of showers and thunderstorms in the afternoon. Highs in the mid-80s. Chance of rain 50%. Sunday night, mostly cloudy with a chance of showers and thunderstorms. Lows in the mid-60s. Chance of rain 50%. Monday, mostly cloudy in the morning, then becoming partly sunny. A chance of showers. A chance of thunderstorms in the afternoon. Highs in the mid-80s. Chance of rain 50%. Monday night, mostly cloudy. A chance of showers and thunderstorms in the evening. Lows in the mid-60s. Chance of rain 50%. Tuesday, mostly cloudy in the morning.

then becoming mostly sunny. Highs in the upper 80s. At 5 a.m., in Sioux City, the temperature was 61 and the dew point 52. The relative humidity was 72%. Wind was southeast at 8 miles an hour. The pressure was 30.21 inches and rising. Elsewhere in northwest Iowa, Morris was partly cloudy and 61. Sheldon was partly cloudy and 57. Cherokee was mostly cloudy and 55. Spencer was clear and 54. Storm Lake was mostly cloudy and 59. Other conditions across the northern plains, farther east in Iowa, temperatures were between 56 and 59 degrees. At Waterloo, it was clear. At Cedar Rapids, it was partly cloudy. At Des Moines, it was mostly cloudy. In eastern Nebraska, skies ranged from partly cloudy to mostly cloudy, and temperatures were between 60 and 64 degrees. In eastern South Dakota, temperatures were between 62 and 66 degrees. At Sioux Falls, it was partly cloudy. At Yankton, it was mostly cloudy. At Mitchell, it was cloudy. And in southern Minnesota, skies ranged from clear to partly cloudy. It was 61 at Worthington, 60 at Marshall, 59 at Mankato, 67 at Minneapolis, and 54 at Rochester. Once again, at 5 a.m., Sioux City had a temperature of 61. The Sioux City, Iowa climate summary for yesterday, June 2, 2026. Yesterday's high temperature was 87 degrees. The normal high is 79. Yesterday's low temperature was 65 degrees. The normal low is 56. No precipitation fell yesterday, which leaves the monthly total at 0.00 inches. This is 0.30 inches below the normal amount of 0.30 inches for June. The total precipitation for the year still stands at 8.37 inches, which is 2.26 inches below normal. There were no heating degree days yesterday, which is 2 below normal. The yearly total since July 1st is 5,850, which is 989 below normal. There were 11 cooling degree days yesterday, which is 7 above normal. The yearly total since January 1st is 152, which is 79 above normal. The normal high temperature for today is 79 degrees, and the normal low is 56. The record high for today is 95, which occurred in 1968, and the record low is 39, which occurred in 1945. Sunrise today is at 5:50 a.m. and sunset is at 8:58 p.m. The current time is 5:16 a.m. Central Daylight Time. Operating on a frequency of 162.475 MHz, this is NOAA Weather Radio Station WXL62, broadcasting from a transmitter near Lawton, Iowa. Our program originates from the National Weather Service in Sioux Falls and serves Sioux City and the surrounding Siouxland area. This hazardous weather outlook is for northwest Iowa, west central Iowa, southwest Minnesota, northeast Nebraska, east central South Dakota, and southeast South Dakota. For today and tonight, a line of storms will progress southeast this evening and tonight after sunset. The primary threat will be damaging winds up to 70 miles an hour across portions of southeast South Dakota and southwest Minnesota in the mid to late evening, with severe potential as the line continues southeast after midnight. Areas of heavy rain are also possible, and locations which received heavy rain over the past week could see isolated flooding. For Thursday through Tuesday, severe weather risks continue into Thursday and Friday. While the exact location and coverage of development will depend on how the previous night's storms evolve, level 2 of 5 slight risks for severe weather are currently favored in southeast South Dakota and far western Minnesota Thursday, and eastern Nebraska into Iowa on Friday. Spotter activation is not expected at this time. Your National Weather Service forecast for Siouxland. Today, mostly sunny. Highs in the mid-80s. South winds 15 to 20 miles an hour with gusts up to 30 miles an hour. Tonight, mostly cloudy. A slight chance of showers and thunderstorms in the evening, then showers and thunderstorms likely after midnight. Lows in the lower 60s.

south winds 15 to 20 miles an hour with gusts up to 30 miles an hour. Chance of rain 70%. Thursday, mostly cloudy in the morning, then becoming partly sunny. A chance of showers and thunderstorms. Humid with highs in the lower 80s. South winds 10 to 15 miles an hour with gusts up to 25 miles an hour. Chance of rain 50%. Thursday night, showers likely with a chance of thunderstorms. Humid with lows in the lower 60s. South winds 10 to 15 miles an hour. Chance of rain 70%. Friday, partly sunny. A slight chance of showers and thunderstorms in the morning, then a chance of showers and thunderstorms in the afternoon. Humid with highs in the mid-80s. Southwest winds 5 to 10 miles an hour. Chance of rain 50%. Friday night, partly cloudy. A chance of showers and thunderstorms in the evening. Lows around 60. Chance of rain 50%. Saturday, mostly sunny. Highs in the mid-80s. Saturday night, mostly clear in the evening, then becoming mostly cloudy. Lows in the lower 60s. Sunday, mostly cloudy in the morning, then partly sunny with a chance of showers and thunderstorms in the afternoon. Highs in the mid-80s. Chance of rain 50%. Sunday night, mostly cloudy with a chance of showers and thunderstorms. Lows in the mid-60s. Chance of rain 50%. Monday, mostly cloudy in the morning, then becoming partly sunny. A chance of showers. A chance of thunderstorms in the afternoon. Highs in the mid-80s. Chance of rain 50%. Monday night, mostly cloudy. A chance of showers and thunderstorms in the evening. Lows in the mid-60s. Chance of rain 50%. Tuesday, mostly cloudy in the morning, then becoming mostly sunny. Highs in the upper 80s. At 5 a.m., in Sioux City, the temperature was 61 and the dew point 52. The relative humidity was 72%. Wind was southeast at 8 miles an hour. The pressure was 30.21 inches and rising. Elsewhere in northwest Iowa, Morris was partly cloudy and 61. Sheldon was partly cloudy and 57. Cherokee was mostly cloudy and 55. Spencer was clear and 54. Storm Lake was mostly cloudy and 59. Other conditions across the northern plains, farther east in Iowa, temperatures were between 56 and 59 degrees. At Waterloo, it was clear. At Cedar Rapids, it was partly cloudy. At Des Moines, it was mostly cloudy. In eastern Nebraska, skies ranged from partly cloudy to mostly cloudy, and temperatures were between 60 and 64 degrees. In eastern South Dakota, temperatures were between 62 and 66 degrees. At Sioux Falls, it was partly cloudy. At Yankton, it was mostly cloudy. At Mitchell, it was cloudy. And in southern Minnesota, skies ranged from clear to partly cloudy. It was 61 at Worthington, 60 at Marshall, 59 at Mankato, 67 at Minneapolis, and 54 at Rochester. Once again, at 5 a.m., Sioux City had a temperature of 61. The Sioux City, Iowa climate summary for yesterday, June 2, 2026. Yesterday's high temperature was 87 degrees. The normal high is 79. Yesterday's low temperature was 65 degrees. The normal low is 56. No precipitation fell yesterday, which leaves the monthly total at 0.00 inches. This is 0.30 inches below the normal amount of 0.30 inches for June. The total precipitation for the year still stands at 8.37 inches, which is 2.26 inches below normal. There were no heating degree days yesterday, which is 2 below normal. The yearly total since July 1st is 5,850, which is 989 below normal. There were 11 cooling degree days yesterday, which is 7 above normal. The yearly total since January 1st is 152, which is 79 above normal. The normal high temperature for today is 79 degrees, and the normal low is 56. The record high for today is 95, which occurred in 1995.

Dakota and southeast South Dakota. For today and tonight, a line of storms will progress southeast this evening and tonight after sunset. The primary threat will be damaging winds up to 70 miles an hour across portions of southeast South Dakota and southwest Minnesota in the mid to late evening, with severe potential as the line continues southeast after midnight. Areas of heavy rain are also possible, and locations which received heavy rain over the past week could see isolated flooding. For Thursday through Tuesday, severe weather risks continue into Thursday and Friday. While the exact location and coverage of development will depend on how the previous night's storms evolve, level 2 of 5 slight risks for severe weather are currently favored in southeast South Dakota and far western Minnesota Thursday, and eastern Nebraska into Iowa on Friday. Spotter activation is not expected at this time. Your National Weather Service forecast for Siouxland. Today, mostly sunny. Highs in the mid-80s. South winds 15 to 20 miles an hour with gusts up to 30 miles an hour. Tonight, mostly cloudy. A slight chance of showers and thunderstorms in the evening, then showers and thunderstorms likely after midnight. Lows in the lower 60s. South winds 15 to 20 miles an hour with gusts up to 30 miles an hour. Chance of rain 70%. Thursday, mostly cloudy in the morning, then becoming partly sunny. A chance of showers and thunderstorms. Humid with highs in the lower 80s. South winds 10 to 15 miles an hour with gusts up to 25 miles an hour. Chance of rain 50%. Thursday night, showers likely with a chance of thunderstorms. Humid with lows in the lower 60s. South winds 10 to 15 miles an hour. Chance of rain 70%. Friday, partly sunny. A slight chance of showers and thunderstorms in the morning, then a chance of showers and thunderstorms in the afternoon. Humid with highs in the mid-80s. Southwest winds 5 to 10 miles an hour. Chance of rain 50%. Friday night, partly cloudy. A chance of showers and thunderstorms in the evening. Lows around 60. Chance of rain 50%. Saturday, mostly sunny. Highs in the mid-80s. Saturday night, mostly clear in the evening, then becoming mostly cloudy. Lows in the lower 60s. Sunday, mostly cloudy in the morning, then partly sunny with a chance of showers and thunderstorms in the afternoon. Highs in the mid-80s. Chance of rain 50%. Sunday night, mostly cloudy with a chance of showers and thunderstorms. Lows in the mid-60s. Chance of rain 50%. Monday, mostly cloudy in the morning, then becoming partly sunny. A chance of showers. A chance of thunderstorms in the afternoon. Highs in the mid-80s. Chance of rain 50%. Monday night, mostly cloudy. A chance of showers and thunderstorms in the evening. Lows in the mid-60s. Chance of rain 50%. Tuesday, mostly cloudy in the morning, then becoming mostly sunny. Highs in the upper 80s. At 5 a.m., in Sioux City, the temperature was 61 and the dew point 52. The relative humidity was 72%. Wind was southeast at 8 miles an hour. The pressure was 30.21 inches and rising. Elsewhere in northwest Iowa, Morris was partly cloudy and 61. Sheldon was partly cloudy and 57. Cherokee was mostly cloudy and 55. Spencer was clear and 54. Storm Lake was mostly cloudy and 59. Other conditions across the northern plains, farther east in Iowa, temperatures were between 56 and 59 degrees. At Waterloo, it was clear. At Cedar Rapids, it was partly cloudy. At Des Moines, it was mostly cloudy. In eastern Nebraska, skies ranged from partly cloudy to mostly cloudy, and temperatures were between 60 and 64 degrees. In eastern South Dakota, temperatures were between 62 and 66 degrees. At Sioux Falls, it was partly cloudy. At Yankton, it was mostly cloudy. At Mitchell, it was cloudy. And in southern Minnesota, skies ranged from clear to partly cloudy. It was 61 at Worthington,

Marshall, 59 at Mankato, 67 at Minneapolis, and 54 at Rochester. Once again, at 5 a.m., Sioux City had a temperature of 61. The Sioux City, Iowa climate summary for yesterday, June 2nd, 2026. Yesterday's high temperature was 87 degrees. The normal high is 79. Yesterday's low temperature was 65 degrees. The normal low is 56. No precipitation fell yesterday, which leaves the monthly total at 0.00 inches. This is 0.30 inches below the normal amount of 0.30 inches for June. The total precipitation for the year still stands at 8.37 inches, which is 2.26 inches below normal. There were no heating degree days yesterday, which is 2 below normal. The yearly total since July 1st is 5,850, which is 989 below normal. There were 11 cooling degree days yesterday, which is 7 above normal. The yearly total since January 1st is 152, which is 79 above normal. The normal high temperature for today is 79 degrees, and the normal low is 56. The record high for today is 95, which occurred in 1968, and the record low is 39, which occurred in 1945. Sunrise today is at 5:50 a.m. and sunset is at 8:58 p.m. The current time is 5:30 a.m. Central Daylight Time. Operating on a frequency of 162.475 MHz, this is NOAA Weather Radio Station WXL62, broadcasting from a transmitter near Lawton, Iowa. Our program originates from the National Weather Service in Sioux Falls and serves Sioux City and the surrounding Siouxland area. This hazardous weather outlook is for northwest Iowa, west central Iowa, southwest Minnesota, northeast Nebraska, east central South Dakota, and southeast South Dakota. For today and tonight, a line of storms will progress southeast this evening and tonight after sunset. The primary threat will be damaging winds up to 70 miles an hour across portions of southeast South Dakota and southwest Minnesota in the mid to late evening, with severe potential as the line continues southeast after midnight. Areas of heavy rain are also possible, and locations which received heavy rain over the past week could see isolated flooding. For Thursday through Tuesday, severe weather risks continue into Thursday and Friday. While the exact location and coverage of development will depend on how the previous night's storms evolve, level 2 of 5 slight risks for severe weather are currently favored in southeast South Dakota and far western Minnesota Thursday, and eastern Nebraska into Iowa on Friday. Spotter activation is not expected at this time. Your National Weather Service forecast for Siouxland. Today, mostly sunny. Highs in the mid-80s. South winds 15 to 20 miles an hour with gusts up to 30 miles an hour. Tonight, mostly cloudy. A slight chance of showers and thunderstorms in the evening, then showers and thunderstorms likely after midnight. Lows in the lower 60s. South winds 15 to 20 miles an hour with gusts up to 30 miles an hour. Chance of rain 70%. Thursday, mostly cloudy in the morning, then becoming partly sunny. A chance of showers and thunderstorms. Humid with highs in the lower 80s. South winds 10 to 15 miles an hour with gusts up to 25 miles an hour. Chance of rain 50%. Thursday night, showers likely with a chance of thunderstorms. Humid with lows in the lower 60s. South winds 10 to 15 miles an hour. Chance of rain 70%. Friday, partly sunny. A slight chance of showers and thunderstorms in the morning, then a chance of showers and thunderstorms in the afternoon. Humid with highs in the mid-80s. Southwest winds 5 to 10 miles an hour. Chance of rain 50%. Friday night, partly cloudy. A chance of showers and thunderstorms in the afternoon. Humid with highs in the mid-80s. Southwest winds 5 to 10 miles an hour. Chance of rain 50%. Friday night, partly cloudy. A chance of showers and thunderstorms in the evening. Lows around 60. Chance of rain 50%. Saturday, mostly sunny. Highs in the mid-80s. Saturday night, mostly clear in

then becoming mostly cloudy. Lows in the lower 60s. Sunday, mostly cloudy in the morning, then partly sunny with a chance of showers and thunderstorms in the afternoon. Highs in the mid-80s. Chance of rain 50%. Sunday night, mostly cloudy with a chance of showers and thunderstorms. Lows in the mid-60s. Chance of rain 50%. Monday, mostly cloudy in the morning, then becoming partly sunny. A chance of showers. A chance of thunderstorms in the afternoon. Highs in the mid-80s. Chance of rain 50%. Monday night, mostly cloudy. A chance of showers and thunderstorms in the evening. Lows in the mid-60s. Chance of rain 50%. Tuesday, mostly cloudy in the morning, then becoming mostly sunny. Highs in the upper 80s. At 5 a.m., in Sioux City, the temperature was 61 and the dew point 52. The relative humidity was 72%. Wind was southeast at 8 miles an hour. The pressure was 30.21 inches and rising. Elsewhere in northwest Iowa, Morris was partly cloudy and 61. Sheldon was partly cloudy and 57. Cherokee was mostly cloudy and 55. Spencer was clear and 54. Storm Lake was mostly cloudy and 59. Other conditions across the northern plains, farther east in Iowa, temperatures were between 56 and 59 degrees. At Waterloo, it was clear. At Cedar Rapids, it was partly cloudy. At Des Moines, it was mostly cloudy. In eastern Nebraska, skies ranged from partly cloudy to mostly cloudy, and temperatures were between 60 and 64 degrees. In eastern South Dakota, temperatures were between 62 and 66 degrees. At Sioux Falls, it was partly cloudy. At Yankton, it was mostly cloudy. At Mitchell, it was cloudy. And in southern Minnesota, skies ranged from clear to partly cloudy. It was 61 at Worthington, 60 at Marshall, 59 at Mankato, 67 at Minneapolis, and 54 at Rochester. Once again, at 5 a.m., Sioux City had a temperature of 61. The Sioux City, Iowa climate summary for yesterday, June 2nd, 2026. Yesterday's high temperature was 87 degrees. The normal high is 79. Yesterday's low temperature was 65 degrees. The normal low is 56. No precipitation fell yesterday, which leaves the monthly total at 0.00 inches. This is 0.30 inches below the normal amount of 0.30 inches for June. The total precipitation for the year still stands at 8.37 inches, which is 2.26 inches below normal. There were no heating degree days yesterday, which is 2 below normal. The yearly total since July 1st is 5,850, which is 989 below normal. There were 11 cooling degree days yesterday, which is 7 above normal. The yearly total since January 1st is 152, which is 79 above normal. The normal high temperature for today is 79 degrees, and the normal low is 56. The record high for today is 95, which occurred in 1968, and the record low is 39, which occurred in 1945. Sunrise today is at 5:50 a.m. and sunset is at 8:58 p.m. The current time is 5:37 a.m. Central Daylight Time. Operating on a frequency of 162.475 MHz, this is NOAA Weather Radio Station WXL62, broadcasting from a transmitter near Lawton, Iowa. Our program originates from the National Weather Service in Sioux Falls and serves Sioux City and the surrounding Siouxland area. This hazardous weather outlook is for northwest Iowa, west central Iowa, southwest Minnesota, northeast Nebraska, east central South Dakota, and southeast South Dakota. For today and tonight, a line of storms will progress southeast this evening and tonight after sunset. The primary threat will be damaging winds up to 70 miles an hour across portions of southeast South Dakota and southwest Minnesota in the mid to late evening, with severe potential as the line continues southeast after midnight. Areas of heavy rain are also possible, and locations which received heavy rain over the past week could see isolated flooding.

for Thursday through Tuesday, severe weather risks continue into Thursday and Friday. While the exact location and coverage of development will depend on how the previous night's storms evolve, level 2 of 5 slight risks for severe weather are currently favored in southeast South Dakota and far western Minnesota Thursday, and eastern Nebraska into Iowa on Friday. Spotter activation is not expected at this time. Your National Weather Service forecast for Siouxland. Today, mostly sunny. Highs in the mid-80s. South winds 15 to 20 miles an hour with gusts up to 30 miles an hour. Tonight, mostly cloudy. A slight chance of showers and thunderstorms in the evening, then showers and thunderstorms likely after midnight. Lows in the lower 60s. South winds 15 to 20 miles an hour with gusts up to 30 miles an hour. Chance of rain 70%. Thursday, mostly cloudy in the morning, then becoming partly sunny. A chance of showers and thunderstorms. Humid with highs in the lower 80s. South winds 10 to 15 miles an hour with gusts up to 25 miles an hour. Chance of rain 50%. Thursday night, showers likely with a chance of thunderstorms. Humid with lows in the lower 60s. South winds 10 to 15 miles an hour. Chance of rain 70%. Friday, partly sunny. A slight chance of showers and thunderstorms in the morning, then a chance of showers and thunderstorms in the afternoon. Humid with highs in the mid-80s. Southwest winds 5 to 10 miles an hour. Chance of rain 50%. Friday night, partly cloudy. A chance of showers and thunderstorms in the evening. Lows around 60. Chance of rain 50%. Saturday, mostly sunny. Highs in the mid-80s. Saturday night, mostly clear in the evening, then becoming mostly cloudy. Lows in the lower 60s. Sunday, mostly cloudy in the morning, then partly sunny with a chance of showers and thunderstorms in the afternoon. Highs in the mid-80s. Chance of rain 50%. Sunday night, mostly cloudy with a chance of showers and thunderstorms. Lows in the mid-60s. Chance of rain 50%. Monday, mostly cloudy in the morning, then becoming partly sunny. A chance of showers. A chance of thunderstorms in the afternoon. Highs in the mid-80s. Chance of rain 50%. Monday night, mostly cloudy. A chance of showers and thunderstorms in the evening. Lows in the mid-60s. Chance of rain 50%. Tuesday, mostly cloudy in the morning, then becoming mostly sunny. Highs in the upper 80s. At 5 a.m., in Sioux City, the temperature was 61 and the dew point 52. The relative humidity was 72%. Wind was southeast at 8 miles an hour. The pressure was 30.21 inches and rising. Elsewhere in northwest Iowa, Morris was partly cloudy and 61. Sheldon was partly cloudy and 57. Cherokee was mostly cloudy and 55. Spencer was clear and 54. Storm Lake was mostly cloudy and 59. Other conditions across the northern plains, farther east in Iowa, temperatures were between 56 and 59 degrees. At Waterloo, it was clear. At Cedar Rapids, it was partly cloudy. At Des Moines, it was mostly cloudy. In eastern Nebraska, skies ranged from partly cloudy to mostly cloudy, and temperatures were between 60 and 64 degrees. In eastern South Dakota, temperatures were between 62 and 66 degrees. At Sioux Falls, it was partly cloudy. At Yankton, it was mostly cloudy. At Mitchell, it was cloudy. And in southern Minnesota, skies ranged from clear to partly cloudy. It was 61 at Worthington, 60 at Marshall, 59 at Mankato, 67 at Minneapolis, and 54 at Rochester. Once again, at 5 a.m. Sioux City had a temperature of 61. The Sioux City, Iowa climate summary for yesterday, June 2, 2026. Yesterday's high temperature was 87 degrees. The normal high is 79. Yesterday's low temperature was 65 degrees. The normal low is 56.

No precipitation fell yesterday, which leaves the monthly total at 0.00 inches. This is 0.30 inches below the normal amount of 0.30 inches for June. The total precipitation for the year still stands at 8.37 inches, which is 2.26 inches below normal. There were no heating degree days yesterday, which is 2 below normal. The yearly total since July 1st is 5,850, which is 989 below normal. There were 11 cooling degree days yesterday, which is 7 above normal. The yearly total since January 1st is 152, which is 79 above normal. The normal high temperature for today is 79 degrees, and the normal low is 56. The record high for today is 95, which occurred in 1968, and the record low is 39, which occurred in 1945. Sunrise today is at 5:50 a.m. and sunset is at 8:58 p.m. The current time is 5:44 a.m. Central Daylight Time. Operating on a frequency of 162.475 MHz, this is NOAA Weather Radio Station WXL62, broadcasting from a transmitter near Lawton, Iowa. Our program originates from the National Weather Service in Sioux Falls and serves Sioux City and the surrounding Siouxland area. This hazardous weather outlook is for northwest Iowa, west central Iowa, southwest Minnesota, northeast Nebraska, east central South Dakota, and southeast South Dakota. For today and tonight, a line of storms will progress southeast this evening and tonight after sunset. The primary threat will be damaging winds up to 70 miles an hour across portions of southeast South Dakota and southwest Minnesota in the mid to late evening, with severe potential as the line continues southeast after midnight. Areas of heavy rain are also possible, and locations which received heavy rain over the past week could see isolated flooding. For Thursday through Tuesday, severe weather risks continue into Thursday and Friday. While the exact location and coverage of development will depend on how the previous night's storms evolve, level 2 of 5 slight risks for severe weather are currently favored in southeast South Dakota and far western Minnesota Thursday, and eastern Nebraska into Iowa on Friday. Spotter activation is not expected at this time. Your National Weather Service forecast for Siouxland. Today, mostly sunny. Highs in the mid-80s. South winds 15 to 20 miles an hour with gusts up to 30 miles an hour. Tonight, mostly cloudy. A slight chance of showers and thunderstorms in the evening, then showers and thunderstorms likely after midnight. Lows in the lower 60s. South winds 15 to 20 miles an hour with gusts up to 30 miles an hour. Chance of rain 70%. Thursday, mostly cloudy in the morning, and becoming partly sunny. A chance of showers and thunderstorms. Humid with highs in the lower 80s. South winds 10 to 15 miles an hour with gusts up to 25 miles an hour. Chance of rain 50%. Thursday night, showers likely with a chance of thunderstorms. Humid with lows in the lower 60s. South winds 10 to 15 miles an hour. Chance of rain 70%. Friday, partly sunny. A slight chance of showers and thunderstorms in the morning, then a chance of showers and thunderstorms in the afternoon. Humid with highs in the mid-80s. Southwest winds 5 to 10 miles an hour. Chance of rain 50%. Friday night, partly cloudy. A chance of showers and thunderstorms in the evening. Lows around 60. Chance of rain 50%. Saturday, mostly sunny. Highs in the mid-80s. Saturday night, mostly clear in the evening, then becoming mostly cloudy. Lows in the lower 60s. Sunday, mostly cloudy in the morning, then partly sunny with a chance of showers and thunderstorms in the afternoon. Highs in the mid-80s. Chance of rain 50%. Sunday night, mostly cloudy with a chance of showers and thunderstorms. Lows in the mid-60s. Chance of rain 50%. Monday, mostly cloudy in the morning, then becoming partly sunny. A chance of showers. A chance of thunderstorms in the afternoon. Highs in the mid-80s. Chance of rain 50%. Monday night, mostly cloudy. A chance

showers and thunderstorms in the evening. Lows in the mid-60s. Chance of rain 50%. Tuesday, mostly cloudy in the morning, then becoming mostly sunny. Highs in the upper 80s. At 5 a.m., in Sioux City, the temperature was 61 and the dew point 52. The relative humidity was 72%. Wind was southeast at 8 miles an hour. The pressure was 30.21 inches and rising. Elsewhere in northwest Iowa, Morris was partly cloudy and 61. Sheldon was partly cloudy and 57. Cherokee was mostly cloudy and 55. Spencer was clear and 54. Storm Lake was mostly cloudy and 59. Other conditions across the northern plains, farther east in Iowa, temperatures were between 56 and 59 degrees. At Waterloo, it was clear. At Cedar Rapids, it was partly cloudy. At Des Moines, it was mostly cloudy. In eastern Nebraska, skies ranged from partly cloudy to mostly cloudy, and temperatures were between 60 and 64 degrees. In eastern South Dakota, temperatures were between 62 and 66 degrees. At Sioux Falls, it was partly cloudy. At Yankton, it was mostly cloudy. At Mitchell, it was cloudy. And in southern Minnesota, skies ranged from clear to partly cloudy. It was 61 at Worthington, 60 at Marshall, 59 at Mankato, 67 at Minneapolis, and 54 at Rochester. Once again, at 5 a.m. Sioux City had a temperature of 61. The Sioux City, Iowa climate summary for yesterday, June 2, 2026. Yesterday's high temperature was 87 degrees. The normal high is 79. Yesterday's low temperature was 65 degrees. The normal low is 56. No precipitation fell yesterday, which leaves the monthly total at 0.00 inches. This is 0.30 inches below the normal amount of 0.30 inches for June. The total precipitation for the year still stands at 8.37 inches, which is 2.26 inches below normal. There were no heating degree days yesterday, which is 2 below normal. The yearly total since July 1st is 5,850, which is 989 below normal. There were 11 cooling degree days yesterday, which is 7 above normal. The yearly total since January 1st is 152, which is 79 above normal. The normal high temperature for today is 79 degrees, and the normal low is 56. The record high for today is 95, which occurred in 1968, and the record low is 39, which occurred in 1945. Sunrise today is at 5:50 a.m. and sunset is at 8:58 p.m. The current time is 5:51 a.m. Central Daylight Time. Operating on a frequency of 162.475 MHz, this is NOAA Weather Radio Station WXL62, broadcasting from a transmitter near Lawton, Iowa. Our program originates from the National Weather Service in Sioux Falls and serves Sioux City and the surrounding Siouxland area. This hazardous weather outlook is for northwest Iowa, west central Iowa, southwest Minnesota, northeast Nebraska, east central South Dakota, and southeast South Dakota. For today and tonight, a line of storms will progress southeast this evening and tonight after sunset. The primary threat will be damaging winds up to 70 miles an hour across portions of southeast South Dakota and southwest Minnesota in the mid to late evening, with severe potential as the line continues southeast after midnight. Areas of heavy rain are also possible, and locations which received heavy rain over the past week could see isolated flooding. For Thursday through Tuesday, severe weather risks continue into Thursday and Friday. While the exact location and coverage of development will depend on how the previous night's storms evolve, level 2 of 5 slight risks for severe weather are currently favored in southeast South Dakota and far western Minnesota Thursday, and eastern Nebraska into Iowa on Friday. Spotter activation is not expected at this time. Your National Weather Service forecast for Siouxland. Today, mostly sunny. Highs in the mid-80s. South winds 15 to 20 miles an hour with gusts up to 30 miles an hour. Tonight, mostly cloudy.
A slight chance of showers and thunderstorms in the evening, then showers and thunderstorms likely after midnight. Lows in the lower 60s. South winds 15 to 20 miles an hour with gusts up to 30 miles an hour. Chance of rain 70%. Thursday, mostly cloudy in the morning, then becoming partly sunny. A chance of showers and thunderstorms. Humid with highs in the lower 80s. South winds 10 to 15 miles an hour with gusts up to 25 miles an hour. Chance of rain 50%. Thursday night, showers likely with a chance of thunderstorms. Humid with lows in the lower 60s. South winds 10 to 15 miles an hour. Chance of rain 70%. Friday, partly sunny. A slight chance of showers and thunderstorms in the morning, then a chance of showers and thunderstorms in the afternoon. Humid with highs in the mid-80s. Southwest winds 5 to 10 miles an hour. Chance of rain 50%. Friday night, partly cloudy. A chance of showers and thunderstorms in the evening. Lows around 60. Chance of rain 50%. Saturday, mostly sunny. Highs in the mid-80s. Saturday night, mostly clear in the evening, then becoming mostly cloudy. Lows in the lower 60s. Sunday, mostly cloudy in the morning, then partly sunny with a chance of showers and thunderstorms in the afternoon. Highs in the mid-80s. Chance of rain 50%. Sunday night, mostly cloudy with a chance of showers and thunderstorms. Lows in the mid-60s. Chance of rain 50%. Monday, mostly cloudy in the morning, then becoming partly sunny. A chance of showers. A chance of thunderstorms in the afternoon. Highs in the mid-80s. Chance of rain 50%. Monday night, mostly cloudy. A chance of showers and thunderstorms in the evening. Lows in the mid-60s. Chance of rain 50%. Tuesday, mostly cloudy in the morning, then becoming mostly sunny. Highs in the upper 80s. At 5 a.m., in Sioux City, the temperature was 61 and the dew point 52. The relative humidity was 72%. Wind was southeast at 8 miles an hour. The pressure was 30.21 inches and rising. Elsewhere in northwest Iowa, Morris was partly cloudy and 61. Sheldon was partly cloudy and 57. Cherokee was mostly cloudy and 55. Spencer was clear and 54. Storm Lake was mostly cloudy and 59. Other conditions across the northern plains, farther east in Iowa, temperatures were between 56 and 59 degrees. At Waterloo, it was clear. At Cedar Rapids, it was partly cloudy. At Des Moines, it was mostly cloudy. In eastern Nebraska, skies ranged from partly cloudy to mostly cloudy, and temperatures were between 60 and 64 degrees. In eastern South Dakota, temperatures were between 62 and 66 degrees. At Sioux Falls, it was partly cloudy. At Yankton, it was mostly cloudy. At Mitchell, it was cloudy. And in southern Minnesota, skies ranged from clear to partly cloudy. It was 61 at Worthington, 60 at Marshall, 59 at Mankato, 67 at Minneapolis, and 54 at Rochester. Once again, at 5 a.m. Sioux City had a temperature of 61. The Sioux City, Iowa climate summary for yesterday, June 2, 2026. Yesterday's high temperature was 87 degrees. The normal high is 79. Yesterday's low temperature was 65 degrees. The normal low is 56. No precipitation fell yesterday, which leaves the monthly total at 0.00 inches. This is 0.30 inches below the normal amount of 0.30 inches for June. The total precipitation for the year still stands at 8.37 inches, which is 2.26 inches below normal. There were no heating degree days yesterday, which is 2 below normal. The yearly total since July 1st is 5,850, which is 989 below normal. There were 11 cooling degree days yesterday, which is 7 above normal. The yearly total since January 1st is 152, which is 79 above normal.

The normal high temperature for today is 79 degrees, and the normal low is 56. The record high for today is 95, which occurred in 1968, and the record low is 39, which occurred in 1945. Sunrise today is at 5:50 a.m. and sunset is at 8:58 p.m. The current time is 5:58 a.m. Central Daylight Time. Operating on a frequency of 162.475 MHz, this is NOAA Weather Radio Station WXL62, broadcasting from a transmitter near Lawton, Iowa. Our program originates from the National Weather Service in Sioux Falls and serves Sioux City and the surrounding Siouxland area. This hazardous weather outlook is for northwest Iowa, west central Iowa, southwest Minnesota, northeast Nebraska, east central South Dakota, and southeast South Dakota. For today and tonight, a line of storms will progress southeast this evening and tonight after sunset. The primary threat will be damaging winds up to 70 miles an hour across portions of southeast South Dakota and southwest Minnesota in the mid to late evening, with severe potential as the line continues southeast after midnight. Areas of heavy rain are also possible, and locations which received heavy rain over the past week could see isolated flooding. For Thursday through Tuesday, severe weather risks continue into Thursday and Friday. While the exact location and coverage of development will depend on how the previous night's storms evolve, level 2 of 5 slight risks for severe weather are currently favored in southeast South Dakota and far western Minnesota Thursday, and eastern Nebraska into Iowa on Friday. Spotter activation is not expected at this time. Your National Weather Service forecast for Siouxland. Today, mostly sunny. Highs in the mid-80s. South winds 15 to 20 miles an hour with gusts up to 30 miles an hour. Tonight, mostly cloudy. A slight chance of showers and thunderstorms in the evening, then showers and thunderstorms likely after midnight. Lows in the lower 60s. South winds 15 to 20 miles an hour with gusts up to 30 miles an hour. Chance of rain 70%. Thursday, mostly cloudy in the morning, then becoming partly sunny. A chance of showers and thunderstorms. Humid with highs in the lower 80s. South winds 10 to 15 miles an hour with gusts up to 25 miles an hour. Chance of rain 50%. Thursday night, showers likely with a chance of thunderstorms. Humid with lows in the lower 60s. South winds 10 to 15 miles an hour. Chance of rain 70%. Friday, partly sunny. A slight chance of showers and thunderstorms in the morning, then a chance of showers and thunderstorms in the afternoon. Humid with highs in the mid-80s. Southwest winds 5 to 10 miles an hour. Chance of rain 50%. Friday night, partly cloudy. A chance of showers and thunderstorms in the evening. Lows around 60. Chance of rain 50%. Saturday, mostly sunny. Highs in the mid-80s. Saturday night, mostly clear in the evening, then becoming mostly cloudy. Lows in the lower 60s. Sunday, mostly cloudy in the morning, then partly sunny with a chance of showers and thunderstorms in the afternoon. Highs in the mid-80s. Chance of rain 50%. Sunday night, mostly cloudy with a chance of showers and thunderstorms. Lows in the mid-60s. Chance of rain 50%. Monday, mostly cloudy in the morning, then becoming partly sunny. A chance of showers. A chance of thunderstorms in the afternoon. Highs in the mid-80s. Chance of rain 50%. Monday night, mostly cloudy. A chance of showers and thunderstorms in the evening. Lows in the mid-60s. Chance of rain 50%. Tuesday, mostly cloudy in the morning, then becoming mostly sunny. Highs in the upper 80s. At 6 a.m., in Sioux City, the temperature was 59 and the dew point 52. The relative humidity was 77%. Wind was east at 7 miles an hour. The pressure was 30.19 inches and falling. Elsewhere in northwest Iowa, Morris was partly cloudy and 59. Sheldon was partly cloudy and 59. Cherokee was mostly cloudy and 59.

9. Spencer was clear and 54. Storm Lake was mostly cloudy and 59. Other conditions across the northern plains, farther east in Iowa, at Waterloo, it was clear, with a temperature of 57. At Cedar Rapids, it was partly cloudy, with a temperature of 53. At Des Moines, it was mostly cloudy, with a temperature of 63. In eastern Nebraska, it was partly cloudy, and temperatures were between 58 and 62 degrees. In eastern South Dakota, skies ranged from mostly cloudy to cloudy, and temperatures were between 62 and 63 degrees. And in southern Minnesota, skies ranged from clear to partly cloudy. It was 60 at Worthington, 60 at Marshall, 58 at Mankato, 64 at Minneapolis, and 56 at Rochester. Once again, at 6 a.m. Sioux City had a temperature of 59. The Sioux City, Iowa climate summary for yesterday, June 2, 2026. Yesterday's high temperature was 87 degrees. The normal high is 79. Yesterday's low temperature was 65 degrees. The normal low is 56. No precipitation fell yesterday, which leaves the monthly total at 0.00 inches. This is 0.30 inches below the normal amount of 0.30 inches for June. The total precipitation for the year still stands at 8.37 inches, which is 2.26 inches below normal. There were no heating degree days yesterday, which is 2 below normal. The yearly total since July 1st is 5,850, which is 989 below normal. There were 11 cooling degree days yesterday, which is 7 above normal. The yearly total since January 1st is 152, which is 79 above normal. The normal high temperature for today is 79 degrees, and the normal low is 56. The record high for today is 95, which occurred in 1968, and the record low is 39, which occurred in 1945. Sunrise today is at 5:50 a.m. and sunset is at 8:58 p.m. The current time is 6:05 a.m. Central Daylight Time. Operating on a frequency of 162.475 MHz, this is NOAA Weather Radio Station WXL62, broadcasting from a transmitter near Lawton, Iowa. Our program originates from the National Weather Service in Sioux Falls and serves Sioux City and the surrounding Siouxland area. This hazardous weather outlook is for northwest Iowa, west central Iowa, southwest Minnesota, northeast Nebraska, east central South Dakota, and southeast South Dakota. For today and tonight, a line of storms will progress southeast this evening and tonight after sunset. The primary threat will be damaging winds up to 70 miles an hour across portions of southeast South Dakota and southwest Minnesota in the mid to late evening, with severe potential as the line continues southeast after midnight. Areas of heavy rain are also possible, and locations which received heavy rain over the past week could see isolated flooding. For Thursday through Tuesday, severe weather risks continue into Thursday and Friday. While the exact location and coverage of development will depend on how the previous night's storms evolve, level 2 of 5 slight risks for severe weather are currently favored in southeast South Dakota and far western Minnesota Thursday, and eastern Nebraska into Iowa on Friday. Spotter activation is not expected at this time. Your National Weather Service forecast for Siouxland. Today, mostly sunny. Highs in the mid-80s. South winds 15 to 20 miles an hour with gusts up to 30 miles an hour. Tonight, mostly cloudy. A slight chance of showers and thunderstorms in the evening, then showers and thunderstorms likely after midnight. Lows in the lower 60s. South winds 15 to 20 miles an hour with gusts up to 30 miles an hour. Chance of rain 70%. Thursday, mostly cloudy in the morning, then becoming partly sunny. A chance of showers and thunderstorms. Humid with highs in the lower 80s. South winds 10 to 15 miles an hour with gusts up to 25 miles an hour. Chance of rain 50%. Thursday night, showers likely with a chance of thunderstorms. Humid with lows in the lower 60s. South winds 10 to 15 miles an hour. Chance of rain 70%. Friday, partly.

sunny. A slight chance of showers and thunderstorms in the morning, then a chance of showers and thunderstorms in the afternoon. Humid with highs in the mid-80s. Southwest winds 5 to 10 miles an hour. Chance of rain 50%. Friday night, partly cloudy. A chance of showers and thunderstorms in the evening. Lows around 60. Chance of rain 50%. Saturday, mostly sunny. Highs in the mid-80s. Saturday night, mostly clear in the evening, then becoming mostly cloudy. Lows in the lower 60s. Sunday, mostly cloudy in the morning, then partly sunny with a chance of showers and thunderstorms in the afternoon. Highs in the mid-80s. Chance of rain 50%. Sunday night, mostly cloudy with a chance of showers and thunderstorms. Lows in the mid-60s. Chance of rain 50%. Monday, mostly cloudy in the morning, then becoming partly sunny. A chance of showers. A chance of thunderstorms in the afternoon. Highs in the mid-80s. Chance of rain 50%. Monday night, mostly cloudy. A chance of showers and thunderstorms in the evening. Lows in the mid-60s. Chance of rain 50%. Tuesday, mostly cloudy in the morning, then becoming mostly sunny. Highs in the upper 80s. At 6 a.m., in Sioux City, the temperature was 59 and the dew point 52. The relative humidity was 77%. Wind was east at 7 miles an hour. The pressure was 30.19 inches and falling. Elsewhere in northwest Iowa, Morris was partly cloudy and 59. Sheldon was partly cloudy and 59. Cherokee was mostly cloudy and 59. Spencer was clear and 54. Storm Lake was mostly cloudy and 59. Other conditions across the northern plains, farther east in Iowa, at Waterloo, it was clear with a temperature of 57. At Cedar Rapids, it was partly cloudy with a temperature of 53. At Des Moines, it was mostly cloudy with a temperature of 63. In eastern Nebraska, it was partly cloudy and temperatures were between 58 and 62 degrees. In eastern South Dakota, skies ranged from mostly cloudy to cloudy and temperatures were between 62 and 63 degrees. And in southern Minnesota, skies ranged from clear to partly cloudy. It was 60 at Worthington, 60 at Marshall, 58 at Mankato, 64 at Minneapolis, and 56 at Rochester. Once again, at 6 a.m. Sioux City had a temperature of 59. At 6 a.m., in Sioux City, the temperature was 59 and the dew point 52. The relative humidity was 77%. Wind was east at 7 miles an hour. The pressure was 30.19 inches and falling. Elsewhere in northwest Iowa, Morris was partly cloudy and 59. Sheldon was partly cloudy and 59. Cherokee was partly cloudy and 59. Spencer was partly cloudy and 54. Storm Lake was partly cloudy and 59. Other conditions across the northern plains, farther east in Iowa, skies ranged from partly cloudy to mostly cloudy. It was 63 at Des Moines, 53 at Cedar Rapids, and 57 at Waterloo. In eastern Nebraska, skies ranged from clear to partly cloudy, and temperatures were between 58 and 62 degrees. In eastern South Dakota, skies ranged from partly cloudy to mostly cloudy, and temperatures were between 62 and 63 degrees. And in southern Minnesota, skies ranged from clear to partly cloudy. It was 60 at Worthington, 60 at Marshall, 58 at Mankato, 64 at Minneapolis, and 56 at Rochester. Once again, at 6 a.m. Sioux City had a temperature of 59. The Sioux City, Iowa climate summary for yesterday, June 2, 2026. Yesterday's high temperature was 87 degrees. The normal high is 79. Yesterday's low temperature was 65 degrees. The normal low is 56. No precipitation fell yesterday, which leaves the monthly total at 0.00 inches. This is 0.30 inches below the normal amount of 0.30 inches for June.
The total precipitation for the year still stands at 8.37 inches, which is 2.26 inches below normal. There were no heating degree days yesterday, which is 2 below normal. The yearly total since July 1st is 5,850, which is 989 below normal. There were 11 cooling degree days yesterday, which is 7 above normal. The yearly total since January 1st is 152, which is 79 above normal. The normal high temperature for today is 79 degrees, and the normal low is 56. The record high for today is 95, which occurred in 1968, and the record low is 39, which occurred in 1945. Sunrise today is at 5:50 a.m. and sunset is at 8:58 p.m. The current time is 6:14 a.m. Central Daylight Time. Operating on a frequency of 162.475 MHz, this is NOAA Weather Radio Station WXL62, broadcasting from a transmitter near Lawton, Iowa. Our program originates from the National Weather Service in Sioux Falls and serves Sioux City and the surrounding Siouxland area. This hazardous weather outlook is for northwest Iowa, west central Iowa, southwest Minnesota, northeast Nebraska, east central South Dakota, and southeast South Dakota. For today and tonight, a line of storms will progress southeast this evening and tonight after sunset. The primary threat will be damaging winds up to 70 miles an hour across portions of southeast South Dakota and southwest Minnesota in the mid to late evening, with severe potential as the line continues southeast after midnight. Areas of heavy rain are also possible, and locations which received heavy rain over the past week could see isolated flooding. For Thursday through Tuesday, severe weather risks continue into Thursday and Friday. While the exact location and coverage of development will depend on how the previous night's storms evolve, level 2 of 5 slight risks for severe weather are currently favored in southeast South Dakota and far western Minnesota Thursday, and eastern Nebraska into Iowa on Friday. Spotter activation is not expected at this time. Your National Weather Service forecast for Siouxland. Today, mostly sunny. Highs in the mid-80s. South winds 15 to 20 miles an hour with gusts up to 30 miles an hour. Tonight, mostly cloudy. A slight chance of showers and thunderstorms in the evening, then showers and thunderstorms likely after midnight. Lows in the lower 60s. South winds 15 to 20 miles an hour with gusts up to 30 miles an hour. Chance of rain 70%. Thursday, mostly cloudy in the morning, then becoming partly sunny. A chance of showers and thunderstorms. Humid with highs in the lower 80s. South winds 10 to 15 miles an hour with gusts up to 25 miles an hour. Chance of rain 50%. Thursday night, showers likely with a chance of thunderstorms. Humid with lows in the lower 60s. South winds 10 to 15 miles an hour. Chance of rain 70%. Friday, partly sunny. A slight chance of showers and thunderstorms in the morning, then a chance of showers and thunderstorms in the afternoon. Humid with highs in the mid-80s. Southwest winds 5 to 10 miles an hour. Chance of rain 50%. Friday night, partly cloudy. A chance of showers and thunderstorms in the evening. Lows around 60. Chance of rain 50%. Saturday, mostly sunny. Highs in the mid-80s. Saturday night, mostly clear in the evening, then becoming mostly cloudy. Lows in the lower 60s. Sunday, mostly cloudy in the morning, then partly sunny with a chance of showers and thunderstorms in the afternoon. Highs in the mid-80s. Chance of rain 50%. Sunday night, mostly cloudy with a chance of showers and thunderstorms. Lows in the mid-60s. Chance of rain 50%. Monday, mostly cloudy in the morning, then becoming partly sunny. A chance of showers. A chance of thunderstorms in the afternoon. Highs in the mid-80s. Chance of rain 50%. Monday night, mostly cloudy. A chance of showers and thunderstorms in the evening. Lows in the mid-60s. Chance of rain 50%. Tuesday, mostly cloudy in the morning, then becoming mostly sunny. Highs in the upper

80s. At 6 a.m. in Sioux City, the temperature was 59 and the dew point 52. The relative humidity was 77%. Wind was east at 7 miles an hour. The pressure was 30.19 inches and falling. Elsewhere in northwest Iowa, Morris was partly cloudy and 59. Sheldon was partly cloudy and 59. Cherokee was partly cloudy and 59. Spencer was partly cloudy and 54. Storm Lake was partly cloudy and 59. Other conditions across the northern plains, farther east in Iowa, skies ranged from partly cloudy to mostly cloudy. It was 63 at Des Moines, 53 at Cedar Rapids, and 57 at Waterloo. In eastern Nebraska, skies ranged from clear to partly cloudy, and temperatures were between 58 and 62 degrees. In eastern South Dakota, skies ranged from partly cloudy to mostly cloudy, and temperatures were between 62 and 63 degrees. And in southern Minnesota, skies ranged from clear to partly cloudy. It was 60 at Worthington, 60 at Marshall, 58 at Mankato, 64 at Minneapolis, and 56 at Rochester. Once again, at 6 a.m. Sioux City had a temperature of 59. The Sioux City, Iowa climate summary for yesterday, June 2, 2026. Yesterday's high temperature was 87 degrees. The normal high is 79. Yesterday's low temperature was 65 degrees. The normal low is 56. No precipitation fell yesterday, which leaves the monthly total at 0.00 inches. This is 0.30 inches below the normal amount of 0.30 inches for June. The total precipitation for the year still stands at 8.37 inches, which is 2.26 inches below normal. There were no heating degree days yesterday, which is 2 below normal. The yearly total since July 1st is 5,850, which is 989 below normal. There were 11 cooling degree days yesterday, which is 7 above normal. The yearly total since January 1st is 152, which is 79 above normal. The normal high temperature for today is 79 degrees, and the normal low is 56. The record high for today is 95, which occurred in 1968, and the record low is 39, which occurred in 1945. Sunrise today is at 5:50 a.m. and sunset is at 8:58 p.m. The current time is 6:21 a.m. Central Daylight Time. Operating on a frequency of 162.475 MHz, this is NOAA Weather Radio Station WXL62, broadcasting from a transmitter near Lawton, Iowa. Our program originates from the National Weather Service in Sioux Falls and serves Sioux City and the surrounding Siouxland area. This hazardous weather outlook is for northwest Iowa, west central Iowa, southwest Minnesota, northeast Nebraska, east central South Dakota, and southeast South Dakota. For today and tonight, a line of storms will progress southeast this evening and tonight after sunset. The primary threat will be damaging winds up to 70 miles an hour across portions of southeast South Dakota and southwest Minnesota in the mid to late evening, with severe potential as the line continues southeast after midnight. Areas of heavy rain are also possible, and locations which received heavy rain over the past week could see isolated flooding. For Thursday through Tuesday, severe weather risks continue into Thursday and Friday. While the exact location and coverage of development will depend on how the previous night's storms evolve, level 2 of 5 slight risks for severe weather are currently favored in southeast South Dakota and far western Minnesota Thursday, and eastern Nebraska into Iowa on Friday. Spotter activation is not expected at this time. Your National Weather Service forecast for Siouxland. Today, mostly sunny. Highs in the mid-80s. South winds 15 to 20 miles an hour with gusts up to 30 miles an hour. Tonight, mostly cloudy. A slight chance of showers and thunderstorms in the evening, then showers and thunderstorms likely after midnight. Lows in the lower 60s. South winds 15 to 20 miles an hour with gusts up to 30 miles an hour. Chance of rain 70%. Thursday, mostly cloudy in the morning, then becoming partly sunny.

chance of rain 50%. Saturday, mostly sunny. Highs in the mid-80s. Saturday night, mostly clear in the evening, then becoming mostly cloudy. Lows in the lower 60s. Sunday, mostly cloudy in the morning, then partly sunny with a chance of showers and thunderstorms in the afternoon. Highs in the mid-80s. Chance of rain 50%. Sunday night, mostly cloudy with a chance of showers and thunderstorms. Lows in the mid-60s. Chance of rain 50%. Monday, mostly cloudy in the morning, then becoming partly sunny. A chance of showers. A chance of thunderstorms in the afternoon. Highs in the mid-80s. Chance of rain 50%. Monday night, mostly cloudy. A chance of showers and thunderstorms in the evening. Lows in the mid-60s. Chance of rain 50%. Tuesday, mostly cloudy in the morning, then becoming mostly sunny. Highs in the upper 80s. At 6 a.m., in Sioux City, the temperature was 59 and the dew point 52. The relative humidity was 77%. Wind was east at 7 miles an hour. The pressure was 30.19 inches and falling. Elsewhere in northwest Iowa, Morris was partly cloudy and 59. Sheldon was partly cloudy and 59. Cherokee was partly cloudy and 59. Spencer was partly cloudy and 54. Storm Lake was partly cloudy and 59. Other conditions across the northern plains, farther east in Iowa, skies ranged from partly cloudy to mostly cloudy. It was 63 at Des Moines, 53 at Cedar Rapids, and 57 at Waterloo. In eastern Nebraska, skies ranged from clear to partly cloudy, and temperatures were between 58 and 62 degrees. In eastern South Dakota, skies ranged from partly cloudy to mostly cloudy, and temperatures were between 62 and 63 degrees. And in southern Minnesota, skies ranged from clear to partly cloudy. It was 60 at Worthington, 60 at Marshall, 58 at Mankato, 64 at Minneapolis, and 56 at Rochester. Once again, at 6 a.m., Sioux City had a temperature of 59. The Sioux City, Iowa climate summary for yesterday, June 2, 2026. Yesterday's high temperature was 87 degrees. The normal high is 79. Yesterday's low temperature was 65 degrees. The normal low is 56. No precipitation fell yesterday, which leaves the monthly total at 0.00 inches. This is 0.30 inches below the normal amount of 0.30 inches for June. The total precipitation for the year still stands at 8.37 inches, which is 2.26 inches below normal. There were no heating degree days yesterday, which is 2 below normal. The yearly total since July 1st is 5,850, which is 989 below normal. There were 11 cooling degree days yesterday, which is 7 above normal. The yearly total since January 1st is 152, which is 79 above normal. The normal high temperature for today is 79 degrees, and the normal low is 56. The record high for today is 95, which occurred in 1968, and the record low is 39, which occurred in 1945. Sunrise today is at 5:50 a.m. and sunset is at 8:58 p.m. The current time is 6:28 a.m. Central Daylight Time. Operating on a frequency of 162.475 MHz, this is NOAA Weather Radio Station WXL62, broadcasting from a transmitter near Lawton, Iowa. Our program originates from the National Weather Service in Sioux Falls and serves Sioux City and the surrounding Siouxland area. This hazardous weather outlook is for northwest Iowa, west central Iowa, southwest Minnesota, northeast Nebraska, east central South Dakota, and southeast South Dakota. For today and tonight, a line of storms will progress southeast this evening and tonight after sunset. The primary threat will be damaging winds up to 70 miles an hour across portions of southeast South Dakota and southwest Minnesota in the mid to late evening, with severe potential as the line continues southeast after midnight. Areas of heavy rain are also possible, and locations which received heavy rain over the past week could see

isolating flooding. For Thursday through Tuesday, severe weather risks continue into Thursday and Friday. While the exact location and coverage of development will depend on how the previous night's storms evolve, level 2 of 5 slight risks for severe weather are currently favored in southeast South Dakota and far western Minnesota Thursday, and eastern Nebraska into Iowa on Friday. Spotter activation is not expected at this time. Your National Weather Service forecast for Siouxland. Today, mostly sunny. Highs in the mid-80s. South winds 15 to 20 miles an hour with gusts up to 30 miles an hour. Tonight, mostly cloudy. A slight chance of showers and thunderstorms in the evening, then showers and thunderstorms likely after midnight. Lows in the lower 60s. South winds 15 to 20 miles an hour with gusts up to 30 miles an hour. Chance of rain 70%. Thursday, mostly cloudy in the morning, then becoming partly sunny. A chance of showers and thunderstorms. Humid with highs in the lower 80s. South winds 10 to 15 miles an hour with gusts up to 25 miles an hour. Chance of rain 50%. Thursday night, showers likely with a chance of thunderstorms. Humid with lows in the lower 60s. South winds 10 to 15 miles an hour. Chance of rain 70%. Friday, partly sunny. A slight chance of showers and thunderstorms in the morning, then a chance of showers and thunderstorms in the afternoon. Humid with highs in the mid-80s. Southwest winds 5 to 10 miles an hour. Chance of rain 50%. Friday night, partly cloudy. A chance of showers and thunderstorms in the evening. Lows around 60. Chance of rain 50%. Saturday, mostly sunny. Highs in the mid-80s. Saturday night, mostly clear in the evening, then becoming mostly cloudy. Lows in the lower 60s. Sunday, mostly cloudy in the morning, then partly sunny with a chance of showers and thunderstorms in the afternoon. Highs in the mid-80s. Chance of rain 50%. Sunday night, mostly cloudy with a chance of showers and thunderstorms. Lows in the mid-60s. Chance of rain 50%. Monday, mostly cloudy in the morning, then becoming partly sunny. A chance of showers. A chance of thunderstorms in the afternoon. Highs in the mid-80s. Chance of rain 50%. Monday night, mostly cloudy. A chance of showers and thunderstorms in the evening. Lows in the mid-60s. Chance of rain 50%. Tuesday, mostly cloudy in the morning, then becoming mostly sunny. Highs in the upper 80s. Your National Weather Service forecast for Siouxland. Today, mostly sunny. Highs in the mid-80s. South winds 15 to 20 miles an hour. Tonight, mostly cloudy. A slight chance of showers and thunderstorms in the evening, then showers and thunderstorms likely after midnight. Lows in the lower 60s. South winds 15 to 20 miles an hour with gusts up to 30 miles an hour. Chance of rain 70%. Thursday, mostly cloudy in the morning, then becoming partly sunny. A chance of showers and thunderstorms. Humid with highs in the lower 80s. Southwest chance of rain 70%. Thursday, mostly cloudy in the morning, then becoming partly sunny. A chance of showers and thunderstorms. Humid with highs in the lower 80s. South winds 10 to 15 miles an hour with gusts up to 25 miles an hour. Chance of rain 50%. Thursday night, showers likely with a chance of thunderstorms. Humid with lows in the lower 60s. South winds 10 to 15 miles an hour. Chance of rain 70%. Friday, partly sunny. A slight chance of showers and thunderstorms in the morning, then a chance of showers and thunderstorms in the afternoon. Humid with highs in the mid-80s. Southwest winds 5 to 10 miles an hour. Chance of rain 50%. Friday night, partly cloudy. A chance of showers and thunderstorms in the evening. Lows around 60. Chance of rain 50%. Saturday, mostly sunny. Highs in the mid-80s. Saturday night, mostly clear.

the evening, then becoming mostly cloudy. Lows in the lower 60s. Sunday, mostly cloudy in the morning, then partly sunny with a chance of showers and thunderstorms in the afternoon. Highs in the mid-80s. Chance of rain 50%. Sunday night, mostly cloudy with a chance of showers and thunderstorms. Lows in the mid-60s. Chance of rain 50%. Monday, mostly cloudy in the morning, then becoming partly sunny. A chance of showers. A chance of thunderstorms in the afternoon. Highs in the mid-80s. Chance of rain 50%. Monday night, mostly cloudy. A chance of showers and thunderstorms in the evening. Lows in the mid-60s. Chance of rain 50%. Tuesday, mostly cloudy in the morning, then becoming mostly sunny. Highs in the upper 80s. At 6 a.m., in Sioux City, the temperature was 59 and the dew point 52. The relative humidity was 77%. Wind was east at 7 miles an hour. The pressure was 30.19 inches and falling. Elsewhere in northwest Iowa, Morris was partly cloudy and 59. Sheldon was partly cloudy and 59. Cherokee was partly cloudy and 59. Spencer was partly cloudy and 54. Storm Lake was partly cloudy and 59. Other conditions across the northern plains, farther east in Iowa, skies ranged from partly cloudy to mostly cloudy. It was 63 at Des Moines, 53 at Cedar Rapids, and 57 at Waterloo. In eastern Nebraska, skies ranged from clear to partly cloudy, and temperatures were between 58 and 62 degrees. In eastern South Dakota, skies ranged from partly cloudy to mostly cloudy, and temperatures were between 62 and 63 degrees. And in southern Minnesota, skies ranged from clear to partly cloudy. It was 60 at Worthington, 60 at Marshall, 58 at Mankato, 64 at Minneapolis, and 56 at Rochester. Once again, at 6 a.m., Sioux City had a temperature of 59. The Sioux City, Iowa climate summary for yesterday, June 2, 2026. Yesterday's high temperature was 87 degrees. The normal high is 79. Yesterday's low temperature was 65 degrees. The normal low is 56. No precipitation fell yesterday, which leaves the monthly total at 0.00 inches. This is 0.30 inches below the normal amount of 0.30 inches for June. The total precipitation for the year still stands at 8.37 inches, which is 2.26 inches below normal. There were no heating degree days yesterday, which is 2 below normal. The yearly total since July 1st is 5,850, which is 989 below normal. There were 11 cooling degree days yesterday, which is 7 above normal. The yearly total since January 1st is 152, which is 79 above normal. The normal high temperature for today is 79 degrees, and the normal low is 56. The record high for today is 95, which occurred in 1968, and the record low is 39, which occurred in 1945. Sunrise today is at 5:50 a.m. and sunset is at 8:58 p.m. The current time is 6:37 a.m. Central Daylight Time. Operating on a frequency of 162.475 MHz, this is NOAA Weather Radio Station WXL62, broadcasting from a transmitter near Lawton, Iowa. Our program originates from the National Weather Service in Sioux Falls and serves Sioux City and the surrounding Siouxland area. This hazardous weather outlook is for northwest Iowa, west central Iowa, southwest Minnesota, northeast Nebraska, east central South Dakota, and southeast South Dakota. For today and tonight, a line of storms will progress southeast this evening and tonight after sunset. The primary threat will be damaging winds up to 70 miles an hour across portions of southeast South Dakota and southwest Minnesota in the mid to late evening, with severe potential as the line continues southeast after midnight. Areas of heavy rain are also possible, and locations which received heavy rain over the past week could see isolated flooding. For Thursday through Tuesday, severe weather risks continue into Thursday and Friday. While the exact location and coverage

of development will depend on how the previous night's storms evolve. Level 2 of 5 slight risks for severe weather are currently favored in southeast South Dakota and far western Minnesota Thursday, and eastern Nebraska into Iowa on Friday. Spotter activation is not expected at this time. Your National Weather Service forecast for Siouxland. Today, mostly sunny. Highs in the mid-80s. South winds 15 to 20 miles an hour. Tonight, mostly cloudy. A slight chance of showers and thunderstorms in the evening, then showers and thunderstorms likely after midnight. Lows in the lower 60s. South winds 15 to 20 miles an hour with gusts up to 30 miles an hour. Chance of rain 70%. Thursday, mostly cloudy in the morning, then becoming partly sunny. A chance of showers and thunderstorms. Humid with highs in the lower 80s. South winds 10 to 15 miles an hour with gusts up to 25 miles an hour. Chance of rain 50%. Thursday night, showers likely with a chance of thunderstorms. Humid with lows in the lower 60s. South winds 10 to 15 miles an hour. Chance of rain 70%. Friday, partly sunny. A slight chance of showers and thunderstorms in the morning, then a chance of showers and thunderstorms in the afternoon. Humid with highs in the mid-80s. Southwest winds 5 to 10 miles an hour. Chance of rain 50%. Friday night, partly cloudy. A chance of showers and thunderstorms in the evening. Lows around 60. Chance of rain 50%. Saturday, mostly sunny. Highs in the mid-80s. Saturday night, mostly clear in the evening, then becoming mostly cloudy. Lows in the lower 60s. Sunday, mostly cloudy in the morning, then partly sunny with a chance of showers and thunderstorms in the afternoon. Highs in the mid-80s. Chance of rain 50%. Sunday night, mostly cloudy with a chance of showers and thunderstorms. Lows in the mid-60s. Chance of rain 50%. Monday, mostly cloudy in the morning, then becoming partly sunny. A chance of showers. A chance of thunderstorms in the afternoon. Highs in the mid-80s. Chance of rain 50%. Monday night, mostly cloudy. A chance of showers and thunderstorms in the evening. Lows in the mid-60s. Chance of rain 50%. Tuesday, mostly cloudy in the morning, then becoming mostly sunny. Highs in the upper 80s. At 6 a.m., in Sioux City, the temperature was 59 and the dew point 52. The relative humidity was 77%. Wind was east at 7 miles an hour. The pressure was 30.19 inches and falling. Elsewhere in northwest Iowa, Morris was partly cloudy and 59. Sheldon was partly cloudy and 59. Cherokee was partly cloudy and 59. Spencer was partly cloudy and 54. Storm Lake was partly cloudy and 59. Other conditions across the northern plains, farther east in Iowa, skies ranged from partly cloudy to mostly cloudy. It was 63 at Des Moines, 53 at Cedar Rapids, and 57 at Waterloo. In eastern Nebraska, skies ranged from clear to partly cloudy, and temperatures were between 58 and 62 degrees. In eastern South Dakota, skies ranged from partly cloudy to mostly cloudy, and temperatures were between 62 and 63 degrees. And in southern Minnesota, skies ranged from clear to partly cloudy. It was 60 at Worthington, 60 at Marshall, 58 at Mankato, 64 at Minneapolis, and 56 at Rochester. Once again, at 6 a.m. Sioux City had a temperature of 59. The Sioux City, Iowa climate summary for yesterday, June 2, 2026. Yesterday's high temperature was 87 degrees. The normal high is 79. Yesterday's low temperature was 65 degrees. The normal low is 56. No precipitation fell yesterday, which leaves the monthly total at 0.00 inches. This is 0.30 inches below the normal amount of 0.30 inches for June. The total precipitation for the year still stands at 8.37 inches, which is 2.26.

inches below normal. There were no heating degree days yesterday, which is 2 below normal. The yearly total since July 1st is 5,850, which is 989 below normal. There were 11 cooling degree days yesterday, which is 7 above normal. The yearly total since January 1st is 152, which is 79 above normal. The normal high temperature for today is 79 degrees, and the normal low is 56. The record high for today is 95, which occurred in 1968, and the record low is 39, which occurred in 1945. Sunrise today is at 5:50 a.m. and sunset is at 8:58 p.m. The current time is 6:44 a.m. Central Daylight Time. Operating on a frequency of 162.475 MHz, this is NOAA Weather Radio Station WXL62, broadcasting from a transmitter near Lawton, Iowa. Our program originates from the National Weather Service in Sioux Falls and serves Sioux City and the surrounding Siouxland area. This hazardous weather outlook is for northwest Iowa, west central Iowa, southwest Minnesota, northeast Nebraska, east central South Dakota, and southeast South Dakota. For today and tonight, a line of storms will progress southeast this evening and tonight after sunset. The primary threat will be damaging winds up to 70 miles an hour across portions of southeast South Dakota and southwest Minnesota in the mid to late evening, with severe potential as the line continues southeast after midnight. Areas of heavy rain are also possible, and locations which received heavy rain over the past week could see isolated flooding. For Thursday through Tuesday, severe weather risks continue into Thursday and Friday. While the exact location and coverage of development will depend on how the previous night's storms evolve, level 2 of 5 slight risks for severe weather are currently favored in southeast South Dakota and far western Minnesota Thursday, and eastern Nebraska into Iowa on Friday. Spotter activation is not expected at this time. Your National Weather Service forecast for Siouxland. Today, mostly sunny. Highs in the mid-80s. South winds 15 to 20 miles an hour. Tonight, mostly cloudy. A slight chance of showers and thunderstorms in the evening, then showers and thunderstorms likely after midnight. Lows in the lower 60s. South winds 15 to 20 miles an hour with gusts up to 30 miles an hour. Chance of rain 70%. Thursday, mostly cloudy in the morning, then becoming partly sunny. A chance of showers and thunderstorms. Humid with highs in the lower 80s. South winds 10 to 15 miles an hour with gusts up to 25 miles an hour. Chance of rain 50%. Thursday night, showers likely with a chance of thunderstorms. Humid with lows in the lower 60s. South winds 10 to 15 miles an hour. Chance of rain 70%. Friday, partly sunny. A slight chance of showers and thunderstorms in the morning, then a chance of showers and thunderstorms in the afternoon. Humid with highs in the mid-80s. Southwest winds 5 to 10 miles an hour. Chance of rain 50%. Friday night, partly cloudy. A chance of showers and thunderstorms in the evening. Lows around 60. Chance of rain 50%. Saturday, mostly sunny. Highs in the mid-80s. Saturday night, mostly clear in the evening, then becoming mostly cloudy. Lows in the lower 60s. Sunday, mostly cloudy in the morning, then partly sunny with a chance of showers and thunderstorms in the afternoon. Highs in the mid-80s. Chance of rain 50%. Sunday night, mostly cloudy with a chance of showers and thunderstorms. Lows in the mid-60s. Chance of rain 50%. Monday, mostly cloudy in the morning, then becoming partly sunny. A chance of showers. A chance of thunderstorms in the afternoon. Highs in the mid-80s. Chance of rain 50%. Monday night, mostly cloudy. A chance of showers and thunderstorms in the evening. Lows in the mid-60s. Chance of rain 50%. Tuesday, mostly cloudy in the morning, then becoming mostly sunny. Highs in the upper 80s. At 6 a.m., in Sioux City, the temperature was 59 and the dew point 52.

Relative humidity was 77%. Wind was east at 7 miles an hour. The pressure was 30.19 inches and falling. Elsewhere in northwest Iowa, Morris was partly cloudy and 59. Sheldon was partly cloudy and 59. Cherokee was partly cloudy and 59. Spencer was partly cloudy and 54. Storm Lake was partly cloudy and 59. Other conditions across the northern plains, farther east in Iowa, skies ranged from partly cloudy to mostly cloudy. It was 63 at Des Moines, 53 at Cedar Rapids, and 57 at Waterloo. In eastern Nebraska, skies ranged from clear to partly cloudy, and temperatures were between 58 and 62 degrees. In eastern South Dakota, skies ranged from partly cloudy to mostly cloudy, and temperatures were between 62 and 63 degrees. And in southern Minnesota, skies ranged from clear to partly cloudy. It was 60 at Worthington, 60 at Marshall, 58 at Mankato, 64 at Minneapolis, and 56 at Rochester. Once again, at 6 a.m. Sioux City had a temperature of 59. The Sioux City, Iowa climate summary for yesterday, June 2, 2026. Yesterday's high temperature was 87 degrees. The normal high is 79. Yesterday's low temperature was 65 degrees. The normal low is 56. No precipitation fell yesterday, which leaves the monthly total at 0.00 inches. This is 0.30 inches below the normal amount of 0.30 inches for June. The total precipitation for the year still stands at 8.37 inches, which is 2.26 inches below normal. There were no heating degree days yesterday, which is 2 below normal. The yearly total since July 1st is 5,850, which is 989 below normal. There were 11 cooling degree days yesterday, which is 7 above normal. The yearly total since January 1st is 152, which is 79 above normal. The normal high temperature for today is 79 degrees, and the normal low is 56. The record high for today is 95, which occurred in 1968, and the record low is 39, which occurred in 1945. Sunrise today is at 5:50 a.m. and sunset is at 8:58 p.m. The current time is 6:51 a.m. Central Daylight Time. Operating on a frequency of 162.475 MHz, this is NOAA Weather Radio Station WXL62, broadcasting from a transmitter near Lawton, Iowa. Our program originates from the National Weather Service in Sioux Falls and serves Sioux City and the surrounding Siouxland area. This hazardous weather outlook is for northwest Iowa, west central Iowa, southwest Minnesota, northeast Nebraska, east central South Dakota, and southeast South Dakota. For today and tonight, a line of storms will progress southeast this evening and tonight after sunset. The primary threat will be damaging winds up to 70 miles an hour across portions of southeast South Dakota and southwest Minnesota in the mid to late evening, with severe potential as the line continues southeast after midnight. Areas of heavy rain are also possible, and locations which received heavy rain over the past week could see isolated flooding. For Thursday through Tuesday, severe weather risks continue into Thursday and Friday. While the exact location and coverage of development will depend on how the previous night's storms evolve, level 2 of 5 slight risks for severe weather are currently favored in southeast South Dakota and far western Minnesota Thursday, and eastern Nebraska into Iowa on Friday. Spotter activation is not expected at this time. Your National Weather Service forecast for Siouxland. Today, mostly sunny. Highs in the mid-80s. South winds 15 to 20 miles an hour. Tonight, mostly cloudy. A slight chance of showers and thunderstorms in the evening, then showers and thunderstorms likely after midnight. Lows in the lower 60s. South winds 15 to 20 miles an hour with gusts up to 30 miles an hour. Chance of rain 70%. Thursday, mostly cloudy in the morning, then becoming partly sunny. A chance of showers and thunderstorms. Humid with highs in the lower 80s. South winds 10 to 15 miles an hour with gusts up to 25 miles.

hour. Chance of rain 50%. Thursday night, showers likely with a chance of thunderstorms. Humid with lows in the lower 60s. South winds 10 to 15 miles an hour. Chance of rain 70%. Friday, partly sunny. A slight chance of showers and thunderstorms in the morning, then a chance of showers and thunderstorms in the afternoon. Humid with highs in the mid-80s. Southwest winds 5 to 10 miles an hour. Chance of rain 50%. Friday night, partly cloudy. A chance of showers and thunderstorms in the evening. Lows around 60. Chance of rain 50%. Saturday, mostly sunny. Highs in the mid-80s. Saturday night, mostly clear in the evening, then becoming mostly cloudy. Lows in the lower 60s. Sunday, mostly cloudy in the morning, then partly sunny with a chance of showers and thunderstorms in the afternoon. Highs in the mid-80s. Chance of rain 50%. Sunday night, mostly cloudy with a chance of showers and thunderstorms. Lows in the mid-60s. Chance of rain 50%. Monday, mostly cloudy in the morning, then becoming partly sunny. A chance of showers. A chance of thunderstorms in the afternoon. Highs in the mid-80s. Chance of rain 50%. Monday night, mostly cloudy. A chance of showers and thunderstorms in the evening. Lows in the mid-60s. Chance of rain 50%. Tuesday, mostly cloudy in the morning, then becoming mostly sunny. Highs in the upper 80s. At 6 a.m., in Sioux City, the temperature was 59 and the dew point 52. The relative humidity was 77%. Wind was east at 7 miles an hour. The pressure was 30.19 inches and falling. Elsewhere in northwest Iowa, Morris was partly cloudy and 59. Sheldon was partly cloudy and 59. Cherokee was partly cloudy and 59. Spencer was partly cloudy and 54. Storm Lake was partly cloudy and 59. Other conditions across the northern plains, farther east in Iowa, skies ranged from partly cloudy to mostly cloudy. It was 63 at Des Moines, 53 at Cedar Rapids, and 57 at Waterloo. In eastern Nebraska, skies ranged from clear to partly cloudy, and temperatures were between 58 and 62 degrees. In eastern South Dakota, skies ranged from partly cloudy to mostly cloudy, and temperatures were between 62 and 63 degrees. And in southern Minnesota, skies ranged from clear to partly cloudy. It was 60 at Worthington, 60 at Marshall, 58 at Mankato, 64 at Minneapolis, and 56 at Rochester. Once again, at 6 a.m., Sioux City had a temperature of 59. The Sioux City, Iowa climate summary for yesterday, June 2, 2026. Yesterday's high temperature was 87 degrees. The normal high is 79. Yesterday's low temperature was 65 degrees. The normal low is 56. No precipitation fell yesterday, which leaves the monthly total at 0.00 inches. This is 0.30 inches below the normal amount of 0.30 inches for June. The total precipitation for the year still stands at 8.37 inches, which is 2.26 inches below normal. There were no heating degree days yesterday, which is 2 below normal. The yearly total since July 1st is 5,850, which is 989 below normal. There were 11 cooling degree days yesterday, which is 7 above normal. The yearly total since January 1st is 152, which is 79 above normal. The normal high temperature for today is 79 degrees, and the normal low is 56. The record high for today is 95, which occurred in 1968, and the record low is 39, which occurred in 1945. Sunrise today is at 5:50 a.m. and sunset is at 8:58 p.m. The current time is 6:58 a.m. Central Daylight Time. 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
Our program originates from the National Weather Service in Sioux Falls and serves Sioux City and the surrounding Siouxland area. This hazardous weather outlook is for northwest Iowa, west central Iowa, southwest Minnesota, northeast Nebraska, east central South Dakota, and southeast South Dakota. For today and tonight, a line of storms will progress southeast this evening and tonight after sunset. The primary threat will be damaging winds up to 70 miles an hour across portions of southeast South Dakota and southwest Minnesota in the mid to late evening, with severe potential as the line continues southeast after midnight. Areas of heavy rain are also possible, and locations which received heavy rain over the past week could see isolated flooding. For Thursday through Tuesday, severe weather risks continue into Thursday and Friday. While the exact location and coverage of development will depend on how the previous night's storms evolve, level 2 of 5 slight risks for severe weather are currently favored in southeast South Dakota and far western Minnesota Thursday, and eastern Nebraska into Iowa on Friday. Spotter activation is not expected at this time. Your National Weather Service forecast for Siouxland. Today, mostly sunny. Highs in the mid-80s. South winds 15 to 20 miles an hour. Tonight, mostly cloudy. A slight chance of showers and thunderstorms in the evening, then showers and thunderstorms likely after midnight. Lows in the lower 60s. South winds 15 to 20 miles an hour with gusts up to 30 miles an hour. Chance of rain 70%. Thursday, mostly cloudy in the morning, then becoming partly sunny. A chance of showers and thunderstorms. Humid with highs in the lower 80s. South winds 10 to 15 miles an hour with gusts up to 25 miles an hour. Chance of rain 50%. Thursday night, showers likely with a chance of thunderstorms. Humid with lows in the lower 60s. South winds 10 to 15 miles an hour. Chance of rain 70%. Friday, partly sunny. A slight chance of showers and thunderstorms in the morning, then a chance of showers and thunderstorms in the afternoon. Humid with highs in the mid-80s. Southwest winds 5 to 10 miles an hour. Chance of rain 50%. Friday night, partly cloudy. A chance of showers and thunderstorms in the evening. Lows around 60. Chance of rain 50%. Saturday, mostly sunny. Highs in the mid-80s. Saturday night, mostly clear in the evening, then becoming mostly cloudy. Lows in the lower 60s. Sunday, mostly cloudy in the morning, then partly sunny with a chance of showers and thunderstorms in the afternoon. Highs in the mid-80s. Chance of rain 50%. Sunday night, mostly cloudy with a chance of showers and thunderstorms. Lows in the mid-60s. Chance of rain 50%. Monday, mostly cloudy in the morning, then becoming partly sunny. A chance of showers. A chance of thunderstorms in the afternoon. Highs in the mid-80s. Chance of rain 50%. Monday night, mostly cloudy. A chance of showers and thunderstorms in the evening. Lows in the mid-60s. Chance of rain 50%. Tuesday, mostly cloudy in the morning, then becoming mostly sunny. Highs in the upper 80s. At 7 a.m., in Sioux City, the temperature was 61 and the dew point 53. The relative humidity was 75%. Wind was southeast at 7 miles an hour. The pressure was 30.20 inches and rising. Other conditions across the northern plains, farther east in Iowa, at Des Moines, it was partly sunny, with a temperature of 62. In eastern Nebraska at Lincoln, it was clear, with a temperature of 63. In eastern South Dakota, and in southern Minnesota, at Minneapolis, it was mostly sunny, with a temperature of 65. Once again, at 7 a.m. Sioux City had a temperature of 61. The Sioux City, Iowa climate summary for yesterday, June 2, 2026. Yesterday's high temperature was 87 degrees. The normal high is 79. Yesterday's low temperature was 65 degrees. The normal low is 56. No precipitation fell yesterday, which leaves the monthly total at 0.00 inches.
This is 0.30 inches below the normal amount of 0.5.

30 inches for June. The total precipitation for the year still stands at 8.37 inches, which is 2.26 inches below normal. There were no heating degree days yesterday, which is 2 below normal. The yearly total since July 1st is 5,850, which is 989 below normal. There were 11 cooling degree days yesterday, which is 7 above normal. The yearly total since January 1st is 152, which is 79 above normal. The normal high temperature for today is 79 degrees, and the normal low is 56. The record high for today is 95, which occurred in 1968, and the record low is 39, which occurred in 1945. Sunrise today is at 5:50 a.m. and sunset is at 8:58 p.m. The current time is 7:04 a.m. Central Daylight Time. Operating on a frequency of 162.475 MHz, this is NOAA Weather Radio Station WXL62, broadcasting from a transmitter near Lawton, Iowa. Our program originates from the National Weather Service in Sioux Falls and serves Sioux City and the surrounding Siouxland area. This hazardous weather outlook is for northwest Iowa, west central Iowa, southwest Minnesota, northeast Nebraska, east central South Dakota, and southeast South Dakota. For today and tonight, a line of storms will progress southeast this evening and tonight after sunset. The primary threat will be damaging winds up to 70 miles an hour across portions of southeast South Dakota and southwest Minnesota in the mid to late evening, with severe potential as the line continues southeast after midnight. Areas of heavy rain are also possible, and locations which received heavy rain over the past week could see isolated flooding. For Thursday through Tuesday, severe weather risks continue into Thursday and Friday. While the exact location and coverage of development will depend on how the previous night's storms evolve, level 2 of 5 slight risks for severe weather are currently favored in southeast South Dakota and far western Minnesota Thursday, and eastern Nebraska into Iowa on Friday. Spotter activation is not expected at this time. Your National Weather Service forecast for Siouxland. Today, mostly sunny. Highs in the mid-80s. South winds 15 to 20 miles an hour. Tonight, mostly cloudy. A slight chance of showers and thunderstorms in the evening, then showers and thunderstorms likely after midnight. Lows in the lower 60s. South winds 15 to 20 miles an hour with gusts up to 30 miles an hour. Chance of rain 70%. Thursday, mostly cloudy in the morning, then becoming partly sunny. A chance of showers and thunderstorms. Humid with highs in the lower 80s. South winds 10 to 15 miles an hour with gusts up to 25 miles an hour. Chance of rain 50%. Thursday night, showers likely with a chance of thunderstorms. Humid with lows in the lower 60s. South winds 10 to 15 miles an hour. Chance of rain 70%. Friday, partly sunny. A slight chance of showers and thunderstorms in the morning, then a chance of showers and thunderstorms in the afternoon. Humid with highs in the mid-80s. Southwest winds 5 to 10 miles an hour. Chance of rain 50%. Friday night, partly cloudy. A chance of showers and thunderstorms in the evening. Lows around 60. Chance of rain 50%. Saturday, mostly sunny. Highs in the mid-80s. Saturday night, mostly clear in the evening, then becoming mostly cloudy. Lows in the lower 60s. Sunday, mostly cloudy in the morning, then partly sunny with a chance of showers and thunderstorms in the afternoon. Highs in the mid-80s. Chance of rain 50%. Sunday night, mostly cloudy with a chance of showers and thunderstorms. Lows in the mid-60s. Chance of rain 50%. Monday, mostly cloudy in the morning, then becoming partly sunny. A chance of showers. A chance of thunderstorms in the afternoon. Highs in the mid-80s. Chance of rain 50%. Monday night, mostly cloudy. A chance of showers and thunderstorms in the evening. Lows in the mid-60s. Chance of rain 50%. Tuesday, mostly cloudy in the morning, then becoming mostly sunny. Highs in the upper 80s.

At 7 a.m., in Sioux City, the temperature was 61 and the dew point 53. The relative humidity was 75%. Wind was southeast at 7 miles an hour. The pressure was 30.20 inches and rising. Other conditions across the northern plains, farther east in Iowa, at Des Moines, it was partly sunny, with a temperature of 62. In eastern Nebraska at Lincoln, it was clear, with a temperature of 63. In eastern South Dakota, and in southern Minnesota, at Minneapolis, it was mostly sunny, with a temperature of 65. Once again, at 7 a.m. Sioux City had a temperature of 61. The Sioux City, Iowa climate summary for yesterday, June 2, 2026. Yesterday's high temperature was 87 degrees. The normal high is 79. Yesterday's low temperature was 65 degrees. The normal low is 56. No precipitation fell yesterday, which leaves the monthly total at 0.00 inches. This is 0.30 inches below the normal amount of 0.30 inches for June. The total precipitation for the year still stands at 8.37 inches, which is 2.26 inches below normal. There were no heating degree days yesterday, which is 2 below normal. The yearly total since July 1st is 5,850, which is 989 below normal. There were 11 cooling degree days yesterday, which is 7 above normal. The yearly total since January 1st is 152, which is 79 above normal. The normal high temperature for today is 79 degrees, and the normal low is 56. The record high for today is 95, which occurred in 1968, and the record low is 39, which occurred in 1945. Sunrise today is at 5:50 a.m. and sunset is at 8:58 p.m. The current time is 7:11 a.m. Central Daylight Time. Operating on a frequency of 162.475 MHz, this is NOAA Weather Radio Station WXL62, broadcasting from a transmitter near Lawton, Iowa. Our program originates from the National Weather Service in Sioux Falls and serves Sioux City and the surrounding Siouxland area. This hazardous weather outlook is for northwest Iowa, west central Iowa, southwest Minnesota, northeast Nebraska, east central South Dakota, and southeast South Dakota. For today and tonight, a line of storms will progress southeast this evening and tonight after sunset. The primary threat will be damaging winds up to 70 miles an hour across portions of southeast South Dakota and southwest Minnesota in the mid to late evening, with severe potential as the line continues southeast after midnight. Areas of heavy rain are also possible, and locations which received heavy rain over the past week could see isolated flooding. For Thursday through Tuesday, severe weather risks continue into Thursday and Friday. While the exact location and coverage of development will depend on how the previous night's storms evolve, level 2 of 5 slight risks for severe weather are currently favored in southeast South Dakota and far western Minnesota Thursday, and eastern Nebraska into Iowa on Friday. Spotter activation is not expected at this time. Your National Weather Service forecast for Siouxland. Today, mostly sunny. Highs in the mid-80s. South winds 15 to 20 miles an hour. Tonight, mostly cloudy. A slight chance of showers and thunderstorms in the evening, then showers and thunderstorms likely after midnight. Lows in the lower 60s. South winds 15 to 20 miles an hour with gusts up to 30 miles an hour. Chance of rain 70%. Thursday, mostly cloudy in the morning, then becoming partly sunny. A chance of showers and thunderstorms. Humid with highs in the lower 80s. South winds 10 to 15 miles an hour with gusts up to 25 miles an hour. Chance of rain 50%. Thursday night, showers likely with a chance of thunderstorms. Humid with lows in the lower 60s. South winds 10 to 15 miles an hour. Chance of rain 70%. Friday, partly sunny. A slight chance of showers and thunderstorms in the morning, then a chance of showers and thunderstorms in the afternoon. Humid with highs in the mid-80s. Southwest winds 5 to 10 miles an hour. Chance of rain 50%. Friday night, partly cloudy.
A chance of showers and thunderstorms in the evening. Lows around 60. Chance of rain 50%. Saturday, mostly sunny. Highs in the mid-80s. Saturday night, mostly clear in the evening, then becoming mostly cloudy. Lows in the lower 60s. Sunday, mostly cloudy in the morning, then partly sunny with a chance of showers and thunderstorms in the afternoon. Highs in the mid-80s. Chance of rain 50%. Sunday night, mostly cloudy with a chance of showers and thunderstorms. Lows in the mid-60s. Chance of rain 50%. Monday, mostly cloudy in the morning, then becoming partly sunny. A chance of showers. A chance of thunderstorms in the afternoon. Highs in the mid-80s. Chance of rain 50%. Monday night, mostly cloudy. A chance of showers and thunderstorms in the evening. Lows in the mid-60s. Chance of rain 50%. Tuesday, mostly cloudy in the morning, then becoming mostly sunny. Highs in the upper 80s. At 7 a.m., in Sioux City, the temperature was 61 and the dew point 53. The relative humidity was 75%. Wind was southeast at 7 miles an hour. The pressure was 30.20 inches and rising. Elsewhere in northwest Iowa, Sheldon was partly sunny and 64. Cherokee was partly sunny and 61. Spencer was mostly sunny and 60. Storm Lake was partly sunny and 61. Other conditions across the northern plains, farther east in Iowa, temperatures were between 60 and 62 degrees. It was sunny at Cedar Rapids and Waterloo. At Des Moines, it was partly sunny. In eastern Nebraska, skies ranged from clear to partly cloudy, and temperatures were between 62 and 64 degrees. In eastern South Dakota, skies ranged from partly sunny to cloudy, and temperatures were between 62 and 66 degrees. And in southern Minnesota, skies ranged from sunny to mostly sunny. It was 62 at Worthington, 62 at Marshall, 62 at Mankato, 65 at Minneapolis, and 58 at Rochester. Once again, at 7 a.m. Sioux City had a temperature of 61. The Sioux City, Iowa climate summary for yesterday, June 2, 2026. Yesterday's high temperature was 87 degrees. The normal high is 79. Yesterday's low temperature was 65 degrees. The normal low is 56. No precipitation fell yesterday, which leaves the monthly total at 0.00 inches. This is 0.30 inches below the normal amount of 0.30 inches for June. The total precipitation for the year still stands at 8.37 inches, which is 2.26 inches below normal. There were no heating degree days yesterday, which is 2 below normal. The yearly total since July 1st is 5,850, which is 989 below normal. There were 11 cooling degree days yesterday, which is 7 above normal. The yearly total since January 1st is 152, which is 79 above normal. The normal high temperature for today is 79 degrees, and the normal low is 56. The record high for today is 95, which occurred in 1968, and the record low is 39, which occurred in 1945. Sunrise today is at 5:50 a.m. and sunset is at 8:58 p.m. The current time is 7:18 a.m. Central Daylight Time. Operating on a frequency of 162.475 MHz, this is NOAA Weather Radio Station WXL62, broadcasting from a transmitter near Lawton, Iowa. Our program originates from the National Weather Service in Sioux Falls and serves Sioux City and the surrounding Siouxland area. This hazardous weather outlook is for northwest Iowa, west-central Iowa, southwest Minnesota, northeast Nebraska, east-central South Dakota, and southeast South Dakota. For today and tonight, a line of storms will progress southeast this evening and tonight after sunset. The primary threat will be damaging winds up to 70 miles an hour across portions of southeast South Dakota and southwest Minnesota in the mid to late evening, with severe potential as the line continues southeast after midnight. Areas of heavy rain are also possible, and locations which received heavy rain over the

last week could see isolated flooding. For Thursday through Tuesday, severe weather risks continue into Thursday and Friday. While the exact location and coverage of development will depend on how the previous night's storms evolve, level 2 of 5 slight risk for severe weather are currently favored in southeast South Dakota and far western Minnesota Thursday, and eastern Nebraska into Iowa on Friday. Spotter activation is not expected at this time. Your National Weather Service forecast for Siouxland. Today, mostly sunny. Highs in the mid-80s. South winds 15 to 20 miles an hour. Tonight, mostly cloudy. A slight chance of showers and thunderstorms in the evening, then showers and thunderstorms likely after midnight. Lows in the lower 60s. South winds 15 to 20 miles an hour with gusts up to 30 miles an hour. Chance of rain 70%. Thursday, mostly cloudy in the morning, then becoming partly sunny. A chance of showers and thunderstorms. Humid with highs in the lower 80s. South winds 10 to 15 miles an hour with gusts up to 25 miles an hour. Chance of rain 50%. Thursday night, showers likely with a chance of thunderstorms. Humid with lows in the lower 60s. South winds 10 to 15 miles an hour. Chance of rain 70%. Friday, partly sunny. A slight chance of showers and thunderstorms in the morning, then a chance of showers and thunderstorms in the afternoon. Humid with highs in the mid-80s. Southwest winds 5 to 10 miles an hour. Chance of rain 50%. Friday night, partly cloudy. A chance of showers and thunderstorms in the evening. Lows around 60. Chance of rain 50%. Saturday, mostly sunny. Highs in the mid-80s. Saturday night, mostly clear in the evening, then becoming mostly cloudy. Lows in the lower 60s. Sunday, mostly cloudy in the morning, then partly sunny with a chance of showers and thunderstorms in the afternoon. Highs in the mid-80s. Chance of rain 50%. Sunday night, mostly cloudy with a chance of showers and thunderstorms. Lows in the mid-60s. Chance of rain 50%. Monday, mostly cloudy in the morning, then becoming partly sunny. A chance of showers. A chance of thunderstorms in the afternoon. Highs in the mid-80s. Chance of rain 50%. Monday night, mostly cloudy. A chance of showers and thunderstorms in the evening. Lows in the mid-60s. Chance of rain 50%. Tuesday, mostly cloudy in the morning, then becoming mostly sunny. Highs in the upper 80s. At 7 a.m., in Sioux City, the temperature was 61 and the dew point 53. The relative humidity was 75%. Wind was southeast at 7 miles an hour. The pressure was 30.20 inches and rising. Elsewhere in northwest Iowa, Sheldon was partly sunny and 64. Cherokee was partly sunny and 61. Spencer was mostly sunny and 60. Storm Lake was partly sunny and 61. Other conditions across the northern plains, farther east in Iowa, temperatures were between 60 and 62 degrees. It was sunny at Cedar Rapids and Waterloo. At Des Moines, it was partly sunny. In eastern Nebraska, skies ranged from clear to partly cloudy, and temperatures were between 62 and 64 degrees. In eastern South Dakota, skies ranged from partly sunny to cloudy, and temperatures were between 62 and 66 degrees. And in southern Minnesota, skies ranged from sunny to mostly sunny. It was 62 at Worthington, 62 at Marshall, 62 at Mankato, 65 at Minneapolis, and 58 at Rochester. Once again, at 7 a.m. Sioux City had a temperature of 61. The Sioux City, Iowa climate summary for yesterday, June 2, 2026. Yesterday's high temperature was 87 degrees. The normal high is 79. Yesterday's low temperature was 65 degrees. The normal low is 56. No precipitation fell yesterday, which leaves the monthly total at 0.00 inches. This is 0.30 inches below the normal amount of 0.30 inches for June. The total

Sunrise today is at 5:50 a.m. and sunset is at 8:58 p.m. The current time is 7:24 a.m. Central Daylight Time. Operating on a frequency of 162.475 MHz, this is NOAA Weather Radio Station WXL62, broadcasting from a transmitter near Lawton, Iowa. Our program originates from the National Weather Service in Sioux Falls and serves Sioux City and the surrounding Siouxland area. This hazardous weather outlook is for northwest Iowa, west central Iowa, southwest Minnesota, northeast Nebraska, east central South Dakota, and southeast South Dakota. For today and tonight, a line of storms will progress southeast this evening and tonight after sunset. The primary threat will be damaging winds up to 70 miles an hour across portions of southeast South Dakota and southwest Minnesota in the mid to late evening, with severe potential as the line continues southeast after midnight. Areas of heavy rain are also possible, and locations which received heavy rain over the past week could see isolated flooding. For Thursday through Tuesday, severe weather risks continue into Thursday and Friday. While the exact location and coverage of development will depend on how the previous night's storms evolve, level 2 of 5 slight risks for severe weather are currently favored in southeast South Dakota and far western Minnesota Thursday, and eastern Nebraska into Iowa on Friday. Spotter activation is not expected at this time. Your National Weather Service forecast for Siouxland. Today, mostly sunny. Highs in the mid-80s. South winds 15 to 20 miles an hour. Tonight, mostly cloudy. A slight chance of showers and thunderstorms in the evening, then showers and thunderstorms likely after midnight. Lows in the lower 60s. South winds 15 to 20 miles an hour with gusts up to 30 miles an hour. Chance of rain 70%. Thursday, mostly cloudy in the morning, then becoming partly sunny. A chance of showers and thunderstorms. Humid with highs in the lower 80s. South winds 10 to 15 miles an hour with gusts up to 25 miles an hour. Chance of rain 50%. Thursday night, showers likely with a chance of thunderstorms. Humid with lows in the lower 60s. South winds 10 to 15 miles an hour. Chance of rain 70%. Friday, partly sunny. A slight chance of showers and thunderstorms in the morning, then a chance of showers and thunderstorms in the afternoon. Humid with highs in the mid-80s. Southwest winds 5 to 10 miles an hour. Chance of rain 50%. Friday night, partly cloudy. A chance of showers and thunderstorms in the evening. Lows around 60. Chance of rain 50%. Saturday, mostly sunny. Highs in the mid-80s. Saturday night, mostly clear in the evening, then becoming mostly cloudy. Lows in the lower 60s. Sunday, mostly cloudy in the morning, then partly sunny with a chance of showers and thunderstorms in the afternoon. Highs in the mid-80s. Chance of rain 50%. Sunday night, mostly cloudy with a chance of showers and thunderstorms. Lows in the mid-60s. Chance of rain 50%. Monday, mostly cloudy in the morning, then becoming partly sunny. A chance of showers. A chance of thunderstorms in the afternoon. Highs in the mid-80s. Chance of rain 50%. Monday night, mostly cloudy. A chance of showers and thunderstorms in the evening. Lows in the mid-60s. Chance of rain 50%. Tuesday, mostly cloudy in the morning, then becoming mostly sunny. Highs in the upper 80s. At 7 a.m., in Sioux City, the temperature was 61 and the dew point 53. The relative humidity was 75%. Wind was southeast at 7 miles an hour. The pressure was 30.20 inches and rising. Elsewhere in northwest Iowa, Sheldon was partly sunny and 64. Cherokee was partly sunny and 61. Spencer was mostly sunny and 60. Storm Lake was partly sunny and 61. Other conditions across the northern plains, farther east in Iowa, temperatures were between 60 and 62 degrees. It was sunny at Cedar Rapids and Waterloo. At Des Moines, it was partly sunny. In eastern Nebraska,

Skies ranged from clear to partly cloudy, and temperatures were between 62 and 64 degrees. In eastern South Dakota, skies ranged from partly sunny to cloudy, and temperatures were between 62 and 66 degrees. And in southern Minnesota, skies ranged from sunny to mostly sunny. It was 62 at Worthington, 62 at Marshall, 62 at Mankato, 65 at Minneapolis, and 58 at Rochester. Once again, at 7 a.m. Sioux City had a temperature of 61. The Sioux City, Iowa climate summary for yesterday, June 2, 2026. Yesterday's high temperature was 87 degrees. The normal high is 79. Yesterday's low temperature was 65 degrees. The normal low is 56. No precipitation fell yesterday, which leaves the monthly total at 0.00 inches. This is 0.30 inches below the normal amount of 0.30 inches for June. The total precipitation for the year still stands at 8.37 inches, which is 2.26 inches below normal. There were no heating degree days yesterday, which is 2 below normal. The yearly total since July 1st is 5,850, which is 989 below normal. There were 11 cooling degree days yesterday, which is 7 above normal. The yearly total since January 1st is 152, which is 79 above normal. The normal high temperature for today is 79 degrees, and the normal low is 56. The record high for today is 95, which occurred in 1968, and the record low is 39, which occurred in 1945. Sunrise today is at 5:50 a.m. and sunset is at 8:58 p.m. The current time is 7:31 a.m. Central Daylight Time. Operating on a frequency of 162.475 MHz, this is NOAA Weather Radio Station WXL62, broadcasting from a transmitter near Lawton, Iowa. Our program originates from the National Weather Service in Sioux Falls and serves Sioux City and the surrounding Siouxland area. This hazardous weather outlook is for northwest Iowa, west central Iowa, southwest Minnesota, northeast Nebraska, east central South Dakota, and southeast South Dakota. For today and tonight, a line of storms will progress southeast this evening and tonight after sunset. The primary threat will be damaging winds up to 70 miles an hour across portions of southeast South Dakota and southwest Minnesota in the mid to late evening, with severe potential as the line continues southeast after midnight. Areas of heavy rain are also possible, and locations which received heavy rain over the past week could see isolated flooding. For Thursday through Tuesday, severe weather risks continue into Thursday and Friday. While the exact location and coverage of development will depend on how the previous night's storms evolve, level 2 of 5 slight wind into Thursday and Friday. Level 2 of 5 slight risks for severe weather are currently favored in southeast South Dakota and far western Minnesota Thursday, and eastern Nebraska into Iowa on Friday. Spotter activation is not expected at this time. Your National Weather Service forecast for Siouxland. Today, mostly sunny. Highs in the mid-80s. South winds 15 to 20 miles an hour. Tonight, mostly cloudy. A slight chance of showers and thunderstorms in the evening, then showers and thunderstorms likely after midnight. Lows in the lower 60s. South winds 15 to 20 miles an hour with gusts up to 30 miles an hour. Chance of rain 70%. Thursday, mostly cloudy in the morning, then becoming partly sunny. A chance of showers and thunderstorms. Humid with highs in the lower 80s. South winds 10 to 15 miles an hour with gusts up to 25 miles an hour. Chance of rain 50%. Thursday night, showers likely with a chance of thunderstorms. Humid with lows in the lower 60s. South winds 10 to 15 miles an hour. Chance of rain 70%. Friday, partly sunny. A slight chance of showers and thunderstorms in the morning, then a chance of showers and thunderstorms in the afternoon. Humid with highs in the mid-80s. Southwest winds 5 to 10 miles an hour. Chance of rain 50%. Friday night, partly

cloudy. A chance of showers and thunderstorms in the evening. Lows around 60. Chance of rain 50%. Saturday, mostly sunny. Highs in the mid-80s. Saturday night, mostly clear in the evening, then becoming mostly cloudy. Lows in the lower 60s. Sunday, mostly cloudy in the morning, then partly sunny with a chance of showers and thunderstorms in the afternoon. Highs in the mid-80s. Chance of rain 50%. Sunday night, mostly cloudy with a chance of showers and thunderstorms. Lows in the mid-60s. Chance of rain 50%. Monday, mostly cloudy in the morning, then becoming partly sunny. A chance of showers. A chance of thunderstorms in the afternoon. Highs in the mid-80s. Chance of rain 50%. Monday night, mostly cloudy. A chance of showers and thunderstorms in the evening. Lows in the mid-60s. Chance of rain 50%. Tuesday, mostly cloudy in the morning, then becoming mostly sunny. Highs in the upper 80s. At 7 a.m., in Sioux City, the temperature was 61 and the dew point 53. The relative humidity was 75%. Wind was southeast at 7 miles an hour. The pressure was 30.20 inches and rising. Elsewhere in northwest Iowa, Sheldon was partly sunny and 64. Cherokee was partly sunny and 61. Spencer was mostly sunny and 60. Storm Lake was partly sunny and 61. Other conditions across the northern plains, farther east in Iowa, temperatures were between 60 and 62 degrees. It was sunny at Cedar Rapids and Waterloo. At Des Moines, it was partly sunny. In eastern Nebraska, skies ranged from clear to partly cloudy, and temperatures were between 62 and 64 degrees. In eastern South Dakota, skies ranged from partly sunny to cloudy, and temperatures were between 62 and 66 degrees. And in southern Minnesota, skies ranged from sunny to mostly sunny. It was 62 at Worthington, 62 at Marshall, 62 at Mankato, 65 at Minneapolis, and 58 at Rochester. Once again, at 7 a.m. Sioux City had a temperature of 61. The Sioux City, Iowa climate summary for yesterday, June 2, 2026. Yesterday's high temperature was 87 degrees. The normal high is 79. Yesterday's low temperature was 65 degrees. The normal low is 56. No precipitation fell yesterday, which leaves the monthly total at 0.00 inches. This is 0.30 inches below the normal amount of 0.30 inches for June. The total precipitation for the year still stands at 8.37 inches, which is 2.26 inches below normal. There were no heating degree days yesterday, which is 2 below normal. The yearly total since July 1st is 5,850, which is 989 below normal. There were 11 cooling degree days yesterday, which is 7 above normal. The yearly total since January 1st is 152, which is 79 above normal. The normal high temperature for today is 79 degrees, and the normal low is 56. The record high for today is 95, which occurred in 1968, and the record low is 39, which occurred in 1945. Sunrise today is at 5:50 a.m. and sunset is at 8:58 p.m. The current time is 7:38 a.m. Central Daylight Time. Operating on a frequency of 162.475 MHz, this is NOAA Weather Radio Station WXL62, broadcasting from a transmitter near Lawton, Iowa. Our program originates from the National Weather Service in Sioux Falls and serves Sioux City and the surrounding Siouxland area. This hazardous weather outlook is for northwest Iowa, west central Iowa, southwest Minnesota, northeast Nebraska, east central South Dakota, and southeast South Dakota. For today and tonight, a line of storms will progress southeast this evening and tonight after sunset. The primary threat will be damaging winds up to 70 miles an hour across portions of southeast South Dakota and southwest Minnesota in the mid to late evening, with severe potential as the line continues southeast after midnight. Areas of heavy rain are also possible, and locations which received heavy rain over the

Last week could see isolated flooding. For Thursday through Tuesday, severe weather risks continue into Thursday and Friday. While the exact location and coverage of development will depend on how the previous night's storms evolve, level 2 of 5 slight risks for severe weather are currently favored in southeast South Dakota and far western Minnesota Thursday, and eastern Nebraska into Iowa on Friday. Spotter activation is not expected at this time. Your National Weather Service forecast for Siouxland. Today, mostly sunny. Highs in the mid-80s. South winds 15 to 20 miles an hour. Tonight, mostly cloudy. A slight chance of showers and thunderstorms in the evening, then showers and thunderstorms likely after midnight. Lows in the lower 60s. South winds 15 to 20 miles an hour with gusts up to 30 miles an hour. Chance of rain 70%. Thursday, mostly cloudy in the morning, then becoming partly sunny. A chance of showers and thunderstorms. Humid with highs in the lower 80s. South winds 10 to 15 miles an hour with gusts up to 25 miles an hour. Chance of rain 50%. Thursday night, showers likely with a chance of thunderstorms. Humid with lows in the lower 60s. South winds 10 to 15 miles an hour. Chance of rain 70%. Friday, partly sunny. A slight chance of showers and thunderstorms in the morning, then a chance of showers and thunderstorms in the afternoon. Humid with highs in the mid-80s. Southwest winds 5 to 10 miles an hour. Chance of rain 50%. Friday night, partly cloudy. A chance of showers and thunderstorms in the evening. Lows around 60. Chance of rain 50%. Saturday, mostly sunny. Highs in the mid-80s. Saturday night, mostly clear in the evening, then becoming mostly cloudy. Lows in the lower 60s. Sunday, mostly cloudy in the morning, then partly sunny with a chance of showers and thunderstorms in the afternoon. Highs in the mid-80s. Chance of rain 50%. Sunday night, mostly cloudy with a chance of showers and thunderstorms. Lows in the mid-60s. Chance of rain 50%. Monday, mostly cloudy in the morning, then becoming partly sunny. A chance of showers. A chance of thunderstorms in the afternoon. Highs in the mid-80s. Chance of rain 50%. Monday night, mostly cloudy. A chance of showers and thunderstorms in the evening. Lows in the mid-60s. Chance of rain 50%. Tuesday, mostly cloudy in the morning, then becoming mostly sunny. Highs in the upper 80s. At 7 a.m., in Sioux City, the temperature was 61 and the dew point 53. The relative humidity was 75%. Wind was southeast at 7 miles an hour. The pressure was 30.20 inches and rising. Elsewhere in northwest Iowa, Sheldon was partly sunny and 64. Cherokee was partly sunny and 61. Spencer was mostly sunny and 60. Storm Lake was partly sunny and 61. Other conditions across the northern plains, farther east in Iowa, temperatures were between 60 and 62 degrees. It was sunny at Cedar Rapids and Waterloo. At Des Moines, it was partly sunny. In eastern Nebraska, skies ranged from clear to partly cloudy, and temperatures were between 62 and 64 degrees. In eastern South Dakota, skies ranged from partly sunny to cloudy, and temperatures were between 62 and 66 degrees. And in southern Minnesota, skies ranged from sunny to mostly sunny. It was 62 at Worthington, 62 at Marshall, 62 at Mankato, 65 at Minneapolis, and 58 at Rochester. Once again, at 7 a.m. Sioux City had a temperature of 61. The Sioux City, Iowa climate summary for yesterday, June 2, 2026. Yesterday's high temperature was 87 degrees. The normal high is 79. Yesterday's low temperature was 65 degrees. The normal low is 56. No precipitation fell yesterday, which leaves the monthly total at 0.00 inches. This is 0.30 inches below the normal amount of 0.30 inches for June.
The total precipitation for the year still stands at 8.37 inches, which is 2.26 inches below normal. There were no heating degree days yesterday, which is 2 below normal. The yearly total since July 1st is 5,850, which is 989 below normal. There were 11 cooling degree days yesterday, which is 7 above normal. The yearly total since January 1st is 152, which is 79 above normal. The normal high temperature for today is 79 degrees, and the normal low is 56. The record high for today is 95, which occurred in 1968, and the record low is 39, which occurred in 1945. Sunrise today is at 5:50 a.m. and sunset is at 8:58 p.m. The current time is 7:45 a.m. Central Daylight Time. Operating on a frequency of 162.475 MHz, this is NOAA Weather Radio Station WXL62, broadcasting from a transmitter near Lawton, Iowa. Our program originates from the National Weather Service in Sioux Falls and serves Sioux City and the surrounding Siouxland area. This hazardous weather outlook is for northwest Iowa, west central Iowa, southwest Minnesota, northeast Nebraska, east central South Dakota, and southeast South Dakota. For today and tonight, a line of storms will progress southeast this evening and tonight after sunset. The primary threat will be damaging winds up to 70 miles an hour across portions of southeast South Dakota and southwest Minnesota in the mid to late evening, with severe potential as the line continues southeast after midnight. Areas of heavy rain are also possible, and locations which received heavy rain over the past week could see isolated flooding. For Thursday through Tuesday, severe weather risks continue into Thursday and Friday. While the exact location and coverage of development will depend on how the previous night's storms evolve, level 2 of 5 slight risks for severe weather are currently favored in southeast South Dakota and far western Minnesota Thursday, and eastern Nebraska into Iowa on Friday. Spotter activation is not expected at this time. Your National Weather Service forecast for Siouxland. Today, mostly sunny. Highs in the mid-80s. South winds 15 to 20 miles an hour. Tonight, mostly cloudy. A slight chance of showers and thunderstorms in the evening, then showers and thunderstorms likely after midnight. Lows in the lower 60s. South winds 15 to 20 miles an hour with gusts up to 30 miles an hour. Chance of rain 70%. Thursday, mostly cloudy in the morning, then becoming partly sunny. A chance of showers and thunderstorms. Humid with highs in the lower 80s. South winds 10 to 15 miles an hour with gusts up to 25 miles an hour. Chance of rain 50%. Thursday night, showers likely with a chance of thunderstorms. Humid with lows in the lower 60s. South winds 10 to 15 miles an hour. Chance of rain 70%. Friday, partly sunny. A slight chance of showers and thunderstorms in the morning, then a chance of showers and thunderstorms in the afternoon. Humid with highs in the mid-80s. Southwest winds 5 to 10 miles an hour. Chance of rain 50%. Friday night, partly cloudy. A chance of showers and thunderstorms in the evening. Lows around 60. Chance of rain 50%. Saturday, mostly sunny. Highs in the mid-80s. Saturday night, mostly clear in the evening, then becoming mostly cloudy. Lows in the lower 60s. Sunday, mostly cloudy in the morning, then partly sunny with a chance of showers and thunderstorms in the afternoon. Highs in the mid-80s. Chance of rain 50%. Sunday night, mostly cloudy with a chance of showers and thunderstorms. Lows in the mid-60s. Chance of rain 50%. Monday, mostly cloudy in the morning, then becoming partly sunny. A chance of showers. A chance of thunderstorms in the afternoon. Highs in the mid-80s. Chance of rain 50%. Monday night, mostly cloudy. A chance of showers and thunderstorms in the evening. Lows in the mid-60s. Chance of rain 50%. Tuesday, mostly cloudy in the morning, then becoming mostly sunny. Highs in the upper 80s. A
at 7 a.m.

in Sioux City, the temperature was 61 and the dew point 53. The relative humidity was 75%. Wind was southeast at 7 miles an hour. The pressure was 30.20 inches and rising. Elsewhere in northwest Iowa, Sheldon was partly sunny and 64. Cherokee was partly sunny and 61. Spencer was mostly sunny and 60. Storm Lake was partly sunny and 61. Other conditions across the northern plains, farther east in Iowa, temperatures were between 60 and 62 degrees. It was sunny at Cedar Rapids and Waterloo. At Des Moines, it was partly sunny. In eastern Nebraska, skies ranged from clear to partly cloudy, and temperatures were between 62 and 64 degrees. In eastern South Dakota, skies ranged from partly sunny to cloudy, and temperatures were between 62 and 66 degrees. And in southern Minnesota, skies ranged from sunny to mostly sunny. It was 62 at Worthington, 62 at Marshall, 62 at Mankato, 65 at Minneapolis, and 58 at Rochester. Once again, at 7 a.m. Sioux City had a temperature of 61. The Sioux City, Iowa climate summary for yesterday, June 2, 2026. Yesterday's high temperature was 87 degrees. The normal high is 79. Yesterday's low temperature was 65 degrees. The normal low is 56. No precipitation fell yesterday, which leaves the monthly total at 0.00 inches. This is 0.30 inches below the normal amount of 0.30 inches for June. The total precipitation for the year still stands at 8.37 inches, which is 2.26 inches below normal. There were no heating degree days yesterday, which is 2 below normal. The yearly total since July 1st is 5,850, which is 989 below normal. There were 11 cooling degree days yesterday, which is 7 above normal. The yearly total since January 1st is 152, which is 79 above normal. The normal high temperature for today is 79 degrees, and the normal low is 56. The record high for today is 95, which occurred in 1968, and the record low is 39, which occurred in 1945. Sunrise today is at 5:50 a.m. and sunset is at 8:58 p.m. The current time is 7:52 a.m. Central Daylight Time. Operating on a frequency of 162.475 MHz, this is NOAA Weather Radio Station WXL62, broadcasting from a transmitter near Lawton, Iowa. Our program originates from the National Weather Service in Sioux Falls and serves Sioux City and the surrounding Siouxland area. This hazardous weather outlook is for northwest Iowa, west central Iowa, southwest Minnesota, northeast Nebraska, east central South Dakota, and southeast South Dakota. For today and tonight, a line of storms will progress southeast this evening and tonight after sunset. The primary threat will be damaging winds up to 70 miles an hour across portions of southeast South Dakota and southwest Minnesota in the mid to late evening, with severe potential as the line continues southeast after midnight. Areas of heavy rain are also possible, and locations which received heavy rain over the past week could see isolated flooding. For Thursday through Tuesday, severe weather risks continue into Thursday and Friday. While the exact location and coverage of development will depend on how the previous night's storms evolve, level 2 of 5 slight risks for severe weather are currently favored in southeast South Dakota and far western Minnesota Thursday, and eastern Nebraska into Iowa on Friday. Spotter activation is not expected at this time. Your National Weather Service forecast for Siouxland. Today, mostly sunny. Highs in the mid-80s. South winds 15 to 20 miles an hour. Tonight, mostly cloudy. A slight chance of showers and thunderstorms in the evening, then showers and thunderstorms likely after midnight. Lows in the lower 60s. South winds 15 to 20 miles an hour with gusts up to 30 miles an hour. Chance of rain 70%. Thursday, mostly cloudy in the morning, then becoming partly sunny. A chance of showers and thunderstorms. Humid with highs in the lower 80s. South winds 10 to 15 miles an hour with gusts up to 25 miles an hour.

chance of rain 50%. Thursday night, showers likely with a chance of thunderstorms. Humid with lows in the lower 60s. South winds 10 to 15 miles an hour. Chance of rain 70%. Friday, partly sunny. A slight chance of showers and thunderstorms in the morning, then a chance of showers and thunderstorms in the afternoon. Humid with highs in the mid-80s. Southwest winds 5 to 10 miles an hour. Chance of rain 50%. Friday night, partly cloudy. A chance of showers and thunderstorms in the evening. Lows around 60. Chance of rain 50%. Saturday, mostly sunny. Highs in the mid-80s. Saturday night, mostly clear in the evening, then becoming mostly cloudy. Lows in the lower 60s. Sunday, mostly cloudy in the morning, then partly sunny with a chance of showers and thunderstorms in the afternoon. Highs in the mid-80s. Chance of rain 50%. Sunday night, mostly cloudy with a chance of showers and thunderstorms. Lows in the mid-60s. Chance of rain 50%. Monday, mostly cloudy in the morning, then becoming partly sunny. A chance of showers. A chance of thunderstorms in the afternoon. Highs in the mid-80s. Chance of rain 50%. Monday night, mostly cloudy. A chance of showers and thunderstorms in the evening. Lows in the mid-60s. Chance of rain 50%. Tuesday, mostly cloudy in the morning, then becoming mostly sunny. Highs in the upper 80s. At 7 a.m., in Sioux City, the temperature was 61 and the dew point 53. The relative humidity was 75%. Wind was southeast at 7 miles an hour. The pressure was 30.20 inches and rising. Elsewhere in northwest Iowa, Sheldon was partly sunny and 64. Cherokee was partly sunny and 61. Spencer was mostly sunny and 60. Storm Lake was partly sunny and 61. Other conditions across the northern plains, farther east in Iowa, temperatures were between 60 and 62 degrees. It was sunny at Cedar Rapids and Waterloo. At Des Moines, it was partly sunny. In eastern Nebraska, skies ranged from clear to partly cloudy, and temperatures were between 62 and 64 degrees. In eastern South Dakota, skies ranged from partly sunny to cloudy, and temperatures were between 62 and 66 degrees. And in southern Minnesota, skies ranged from sunny to mostly sunny. It was 62 at Worthington, 62 at Marshall, 62 at Mankato, 65 at Minneapolis, and 58 at Rochester. Once again, at 7 a.m. Sioux City had a temperature of 61. The Sioux City, Iowa climate summary for yesterday, June 2, 2026. Yesterday's high temperature was 87 degrees. The normal high is 79. Yesterday's low temperature was 65 degrees. The normal low is 56. No precipitation fell yesterday, which leaves the monthly total at 0.00 inches. This is 0.30 inches below the normal amount of 0.30 inches for June. The total precipitation for the year still stands at 8.37 inches, which is 2.26 inches below normal. There were no heating degree days yesterday, which is 2 below normal. The yearly total since July 1st is 5,850, which is 989 below normal. There were 11 cooling degree days yesterday, which is 7 above normal. The yearly total since January 1st is 152, which is 79 above normal. The normal high temperature for today is 79 degrees, and the normal low is 56. The record high for today is 95, which occurred in 1968, and the record low is 39, which occurred in 1945. Sunrise today is at 5:50 a.m. and sunset is at 8:58 p.m. The current time is 7:59 a.m. Central Daylight Time. Operating on a frequency of 162.475 MHz, this is NOAA Weather Radio Station WXL62, broadcasting from a transmitter near Lawton, Iowa. Our program originates from the National Weather Service in Sioux Falls and serves Sioux City and the surrounding Sioux Land area.

Hazardous weather outlook is for northwest Iowa, west central Iowa, southwest Minnesota, northeast Nebraska, east central South Dakota, and southeast South Dakota. For today and tonight, a line of storms will progress southeast this evening and tonight after sunset. The primary threat will be damaging winds up to 70 miles an hour across portions of southeast South Dakota and southwest Minnesota in the mid to late evening, with severe potential as the line continues southeast after midnight. Areas of heavy rain are also possible, and locations which received heavy rain over the past week could see isolated flooding. For Thursday through Tuesday, severe weather risks continue into Thursday and Friday. While the exact location and coverage of development will depend on how the previous night's storms evolve, level 2 of 5 slight risks for severe weather are currently favored in southeast South Dakota and far western Minnesota Thursday, and eastern Nebraska into Iowa on Friday. Spotter activation is not expected at this time. Your National Weather Service forecast for Siouxland. Today, mostly sunny. Highs in the mid-80s. South winds 15 to 20 miles an hour. Tonight, mostly cloudy. A slight chance of showers and thunderstorms in the evening, then showers and thunderstorms likely after midnight. Lows in the lower 60s. South winds 15 to 20 miles an hour with gusts up to 30 miles an hour. Chance of rain 70%. Thursday, mostly cloudy in the morning, then becoming partly sunny. A chance of showers and thunderstorms. Humid with highs in the lower 80s. South winds 10 to 15 miles an hour with gusts up to 25 miles an hour. Chance of rain 50%. Thursday night, showers likely with a chance of thunderstorms. Humid with lows in the lower 60s. South winds 10 to 15 miles an hour. Chance of rain 70%. Friday, partly sunny. A slight chance of showers and thunderstorms in the morning, then a chance of showers and thunderstorms in the afternoon. Humid with highs in the mid-80s. Southwest winds 5 to 10 miles an hour. Chance of rain 50%. Friday night, partly cloudy. A chance of showers and thunderstorms in the evening. Lows around 60. Chance of rain 50%. Saturday, mostly sunny. Highs in the mid-80s. Saturday night, mostly clear in the evening, then becoming mostly cloudy. Lows in the lower 60s. Sunday, mostly cloudy in the morning, then partly sunny with a chance of showers and thunderstorms in the afternoon. Highs in the mid-80s. Chance of rain 50%. Sunday night, mostly cloudy with a chance of showers and thunderstorms. Lows in the mid-60s. Chance of rain 50%. Monday, mostly cloudy in the morning, then becoming partly sunny. A chance of showers. A chance of thunderstorms in the afternoon. Highs in the mid-80s. Chance of rain 50%. Monday night, mostly cloudy. A chance of showers and thunderstorms in the evening. Lows in the mid-60s. Chance of rain 50%. Tuesday, mostly cloudy in the morning, then becoming mostly sunny. Highs in the upper 80s. At 8 a.m., in Sioux City, the temperature was 66 and the dew point 54. The relative humidity was 65%. Wind was southeast at 9 miles an hour. The pressure was 30.20 inches and steady. Elsewhere in northwest Iowa, Morris was partly sunny and 66. Cherokee was partly sunny and 66. Spencer was mostly sunny and 65. Other conditions across the northern plains, farther east in Iowa, temperatures were between 64 and 65 degrees. It was sunny at Cedar Rapids and Waterloo. At Des Moines, it was partly sunny. In eastern Nebraska, skies ranged from sunny to mostly sunny, and temperatures were between 66 and 68 degrees. In eastern South Dakota, temperatures were between 62 and 65 degrees. At Mitchell, rain was falling. At Yankton, it was partly sunny. At Sioux Falls, it was cloudy. And in southern Minnesota, skies ranged from sunny to mostly sunny, and temperatures were between 64 and 68 degrees. Once again, at 8 a.m., Sioux City had a temperature of 66.

Sioux City, Iowa climate summary for yesterday, June 2nd, 2026. Yesterday's high temperature was 87 degrees. The normal high is 79. Yesterday's low temperature was 65 degrees. The normal low is 56. No precipitation fell yesterday, which leaves the monthly total at 0.00 inches. This is 0.30 inches below the normal amount of 0.30 inches for June. The total precipitation for the year still stands at 8.37 inches, which is 2.26 inches below normal. There were no heating degree days yesterday, which is 2 below normal. The yearly total since July 1st is 5,850, which is 989 below normal. There were 11 cooling degree days yesterday, which is 7 above normal. The yearly total since January 1st is 152, which is 79 above normal. The normal high temperature for today is 79 degrees, and the normal low is 56. The record high for today is 95, which occurred in 1968, and the record low is 39, which occurred in 1945. Sunrise today is at 5:50 a.m. and sunset is at 8:58 p.m. The current time is 8:06 a.m. Central Daylight Time. Operating on a frequency of 162.475 MHz, this is NOAA Weather Radio Station WXL62, broadcasting from a transmitter near Lawton, Iowa. Our program originates from the National Weather Service in Sioux Falls and serves Sioux City and the surrounding Siouxland area. This hazardous weather outlook is for northwest Iowa, west central Iowa, southwest Minnesota, northeast Nebraska, east central South Dakota, and southeast South Dakota. For today and tonight, a line of storms will progress southeast this evening and tonight after sunset. The primary threat will be damaging winds up to 70 miles an hour across portions of southeast South Dakota and southwest Minnesota in the mid to late evening, with severe potential as the line continues southeast after midnight. Areas of heavy rain are also possible, and locations which received heavy rain over the past week could see isolated flooding. For Thursday through Tuesday, severe weather risks continue into Thursday and Friday. While the exact location and coverage of development will depend on how the previous night's storms evolve, level 2 of 5 slight risks for severe weather are currently favored in southeast South Dakota and far western Minnesota Thursday, and eastern Nebraska into Iowa on Friday. Spotter activation is not expected at this time. Your National Weather Service forecast for Siouxland. Today, mostly sunny. Highs in the mid-80s. South winds 15 to 20 miles an hour. Tonight, mostly cloudy. A slight chance of showers and thunderstorms in the evening, then showers and thunderstorms likely after midnight. Lows in the lower 60s. South winds 15 to 20 miles an hour with gusts up to 30 miles an hour. Chance of rain 70%. Thursday, mostly cloudy in the morning, then becoming partly sunny. A chance of showers and thunderstorms. Humid with highs in the lower 80s. South winds 10 to 15 miles an hour with gusts up to 25 miles an hour. Chance of rain 50%. Thursday night, showers likely with a chance of thunderstorms. Humid with lows in the lower 60s. South winds 10 to 15 miles an hour. Chance of rain 70%. Friday, partly sunny. A slight chance of showers and thunderstorms in the morning, then a chance of showers and thunderstorms in the afternoon. Humid with highs in the mid-80s. Southwest winds 5 to 10 miles an hour. Chance of rain 50%. Friday night, partly cloudy. A chance of showers and thunderstorms in the evening. Lows around 60. Chance of rain 50%. Saturday, mostly sunny. Highs in the mid-80s. Saturday night, mostly clear in the evening, then becoming mostly cloudy. Lows in the lower 60s. Sunday, mostly cloudy in the morning, then partly sunny with a chance of showers and thunderstorms in the afternoon. Highs in the mid-80s. Chance of rain 50%. Sunday night, mostly cloudy with a chance of showers and thunderstorms. Lows in the mid-60s. Chance of rain 50%. Monday, mostly cloudy in the morning,
then becoming partly sunny. A chance of showers. A chance of thunderstorms in the afternoon. Highs in the mid-80s. Chance of rain 50%. Monday night, mostly cloudy. A chance of showers and thunderstorms in the evening. Lows in the mid-60s. Chance of rain 50%. Tuesday, mostly cloudy in the morning, then becoming mostly sunny. Highs in the upper 80s. At 8 a.m., in Sioux City, the temperature was 66 and the dew point 54. The relative humidity was 65%. Wind was southeast at 9 miles an hour. The pressure was 30.20 inches and steady. Elsewhere in northwest Iowa, Morris was partly sunny and 66. Cherokee was partly sunny and 66. Spencer was mostly sunny and 65. Other conditions across the northern plains, farther east in Iowa, temperatures were between 64 and 65 degrees. It was sunny at Cedar Rapids and Waterloo. At Des Moines, it was partly sunny. In eastern Nebraska, skies ranged from sunny to mostly sunny, and temperatures were between 66 and 68 degrees. In eastern South Dakota, temperatures were between 62 and 65 degrees. At Mitchell, rain was falling. At Yankton, it was partly sunny. At Sioux Falls, it was cloudy. And in southern Minnesota, skies ranged from sunny to mostly sunny, and temperatures were between 64 and 68 degrees. Once again, at 8 a.m., Sioux City had a temperature of 66. At 8 a.m., in Sioux City, the temperature was 66, and the dew point 54. The relative humidity was 65%. Wind was southeast at 9 miles an hour. The pressure was 30.20 inches and steady. Elsewhere in northwest Iowa, Morris was partly sunny and 66. Sheldon was mostly sunny and 68. Cherokee was mostly sunny and 66. Spencer was mostly sunny and 65. Storm Lake was mostly sunny and 66. Other conditions across the northern plains, farther east in Iowa, temperatures were between 64 and 65 degrees. At Waterloo, it was sunny. At Cedar Rapids, it was mostly sunny. At Des Moines, it was partly sunny. In eastern Nebraska, skies ranged from sunny to mostly sunny, and temperatures were between 66 and 68 degrees. In eastern South Dakota, temperatures were between 62 and 65 degrees. At Mitchell, rain was falling. It was cloudy at Yankton and Sioux Falls. And in southern Minnesota, temperatures were between 64 and 68 degrees. It was sunny at Mankato and Rochester. It was mostly sunny at Marshall and Minneapolis. At Worthington, it was partly sunny. Once again, at 8 a.m., Sioux City had a temperature of 66. The Sioux City, Iowa climate summary for yesterday, June 2nd, 2026. Yesterday's high temperature was 87 degrees. The normal high is 79. Yesterday's low temperature was 65 degrees. The normal low is 56. No precipitation fell yesterday, which leaves the monthly total at 0.00 inches. This is 0.30 inches below the normal amount of 0.30 inches for June. The total precipitation for the year still stands at 8.37 inches, which is 2.26 inches below normal. There were no heating degree days yesterday, which is 2 below normal. The yearly total since July 1st is 5,850, which is 989 below normal. There were 11 cooling degree days yesterday, which is 7 above normal. The yearly total since January 1st is 152, which is 79 above normal. The normal high temperature for today is 79 degrees, and the normal low is 56. The record high for today is 95, which occurred in 1968, and the record low is 39, which occurred in 1945. Sunrise today is at 5:50 a.m. and sunset is at 8:58 p.m. The current time is 8:14 a.m. Central Daylight Time. Operating on a frequency of 162.475 MHz, this is NOAA Weather Radio Station WXL62, broadcasting from a transmitter near Lawton, Iowa. Our program

originates from the National Weather Service in Sioux Falls and serves Sioux City and the surrounding Siouxland area. This hazardous weather outlook is for northwest Iowa, west central Iowa, southwest Minnesota, northeast Nebraska, east central South Dakota, and southeast South Dakota. For today and tonight, a line of storms will progress southeast this evening and tonight after sunset. The primary threat will be damaging winds up to 70 miles an hour across portions of southeast South Dakota and southwest Minnesota in the mid to late evening, with severe potential as the line continues southeast after midnight. Areas of heavy rain are also possible, and locations which received heavy rain over the past week could see isolated flooding. For Thursday through Tuesday, severe weather risks continue into Thursday and Friday. While the exact location and coverage of development will depend on how the previous night's storms evolve, level 2 of 5 slight risks for severe weather are currently favored in southeast South Dakota and far western Minnesota Thursday, and eastern Nebraska into Iowa on Friday. Spotter activation is not expected at this time. Your National Weather Service forecast for Siouxland. Today, mostly sunny. Highs in the mid-80s. South winds 15 to 20 miles an hour. Tonight, mostly cloudy. A slight chance of showers and thunderstorms in the evening, then showers and thunderstorms likely after midnight. Lows in the lower 60s. South winds 15 to 20 miles an hour with gusts up to 30 miles an hour. Chance of rain 70%. Thursday, mostly cloudy in the morning, then becoming partly sunny. A chance of showers and thunderstorms. Humid with highs in the lower 80s. South winds 10 to 15 miles an hour with gusts up to 25 miles an hour. Chance of rain 50%. Thursday night, showers likely with a chance of thunderstorms. Humid with lows in the lower 60s. South winds 10 to 15 miles an hour. Chance of rain 70%. Friday, partly sunny. A slight chance of showers and thunderstorms in the morning, then a chance of showers and thunderstorms in the afternoon. Humid with highs in the mid-80s. Southwest winds 5 to 10 miles an hour. Chance of rain 50%. Friday night, partly cloudy. A chance of showers and thunderstorms in the evening. Lows around 60. Chance of rain 50%. Saturday, mostly sunny. Highs in the mid-80s. Saturday night, mostly clear in the evening, then becoming mostly cloudy. Lows in the lower 60s. Sunday, mostly cloudy in the morning, then partly sunny with a chance of showers and thunderstorms in the afternoon. Highs in the mid-80s. Chance of rain 50%. Sunday night, mostly cloudy with a chance of showers and thunderstorms. Lows in the mid-60s. Chance of rain 50%. Monday, mostly cloudy in the morning, then becoming partly sunny. A chance of showers. A chance of thunderstorms in the afternoon. Highs in the mid-80s. Chance of rain 50%. Monday night, mostly cloudy. A chance of showers and thunderstorms in the evening. Lows in the mid-60s. Chance of rain 50%. Tuesday, mostly cloudy in the morning, then becoming mostly sunny. Highs in the upper 80s. At 8 a.m., in Sioux City, the temperature was 66 and the dew point 54. The relative humidity was 65%. Wind was southeast at 9 miles an hour. The pressure was 30.20 inches and steady. Elsewhere in northwest Iowa, Morris was partly sunny and 66. Sheldon was mostly sunny and 68. Cherokee was mostly sunny and 66. Spencer was mostly sunny and 65. Storm Lake was mostly sunny and 66. Other conditions across the northern plains, farther east in Iowa, temperatures were between 64 and 65 degrees. At Waterloo, it was sunny. At Cedar Rapids, it was mostly sunny. At Des Moines, it was partly sunny. In eastern Nebraska, skies ranged from sunny to mostly sunny, and temperatures were between 66 and 68 degrees. In eastern South Dakota, temperatures were between 62 and 65 degrees. At Mitchell, rain was falling. It was cloudy at Yankton and Sioux.

miles. And in southern Minnesota, temperatures were between 64 and 68 degrees. It was sunny at Mankato and Rochester. It was mostly sunny at Marshall and Minneapolis. At Worthington, it was partly sunny. Once again, at 8 a.m., Sioux City had a temperature of 66. The Sioux City, Iowa climate summary for yesterday, June 2nd, 2026. Yesterday's high temperature was 87 degrees. The normal high is 79. Yesterday's low temperature was 65 degrees. The normal low is 56. No precipitation fell yesterday, which leaves the monthly total at 0.00 inches. This is 0.30 inches below the normal amount of 0.30 inches for June. The total precipitation for the year still stands at 8.37 inches, which is 2.26 inches below normal. There were no heating degree days yesterday, which is 2 below normal. The yearly total since July 1st is 5,850, which is 989 below normal. There were 11 cooling degree days yesterday, which is 7 above normal. The yearly total since January 1st is 152, which is 79 above normal. The normal high temperature for today is 79 degrees, and the normal low is 56. The record high for today is 95, which occurred in 1968, and the record low is 39, which occurred in 1945. Sunrise today is at 5:50 a.m. and sunset is at 8:58 p.m. The current time is 8:21 a.m. Central Daylight Time. Operating on a frequency of 162.475 MHz, this is NOAA Weather Radio Station WXL62, broadcasting from a transmitter near Lawton, Iowa. Our program originates from the National Weather Service in Sioux Falls and serves Sioux City and the surrounding Siouxland area. This hazardous weather outlook is for northwest Iowa, west central Iowa, southwest Minnesota, northeast Nebraska, east central South Dakota, and southeast South Dakota. For today and tonight, a line of storms will progress southeast this evening and tonight after sunset. The primary threat will be damaging winds up to 70 miles an hour across portions of southeast South Dakota and southwest Minnesota in the mid to late evening, with severe potential as the line continues southeast after midnight. Areas of heavy rain are also possible, and locations which received heavy rain over the past week could see isolated flooding. For Thursday through Tuesday, severe weather risks continue into Thursday and Friday. While the exact location and coverage of development will depend on how the previous night's storms evolve, level 2 of 5 slight risks for severe weather are currently favored in southeast South Dakota and far western Minnesota Thursday, and eastern Nebraska into Iowa on Friday. Spotter activation is not expected at this time. Your National Weather Service forecast for Siouxland. Today, mostly sunny. Highs in the mid-80s. South winds 15 to 20 miles an hour. Tonight, mostly cloudy. A slight chance of showers and thunderstorms in the evening, then showers and thunderstorms likely after midnight. Lows in the lower 60s. South winds 15 to 20 miles an hour with gusts up to 30 miles an hour. Chance of rain 70%. Thursday, mostly cloudy in the morning, then becoming partly sunny. A chance of showers and thunderstorms. Humid with highs in the lower 80s. South winds 10 to 15 miles an hour with gusts up to 25 miles an hour. Chance of rain 50%. Thursday night, showers likely with a chance of thunderstorms. Humid with lows in the lower 60s. South winds 10 to 15 miles an hour. Chance of rain 70%. Friday, partly sunny. A slight chance of showers and thunderstorms in the morning, then a chance of showers and thunderstorms in the afternoon. Humid with highs in the mid-80s. Southwest winds 5 to 10 miles an hour. Chance of rain 50%. Friday night, partly cloudy. A chance of showers and thunderstorms in the evening. Lows around 60. Chance of rain 50%. Saturday, mostly sunny. Highs in the mid-80s. Saturday night, mostly clear in the evening, then becoming mostly cloudy. Lows in the lower 60s. Sunday, mostly

wind was southeast at 9 miles an hour. The pressure was 30.20 inches and steady. Elsewhere in northwest Iowa, Morris was partly sunny and 66. Sheldon was mostly sunny and 68. Cherokee was mostly sunny and 66. Spencer was mostly sunny and 65. Storm Lake was mostly sunny and 66. Other conditions across the northern plains, farther east in Iowa, temperatures were between 64 and 65 degrees. At Waterloo, it was sunny. At Cedar Rapids, it was mostly sunny. At Des Moines, it was partly sunny. In eastern Nebraska, skies ranged from sunny to mostly sunny, and temperatures were between 66 and 68 degrees. In eastern South Dakota, temperatures were between 62 and 65 degrees. At Mitchell, rain was falling. It was cloudy at Yankton and Sioux Falls. And in southern Minnesota, temperatures were between 64 and 68 degrees. It was sunny at Mankato and Rochester. It was mostly sunny at Marshall and Minneapolis. At Worthington, it was partly sunny. Once again, at 8 a.m., Sioux City had a temperature of 66. The Sioux City, Iowa climate summary for yesterday, June 2, 2026. Yesterday's high temperature was 87 degrees. The normal high is 79. Yesterday's low temperature was 65 degrees. The normal low is 56. No precipitation fell yesterday, which leaves the monthly total at 0.00 inches. This is 0.30 inches below the normal amount of 0.30 inches for June. The total precipitation for the year still stands at 8.37 inches, which is 2.26 inches below normal. There were no heating degree days yesterday, which is 2 below normal. The yearly total since July 1st is 5,850, which is 989 below normal. There were 11 cooling degree days yesterday, which is 7 above normal. The yearly total since January 1st is 152, which is 79 above normal. The normal high temperature for today is 79 degrees, and the normal low is 56. The record high for today is 95, which occurred in 1968, and the record low is 39, which occurred in 1945. Sunrise today is at 5:50 a.m. and sunset is at 8:58 p.m. The current time is 8:28 a.m. Central Daylight Time. Operating on a frequency of 162.475 MHz, this is NOAA Weather Radio Station WXL62, broadcasting from a transmitter near Lawton, Iowa. Our program originates from the National Weather Service in Sioux Falls and serves Sioux City and the surrounding Siouxland area. This hazardous weather outlook is for Northwest Iowa, West Central Iowa, Southwest Minnesota, Northeast Nebraska, East Central South Dakota, and Southeast South Dakota. For today and tonight, a lot of storms will progress southeast this evening and tonight after sunset. The primary threat will be damaging winds,

the Animation City, Waterloo, Redwood Falls, and Rochester. It was mostly sunny at Omaha Council Bluffs and the Twin Cities. It was partly sunny at Des Moines and Sioux City. Now for a few weather.

mostly sunny and 68. Cherokee was mostly sunny and 66. Spencer was mostly sunny and 65. Storm Lake was mostly sunny and 66. Cherokee was mostly sunny and 66. Spencer was mostly sunny and 65. Storm Lake was mostly sunny and 66. Other conditions across the northern plains, farther east in Iowa, temperatures were between 64 and 65 degrees. At Waterloo, it was sunny. At Cedar Rapids, it was mostly sunny. At Des Moines, it was partly sunny. In eastern Nebraska, skies ranged from sunny to mostly sunny, and temperatures were between 66 and 68 degrees. In eastern South Dakota, temperatures were between 62 and 65 degrees. At Mitchell, rain was falling. It was cloudy at Yankton and Sioux Falls. And in southern Minnesota, temperatures were between 64 and 68 degrees. It was sunny at Mankato and Rochester. It was mostly sunny at Marshall and Minneapolis. At Worthington, it was partly sunny. Once again, at 8 a.m., Sioux City had a temperature of 66. The Sioux City, Iowa climate summary for yesterday, June 2, 2026. Yesterday's high temperature was 87 degrees. The normal high is 79. Yesterday's low temperature was 65 degrees. The normal low is 56. No precipitation fell yesterday, which leaves the monthly total at 0.00 inches. This is 0.30 inches below the normal amount of 0.30 inches for June. The total precipitation for the year still stands at 8.37 inches, which is 2.26 inches below normal. There were no heating degree days yesterday, which is 2 below normal. Yearly total since July 1st is 5,850, which is 989 below normal. There were 11 cooling degree days yesterday,

in the surrounding Siouxland area. This hazardous weather outlook is for northwest Iowa, west central Iowa, southwest Minnesota, northeast Nebraska, east central South Dakota, and southeast South Dakota. For today and tonight, a line of storms will progress southeast this evening and tonight after sunset. The primary threat will be damaging winds up to 70 miles an hour across portions of southeast South Dakota and southwest Minnesota in the mid to late evening, with severe potential if the line continues southeast after midnight. Areas of heavy rain are also possible, and locations which received heavy rain over the past week could see isolated flooding. For Thursday through Tuesday, severe weather risks continue in

30 miles an hour. Chance of rain 70%. Thursday, mostly cloudy in the morning, then becoming partly sunny. A chance of showers and thunderstorms. Humid with highs in the lower 80s. South winds 10 to 15 miles an hour with gusts up to 25 miles an hour. Chance of rain 50%. Thursday night, showers likely with a chance of thunderstorms. Humid with lows in the lower 60s. South winds 10 to 15 miles an hour. Chance of rain 70%. Friday, partly sunny. A slight chance of showers and thunderstorms in the morning, then a chance of showers and thunderstorms in the afternoon. Humid with highs in the mid 80s.

and thunderstorms in the evening. Lows in the mid-60s. Chance of rain 50%. Tuesday, mostly cloudy in the morning, then becoming mostly sunny. Highs in the upper 80s. At 8 a.m., in Sioux City, the temperature was 66, and the dew point 54. The relative humidity was 65%. Wind was southeast at 9 miles an hour. The pressure was 30.20 inches and steady. Elsewhere in northwest Iowa, Morris was partly sunny and 66. Sheldon was mostly sunny and 68. Cherokee was mostly sunny and 66. Spencer was mostly sunny and 65. Storm Lake was mostly sunny and 66. Other conditions across the northern plains, farther east in Iowa, temperatures

between 64 and 65 degrees. At Waterloo, it was sunny. At Cedar Rapids, it was mostly sunny. At Des Moines, it was partly sunny. In eastern Nebraska, skies ranged from sunny to mostly sunny, and temperatures were between 66 and 68 degrees. In eastern South Dakota, temperatures were between 62 and 65 degrees. At Mitchell, rain was falling. It was cloudy at Yankton and Sioux Falls. And in southern Minnesota, temperatures were between 64 and 68 degrees. It was sunny at Mankato and Rochester. It was mostly sunny at Marshall and Minneapolis. At Worthington, it was partly sunny. Once again, at 8 a.m., Sioux City had a temperature of 66. The Sioux City, Iowa climate summary for yesterday, June 2, 2026. Yesterday's high temperature was 87 degrees. The normal high is 79. Yesterday's low temperature was 65 degrees. The normal low is 56. No precipitation fell yesterday, which leaves the monthly total at 0.00 inches. This is 0.30 inches below the normal amount of 0.30 inches for June. The total precipitation for the year still stands at 8.37 inches, which is 2.26 inches below normal. There were no heating degree days yesterday, which is 2 below normal. The yearly total since July 1st is 5,850, which is 989 below normal. There were 11 cooling degree days yesterday, which is 7 above normal. The yearly total since January 1st is 152, which is 79 above normal. The normal high temperature for today is 79 degrees, and the normal low is 56. The record high for today is 95, which occurred in 1968, and the record low is 39, which occurred in 1945. Sunrise today is at 5:50 a.m. and sunset is at 8:58 p.m. The current time is 8:42 a.m. Central Daylight Time. Operating on a frequency of 162.475 MHz, this is NOAA Weather Radio Station WXL62, broadcasting from a transmitter near Lawton, Iowa. Our program originates from the National Weather Service in Sioux Falls and serves Sioux City and the surrounding Siouxland area. This hazardous weather outlook is for northwest Iowa, west central Iowa, southwest Minnesota, northeast Nebraska, east central South Dakota, and southeast South Dakota. For today and tonight, a line of storms will progress southeast this evening and tonight after sunset. The primary threat will be damaging winds up to 70 miles an hour across portions of southeast South Dakota and southwest Minnesota in the mid to late evening, with severe potential if the line continues southeast after midnight. Areas of heavy rain are also possible, and locations which received heavy rain over the past week could see isolated flooding. For Thursday through Tuesday, severe weather risks continue into Thursday and Friday. While the exact location and coverage of development will depend on how the previous night's storms evolve, level 2 of 5 slight risks for severe weather are currently favored in southeast South Dakota and far western Minnesota Thursday, and eastern Nebraska into Iowa on Friday. Spotter activation is not expected at this time. Your National Weather Service forecast for Siouxland. Today, mostly sunny. Highs in the mid-80s. South winds 15 to 20 miles an hour. Tonight, mostly cloudy. A slight chance of showers and thunderstorms in the evening, then showers and thunderstorms likely after midnight. Lows in the lower 60s. South winds 15 to 20 miles an hour with gusts up to 30 miles an hour. Chance of rain 70%. Thursday, mostly cloudy in the morning, then becoming partly sunny. A chance of showers and thunderstorms. Humid with highs in the lower 80s. South winds 10 to 15 miles an hour with gusts up to 25 miles an hour. Chance of rain 50%. Thursday night, showers likely with a chance of thunderstorms. Humid with lows in the lower 60s. South winds 10 to 15 miles an hour. Chance of rain 70%. Friday, partly sunny. A slight chance of showers and thunderstorms in the morning, then a chance of showers and thunderstorms in the afternoon. Humid with highs in the mid-80s.
northwest, winds 5 to 10 miles an hour. Chance of rain 50%. Friday night, partly cloudy. A chance of showers and thunderstorms in the evening. Lows around 60. Chance of rain 50%. Saturday, mostly sunny. Highs in the mid-80s. Saturday night, mostly clear in the evening, then becoming mostly cloudy. Lows in the lower 60s. Sunday, mostly cloudy in the morning, then partly sunny with a chance of showers and thunderstorms in the afternoon. Highs in the mid-80s. Chance of rain 50%. Sunday night, mostly cloudy with a chance of showers and thunderstorms. Lows in the mid-60s. Chance of rain 50%. Monday, mostly cloudy in the morning, then becoming partly sunny. A chance of showers. A chance of thunderstorms in the afternoon. Highs in the mid-80s. Chance of rain 50%. Monday night, mostly cloudy. A chance of showers and thunderstorms in the evening. Lows in the mid-60s. Chance of rain 50%. Tuesday, mostly cloudy in the morning, then becoming mostly sunny. Highs in the upper 80s. At 8 a.m., in Sioux City, the temperature was 66 and the dew point 54. The relative humidity was 65%. Wind was southeast at 9 miles an hour.

is 56. No precipitation fell yesterday, which leaves the monthly total at 0.00 inches. This is 0.30 inches below the normal amount of 0.30 inches for June. The total precipitation for the year still stands at 8.37 inches, which is 2.26 inches below normal. There were no heating degree days yesterday, which is 2 below normal. The yearly total since July 1st is 5,850, which is 989 below normal. There were 11 cooling degree days yesterday, which is 7 above normal. The yearly total since January 1st is 152, which is 79 above normal. The normal high temperature for today is 79 degrees, and the normal low is 56. The record high for today is 95, which occurred in 1968, and the record low is 39, which occurred in 1945. Sunrise today is at 5:50 a.m. and sunset is at 8:58 p.m. The current time is 8:49 a.m. Central Daylight Time. Operating on a frequency of 162.475 MHz, this is NOAA Weather Radio Station WXL62, broadcasting from a transmitter near Lawton, Iowa. Our program originates from the National Weather Service in Sioux Falls and serves Sioux City and the surrounding Siouxland area. This hazardous weather outlook is for northwest Iowa, west central Iowa, southwest Minnesota, northeast Nebraska, east central South Dakota, and southeast South Dakota. For today and tonight, a line of storms will progress southeast this evening and tonight after sunset.

primary threat will be damaging winds up to 70 miles an hour across portions of southeast South Dakota and southwest Minnesota in the mid to late evening, with severe potential if the line continues southeast after midnight. Areas of heavy rain are also possible, and locations which received heavy rain over the past week could see isolated flooding. For Thursday through Tuesday, severe weather risks continue into Thursday and Friday. While the exact location and coverage of development will depend on how the previous night's storms evolve, level 2 of 5 slight risks for severe weather are currently favored in southeast South Dakota and far western Minnesota Thursday, and eastern Nebraska into Iowa on Friday. Spotter activation is not expected at this time. Your National Weather Service forecast for Siouxland. Today, mostly sunny. Highs in the mid-80s. South winds 15 to 20 miles an hour. Tonight, mostly cloudy. A slight chance of showers and thunderstorms in the evening, then showers and thunderstorms likely after midnight. Lows in the lower 60s. South winds 15 to 20 miles an hour with gusts up to 30 miles an hour. Chance of rain 70%. Thursday, mostly cloudy in the mornings, then becoming partly sunny. A chance of showers and thunderstorms. Humid with highs in the lower 80s. South winds 10 to 15 miles an hour with gusts up to 25 miles an hour. Chance of rain 50%. Thursday night, showers likely with a chance of thunderstorms. Humid with lows in the lower 60s. South winds 10 to 15 miles an hour. Chance of rain 70%. Thunderstorms in the morning, then a chance of showers and thunderstorms in the afternoon. Humid with

and thunder storms in the evening. Lows in the mid-60s. Chance of rain 50%. Tuesday, mostly cloudy in the morning, then becoming mostly sunny. Highs in the upper 80s. At 8 a.m., in Sioux City, the temperature was 66 and a dew point 54. The relative humidity was 65%. Wind was southeast at 9 miles an hour. The pressure was 30.20 inches and steady. Elsewhere in northwest Iowa, Morris was partly sunny and 66. Sheldon was mostly sunny and 68. Cherokee was mostly sunny and 66. Spencer was mostly sunny and 65. Storm Lake was mostly sunny and 66. Other conditions across the northern plains, farther east in Iowa, temperatures were between 64 and 65 degrees. At Waterloo, it was sunny. At Cedar Rapids, it was mostly sunny. At Des Moines, it was partly sunny. In eastern Nebraska, skies ranged from sunny to mostly sunny, and temperatures were between 66 and 68 degrees. In eastern South Dakota, temperatures were between 62 and 65 degrees. At Mitchell, rain was falling. It was cloudy at Yankton and Sioux Falls. And in southern Minnesota, temperatures were between 64 and 68 degrees. It was sunny at Mankato and Rochester. It was mostly sunny at Marshall and Minneapolis. At Worthington, it was partly sunny. Once again, at 8 a.m., Sioux City had a temperature of 66. The Sioux City, Iowa climate summary for yesterday, June 2, 2026. Yesterday's high temperature was 87 degrees. The normal high is 79. Yesterday's low temperature was 65 degrees. The normal low is 56. No precipitation fell yesterday, which leaves the monthly total at 0.00 inches. This is 0.30 inches below the normal amount of 0.30 inches for June. The total precipitation for the year still stands at 8.37 inches, which is 2.26 inches below normal. There were no heating degree days yesterday, which is 2 below normal. The yearly total since July 1st is 5,850, which is 989 below normal. There were 11 cooling degree days yesterday, which is 7 above normal. The yearly total since January 1st is 152, which is 79 above normal. The normal high temperature for today is 79 degrees, and the normal low is 56. The record high for today is 95, which occurred in 1968, and the record low is 39, which occurred in 1945. Sunrise today is at 5:50 a.m. and sunset is at 8:58 p.m. The current time is 8:56 a.m. Central Daylight Time. Operating on a frequency of 162.475 MHz, this is NOAA Weather Radio Station WXL62, broadcasting from a transmitter near Lawton, Iowa. Our program originates from the National Weather Service in Sioux Falls and serves Sioux City and the surrounding Siouxland area. This hazardous weather outlook is for northwest Iowa, west central Iowa, southwest Minnesota, northeast Nebraska, east central South Dakota, and southeast South Dakota. For today and tonight, a line of storms will progress southeast this evening and tonight after sunset. The primary threat will be damaging winds up to 70 miles an hour across portions of southeast South Dakota and southwest Minnesota in the mid to late evening, with severe potential as the line continues southeast after midnight. Areas of heavy rain are also possible, and locations which received heavy rain over the past week could see isolated flooding. For Thursday through Tuesday, severe weather risks continue into Thursday and Friday. While the exact location and coverage of development will depend on how the previous night's storms evolve, level 2 of 5 slight risks for severe weather are currently favored in southeast South Dakota and far western Minnesota Thursday, and eastern Nebraska into Iowa on Friday. Spotter activation is not expected at this time. Your National Weather Service forecast for Siouxland. Today, mostly sunny. Highs in the mid-80s. South winds 15 to 20 miles an hour. Tonight, mostly cloudy.
A slight chance of showers and thunderstorms in the evening, then showers and thunderstorms likely after midnight. Lows in the lower 60s. South winds 15 to 20 miles an hour with gusts up to 30 miles an hour. Chance of rain 70%. Thursday, mostly cloudy in the morning, then becoming partly sunny. A chance of showers and thunderstorms. Humid with highs in the lower 80s. South winds 10 to 15 miles an hour with gusts up to 25 miles an hour. Chance of rain 50%. Thursday night, showers likely with a chance of thunderstorms. Humid with lows in the lower 60s. South winds 10 to 15 miles an hour. Chance of rain 70%. Friday, partly sunny. A slight chance of showers and thunderstorms in the morning, then a chance of showers and thunderstorms in the afternoon. Humid with highs in the mid-80s. Southwest winds 5 to 10 miles an hour. Chance of rain 50%. Friday night, partly cloudy. A chance of showers and thunderstorms in the evening. Lows around 60. Chance of rain 50%. Saturday, mostly sunny. Highs in the mid-80s. Saturday night, mostly clear in the evening, then becoming mostly cloudy. Lows in the lower 60s. Sunday, mostly cloudy in the morning, then partly sunny with a chance of showers and thunderstorms in the afternoon. Highs in the mid-80s. Chance of rain 50%. Sunday night, mostly cloudy with a chance of showers and thunderstorms. Lows in the mid-60s. Chance of rain 50%. Monday, mostly cloudy in the morning, then becoming partly sunny.

in the mid-60s. Chance of rain, 50%. Tuesday, mostly cloudy in the morning, then becoming mostly sunny. Highs in the upper 80s. At 8 a.m., in Sioux City, the temperature was 66 and the dew point 64. The relative humidity was 85%. The wind was southeast at 9 miles an hour. The pressure was 30.20 inches and steady. Elsewhere in northwest Iowa, Morris was partly sunny and 66. Sheldon was mostly sunny and 68. Cherokee was mostly sunny and 66. Spencer was mostly sunny and 65. Storm Lake was mostly sunny and 66. Other conditions across the northern plains, farther east in Iowa, temperatures were between 64 and 65 degrees. At Waterloo, it was sunny. At Cedar Rapids, it was mostly sunny. At Des Moines, it was partly sunny. In eastern Nebraska, skies ranged from sunny to mostly sunny, and temperatures were between 66 and 68 degrees. In eastern South Dakota, temperatures were between 62 and 65 degrees. At Mitchell, rain was falling. It was cloudy at Yankton and Sioux Falls. And in southern Minnesota, temperatures were between 64 and 68 degrees. It was sunny at Mankato and Rochester. It was mostly sunny at Marshall and Minneapolis. At Worthington, it was partly sunny. Once again, at 8 a.m., Sioux City had a temperature of 66. At 9 a.m., in Sioux City, the temperature was 70 and the dew point 55. The relative humidity was 59%. Wind was south at 12 miles an hour. The pressure was 30.20 inches and steady. Elsewhere in northwest Iowa, Morris was partly sunny and 70. Sheldon was mostly sunny and 70. Cherokee was mostly sunny and 70. Spencer was mostly sunny and 70. Storm Lake was mostly sunny and 72. Other conditions across the northern plains, farther east in Iowa, the temperatures were 68 degrees. At Waterloo, it was sunny. At Cedar Rapids, it was mostly sunny. At Des Moines, it was partly sunny. In eastern Nebraska, skies ranged from sunny to mostly sunny, and temperatures were between 70 and 71 degrees. In eastern South Dakota, temperatures were between 64 and 67 degrees. At Mitchell, rain was falling. It was cloudy at Yankton and Sioux Falls. And in southern Minnesota, it was sunny, with a temperature of 71 at Mankato and 68 at Rochester. It was mostly sunny, with a temperature of 75 at Marshall and 71 at Minneapolis. At Worthington, it was partly sunny, with a temperature of 71. Once again, at 9 a.m., Sioux City had a temperature of 70. The current time is 9:03 a.m. Central Daylight Time. Operating on a frequency of 162.475 MHz, this is NOAA Weather Radio Station WXL62, broadcasting from a transmitter near Lawton, Iowa. Our program originates from the National Weather Service in Sioux Falls and serves Sioux City and the surrounding Siouxland area. This hazardous weather outlook is for northwest Iowa, west central Iowa, southwest Minnesota, northeast Nebraska, east central South Dakota, and southeast South Dakota. For today and tonight, a line of storms will progress southeast this evening and tonight after sunset. The primary threat will be damaging winds up to 70 miles an hour across portions of southeast South Dakota and southwest Minnesota in the mid to late evening, with severe potential as the line continues southeast after midnight. Areas of heavy rain are also possible, and locations which received heavy rain over the past week could see isolated flooding. For Thursday through Tuesday, severe weather risks continue into Thursday and Friday. While the exact location and coverage of development will depend on how the previous night's storms evolve, level 2 of 5 slight risks for severe weather are currently favored in southeast South Dakota and far western Minnesota Thursday, and eastern Nebraska into Iowa on Friday. Spotter activation is not expected.

your National Weather Service forecast for Sioux Land. Today, mostly sunny. Highs in the mid-80s. South winds 15 to 20 miles an hour. Tonight, mostly cloudy. A slight chance of showers and thunderstorms in the evening, then showers and thunderstorms likely after midnight. Lows in the lower 60s. South winds 15 to 20 miles an hour with gusts up to 30 miles an hour. Chance of rain 70%. Thursday, mostly cloudy in the morning, then becoming partly sunny. A chance of showers and thunderstorms. Humid with highs in the lower 80s. South winds 10 to 15 miles an hour with gusts up to 25 miles an hour. Chance of rain 50%. Thursday night, showers likely with a chance of thunderstorms. Humid with lows in the lower 60s. South winds 10 to 15 miles an hour. Chance of rain 70%. Friday, partly sunny. A slight chance of showers and thunderstorms in the morning, then a chance of showers and thunderstorms in the afternoon. Humid with highs in the mid-80s. Southwest winds 5 to 10 miles an hour. Chance of rain 50%. Friday night, partly cloudy. A chance of showers and thunderstorms in the evening. Lows around 60. Chance of rain 50%. Saturday, mostly sunny. Highs in the mid-80s. Saturday night, mostly clear in the evening, then becoming mostly cloudy. Lows in the lower 60s. Sunday, mostly cloudy in the morning, then partly sunny with a chance of showers and thunderstorms in the afternoon. Highs in the mid-80s. Chance of rain 50%. Sunday night, mostly cloudy with a chance of showers and thunderstorms. Lows in the mid-60s. Chance of rain 50%. Monday, mostly cloudy in the morning, then becoming partly sunny. A chance of showers. A chance of thunderstorms in the afternoon. Highs in the mid-80s. Chance of rain 50%. Monday night, mostly cloudy. A chance of showers and thunderstorms in the evening. Lows in the mid-60s. Chance of rain 50%. Tuesday, mostly cloudy in the morning, then becoming mostly sunny. Highs in the upper 80s. Your National Weather Service forecast for Sioux Land. Rest of today, mostly sunny. Highs in the mid-80s. South winds 15 to 20 miles an hour. Tonight, mostly cloudy. A slight chance of showers and thunderstorms in the evening, then showers and thunderstorms likely after midnight. Lows in the lower 60s. South winds 15 to 20 miles an hour with gusts up to 30 miles an hour. Chance of rain 70%. Thursday, mostly cloudy in the morning, then becoming partly sunny. A chance of showers and thunderstorms. Humid with highs in the lower 80s. South winds 10 to 15 miles an hour with gusts up to 25 miles an hour. Chance of rain 50%. Thursday night, showers likely with a chance of thunderstorms. Humid with lows in the lower 60s. South winds 10 to 15 miles an hour. Chance of rain 70%. Friday, partly sunny. A slight chance of showers and thunderstorms in the morning, then a chance of showers and thunderstorms in the afternoon. Humid with highs in the mid-80s. Southwest winds 5 to 10 miles an hour. Chance of rain 50%. Friday night, partly cloudy. A chance of showers and thunderstorms in the evening. Lows around 60. Chance of rain 50%. Saturday, mostly sunny. Highs in the mid-80s. Saturday night, mostly clear in the evening, then becoming mostly cloudy. Lows in the lower 60s. Sunday, mostly cloudy in the morning, then partly sunny with a chance of showers and thunderstorms in the afternoon. Highs in the mid-80s. Chance of rain 50%. Sunday night, mostly cloudy with a chance of showers and thunderstorms. Lows in the mid-60s. Chance of rain 50%. Monday, mostly cloudy in the morning, then becoming partly sunny. A chance of showers. A chance of thunderstorms in the afternoon. Highs in the mid-80s. Chance of rain 50%. Monday night, mostly cloudy.
a chance of showers and thunderstorms in the evening. Lows in the mid-60s. Chance of rain 50%. Tuesday, mostly cloudy in the morning, then becoming mostly sunny. Highs in the upper 80s. At 9 a.m., in Sioux City, the temperature was 70, and the dew point 55. The relative humidity was 59%. Wind was south at 12 miles an hour. The pressure was 30.20 inches and steady. Elsewhere in northwest Iowa, Morris was partly sunny and 70. Sheldon was partly sunny and 70. Cherokee was partly sunny and 70. Spencer was mostly sunny and 70. Storm Lake was partly sunny and 72. Other conditions across the northern plains, farther east in Iowa, the temperatures were 68 degrees. At Waterloo, it was sunny. At Cedar Rapids, it was mostly sunny. At Des Moines, it was partly sunny. In eastern Nebraska, skies ranged from sunny to mostly sunny, and temperatures were between 70 and 71 degrees. In eastern South Dakota, temperatures were between 64 and 67 degrees. At Mitchell, rain was falling. It was cloudy at Yankton and Sioux Falls. And in southern Minnesota, it was sunny, with a temperature of 71 at Mankato and 68 at Rochester. At Minneapolis, it was mostly sunny, with a temperature of 71. It was partly sunny, with a temperature of 71 at Worthington and 75 at Marshall. Once again, at 9 a.m., Sioux City had a temperature of 70. The current time is 9:12 a.m. Central Daylight Time. Operating on a frequency of 162.475 MHz, this is NOAA Weather Radio Station WXL62, broadcasting from a transmitter near London, Iowa. Our program originates from the National Weather Service in Sioux Falls and serves Sioux City and the surrounding Siouxland area. This hazardous weather outlook is for northwest Iowa, west central Iowa, southwest Minnesota, northeast Nebraska, east central South Dakota, and southeast South Dakota. For today and tonight, a line of storms will progress southeast this evening and tonight after sunset. The primary threat will be damaging winds up to 70 miles an hour across portions of southeast South Dakota and southwest Minnesota in the mid to late evening, with severe potential as the line continues southeast after midnight. Areas of heavy rain are also possible, and locations which received heavy rain over the past week could see isolated flooding. For Thursday through Tuesday, severe weather risks continue into Thursday and Friday. While the exact location and coverage of development will depend on how the previous night's storms evolve, level 2 of 5 slight risks for severe weather are currently favored in southeast South Dakota and far western Minnesota Thursday, and eastern Nebraska into Iowa on Friday. Spotter activation is not expected at this time. Your National Weather Service forecast for Siouxland. Rest of today, mostly sunny. Highs in the mid-80s. South winds 15 to 20 miles an hour. Tonight, mostly cloudy. A slight chance of showers and thunderstorms in the evening, then showers and thunderstorms likely after midnight. Lows in the lower 60s. South winds 15 to 20 miles an hour with gusts up to 30 miles an hour. Chance of rain 70%. Thursday, mostly cloudy in the morning, then becoming partly sunny. A chance of showers and thunderstorms. Humid with highs in the lower 80s. South winds 10 to 15 miles an hour with gusts up to 25 miles an hour. Chance of rain 50%. Thursday night, showers likely with a chance of thunderstorms. Humid with lows in the lower 60s. South winds 10 to 15 miles an hour. Chance of rain 70%. Friday, partly sunny. A slight chance of showers and thunderstorms in the morning, then a chance of showers and thunderstorms in the afternoon. Humid with highs in the mid-80s. Southwest winds 5 to 10 miles an hour. Chance of rain 50%. Friday night, partly cloudy. A chance of showers and thunderstorms in the evening. Lows around 60. Chance of rain 50%. Saturday, mostly sunny. Highs in the mid-80s. Saturday night, mostly clear in the evening, then

mostly cloudy. Lows in the lower 60s. Sunday, mostly cloudy in the morning, then partly sunny with a chance of showers and thunderstorms in the afternoon. Highs in the mid-80s. Chance of rain 50%. Sunday night, mostly cloudy with a chance of showers and thunderstorms. Lows in the mid-60s. Chance of rain 50%. Monday, mostly cloudy in the morning, then becoming partly sunny. A chance of showers. A chance of thunderstorms in the afternoon. Highs in the mid-80s. Chance of rain 50%. Monday night, mostly cloudy. A chance of showers and thunderstorms in the evening. Lows in the mid-60s. Chance of rain 50%. Tuesday, mostly cloudy in the morning, then becoming mostly sunny. Highs in the upper 80s. At 9 a.m., in Sioux City, the temperature was 70 and the dew point 55. The relative humidity was 59%. Wind was out at 12 miles an hour. The pressure was 30.20 inches and steady. Elsewhere in northwest Iowa, Morris was partly sunny and 70. Sheldon was partly sunny and 70. Cherokee was partly sunny and 70. Spencer was mostly sunny and 70. Storm Lake was partly sunny and 72. Other conditions across the northern plains, farther east in Iowa, the temperatures were 68 degrees. At Waterloo, it was sunny. At Cedar Rapids, it was mostly sunny. At Des Moines, it was partly sunny. In eastern Nebraska, skies ranged from sunny to mostly sunny, and temperatures were between 70 and 71 degrees. In eastern South Dakota, temperatures were between 64 and 67 degrees. At Mitchell, rain was falling. It was cloudy at Yankton and Sioux Falls. And in southern Minnesota, it was sunny, with a temperature of 71 at Mankato and 68 at Rochester. At Minneapolis, it was mostly sunny, with a temperature of 71. It was partly sunny, with a temperature of 71 at Worthington and 75 at Marshall. Once again, at 9 a.m., Sioux City had a temperature of 70. The current time is 9:17 a.m. Central Daylight Time. Operating on a frequency of 162.475 MHz, this is NOAA Weather Radio Station WXL62, broadcasting from a transmitter near Lawton, Iowa. Our program originates from the National Weather Service in Sioux Falls and serves Sioux City and the surrounding Siouxland area. This hazardous weather outlook is for northwest Iowa, west-central Iowa, southwest Minnesota, northeast Nebraska, east-central South Dakota, and southeast South Dakota. For today and tonight, a line of storms will progress southeast this evening and tonight after sunset. The primary threat will be damaging winds up to 70 miles an hour across portions of southeast South Dakota and southwest Minnesota in the mid to late evening, with severe potential if the line continues southeast after midnight. Areas of heavy rain are also possible, and locations which received heavy rain over the past week could see isolated flooding. For Thursday through Tuesday, severe weather risks continue into Thursday and Friday. While the exact location and coverage of development will depend on how the previous night's storms evolve, level 2 of 5 slight risks for severe weather are currently favored in southeast South Dakota and far western Minnesota Thursday, and eastern Nebraska into Iowa on Friday. Spotter activation is not expected at this time. Your National Weather Service forecast for Siouxland. Rest of today, mostly sunny. Highs in the mid-80s. South winds 15 to 20 miles an hour. Tonight, mostly cloudy. A slight chance of showers and thunderstorms in the evening, then showers and thunderstorms likely after midnight. Lows in the lower 60s. South winds 15 to 20 miles an hour with gusts up to 30 miles an hour. Chance of rain 70%. Thursday, mostly cloudy in the morning, then becoming partly sunny. A chance of showers and thunderstorms. Humid with highs in the lower 80s. South winds 10 to 15 miles an hour with gusts up to 25 miles an hour. Chance of rain 50%. Thursday night, showers likely with a chance of thunderstorms. Humid with lows in the lower 60s.
south winds 10 to 15 miles an hour. Chance of rain 70%. Friday, partly sunny. A slight chance of showers and thunderstorms in the morning, then a chance of showers and thunderstorms in the afternoon. Humid with highs in the mid-80s. Southwest winds 5 to 10 miles an hour. Chance of rain 50%. Friday night, partly cloudy. A chance of showers and thunderstorms in the evening. Lows around 60. Chance of rain 50%. Saturday, mostly sunny. Highs in the mid-80s. Saturday night, mostly clear in the evening, then becoming mostly cloudy. Lows in the lower 60s. Sunday, mostly cloudy in the morning, then partly sunny with a chance of showers and thunderstorms in the afternoon. Highs in the mid-80s. Chance of rain 50%. Sunday night, mostly cloudy with a chance of showers and thunderstorms. Lows in the mid-60s. Chance of rain 50%. Monday, mostly cloudy in the morning, then becoming partly sunny. A chance of showers. A chance of thunderstorms in the afternoon. Highs in the mid-80s. Chance of rain 50%. Monday night, mostly cloudy. A chance of showers and thunderstorms in the evening. Lows in the mid-60s. Chance of rain 50%. Tuesday, mostly cloudy in the morning, then becoming mostly sunny. Highs in the upper 80s. At 9 a.m., in Sioux City, the temperature was 70 and the dew point 55. The relative humidity was 59%. Wind was out at 12 miles an hour. The pressure was 30.20 inches and steady. Elsewhere in northwest Iowa, Morris was partly sunny and 70. Shelburne was partly sunny and 70. Cherokee was partly sunny and 70. Spencer was mostly sunny and 70. Storm Lake was partly sunny and 72. Other conditions across the northern plains, farther east in Iowa, the temperatures were 68 degrees. At Waterloo, it was sunny. At Cedar Rapids, it was mostly sunny. At Des Moines, it was partly sunny. In eastern Nebraska, skies ranged from sunny to mostly sunny, and temperatures were between 70 and 71 degrees. In eastern South Dakota, temperatures were between 64 and 67 degrees. At Mitchell, rain was falling. It was cloudy at Yankton and Sioux Falls. And in southern Minnesota, it was sunny, with a temperature of 71 at Mankato and 68 at Rochester. At Minneapolis, it was mostly sunny, with a temperature of 71. It was partly sunny, with a temperature of 71 at Worthington and 75 at Marshall. Once again, at 9 a.m., Sioux City had a temperature of 70. The current time is 9:23 a.m. Central Daylight Time. Operating on a frequency of 162.475 MHz, this is NOAA Weather Radio Station WXL62, broadcasting from a transmitter near Lawton, Iowa. Our program originates from the National Weather Service in Sioux Falls and serves Sioux City and the surrounding Siouxland area. This hazardous weather outlook is for northwest Iowa, west central Iowa, southwest Minnesota, northeast Nebraska, east central South Dakota, and southeast South Dakota. For today and tonight, a line of storms will progress southeast this evening and tonight after sunset. The primary threat will be damaging winds up to 70 miles an hour across portions of southeast South Dakota and southwest Minnesota in the mid to late evening, with severe potential as the line continues southeast after midnight. Areas of heavy rain are also possible, and locations which received heavy rain over the past week could see isolated flooding. For Thursday through Tuesday, severe weather risks continue into Thursday and Friday. While the exact location and coverage of development will depend on how the previous night's storms evolve, level 2 of 5 slight risks for severe weather are currently favored in southeast South Dakota and far western Minnesota Thursday, and eastern Nebraska into Iowa on Friday. Spotter activation is not expected at this time. Your National Weather Service forecast for Siouxland. Rest of today, mostly sunny. Highs in the mid-80s. South winds 15 to 20 miles an hour. Tonight, mostly cloudy.
a slight chance of showers and thunderstorms in the evening.

slight chance of showers and thunderstorms in the morning, then a chance of showers and thunderstorms in the afternoon. Humid with highs in the mid-80s. Southwest winds 5 to 10 miles an hour. Chance of rain 50%. Friday night, partly cloudy. A chance of showers and thunderstorms in the evening. Lows around 60. Chance of rain 50%. Saturday, mostly sunny. Highs in the mid-80s. Saturday night, mostly clear in the evening, then becoming mostly cloudy. Lows in the lower 60s. Sunday, mostly cloudy in the morning, then partly sunny with a chance of showers and thunderstorms in the afternoon. Highs in the mid-80s. Chance of rain 50%. Sunday night, mostly cloudy with a chance of showers and thunderstorms. Lows in the mid-60s. Chance of rain 50%. Monday, mostly cloudy in the morning, then becoming partly sunny. A chance of showers. A chance of thunderstorms in the afternoon. Highs in the mid-80s. Chance of rain 50%. Monday night, mostly cloudy. A chance of showers and thunderstorms in the evening. Lows in the mid-60s. Chance of rain 50%. Tuesday, mostly cloudy in the morning, then becoming mostly sunny. Highs in the upper 80s. At 9 a.m., in Sioux City, the temperature was 70, and the dew point 55. The relative humidity was 59%. Wind was south at 12 miles an hour. The pressure was 30.20 inches and steady. Elsewhere in northwest Iowa, Morris was partly sunny and 70. Sheldon was partly sunny and 70. Cherokee was partly sunny and 70. Spencer was mostly sunny and 70. Storm Lake was partly sunny and 72. Other conditions across the northern plains, farther east in Iowa, the temperatures were 68 degrees. At Waterloo, it was sunny. At Cedar Rapids, it was mostly sunny. At Des Moines, it was partly sunny. In eastern Nebraska, skies ranged from sunny to mostly sunny, and temperatures were between 70 and 71 degrees. In eastern South Dakota, temperatures were between 64 and 67 degrees. At Mitchell, rain was falling. It was cloudy at Yankton and Sioux Falls. And in southern Minnesota, it was sunny, with a temperature of 71 at Mankato and 68 at Rochester. At Minneapolis, it was mostly sunny, with a temperature of 71. It was partly sunny, with a temperature of 71 at Worthington and 75 at Marshall. Once again, at 9 a.m., Sioux City had a temperature of 70. The current time is 9:29 a.m. Central Daylight Time. Operating on a frequency of 162.475 MHz, this is NOAA Weather Radio Station WXL62, broadcasting from a transmitter near Lawton, Iowa. Our program originates from the National Weather Service in Sioux Falls and serves Sioux City and the surrounding Siouxland area. This hazardous weather outlook is for northwest Iowa, west central Iowa, southwest Minnesota, northeast Nebraska, east central South Dakota, and southeast South Dakota. For today and tonight, a line of storms will progress southeast this evening and tonight after sunset. The primary threat will be damaging winds up to 70 miles an hour across portions of southeast South Dakota and southwest Minnesota in the mid to late evening, with severe potential as the line continues southeast after midnight. Areas of heavy rain are also possible, and locations which received heavy rain over the past week could see isolated flooding. For Thursday through Tuesday, severe weather risks continue into Thursday and Friday. While the exact location and coverage of development will depend on how the previous night's storms evolve, level 2 of 5 slight risks for severe weather are currently favored in southeast South Dakota and far western Minnesota Thursday, and eastern Nebraska into Iowa on Friday. Spotter activation is not expected at this time. Your National Weather Service forecast for Siouxland. Rest of today, mostly sunny. Highs in the mid-80s. South winds 15 to 20 miles an hour. Tonight, mostly cloudy. A slight chance of showers and thunderstorms in the evening, then showers and thunderstorms likely after midnight.

rain 50%. Saturday, mostly sunny. Highs in the mid-80s. Saturday night, mostly clear in the evening, then becoming mostly cloudy. Lows in the lower 60s. Sunday, mostly cloudy in the morning, then partly sunny with a chance of showers and thunderstorms in the afternoon. Highs in the mid-80s. Chance of rain 50%. Sunday night, mostly cloudy with a chance of showers and thunderstorms. Lows in the mid-60s. Chance of rain 50%. Monday, mostly cloudy in the morning, then becoming partly sunny. A chance of showers. A chance of thunderstorms in the afternoon. Highs in the mid-80s. Chance of rain 50%. Monday night, mostly cloudy. A chance of showers and thunderstorms in the evening. Lows and highs in the mid-80s. Chance of rain 50%. Monday night, mostly cloudy. A chance of showers and thunderstorms in the evening. Lows in the mid-60s. Chance of rain 50%. Tuesday, mostly cloudy in the morning, then becoming mostly sunny. Highs in the upper 80s. At 9 a.m., in Sioux City, the temperature was 70, and the dew point 55. The relative humidity was 59%. Wind was out at 12 miles an hour. The pressure was 30.20 inches and steady. Elsewhere in northwest Iowa, Morris was partly sunny and 70. Sheldon was partly sunny and 70. Cherokee was partly sunny and 70. Spencer was mostly sunny and 70. Storm Lake was partly sunny and 72. Other conditions across the northern plains, farther east in Iowa, the temperatures were 68 degrees. At Waterloo, it was sunny. At Cedar Rapids, it was mostly sunny. At Des Moines, it was partly sunny. In eastern Nebraska, skies ranged from sunny to mostly sunny, and temperatures were between 70 and 71 degrees. In eastern South Dakota, temperatures were between 64 and 67 degrees. At Mitchell, rain was falling. It was cloudy at Yankton and Sioux Falls. And in southern Minnesota, it was sunny, with a temperature of 71 at Mankato and 68 at Rochester. At Minneapolis, it was mostly sunny, with a temperature of 71. It was partly sunny, with a temperature of 71 at Worthington and 75 at Marshall. Once again, at 9 a.m., Sioux City had a temperature of 70. The current time is 9:34 a.m. Central Daylight Time. Operating on a frequency of 162.475 MHz, this is NOAA Weather Radio Station WXL62, broadcasting from a transmitter near Lawton, Iowa. Our program originates from the National Weather Service in Sioux Falls and serves Sioux City and the surrounding Siouxland area. This hazardous weather outlook is for northwest Iowa, west central Iowa, southwest Minnesota, northeast Nebraska, east central South Dakota, and southeast South Dakota. For today and tonight, a line of storms will progress southeast this evening and tonight after sunset. The primary threat will be damaging winds up to 70 miles an hour across portions of southeast South Dakota and southwest Minnesota in the mid to late evening, with severe potential as the line continues southeast after midnight. Areas of heavy rain are also possible, and locations which received heavy rain over the past week could see isolated flooding.

For Thursday through Tuesday, severe weather risks continue into Thursday and Friday. While the exact location and coverage of development will depend on how the previous night's storms evolve, level 2 of 5 slight risks for severe weather are currently favored in southeast South Dakota and far western Minnesota Thursday, and eastern Nebraska into Iowa on Friday. Spotter activation is not expected at this time. Your National Weather Service forecast for Siouxland. Rest of today, mostly sunny. Highs in the mid-80s. South winds 15 to 20 miles an hour. Tonight, mostly cloudy. A slight chance of showers and thunderstorms in the evening, then showers and thunderstorms likely after midnight. Lows in the lower 60s. South winds 15 to 20 miles an hour with gusts up to 30 miles an hour. Chance of rain 70%. Thursday, mostly cloudy in the morning, then becoming partly sunny. A chance of showers and thunderstorms. Humid with highs in the lower 80s. South winds 10 to 15 miles an hour with gusts up to 25 miles an hour. Chance of rain 50%. Thursday night, showers likely with a chance of thunderstorms. Humid with lows in the lower 60s. South winds 10 to 15 miles an hour. Chance of rain 70%. Friday, partly sunny. A slight chance of showers and thunderstorms in the morning, then a chance of showers and thunderstorms in the afternoon. Humid with highs in the mid-80s. Southwest winds 5 to 10 miles an hour. Chance of rain 50%. Friday night, partly cloudy. A chance of showers and thunderstorms in the evening. Lows around 60. Chance of rain 50%. Saturday, mostly sunny. Highs in the mid-80s. Saturday night, mostly clear in the evening, then becoming mostly cloudy. Lows in the lower 60s. Sunday, mostly cloudy in the morning, then partly sunny with a chance of showers and thunderstorms in the afternoon. Highs in the mid-80s. Chance of rain 50%. Sunday night, mostly cloudy with a chance of showers and thunderstorms. Lows in the mid-60s. Chance of rain 50%. Monday, mostly cloudy in the morning, then becoming partly sunny. A chance of showers. A chance of thunderstorms in the afternoon. Highs in the mid-80s. Chance of rain 50%. Monday night, mostly cloudy. A chance of showers and thunderstorms in the evening. Lows in the mid-60s. Chance of rain 50%. Tuesday, mostly cloudy in the morning, then becoming mostly sunny. Highs in the upper 80s. At 9 a.m., in Sioux City, the temperature was 70, and the dew point 55. The relative humidity was 59%. Wind was south at 12 miles an hour. The pressure was 30.20 inches and steady. Elsewhere in northwest Iowa, Morris was partly sunny and 70. Sheldon was partly sunny and 70. Cherokee was partly sunny and 70. Spencer was mostly sunny and 70. Storm Lake was partly sunny and 72. Other conditions across the northern plains, farther east in Iowa, the temperatures were 68 degrees. At Waterloo, it was sunny. At Cedar Rapids, it was mostly sunny. At Des Moines, it was partly sunny. In eastern Nebraska, skies ranged from sunny to mostly sunny, and temperatures were between 70 and 71 degrees. In eastern South Dakota, temperatures were between 64 and 67 degrees. At Mitchell, rain was falling. It was cloudy at Yankton and Sioux Falls. And in southern Minnesota, it was sunny, with a temperature of 71 at Mankato and 68 at Rochester. At Minneapolis, it was mostly sunny, with a temperature of 71. It was partly sunny, with a temperature of 71 at Worthington and 75 at Marshall. Once again, at 9 a.m. Sioux City had a temperature of 70. The current time is 9:40 a.m. Central Daylight Time. Operating on a frequency of 162.475 MHz, this is NOAA Weather Radio Station WXL62, broadcasting from a transmitter near Lawton, Iowa. Our program originates from the National Weather Service in Sioux Falls and serves Sioux City and the surrounding Sioux.

area. This hazardous weather outlook is for northwest Iowa, west central Iowa, southwest Minnesota, northeast Nebraska, east central South Dakota, and southeast South Dakota. For today and tonight, a line of storms will progress southeast this evening and tonight after sunset. The current threat will be damaging winds up to 70 miles an hour across portions of southeast South Dakota and southwest Minnesota in the mid to late evening, with severe potential as the line continues southeast after midnight. Areas of heavy rain are also possible, and locations which received heavy rain over the past week could see isolated flooding. For Thursday through Tuesday, severe weather risks continue into Thursday and Friday. While the exact location and coverage of development will depend on how the previous night's storms evolve, level 2 of 5 slight risks for severe weather are currently favored in southeast South Dakota and far western Minnesota Thursday, and eastern Nebraska into Iowa on Friday. Spotter activation is not expected at this time. Your National Weather Service forecast for Siouxland. Rest of today, mostly sunny. Highs in the mid-80s. South winds 15 to 20 miles an hour. Tonight, mostly cloudy. A slight chance of showers and thunderstorms in the evening, then showers and thunderstorms likely after midnight. Lows in the lower 60s. South winds 15 to 20 miles an hour with gusts up to 30 miles an hour. Chance of rain 70%. Thursday, mostly cloudy in the morning, then becoming

5 to 10 miles an hour. Chance of rain 50%. Friday night, partly cloudy. A chance of showers and thunderstorms in the evening. Lows around 60. Chance of rain 50%. Saturday, mostly sunny. Highs in the mid-80s. Saturday night, mostly clear in the evening, then becoming mostly cloudy. Lows in the lower 60s. Sunday, mostly cloudy in the morning, then partly sunny with a chance of showers and thunderstorms in the afternoon. Highs in the mid-80s. Chance of rain 50%. Sunday night, mostly cloudy with a chance of showers and thunderstorms. Lows in the mid-60s. Chance of rain 50%. Monday, mostly cloudy in the morning, then becoming partly sunny. A chance of showers. A chance of thunderstorms in the afternoon. Highs in the mid-80s. Chance of rain 50%. Monday night, mostly cloudy. A chance of showers and thunderstorms in the evening. Lows in the mid-60s. Chance of rain 50%. Tuesday, mostly cloudy in the morning, then becoming mostly sunny. Highs in the upper 80s. At 9 a.m., in Sioux City, the temperature was 70, and the dew point 55. The relative humidity was 59%. Wind was south at 12 miles an hour. The pressure was 30.20 inches and steady. Elsewhere in northwest Iowa, Morris was partly sunny and 70. Sheldon was partly sunny and 70. Cherokee was partly sunny and 70. Spencer was mostly sunny and 70. Storm Lake was partly sunny and 72. Other conditions across the northern plains, farther east in Iowa, the temperatures were 68 degrees. At Waterloo, it was sunny. At Cedar Rapids, it was mostly sunny. At Des Moines, it was partly sunny. In eastern Nebraska, skies ranged from sunny to mostly sunny, and temperatures were between 70 and 71 degrees. In eastern South Dakota, temperatures were between 64 and 67 degrees. At Mitchell, rain was falling. It was cloudy at Yankton and Sioux Falls. And in southern Minnesota, it was sunny, with a temperature of 71 at Mankato and 68 at Rochester. At Minneapolis, it was mostly sunny, with a temperature of 71. It was partly sunny, with a temperature of 71 at Worthington and 75 at Marshall. Once again, at 9 a.m., Sioux City had a temperature of 70. The current time is 9:46 a.m. Central Daylight Time. Operating on a frequency of 162.475 MHz, this is NOAA Weather Radio Station WXL62, broadcasting from a transmitter near Lawton, Iowa. Our program originates from the National Weather Service in Sioux Falls and serves Sioux City and the surrounding Siouxland area. This hazardous weather outlook is for northwest Iowa, west central Iowa, southwest Minnesota, northeast Nebraska, east central South Dakota, and southeast South Dakota. For today and tonight, a line of storms will progress southeast this evening and tonight after sunset. The primary threat will be damaging winds up to 70 miles an hour across portions of southeast South Dakota and southwest Minnesota in the mid to late evening, with severe potential as the line continues southeast after midnight. Areas of heavy rain are also possible, and locations which received heavy rain over the past week could see isolated flooding. For Thursday through Tuesday, severe weather risks continue into Thursday and Friday. While the exact location and coverage of development will depend on how the previous night's storms evolve, level 2 of 5 slight risks for severe weather are currently favored in southeast South Dakota and far western Minnesota Thursday, and eastern Nebraska into Iowa on Friday. Spotter activation is not expected at this time. Your National Weather Service forecast for Siouxland. Rest of today, mostly sunny. Highs in the mid-80s. South winds 15 to 20 miles an hour. Tonight, mostly cloudy. A slight chance of showers and thunderstorms in the evening, then showers and thunderstorms likely after midnight. Lows in the lower 60s. South winds 15 to 20 miles an hour with gusts up to 30 miles an hour. Chance of rain 70%. Thursday,
mostly cloudy in the morning, then becoming partly sunny. A chance of showers and thunderstorms. Humid with highs in the lower 80s. South winds 10 to 15 miles an hour with gusts up to 25 miles an hour. Chance of rain 50%. Thursday night, showers likely with a chance of thunderstorms. Humid with lows in the lower 60s. South winds 10 to 15 miles an hour. Chance of rain 70%. Friday, partly sunny. A slight chance of showers and thunderstorms in the morning, then a chance of showers and thunderstorms in the afternoon. Humid with highs in the mid-80s. Southwest winds 5 to 10 miles an hour. Chance of rain 50%. Friday night, partly cloudy. A chance of showers and thunderstorms in the evening. Lows around 60. Chance of rain 50%. Saturday, mostly sunny. Highs in the mid-80s. Saturday night, mostly clear in the evening, then becoming mostly cloudy. Lows in the lower 60s. Sunday, mostly cloudy in the morning, then partly sunny with a chance of showers and thunderstorms in the afternoon. Highs in the mid-80s. Chance of rain 50%. Sunday night, mostly cloudy with a chance of showers and thunderstorms. Lows in the mid-60s. Chance of rain 50%. Monday, mostly cloudy in the morning, then becoming partly sunny. A chance of showers. A chance of thunderstorms in the afternoon. Highs in the mid-80s. Chance of rain 50%. Monday night, mostly cloudy. A chance of showers and thunderstorms in the evening. Lows in the mid-60s. Chance of rain 50%. Tuesday, mostly cloudy in the morning, then becoming mostly sunny. Highs in the upper 80s. At 9 a.m., in Sioux City, the temperature was 70, and the dew point 55. The relative humidity was 59%. Wind was south at 12 miles an hour. The pressure was 30.20 inches and steady. Elsewhere in northwest Iowa, Morris was partly sunny and 70. Sheldon was partly sunny and 70. Cherokee was partly sunny and 70. Spencer was mostly sunny and 70. Storm Lake was partly sunny and 72. Other

stations across the northern plains, farther east in Iowa, the temperatures were 68 degrees. At Waterloo, it was sunny. At Cedar Rapids, it was mostly sunny. At Des Moines, it was partly sunny. In eastern Nebraska, skies ranged from sunny to mostly sunny, and temperatures were between 70 and 71 degrees. In eastern South Dakota, temperatures were between 64 and 67 degrees. At Mitchell, rain was falling. It was cloudy at Yankton and Sioux Falls. And in southern Minnesota, it was sunny, with a temperature of 71 at Mankato and 68 at Rochester. At Minneapolis, it was mostly sunny, with a temperature of 71. It was partly sunny, with a temperature of 71 at Worthington and 75 at Marshall. Once again, at 9 a.m. Sioux City had a temperature of 70. The current time is 9:51 a.m. Central Daylight Time. Operating on a frequency of 162.475 megahertz, this is NOAA Weather Radio Station WXL62, broadcasting from a transmitter near Lawton, Iowa. Our program originates from the National Weather Service in Sioux Falls and serves Sioux City and the surrounding Siouxland area. This hazardous weather outlook is for northwest Iowa, west central Iowa, southwest Minnesota, northeast Nebraska, east central South Dakota, and southeast South Dakota. For today and tonight, a line of storms will progress southeast this evening and tonight after sunset. The primary threat will be damaging winds up to 70 miles an hour across portions of southeast South Dakota and southwest Minnesota in the mid to late evening, with severe potential as the line continues southeast after midnight. Areas of heavy rain are also possible, and locations which received heavy rain over the past week could see isolated flooding. For Thursday through Tuesday, severe weather risks continue into Thursday and Friday. While the exact location and coverage of development will depend on how the previous night's storms evolve, level 2 of 5 slight risks for severe weather are currently favored in southeast South Dakota and far western Minnesota Thursday, and eastern Nebraska into Iowa on Friday. Spotter activation is not expected at this time. Your National Weather Service forecast for Siouxland. West of today, mostly sunny. Highs in the mid-80s. South winds 15 to 20 miles an hour. Tonight, mostly cloudy. A slight chance of showers and thunderstorms in the evening, then showers and thunderstorms likely after midnight. Lows in the lower 60s. South winds 15 to 20 miles an hour with gusts up to 30 miles an hour. Chance of rain 70%. Thursday, mostly cloudy in the morning, then becoming partly sunny. A chance of showers and thunderstorms. Humid with highs in the lower 80s. South winds 10 to 15 miles an hour with gusts up to 25 miles an hour. Chance of rain 50%. Thursday night, showers likely with a chance of thunderstorms. Humid with lows in the lower 60s. South winds 10 to 15 miles an hour. Chance of rain 70%. Friday, partly sunny. A slight chance of showers and thunderstorms in the morning, then a chance of showers and thunderstorms in the afternoon. Humid with highs in the mid-80s. Southwest winds 5 to 10 miles an hour. Chance of rain 50%. Friday night, partly cloudy. A chance of showers and thunderstorms in the evening. Lows around 60. Chance of rain 50%. Saturday, mostly sunny. Highs in the mid-80s. Saturday night, mostly clear in the evening, then becoming mostly cloudy. Lows in the lower 60s. Sunday, mostly cloudy in the morning, then partly sunny with a chance of showers and thunderstorms in the afternoon. Highs in the mid-80s. Chance of rain 50%. Sunday night, mostly cloudy with a chance of showers and thunderstorms. Lows in the mid-60s. Chance of rain 50%. Monday, mostly cloudy in the morning, then becoming partly sunny. A chance of showers. A chance of thunderstorms in the afternoon. Highs in the mid-80s. Chance of rain 50%. Monday night, mostly cloudy. A chance of showers and thunderstorms in the evening. Lows in the mid-60s. Chance of rain 50%. Tuesday.

mostly cloudy in the morning, then becoming mostly sunny. Highs in the upper 80s. At 9 a.m., in Sioux City, the temperature was 70, and the dew point 55. The relative humidity was 59%. Wind was south at 12 miles an hour. The pressure was 30.20 inches and steady. Elsewhere in northwest Iowa, Morris was partly sunny and 70. Sheldon was partly sunny and 70. Cherokee was partly sunny and 70. Spencer was mostly sunny and 70. Storm Lake was partly sunny and 72. Other conditions across the northern plains, farther east in Iowa, the temperatures were 68 degrees. At Waterloo, it was sunny. At Cedar Rapids, it was mostly sunny. At Des Moines, it was partly sunny. In eastern Nebraska, skies ranged from sunny to mostly sunny, and temperatures were between 70 and 71 degrees. In eastern South Dakota, temperatures were between 64 and 67 degrees. At Mitchell, rain was falling. It was cloudy at Yankton and Sioux Falls. And in southern Minnesota, it was sunny, with a temperature of 71 at Mankato and 68 at Rochester. At Minneapolis, it was mostly sunny, with a temperature of 71. It was partly sunny, with a temperature of 71 at Worthington and 75 at Marshall. Once again, at 9 a.m., Sioux City had a temperature of 70. The current time is 9:57 a.m. Central Daylight Time. Operating on a frequency of 162.475 MHz, this is NOAA Weather Radio Station WXL62, broadcasting from a transmitter near Lawton, Iowa. Our program originates from the National Weather Service in Sioux Falls and serves Sioux City and the surrounding Siouxland area. This hazardous weather outlook is for northwest Iowa, west central Iowa, southwest Minnesota, northeast Nebraska, east central South Dakota, and southeast South Dakota. For today and tonight, a line of storms will progress southeast this evening and tonight after sunset. The primary threat will be damaging winds up to 70 miles an hour across portions of southeast South Dakota and southwest Minnesota in the mid to late evening, with severe potential if the line continues southeast after midnight. Areas of heavy rain are also possible, and locations which received heavy rain over the past week could see isolated flooding. For Thursday through Tuesday, severe weather risks continue into Thursday and Friday. While the exact location and coverage of development will depend on how the previous night's storms evolve, level 2 of 5 slight risks for severe weather are currently favored in southeast South Dakota and far western Minnesota Thursday, and eastern Nebraska into Iowa on Friday. Spotter activation is not expected at this time. Your National Weather Service forecast for Siouxland. West of today, mostly sunny. Highs in the mid-80s. South winds 15 to 20 miles an hour. Tonight, mostly cloudy. A slight chance of showers and thunderstorms in the evening, then showers and thunderstorms likely after midnight. Lows in the lower 60s. South winds 15 to 20 miles an hour with gusts up to 30 miles an hour. Chance of rain 70%. Thursday, mostly cloudy in the morning, then becoming partly sunny. A chance of showers and thunderstorms. Humid with highs in the lower 80s. South winds 10 to 15 miles an hour with gusts up to 25 miles an hour. Chance of rain 50%. Thursday night, showers likely with a chance of thunderstorms. Humid with lows in the lower 60s. South winds 10 to 15 miles an hour. Chance of rain 70%. Friday, partly sunny. A slight chance of showers and thunderstorms in the morning, then a chance of showers and thunderstorms in the afternoon. Humid with highs in the mid-80s. Southwest winds 5 to 10 miles an hour. Chance of rain 50%. Friday night, partly cloudy. A chance of showers and thunderstorms in the evening. Lows around 60. Chance of rain 50%. Saturday, mostly sunny. Highs in the mid-80s. Saturday night, mostly clear in the evening, then becoming mostly cloudy. Lows in the lower 60s. Sunday, mostly cloudy in the morning, then partly sunny with a chance of showers and thunderstorms in the afternoon.
afternoon. Highs in the mid-80s. Chance of rain 50%. Sunday night, mostly cloudy with a chance of showers and thunderstorms. Lows in the mid-60s. Chance of rain 50%. Monday, mostly cloudy in the morning, then becoming partly sunny. A chance of showers. A chance of thunderstorms in the afternoon. Highs in the mid-80s. Chance of rain 50%. Monday night, mostly cloudy. A chance of showers and thunderstorms in the evening. Lows in the mid-60s. Chance of rain 50%. Tuesday, mostly cloudy in the morning, then becoming mostly sunny. Highs in the upper 80s. At 10 a.m., in Sioux City, the temperature was 74 and the dew point 58. The relative humidity was 57%. Wind was out at 10 miles an hour. The pressure was 30.20 inches and steady. Elsewhere in northwest Iowa, Morris was partly sunny and 72. Cherokee was partly sunny and 73. Spencer was mostly sunny and 74. Other conditions across the northern plains, farther east in Iowa, temperatures were between 72 and 74 degrees. At Waterloo, it was sunny. At Cedar Rapids, it was mostly sunny. At Des Moines, it was partly sunny. In eastern Nebraska, skies ranged from sunny to mostly sunny, and temperatures were between 74 and 75 degrees. In eastern South Dakota, it was cloudy, and temperatures were between 65 and 67 degrees. And in southern Minnesota, temperatures were between 73 and 76 degrees. It was sunny at Mankato and Rochester. At Minneapolis, it was mostly sunny. It was partly sunny at Worthington and Marshall. Once again, at 10 a.m. Sioux City had a temperature of 74. The current time is 10:03 a.m. Central Daylight Time. Operating on a frequency of 162.475 megahertz, this is NOAA Weather Radio Station WXL62, broadcasting from a transmitter near Lawton, Iowa. Our program originates from the National Weather Service in Sioux Falls and serves Sioux City and the surrounding Siouxland area. This hazardous weather outlook is for northwest Iowa, west central Iowa, southwest Minnesota, northeast Nebraska, east central South Dakota, and southeast South Dakota. For today and tonight, a line of storms will progress southeast this evening and tonight after sunset. The primary threat will be damaging winds up to 70 miles an hour across portions of southeast South Dakota and southwest Minnesota in the mid to late evening, with severe potential as the line continues southeast after midnight. Areas of heavy rain are also possible, and locations which received heavy rain over the past week could see isolated flooding. For Thursday through Tuesday, severe weather risks continue into Thursday and Friday. While the exact location and coverage of development will depend on how the previous night's storms evolve, level 2 of 5 slight risks for severe weather are currently favored in southeast South Dakota and far western Minnesota Thursday, and eastern Nebraska into Iowa on Friday. Spotter activation is not expected at this time. Your National Weather Service forecast for Siouxland. Rest of today, mostly sunny. Highs in the mid-80s. South winds 15 to 20 miles an hour. Tonight, mostly cloudy. A slight chance of showers and thunderstorms in the evening, then showers and thunderstorms likely after midnight. Lows in the lower 60s. South winds 15 to 20 miles an hour with gusts up to 30 miles an hour. Chance of rain 70%. Thursday, mostly cloudy in the morning, then becoming partly sunny. A chance of showers and thunderstorms. Humid with highs in the lower 80s. South winds 10 to 15 miles an hour with gusts up to 25 miles an hour. Chance of rain 50%. Thursday night, showers likely with a chance of thunderstorms. Humid with lows in the lower 60s. South winds 10 to 15 miles an hour. Chance of rain 70%. Friday, partly sunny. A slight chance of showers and thunderstorms in the morning, then a chance of showers and thunderstorms in the afternoon. Humid with highs in the mid-80s. Southwest winds 5 to 10 miles an hour. Chance of rain 50%.

Friday night, partly cloudy. A chance of showers and thunderstorms in the evening. Lows around 60. Chance of rain 50%. Saturday, mostly sunny. Highs in the mid-80s. Saturday night, mostly clear in the evening, then becoming mostly cloudy. Lows in the lower 60s. Sunday, mostly cloudy in the morning, then partly sunny with a chance of showers and thunderstorms in the afternoon. Highs in the mid-80s. Chance of rain 50%. Sunday night, mostly cloudy with a chance of showers and thunderstorms. Lows in the mid-60s. Chance of rain 50%. Monday, mostly cloudy in the morning, then becoming partly sunny. A chance of showers. A chance of thunderstorms in the afternoon. Highs in the mid-80s. Chance of rain 50%. Monday night, mostly cloudy. A chance of showers and thunderstorms in the evening. Lows in the mid-60s. Chance of rain 50%. Tuesday, mostly cloudy in the morning, then becoming mostly sunny. Highs in the upper 80s. At 10 a.m., in Sioux City, the temperature was 74 and the dew point 58. The relative humidity was 57%. Wind was south at 10 miles an hour. The pressure was 30.20 inches and steady. Elsewhere in northwest Iowa, Morris was partly sunny and 72. Cherokee was partly sunny and 73. Spencer was mostly sunny and 74. Other conditions across the northern plains, farther east in Iowa, temperatures were between 72 and 74 degrees. At Waterloo, it was sunny. At Cedar Rapids, it was mostly sunny. At Des Moines, it was partly sunny. In eastern Nebraska, skies ranged from sunny to mostly sunny, and temperatures were between 74 and 75 degrees. In eastern South Dakota, it was cloudy, and temperatures were between 65 and 67 degrees. And in southern Minnesota, temperatures were between 73 and 76 degrees. It was sunny at Mankato and Rochester. At Minneapolis, it was mostly sunny. It was partly sunny at Worthington and Marshall. Once again, at 10 a.m. Sioux City had a temperature of 74. The current time is 10:08 a.m. Central Daylight Time. Operating on a frequency of 162.475 MHz, this is NOAA Weather Radio Station WXL62, broadcasting from a transmitter near Lawton, Iowa. Our program originates from the National Weather Service in Sioux Falls and serves Sioux City and the surrounding Siouxland area. This hazardous weather outlook is for northwest Iowa, west central Iowa, southwest Minnesota, northeast Nebraska, east central South Dakota, and southeast South Dakota. For today and tonight, a line of storms will progress southeast this evening and tonight after sunset. The primary threat will be damaging winds up to 70 miles an hour across portions of southeast South Dakota and southwest Minnesota in the mid to late evening, with severe potential as the line continues southeast after midnight. Areas of heavy rain are also possible, and locations which received heavy rain over the past week could see isolated flooding. For Thursday through Tuesday, severe weather risks continue into Thursday and Friday. While the exact location and coverage of development will depend on how the previous night's storms evolve, level 2 of 5 slight risks for severe weather are currently favored in southeast South Dakota and far western Minnesota Thursday, and eastern Nebraska into Iowa on Friday. Spotter activation is not expected at this time. Your National Weather Service forecast for Siouxland. Rest of today, mostly sunny. Highs in the mid-80s. South winds 15 to 20 miles an hour. Tonight, mostly cloudy. A slight chance of showers and thunderstorms in the evening, then showers and thunderstorms likely after midnight. Lows in the lower 60s. South winds 15 to 20 miles an hour with gusts up to 30 miles an hour. Chance of rain 70%. Thursday, mostly cloudy in the morning, then becoming partly sunny. A chance of showers and thunderstorms. Humid with highs in the lower 80s. South winds 10 to 15 miles an hour with gusts up to 25 miles an hour. Chance of rain 50%. Thursday night,
showers likely with a chance of thunderstorms. Humid with lows in the lower 60s. South winds 10 to 15 miles an hour. Chance of rain 70%. Friday, partly sunny. A slight chance of showers and thunderstorms in the morning, then a chance of showers and thunderstorms in the afternoon. Humid with highs in the mid-80s. Southwest winds 5 to 10 miles an hour. Chance of rain 50%. Friday night, partly cloudy. A chance of showers and thunderstorms in the evening. Lows around 60. Chance of rain 50%. Saturday, mostly sunny. Highs in the mid-80s. Saturday night, mostly clear in the evening, then becoming mostly cloudy. Lows in the lower 60s. Sunday, mostly cloudy in the morning, then partly sunny with a chance of showers and thunderstorms in the afternoon. Highs in the mid-80s. Chance of rain 50%. Sunday night, mostly cloudy with a chance of showers and thunderstorms. Lows in the mid-60s. Chance of rain 50%. Monday, mostly cloudy in the morning, then becoming partly sunny. A chance of showers. A chance of thunderstorms in the afternoon. Highs in the mid-80s. Chance of rain 50%. Monday night, mostly cloudy. A chance of showers and thunderstorms in the evening. Lows in the mid-60s. Chance of rain 50%. Tuesday, mostly cloudy in the morning, then becoming mostly sunny. Highs in the upper 80s. At 10 a.m., in Sioux City, the temperature was 74 and the dew point 58. The relative humidity was 57%. Wind was south at 10 miles an hour. The pressure was 30.20 inches and steady. Elsewhere in northwest Iowa, Morris was partly sunny and 72. Cherokee was partly sunny and 73. Spencer was partly sunny and 74. Other conditions across the northern plains, farther east in Iowa, temperatures were between 72 and 74 degrees. At Waterloo, it was sunny. At Cedar Rapids, it was mostly sunny. At Des Moines, it was partly sunny. Eastern Nebraska skies ranged from sunny to mostly sunny, and temperatures were between 74 and 75 degrees. In eastern South Dakota, it was cloudy, and temperatures were between 65 and 67 degrees. And in southern Minnesota, temperatures were between 73 and 76 degrees. It was sunny at Mankato and Rochester. At Minneapolis, it was mostly sunny. It was partly sunny at Worthington and Marshall. Once again, at 10 a.m. Sioux City had a temperature of 74. The current time is 10:14 a.m. Central Daylight Time. Operating on a frequency of 162.475 MHz, this is NOAA Weather Radio Station WXL62, broadcasting from a transmitter near Lawton, Iowa. Our program originates from the National Weather Service in Sioux Falls and serves Sioux City and the surrounding Siouxland area. This hazardous weather outlook is for northwest Iowa, west central Iowa, southwest Minnesota, northeast Nebraska, east central South Dakota, and southeast South Dakota. For today and tonight, a line of storms will progress southeast this evening and tonight after sunset. The primary threat will be damaging winds up to 70 miles an hour across portions of southeast South Dakota and southwest Minnesota in the mid to late evening, with severe potential as the line continues southeast after midnight. Areas of heavy rain are also possible, and locations which received heavy rain over the past week could see isolated flooding. For Thursday through Tuesday, severe weather risks continue into Thursday and Friday. While the exact location and coverage of development will depend on how the previous night's storms evolve, level 2 of 5 slight risks for severe weather are currently favored in southeast South Dakota and far western Minnesota Thursday, and eastern Nebraska into Iowa on Friday. Spotter activation is not expected at this time. Your National Weather Service forecast for Siouxland. Rest of today, mostly sunny. Highs in the mid-80s. South winds 15 to 20 miles an hour. Tonight, mostly cloudy. A slight chance of showers and thunderstorms in the evening, then showers and thunderstorms likely after midnight.

lows in the lower 60s. South winds 15 to 20 miles an hour with gusts up to 30 miles an hour. Chance of rain 70%. Thursday, mostly cloudy in the morning, then becoming partly sunny. A chance of showers and thunderstorms. Humid with highs in the lower 80s. South winds 10 to 15 miles an hour with gusts up to 25 miles an hour.

rain 50%. Saturday, mostly sunny. Highs in the mid-80s. Saturday night, mostly clear in the evening, then becoming mostly cloudy. Lows in the lower 60s. Sunday, mostly cloudy in the morning, then partly sunny with a chance of showers and thunderstorms in the afternoon. Highs in the mid-80s. Chance of rain 50%. Sunday night, mostly cloudy with a chance of showers and thunderstorms. Lows in the mid-60s. Chance of rain 50%. Monday, mostly cloudy in the morning, then becoming partly sunny. A chance of showers. A chance of thunderstorms in the afternoon. Highs in the mid-80s. Chance of rain 50%. Monday night, mostly cloudy. A chance of showers and thunderstorms in the evening. Lows in the mid-60s. Chance of rain 50%. Tuesday, mostly cloudy in the morning, then becoming mostly sunny. Highs in the upper 80s. At 10 a.m., in Sioux City, the temperature was 74 and the dew point 58. The relative humidity was 57%. Wind was south at 10 miles an hour. The pressure was 30.20 inches and steady. Elsewhere in northwest Iowa, Morris was partly sunny and 72. Cherokee was partly sunny and 73. Spencer was partly sunny and 74. Other conditions across the northern plains, farther east in Iowa, temperatures were between 72 and 74 degrees. At Waterloo, it was sunny. At Cedar Rapids, it was mostly sunny. At Des Moines, it was partly sunny. In eastern Nebraska, skies ranged from sunny to mostly sunny, and temperatures were between 74 and 75 degrees. In eastern South Dakota, it was cloudy, and temperatures were between 65 and 67 degrees. And in southern Minnesota, temperatures were between 73 and 76 degrees. It was sunny at Mankato and Rochester. At Minneapolis, it was mostly sunny. It was partly sunny at Worthington and Marshall. Once again, at 10 a.m. Sioux City had a temperature of 74. The current time is 10:19 a.m. Central Daylight Time. Operating on a frequency of 162.475 MHz, this is NOAA Weather Radio Station WXL62, broadcasting from a transmitter near Lawton, Iowa. Our program originates from the National Weather Service in Sioux Falls and serves Sioux City and the surrounding Siouxland area. This hazardous weather outlook is for northwest Iowa, west central Iowa, southwest Minnesota, northeast Nebraska, east central South Dakota, and southeast South Dakota. For today and tonight, a line of storms will progress southeast this evening and tonight after sunset. The primary threat will be damaging winds up to 70 miles an hour across portions of southeast South Dakota and southwest Minnesota in the mid to late evening, with severe potential as the line continues southeast after midnight. Areas of heavy rain are also possible, and locations which received heavy rain over the past week could see isolated flooding. For Thursday through Tuesday, severe weather risks continue into Thursday and Friday. While the exact location and coverage of development will depend on how the previous night's storms evolve, level 2 of 5 slight risks for severe weather are currently favored in southeast South Dakota and far western Minnesota Thursday.

and eastern Nebraska into Iowa on Friday. Spotter activation is not expected at this time. Your National Weather Service forecast for Siouxland. Rest of today, mostly sunny. Highs in the mid-80s. South winds 15 to 20 miles an hour. Tonight, mostly cloudy. A slight chance of showers and thunderstorms in the evening, then showers and thunderstorms likely after midnight. Lows in the lower 60s. South winds 15 to 20 miles an hour with gusts up to 30 miles an hour. Chance of rain 70%. Thursday, mostly cloudy in the morning, then becoming partly sunny. A chance of showers and thunderstorms. Humid with highs in the lower 80s. South winds 10 to 15 miles an hour with gusts up to 25 miles an hour. Chance of rain 50%. Thursday night, showers likely with a chance of thunderstorms. Humid with lows in the lower 60s. South winds 10 to 15 miles an hour. Chance of rain 70%. Friday, partly sunny. A slight chance of showers and thunderstorms in the morning, then a chance of showers and thunderstorms in the afternoon. Humid with highs in the mid-80s. Southwest winds 5 to 10 miles an hour. Chance of rain 50%. Friday night, partly cloudy. A chance of showers and thunderstorms in the evening. Lows around 60. Chance of rain 50%. Saturday, mostly sunny. Highs in the mid-80s. Saturday night, mostly clear in the evening, then becoming mostly cloudy. Lows in the lower 60s. Sunday, mostly cloudy in the morning, then partly sunny with a chance of showers and thunderstorms in the afternoon. Highs in the mid-80s. Chance of rain 50%. Sunday night, mostly cloudy with a chance of showers and thunderstorms. Lows in the mid-60s. Chance of rain 50%. Monday, mostly cloudy in the morning, then becoming partly sunny. A chance of showers. A chance of thunderstorms in the afternoon. Highs in the mid-80s. Chance of rain 50%. Monday night, mostly cloudy. A chance of showers and thunderstorms in the evening. Lows in the mid-60s. Chance of rain 50%. Tuesday, mostly cloudy in the morning, then becoming mostly sunny. Highs in the upper 80s. At 10 a.m., in Sioux City, the temperature was 74 and the dew point 58. The relative humidity was 57%. Wind was south at 10 miles an hour. The pressure was 30.20 inches and steady. Elsewhere in northwest Iowa, Morris was partly sunny and 72. Cherokee was partly sunny and 73. Spencer was partly sunny and 74. Other conditions across the northern plains, farther east in Iowa, temperatures were between 72 and 74 degrees. At Waterloo, it was sunny. At Cedar Rapids, it was mostly sunny. At Des Moines, it was partly sunny. In eastern Nebraska, skies ranged from sunny to mostly sunny, and temperatures were between 74 and 75 degrees. In eastern South Dakota, it was cloudy, and temperatures were between 65 and 67 degrees. And in southern Minnesota, temperatures were between 73 and 76 degrees. It was sunny at Mankato and Rochester. At Minneapolis, it was mostly sunny. It was partly sunny at Worthington and Marshall. Once again, at 10 a.m. Sioux City had a temperature of 74. The current time is 10:25 a.m. Central Daylight Time. Operating on a frequency of 162.475 MHz, this is NOAA Weather Radio Station WXL62, broadcasting from a transmitter near Lawton, Iowa. Our program originates from the National Weather Service in Sioux Falls and serves Sioux City and the surrounding Siouxland area. This hazardous weather outlook is for northwest Iowa, west central Iowa, southwest Minnesota, northeast Nebraska, east central South Dakota, and southeast South Dakota. For today and tonight, a line of storms will progress southeast this evening and tonight after sunset. The primary threat will be damaging winds up to 70 miles an hour across portions of southeast South Dakota and southwest Minnesota in the mid to late evening, with severe potential as the line

an hour. Tonight, mostly cloudy. A slight chance of showers and thunderstorms in the evening, then showers and thunderstorms likely after midnight. Lows in the lower 60s. South winds 15 to 20 miles an hour with gusts up to 30 miles an hour. Chance of rain 70%. Thursday, mostly cloudy in the morning, then becoming partly sunny. A chance of showers and thunderstorms. Humid with highs in the lower 80s. South winds 10 to 15 miles an hour with gusts up to 25 miles an hour. Chance of rain 50%. Thursday night, showers likely with a chance of thunderstorms. Humid with lows in the lower 60s. South winds 10 to 15 miles an hour. Chance of rain 70%. Friday, partly sunny. A slight chance of showers and thunderstorms in the morning, then a chance of showers and thunderstorms in the afternoon. Humid with highs in the mid-80s. Southwest winds 5 to 10 miles an hour. Chance of rain 50%. Friday night, partly cloudy. A chance of showers and thunderstorms in the evening. Lows around 60. Chance of rain 50%. Saturday, mostly sunny. Highs in the mid-80s. Saturday night, mostly clear in the evening, then becoming mostly cloudy. Lows in the lower 60s. Sunday, mostly cloudy in the morning, then partly sunny with a chance of showers and thunderstorms in the afternoon. Highs in the mid-80s. Chance of rain 50%. Sunday night, mostly cloudy with a chance of showers and thunderstorms. Lows in the mid-60s. Chance of rain 50%. Monday, mostly cloudy in the morning, then becoming partly sunny. A chance of showers. A chance of thunderstorms in the afternoon. Highs in the mid-80s. Chance of rain 50%. Monday night, mostly cloudy. A chance of showers and thunderstorms in the evening. Lows in the mid-60s. Chance of rain 50%. Tuesday, mostly cloudy in the morning, then becoming mostly sunny. Highs in the upper 80s. At 10 a.m., in Sioux City, the temperature was 74, and the dew point 58. The relative humidity was 57%. Wind was south at 10 miles an hour. The pressure was 30.20 inches and steady. Elsewhere in northwest Iowa, Morris was partly sunny and 72. Cherokee was partly sunny and 73. Spencer was partly sunny and 74. Other conditions across the northern plains, farther east in Iowa, temperatures were between 72 and 74 degrees. At Waterloo, it was sunny. At Cedar Rapids, it was mostly sunny. At Des Moines, it was partly sunny. In eastern Nebraska, skies ranged from sunny to mostly sunny, and temperatures were between 74 and 75 degrees. In eastern South Dakota, it was cloudy, and temperatures were between 65 and 67 degrees. And in southern Minnesota, temperatures were between 73 and 76 degrees. It was sunny at Mankato and Rochester. At Minneapolis, it was mostly sunny. It was partly sunny at Worthington and Marshall. Once again, at 10 a.m. Sioux City had a temperature of 74. The current time is 10:30 a.m. Central Daylight Time. Operating on a frequency of 162.475 MHz, this is NOAA Weather Radio Station WXL62, broadcasting from a transmitter near Lawton, Iowa. Our program originates from the National Weather Service in Sioux Falls and serves Sioux City and the surrounding Siouxland area. This hazardous weather outlook is for northwest Iowa, west central Iowa, southwest Minnesota, northeast Nebraska, east central South Dakota, and southeast South Dakota. For today and tonight, a line of storms will progress southeast this evening and tonight after sunset. The primary threat will be damaging winds up to 70 miles an hour across portions of southeast South Dakota and southwest Minnesota in the mid to late evening, with severe potential as the line continues southeast after midnight. Areas of heavy rain are also possible, and locations which received heavy rain over the past week could see isolated flooding. For Thursday through Tuesday, severe weather risks continue into Thursday and Friday. While the exact location and coverage of development

treatment will depend on how the previous night's storms evolve. Level 2 of 5 slight risks for severe weather are currently favored in southeast South Dakota and far western Minnesota Thursday, and eastern Nebraska into Iowa on Friday. Spotter activation is not expected at this time. Your National Weather Service forecast for Siouxland. Rest of today, sunny. Highs in the mid-80s. South winds 15 to 20 miles an hour. Tonight, mostly cloudy. A slight chance of showers and thunderstorms in the evening, then showers and thunderstorms likely after midnight. Lows in the lower 60s. South winds 15 to 20 miles an hour with gusts up to 30 miles an hour. Chance of rain 70%. Thursday, mostly cloudy in the morning, then becoming partly sunny. A chance of showers and thunderstorms. Humid with highs in the lower 80s. South winds 10 to 15 miles an hour with gusts up to 25 miles an hour. Chance of rain 50%. Thursday night, showers likely with a chance of thunderstorms. Humid with lows in the lower 60s. South winds 10 to 15 miles an hour. Chance of rain 70%. Friday, partly sunny. A slight chance of showers and thunderstorms in the morning, then a chance of showers. South winds 10 to 15 miles an hour. Chance of rain 70%. Friday, partly sunny. A slight chance of showers and thunderstorms in the morning, then a chance of showers and thunderstorms in the afternoon. Humid with highs in the mid-80s. Southwest winds 5 to 10 miles an hour. Chance of rain 50%. Friday night, partly cloudy. A chance of showers and thunderstorms in the evening. Lows around 60. Chance of rain 50%. Saturday, mostly sunny. Highs in the mid-80s. Saturday night, mostly clear in the evening, then becoming mostly cloudy. Lows in the lower 60s. Sunday, mostly cloudy in the morning, then partly sunny with a chance of showers and thunderstorms in the afternoon. Highs in the mid-80s. Chance of rain 50%. Sunday night, mostly cloudy with a chance of showers and thunderstorms. Lows in the mid-60s. Chance of rain 50%. Monday, mostly cloudy in the morning, then becoming partly sunny. A chance of showers. A chance of thunderstorms in the afternoon. Highs in the mid-80s. Chance of rain 50%. Monday night, mostly cloudy. A chance of showers and thunderstorms in the evening. Lows in the mid-60s. Chance of rain 50%. Tuesday, mostly cloudy in the morning, then becoming mostly sunny. Highs in the upper 80s. At 10 a.m., in Sioux City, the temperature was 74 and the dew point 58. The relative humidity was 57%. Wind was south at 10 miles an hour. The pressure was 30.20 inches and steady. Elsewhere in northwest Iowa, Morris was partly sunny and 72. Cherokee was partly sunny and 73. Spencer was partly sunny and 74. Other conditions across the northern plains, farther east in Iowa, temperatures were between 72 and 74 degrees. At Waterloo, it was sunny. At Cedar Rapids, it was mostly sunny. At Des Moines, it was partly sunny. In eastern Nebraska, skies ranged from sunny to mostly sunny, and temperatures were between 74 and 75 degrees. In eastern South Dakota, it was cloudy, and temperatures were between 65 and 67 degrees. And in southern Minnesota, temperatures were between 73 and 76 degrees. It was sunny at Mankato and Rochester. At Minneapolis, it was mostly sunny. It was partly sunny at Worthington and Marshall. Once again, at 10 a.m. Sioux City had a temperature of 74. The current time is 10:35 a.m. Central Daylight Time. Operating on a frequency of 162.475 MHz, this is NOAA Weather Radio Station WXL62, broadcasting from a transmitter near Lawton, Iowa. Our program originates from the National Weather Service in Sioux Falls and serves Sioux City and the surrounding Siouxland area. This hazardous weather outlook is for northwest Iowa, west central Iowa,

Southwest Minnesota, Northeast Nebraska, East Central South Dakota, and Southeast South Dakota. For today and tonight, a line of storms will progress southeast this evening and tonight after sunset. The primary threat will be damaging winds up to 70 miles an hour across portions of southeast South Dakota and southwest Minnesota in the mid to late evening, with severe potential as the line continues southeast after midnight. Areas of heavy rain are also possible, and locations which received heavy rain over the past week could see isolated flooding. For Thursday through Tuesday, severe weather risks continue into Thursday and Friday. While the exact location and coverage of development will depend on how the previous night's storms evolve, level 2 of 5 slight risks for severe weather are currently favored in southeast South Dakota and far western Minnesota Thursday, and eastern Nebraska into Iowa on Friday. Spotter activation is not expected at this time. Your National Weather Service forecast for Siouxland. Rest of today, sunny. Highs in the mid-80s. South winds 15 to 20 miles an hour. Tonight, mostly cloudy. A slight chance of showers and thunderstorms in the evening, then showers and thunderstorms likely after midnight. Lows in the lower 60s. South winds 15 to 20 miles an hour with gusts up to 30 miles an hour. Chance of rain 70%. Thursday, mostly cloudy in the morning, then becoming partly sunny. A chance of showers and thunderstorms. Humid with highs in the lower 80s. South winds 10 to 15 miles an hour with gusts up to 25 miles an hour. Chance of rain 50%. Thursday night, showers likely with a chance of thunderstorms. Humid with lows in the lower 60s. South winds 10 to 15 miles an hour. Chance of rain 70%. Friday, partly sunny. A slight chance of showers and thunderstorms in the morning, then a chance of showers and thunderstorms in the afternoon. Humid with highs in the mid-80s. Southwest winds 5 to 10 miles an hour. Chance of rain 50%. Friday night, partly cloudy. A chance of showers and thunderstorms in the evening. Lows around 60. Chance of rain 50%. Saturday, mostly sunny. Highs in the mid-80s. Saturday night, mostly clear in the evening, then becoming mostly cloudy. Lows in the lower 60s. Sunday, mostly cloudy in the morning, then partly sunny with a chance of showers and thunderstorms in the afternoon. Highs in the mid-80s. Chance of rain 50%. Sunday night, mostly cloudy with a chance of showers and thunderstorms. Lows in the mid-60s. Chance of rain 50%. Monday, mostly cloudy in the morning, then becoming partly sunny. A chance of showers. A chance of thunderstorms in the afternoon. Highs in the mid-80s. Chance of rain 50%. Monday night, mostly cloudy. A chance of showers and thunderstorms in the evening. Lows in the mid-60s. Chance of rain 50%. Tuesday, mostly cloudy in the morning, then becoming mostly sunny. Highs in the upper 80s. At 10 a.m., in Sioux City, the temperature was 74 and the dew point 58. The relative humidity was 57%. Wind was south at 10 miles an hour. The pressure was 30.20 inches and steady. Elsewhere in northwest Iowa, Morris was partly sunny and 72. Cherokee was partly sunny and 73. Spencer was partly sunny and 74. Other conditions across the northern plains, farther east in Iowa, temperatures were between 72 and 74 degrees. At Waterloo, it was sunny. At Cedar Rapids, it was mostly sunny. At Des Moines, it was partly sunny. In eastern Nebraska, skies ranged from sunny to mostly sunny, and temperatures were between 74 and 75 degrees. In eastern South Dakota, it was cloudy, and temperatures were between 65 and 67 degrees. And in southern Minnesota, temperatures were between 73 and 76 degrees. It was sunny at Mankato and Rochester. At Minneapolis, it was mostly sunny. It was partly sunny at Worthington and Marshall. Once again, at 10 a.m., Sioux City had a temperature of 74. The current time

10:41 a.m. Central Daylight Time. Operating on a frequency of 162.475 megahertz, this is NOAA Weather Radio Station WXL62, broadcasting from a transmitter near Lawton, Iowa. Our program originates from the National Weather Service in Sioux Falls and serves Sioux City and the surrounding Siouxland area. This hazardous weather outlook is for northwest Iowa, west central Iowa, southwest Minnesota, northeast Nebraska, east central South Dakota, and southeast South Dakota. For today and tonight, a line of storms will progress southeast this evening and tonight after sunset. The primary threat will be damaging winds up to 70 miles an hour across portions of southeast South Dakota and southwest Minnesota in the mid to late evening, with severe potential as the line continues southeast after midnight. Areas of heavy rain are also possible, and locations which received heavy rain over the past week could see isolated flooding. For Thursday through Tuesday, severe weather risks continue into Thursday and Friday. While the exact location and coverage of development will depend on how the previous night's storms evolve, level 2 of 5 slight risks for severe weather are currently favored in southeast South Dakota and far western Minnesota Thursday, and eastern Nebraska into Iowa on Friday. Spotter activation is not expected at this time. Your National Weather Service forecast for Siouxland. Rest of today, sunny. Highs in the mid-80s. South winds 15 to 20 miles an hour. Tonight, mostly cloudy. A slight chance of showers and thunderstorms in the evening, then showers and thunderstorms likely after midnight. Lows in the lower 60s. South winds 15 to 20 miles an hour with gusts up to 30 miles an hour. Chance of rain 70%. Thursday, mostly cloudy in the morning, then becoming partly sunny. A chance of showers and thunderstorms. Humid with highs in the lower 80s. South winds 10 to 15 miles an hour with gusts up to 25 miles an hour. Chance of rain 50%. Thursday night, showers likely with a chance of thunderstorms. Humid with lows in the lower 60s. South winds 10 to 15 miles an hour. Chance of rain 70%. Friday, partly sunny. A slight chance of showers and thunderstorms in the morning, then a chance of showers and thunderstorms in the afternoon. Humid with highs in the mid-80s. Southwest winds 5 to 10 miles an hour. Chance of rain 50%. Friday night, partly cloudy. A chance of showers and thunderstorms in the evening. Lows around 60. Chance of rain 50%. Saturday, mostly sunny. Highs in the mid-80s. Saturday night, mostly clear in the evening, then becoming mostly cloudy. Lows in the lower 60s. Sunday, mostly cloudy in the morning, then partly sunny with a chance of showers and thunderstorms in the afternoon. Highs in the mid-80s. Chance of rain 50%. Sunday night, mostly cloudy with a chance of showers and thunderstorms. Lows in the mid-60s. Chance of rain 50%. Monday, mostly cloudy in the morning, then becoming partly sunny. A chance of showers. A chance of thunderstorms in the afternoon. Highs in the mid-80s. Chance of rain 50%. Monday night, mostly cloudy. A chance of showers and thunderstorms in the evening. Lows in the mid-60s. Chance of rain 50%. Tuesday, mostly cloudy in the morning, then becoming mostly sunny. Highs in the upper 80s. At 10 a.m., in Sioux City, the temperature was 74 and the dew point 58. The relative humidity was 57%. Wind was south at 10 miles an hour. The pressure was 30.20 inches and steady. Elsewhere in northwest Iowa, Morris was partly sunny and 72. Cherokee was partly sunny and 73. Spencer was partly sunny and 74. Other conditions across the northern plains, farther east in Iowa, temperatures were between 72 and 74 degrees. At Waterloo, it was sunny. At Cedar Rapids, it was mostly sunny. At Des Moines, it was partly sunny. In eastern Nebraska, skies ranged from sunny to mostly sunny, and temperatures were between 74 and 75 degrees.
northeastern South Dakota. It was cloudy, and temperatures were between 65 and 67 degrees. And in southern Minnesota, temperatures were between 73 and 76 degrees. It was sunny at Mankato and Rochester. At Minneapolis, it was mostly sunny. It was partly sunny at Worthington and Marshall. Once again, at 10 a.m. Sioux City had a temperature of 74. The current time is 10:46 a.m. Central Daylight Time. Operating on a frequency of 162.475 megahertz, this is NOAA Weather Radio Station WXL62, broadcasting from a transmitter near Lawton, Iowa. Our program originates from the National Weather Service in Sioux Falls and serves Sioux City and the surrounding Siouxland area. This hazardous weather outlook is for northwest Iowa, west-central Iowa, southwest Minnesota, northeast Nebraska, east-central South Dakota, and southeast South Dakota. For today and tonight, a line of storms will progress southeast this evening and tonight after sunset. The primary threat will be damaging winds up to 70 miles an hour across portions of southeast South Dakota and southwest Minnesota in the mid to late evening, with severe potential as the line continues southeast after midnight. Areas of heavy rain are also possible, and locations which received heavy rain over the past week could see isolated flooding. For Thursday through Tuesday, severe weather risks continue into Thursday and Friday. While the exact location and coverage of development will depend on how the previous night's storms evolve, level 2 of 5 slight risks for severe weather are currently favored in southeast South Dakota and far western Minnesota Thursday, and eastern Nebraska into Iowa on Friday. Spotter activation is not expected at this time. Your National Weather Service forecast for Siouxland. Rest of today, sunny. Highs in the mid-80s. South winds 15 to 20 miles an hour. Tonight, mostly cloudy. A slight chance of showers and thunderstorms in the evening, then showers and thunderstorms likely after midnight. Lows in the lower 60s. South winds 15 to 20 miles an hour with gusts up to 30 miles an hour. Chance of rain 70%. Thursday, mostly cloudy in the morning, then becoming partly sunny. A chance of showers and thunderstorms. Humid with highs in the lower 80s. South winds 10 to 15 miles an hour with gusts up to 25 miles an hour. Chance of rain 50%. Thursday night, showers likely with a chance of thunderstorms. Humid with lows in the lower 60s. South winds 10 to 15 miles an hour. Chance of rain 70%. Friday, partly sunny. A slight chance of showers and thunderstorms in the morning, then a chance of showers and thunderstorms in the afternoon. Humid with highs in the mid-80s. Southwest winds 5 to 10 miles an hour. Chance of rain 50%. Friday night, partly cloudy. A chance of showers and thunderstorms in the evening. Lows around 60. Chance of rain 50%. Saturday, mostly sunny. Highs in the mid-80s. Saturday night, mostly clear in the evening, then becoming mostly cloudy. Lows in the lower 60s. Sunday, mostly cloudy in the morning, then partly sunny with a chance of showers and thunderstorms in the afternoon. Highs in the mid-80s. Chance of rain 50%. Sunday night, mostly cloudy with a chance of showers and thunderstorms. Lows in the mid-60s. Chance of rain 50%. Monday, mostly cloudy in the morning, then becoming partly sunny. A chance of showers. A chance of thunderstorms in the afternoon. Highs in the mid-80s. Chance of rain 50%. Monday night, mostly cloudy. A chance of showers and thunderstorms in the evening. Lows in the mid-60s. Chance of rain 50%. Tuesday, mostly cloudy in the morning, then becoming mostly sunny. Highs in the upper 80s. At 10 a.m., in Sioux City, the temperature was 74 and the dew point 58. The relative humidity was 57%. Wind was south at 10 miles an hour. The pressure was 30.20 inches and steady. Elsewhere in northwest Iowa, Morris was partly sunny and 72. Cherokee was partly sunny and 70.

Spencer was partly sunny in 74. Other conditions across the northern plains, farther east in Iowa, temperatures were between 72 and 74 degrees. At Waterloo, it was sunny. At Cedar Rapids, it was mostly sunny. At Des Moines, it was partly sunny. In eastern Nebraska, skies ranged from sunny to mostly sunny, and temperatures were between 74 and 75 degrees. In eastern South Dakota, it was cloudy, and temperatures were between 65 and 67 degrees. And in southern Minnesota, temperatures were between 73 and 76 degrees. It was sunny at Mankato and Rochester. At Minneapolis, it was mostly sunny. It was partly sunny at Worthington and Marshall. Once again, at 10 a.m. Sioux City had a temperature of 74. The current time is 10:52 a.m. Central Daylight Time. Operating on a frequency of 162.475 megahertz, this is NOAA Weather Radio Station WXL62, broadcasting from a transmitter near Lawton, Iowa. Our program originates from the National Weather Service in Sioux Falls and serves Sioux City and the surrounding Siouxland area. This hazardous weather outlook is for northwest Iowa, west central Iowa, southwest Minnesota, northeast Nebraska, east central South Dakota, and southeast South Dakota. For today and tonight, a line of storms will progress southeast of this evening and tonight after sunset. The primary threat will be damaging winds up to 70 miles an hour across portions of southeast South Dakota and southwest Minnesota in the mid to late evening, with severe potential as the line continues southeast after midnight. Areas of heavy rain are also possible, and locations which received heavy rain over the past week could see isolated flooding. For Thursday through Tuesday, severe weather risks continue into Thursday and Friday. While the exact location and coverage of development will depend on how the previous night's storms evolve, level 2 of 5 slight risks for severe weather are currently favored in southeast South Dakota and far western Minnesota Thursday, and eastern Nebraska into Iowa on Friday. Spotter activation is not expected at this time. Your National Weather Service forecast for Siouxland. Rest of today, sunny. Highs in the mid-80s. South winds 15 to 20 miles an hour. Tonight, mostly cloudy. A slight chance of showers and thunderstorms in the evening, then showers and thunderstorms likely after midnight. Lows in the lower 60s. South winds 15 to 20 miles an hour with gusts up to 30 miles an hour. Chance of rain 70%. Thursday, mostly cloudy in the morning, then becoming partly sunny. A chance of showers and thunderstorms. Humid with highs in the lower 80s. South winds 10 to 15 miles an hour with gusts up to 25 miles an hour. Chance of rain 50%. Thursday night, showers likely with a chance of thunderstorms. Humid with lows in the lower 60s. South winds 10 to 15 miles an hour. Chance of rain 70%. Friday, partly sunny. A slight chance of showers and thunderstorms in the morning, then a chance of showers and thunderstorms in the afternoon. Humid with highs in the mid-80s. Southwest winds 5 to 10 miles an hour. Chance of rain 50%. Friday night, partly cloudy. A chance of showers and thunderstorms in the evening. Lows around 60. Chance of rain 50%. Saturday, mostly sunny. Highs in the mid-80s. Saturday night, mostly clear in the evening, then becoming mostly cloudy. Lows in the lower 60s. Sunday, mostly cloudy in the morning, then partly sunny with a chance of showers and thunderstorms in the afternoon. Highs in the mid-80s. Chance of rain 50%. Sunday night, mostly cloudy with a chance of showers and thunderstorms. Lows in the mid-60s. Chance of rain 50%. Monday, mostly cloudy in the morning, then becoming partly sunny. A chance of showers. A chance of thunderstorms in the afternoon. Highs in the mid-80s. Chance of rain 50%. Monday night, mostly cloudy. A chance of showers and thunderstorms in the evening. Lows in the mid-60s. Chance of rain 50%.
Tuesday, mostly cloudy in the morning, then becoming mostly sunny. Highs in the upper 80s. At 10 a.m., in Sioux City, the temperature was 74 and the dew point 58. The relative humidity was 57%. Wind was out at 10 miles an hour. The pressure was 30.20 inches and steady. Elsewhere in northwest Iowa, Morris was partly sunny and 72. Cherokee was partly sunny and 73. Spencer was partly sunny and 74. Other conditions across the northern plains, farther east in Iowa, temperatures were between 72 and 74 degrees. At Waterloo, it was sunny. At Cedar Rapids, it was mostly sunny. At Des Moines, it was partly sunny. In eastern Nebraska, skies ranged from sunny to mostly sunny, and temperatures were between 74 and 75 degrees. In eastern South Dakota, it was cloudy, and temperatures were between 65 and 67 degrees. And in southern Minnesota, temperatures were between 73 and 76 degrees. It was sunny at Mankato and Rochester. At Minneapolis, it was mostly sunny. It was partly sunny at Worthington and Marshall. Once again, at 10 a.m. Sioux City had a temperature of 74. The current time is 10:57 a.m. Central Daylight Time. Operating on a frequency of 162.475 megahertz, this is NOAA Weather Radio Station WXL62, broadcasting from a transmitter near Lawton, Iowa. Our program originates from the National Weather Service in Sioux Falls and serves Sioux City and the surrounding Siouxland area. This hazardous weather outlook is for northwest Iowa, west central Iowa, southwest Minnesota, northeast Nebraska, east central South Dakota, and southeast South Dakota. For today and tonight, a line of storms will progress southeast this evening and tonight after sunset. The primary threat will be damaging winds up to 70 miles an hour across portions of southeast South Dakota and southwest Minnesota in the mid to late evening, with severe potential as the line continues southeast after midnight. Areas of heavy rain are also possible, and locations which received heavy rain over the past week could see isolated flooding. For Thursday through Tuesday, severe weather risks continue into Thursday and Friday. While the exact location and coverage of development will depend on how the previous night's storms evolve, level 2 of 5 slight risks for severe weather are currently favored in southeast South Dakota and far western Minnesota Thursday, and eastern Nebraska into Iowa on Friday. Spotter activation is not expected at this time. Your National Weather Service forecast for Siouxland. Rest of today, sunny. Highs in the mid-80s. South winds 15 to 20 miles an hour. Tonight, mostly cloudy. A slight chance of showers and thunderstorms in the evening, then showers and thunderstorms likely after midnight. Lows in the lower 60s. South winds 15 to 20 miles an hour with gusts up to 30 miles an hour. Chance of rain 70%. Thursday, mostly cloudy in the morning, then becoming partly sunny. A chance of showers and thunderstorms. Humid with highs in the lower 80s. South winds 10 to 15 miles an hour with gusts up to 25 miles an hour. Chance of rain 50%. Thursday night, showers likely with a chance of thunderstorms. Humid with lows in the lower 60s. South winds 10 to 15 miles an hour. Chance of rain 70%. Friday, partly sunny. A slight chance of showers and thunderstorms in the morning, then a chance of showers and thunderstorms in the afternoon. Humid with highs in the mid-80s. Southwest winds 5 to 10 miles an hour. Chance of rain 50%. Friday night, partly cloudy. A chance of showers and thunderstorms in the evening. Lows around 60. Chance of rain 50%. Saturday, mostly sunny. Highs in the mid-80s. Saturday night, mostly clear in the evening, then becoming mostly cloudy. Lows in the lower 60s. Sunday, mostly cloudy in the morning, then partly sunny with a chance of showers and thunderstorms in the afternoon. Highs in the mid-80s. Chance of rain 50%. Sunday night, mostly cloudy with a chance of showers and thunderstorms.
lows in the mid-60s.

chance of rain 50%. Monday, mostly cloudy in the morning, then becoming partly sunny. A chance of showers. A chance of thunderstorms in the afternoon. Highs in the mid-80s. Chance of rain 50%. Monday night, mostly cloudy. A chance of showers and thunderstorms in the evening. Lows in the mid-60s. Chance of rain 50%. Tuesday, mostly cloudy in the morning, then becoming mostly sunny. Highs in the upper 80s. At 11 a.m., in Sioux City, the temperature was 78 and the dew point 59. The relative humidity was 51%. Wind was south at 10 miles an hour. The pressure was 30.20 inches and steady. Elsewhere in northwest Iowa, Morris was partly sunny and 73. Sheldon was cloudy and 73. Cherokee was partly sunny and 75. Spencer was partly sunny and 75. Storm Lake was partly sunny and 77. Other conditions across the northern plains, farther east in Iowa, temperatures were between 76 and 77 degrees. At Waterloo, it was sunny. At Cedar Rapids, it was mostly sunny. At Des Moines, it was partly sunny. In eastern Nebraska, temperatures were between 76 and 79 degrees. At Lincoln, it was sunny. At Omaha, it was mostly sunny. At Norfolk, it was partly sunny. In eastern South Dakota, rain was falling, with a temperature of 62 at Yankton and 66 at Sioux Falls. At Mitchell, it was cloudy, with a temperature of 68. And in southern Minnesota, temperatures were between 75 and 78 degrees. It was sunny at Mankato and Rochester. At Minneapolis, it was mostly sunny. It was partly sunny at Worthington and Marshall. Once again, at 11 a.m., Sioux City had a temperature of 78. The current time is 11:03 a.m. Central Daylight Time. Operating on a frequency of 162.475 megahertz, this is NOAA Weather Radio Station WXL62, broadcasting from a transmitter near Lawton, Iowa. Our program originates from the National Weather Service in Sioux Falls and serves Sioux City and the surrounding Siouxland area. This hazardous weather outlook is for northwest Iowa, west central Iowa, southwest Minnesota, northeast Nebraska, east central South Dakota, and southeast South Dakota. For today and tonight, a line of storms will progress southeast this evening and tonight after sunset. The primary threat will be damaging winds up to 70 miles an hour across portions of southeast South Dakota and southwest Minnesota in the mid to late evening, with severe potential as the line continues southeast after midnight. Areas of heavy rain are also possible, and locations which received heavy rain over the past week could see isolated flooding. For Thursday through Tuesday, severe weather risks continue into Thursday and Friday. While the exact location and coverage of development will depend on how the previous night's storms evolve, level 2 of 5 flight risks for severe weather are currently favored in southeast South Dakota and far western Minnesota Thursday, and eastern Nebraska into Iowa on Friday. Spotter activation is not expected at this time. Your National Weather Service forecast for Siouxland. Rest of today, sunny. Highs in the mid-80s. South winds 15 to 20 miles an hour. Tonight, mostly cloudy. A slight chance of showers and thunderstorms in the evening, then showers and thunderstorms likely after midnight. Lows in the lower 60s. South winds 15 to 20 miles an hour with gusts up to 30 miles an hour. Chance of rain 70%. Thursday, mostly cloudy in the morning, then becoming partly sunny. A chance of showers and thunderstorms. Humid with highs in the lower 80s. South winds 10 to 15 miles an hour with gusts up to 25 miles an hour. Chance of rain 50%. Thursday night, showers likely with a chance of thunderstorms. Humid with lows in the lower 60s. South winds 10 to 15 miles an hour. Chance of rain 70%. Friday, partly sunny. A slight chance of showers and thunderstorms in the morning, then a chance of showers and thunderstorms in the afternoon. Humid with highs in the mid-80s. Southwest

5 to 10 miles an hour. Chance of rain 50%. Friday night, partly cloudy. A chance of showers and thunderstorms in the evening. Lows around 60. Chance of rain 50%. Saturday, mostly sunny. Highs in the mid-80s. Saturday night, mostly clear in the evening, then becoming mostly cloudy. Lows in the lower 60s. Sunday, mostly cloudy in the morning, then partly sunny with a chance of showers and thunderstorms in the afternoon. Highs in the mid-80s. Chance of rain 50%. Sunday night, mostly cloudy with a chance of showers and thunderstorms. Lows in the mid-60s. Chance of rain 50%. Monday, mostly cloudy in the morning, then becoming partly sunny. A chance of showers. A chance of thunderstorms in the afternoon. Highs in the mid-80s. Chance of rain 50%. Monday night, mostly cloudy. A chance of showers and thunderstorms in the evening. Lows in the mid-60s. Chance of rain 50%. Tuesday, mostly cloudy in the morning, then becoming mostly sunny. Highs in the upper 80s. At 11 a.m., in Sioux City, the temperature was 78 and the dew point 59. The relative humidity was 51%. Wind was south at 10 miles an hour. The pressure was 30.20 inches and steady. Elsewhere in northwest Iowa, Morris was partly sunny and 73. Sheldon was cloudy and 73. Cherokee was partly sunny and 75. Spencer was partly sunny and 75. Storm Lake was partly sunny and 77. Other conditions across the northern plains, farther east in Iowa, temperatures were between 76 and 77 degrees. At Waterloo, it was sunny. At Cedar Rapids, it was mostly sunny. At Des Moines, it was partly sunny. In eastern Nebraska, temperatures were between...

This is a test. This is a test. The National Weather Service in Sioux Falls, South Dakota, has just activated the public warning alarm tone. This tone will normally precede the broadcast of emergency messages. During potential dangerous weather situations, specially built receivers are automatically activated to advise or warn of impending hazards. Tests of the warning alarm tone are normally conducted by the National Weather Service in Sioux Falls each Wednesday morning between 11 a.m. and noon Central Time. The test will be canceled if severe weather threatens the area during the usual test time. Reception of this broadcast, especially of the alarm tone, will vary at any given location. Variability is caused by such factors as terrain and distance from the transmitters, and will occur even though you may be using a good quality receiver. To provide the most consistent and dependable service possible, the warning alarm tone will be activated only for selected watches and warnings affecting those counties within each transmitter's listening area. This concludes our test. We now return to normal programming. At 11 a.m., in Sioux City, the temperature was 78 and the dew point 59. The relative humidity was 51%. Wind was out at 10 miles an hour. The pressure was 30.20 inches and steady. Elsewhere in northwest Iowa, Morris was partly sunny and 73. Sheldon was cloudy and 73. Cherokee was partly sunny and 75. Spencer was partly sunny and 75. Storm Lake was partly sunny and 77. Other conditions across the northern plains, farther east in Iowa, temperatures were between 76 and 77 degrees. At Waterloo, it was sunny. At Cedar Rapids, it was mostly sunny. At Des Moines, it was partly sunny. In eastern Nebraska, temperatures were between 76 and 79 degrees. At Lincoln, it was sunny. At Omaha, it was mostly sunny. At Norfolk, it was partly sunny. In eastern South Dakota, rain was falling, with a temperature of 62 at Yankton and 66 at Sioux Falls. At Mitchell, it was cloudy, with a temperature of 68. And in southern Minnesota, temperatures were between 75 and 78 degrees. It was sunny at Mankato and Rochester. At Minneapolis, it was mostly sunny. It was partly sunny at Worthington and Marshall. Once again, at 11 a.m., Sioux City had a temperature of 78. At 11 a.m., in Sioux City, the temperature was 78 and the dew point 59. The relative humidity was 51%. Wind was out at 10 miles an hour. The pressure was 30.20 inches and steady. Elsewhere in northwest Iowa, Morris was partly sunny and 73. Sheldon was partly sunny and 73. Cherokee was mostly sunny and 75. Spencer was partly sunny and 75. Storm Lake was mostly sunny and 77. Other conditions across the northern plains, farther east in Iowa, temperatures were between 76 and 77 degrees. It was sunny at Cedar Rapids and Waterloo. At Des Moines, it was partly sunny. In eastern Nebraska, temperatures were between 76 and 79 degrees. At Lincoln, it was sunny. At Omaha, it was mostly sunny. At Norfolk, it was partly sunny. In eastern South Dakota, rain was falling, with a temperature of 62 at Yankton and 66 at Sioux Falls. At Mitchell, it was partly sunny, with a temperature of 68. And in southern Minnesota, temperatures were between 75 and 78 degrees. At Rochester, it was sunny. It was mostly sunny at Mankato and Minneapolis. It was cloudy at Worthington and Marshall. Once again, at 11 a.m., Sioux City had a temperature of 78. The current time is 11:13 a.m. Central Daylight Time. Operating on a frequency of 162.475 MHz, this is NOAA Weather Radio Station WXL62, broadcasting from a transmitter near Lawton, Iowa. Our program originates from the National Weather Service in Sioux Falls and serves Sioux City and the surrounding Siouxland area.
This hazardous weather outlook is for northwest Iowa, west central Iowa, southwest Minnesota, northeast Nebraska, east central South Dakota, and southeast South Dakota. For today and tonight, a line of storms will progress southeast this evening and tonight after sunset. The primary threat will be damaging winds up to 70 miles an hour across portions of southeast South Dakota and southwest Minnesota in the mid to late evening, with severe potential as the line continues southeast after midnight. Areas of heavy rain are also possible, and locations which received heavy rain over the past week could see isolated flooding. For Thursday through Tuesday, severe weather risks continue into Thursday and Friday. While the exact location and coverage of development will depend on how the previous night's storms evolve, level 2 of 5 slight risks for severe weather are currently favored in southeast South Dakota and far western Minnesota Thursday, and eastern Nebraska into Iowa on Friday. Spotter activation is not expected at this time. Your National Weather Service forecast for Siouxland. Rest of today, sunny. Highs in the mid-80s. South winds 15 to 20 miles an hour. Tonight, mostly cloudy. A slight chance of showers and thunderstorms in the evening, then showers and thunderstorms likely after midnight. Lows in the lower 60s. South winds 15 to 20 miles an hour with gusts up to 30 miles an hour. Chance of rain 70%. Thursday, mostly cloudy in the morning, then becoming partly sunny. A chance of showers and thunderstorms. Humid with highs in the lower 80s. South winds 10 to 15 miles an hour with gusts up to 25 miles an hour. Chance of rain 50%. Thursday night, showers likely with a chance of thunderstorms. Humid with lows in the lower 60s. South winds 10 to 15 miles an hour. Chance of rain 70%. Friday, partly sunny. A slight chance of showers and thunderstorms in the morning, then a chance of showers and thunderstorms in the afternoon. Humid with highs in the mid-80s. Southwest winds 5 to 10 miles an hour. Chance of rain 50%. Friday night, partly cloudy. A chance of showers and thunderstorms in the evening. Lows around 60. Chance of rain 50%. Saturday, mostly sunny. Highs in the mid-80s. Saturday night, mostly clear in the evening, then becoming mostly cloudy. Lows in the lower 60s. Sunday, mostly cloudy in the morning, then partly sunny with a chance of showers and thunderstorms in the afternoon. Highs in the mid-80s. Chance of rain 50%. Sunday night, mostly cloudy with a chance of showers and thunderstorms. Lows in the mid-60s. Chance of rain 50%. Monday, mostly cloudy in the morning, then becoming partly sunny. A chance of showers. A chance of thunderstorms in the afternoon. Highs in the mid-80s. Chance of rain 50%. Monday night, mostly cloudy. A chance of showers and thunderstorms in the evening. Lows in the mid-60s. Chance of rain 50%. Tuesday, mostly cloudy in the morning, then becoming mostly sunny. Highs in the upper 80s. At 11 a.m., in Sioux City, the temperature was 78 and the dew point 59. The relative humidity was 51%. Wind was south at 10 miles an hour. The pressure was 30.20 inches and steady. Elsewhere in northwest Iowa, Morris was partly sunny and 73. Sheldon was partly sunny and 73. Cherokee was mostly sunny and 75. Spencer was partly sunny and 75. Storm Lake was mostly sunny and 77. Other conditions across the northern plains, farther east in Iowa, temperatures were between 76 and 77 degrees. It was sunny at Cedar Rapids and Waterloo. At Des Moines, it was partly sunny. In eastern Nebraska, temperatures were between 76 and 79 degrees. At Lincoln, it was sunny. At Omaha, it was mostly sunny. At North Fork, it was partly sunny. In eastern South Dakota, rain was falling, with a temperature of 62 at Yankton and 66 at Sioux Falls. At Mitchell, it was partly sunny, with a temperature of 68.
and in southern Minnesota, temperatures were between 75 and 78 degrees. At Rochester, it was sunny. It was mostly sunny at Mankato and Minneapolis. It was cloudy at Worthington and Marshall. Once again, at 11 a.m., Sioux City had a temperature of 78. The current time is 11:19 a.m. Central Daylight Time. Operating on a frequency of 162.475 MHz, this is NOAA Weather Radio Station WXL62, broadcasting from a transmitter near Lawton, Iowa. Our program originates from the National Weather Service in Sioux Falls and serves Sioux City and the surrounding Siouxland area. This hazardous weather outlook is for northwest Iowa, west central Iowa, southwest Minnesota, northeast Nebraska, east central South Dakota, and southeast South Dakota. For today and tonight, a line of storms will progress southeast this evening and tonight after sunset. The primary threat will be damaging winds up to 70 miles an hour across portions of southeast South Dakota and southwest Minnesota in the mid to late evening, with severe potential as the line continues southeast after midnight. Areas of heavy rain are also possible, and locations which received heavy rain over the past week could see isolated flooding. For Thursday through Tuesday, severe weather risks continue into Thursday and Friday. While the exact location and coverage of development will depend on how the previous night's storms evolve, level 2 of 5 slight risks for severe weather are currently favored in southeast South Dakota and far western Minnesota Thursday, and eastern Nebraska into Iowa on Friday. Spotter activation is not expected at this time. Your National Weather Service forecast for Siouxland. Rest of today, sunny. Highs in the mid-80s. South winds 15 to 20 miles an hour. Tonight, mostly cloudy. A slight chance of showers and thunderstorms in the evening, then showers and thunderstorms likely after midnight. Lows in the lower 60s. South winds 15 to 20 miles an hour with gusts up to 30 miles an hour. Chance of rain 70%. Thursday, mostly cloudy in the morning, then becoming partly sunny. A chance of showers and thunderstorms. Humid with highs in the lower 80s.

south winds 10 to 15 miles an hour with gusts up to 25 miles an hour. Chance of rain 50%. Thursday night, showers likely with a chance of thunderstorms. Humid with lows in the lower 60s. South winds 10 to 15 miles an hour. Chance of rain 70%. Friday, partly sunny. A slight chance of showers and thunderstorms in the morning, then a chance of showers and thunderstorms in the afternoon. Humid with highs in the mid-80s. Southwest winds 5 to 10 miles an hour. Chance of rain 50%. Friday night, partly cloudy. A chance of showers and thunderstorms in the evening. Lows around 60. Chance of rain 50%. Saturday, mostly sunny. Highs in the mid-80s. Saturday night, mostly clear in the evening, then becoming mostly cloudy. Lows in the lower 60s. Sunday, mostly cloudy in the morning, then partly sunny with a chance of showers and thunderstorms in the afternoon. Highs in the mid-80s. Chance of rain 50%. Sunday night, mostly cloudy with a chance of showers and thunderstorms. Lows in the mid-60s. Chance of rain 50%. Monday, mostly cloudy in the morning, then becoming partly sunny. A chance of showers. A chance of thunderstorms in the afternoon. Highs in the mid-80s. Chance of rain 50%. Monday night, mostly cloudy. A chance of showers and thunderstorms in the evening. Lows in the mid-60s. Chance of rain 50%. Tuesday, mostly cloudy in the morning, then becoming mostly sunny. Highs in the upper 80s. At 11 a.m., in Sioux City, the temperature was 78 and the dew point 59. The relative humidity was 51%. Wind was south at 10 miles an hour. The pressure was 30.20 inches and steady. Elsewhere in northwest Iowa, Morris was partly sunny and 73. Sheldon was partly sunny and 73. Cherokee was mostly sunny and 75. Spencer was partly sunny and 75. Storm Lake was mostly sunny and 77. Other conditions across the northern plains, farther east in Iowa, temperatures were between 76 and 77 degrees. It was sunny at Cedar Rapids and Waterloo. At Des Moines, it was partly sunny. In eastern Nebraska, temperatures were between 76 and 79 degrees. At Lincoln, it was sunny. At Omaha, it was mostly sunny. At Norfolk, it was partly sunny. In eastern South Dakota, rain was falling, with a temperature of 62 at Yankton and 66 at Sioux Falls. At Mitchell, it was partly sunny, with a temperature of 68. And in southern Minnesota, temperatures were between 75 and 78 degrees. At Rochester, it was sunny. It was mostly sunny at Mankato and Minneapolis. It was cloudy at Worthington and Marshall. Once again, at 11 a.m. Sioux City had a temperature of 78. The current time is 11:25 a.m. Central Daylight Time. Operating on a frequency of 162.475 megahertz, this is NOAA Weather Radio Station WXL62, broadcasting from a transmitter near Lawton, Iowa. Our program originates from the National Weather Service in Sioux Falls and serves Sioux City and the surrounding Siouxland area. This hazardous weather outlook is for northwest Iowa, west-central Iowa, southwest Minnesota, northeast Nebraska, east-central South Dakota, and southeast South Dakota. For today and tonight, a line of storms will progress southeast this evening and tonight after sunset. The primary threat will be damaging winds up to 70 miles an hour across portions of southeast South Dakota and southwest Minnesota in the mid to late evening, with severe potential as the line continues southeast after midnight. Areas of heavy rain are also possible, and locations which received heavy rain over the past week could see isolated flooding. For Thursday through Tuesday, severe weather risks continue into Thursday and Friday. While the exact location and coverage of development will depend on how the previous night's storms evolve, level 2 of 5 slight risk for severe weather are currently favored in southeast South Dakota and far western Minnesota Thursday, and eastern Nebraska into Iowa on Friday. Spotter activation is

chance of rain 50%. Thursday night, showers likely with a chance of thunderstorms. Humid with lows in the lower 60s. South winds 10 to 15 miles an hour. Chance of rain 70%. Friday, partly sunny. A slight chance of showers and thunderstorms in the morning, then a chance of showers and thunderstorms in the afternoon. Humid with highs in the mid-80s. Southwest winds 5 to 10 miles an hour. Chance of rain 50%. Friday night, partly cloudy. A chance of showers and thunderstorms in the evening. Lows around 60. Chance of rain 50%. Saturday, mostly sunny. Highs in the mid-80s. Saturday night, mostly clear in the evening, then becoming mostly cloudy. Lows in the lower 60s. Sunday, mostly cloudy in the morning, then partly sunny with a chance of showers and thunderstorms in the afternoon. Highs in the mid-80s. Chance of rain 50%. Sunday night, mostly cloudy with a chance of showers and thunderstorms. Lows in the mid-60s. Chance of rain 50%. Monday, mostly cloudy in the morning, then becoming partly sunny. A chance of showers. A chance of thunderstorms in the afternoon. Highs in the mid-80s. Chance of rain 50%. Monday night, mostly cloudy. A chance of showers and thunderstorms in the evening. Lows in the mid-60s. Chance of rain 50%. Tuesday, mostly cloudy in the morning, then becoming mostly sunny. Highs in the upper 80s. At 11 a.m., in Sioux City, the temperature was 78 and the dew point 59. The relative humidity was 51%. Wind was south at 10 miles an hour. The pressure was 30.20 inches and steady. Elsewhere in northwest Iowa, Morris was partly sunny and 73. Sheldon was partly sunny and 73. Cherokee was mostly sunny and 75. Spencer was partly sunny and 75. Storm Lake was mostly sunny and 77. Other conditions across the northern plains, farther east in Iowa, temperatures were between 76 and 77 degrees. It was sunny at Cedar Rapids and Waterloo. At Des Moines, it was partly sunny. In eastern Nebraska, temperatures were between 76 and 79 degrees. At Lincoln, it was sunny. At Omaha, it was mostly sunny. At Norfolk, it was partly sunny. In eastern South Dakota, rain was falling, with a temperature of 62 at Yankton and 66 at Sioux Falls. At Mitchell, it was partly sunny, with a temperature of 68. And in southern Minnesota, temperatures were between 75 and 78 degrees. At Rochester, it was sunny. It was mostly sunny at Mankato and Minneapolis. It was cloudy at Worthington and Marshall. Once again, at 11 a.m. Sioux City had a temperature of 78. The current time is 11:30 a.m. Central Daylight Time. Operating on a frequency of 162.475 MHz, this is NOAA Weather Radio Station WXL62, broadcasting from a transmitter near Lawton, Iowa. Our program originates from the National Weather Service in Sioux Falls and serves Sioux City and the surrounding Siouxland area. This hazardous weather outlook is for northwest Iowa, west central Iowa, southwest Minnesota, northeast Nebraska, east central South Dakota, and southeast South Dakota. For today and tonight, a line of storms will progress southeast this evening and tonight after sunset. The primary threat will be damaging winds up to 70 miles an hour across portions of southeast South Dakota and southwest Minnesota in the mid to late evening, with severe potential as the line continues southeast after midnight. Areas of heavy rain are also possible, and locations which received heavy rain over the past week could see isolated flooding. For Thursday through Tuesday, severe weather risks continue into Thursday and Friday. While the exact location and coverage of development will depend on how the previous night's storms evolve, level 2 of 5 slight risks for severe weather are currently favored in southeast South Dakota and far western Minnesota Thursday, and eastern Nebraska into Iowa on Friday. Spotter activation is not expected at this time. Your National Weather Service forecast for Siouxland.

This afternoon, sunny. Highs in the mid-80s. South winds 15 to 20 miles an hour. Tonight, mostly cloudy. A slight chance of showers and thunderstorms in the evening, then showers and thunderstorms likely after midnight. Lows in the lower 60s. South winds 15 to 20 miles an hour with gusts up to 30 miles an hour. Chance of rain 70%. Thursday, mostly cloudy in the morning, then becoming partly sunny. A chance of showers and thunderstorms. Humid with highs in the lower 80s. South winds 10 to 15 miles an hour with gusts up to 25 miles an hour. Chance of rain 50%. Thursday highs in the lower 80s. South winds 10 to 15 miles an hour with gusts up to 25 miles an hour. Chance of rain 50%. Thursday night, showers likely with a chance of thunderstorms. Humid with lows in the lower 60s. South winds 10 to 15 miles an hour. Chance of rain 70%. Friday, partly sunny. A slight chance of showers and thunderstorms in the morning, then a chance of showers and thunderstorms in the afternoon. Humid with highs in the mid-80s. Southwest winds 5 to 10 miles an hour. Chance of rain 50%. Friday night, partly cloudy. A chance of showers and thunderstorms in the evening. Lows around 60. Chance of rain 50%. Saturday, mostly sunny. Highs in the mid-80s. Saturday night, mostly clear in the evening, then becoming mostly cloudy. Lows in the lower 60s. Sunday, mostly cloudy in the morning, then partly sunny with a chance of showers and thunderstorms in the afternoon. Highs in the mid-80s. Chance of rain 50%. Sunday night, mostly cloudy with a chance of showers and thunderstorms. Lows in the mid-60s. Chance of rain 50%. Monday, mostly cloudy in the morning, then becoming partly sunny. A chance of showers. A chance of thunderstorms in the afternoon. Highs in the mid-80s. Chance of rain 50%. Monday night, mostly cloudy. A chance of showers and thunderstorms in the evening. Lows in the mid-60s. Chance of rain 50%. Tuesday, mostly cloudy in the morning, then becoming mostly sunny. Highs in the upper 80s. At 11 a.m., in Sioux City, the temperature was 78, and the dew point 59. The relative humidity was 51%. Wind was south at 10 miles an hour. The pressure was 30.20 inches and steady. Elsewhere in northwest Iowa, Morris was partly sunny and 73. Sheldon was partly sunny and 73. Cherokee was mostly sunny and 75. Spencer was partly sunny and 75. Storm Lake was mostly sunny and 77. Other conditions across the northern plains, farther east in Iowa, temperatures were between 76 and 77 degrees. It was sunny at Cedar Rapids and Waterloo. At Des Moines, it was partly sunny. In eastern Nebraska, temperatures were between 76 and 79 degrees. At Lincoln, it was sunny. At Omaha, it was mostly sunny. At North Fork, it was partly sunny. In eastern South Dakota, rain was falling, with a temperature of 62 at Yankton and 66 at Sioux Falls. At Mitchell, it was partly sunny, with a temperature of 68. And in southern Minnesota, temperatures were between 75 and 78 degrees. At Rochester, it was sunny. It was mostly sunny at Mankato and Minneapolis. It was cloudy at Worthington and Marshall. Once again, at 11 a.m. Sioux City had a temperature of 78. The current time is 11:36 a.m. Central Daylight Time. Operating on a frequency of 162.475 MHz, this is NOAA Weather Radio Station WXL62, broadcasting from a transmitter near Lawton, Iowa. Our program originates from the National Weather Service in Sioux Falls and serves Sioux City and the surrounding Siouxland area. This hazardous weather outlook is for northwest Iowa, west central Iowa, southwest Minnesota, northeast Nebraska, east central South Dakota, and southeast South Dakota. For today and tonight, a line of storms will progress

southeast this evening and tonight after sunset. The primary threat will be damaging winds up to 70 miles an hour across portions of southeast South Dakota and southwest Minnesota in the mid to late evening, with severe potential as the line continues southeast after midnight. Areas of heavy rain are also possible, and locations which received heavy rain over the past week could see isolated flooding. For Thursday through Tuesday, severe weather risks continue into Thursday and Friday. While the exact location and coverage of development will depend on how the previous night's storms evolve, level 2 of 5 slight risks for severe weather are currently favored in southeast South Dakota and far western Minnesota Thursday, and eastern Nebraska into Iowa on Friday. Spotter activation is not expected at this time. Your National Weather Service forecast for Siouxland. This afternoon, sunny. Highs in the mid-80s. South winds 15 to 20 miles an hour. Tonight, mostly cloudy. A slight chance of showers and thunderstorms in the evening, then showers and thunderstorms likely after midnight. Lows in the lower 60s. South winds 15 to 20 miles an hour with gusts up to 30 miles an hour. Chance of rain 70%. Thursday, mostly cloudy in the morning, then becoming partly sunny. A chance of showers and thunderstorms. Humid with highs in the lower 80s. South winds 10 to 15 miles an hour with gusts up to 25 miles an hour. Chance of rain 50%. Thursday night, showers likely with a chance of thunderstorms. Humid with lows in the lower 60s. South winds 10 to 15 miles an hour. Chance of rain 70%. Friday, partly sunny. A slight chance of showers and thunderstorms in the morning, then a chance of showers and thunderstorms in the afternoon. Humid with highs in the mid-80s. Southwest winds 5 to 10 miles an hour. Chance of rain 50%. Friday night, partly cloudy. A chance of showers and thunderstorms in the evening. Lows around 60. Chance of rain 50%. Saturday, mostly sunny. Highs in the mid-80s. Saturday night, mostly clear in the evening, then becoming mostly cloudy. Lows in the lower 60s. Sunday, mostly cloudy in the morning, then partly sunny with a chance of showers and thunderstorms in the afternoon. Highs in the mid-80s. Chance of rain 50%. Sunday night, mostly cloudy with a chance of showers and thunderstorms. Lows in the mid-60s. Chance of rain 50%. Monday, mostly cloudy in the morning, then becoming partly sunny. A chance of showers. A chance of thunderstorms in the afternoon. Highs in the mid-80s. Chance of rain 50%. Monday night, mostly cloudy. A chance of showers and thunderstorms in the evening. Lows in the mid-60s. Chance of rain 50%. Tuesday, mostly cloudy in the morning, then becoming mostly sunny. Highs in the upper 80s. At 11 a.m., in Sioux City, the temperature was 78, and the dew point 59. The relative humidity was 51%. Wind was south at 10 miles an hour. The pressure was 30.20 inches and steady. Elsewhere in northwest Iowa, Morris was partly sunny and 73. Sheldon was partly sunny and 73. Cherokee was mostly sunny and 75. Spencer was partly sunny and 75. Storm Lake was mostly sunny and 77. Other conditions across the northern plains, farther east in Iowa, temperatures were between 76 and 77 degrees. It was sunny at Cedar Rapids and Waterloo. At Des Moines, it was partly sunny. In eastern Nebraska, temperatures were between 76 and 79 degrees. At Lincoln, it was sunny. At Omaha, it was mostly sunny. At Norfolk, it was partly sunny. In eastern South Dakota, rain was falling, with a temperature of 62 at Yankton and 66 at Sioux Falls. At Mitchell, it was partly sunny, with a temperature of 68. And in southern Minnesota, temperatures were between 75 and 78 degrees. At Rochester, it was sunny. It was mostly sunny at Mankato and Minneapolis. It was cloudy at Worthington and Marshall. Once again,

At 11 a.m., Sioux City had a temperature of 78. The current time is 11:42 a.m. Central Daylight Time. Operating on a frequency of 162.475 MHz, this is NOAA Weather Radio Station WXL62, broadcasting from a transmitter near Lawton, Iowa. Our program originates from the National Weather Service in Sioux Falls and serves Sioux City and the surrounding Siouxland area. This hazardous weather outlook is for northwest Iowa, west central Iowa, southwest Minnesota, northeast Nebraska, east central South Dakota, and southeast South Dakota. For today and tonight, a line of storms will progress southeast this evening and tonight after sunset. The primary threat will be damaging winds up to 70 miles an hour across portions of southeast South Dakota and southwest Minnesota in the mid to late evening, with severe potential as the line continues southeast after midnight. Areas of heavy rain are also possible, and locations which received heavy rain over the past week could see isolated flooding. For Thursday through Tuesday, severe weather risks continue into Thursday and Friday. While the exact location and coverage of development will depend on how the previous night's storms evolve, level 2 of 5 slight risks for severe weather are currently favored in southeast South Dakota and far western Minnesota Thursday, and eastern Nebraska into Iowa on Friday. Spotter activation is not expected at this time. Your National Weather Service forecast for Siouxland. This afternoon, sunny. Highs in the mid-80s. South winds 15 to 20 miles an hour. Tonight, mostly cloudy. A slight chance of showers and thunderstorms in the evening, then showers and thunderstorms likely after midnight. Lows in the lower 60s. South winds 15 to 20 miles an hour with gusts up to 30 miles an hour. Chance of rain 70%. Thursday, mostly cloudy in the morning, then becoming partly sunny. A chance of showers and thunderstorms. Humid with highs in the lower 80s. South winds 10 to 15 miles an hour with gusts up to 25 miles an hour. Chance of rain 50%. Thursday night, showers likely with a chance of thunderstorms. Humid with lows in the lower 60s. South winds 10 to 15 miles an hour. Chance of rain 70%. Friday, partly sunny. A slight chance of showers and thunderstorms in the morning, then a chance of showers and thunderstorms in the afternoon. Humid with highs in the mid-80s. Southwest winds 5 to 10 miles an hour. Chance of rain 50%. Friday night, partly cloudy. A chance of showers and thunderstorms in the evening. Lows around 60. Chance of rain 50%. Saturday, mostly sunny. Highs in the mid-80s. Saturday night, mostly clear in the evening, then becoming mostly cloudy. Lows in the lower 60s. Sunday, mostly cloudy in the morning, then partly sunny with a chance of showers and thunderstorms in the afternoon. Highs in the mid-80s. Chance of rain 50%. Sunday night, mostly cloudy with a chance of showers and thunderstorms. Lows in the mid-60s. Chance of rain 50%. Monday, mostly cloudy in the morning, then becoming partly sunny. A chance of showers. A chance of thunderstorms in the afternoon. Highs in the mid-80s. Chance of rain 50%. Monday night, mostly cloudy. A chance of showers and thunderstorms in the evening. Lows in the mid-60s. Chance of rain 50%. Tuesday, mostly cloudy in the morning, then becoming mostly sunny. Highs in the upper 80s. At 11 a.m., in Sioux City, the temperature was 78 and the dew point 59. The relative humidity was 51%. Wind was south at 10 miles an hour. The pressure was 30.20 inches and steady. Elsewhere in northwest Iowa, Morris was partly sunny and 73. Sheldon was partly sunny and 73. Cherokee was mostly sunny and 75. Spencer was partly sunny and 75. Storm Lake was mostly sunny and 77. Other conditions across the northern plains, farther east in Iowa, temperatures were between 76 and 77 degrees. It was sunny at Cedar Rapids and Waterloo. Head to

morning, it was partly sunny. In eastern Nebraska, temperatures were between 76 and 79 degrees. At Lincoln, it was sunny. At Omaha, it was mostly sunny. At Norfolk, it was partly sunny. In eastern South Dakota, rain was falling, with a temperature of 62 at Yankton and 66 at Sioux Falls. At Mitchell, it was partly sunny, with a temperature of 68. And in southern Minnesota, temperatures were between 75 and 78 degrees. At Rochester, it was sunny. It was mostly sunny at Mankato and Minneapolis. It was cloudy at Worthington and Marshall. Once again, at 11 a.m. Sioux City had a temperature of 78. The current time is 11:47 a.m. Central Daylight Time. Operating on a frequency of 162.475 MHz, this is NOAA Weather Radio Station WXL62, broadcasting from a transmitter near Lawton, Iowa. Our program originates from the National Weather Service in Sioux Falls and serves Sioux City and the surrounding Siouxland area. This hazardous weather outlook is for northwest Iowa, west central Iowa, southwest Minnesota, northeast Nebraska, east central South Dakota, and southeast South Dakota. For today and tonight, a line of storms will progress southeast this evening and tonight after sunset. The primary threat will be damaging winds up to 70 miles an hour across portions of southeast South Dakota and southwest Minnesota in the mid to late evening, with severe potential as the line continues southeast after midnight. Areas of heavy rain are also possible, and locations which received heavy rain over the past week could see isolated flooding. For Thursday through Tuesday, severe weather risks continue into Thursday and Friday. While the exact location and coverage of development will depend on how the previous night's storms evolve, level 2 of 5 slight risks for severe weather are currently favored in southeast South Dakota and far western Minnesota Thursday, and eastern Nebraska into Iowa on Friday. Spotter activation is not expected at this time. Your National Weather Service forecast for Siouxland. This afternoon, sunny. Highs in the mid-80s. South winds 15 to 20 miles an hour. Tonight, mostly cloudy. A slight chance of showers and thunderstorms in the evening, then showers and thunderstorms likely after midnight. Lows in the lower 60s. South winds 15 to 20 miles an hour with gusts up to 30 miles an hour. Chance of rain 70%. Thursday, mostly cloudy in the morning, then becoming partly sunny. A chance of showers and thunderstorms. Humid with highs in the lower 80s. South winds 10 to 15 miles an hour with gusts up to 25 miles an hour. Chance of rain 50%. Thursday night, showers likely with a chance of thunderstorms. Humid with lows in the lower 60s. South winds 10 to 15 miles an hour. Chance of rain 70%. Friday, partly sunny. A slight chance of showers and thunderstorms in the morning, then a chance of showers and thunderstorms in the afternoon. Humid with highs in the mid-80s. Southwest winds 5 to 10 miles an hour. Chance of rain 50%. Friday night, partly cloudy. A chance of showers and thunderstorms in the evening. Lows around 60. Chance of rain 50%. Saturday, mostly sunny. Highs in the mid-80s. Saturday night, mostly clear in the evening, then becoming mostly cloudy. Lows in the lower 60s. Sunday, mostly cloudy in the morning, then partly sunny with a chance of showers and thunderstorms in the afternoon. Highs in the mid-80s. Chance of rain 50%. Sunday night, mostly cloudy with a chance of showers and thunderstorms. Lows in the mid-60s. Chance of rain 50%. Monday, mostly cloudy in the morning, then becoming partly sunny. A chance of showers. A chance of thunderstorms in the afternoon. Highs in the mid-80s. Chance of rain 50%. Monday night, mostly cloudy. A chance of showers and thunderstorms in the evening. Lows in the mid-60s. Chance of rain 50%. Tuesday, mostly cloudy in the morning, then becoming mostly sunny. Highs in the upper 80s. At 11 a.m., in Sioux City, the temperature

was 78 and the dew point 59. The relative humidity was 51%. Wind was south at 10 miles an hour. The pressure was 30.20 inches and steady. Elsewhere in northwest Iowa, Morris was partly sunny and 73. Sheldon was partly sunny and 73. Cherokee was mostly sunny and 75. Spencer was partly sunny and 75. Storm Lake was mostly sunny and 77. Other conditions across the northern plains, farther east in Iowa, temperatures were between 76 and 77 degrees. It was sunny at Cedar Rapids and Waterloo. At Des Moines, it was partly sunny. In eastern Nebraska, temperatures were between 76 and 79 degrees. At Lincoln, it was sunny. At Omaha, it was mostly sunny. At Norfolk, it was partly sunny. In eastern South Dakota, rain was falling, with a temperature of 62 at Yankton and 66 at Sioux Falls. At Mitchell, it was partly sunny, with a temperature of 68. And in southern Minnesota, temperatures were between 75 and 78 degrees. At Rochester, it was sunny. It was mostly sunny at Mankato and Minneapolis. It was cloudy at Worthington and Marshall. Once again, at 11 a.m., Sioux City had a temperature of 78. The current time is 11:53 a.m. Central Daylight Time. Operating on a frequency of 162.475 MHz, this is NOAA Weather Radio Station WXL62, broadcasting from a transmitter near Lawton, Iowa. Our program originates from the National Weather Service in Sioux Falls and serves Sioux City and the surrounding Siouxland area. This hazardous weather outlook is for northwest Iowa, west central Iowa, southwest Minnesota, northeast Nebraska, east central South Dakota, and southeast South Dakota. For today and tonight, a line of storms will progress southeast this evening and tonight after sunset. The primary threat will be damaging winds up to 70 miles an hour across portions of southeast South Dakota and southwest Minnesota in the mid to late evening, with severe potential as the line continues southeast after midnight. Areas of heavy rain are also possible, and locations which received heavy rain over the past week could see isolated flooding. For Thursday through Tuesday, severe weather risks continue into Thursday and Friday. While the exact location and coverage of development will depend on how the previous night's storms evolve, level 2 or 5 slight risks for severe weather are currently favored in southeast South Dakota and far western Minnesota Thursday, and eastern Nebraska into Iowa on Friday. Spotter activation is not expected at this time. Your National Weather Service forecast for Siouxland. This afternoon, sunny. Highs in the mid-80s. South winds 15 to 20 miles an hour. Tonight, mostly cloudy. A slight chance of showers and thunderstorms in the evening, then showers and thunderstorms likely after midnight. Lows in the lower 60s. South winds 15 to 20 miles an hour with gusts up to 30 miles an hour. Chance of rain 70%. Thursday, mostly cloudy in the morning, then becoming partly sunny. A chance of showers and thunderstorms. Humid with highs in the lower 80s. South winds 10 to 15 miles an hour with gusts up to 25 miles an hour. Chance of rain 50%. Thursday night, showers likely with a chance of thunderstorms. Humid with lows in the lower 60s. South winds 10 to 15 miles an hour. Chance of rain 70%. Friday, partly sunny. A slight chance of showers and thunderstorms in the morning, then a chance of showers and thunderstorms in the afternoon. Humid with highs in the mid-80s. Southwest winds 5 to 10 miles an hour. Chance of rain 50%. Friday night, partly cloudy. A chance of showers and thunderstorms in the evening. Lows around 60. Chance of rain 50%. Saturday, mostly sunny. Highs in the mid-80s. Saturday night, mostly clear in the evening, then becoming mostly cloudy. Lows in the lower 60s. Sunday, mostly cloudy in the morning, then partly sunny with a chance of showers and thunderstorms in the afternoon. Highs in the mid-80s. Chance of rain 50%. Sunday night.

partly cloudy with a chance of showers and thunderstorms. Lows in the mid-60s. Chance of rain 50%. Monday, mostly cloudy in the morning, then becoming partly sunny. A chance of showers. A chance of thunderstorms in the afternoon. Highs in the mid-80s. Chance of rain 50%. Monday night, mostly cloudy. A chance of showers and thunderstorms in the evening. Lows in the mid-60s. Chance of rain 50%. Tuesday, mostly cloudy in the morning, then becoming mostly sunny. Highs in the upper 80s. At 11 a.m., in Sioux City, the temperature was 78 and the dew point 59. The relative humidity was 51%. Wind was down to 10 miles an hour. The pressure was 30.20 inches and steady. Elsewhere in New York, West Iowa, Morris was partly sunny and 73. Sheldon was partly sunny and 73. Harrison was mostly sunny and 75. Spencer was partly sunny and 75. Farm Lake was mostly sunny and 77. Other conditions across the northern plains, Harbor East and Iowa, temperatures were between 76 and 77 degrees. It was sunny at Cedar Rapids and Waterloo. At Des Moines, it was partly sunny. In eastern Nebraska, temperatures were between 76 and 79 degrees. At Lincoln, it was sunny. At Omaha, it was mostly sunny. At Mill Fork, it was partly sunny. In eastern South Dakota, rain was falling, with a temperature of 62 at Yankton and 66 at Sioux Falls. At Mitchell, it was partly sunny, with a temperature of 68. And in southern Minnesota, temperatures were between 75 and 78 degrees. At Rochester, it was sunny. It was mostly sunny at Mankato and Minneapolis. It was cloudy at Worthington and Marshall. Once again, at 11 a.m., Sioux City had a temperature of 78. The current time is 11:59 a.m. Central Daylight Time. Operating on a frequency of 162.475 MHz, this is NOAA Weather Radio Station WXL62, broadcasting from a transmitter near Lawton, Iowa. Our program originates from the National Weather Service in Sioux Falls and serves Sioux City and the surrounding Siouxland area. This hazardous weather outlook is for northwest Iowa, west central Iowa, southwest Minnesota, northeast Nebraska, east central South Dakota, and southeast South Dakota. For today and tonight, a line of storms will progress southeast this evening and tonight after sunset. The primary threat will be damaging winds up to 70 miles an hour across portions of southeast South Dakota and southwest Minnesota in the mid to late evening, with severe potential as the line continues southeast after midnight. Areas of heavy rain are also possible, and locations which received heavy rain over the past week could see isolated flooding. For Thursday through Tuesday, severe weather risks continue into Thursday and Friday. While the exact location and coverage of development will depend on how the previous night's storms evolve, level 2 of 5 slight risks for severe weather are currently favored in southeast South Dakota and far western Minnesota Thursday, and eastern Nebraska into Iowa on Friday. Spotter activation is not expected at this time. Your National Weather Service forecast for Siouxland. This afternoon, sunny. Highs in the mid-80s. South winds 15 to 20 miles an hour. Tonight, mostly cloudy. A slight chance of showers and thunderstorms in the evening, then showers and thunderstorms likely after midnight. Lows in the lower 60s. South winds 15 to 20 miles an hour with gusts up to 30 miles an hour. Chance of rain 70%. Thursday, mostly cloudy in the morning, then becoming partly sunny. A chance of showers and thunderstorms. Humid with highs in the lower 80s. South winds 10 to 15 miles an hour with gusts up to 25 miles an hour. Chance of rain 50%. Thursday night, showers likely with a chance of thunderstorms. Humid with lows in the lower 60s. South winds 10 to 15 miles an hour. Chance of rain 70%. Friday, partly sunny. A slight chance of showers and thunderstorms in the morning, then a chance of showers and thunderstorms in the afternoon.
humid with highs in the mid-80s. Southwest wind 5 to 10 miles an hour. Chance of rain 50%. Friday night, partly cloudy. A chance of showers and thunderstorms in the evening. Lows around 60. Chance of rain 50%. Saturday, mostly sunny. Highs in the mid-80s. Saturday night, mostly clear in the evening, then becoming mostly cloudy. Lows in the lower 60s. Sunday, mostly cloudy in the morning, then partly sunny with a chance of showers and thunderstorms in the afternoon. Highs in the mid-80s. Chance of rain 50%. Sunday night, mostly cloudy with a chance of showers and thunderstorms. Lows in the mid-60s. Chance of rain 50%. Monday, mostly cloudy in the morning, then becoming partly sunny. A chance of showers. A chance of thunderstorms in the afternoon. Highs in the mid-80s. Chance of rain 50%. Monday night, mostly cloudy. A chance of showers and thunderstorms in the evening. Lows in the mid-60s. Chance of rain 50%. Tuesday, mostly cloudy in the morning, then becoming mostly sunny. Highs in the upper 80s. At noon, in Sioux City, the temperature was 80 and the dew point 60. The relative humidity was 50%. Wind was south at 12 miles an hour. The pressure was 30.18 inches and falling. Elsewhere in northwest Iowa, Morris was partly sunny and 77. Sheldon was partly sunny and 79. Cherokee was mostly sunny and 77. Spencer was partly sunny and 77. Storm Lake was mostly sunny and 79. Other conditions across the northern plains, farther east in Iowa, temperatures were between 78 and 79 degrees. It was sunny at Cedar Rapids and Waterloo. At Des Moines, it was partly sunny. In eastern Nebraska, skies ranged from mostly sunny to partly sunny, and temperatures were between 79 and 81 degrees. In eastern South Dakota, skies ranged from partly sunny to cloudy, and temperatures were between 69 and 73 degrees. And in southern Minnesota, at Rochester, it was sunny, with a temperature of 80. It was mostly sunny, with a temperature of 80 at Mankato, and 81 at Minneapolis. It was cloudy, with a temperature of 75 at Worthington, and 77 at Marshall. Once again, at noon, Sioux City had a temperature of 80. The current time is 12.05 p.m. Central Daylight Time. Operating on a frequency of 162.475 MHz, this is NOAA Weather Radio Station WXL62, broadcasting from a transmitter near Lawton, Iowa. Our program originates from the National Weather Service in Sioux Falls and serves Sioux City and the surrounding Siouxland area. This hazardous weather outlook is for northwest Iowa, west central Iowa, southwest Minnesota, northeast Nebraska, east central South Dakota, and southeast South Dakota. For today and tonight, a line of storms will progress southeast this evening and tonight after sunset. The primary threat will be damaging winds up to 70 miles an hour across portions of southeast South Dakota and southwest Minnesota in the mid to late evening, with severe potential as the line continues southeast after midnight. Areas of heavy rain are also possible, and locations which received heavy rain over the past week could see isolated flooding. For Thursday through Tuesday, severe weather risks continue into Thursday and Friday. While the exact location and coverage of development will depend on how the previous night's storms evolve, level 2 of 5 slight risks for severe weather are currently favored in southeast South Dakota and far western Minnesota Thursday, and eastern Nebraska into Iowa on Friday. Spotter activation is not expected at this time. Your National Weather Service forecast for Siouxland. This afternoon, sunny. Highs in the mid-80s. South winds 15 to 20 miles an hour. Tonight, mostly cloudy. A slight chance of showers and thunderstorms in the evening, then showers and thunderstorms likely after midnight. Lows in the lower 60s. South winds 15 to 20 miles an hour with gusts up to 30 miles an hour. Chance of rain 70%. Thursday, mostly cloudy in the morning, then becoming partly sunny.

a chance of showers and thunderstorms. Humid with highs in the lower 80s. South winds 10 to 15 miles an hour with gusts up to 25 miles an hour. Chance of rain 50%. Thursday night, showers likely with a chance of thunderstorms. Humid with lows in the lower 60s. South winds 10 to 15 miles an hour. Chance of rain 70%. Friday, partly sunny. A slight chance of showers and thunderstorms in the morning, then a chance of showers and thunderstorms in the afternoon. Humid with highs in the mid-80s. Southwest winds 5 to 10 miles an hour. Chance of rain 50%. Friday night, partly cloudy. A chance of showers and thunderstorms in the evening. Lows around 60. Chance of rain 50%. Saturday, mostly sunny. Highs in the mid-80s. Saturday night, mostly clear in the evening, then becoming mostly cloudy. Lows in the lower 60s. Sunday, mostly cloudy in the morning, then partly sunny with a chance of showers and thunderstorms in the afternoon. Highs in the mid-80s. Chance of rain 50%. Sunday night, mostly cloudy with a chance of showers and thunderstorms. Lows in the mid-60s. Chance of rain 50%. Monday, mostly cloudy in the morning, then becoming partly sunny. A chance of showers. A chance of thunderstorms in the afternoon. Highs in the mid-80s. Chance of rain 50%. Monday night, mostly cloudy. A chance of showers and thunderstorms in the evening. Lows in the mid-60s. Chance of rain 50%. Tuesday, mostly cloudy in the morning, then becoming mostly sunny. Highs in the upper 80s. At noon, in Sioux City, the temperature was 80, and the dew point 60. The relative humidity was 50%. Wind was south at 12 miles an hour. The pressure was 30.18 inches and falling. Elsewhere in northwest Iowa, Morris was partly sunny and 77. Sheldon was partly sunny and 79. Cherokee was mostly sunny and 77. Spencer was partly sunny and 77. Storm Lake was mostly sunny and 79. Other conditions across the northern plains, farther east in Iowa, temperatures were between 78 and 79 degrees. It was sunny at Cedar Rapids and Waterloo. At Des Moines, it was partly sunny. In eastern Nebraska, skies ranged from mostly sunny to partly sunny, and temperatures were between 79 and 81 degrees. In eastern South Dakota, skies ranged from partly sunny to cloudy, and temperatures were between 69 and 73 degrees. And in southern Minnesota, at Rochester, it was sunny, with a temperature of 80. It was mostly sunny, with a temperature of 80 at Mankato, and 81 at Minneapolis. It was cloudy, with a temperature of 75 at Worthington, and 77 at Marshall. Once again, at noon, Sioux City had a temperature of 80. At noon, in Sioux City, the temperature was 80, and the dew point 60. The relative humidity was 50%. Wind was south at 12 miles an hour. The pressure was 30.18 inches and falling. Elsewhere in northwest Iowa, Morris was partly sunny and 77. Sheldon was partly sunny and 79. Cherokee was sunny and 77. Spencer was mostly sunny and 77. Storm Lake was mostly sunny and 79. Other conditions across the northern plains, farther east in Iowa, temperatures were between 78 and 79 degrees. At Cedar Rapids, it was sunny. At Waterloo, it was mostly sunny. At Des Moines, it was partly sunny. In eastern Nebraska, skies ranged from mostly sunny to partly sunny, and temperatures were between 79 and 81 degrees. In eastern South Dakota, skies ranged from mostly sunny to partly sunny, and temperatures were between 69 and 73 degrees. And in southern Minnesota, it was mostly sunny, with a temperature of 80 at Mankato, 81 at Minneapolis, and 80 at Rochester. It was cloudy, with a temperature of 75 at Worthington, and 77 at Marshall. Once again, at noon, Sioux City had a temperature of 80. The current time is 12:12 p.m. Central Daylight Time.

operating on a frequency of 162.475 megahertz. 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Our program originates from the National Weather Service in Sioux Falls and serves Sioux City and the surrounding Siouxland area. This hazardous weather outlook is for northwest Iowa, west central Iowa, southwest Minnesota, northeast Nebraska, east central South Dakota, and southeast South Dakota. For today and tonight, a line of storms will progress southeast this evening and tonight after sunset. The primary threat will be damaging winds up to 70 miles an hour across portions of southeast South Dakota and southwest Minnesota in the mid to late evening, with severe potential as the line continues southeast after midnight. Areas of heavy rain are also possible, and locations which received heavy rain over the past week could see isolated flooding. For Thursday through Tuesday, severe weather risks continue into Thursday and Friday. While the exact location and coverage of development will depend on how the previous night's storms evolve, level 2 of 5 slight risks for severe weather are currently favored in southeast South Dakota and far western Minnesota Thursday, and eastern Nebraska into Iowa on Friday. Spotter activation is not expected at this time. Your National Weather Service forecast for Siouxland. This afternoon, sunny. Highs in the mid-80s. South winds 15 to 20 miles an hour. Tonight, mostly cloudy. A slight chance of showers and thunderstorms in the evening, then showers and thunderstorms likely after midnight. Lows in the lower 60s. South winds 15 to 20 miles an hour with gusts up to 30 miles an hour. Chance of rain 70%. Thursday, mostly cloudy in the morning, then becoming partly sunny. A chance of showers and thunderstorms. Humid with highs in the lower 80s. South winds 10 to 15 miles an hour with gusts up to 25 miles an hour. Chance of rain 50%. Thursday night, showers likely with a chance of thunderstorms. Humid with lows in the lower 60s. South winds 10 to 15 miles an hour. Chance of rain 70%. Friday, partly sunny. A slight chance of showers and thunderstorms in the morning, then a chance of showers and thunderstorms in the afternoon. Humid with highs in the mid-80s. Southwest winds 5 to 10 miles an hour. Chance of rain 50%. Friday night, partly cloudy. A chance of showers and thunderstorms in the evening. Lows around 60. Chance of rain 50%. Saturday, mostly sunny. Highs in the mid-80s. Saturday night, mostly clear in the evening, then becoming mostly cloudy. Lows in the lower 60s. Sunday, mostly cloudy in the morning, then partly sunny with a chance of showers and thunderstorms in the afternoon. Highs in the mid-80s. Chance of rain 50%. Sunday night, mostly cloudy with a chance of showers and thunderstorms. Lows in the mid-60s. Chance of rain 50%. Monday, mostly cloudy in the morning, then becoming partly sunny. A chance of showers. A chance of thunderstorms in the afternoon. Highs in the mid-80s. Chance of rain 50%. Monday night, mostly cloudy. A chance of showers and thunderstorms in the evening. Lows in the mid-60s. Chance of rain 50%. Tuesday, mostly cloudy in the morning, then becoming mostly sunny. Highs in the upper 80s. Your National Weather Service forecast for Siouxland. This afternoon, sunny. Highs in the mid-80s. South winds 15 to 20 miles an hour with gusts up to 30 miles an hour. Tonight, partly cloudy with a slight chance of showers and thunderstorms in the evening, then mostly cloudy with showers likely with a chance of thunderstorms after midnight. Lows in the lower 60s. South winds 15 to 20 miles an hour with gusts up to 30 miles an hour. Chance of rain 70%. Thursday, mostly cloudy with a chance of showers and thunderstorms. Humid with highs in the lower 80s. South winds 5 to 10 miles an hour with gusts up to 20 miles an hour. Chance of rain 50%. Thursday night, showers likely with a chance of thunderstorms. Humid with lows in the lower 60s.

south winds 5 to 10 miles an hour. Chance of rain 70%. Friday, partly sunny. A slight chance of showers and thunderstorms in the morning, then a chance of showers and thunderstorms in the afternoon. Humid with highs in the mid-80s. Southwest winds 5 to 10 miles an hour. Chance of rain 50%. Friday night, partly cloudy. A chance of showers and thunderstorms in the evening. Lows around 60. Chance of rain 50%. Saturday, mostly sunny. Highs in the mid-80s. Saturday night, mostly clear in the evening, then becoming mostly cloudy. Lows in the lower 60s. Sunday, mostly cloudy in the morning, then partly sunny with a chance of showers and thunderstorms in the afternoon. Highs in the mid-80s. Chance of rain 50%. Sunday night, mostly cloudy with a chance of showers and thunderstorms. Lows in the mid-60s. Chance of rain 50%. Monday, mostly cloudy in the morning, then becoming partly sunny. A chance of showers. A chance of thunderstorms in the afternoon. Highs in the mid-80s. Chance of rain 50%. Monday night, mostly cloudy. A chance of showers and thunderstorms in the evening. Lows in the mid-60s. Chance of rain 50%. Tuesday, mostly cloudy in the morning, then becoming mostly sunny. Highs in the upper 80s. At noon, in Sioux City, the temperature was 80 and the dew point 60. The relative humidity was 50%. Wind was south at 12 miles an hour. The pressure was 30.18 inches and falling. Elsewhere in northwest Iowa, Morris was partly sunny and 77. Sheldon was partly sunny and 79. Cherokee was sunny and 77. Spencer was mostly sunny and 77. Storm Lake was mostly sunny and 79. Other conditions across the northern plains, farther east in Iowa, temperatures were between 78 and 79 degrees. At Cedar Rapids, it was sunny. At Waterloo, it was mostly sunny. At Des Moines, it was partly sunny. In eastern Nebraska, skies ranged from mostly sunny to partly sunny, and temperatures were between 79 and 81 degrees. In eastern South Dakota, skies ranged from mostly sunny to partly sunny, and temperatures were between 69 and 73 degrees. And in southern Minnesota, it was mostly sunny, with a temperature of 80 at Mankato, 81 at Minneapolis, and 80 at Rochester. It was cloudy, with a temperature of 75 at Worthington, and 77 at Marshall. Once again, at noon, Sioux City had a temperature of 80. The current time is 12:20 p.m. Central Daylight Time. Operating on a frequency of 162.475 MHz, this is NOAA Weather Radio Station WXL62, broadcasting from a transmitter near Lawton, Iowa. Our program originates from the National Weather Service in Sioux Falls and serves Sioux City and the surrounding Siouxland area. This hazardous weather outlook is for northwest Iowa, west central Iowa, southwest Minnesota, northeast Nebraska, east central South Dakota, and southeast South Dakota. For today and tonight, a line of storms will progress southeast this evening and tonight after sunset. The primary threat will be damaging winds up to 70 miles an hour across portions of southeast South Dakota and southwest Minnesota in the mid to late evening, with severe potential as the line continues southeast after midnight. Areas of heavy rain are also possible, and locations which received heavy rain over the past week could see isolated flooding. For Thursday through Tuesday, severe weather risks continue into Thursday and Friday. While the exact location and coverage of development will depend on how the previous night's storms evolve, level 2 of 5 slight risks for severe weather are currently favored in southeast South Dakota and far western Minnesota Thursday, and eastern Nebraska into Iowa on Friday. Spotter activation is not expected at this time. Your National Weather Service forecast for Siouxland. This afternoon, sunny. Highs in the mid-80s. South winds 15 to 20 miles an hour with gusts up to 30 miles an hour. Tonight, partly cloudy with a slight chance of showers and thunderstorms in the evening, then mostly cloudy with showers likely with a chance of thunderstorms.

storms after midnight. Lows in the lower 60s. South winds 15 to 20 miles an hour with gusts up to 30 miles an hour. Chance of rain 70%. Thursday, mostly cloudy with a chance of showers and thunderstorms. Humid with highs in the lower 80s. South winds 5 to 10 miles an hour with gusts up to 20 miles an hour. Chance of rain 50%. Thursday night, showers likely with a chance of thunderstorms. Humid with lows in the lower 60s. South winds 5 to 10 miles an hour. Chance of rain 70%. Friday, partly sunny. A slight chance of showers and thunderstorms in the morning, then a chance of showers and thunderstorms in the afternoon. Humid with highs in the mid-80s. Southwest winds 5 to 10 miles an hour. Chance of rain 50%. Friday night, partly cloudy. A chance of showers and thunderstorms in the evening. Lows around 60. Chance of rain 50%. Saturday, mostly sunny. Highs in the mid-80s. Saturday night, mostly clear in the evening, then becoming mostly cloudy. Lows in the lower 60s. Sunday, mostly cloudy in the morning, then partly sunny with a chance of showers and thunderstorms in the afternoon. Highs in the mid-80s. Chance of rain 50%. Sunday night, mostly cloudy with a chance of showers and thunderstorms. Lows in the mid-60s. Chance of rain 50%. Monday, mostly cloudy in the morning, then becoming partly sunny. A chance of showers. A chance of thunderstorms in the afternoon. Highs in the mid-80s. Chance of rain 50%. Monday night, mostly cloudy. A chance of showers and thunderstorms in the evening. Lows in the mid-60s. Chance of rain 50%. Tuesday, mostly cloudy in the morning, then becoming mostly sunny. Highs in the upper 80s. At noon, in Sioux City, the temperature was 80 and the dew point 60. The relative humidity was 50%. Wind was south at 12 miles an hour. The pressure was 30.18 inches and falling. Elsewhere in northwest Iowa, Morris was partly sunny and 77. Sheldon was partly sunny and 79. Cherokee was sunny and 77. Spencer was mostly sunny and 77. Storm Lake was mostly sunny and 79. Other conditions across the northern plains, farther east in Iowa, temperatures were between 78 and 79 degrees. At Cedar Rapids, it was sunny. At Waterloo, it was mostly sunny. At Des Moines, it was partly sunny. In eastern Nebraska, skies ranged from mostly sunny to partly sunny, and temperatures were between 79 and 81 degrees. In eastern South Dakota, skies ranged from mostly sunny to partly sunny, and temperatures were between 69 and 73 degrees. And in southern Minnesota, it was mostly sunny, with a temperature of 80 at Mankato, 81 at Minneapolis, and 80 at Rochester. It was cloudy, with a temperature of 75 at Worthington, and 77 at Marshall. Once again, at noon, Sioux City had a temperature of 80. The current time is 12:25 p.m. Central Daylight Time. Operating on a frequency of 162.475 MHz, this is NOAA Weather Radio Station WXL62, broadcasting from a transmitter near Lawton, Iowa. Our program originates from the National Weather Service in Sioux Falls and serves Sioux City and the surrounding Siouxland area. This hazardous weather outlook is for northwest Iowa, west central Iowa, southwest Minnesota, northeast Nebraska, east central South Dakota, and southeast South Dakota. For today and tonight, a line of storms will progress southeast this evening and tonight after sunset. The primary threat will be damaging winds up to 70 miles an hour across portions of southeast South Dakota and southwest Minnesota in the mid to late evening, with severe potential as the line continues southeast after midnight. Areas of heavy rain are also possible, and locations which received heavy rain over the past week could see isolated flooding. For Thursday through Tuesday, severe weather risks continue into Thursday and Friday. While the exact location and coverage of development will depend on how the previous night's storms evolve, level 2 of 5 slight risk for severe

percent. Thursday, mostly cloudy with a chance of showers and thunderstorms. Humid with highs in the lower 80s. South winds 5 to 10 miles an hour with gusts up to 20 miles an hour. Chance of rain 50%. Thursday night, showers likely with a chance of thunderstorms. Humid with lows in the lower 60s. South winds 5 to 10 miles an hour. Chance of rain 70%. Friday, partly sunny. A slight chance of showers and thunderstorms in the morning, then a chance of showers and thunderstorms in the afternoon. Humid with highs in the mid-80s. Southwest winds 5 to 10 miles an hour. Chance of rain 50%. Friday night, partly cloudy. A chance of showers and thunderstorms in the evening. Lows around 60. Chance of rain 50%. Saturday, mostly sunny. Highs in the mid-80s. Saturday night, mostly clear in the evening, then becoming mostly cloudy. Lows in the lower 60s. Sunday, mostly cloudy in the morning, then partly sunny with a chance of showers and thunderstorms in the afternoon. Highs in the mid-80s. Chance of rain 50%. Sunday night, mostly cloudy with a chance of showers and thunderstorms. Lows in the mid-60s. Chance of rain 50%. Monday, mostly cloudy in the morning, then becoming partly sunny. A chance of showers. A chance of thunderstorms in the afternoon. Highs in the mid-80s. Chance of rain 50%. Monday night, mostly cloudy. A chance of showers and thunderstorms in the evening. Lows in the mid-60s. Chance of rain 50%. Tuesday, mostly cloudy in the morning, then becoming mostly sunny. Highs in the upper 80s. At noon, in Sioux City, the temperature was 80, and the dew point 60. The relative humidity was 50%. Wind was south at 12 miles an hour. The pressure was 30.18 inches and falling. Elsewhere in northwest Iowa, Morris was partly sunny and 77. Sheldon was partly sunny and 79. Cherokee was sunny and 77. Spencer was mostly sunny and 77. Storm Lake was mostly sunny and 79. Other conditions across the northern plains, farther east in Iowa, temperatures were between 78 and 79 degrees. At Cedar Rapids, it was sunny. At Waterloo, it was mostly sunny. At Des Moines, it was partly sunny. In eastern Nebraska, skies ranged from mostly sunny to partly sunny, and temperatures were between 79 and 81 degrees. In eastern South Dakota, skies ranged from mostly sunny to partly sunny, and temperatures were between 69 and 73 degrees. And in southern Minnesota, it was mostly sunny, with a temperature of 80 at Mankato, 81 at Minneapolis, and 80 at Rochester. It was cloudy, with a temperature of 75 at Worthington, and 77 at Marshall. Once again, at noon, Sioux City had a temperature of 80. The current time is 12:31 p.m. Central Daylight Time. Operating on a frequency of 162.475 MHz, this is NOAA Weather Radio Station WXL62, broadcasting from a transmitter near Lawton, Iowa. Our program originates from the National Weather Service in Sioux Falls and serves Sioux City and the surrounding Siouxland area. This hazardous weather outlook is for northwest Iowa, west central Iowa, southwest Minnesota, northeast Nebraska, east central South Dakota, and southeast South Dakota. For today and tonight, a line of storms will progress southeast this evening and tonight after sunset. The primary threat will be damaging winds up to 70 miles an hour across portions of southeast South Dakota and southwest Minnesota in the mid to late evening, with severe potential as the line continues southeast after midnight. Areas of heavy rain are also possible, and locations which received heavy rain over the past week could see isolated flooding. For Thursday through Tuesday, severe weather risks continue into Thursday and Friday. While the exact location and coverage of development will depend on how the previous night's storms evolve, level 2 of 5 slight risks for severe weather are currently favored in southeast South Dakota and far western Minnesota Thursday, and eastern Nebraska into Iowa on Friday. Spotter activation is not expected at this time.

your National Weather Service forecast for Siouxland. This afternoon, sunny. Highs in the mid-80s. South winds 15 to 20 miles an hour with gusts up to 30 miles an hour for Siouxland. This afternoon, sunny. Highs in the mid-80s. South winds 15 to 20 miles an hour with gusts up to 30 miles an hour. Tonight, partly cloudy with a slight chance of showers and thunderstorms in the evening, then mostly cloudy with showers likely with a chance of thunderstorms after midnight. Lows in the lower 60s. South winds 15 to 20 miles an hour with gusts up to 30 miles an hour. Chance of rain 70%. Thursday, mostly cloudy with a chance of showers and thunderstorms. Humid with highs in the lower 80s. South winds 5 to 10 miles an hour with gusts up to 20 miles an hour. Chance of rain 50%. Thursday night, showers likely with a chance of thunderstorms. Humid with lows in the lower 60s. South winds 5 to 10 miles an hour. Chance of rain 70%. Friday, partly sunny. A slight chance of showers and thunderstorms in the morning, then a chance of showers and thunderstorms in the afternoon. Humid with highs in the mid-80s. Southwest winds 5 to 10 miles an hour. Chance of rain 50%. Friday night, partly cloudy. A chance of showers and thunderstorms in the evening. Lows around 60. Chance of rain 50%. Saturday, mostly sunny. Highs in the mid-80s. Saturday night, mostly clear in the evening, then becoming mostly cloudy. Lows in the lower 60s. Sunday, mostly cloudy in the morning, then partly sunny with a chance of showers and thunderstorms in the afternoon. Highs in the mid-80s. Chance of rain 50%. Sunday night, mostly cloudy with a chance of showers and thunderstorms. Lows in the mid-60s. Chance of rain 50%. Monday, mostly cloudy in the morning, then becoming partly sunny. A chance of showers. A chance of thunderstorms in the afternoon. Highs in the mid-80s. Chance of rain 50%. Monday night, mostly cloudy. A chance of showers and thunderstorms in the evening. Lows in the mid-60s. Chance of rain 50%. Tuesday, mostly cloudy in the morning, then becoming mostly sunny. Highs in the upper 80s. At noon, in Sioux City, the temperature was 80, and the dew point 60. The relative humidity was 50%. Wind was south at 12 miles an hour. The pressure was 30.18 inches and falling. Elsewhere in northwest Iowa, Morris was partly sunny and 77. Sheldon was partly sunny and 79. Cherokee was sunny and 77. Spencer was mostly sunny and 77. Storm Lake was mostly sunny and 79. Other conditions across the northern plains, farther east in Iowa, temperatures were between 78 and 79 degrees. At Cedar Rapids, it was sunny. At Waterloo, it was mostly sunny. At Des Moines, it was partly sunny. In eastern Nebraska, skies ranged from mostly sunny to partly sunny, and temperatures were between 79 and 81 degrees. In eastern South Dakota, skies ranged from mostly sunny to partly sunny, and temperatures were between 69 and 73 degrees. And in southern Minnesota, it was mostly sunny, with a temperature of 80 at Mankato, 81 at Minneapolis, and 80 at Rochester. It was cloudy, with a temperature of 75 at Worthington, and 77 at Marshall. Once again, at noon, Sioux City had a temperature of 80. The current time is 12:36 p.m. Central Daylight Time. Operating on a frequency of 162.475 MHz, this is NOAA Weather Radio Station WXL62, broadcasting from a transmitter near Lawton, Iowa. Our program originates from the National Weather Service in Sioux Falls and serves Sioux City and the surrounding Siouxland area. This hazardous weather outlook is for northwest Iowa, west central Iowa, southwest Minnesota, northeast Nebraska, east central South Dakota, and southeast South Dakota. For today and tonight, a line of storms will progress southeast this evening and tonight after sunset. The primary threat

will be damaging winds up to 70 miles an hour across portions of southeast South Dakota and southwest Minnesota in the mid to late evening, with severe potential as the line continues southeast after midnight. Areas of heavy rain are also possible, and locations which received heavy rain over the past week could see isolated flooding. For Thursday through Tuesday, severe weather risks continue into Thursday and Friday. While the exact location and coverage of development will depend on how the previous night's storms evolve, level 2 of 5 slight risks for severe weather are currently favored in southeast South Dakota and far western Minnesota Thursday, and eastern Nebraska into Iowa on Friday. Spotter activation is not expected at this time. Your National Weather Service forecast for Siouxland. This afternoon, sunny. Highs in the mid-80s. South winds 15 to 20 miles an hour with gusts up to 30 miles an hour. Tonight, partly cloudy with a slight chance of showers and thunderstorms in the evening, then mostly cloudy with showers likely with a chance of thunderstorms after midnight. Lows in the lower 60s. South winds 15 to 20 miles an hour with gusts up to 30 miles an hour. Chance of rain 70%. Thursday, mostly cloudy with a chance of showers and thunderstorms. Humid with highs in the lower 80s. South winds 5 to 10 miles an hour with gusts up to 20 miles an hour. Chance of rain 50%. Thursday night, showers likely with a chance of thunderstorms. Humid with lows in the lower 60s. South winds 5 to 10 miles an hour. Chance of rain 70%. Friday, partly sunny. A slight chance of showers and thunderstorms in the morning, then a chance of showers and thunderstorms in the afternoon. Humid with highs in the mid-80s. Southwest winds 5 to 10 miles an hour. Chance of rain 50%. Friday night, partly cloudy. A chance of showers and thunderstorms in the evening. Lows around 60. Chance of rain 50%. Saturday, mostly sunny. Highs in the mid-80s. Saturday night, mostly clear in the evening, then becoming mostly cloudy. Lows in the lower 60s. Sunday, mostly cloudy in the morning, then partly sunny with a chance of showers and thunderstorms in the afternoon. Highs in the mid-80s. Chance of rain 50%. Sunday night, mostly cloudy with a chance of showers and thunderstorms. Lows in the mid-60s. Chance of rain 50%. Monday, mostly cloudy in the morning, then becoming partly sunny. A chance of showers. A chance of thunderstorms in the afternoon. Highs in the mid-80s. Chance of rain 50%. Monday night, mostly cloudy. A chance of showers and thunderstorms in the evening. Lows in the mid-60s. Chance of rain 50%. Tuesday, mostly cloudy in the morning, then becoming mostly sunny. Highs in the upper 80s. At noon, in Sioux City, the temperature was 80, and the dew point 60. The relative humidity was 50%. Wind was south at 12 miles an hour. The pressure was 30.18 inches and falling. Elsewhere in northwest Iowa, Morris was partly sunny and 77. Sheldon was partly sunny and 79. Cherokee was sunny and 77. Spencer was mostly sunny and 77. Storm Lake was mostly sunny and 79. Other conditions across the northern plains, farther east in Iowa, temperatures were between 78 and 79 degrees. At Cedar Rapids, it was sunny. At Waterloo, it was mostly sunny. At Des Moines, it was partly sunny. In eastern Nebraska, skies ranged from mostly sunny to partly sunny, and temperatures were between 79 and 81 degrees. In eastern South Dakota, skies ranged from mostly sunny to partly sunny, and temperatures were between 69 and 73 degrees. And in southern Minnesota, it was mostly sunny, with a temperature of 80 at Mankato, 81 at Minneapolis, and 80 at Rochester. It was cloudy, with a temperature of 75 at Worthington, and 77 at Marshall. Once again, at noon, Sioux City had a temperature of 80. The current time is 12:42 p.m. Central Daylight Time. Operating on a frequency of 162.47.

5 megahertz. This is NOAA Weather Radio Station WXL62, broadcasting from a transmitter near Lawton, Iowa. Our program originates from the National Weather Service in Sioux Falls and serves Sioux City and the surrounding Siouxland area. This hazardous weather outlook is for northwest Iowa, west central Iowa, southwest Minnesota, northeast Nebraska, east central South Dakota, and southeast South Dakota. For today and tonight, a line of storms will progress southeast this evening and tonight after sunset. The primary threat will be damaging winds up to 70 miles an hour across portions of southeast South Dakota and southwest Minnesota in the mid to late evening, with severe potential as the line continues southeast after midnight. Areas of heavy rain are also possible, and locations which received heavy rain over the past week could see isolated flooding. For Thursday through Tuesday, severe weather risks continue into Thursday and Friday. While the exact location and coverage of development will depend on how the previous night's storms evolve, level 2 of 5 slight risks for severe weather are currently favored in southeast South Dakota and far western Minnesota Thursday, and eastern Nebraska into Iowa on Friday. Spotter activation is not expected at this time. Your National Weather Service forecast for Siouxland. This afternoon, sunny. Highs in the mid-80s. South winds 15 to 20 miles an hour with gusts up to 30 miles an hour. Tonight, partly cloudy with a slight chance of showers and thunderstorms in the evening, then mostly cloudy with showers likely with a chance of thunderstorms after midnight. Lows in the lower 60s. South winds 15 to 20 miles an hour with gusts up to 30 miles an hour. Chance of rain 70%. Thursday, mostly cloudy with a chance of showers and thunderstorms. Humid with highs in the lower 80s. South winds 5 to 10 miles an hour with gusts up to 20 miles an hour. Chance of rain 50%. Thursday night, showers likely with a chance of thunderstorms. Humid with lows in the lower 60s. South winds 5 to 10 miles an hour. Chance of rain 70%. Friday, partly sunny. A slight chance of showers and thunderstorms in the morning, then a chance of showers and thunderstorms in the afternoon. Humid with highs in the mid-80s. Southwest winds 5 to 10 miles an hour. Chance of rain 50%. Friday night, partly cloudy. A chance of showers and thunderstorms in the evening. Lows around 60. Chance of rain 50%. Saturday, mostly sunny. Highs in the mid-80s. Saturday night, mostly clear in the evening, then becoming mostly cloudy. Lows in the lower 60s. Sunday, mostly cloudy in the morning, then partly sunny with a chance of showers and thunderstorms in the afternoon. Highs in the mid-80s. Chance of rain 50%. Sunday night, mostly cloudy with a chance of showers and thunderstorms. Lows in the mid-60s. Chance of rain 50%. Monday, mostly cloudy in the morning, then becoming partly sunny. A chance of showers. A chance of thunderstorms in the afternoon. Highs in the mid-80s. Chance of rain 50%. Monday night, mostly cloudy. A chance of showers and thunderstorms in the evening. Lows in the mid-60s. Chance of rain 50%. Tuesday, mostly cloudy in the morning, then becoming mostly sunny. Highs in the upper 80s. At noon, in Sioux City, the temperature was 80, and the dew point 60. The relative humidity was 50%. Wind was south at 12 miles an hour. The pressure was 30.18 inches and falling. Elsewhere in northwest Iowa, Morris was partly sunny and 77. Sheldon was partly sunny and 79. Cherokee was sunny and 77. Spencer was mostly sunny and 77. Storm Lake was mostly sunny and 79. Other conditions across the northern plains, farther east in Iowa, temperatures were between 78 and 79 degrees. At Cedar Rapids, it was sunny. At Waterloo, it was mostly sunny. At Des Moines, it was partly sunny. In eastern Nebraska, skies ranged from mostly sunny to partly sunny, and temperatures were between 79 and 81 degrees.
in eastern South Dakota. Skies ranged from mostly sunny to partly sunny, and temperatures were between 69 and 73 degrees. And in southern Minnesota, it was mostly sunny, with a temperature of 80 at Mankato, 81 at Minneapolis, and 80 at Rochester. It was cloudy, with a temperature of 75 at Worthington and 77 at Marshall. Once again, at noon, Sioux City had a temperature of 80. The current time is 12:48 p.m. Central Daylight Time. Operating on a frequency of 162.475 MHz, this is NOAA Weather Radio Station WXL62, broadcasting from a transmitter near Lawton, Iowa. Our program originates from the National Weather Service in Sioux Falls and serves Sioux City and the surrounding Siouxland area. This hazardous weather outlook is for northwest Iowa, west central Iowa, southwest Minnesota, northeast Nebraska, east central South Dakota, and southeast South Dakota. For today and tonight, a line of storms will progress southeast this evening and tonight after sunset. The primary threat will be damaging winds up to 70 miles an hour across portions of southeast South Dakota and southwest Minnesota in the mid to late evening, with severe potential as the line continues southeast after midnight. Areas of heavy rain are also possible, and locations which received heavy rain over the past week could see isolated flooding. For Thursday through Tuesday, severe weather risks continue into Thursday and Friday. While the exact location and coverage of development will depend on how the previous night's storms evolve, level 2 of 5 slight risks for severe weather are currently favored in southeast South Dakota and far western Minnesota Thursday, and eastern Nebraska into Iowa on Friday. Spotter activation is not expected at this time. Your National Weather Service forecast for Siouxland. This afternoon, sunny. Highs in the mid-80s. South winds 15 to 20 miles an hour with gusts up to 30 miles an hour. Tonight, partly cloudy with a slight chance of showers and thunderstorms in the evening, then mostly cloudy with showers likely with a chance of thunderstorms after midnight. Lows in the lower 60s. South winds 15 to 20 miles an hour with gusts up to 30 miles an hour. Chance of rain 70%. Thursday, mostly cloudy with a chance of showers and thunderstorms. Humid with highs in the lower 80s. South winds 5 to 10 miles an hour with gusts up to 20 miles an hour. Chance of rain 50%. Thursday night, showers likely with a chance of thunderstorms. Humid with lows in the lower 60s. South winds 5 to 10 miles an hour. Chance of rain 70%. Friday, partly sunny. A slight chance of showers and thunderstorms in the morning, then a chance of showers and thunderstorms in the afternoon. Humid with highs in the mid-80s. Southwest winds 5 to 10 miles an hour. Chance of rain 50%. Friday night, partly cloudy. A chance of showers and thunderstorms in the evening. Lows around 60. Chance of rain 50%. Saturday, mostly sunny. Highs in the mid-80s. Saturday night, mostly clear in the evening, then becoming mostly cloudy. Lows in the lower 60s. Sunday, mostly cloudy in the morning, then partly sunny with a chance of showers and thunderstorms in the afternoon. Highs in the mid-80s. Chance of rain 50%. Sunday night, mostly cloudy with a chance of showers and thunderstorms. Lows in the mid-60s. Chance of rain 50%. Monday, mostly cloudy in the morning, then becoming partly sunny. A chance of showers. A chance of thunderstorms in the afternoon. Highs in the mid-80s. Chance of rain 50%. Monday night, mostly cloudy. A chance of showers and thunderstorms in the evening. Lows in the mid-60s. Chance of rain 50%. Tuesday, mostly cloudy in the morning, then becoming mostly sunny. Highs in the upper 80s. At noon, in Sioux City, the temperature was 80, and the dew point 60. The relative humidity was 50%. Wind was south at 12 miles an hour. The pressure was 30.18 inches and falling. Elsewhere in northwest Iowa, Morris was partly sunny and 77. Sheldon was partly sunny and 79.
Cherokee was sunny and 77.

was mostly sunny in 77. Storm Lake was mostly sunny in 79. Other conditions across the northern plains, farther east in Iowa, temperatures were between 78 and 79 degrees. At Cedar Rapids, it was sunny. At Waterloo, it was mostly sunny. At Des Moines, it was partly sunny. In eastern Nebraska, skies ranged from mostly sunny to partly sunny, and temperatures were between 79 and 81 degrees. In eastern South Dakota, skies ranged from mostly sunny to partly sunny, and temperatures were between 69 and 73 degrees. And in southern Minnesota, it was mostly sunny, with a temperature of 80 at Mankato, 81 at Minneapolis, and 80 at Rochester. It was cloudy, with a temperature of 75 at Worthington, and 77 at Marshall. Once again, at noon, Sioux City had a temperature of 80. The current time is 12:53 p.m. Central Daylight Time. Operating on a frequency of 162.475 MHz, this is NOAA Weather Radio Station WXL62, broadcasting from a transmitter near Lawton, Iowa. Our program originates from the National Weather Service in Sioux Falls and serves Sioux City and the surrounding Siouxland area. This hazardous weather outlook is for northwest Iowa, west central Iowa, southwest Minnesota, northeast Nebraska, east central South Dakota, and southeast South Dakota. For today and tonight, a line of storms will progress southeast this evening and tonight after sunset. The primary threat will be damaging winds up to 70 miles an hour across portions of southeast South Dakota and southwest Minnesota in the mid to late evening, with severe potential as the line continues southeast after midnight. Areas of heavy rain are also possible, and locations which received heavy rain over the past week could see isolated flooding. For Thursday through Tuesday, severe weather risks continue into Thursday and Friday. While the exact location and coverage of development will depend on how the previous night's storms evolve, level 2 of 5 slight risks for severe weather are currently favored in southeast South Dakota and far western Minnesota Thursday, and eastern Nebraska into Iowa on Friday. Spotter activation is not expected at this time. Your National Weather Service forecast for Siouxland. This afternoon, sunny. Highs in the mid-80s. South winds 15 to 20 miles an hour with gusts up to 30 miles an hour. Tonight, partly cloudy with a slight chance of showers and thunderstorms in the evening, then mostly cloudy with showers likely with a chance of thunderstorms after midnight. Lows in the lower 60s. South winds 15 to 20 miles an hour with gusts up to 30 miles an hour. Chance of rain 70%. Thursday, mostly cloudy with a chance of showers and thunderstorms. Humid with highs in the lower 80s. South winds 5 to 10 miles an hour with gusts up to 20 miles an hour. Chance of rain 50%. Thursday night, showers likely with a chance of thunderstorms. Humid with lows in the lower 60s. South winds 5 to 10 miles an hour. Chance of rain 70%. Friday, partly sunny. A slight chance of showers and thunderstorms in the morning, then a chance of showers and thunderstorms in the afternoon. Humid with highs in the mid-80s. Southwest winds 5 to 10 miles an hour. Chance of rain 50%. Friday night, partly cloudy. A chance of showers and thunderstorms in the evening. Lows around 60. Chance of rain 50%. Saturday, mostly sunny. Highs in the mid-80s. Saturday night, mostly clear in the evening, then becoming mostly cloudy. Lows in the lower 60s. Sunday, mostly cloudy in the morning, then partly sunny with a chance of showers and thunderstorms in the afternoon. Highs in the mid-80s. Chance of rain 50%. Sunday night, mostly cloudy with a chance of showers and thunderstorms. Lows in the mid-60s. Chance of rain 50%. Monday, mostly cloudy in the morning, then becoming partly sunny. A chance of showers. A chance of thunderstorms in the afternoon. Highs in the mid-80s. Chance of rain 50%. Monday night, mostly cloudy. A chance of showers and thunderstorms in the evening. Lows in the mid-60s. Chance of rain 50%.

Tuesday, mostly cloudy in the morning, then becoming mostly sunny. Highs in the upper 80s. At noon, in Sioux City, the temperature was 80 and the dew point 60. The relative humidity was 50%. Wind was south at 12 miles an hour. The pressure was 30.18 inches and falling. Elsewhere in northwest Iowa, Morris was partly sunny and 77. Sheldon was partly sunny and 79. Cherokee was sunny and 77. Spencer was mostly sunny and 77. Storm Lake was mostly sunny and 79. Other conditions across the northern plains, farther east in Iowa, temperatures were between 78 and 79 degrees. At Cedar Rapids, it was sunny. At Waterloo, it was mostly sunny. At Des Moines, it was partly sunny. In eastern Nebraska, skies ranged from mostly sunny to partly sunny, and temperatures were between 79 and 81 degrees. In eastern South Dakota, skies ranged from mostly sunny to partly sunny, and temperatures were between 69 and 73 degrees. And in southern Minnesota, it was mostly sunny, with a temperature of 80 at Mankato, 81 at Minneapolis, and 80 at Rochester. It was cloudy, with a temperature of 75 at Worthington and 77 at Marshall. Once again, at noon, Sioux City had a temperature of 80. The current time is 12:59 p.m. Central Daylight Time. Operating on a frequency of 162.475 MHz, this is NOAA Weather Radio Station WXL62, broadcasting from a transmitter near Lawton, Iowa. Our program originates from the National Weather Service in Sioux Falls and serves Sioux City and the surrounding Siouxland area. This hazardous weather outlook is for northwest Iowa, west central Iowa, southwest Minnesota, northeast Nebraska, east central South Dakota, and southeast South Dakota. For today and tonight, a line of storms will progress southeast this evening and tonight after sunset. The primary threat will be damaging winds up to 70 miles an hour across portions of southeast South Dakota and southwest Minnesota in the mid to late evening, with severe potential as the line continues southeast after midnight. Areas of heavy rain are also possible, and locations which received heavy rain over the past week could see isolated flooding. For Thursday through Tuesday, severe weather risks continue into Thursday and Friday. While the exact location and coverage of development will depend on how the previous night's storms evolve, level 2 of 5 slight risks for severe weather are currently favored in southeast South Dakota and far western Minnesota Thursday, and eastern Nebraska into Iowa on Friday. Spotter activation is not expected at this time. Your National Weather Service forecast for Siouxland. This afternoon, sunny. Highs in the mid-80s. South winds 15 to 20 miles an hour with gusts up to 30 miles an hour. Tonight, partly cloudy with a slight chance of showers and thunderstorms in the evening, then mostly cloudy with showers likely with a chance of thunderstorms after midnight. Lows in the lower 60s. South winds 15 to 20 miles an hour with gusts up to 30 miles an hour. Chance of rain 70%. Thursday, mostly cloudy with a chance of showers and thunderstorms. Humid with highs in the lower 80s. South winds 5 to 10 miles an hour with gusts up to 20 miles an hour. Chance of rain 50%. Thursday night, showers likely with a chance of thunderstorms. Humid with lows in the lower 60s. South winds 5 to 10 miles an hour. Chance of rain 70%. Friday, partly sunny. A slight chance of showers and thunderstorms in the morning, then a chance of showers and thunderstorms in the afternoon. Humid with highs in the mid-80s. Southwest winds 5 to 10 miles an hour. Chance of rain 50%. Friday night, partly cloudy. A chance of showers and thunderstorms in the evening. Lows around 60. Chance of rain 50%. Saturday, mostly sunny. Highs in the mid-80s. Saturday night, mostly clear in the evening, then becoming mostly cloudy. Lows in the lower 60s. Sunday, mostly cloudy in the morning, then partly sunny with a chance of showers and thunderstorms in the afternoon. Highs in the mid-80s. Chance of rain 50%.
Sunday night, mostly cloudy with a chance of showers and thunderstorms. Lows in the mid-60s. Chance of rain 50%. Monday, mostly cloudy in the morning, then becoming partly sunny. A chance of showers. A chance of thunderstorms in the afternoon. Highs in the mid-80s. Chance of rain 50%. Monday night, mostly cloudy. A chance of showers and thunderstorms in the evening. Lows in the mid-60s. Chance of rain 50%. Tuesday, mostly cloudy in the morning, then becoming mostly sunny. Highs in the upper 80s. At 1 p.m., in Sioux City, the temperature was 83 and the dew point 60. The relative humidity was 45%. Wind was southeast at 20 miles an hour, gusting to 28. The pressure was 30.09 inches and falling. Elsewhere in northwest Iowa, Morris was partly sunny and 79. Cherokee was sunny and 81. Spencer was mostly sunny and 80. Other conditions across the northern plains, farther east in Iowa, skies ranged from sunny to mostly sunny, and temperatures were between 79 and 80 degrees. In eastern Nebraska, skies ranged from mostly sunny to partly sunny, and temperatures were between 80 and 82 degrees. In eastern South Dakota, skies ranged from mostly sunny to partly sunny, and temperatures were between 76 and 77 degrees. And in southern Minnesota, temperatures were between 77 and 81 degrees. It was mostly sunny at Mankato and Rochester. At Minneapolis, it was partly sunny. It was cloudy at Worthington and Marshall. Once again, at 1 p.m. Sioux City had a temperature of 83. The current time is 1:04 p.m. Central Daylight Time. Operating on a frequency of 162.475 MHz, this is NOAA Weather Radio Station WXL62, broadcasting from a transmitter near Lawton, Iowa. Our program originates from the National Weather Service in Sioux Falls and serves Sioux City and the surrounding Siouxland area. This hazardous weather outlook is for northwest Iowa, west central Iowa, southwest Minnesota, northeast Nebraska, east central South Dakota, and southeast South Dakota. For today and tonight, a line of storms will progress southeast this evening and tonight after sunset. The primary threat will be damaging winds up to 70 miles an hour across portions of southeast South Dakota and southwest Minnesota in the mid to late evening, with severe potential as the line continues southeast after midnight. Areas of heavy rain are also possible, and locations which received heavy rain over the past week could see isolated flooding. For Thursday through Tuesday, severe weather risks continue into Thursday and Friday. While the exact location and coverage of development will depend on how the previous night's storms evolve, level 2 of 5 slight risks for severe weather are currently favored in southeast South Dakota and far western Minnesota Thursday, and eastern Nebraska into Iowa on Friday. Spotter activation is not expected at this time. Your National Weather Service forecast for Siouxland. This afternoon, sunny. Highs in the mid-80s. South winds 15 to 20 miles an hour with gusts up to 30 miles an hour. Tonight, partly cloudy with a slight chance of showers and thunderstorms in the evening, then mostly cloudy with showers likely with a chance of thunderstorms after midnight. Lows in the lower 60s. South winds 15 to 20 miles an hour with gusts up to 30 miles an hour. Chance of rain 70%. Thursday, mostly cloudy with a chance of showers and thunderstorms. Humid with highs around 80. South winds 5 to 10 miles an hour with gusts up to 20 miles an hour. Chance of rain 50%. Thursday night, showers likely with a chance of thunderstorms. Humid with lows in the lower 60s. South winds 5 to 10 miles an hour. Chance of rain 70%. Friday, partly sunny. A slight chance of showers and thunderstorms in the morning, then a chance of showers and thunderstorms in the afternoon. Humid with highs in the mid-80s. Southwest winds 5 to 10 miles an hour. Chance of rain 50%. Friday night, partly cloudy. A chance of showers and thunderstorms in the evening. Lows around 60. Chance of rain 50%.

60%. Saturday, mostly sunny. Highs in the mid-80s. Saturday night, mostly clear in the evening, then becoming mostly cloudy. Lows in the lower 60s. Sunday, mostly cloudy in the morning, then partly sunny with a chance of showers and thunderstorms in the afternoon. Highs in the mid-80s. Chance of rain 50%. Sunday night, mostly cloudy with a chance of showers and thunderstorms. Lows in the mid-60s. Chance of rain 50%. Monday, mostly cloudy in the morning, then becoming partly sunny. A chance of showers. A chance of thunderstorms in the afternoon. Highs in the mid-80s. Chance of rain 50%. Monday night, mostly cloudy. A chance of showers and thunderstorms in the evening. Lows in the mid-60s. Chance of rain 50%. Tuesday, mostly cloudy in the morning, then becoming mostly sunny. Highs in the upper 80s. At 1 p.m., in Sioux City, the temperature was 83 and the dew point 60. The relative humidity was 45%. Wind was southeast at 20 miles an hour, gusting to 28. The pressure was 30.09 inches and falling. Elsewhere in northwest Iowa, Morris was partly sunny and 79. Cherokee was sunny and 81. Spencer was mostly sunny and 80. Other conditions across the northern plains, farther east in Iowa, skies ranged from sunny to mostly sunny, and temperatures were between 79 and 80 degrees. In eastern Nebraska, skies ranged from mostly sunny to partly sunny, and temperatures were between 80 and 82 degrees. In eastern South Dakota, skies ranged from mostly sunny to partly sunny, and temperatures were between 76 and 77 degrees. And in southern Minnesota, temperatures were between 77 and 81 degrees. It was mostly sunny at Mankato and Rochester. At Minneapolis, it was partly sunny. It was cloudy at Worthington and Marshall. Once again, at 1 p.m. Sioux City had a temperature of 83. The current time is 1:10 p.m. Central Daylight Time. Operating on a frequency of 162.475 MHz, this is NOAA Weather Radio Station WXL62, broadcasting from a transmitter near Lawton, Iowa. Our program originates from the National Weather Service in Sioux Falls and serves Sioux City and the surrounding Siouxland area. This hazardous weather outlook is for northwest Iowa, west central Iowa, southwest Minnesota, northeast Nebraska, east central South Dakota, and southeast South Dakota. For today and tonight, a line of storms will progress southeast this evening and tonight after sunset. The primary threat will be damaging winds up to 70 miles an hour across portions of southeast South Dakota and southwest Minnesota in the mid to late evening, with severe potential as the line continues southeast after midnight. Areas of heavy rain are also possible, and locations which received heavy rain over the past week could see isolated flooding. For Thursday through Tuesday, severe weather risks continue into Thursday and Friday. While the exact location and coverage of development will depend on how the previous night's storms evolve, level 2 of 5 slight risks for severe weather are currently favored in southeast South Dakota and far western Minnesota Thursday, and eastern Nebraska into Iowa on Friday. Spotter activation is not expected at this time. Your National Weather Service forecast for Siouxland. This afternoon, sunny. Highs in the mid-80s. South winds 15 to 20 miles an hour with gusts up to 30 miles an hour. Tonight, partly cloudy with a slight chance of showers and thunderstorms in the evening, then mostly cloudy with showers likely with a chance of thunderstorms after midnight. Lows in the lower 60s. South winds 15 to 20 miles an hour with gusts up to 30 miles an hour. Chance of rain 70%. Thursday, mostly cloudy with a chance of showers and thunderstorms. Humid with highs around 80. South winds 5 to 10 miles an hour with gusts up to 20 miles an hour. Chance of rain 50%. Thursday night, showers likely with a chance of thunderstorms. Humid with lows in the lower 60s. South winds 5 to 10 miles an hour. Chance of rain 70%. Friday, partly sunny.
a slight chance of showers and thunderstorms in the morning, then a chance of showers and thunderstorms in the afternoon. Humid with highs in the mid-80s. Southwest winds 5 to 10 miles an hour. Chance of rain 50%. Friday night, partly cloudy. A chance of showers and thunderstorms in the evening. Lows around 60. Chance of rain 50%. Saturday, mostly sunny. Highs in the mid-80s. Saturday night, mostly clear in the evening, then becoming mostly cloudy. Lows in the lower 60s. Sunday, mostly cloudy in the morning, then partly sunny with a chance of showers and thunderstorms in the afternoon. Highs in the mid-80s. Chance of rain 50%. Sunday night, mostly cloudy with a chance of showers and thunderstorms. Lows in the mid-60s. Chance of rain 50%. Monday, mostly cloudy in the morning, then becoming partly sunny. A chance of showers. A chance of thunderstorms in the afternoon. Highs in the mid-80s. Chance of rain 50%. Monday night, mostly cloudy. A chance of showers and thunderstorms in the evening. Lows in the mid-60s. Chance of rain 50%. Tuesday, mostly cloudy in the morning, then becoming mostly sunny. Highs in the upper 80s. At 1 p.m., in Sioux City, the temperature was 83 and the dew point 60. The relative humidity was 45%. Wind was southeast at 20 miles an hour, gusting to 28. The pressure was 30.09 inches and falling. Elsewhere in northwest Iowa, Morris was partly sunny and 79. Sheldon was partly sunny and 81. Cherokee was mostly sunny and 81. Spencer was mostly sunny and 80. Storm Lake was sunny and 81. Other conditions across the northern plains, farther east in Iowa, skies ranged from sunny to mostly sunny, and temperatures were between 79 and 80 degrees. In eastern Nebraska, skies ranged from mostly sunny to partly sunny, and temperatures were between 80 and 82 degrees. In eastern South Dakota, skies ranged from mostly sunny to partly sunny, and temperatures were between 76 and 77 degrees. And in southern Minnesota, temperatures were between 77 and 81 degrees. It was mostly sunny at Mankato and Rochester. It was partly sunny at Worthington and Minneapolis. At Marshall, it was cloudy. Once again, at 1 p.m. Sioux City had a temperature of 83. The current time is 1:15 p.m. Central Daylight Time. Operating on a frequency of 162.475 MHz, this is NOAA Weather Radio Station WXL62, broadcasting from a transmitter near Lawton, Iowa. Our program originates from the National Weather Service in Sioux Falls and serves Sioux City and the surrounding Siouxland area. This hazardous weather outlook is for northwest Iowa, west central Iowa, southwest Minnesota, northeast Nebraska, east central South Dakota, and southeast South Dakota. For today and tonight, a line of storms will progress southeast this evening and tonight after sunset. The primary threat will be damaging winds up to 70 miles an hour across portions of southeast South Dakota and southwest Minnesota in the mid to late evening, with severe potential as the line continues southeast after midnight. Areas of heavy rain are also possible, and locations which received heavy rain over the past week could see isolated flooding. For Thursday through Tuesday, severe weather risks continue into Thursday and Friday. While the exact location and coverage of development will depend on how the previous night's storms evolve, level 2 of 5 slight risks for severe weather are currently favored in southeast South Dakota and far western Minnesota Thursday, and eastern Nebraska into Iowa on Friday. Spotter activation is not expected at this time. Your National Weather Service forecast for Siouxland. This afternoon, sunny. Highs in the mid-80s. South winds 15 to 20 miles an hour with gusts up to 30 miles an hour. Tonight, partly cloudy with a slight chance of showers and thunderstorms in the evening, then mostly cloudy with showers likely with a chance of thunderstorms after midnight. Lows in the lower 60s. South winds 15 to 20 miles an hour with gusts up to 30 miles an hour.
chance of rain 70%. Thursday, mostly cloudy with a chance of showers and thunderstorms. Humid with highs around 80. South winds 5 to 10 miles an hour with gusts up to 20 miles an hour. Chance of rain 50%. Thursday night, showers likely with a chance of thunderstorms. Humid with lows in the lower 60s. South winds 5 to 10 miles an hour. Chance of rain 70%. Friday, partly sunny. A slight chance of showers and thunderstorms in the morning, then a chance of showers and thunderstorms in the afternoon. Humid with highs in the mid-80s. Southwest winds 5 to 10 miles an hour. Chance of rain 50%. Friday night, partly cloudy. A chance of showers and thunderstorms in the evening. Lows around 60. Chance of rain 50%. Saturday, mostly sunny. Highs in the mid-80s. Saturday night, mostly clear in the evening, then becoming mostly cloudy. Lows in the lower 60s. Sunday, mostly cloudy in the morning, then partly sunny with a chance of showers and thunderstorms in the afternoon. Highs in the mid-80s. Chance of rain 50%. Sunday night, mostly cloudy with a chance of showers and thunderstorms. Lows in the mid-60s. Chance of rain 50%. Monday, mostly cloudy in the morning, then becoming partly sunny. A chance of showers. A chance of thunderstorms in the afternoon. Highs in the mid-80s. Chance of rain 50%. Monday night, mostly cloudy. A chance of showers and thunderstorms in the evening. Lows in the mid-60s. Chance of rain 50%. Tuesday, mostly cloudy in the morning, then becoming mostly sunny. Highs in the upper 80s. At 1 p.m., in Sioux City, the temperature was 83 and the dew point 60. The relative humidity was 45%. Wind was southeast at 20 miles an hour, gusting to 28. The pressure was 30.09 inches and falling. Elsewhere in northwest Iowa, Morris was partly sunny and 79. Sheldon was partly sunny and 81. Cherokee was mostly sunny and 81. Spencer was mostly sunny and 80. Storm Lake was sunny and 81. Other conditions across the northern plains, farther east in Iowa, skies ranged from sunny to mostly sunny, and temperatures were between 79 and 80 degrees. In eastern Nebraska, skies ranged from mostly sunny to partly sunny, and temperatures were between 80 and 82 degrees. In eastern South Dakota, skies ranged from mostly sunny to partly sunny, and temperatures were between 76 and 77 degrees. And in southern Minnesota, temperatures were between 77 and 81 degrees. It was mostly sunny at Mankato and Rochester. It was partly sunny at Worthington and Minneapolis. At Marshall, it was cloudy. Once again, at 1 p.m. Sioux City had a temperature of 83. The current time is 1:21 p.m. Central Daylight Time. Operating on a frequency of 162.475 MHz, this is NOAA Weather Radio Station WXL62, broadcasting from a transmitter near Lawton, Iowa. Our program originates from the National Weather Service in Sioux Falls and serves Sioux City and the surrounding Siouxland area. This hazardous weather outlook is for northwest Iowa, west central Iowa, southwest Minnesota, northeast Nebraska, east central South Dakota, and southeast South Dakota. For today and tonight, a line of storms will progress southeast this evening and tonight after sunset. The primary threat will be damaging winds up to 70 miles an hour across portions of southeast South Dakota and southwest Minnesota in the mid to late evening, with severe potential as the line continues southeast after midnight. Areas of heavy rain are also possible, and locations which received heavy rain over the past week could see isolated flooding. For Thursday through Tuesday, severe weather risks continue into Thursday and Friday. While the exact location and coverage of development will depend on how the previous night's storms evolve, level 2 of 5 slight risks for severe weather are currently favored in southeast South Dakota and far western Minnesota Thursday, and eastern Nebraska into Iowa on Friday. Spotter activation is not expected at this time.
your national

Weather Service forecast for Siouxland. This afternoon, sunny. Highs in the mid-80s. South winds 15 to 20 miles an hour with gusts up to 30 miles an hour. Tonight, partly cloudy with a slight chance of showers and thunderstorms in the evening, then mostly cloudy with showers likely with a chance of thunderstorms after midnight. Lows in the lower 60s. South winds 15 to 20 miles an hour with gusts up to 30 miles an hour. Chance of rain 70%. Thursday, mostly cloudy with a chance of showers and thunderstorms. Humid with highs around 80. South winds 5 to 10 miles an hour with gusts up to 20 miles an hour. Chance of rain 50%. Thursday night, showers likely with a chance of thunderstorms. Humid with lows in the lower 60s. South winds 5 to 10 miles an hour. Chance of rain 70%. Friday, partly sunny. A slight chance of showers and thunderstorms in the morning, then a chance of showers and thunderstorms in the afternoon. Humid with highs in the mid-80s. Southwest winds 5 to 10 miles an hour. Chance of rain 50%. Friday night, partly cloudy. A chance of showers and thunderstorms in the evening. Lows around 60. Chance of rain 50%. Saturday, mostly sunny. Highs in the mid-80s. Saturday night, mostly clear in the evening, then becoming mostly cloudy. Lows in the lower 60s. Sunday, mostly cloudy in the morning, then partly sunny with a chance of showers and thunderstorms in the afternoon. Highs in the mid-80s. Chance of rain 50%. Sunday night, mostly cloudy with a chance of showers and thunderstorms. Lows in the mid-60s. Chance of rain 50%. Monday, mostly cloudy in the morning, then becoming partly sunny. A chance of showers. A chance of thunderstorms in the afternoon. Highs in the mid-80s. Chance of rain 50%. Monday night, mostly cloudy. A chance of showers and thunderstorms in the evening. Lows in the mid-60s. Chance of rain 50%. Tuesday, mostly cloudy in the morning, then becoming mostly sunny. Highs in the upper 80s. At 1 p.m., in Sioux City, the temperature was 83 and the dew point 60. The relative humidity was 45%. Wind was southeast at 20 miles an hour, gusting to 28. The pressure was 30.09 inches and falling. Elsewhere in northwest Iowa, Morris was partly sunny and 79. Sheldon was partly sunny and 81. Cherokee was mostly sunny and 81. Spencer was mostly sunny and 80. Storm Lake was sunny and 81. Other conditions across the northern plains, farther east in Iowa, skies ranged from sunny to mostly sunny, and temperatures were between 79 and 80 degrees. In eastern Nebraska, skies ranged from mostly sunny to partly sunny, and temperatures were between 80 and 82 degrees. In eastern South Dakota, skies ranged from mostly sunny to partly sunny, and temperatures were between 76 and 77 degrees. And in southern Minnesota, temperatures were between 77 and 81 degrees. It was mostly sunny at Mankato and Rochester. It was partly sunny at Worthington and Minneapolis. At Marshall, it was cloudy. Once again, at 1 p.m. Sioux City had a temperature of 83. The current time is 1:26 p.m. Central Daylight Time. Operating on a frequency of 162.475 MHz, this is NOAA Weather Radio Station WXL62, broadcasting from a transmitter near Lawton, Iowa. Our program originates from the National Weather Service in Sioux Falls and serves Sioux City and the surrounding Siouxland area. This hazardous weather outlook is for northwest Iowa, west central Iowa, southwest Minnesota, northeast Nebraska, east central South Dakota, and southeast South Dakota. For today and tonight, a line of storms will progress southeast this evening and tonight after sunset. The primary threat will be damaging winds up to 70 miles an hour across portions of southeast South Dakota and southwest Minnesota in the mid to late evening, with severe potential as the line continues southeast after midnight. Areas of heavy rain are also possible, and locations

showers and thunderstorms in the evening, then mostly cloudy with showers likely with a chance of thunderstorms after midnight. Lows in the lower 60s. South winds 15 to 20 miles an hour with gusts up to 30 miles an hour. Chance of rain 70%. Thursday, mostly cloudy with a chance of showers and thunderstorms. Humid with highs around 80. South winds 5 to 10 miles an hour with gusts up to 20 miles an hour. Chance of rain 50%. Thursday night, showers likely with a chance of thunderstorms. Humid with lows in the lower 60s. South winds 5 to 10 miles an hour. Chance of rain 70%. Friday, partly sunny. A slight chance of showers and thunderstorms in the morning, then a chance of showers and thunderstorms in the afternoon. Humid with highs in the mid-80s. Southwest winds 5 to 10 miles an hour. Chance of rain 50%. Friday night, partly cloudy. A chance of showers and thunderstorms in the evening. Lows around 60. Chance of rain 50%. Saturday, mostly sunny. Highs in the mid-80s. Saturday night, mostly clear in the evening, then becoming mostly cloudy. Lows in the lower 60s. Sunday, mostly cloudy in the morning, then partly sunny with a chance of showers and thunderstorms in the afternoon. Highs in the mid-80s. Chance of rain 50%. Sunday night, mostly cloudy with a chance of showers and thunderstorms. Lows in the mid-60s. Chance of rain 50%. Monday, mostly cloudy in the morning, then becoming partly sunny. A chance of showers. A chance of thunderstorms in the afternoon. Highs in the mid-80s. Chance of rain 50%. Monday night, mostly cloudy. A chance of showers and thunderstorms in the evening. Lows in the mid-60s. Chance of rain 50%. Tuesday, mostly cloudy in the morning, then becoming mostly sunny. Highs in the upper 80s. At 1 p.m., in Sioux City, the temperature was 83, and the dew point 60. The relative humidity was 45%. Wind was southeast at 20 miles an hour, gusting to 28. The pressure was 30.09 inches and falling. Elsewhere in northwest Iowa, Morris was partly sunny and 79. Sheldon was partly sunny and 81. Cherokee was mostly sunny and 81. Spencer was mostly sunny and 80. Storm Lake was sunny and 81. Other conditions across the northern plains, farther east in Iowa, skies ranged from sunny to mostly sunny, and temperatures were between 79 and 80 degrees. In eastern Nebraska, skies ranged from mostly sunny to partly sunny, and temperatures were between 80 and 82 degrees. In eastern South Dakota, skies ranged from mostly sunny to partly sunny, and temperatures were between 76 and 77 degrees. And in southern Minnesota, temperatures were between 77 and 81 degrees. It was mostly sunny at Mankato and Rochester. It was partly sunny at Worthington and Minneapolis. At Marshall, it was cloudy. Once again, at 1 p.m. Sioux City had a temperature of 83. The current time is 1:32 p.m. Central Daylight Time. Operating on a frequency of 162.475 MHz, this is NOAA Weather Radio Station WXL62, broadcasting from a transmitter near Lawton, Iowa. Our program originates from the National Weather Service in Sioux Falls and serves Sioux City and the surrounding Siouxland area. This hazardous weather outlook is for northwest Iowa, west central Iowa, southwest Minnesota, northeast Nebraska, east central South Dakota, and southeast South Dakota. For today and tonight, a line of storms will progress southeast this evening and tonight after sunset. The primary threat will be damaging winds up to 70 miles an hour across portions of southeast South Dakota and southwest Minnesota in the mid to late evening, with severe potential as the threat will be damaging winds up to 70 miles an hour across portions of southeast South Dakota and southwest Minnesota in the mid to late evening, with severe potential as the line continues southeast after midnight. Areas of heavy rain are also possible, and locations which received heavy rain over the past week could see isolated flooding. For Thursday through Tuesday,

severe weather risks continue into Thursday and Friday. While the exact location and coverage of development will depend on how the previous night's storms evolve, level 2 of 5 slight risks for severe weather are currently favored in southeast South Dakota and far western Minnesota Thursday, and eastern Nebraska into Iowa on Friday. Spotter activation is not expected at this time. Your National Weather Service forecast for Siouxland. This afternoon, sunny. Highs in the mid-80s. South winds 15 to 20 miles an hour with gusts up to 30 miles an hour. Tonight, partly cloudy with a slight chance of showers and thunderstorms in the evening, then mostly cloudy with showers likely with a chance of thunderstorms after midnight. Lows in the lower 60s. South winds 15 to 20 miles an hour with gusts up to 30 miles an hour. Chance of rain 70%. Thursday, mostly cloudy with a chance of showers and thunderstorms. Humid with highs around 80. South winds 5 to 10 miles an hour with gusts up to 20 miles an hour. Chance of rain 50%. Thursday night, showers likely with a chance of thunderstorms. Humid with lows in the lower 60s. South winds 5 to 10 miles an hour. Chance of rain 70%. Friday, partly sunny. A slight chance of showers and thunderstorms in the morning, then a chance of showers and thunderstorms in the afternoon. Humid with highs in the mid-80s. Southwest winds 5 to 10 miles an hour. Chance of rain 50%. Friday night, partly cloudy. A chance of showers and thunderstorms in the evening. Lows around 60. Chance of rain 50%. Saturday, mostly sunny. Highs in the mid-80s. Saturday night, mostly clear in the evening, then becoming mostly cloudy. Lows in the lower 60s. Sunday, mostly cloudy in the morning, then partly sunny with a chance of showers and thunderstorms in the afternoon. Highs in the mid-80s. Chance of rain 50%. Sunday night, mostly cloudy with a chance of showers and thunderstorms. Lows in the mid-60s. Chance of rain 50%. Monday, mostly cloudy in the morning, then becoming partly sunny. A chance of showers. A chance of thunderstorms in the afternoon. Highs in the mid-80s. Chance of rain 50%. Monday night, mostly cloudy. A chance of showers and thunderstorms in the evening. Lows in the mid-60s. Chance of rain 50%. Tuesday, mostly cloudy in the morning, then becoming mostly sunny. Highs in the upper 80s. Your National Weather Service forecast for Siouxland. This afternoon, sunny. Highs in the mid-80s. South winds 15 to 20 miles an hour with gusts up to 30 miles an hour. Tonight, partly cloudy with a slight chance of showers and thunderstorms in the evening, then mostly cloudy with showers likely with a chance of thunderstorms after midnight. Lows in the lower 60s. South winds 15 to 20 miles an hour with gusts up to 30 miles an hour. Chance of rain 70%. Thursday, mostly cloudy with a chance of showers and thunderstorms. Humid with highs around 80. South winds 5 to 10 miles an hour with gusts up to 20 miles an hour. Chance of rain 50%. Thursday night, mostly cloudy with a chance of thunderstorms. Showers likely, mainly in the evening. Lows around 60. Southeast winds 5 to 10 miles an hour. Chance of rain 70%. Friday, mostly cloudy with a slight chance of showers and thunderstorms in the morning, then mostly sunny with a chance of showers and thunderstorms in the afternoon. Humid with highs in the mid-80s. Southeast winds around 5 miles an hour, becoming southwest in the afternoon. Chance of rain 40%. Friday night, partly cloudy. A chance of showers and thunderstorms, mainly in the evening. Lows around 60. Chance of rain 50%. Saturday, mostly sunny. Highs in the upper 80s. Saturday night, mostly clear in the evening, then becoming partly cloudy. Lows in the mid-60s. Sunday, partly sunny. A chance of showers and thunderstorms in the afternoon. Highs in the mid-80s. Chance of rain 40%.
Sunday night, partly cloudy in the evening, then becoming mostly cloudy. A chance of showers. Lows in the lower 60s. Chance of rain 50%. Monday, mostly cloudy in the morning, then becoming partly sunny. A chance of showers and thunderstorms. Highs in the mid-80s. Chance of rain 50%. Monday night, partly cloudy with a chance of showers and thunderstorms in the evening, then mostly cloudy after midnight. Lows in the mid-60s. Chance of rain 50%. Tuesday, partly sunny. Highs in the upper 80s. At 1 p.m., in Sioux City, the temperature was 83 and the dew point 60. The relative humidity was 45%. Wind was southeast at 20 miles an hour, gusting to 28. The pressure was 30.09 inches and falling. Elsewhere in northwest Iowa, Morris was partly sunny and 79. Sheldon was partly sunny and 81. Cherokee was mostly sunny and 81. Spencer was mostly sunny and 80. Storm Lake was sunny and 81. Other conditions across the northern plains, farther east in Iowa, skies ranged from sunny to mostly sunny, and temperatures were between 79 and 80 degrees. In eastern Nebraska, skies ranged from mostly sunny to partly sunny, and temperatures were between 80 and 82 degrees. In eastern South Dakota, skies ranged from mostly sunny to partly sunny, and temperatures were between 76 and 77 degrees. And in southern Minnesota, temperatures were between 77 and 81 degrees. It was mostly sunny at Mankato and Rochester. It was partly sunny at Worthington and Minneapolis. At Marshall, it was cloudy. Once again, at 1 p.m. Sioux City had a temperature of 83. The current time is 1:40 p.m. Central Daylight Time. Operating on a frequency of 162.475 MHz, this is NOAA Weather Radio Station WXL62, broadcasting from a transmitter near Lawton, Iowa. Our program originates from the National Weather Service in Sioux Falls and serves Sioux City and the surrounding Siouxland area. This hazardous weather outlook is for northwest Iowa, west-central Iowa, southwest Minnesota, northeast Nebraska, east-central South Dakota, and southeast South Dakota. For today and tonight, a line of storms will progress southeast this evening and tonight after sunset. The primary threat will be damaging winds up to 70 miles an hour across portions of southeast South Dakota and southwest Minnesota in the mid to late evening, with severe potential as the line continues southeast after midnight. Areas of heavy rain are also possible, and locations which received heavy rain over the past week could see isolated flooding. For Thursday through Tuesday, severe weather risks continue into Thursday and Friday. While the exact location and coverage of development will depend on how the previous night's storms evolve, level 2 of 5 slight risks for severe weather are currently favored in southeast South Dakota and far western Minnesota Thursday, and eastern Nebraska into Iowa on Friday. Spotter activation is not expected at this time. Your National Weather Service forecast for Siouxland. This afternoon, sunny. Highs in the mid-80s. South winds 15 to 20 miles an hour with gusts up to 30 miles an hour. Tonight, partly cloudy with a slight chance of showers and thunderstorms in the evening, then mostly cloudy with showers likely with a chance of thunderstorms after midnight. Lows in the lower 60s. South winds 15 to 20 miles an hour with gusts up to 30 miles an hour. Chance of rain 70%. Thursday, mostly cloudy with a chance of showers and thunderstorms. Humid with highs around 80. South winds 5 to 10 miles an hour with gusts up to 20 miles an hour. Chance of rain 50%. Thursday night, mostly cloudy with a chance of thunderstorms. Showers likely, mainly in the evening. Lows around 60. Southeast winds 5 to 10 miles an hour. Chance of rain 70%. Friday, mostly cloudy with a slight chance of showers and thunderstorms in the morning, then mostly sunny with a chance of showers and thunderstorms in the afternoon. Humid with highs in the mid-80s. Southeast winds around 5 miles an hour, becoming southwest in the afternoon. Chance of rain

40%. Friday night, partly cloudy. A chance of showers and thunderstorms, mainly in the evening. Lows around 60. Chance of rain 50%. Saturday, mostly sunny. Highs in the upper 80s. Saturday night, mostly clear in the evening, then becoming partly cloudy. Lows in the mid-60s. Sunday, partly sunny. A chance of showers and thunderstorms in the afternoon. Highs in the mid-80s. Chance of rain 40%. Sunday night, partly cloudy in the evening, then becoming mostly cloudy. A chance of showers. Lows in the lower 60s. Chance of rain 50%. Monday, mostly cloudy in the morning, then becoming partly sunny. A chance of showers and thunderstorms. Highs in the mid-80s. Chance of rain 50%. Monday night, partly cloudy with a chance of showers and thunderstorms in the evening, then mostly cloudy after midnight. Lows in the mid-60s. Chance of rain 50%. Tuesday, partly sunny. Highs in the upper 80s. At 1 p.m., in Sioux City, the temperature was 83 and the dew point 60. The relative humidity was 45%. Wind was southeast at 20 miles an hour, gusting to 28. The pressure was 30.09 inches and falling. Elsewhere in northwest Iowa, Morris was partly sunny and 79. Sheldon was partly sunny and 81. Cherokee was mostly sunny and 81. Spencer was mostly sunny and 80. Storm Lake was sunny and 81. Other conditions across the northern plains, farther east in Iowa, skies ranged from sunny to mostly sunny, and temperatures were between 79 and 80 degrees. In eastern Nebraska, skies ranged from mostly sunny to partly sunny, and temperatures were between 80 and 82 degrees. In eastern South Dakota, skies ranged from mostly sunny to partly sunny, and temperatures were between 76 and 77 degrees. And in southern Minnesota, temperatures were between 77 and 81 degrees. It was mostly sunny at Mankato and Rochester. It was partly sunny at Worthington and Minneapolis. At Marshall, it was cloudy. Once again, at 1 p.m. Sioux City had a temperature of 83. The current time is 1:46 p.m. Central Daylight Time. Operating on a frequency of 162.475 MHz, this is NOAA Weather Radio Station WXL62, broadcasting from a transmitter near Lawton, Iowa. Our program originates from the National Weather Service in Sioux Falls and serves Sioux City and the surrounding Siouxland area. This hazardous weather outlook is for northwest Iowa, west central Iowa, southwest Minnesota, northeast Nebraska, east central South Dakota, and southeast South Dakota. For today and tonight, a line of storms will progress southeast this evening and tonight after sunset. The primary threat will be damaging winds up to 70 miles an hour across portions of southeast South Dakota and southwest Minnesota in the mid to late evening, with severe potential as the line continues southeast after midnight. Areas of heavy rain are also possible, and locations which received heavy rain over the past week could see isolated flooding. For Thursday through Tuesday, severe weather risks continue into Thursday and Friday. While the exact location and coverage of development will depend on how the previous night's storms evolve, level 2 of 5 slight risks for severe weather are currently favored in southeast South Dakota and far western Minnesota Thursday, and eastern Nebraska into Iowa on Friday. Spotter activation is not expected at this time. Your National Weather Service forecast for Siouxland. This afternoon, sunny. Highs in the mid-80s. South winds 15 to 20 miles an hour with gusts up to 30 miles an hour. Tonight, partly cloudy with a slight chance of showers and thunderstorms in the evening, then mostly cloudy with showers likely with a chance of thunderstorms after midnight. Lows in the lower 60s. South winds 15 to 20 miles an hour with gusts up to 30 miles an hour. Chance of rain 70%. Thursday, mostly cloudy with a chance of showers and thunderstorms. Humid with highs around 80. South winds 5 to 10 miles an hour with gusts up to 20 miles an hour. Chance of rain 50%.

60%. Thursday night, mostly cloudy with a chance of thunderstorms. Showers likely, mainly in the evening. Lows around 60. Southeast winds 5 to 10 miles an hour. Chance of rain 70%. Friday, mostly cloudy with a slight chance of showers and thunderstorms in the morning, then mostly sunny with a chance of showers and thunderstorms in the afternoon. Humid with highs in the mid-80s. Southeast winds around 5 miles an hour, becoming southwest in the afternoon. Chance of rain 40%. Friday night, partly cloudy. A chance of showers and thunderstorms, mainly in the evening. Lows around 60. Chance of rain 50%. Saturday, mostly sunny. Highs in the upper 80s. Saturday night, mostly clear in the evening, then becoming partly cloudy. Lows in the mid-60s. Sunday, partly sunny. A chance of showers and thunderstorms in the afternoon. Highs in the mid-80s. Chance of rain 40%. Sunday night, partly cloudy in the evening, then becoming mostly cloudy. A chance of showers. Lows in the lower 60s. Chance of rain 50%. Monday, mostly cloudy in the morning, then becoming partly sunny. A chance of showers and thunderstorms. Highs in the mid-80s. Chance of rain 50%. Monday night, partly cloudy with a chance of showers and thunderstorms in the evening, then mostly cloudy after midnight. Lows in the mid-60s. Chance of rain 50%. Tuesday, partly sunny. Highs in the upper 80s. At 1 p.m., in Sioux City, the temperature was 83 and the dew point 60. The relative humidity was 45%. Wind was southeast at 20 miles an hour, gusting to 28. The pressure was 30.09 inches and falling. Elsewhere in northwest Iowa, Morris was partly sunny and 79. Sheldon was partly sunny and 81. Cherokee was mostly sunny and 81. Spencer was mostly sunny and 80. Storm Lake was sunny and 81. Other conditions across the northern plains, farther east in Iowa, skies ranged from sunny to mostly sunny, and temperatures were between 79 and 80 degrees. In eastern Nebraska, skies ranged from mostly sunny to partly sunny, and temperatures were between 80 and 82 degrees. In eastern South Dakota, skies ranged from mostly sunny to partly sunny, and temperatures were between 76 and 77 degrees. And in southern Minnesota, temperatures were between 77 and 81 degrees. It was mostly sunny at Mankato and Rochester. It was partly sunny at Worthington and Minneapolis. At Marshall, it was cloudy. Once again, at 1 p.m. Sioux City had a temperature of 83. The current time is 1:51 p.m. Central Daylight Time. Operating on a frequency of 162.475 MHz, this is NOAA Weather Radio Station WXL62, broadcasting from a transmitter near Lawton, Iowa. Our program originates from the National Weather Service in Sioux Falls and serves Sioux City and the surrounding Siouxland area. This hazardous weather outlook is for northwest Iowa, west central Iowa, southwest Minnesota, northeast Nebraska, east central South Dakota, and southeast South Dakota. For today and tonight, a line of storms will progress southeast this evening and tonight after sunset. The primary threat will be damaging winds up to 70 miles an hour across portions of southeast South Dakota and southwest Minnesota in the mid to late evening, with severe potential as the line continues southeast after midnight. Areas of heavy rain are also possible, and locations which received heavy rain over the past week could see isolated flooding. For Thursday through Tuesday, severe weather risks continue into Thursday and Friday. While the exact location and coverage of development will depend on how the previous night's storms evolve, level 2 of 5 slight risks for severe weather are currently favored in southeast South Dakota and far western Minnesota Thursday, and eastern Nebraska into Iowa on Friday. Spotter activation is not expected at this time. Your National Weather Service forecast for Siouxland. This afternoon, sunny. Highs in the mid-80s. South winds 15 to 20 miles an hour with gusts up to 30 miles an hour.

hour. Tonight, partly cloudy with a slight chance of showers and thunderstorms in the evening, then mostly cloudy with showers likely with a chance of thunderstorms after midnight. Lows in the lower 60s. South winds 15 to 20 miles an hour with gusts up to 30 miles an hour. Chance of rain 70%. Thursday, mostly cloudy with a chance of showers and thunderstorms. Humid with highs around 80. South winds 5 to 10 miles an hour with gusts up to 20 miles an hour. Chance of rain 50%. Thursday night, mostly cloudy with a chance of thunderstorms. Showers likely, mainly in the evening. Lows around 60. Southeast winds 5 to 10 miles an hour. Chance of rain 70%. Friday, mostly cloudy with a slight chance of showers and thunderstorms in the morning, then mostly sunny with a chance of showers and thunderstorms in the afternoon. Humid with highs in the mid-80s. Southeast winds around 5 miles an hour, becoming southwest in the afternoon. Chance of rain 40%. Friday night, partly cloudy. A chance of showers and thunderstorms, mainly in the evening. Lows around 60. Chance of rain 50%. Saturday, mostly sunny. Highs in the upper 80s. Saturday night, mostly clear in the evening, then becoming partly cloudy. Lows in the mid-60s. Sunday, partly sunny. A chance of showers and thunderstorms in the afternoon. Highs in the mid-80s. Chance of rain 40%. Sunday night, partly cloudy in the evening, then becoming mostly cloudy. A chance of showers. Lows in the lower 60s. Chance of rain 50%. Monday, mostly cloudy in the morning, then becoming partly sunny. A chance of showers and thunderstorms. Highs in the mid-80s. Chance of rain 50%. Monday night, partly cloudy with a chance of showers and thunderstorms in the evening, then mostly cloudy after midnight. Lows in the mid-60s. Chance of rain 50%. Tuesday, partly sunny. Highs in the upper 80s. At 1 p.m., in Sioux City, the temperature was 83 and the dew point 60. The relative humidity was 45%. Wind was southeast at 20 miles an hour, gusting to 28. The pressure was 30.09 inches and falling. Elsewhere in northwest Iowa, Morris was partly sunny and 79. Sheldon was partly sunny and 81. Cherokee was mostly sunny and 81. Spencer was mostly sunny and 80. Storm Lake was sunny and 81. Other conditions across the northern plains, farther east in Iowa, skies ranged from sunny to mostly sunny, and temperatures were between 79 and 80 degrees. In eastern Nebraska, skies ranged from mostly sunny to partly sunny, and temperatures were between 80 and 82 degrees. In eastern South Dakota, skies ranged from mostly sunny to partly sunny, and temperatures were between 76 and 77 degrees. And in southern Minnesota, temperatures were between 77 and 81 degrees. It was mostly sunny at Mankato and Rochester. It was partly sunny at Worthington and Minneapolis. At Marshall, it was cloudy. Once again, at 1 p.m. Sioux City had a temperature of 83. The current time is 1:57 p.m. Central Daylight Time. Operating on a frequency of 162.475 MHz, this is NOAA Weather Radio Station WXL62, broadcasting from a transmitter near Lawton, Iowa. Our program originates from the National Weather Service in Sioux Falls and serves Sioux City and the surrounding Siouxland area. This hazardous weather outlook is for northwest Iowa, west-central Iowa, southwest Minnesota, northeast Nebraska, east-central South Dakota, and southeast South Dakota. For today and tonight, a line of storms will progress southeast this evening and tonight after sunset. The primary threat will be damaging winds up to 70 miles an hour across portions of southeast South Dakota and southwest Minnesota in the mid to late evening, with severe potential as the line continues southeast after midnight. Areas of heavy rain are also possible, and locations which received heavy rain over the past week could see isolated flooding.
For Thursday through Tuesday, severe weather risks continue into Thursday and Friday. While the exact location and coverage of development will depend on how the previous night's storms evolve, level 2 of 5 slight risk for severe weather are currently favored in southeast South Dakota and far western Minnesota Thursday, and eastern Nebraska into Iowa on Friday. Spotter activation is not expected at this time. Your National Weather Service forecast for Siouxland. This afternoon, sunny. Highs in the mid-80s. South winds 15 to 20 miles an hour with gusts up to 30 miles an hour. Tonight, partly cloudy with a slight chance of showers and thunderstorms in the evening, then mostly cloudy with showers likely with a chance of thunderstorms after midnight. Lows in the lower 60s. South winds 15 to 20 miles an hour with gusts up to 30 miles an hour. Chance of rain 70%. Thursday, mostly cloudy with a chance of showers and thunderstorms. Humid with highs around 80. South winds 5 to 10 miles an hour with gusts up to 20 miles an hour. Chance of rain 50%. Thursday night, mostly cloudy with a chance of thunderstorms. Showers likely, mainly in the evening. Lows around 60. Southeast winds 5 to 10 miles an hour. Chance of rain 70%. Friday, mostly cloudy with a slight chance of showers and thunderstorms in the morning, then mostly sunny with a chance of showers and thunderstorms in the afternoon. Humid with highs in the mid-80s. Southeast winds around 5 miles an hour, becoming southwest in the afternoon. Chance of rain 40%. Friday night, partly cloudy. A chance of showers and thunderstorms, mainly in the evening. Lows around 60. Chance of rain 50%. Saturday, mostly sunny. Highs in the upper 80s. Saturday night, mostly clear in the evening, then becoming partly cloudy. Lows in the mid-60s. Sunday, partly sunny. A chance of showers and thunderstorms in the afternoon. Highs in the mid-80s. Chance of rain 40%. Sunday night, partly cloudy in the evening, then becoming mostly cloudy. A chance of showers. Lows in the lower 60s. Chance of rain 50%. Monday, mostly cloudy in the morning, then becoming partly sunny. A chance of showers and thunderstorms. Highs in the mid-80s. Chance of rain 50%. Monday night, partly cloudy with a chance of showers and thunderstorms in the evening, then mostly cloudy after midnight. Lows in the mid-60s. Chance of rain 50%. Tuesday, partly sunny. Highs in the upper 80s. At 2 p.m., in Sioux City, the temperature was 85, and the dew point 59. The relative humidity was 41%. Wind was south at 17 miles an hour. The pressure was 30.09 inches and steady. Elsewhere in northwest Iowa, Morris was partly sunny and 82. Sheldon was partly sunny and 82. Spencer was mostly sunny and 79. Storm Lake was sunny and 82. Other conditions across the northern plains, farther east in Iowa, skies ranged from sunny to mostly sunny, and temperatures were between 81 and 82 degrees. In eastern Nebraska, skies ranged from mostly sunny to partly sunny, and temperatures were between 82 and 83 degrees. In eastern South Dakota, temperatures were between 80 and 83 degrees. At Yankton, it was sunny. At Mitchell, it was mostly sunny. At Sioux Falls, it was partly sunny. And in southern Minnesota, temperatures were between 79 and 84 degrees. It was mostly sunny at Mankato and Rochester. It was partly sunny at Worthington and Minneapolis. At Marshall, it was cloudy. Once again, at 2 p.m. Sioux City had a temperature of 85. The current time is 2:02 p.m. Central Daylight Time. Operating on a frequency of 162.475 MHz, this is NOAA Weather Radio Station WXL62, broadcasting from a transmitter near Lawton, Iowa. Our program originates from the National Weather Service in Sioux Falls and serves Sioux City and the surrounding Siouxland area.
This hazardous weather outlook is for northwest Iowa, west central Iowa, southwest Minnesota, northeast Nebraska, east central South Dakota, and southeast South Dakota. For today and tonight, a line of storms will progress southeast this evening and tonight after sunset. The primary threat will be damaging winds up to 70 miles an hour across portions of southeast South Dakota and southwest Minnesota in the mid to late evening, with severe potential as the line continues southeast after midnight. Areas of heavy rain are also possible, and locations which received heavy rain over the past week could see isolated flooding. For Thursday through Tuesday, severe weather risks continue into Thursday and Friday. While the exact location and coverage of development will depend on how the previous night's storms evolve, level 2 of 5 slight risks for severe weather are currently favored in southeast South Dakota and far western Minnesota Thursday, and eastern Nebraska into Iowa on Friday. Spotter activation is not expected at this time. Your National Weather Service forecast for Siouxland. This afternoon, sunny. Highs in the mid-80s. South winds 15 to 20 miles an hour with gusts up to 30 miles an hour. Tonight, partly cloudy with a slight chance of showers and thunderstorms in the evening, then mostly cloudy with showers likely with a chance of thunderstorms after midnight. Lows in the lower 60s. South winds 15 to 20 miles an hour with gusts up to 30 miles an hour. Chance of rain 70%. Thursday, mostly cloudy with a chance of showers and thunderstorms. Humid with highs around 80. South winds 5 to 10 miles an hour with gusts up to 20 miles an hour. Chance of rain 50%. Thursday night, mostly cloudy with a chance of thunderstorms. Showers likely, mainly in the evening. Lows around 60. Southeast winds 5 to 10 miles an hour. Chance of rain 70%. Friday, mostly cloudy with a slight chance of showers and thunderstorms in the morning, then mostly sunny with a chance of showers and thunderstorms in the afternoon. Humid with highs in the mid-80s. Southeast winds around 5 miles an hour, becoming southwest in the afternoon. Chance of rain 40%. Friday night, partly cloudy. A chance of showers and thunderstorms, mainly in the evening. Lows around 60. Chance of rain 50%. Saturday, mostly sunny. Highs in the upper 80s. Saturday night, mostly clear in the evening, then becoming partly cloudy. Lows in the mid-60s. Sunday, partly sunny. A chance of showers and thunderstorms in the afternoon. Highs in the mid-80s. Chance of rain 40%. Sunday night, partly cloudy in the evening, then becoming mostly cloudy. A chance of showers. Lows in the lower 60s. Chance of rain 50%. Monday, mostly cloudy in the morning, then becoming partly sunny. A chance of showers and thunderstorms. Highs in the mid-80s. Chance of rain 50%. Monday night, partly cloudy with a chance of showers and thunderstorms in the evening, then mostly cloudy after midnight. Lows in the mid-60s. Chance of rain 50%. Tuesday, partly sunny. Highs in the upper 80s. At 2 p.m., in Sioux City, the temperature was 85, and the dew point 59. The relative humidity was 41%. Wind was south at 17 miles an hour. The pressure was 30.09 inches and steady. Elsewhere in northwest Iowa, Morris was partly sunny and 82. Sheldon was partly sunny and 82. Spencer was mostly sunny and 79. Storm Lake was sunny and 82. Other conditions across the northern plains, farther east in Iowa, skies ranged from sunny to mostly sunny, and temperatures were between 81 and 82 degrees. In eastern Nebraska, skies ranged from mostly sunny to partly sunny, and temperatures were between 82 and 83 degrees. In eastern South Dakota, temperatures were between 80 and 83 degrees. At Yankton, it was sunny. At Mitchell, it was mostly sunny. At Sioux Falls, it was partly sunny. And in southern Minnesota, temperatures were between 79 and 84 degrees. It was mostly sunny at Mankato and Rochester.
it was partly sunny at Worthington and Minneapolis. At Marshall, it was cloudy. Once again, at 2 p.m. Sioux City had a

temperature of 85. The current time is 2:08 p.m. Central Daylight Time. Operating on a frequency of 162.475 megahertz, this is NOAA Weather Radio Station WXL62, broadcasting from a transmitter near Lawton, Iowa. Our program originates from the National Weather Service in Sioux Falls and serves Sioux City and the surrounding Siouxland area. This hazardous weather outlook is for northwest Iowa, west central Iowa, southwest Minnesota, northeast Nebraska, east central South Dakota, and southeast South Dakota. For today and tonight, a line of storms will progress southeast this evening and tonight after sunset. The primary threat will be damaging winds up to 70 miles an hour across portions of southeast South Dakota and southwest Minnesota in the mid to late evening, with severe potential as the line continues southeast after midnight. Areas of heavy rain are also possible, and locations which received heavy rain over the past week could see isolated flooding. For Thursday through Tuesday, severe weather risks continue into Thursday and Friday. While the exact location and coverage of development will depend on how the previous night's storms evolve, level 2 of 5 slight risks for severe weather are currently favored in southeast South Dakota and far western Minnesota Thursday, and eastern Nebraska into Iowa on Friday. Spotter activation is not expected at this time. Your National Weather Service forecast for Siouxland. This afternoon, sunny. Highs in the mid-80s. South winds 15 to 20 miles an hour with gusts up to 30 miles an hour. Tonight, partly cloudy with a slight chance of showers and thunderstorms in the evening, then mostly cloudy with showers likely with a chance of thunderstorms after midnight. Lows in the lower 60s. South winds 15 to 20 miles an hour with gusts up to 30 miles an hour. Chance of rain 70%. Thursday, mostly cloudy with a chance of showers and thunderstorms. Humid with highs around 80. South winds 5 to 10 miles an hour with gusts up to 20 miles an hour. Chance of rain 50%. Thursday night, mostly cloudy with a chance of thunderstorms. Showers likely, mainly in the evening. Lows around 60. Southeast winds 5 to 10 miles an hour. Chance of rain 70%. Friday, mostly cloudy with a slight chance of showers and thunderstorms in the morning, then mostly sunny with a chance of showers and thunderstorms in the afternoon. Humid with highs in the mid-80s. Southeast winds around 5 miles an hour, becoming southwest in the afternoon. Chance of rain 40%. Friday night, partly cloudy. A chance of showers and thunderstorms, mainly in the evening. Lows around 60. Chance of rain 50%. Saturday, mostly sunny. Highs in the upper 80s. Saturday night, mostly clear in the evening, then becoming partly cloudy. Lows in the mid-60s. Sunday, partly sunny. A chance of showers and thunderstorms in the afternoon. Highs in the mid-80s. Chance of rain 40%. Sunday night, partly cloudy in the evening, then becoming mostly cloudy. A chance of showers. Lows in the lower 60s. Chance of rain 50%. Monday, mostly cloudy in the morning, then becoming partly sunny. A chance of showers and thunderstorms. Highs in the mid-80s. Chance of rain 50%. Monday night, partly cloudy with a chance of showers and thunderstorms in the evening, then mostly cloudy after midnight. Lows in the mid-60s. Chance of rain 50%. Tuesday, partly sunny. Highs in the upper 80s. At 2 p.m., in Sioux City, the temperature was 85, and the dew point 59. The relative humidity was 41%. Wind was south at 17 miles an hour. The pressure was 30.09 inches and steady. Elsewhere in northwest Iowa, Morris was sunny and 82. Sheldon was mostly sunny and 82. Spencer was partly sunny and 79. Storm Lake was mostly sunny and 82. Other conditions across the northern plains, farther east in Iowa, skies ranged from sunny to mostly sunny, and temperatures were between 81 and 82 degrees. In eastern Nebraska, skies ranged from mostly sunny to partly sunny, and temperatures were between

82 and 83 degrees. In eastern South Dakota, skies ranged from mostly sunny to partly sunny, and temperatures were between 80 and 83 degrees. And in southern Minnesota, skies ranged from mostly sunny to partly sunny, and temperatures were between 79 and 84 degrees. Once again, at 2 p.m. Sioux City had a temperature of 85. The current time is 2:13 p.m. Central Daylight Time. Operating on a frequency of 162.475 MHz, this is NOAA Weather Radio Station WXL62, broadcasting from a transmitter near Lawton, Iowa. Our program originates from the National Weather Service in Sioux Falls and serves Sioux City and the surrounding Sioux Land area. This hazardous weather outlook is for northwest Iowa, west central Iowa, southwest Minnesota, northeast Nebraska, east central South Dakota, and southeast South Dakota. For today and tonight, a line of storms will progress southeast this evening and tonight after sunset. The primary threat will be damaging winds up to 70 miles an hour across portions of southeast South Dakota and southwest Minnesota in the mid to late evening, with severe potential as the line continues southeast after midnight. Areas of heavy rain are also possible, and locations which received heavy rain over the past week could see isolated flooding. For Thursday through Tuesday, severe weather risks continue into Thursday and Friday. While the exact location and coverage of development will depend on how the previous night's storms evolve, level 2 of 5 slight risks for severe weather are currently favored in southeast South Dakota and far western Minnesota Thursday, and eastern Nebraska into Iowa on Friday. Spotter activation is not expected at this time. Your National Weather Service forecast for Sioux Land. This afternoon, sunny. Highs in the mid-80s. South winds 15 to 20 miles an hour with gusts up to 30 miles an hour. Tonight, partly cloudy with a slight chance of showers and thunderstorms in the evening, then mostly cloudy with showers likely with a chance of thunderstorms after midnight. Lows in the lower 60s. South winds 15 to 20 miles an hour with gusts up to 30 miles an hour. Chance of rain 70%. Thursday, mostly cloudy with a chance of showers and thunderstorms. Humid with highs around 80. South winds 5 to 10 miles an hour with gusts up to 20 miles an hour. Chance of rain 50%. Thursday night, mostly cloudy with a chance of thunderstorms. Showers likely, mainly in the evening. Lows around 60. Southeast winds 5 to 10 miles an hour. Chance of rain 70%. Friday, mostly cloudy with a slight chance of showers and thunderstorms in the morning, then mostly sunny with a chance of showers and thunderstorms in the afternoon. Humid with highs in the mid-80s. Southeast winds around 5 miles an hour, becoming southwest in the afternoon. Chance of rain 40%. Friday night, partly cloudy. A chance of showers and thunderstorms, mainly in the evening. Lows around 60. Chance of rain 50%. Saturday, mostly sunny. Highs in the upper 80s. Saturday night, mostly clear in the evening, then becoming partly cloudy. Lows in the mid-60s. Sunday, partly sunny. A chance of showers and thunderstorms in the afternoon. Highs in the mid-80s. Chance of rain 40%. Sunday night, partly cloudy in the evening, then becoming mostly cloudy. A chance of showers. Lows in the lower 60s. Chance of rain 50%. Monday, mostly cloudy in the morning, then becoming partly sunny. A chance of showers and thunderstorms. Highs in the mid-80s. Chance of rain 50%. Monday night, partly cloudy with a chance of showers and thunderstorms in the evening, then mostly cloudy after midnight. Lows in the mid-60s. Chance of rain 50%. Tuesday, partly sunny. Highs in the upper 80s. At 2 p.m., in Sioux City, the temperature was 85, and the dew point 59. The relative humidity was 41%. Wind was south at 17 miles an hour. The pressure was 30.09 inches and steady. Elsewhere in northwest Iowa, Morris was sunny and 82. Sheldon was mostly sunny and 82.

Spencer was partly sunny and 79. Storm Lake was mostly sunny and 82. Other conditions across the northern plains, farther east in Iowa, skies ranged from sunny to mostly sunny, and temperatures were between 81 and 82 degrees. In eastern Nebraska, skies ranged from mostly sunny to partly sunny, and temperatures were between 82 and 83 degrees. In eastern South Dakota, skies ranged from mostly sunny to partly sunny, and temperatures were between 80 and 83 degrees. And in southern Minnesota, skies ranged from mostly sunny to partly sunny, and temperatures were between 79 and 84 degrees. Once again, at 2 p.m. Sioux City had a temperature of 85. The current time is 2:19 p.m. Central Daylight Time. Operating on a frequency of 162.475 MHz, this is NOAA Weather Radio Station WXL62, broadcasting from a transmitter near Lawton, Iowa. Our program originates from the National Weather Service in Sioux Falls and serves Sioux City and the surrounding Siouxland area. This hazardous weather outlook is for northwest Iowa, west central Iowa, southwest Minnesota, northeast Nebraska, east central South Dakota, and southeast South Dakota. For today and tonight, a line of storms will progress southeast this evening and tonight after sunset. The primary threat will be damaging winds up to 70 miles an hour across portions of southeast South Dakota and southwest Minnesota in the mid to late evening, with severe potential as the line continues southeast after midnight. Areas of heavy rain are also possible, and locations which received heavy rain over the past week could see isolated flooding. For Thursday through Tuesday, severe weather risks continue into Thursday and Friday. While the exact location and coverage of development will depend on how the previous night's storms evolve, level 2 of 5 slight risks for severe weather are currently favored in southeast South Dakota and far western Minnesota Thursday, and eastern Nebraska into Iowa on Friday. Spotter activation is not expected at this time. Your National Weather Service forecast for Siouxland. This afternoon, sunny. Highs in the mid-80s. South winds 15 to 20 miles an hour with gusts up to 30 miles an hour. Tonight, partly cloudy with a slight chance of showers and thunderstorms in the evening, then mostly cloudy with showers likely with a chance of thunderstorms after midnight. Lows in the lower 60s. South winds 15 to 20 miles an hour with gusts up to 30 miles an hour. Chance of rain 70%. Thursday, mostly cloudy with a chance of showers and thunderstorms. Humid with highs around 80. South winds 5 to 10 miles an hour with gusts up to 20 miles an hour. Chance of rain 50%. Thursday night, mostly cloudy with a chance of thunderstorms. Showers likely, mainly in the evening. Lows around 60. Southeast winds 5 to 10 miles an hour. Chance of rain 70%. Friday, mostly cloudy with a slight chance of showers and thunderstorms in the morning, then mostly sunny with a chance of showers and thunderstorms in the afternoon. Humid with highs in the mid-80s. Southeast winds around 5 miles an hour, becoming southwest in the afternoon. Chance of rain 40%. Friday night, partly cloudy. A chance of showers and thunderstorms, mainly in the evening. Lows around 60. Chance of rain 50%. Saturday, mostly sunny. Highs in the upper 80s. Saturday night, mostly clear in the evening, then becoming partly cloudy. Lows in the mid-60s. Sunday, partly sunny. A chance of showers and thunderstorms in the afternoon. Highs in the mid-80s. Chance of rain 40%. Sunday night, partly cloudy in the evening, then becoming mostly cloudy. A chance of showers. Lows in the lower 60s. Chance of rain 50%. Monday, mostly cloudy in the morning, then becoming partly sunny. A chance of showers and thunderstorms. Highs in the mid-80s. Chance of rain 50%. Monday night, partly cloudy with a chance of showers and thunderstorms in the evening, then mostly cloudy after midnight. Lows in the mid-60s. Chance of rain 50%. Tuesday, partly sunny. Highs in the upper 80s.

p.m. in Sioux City, the temperature was 85 and the dew point 59. The relative humidity was 41%. Wind was south at 17 miles an hour. The pressure was 30.09 inches and steady. Elsewhere in northwest Iowa, Morris was sunny and 82. Sheldon was mostly sunny and 82. Spencer was partly sunny and 79. Storm Lake was mostly sunny and 82. Other conditions across the northern plains, farther east in Iowa, skies ranged from sunny to mostly sunny, and temperatures were between 81 and 82 degrees. In eastern Nebraska, skies ranged from mostly sunny to partly sunny, and temperatures were between 82 and 83 degrees. In eastern South Dakota, skies ranged from mostly sunny to partly sunny, and temperatures were between 80 and 83 degrees. And in southern Minnesota, skies ranged from mostly sunny to partly sunny, and temperatures were between 79 and 84 degrees. Once again, at 2 p.m. Sioux City had a temperature of 85. The current time is 2:24 p.m. Central Daylight Time. Operating on a frequency of 162.475 MHz, this is NOAA Weather Radio Station WXL62, broadcasting from a transmitter near Lawton, Iowa. Our program originates from the National Weather Service in Sioux Falls and serves Sioux City and the surrounding Siouxland area. This hazardous weather outlook is for northwest Iowa, west central Iowa, southwest Minnesota, northeast Nebraska, east central South Dakota, and southeast South Dakota. For today and tonight, a line of storms will progress southeast this evening and tonight after sunset. The primary threat will be damaging winds up to 70 miles an hour across portions of southeast South Dakota and southwest Minnesota in the mid to late evening, with severe potential as the line continues southeast after midnight. Areas of heavy rain are also possible, and locations which received heavy rain over the past week could see isolated flooding. For Thursday through Tuesday, severe weather risks continue into Thursday and Friday. While the exact location and coverage of development will depend on how the previous night's storms evolve, level 2 of 5 slight risks for severe weather are currently favored in southeast South Dakota and far western Minnesota Thursday, and eastern Nebraska into Iowa on Friday. Spotter activation is not expected at this time. Your National Weather Service forecast for Siouxland. This afternoon, sunny. Highs in the mid-80s. South winds 15 to 20 miles an hour with gusts up to 30 miles an hour. Tonight, partly cloudy with a slight chance of showers and thunderstorms in the evening, then mostly cloudy with showers likely with a chance of thunderstorms after midnight. Lows in the lower 60s. South winds 15 to 20 miles an hour with gusts up to 30 miles an hour. Chance of rain 70%. Thursday, mostly cloudy with a chance of showers and thunderstorms. Humid with highs around 80. South winds 5 to 10 miles an hour with gusts up to 20 miles an hour. Chance of rain 50%. Thursday night, mostly cloudy with a chance of thunderstorms. Showers likely, mainly in the evening. Lows around 60. Southeast winds 5 to 10 miles an hour. Chance of rain 70%. Friday, mostly cloudy with a slight chance of showers and thunderstorms in the morning, then mostly sunny with a chance of showers and thunderstorms in the afternoon. Humid with highs in the mid-80s. Southeast winds around 5 miles an hour, becoming southwest in the afternoon. Chance of rain 40%. Friday night, partly cloudy. A chance of showers and thunderstorms, mainly in the evening. Lows around 60. Chance of rain 50%. Saturday, mostly sunny. Highs in the upper 80s. Saturday night, mostly clear in the evening, then becoming partly cloudy. Lows in the mid-60s. Sunday, partly sunny. A chance of showers and thunderstorms in the afternoon. Highs in the mid-80s. Chance of rain 40%. Sunday night, partly cloudy in the evening, then becoming mostly cloudy. A chance of showers. Lows in the lower 60s. Chance of rain 50%. Monday, mostly cloudy in the morning, then becoming partly sunny. A chance of showers and thunderstorms.

and 79. Storm Lake was mostly sunny and 82. Other conditions across the northern plains, farther east in Iowa, skies ranged from sunny to mostly sunny, and temperatures were between 81 and 82 degrees. In eastern Nebraska, skies ranged from mostly sunny to partly sunny, and temperatures were between 82 and 83 degrees. In eastern South Dakota, skies ranged from mostly sunny to partly sunny, and temperatures were between 80 and 83 degrees. And in southern Minnesota, skies ranged from mostly sunny to partly sunny, and temperatures were between 79 and 84 degrees. Once again, at 2 p.m. Sioux City had a temperature of 85. The current time is 2:29 p.m. Central Daylight Time. Operating on a frequency of 162.475 MHz, this is NOAA Weather Radio Station WXL62, broadcasting from a transmitter near Lawton, Iowa. Our program originates from the National Weather Service in Sioux Falls and serves Sioux City and the surrounding Siouxland area. This hazardous weather outlook is for northwest Iowa, west central Iowa, southwest Minnesota, northeast Nebraska, east central South Dakota, and southeast South Dakota. For today and tonight, a line of storms will progress southeast this evening and tonight after sunset. The primary threat will be damaging winds up to 70 miles an hour across portions of southeast South Dakota and southwest Minnesota in the mid to late evening, with severe potential as the line continues southeast after midnight. Areas of heavy rain are also possible, and locations which received heavy rain over the past week could see isolated flooding. For Thursday through Tuesday, severe weather risks continue into Thursday and Friday. While the exact location and coverage of development will depend on how the previous night's storms evolve, level 2 of 5 slight risks for severe weather are currently favored in southeast South Dakota and far western Minnesota Thursday, and eastern Nebraska into Iowa on Friday. Spotter activation is not expected at this time. Your National Weather Service forecast for Siouxland. This afternoon, sunny. Highs in the mid-80s. South winds 15 to 20 miles an hour with gusts up to 30 miles an hour. Tonight, partly cloudy with a slight chance of showers and thunderstorms in the evening, then mostly cloudy with showers likely with a chance of thunderstorms after midnight. Lows in the lower 60s. South winds 15 to 20 miles an hour with gusts up to 30 miles an hour. Chance of rain 70%. Thursday, mostly cloudy with a chance of showers and thunderstorms. Humid with highs around 80. South winds 5 to 10 miles an hour with gusts up to 20 miles an hour. Chance of rain 50%. Thursday night, mostly cloudy with a chance of thunderstorms. Showers likely, mainly in the evening. Lows around 60. Southeast winds 5 to 10 miles an hour. Chance of rain 70%. Friday, mostly cloudy with a slight chance of showers and thunderstorms in the morning, then mostly sunny with a chance of showers and thunderstorm in the afternoon. Humid with highs in the mid-80s. Southeast winds around 5 miles an hour, becoming southwest in the afternoon. Chance of rain 40%. Friday night, partly cloudy. A chance of showers and thunderstorms, mainly in the evening. Lows around 60. Chance of rain 50%. Saturday, mostly sunny. A chance of showers and thunderstorms, mainly in the evening. Lows around 60. Chance of rain 50%. Saturday, mostly sunny. Highs in the upper 80s. Saturday night, mostly clear in the evening, then becoming partly cloudy. Lows in the mid-60s. Sunday, partly sunny. A chance of showers and thunderstorms in the afternoon. Highs in the mid-80s. Chance of rain 40%. Sunday night, partly cloudy in the evening, then becoming mostly cloudy. A chance of showers. Lows in the lower 60s. Chance of rain 50%. Monday, mostly cloudy in the morning, then becoming partly sunny. A chance of showers and thunderstorms. Highs in the mid-80s. Chance of rain 50%. Monday night, partly cloudy with a chance of showers and thunderstorms in the evening, then mostly cloudy after midnight.

lows in the mid-60s. Chance of rain 50%. Tuesday, partly sunny. Highs in the upper 80s. At 2 p.m., in Sioux City, the temperature was 85 and the dew point 59. The relative humidity was 41%. Wind was out at 17 miles an hour. The pressure was 30.09 inches and steady. Elsewhere in northwest Iowa, Morris was sunny and 82. Sheldon was mostly sunny and 82. Spencer was partly sunny and 79. Storm Lake was mostly sunny and 82. Other conditions across the northern plains, farther east in Iowa, skies ranged from sunny to mostly sunny, and temperatures were between 81 and 82 degrees. In eastern Nebraska, skies ranged from mostly sunny to partly sunny, and temperatures were between 82 and 83 degrees. In eastern South Dakota, skies ranged from mostly sunny to partly sunny, and temperatures were between 80 and 83 degrees. And in southern Minnesota, skies ranged from mostly sunny to partly sunny, and temperatures were between 79 and 84 degrees. Once again, at 2 p.m. Sioux City had a temperature of 85. The current time is 2:35 p.m. Central Daylight Time. Operating on a frequency of 162.475 MHz, this is NOAA Weather Radio Station WXL62, broadcasting from a transmitter near Lawton, Iowa. Our program originates from the National Weather Service in Sioux Falls and serves Sioux City and the surrounding Siouxland area. This hazardous weather outlook is for northwest Iowa, west central Iowa, southwest Minnesota, northeast Nebraska, east central South Dakota, and southeast South Dakota. For today and tonight, a line of storms will progress southeast this evening and tonight after sunset. The primary threat will be damaging winds up to 70 miles an hour across portions of southeast South Dakota and southwest Minnesota in the mid to late evening, with severe potential as the line continues southeast after midnight. Areas of heavy rain are also possible, and locations which received heavy rain over the past week could see isolated flooding. For Thursday through Tuesday, severe weather risks continue into Thursday and Friday. While the exact location and coverage of development will depend on how the previous night's storms evolve, level 2 of 5 slight risks for severe weather are currently favored in southeast South Dakota and far western Minnesota Thursday, and eastern Nebraska into Iowa on Friday. Spotter activation is not expected at this time. Your National Weather Service forecast for Siouxland. This afternoon, sunny. Highs in the mid-80s. South winds 15 to 20 miles an hour with gusts up to 30 miles an hour. Tonight, partly cloudy with a slight chance of showers and thunderstorms in the evening, then mostly cloudy with showers likely with a chance of thunderstorms after midnight. Lows in the lower 60s. South winds 15 to 20 miles an hour with gusts up to 30 miles an hour. Chance of rain 70%. Thursday, mostly cloudy with a chance of showers and thunderstorms. Humid with highs around 80. South winds 5 to 10 miles an hour with gusts up to 20 miles an hour. Chance of rain 50%. Thursday night, mostly cloudy with a chance of thunderstorms. Showers likely, mainly in the evening. Lows around 60. Southeast winds 5 to 10 miles an hour. Chance of rain 70%. Friday, mostly cloudy with a slight chance of showers and thunderstorms in the morning, then mostly sunny with a chance of showers and thunderstorms in the afternoon. Humid with highs in the mid-80s. Southeast winds around 5 miles an hour, becoming southwest in the afternoon. Chance of rain 40%. Friday night, partly cloudy. A chance of showers and thunderstorms, mainly in the evening. Lows around 60. Chance of rain 50%. Saturday, mostly sunny. Highs in the upper 80s. Saturday night, mostly clear in the evening, then becoming partly cloudy. Lows in the mid-60s. Sunday, partly sunny. A chance of showers and thunderstorms in the afternoon. Highs in the mid-80s. Chance of rain 40%. Sunday night, partly cloudy in the evening, then becoming mostly cloudy. A chance of showers. Lows in the lower 60s.
60s. Chance of rain 50%. Monday, mostly cloudy in the morning, then becoming partly sunny. A chance of showers and thunderstorms. Highs in the mid-80s. Chance of rain 50%. Monday night, partly cloudy with a chance of showers and thunderstorms in the evening, then mostly cloudy after midnight. Lows in the mid-60s. Chance of rain 50%. Tuesday, partly sunny. Highs in the upper 80s. At 2 p.m., in Sioux City, the temperature was 85, and the dew point 59. The relative humidity was 41%. Wind was south at 17 miles an hour. The pressure was 30.09 inches and steady. Elsewhere in northwest Iowa, Morris was sunny and 82. Sheldon was mostly sunny and 82. Spencer was partly sunny and 79. Storm Lake was mostly sunny and 82. Other conditions across the northern plains, farther east in Iowa, skies ranged from sunny to mostly sunny, and temperatures were between 81 and 82 degrees. In eastern Nebraska, skies ranged from mostly sunny to partly sunny, and temperatures were between 82 and 83 degrees. In eastern South Dakota, skies ranged from mostly sunny to partly sunny, and temperatures were between 80 and 83 degrees. And in southern Minnesota, skies ranged from mostly sunny to partly sunny, and temperatures were between 79 and 84 degrees. Once again, at 2 p.m. Sioux City had a temperature of 85. The current time is 2:40 p.m. Central Daylight Time. Operating on a frequency of 162.475 MHz, this is NOAA Weather Radio Station WXL62, broadcasting from a transmitter near Lawton, Iowa. Our program originates from the National Weather Service in Sioux Falls and serves Sioux City and the surrounding Siouxland area. This hazardous weather outlook is for northwest Iowa, west central Iowa, southwest Minnesota, northeast Nebraska, east central South Dakota, and southeast South Dakota. For today and tonight, a line of storms will progress southeast this evening and tonight after sunset. The primary threat will be damaging winds up to 70 miles an hour across portions of southeast South Dakota and southwest Minnesota in the mid to late evening, with severe potential as the line continues southeast after midnight. Areas of heavy rain are also possible, and locations which received heavy rain over the past week could see isolated flooding. For Thursday through Tuesday, severe weather risks continue into Thursday and Friday. While the exact location and coverage of development will depend on how the previous night's storms evolve, level 2 of 5 slight risks for severe weather are currently favored in southeast South Dakota and far western Minnesota Thursday, and eastern Nebraska into Iowa on Friday. Spotter activation is not expected at this time. Your National Weather Service forecast for Siouxland. Tonight, partly cloudy with a slight chance of showers and thunderstorms this evening, then mostly cloudy with showers likely with a chance of thunderstorms after midnight. Lows in the lower 60s. South winds 15 to 20 miles an hour with gusts up to 30 miles an hour. Chance of rain 70%. Thursday, mostly cloudy with a chance of showers and thunderstorms. Humid with highs around 80. South winds 5 to 10 miles an hour with gusts up to 20 miles an hour. Chance of rain 50%. Thursday night, mostly cloudy with a chance of thunderstorms. Showers likely, mainly in the evening. Lows around 60. Southeast winds 5 to 10 miles an hour. Chance of rain 70%. Friday, mostly cloudy with a slight chance of showers and thunderstorms in the morning, then mostly sunny with a chance of showers and thunderstorms in the afternoon. Humid with highs in the mid-80s. Southeast winds around 5 miles an hour, becoming southwest in the afternoon. Chance of rain 40%. Friday night, partly cloudy. A chance of showers and thunderstorms, mainly in the evening. Humid with lows around 60. South winds around 5 miles an hour. Chance of rain 50%. Saturday, mostly sunny. Highs in the upper 80s. Saturday night, mostly clear in the evening, then becoming partly cloudy. Lows in the mid-60s. Sunday, partly sunny.

a chance of showers and thunderstorms in the afternoon. Highs in the mid-80s. Chance of rain 40%. Sunday night, partly cloudy in the evening, then becoming mostly cloudy. A chance of showers. Lows in the lower 60s. Chance of rain 50%. Monday, mostly cloudy in the morning, then becoming partly sunny. A chance of showers and thunderstorms. Highs in the mid-80s. Chance of rain 50%. Monday night, partly cloudy with a chance of showers and thunderstorms in the evening, then mostly cloudy after midnight. Lows in the mid-60s. Chance of rain 50%. Tuesday, partly sunny. Highs in the upper 80s. Tuesday night, partly cloudy. Lows in the mid-60s. Wednesday, mostly sunny. Highs in the lower 90s. Heat index values in the upper 90s in the afternoon. At 2 p.m., in Sioux City, the temperature was 85 and the dew point 59. The relative humidity was 41%. Wind was south at 17 miles an hour. The pressure was 30.09 inches and steady. Elsewhere in northwest Iowa, Morris was sunny and 82. Sheldon was mostly sunny and 82. Spencer was partly sunny and 79. Storm Lake was mostly sunny and 82. Other conditions across the northern plains, farther east in Iowa, skies ranged from sunny to mostly sunny, and temperatures were between 81 and 82 degrees. In eastern Nebraska, skies ranged from mostly sunny to partly sunny, and temperatures were between 82 and 83 degrees. In eastern South Dakota, skies ranged from mostly sunny to partly sunny, and temperatures were between 80 and 83 degrees. And in southern Minnesota, skies ranged from mostly sunny to partly sunny, and temperatures were between 79 and 84 degrees. Once again, at 2 p.m. Sioux City had a temperature of 85. The current time is 2:46 p.m. Central Daylight Time. Operating on a frequency of 162.475 MHz, this is NOAA Weather Radio Station WXL62, broadcasting from a transmitter near Lawton, Iowa. Our program originates from the National Weather Service in Sioux Falls and serves Sioux City and the surrounding Siouxland area. This hazardous weather outlook is for northwest Iowa, west central Iowa, southwest Minnesota, northeast Nebraska, east central South Dakota, and southeast South Dakota. For today and tonight, a line of storms will progress southeast this evening and tonight after sunset. The primary threat will be damaging winds up to 70 miles an hour across portions of southeast South Dakota and southwest Minnesota in the mid to late evening, with severe potential as the line continues southeast after midnight. Areas of heavy rain are also possible, and locations which received heavy rain over the past week could see isolated flooding. For Thursday through Tuesday, severe weather risks continue into Thursday and Friday. While the exact location and coverage of development will depend on how the previous night's storms evolve, level 2 of 5 slight risks for severe weather are currently favored in southeast South Dakota and far western Minnesota Thursday, and eastern Nebraska into Iowa on Friday. Spotter activation is not expected at this time. Your National Weather Service forecast for Siouxland. Tonight, partly cloudy with a slight chance of showers and thunderstorms this evening, then mostly cloudy with showers likely with a chance of thunderstorms after midnight. Lows in the lower 60s. South winds 15 to 20 miles an hour with gusts up to 30 miles an hour. Chance of rain 70%. Thursday, mostly cloudy with a chance of showers and thunderstorms. Humid with highs around 80. South winds 5 to 10 miles an hour with gusts up to 20 miles an hour. Chance of rain 50%. Thursday night, mostly cloudy with a chance of thunderstorms. Showers likely, mainly in the evening. Lows around 60. Southeast winds 5 to 10 miles an hour. Chance of rain 70%. Friday, mostly cloudy with a slight chance of showers and thunderstorms in the morning, then mostly sunny with a chance of showers and thunderstorms in the afternoon. Humid with highs in the mid-80s. Southeast winds around 5 miles an hour, becoming southwest in the afternoon.
chance of rain 40%. Friday night, partly cloudy. A chance of showers and thunderstorms, mainly in the evening. Humid with lows around 60. South winds around 5 miles an hour. Chance of rain 50%. Saturday, mostly sunny. Highs in the upper 80s. Saturday night, mostly clear in the evening, then becoming partly cloudy. Lows in the mid-60s. Sunday, partly sunny. A chance of showers and thunderstorms in the afternoon. Highs in the mid-80s. Chance of rain 40%. Sunday night, partly cloudy in the evening, then becoming mostly cloudy. A chance of showers. Lows in the lower 60s. Chance of rain 50%. Monday, mostly cloudy in the morning, then becoming partly sunny. A chance of showers and thunderstorms. Highs in the mid-80s. Chance of rain 50%. Monday night, partly cloudy with a chance of showers and thunderstorms in the evening, then mostly cloudy after midnight. Lows in the mid-60s. Chance of rain 50%. Tuesday, partly sunny. Highs in the upper 80s. Tuesday night, partly cloudy. Lows in the mid-60s. Wednesday, mostly sunny. Highs in the lower 90s. Heat index values in the upper 90s in the afternoon. At 2 p.m., in Sioux City, the temperature was 85 and the dew point 59. The relative humidity was 41%. Wind was south at 17 miles an hour. The pressure was 30.09 inches and steady. Elsewhere in northwest Iowa, Morris was sunny and 82. Sheldon was mostly sunny and 82. Spencer was partly sunny and 79. Storm Lake was mostly sunny and 82. Other conditions across the northern plains, farther east in Iowa, skies ranged from sunny to mostly sunny, and temperatures were between 81 and 82 degrees. In eastern Nebraska, skies ranged from mostly sunny to partly sunny, and temperatures were between 82 and 83 degrees. In eastern South Dakota, skies ranged from mostly sunny to partly sunny, and temperatures were between 80 and 83 degrees. And in southern Minnesota, skies ranged from mostly sunny to partly sunny, and temperatures were between 79 and 84 degrees. Once again, at 2 p.m. Sioux City had a temperature of 85. The current time is 2:51 p.m. Central Daylight Time. Operating on a frequency of 162.475 MHz, this is NOAA Weather Radio Station WXL62, broadcasting from a transmitter near Lawton, Iowa. Our program originates from the National Weather Service in Sioux Falls and serves Sioux City and the surrounding Siouxland area. This hazardous weather outlook is for northwest Iowa, west central Iowa, southwest Minnesota, northeast Nebraska, east central South Dakota, and southeast South Dakota. For today and tonight, a line of storms will progress southeast this evening and tonight after sunset. The primary threat will be damaging winds up to 70 miles an hour across portions of southeast South Dakota and southwest Minnesota in the mid to late evening, with severe potential as the line continues southeast after midnight. Areas of heavy rain are also possible, and locations which received heavy rain over the past week could see isolated flooding. For Thursday through Tuesday, severe weather risks continue into Thursday and Friday. While the exact location and coverage of development will depend on how the previous night's storms evolve, level 2 of 5 slight risks for severe weather are currently favored in southeast South Dakota and far western Minnesota Thursday, and eastern Nebraska into Iowa on Friday. Spotter activation is not expected at this time. Your National Weather Service forecast for Siouxland. Tonight, partly cloudy with a slight chance of showers and thunderstorms this evening, then mostly cloudy with showers likely with a chance of thunderstorms after midnight. Lows in the lower 60s. South winds 15 to 20 miles an hour with gusts up to 30 miles an hour. Chance of rain 70%. Thursday, mostly cloudy with a chance of showers and thunderstorms. Humid with highs around 80. South winds 5 to 10 miles an hour with gusts up to 20 miles an hour. Chance of rain 50%.
Thursday night, mostly cloudy with a chance of thunderstorms.

storms. Showers likely, mainly in the evening. Lows around 60. Southeast winds 5 to 10 miles an hour. Chance of rain 70%. Friday, mostly cloudy with a slight chance of showers and thunderstorms in the morning, then mostly sunny with a chance of showers and thunderstorms in the afternoon. Humid with highs in the mid-80s. Southeast winds around 5 miles an hour, becoming southwest in the afternoon. Chance of rain 40%. Friday night, partly cloudy. A chance of showers and thunderstorms, mainly in the evening. Humid with lows around 60. South winds around 5 miles an hour. Chance of rain 50%. Saturday, mostly sunny. Highs in the upper 80s. Saturday night, mostly clear in the evening, then becoming partly cloudy. Lows in the mid-60s. Sunday, partly sunny. A chance of showers and thunderstorms in the afternoon. Highs in the mid-80s. Chance of rain 40%. Sunday night, partly cloudy in the evening, then becoming mostly cloudy. A chance of showers. Lows in the lower 60s. Chance of rain 50%. Monday, mostly cloudy in the morning, then becoming partly sunny. A chance of showers and thunderstorms. Highs in the mid-80s. Chance of rain 50%. Monday night, partly cloudy with a chance of showers and thunderstorms in the evening, then mostly cloudy after midnight. Lows in the mid-60s. Chance of rain 50%. Tuesday, partly sunny. Highs in the upper 80s. Tuesday night, partly cloudy. Lows in the mid-60s. Wednesday, mostly sunny. Highs in the lower 90s. Heat index values in the upper 90s in the afternoon. At 2 p.m., in Sioux City, the temperature was 85, and the dew point 59. The relative humidity was 41%. Wind was south at 17 miles an hour. The pressure was 30.09 inches and steady. Elsewhere in northwest Iowa, Morris was sunny and 82. Sheldon was mostly sunny and 82. Spencer was partly sunny and 79. Storm Lake was mostly sunny and 82. Other conditions across the northern plains, farther east in Iowa, skies ranged from sunny to mostly sunny, and temperatures were between 81 and 82 degrees. In eastern Nebraska, skies ranged from mostly sunny to partly sunny, and temperatures were between 82 and 83 degrees. In eastern South Dakota, skies ranged from mostly sunny to partly sunny, and temperatures were between 80 and 83 degrees. And in southern Minnesota, skies ranged from mostly sunny to partly sunny, and temperatures were between 79 and 84 degrees. Once again, at 2 p.m. Sioux City had a temperature of 85. The current time is 2:57 p.m. Central Daylight Time. Operating on a frequency of 162.475 MHz, this is NOAA Weather Radio Station WXL62, broadcasting from a transmitter near Lawton, Iowa. Our program originates from the National Weather Service in Sioux Falls and serves Sioux City and the surrounding Siouxland area. This hazardous weather outlook is for northwest Iowa, west central Iowa, southwest Minnesota, northeast Nebraska, east central South Dakota, and southeast South Dakota. For today and tonight, a line of storms will progress southeast this evening and tonight after sunset. The primary threat will be damaging winds up to 70 miles an hour across portions of southeast South Dakota and southwest Minnesota in the mid to late evening, with severe potential as the line continues southeast after midnight. Areas of heavy rain are also possible, and locations which received heavy rain over the past week could see isolated flooding. For Thursday through Tuesday, severe weather risks continue into Thursday and Friday. While the exact location and coverage of development will depend on how the previous night's storms evolve, level 2 of 5 slight risks for severe weather are currently favored in southeast South Dakota and far western Minnesota Thursday, and eastern Nebraska into Iowa on Friday. Spotter activation is not expected at this time. Your National Weather Service forecast for Siouxland. Tonight,
partly cloudy with a slight chance of showers and thunderstorms this evening, then mostly cloudy with showers likely with a chance of thunderstorms after midnight. Lows in the lower 60s. South winds 15 to 20 miles an hour with gusts up to 30 miles an hour. Chance of rain 70%. Thursday, mostly cloudy with a chance of showers and thunderstorms. Humid with highs around 80. South winds 5 to 10 miles an hour with gusts up to 20 miles an hour. Chance of rain 50%. Thursday night, mostly cloudy with a chance of thunderstorms. Showers likely, mainly in the evening. Lows around 60. Southeast winds 5 to 10 miles an hour. Chance of rain 70%. Friday, mostly cloudy with a slight chance of showers and thunderstorms in the morning, then mostly sunny with a chance of showers and thunderstorms in the afternoon. Humid with highs in the mid-80s. Southeast winds around 5 miles an hour, becoming southwest in the afternoon. Chance of rain 40%. Friday night, partly cloudy. A chance of showers and thunderstorms, mainly in the evening. Humid with lows around 60. South winds around 5 miles an hour. Chance of rain 50%. Saturday, mostly sunny. Highs in the upper 80s. Saturday night, mostly clear in the evening, then becoming partly cloudy. Lows in the mid-60s. Sunday, partly sunny. A chance of showers and thunderstorms in the afternoon. Highs in the mid-80s. Chance of rain 40%. Sunday night, partly cloudy in the evening, then becoming mostly cloudy. A chance of showers. Lows in the lower 60s. Chance of rain 50%. Monday, mostly cloudy in the morning, then becoming partly sunny. A chance of showers and thunderstorms. Highs in the mid-80s. Chance of rain 50%. Monday night, partly cloudy with a chance of showers and thunderstorms in the evening, then mostly cloudy after midnight. Lows in the mid-60s. Chance of rain 50%. Tuesday, partly sunny. Highs in the upper 80s. Tuesday night, partly cloudy. Lows in the mid-60s. Wednesday, mostly sunny. Highs in the lower 90s. Heat index values in the upper 90s in the afternoon. At 3 p.m., in Sioux City, the temperature was 86, and the dew point 59. The relative humidity was 39%. Wind was south at 20 miles an hour, gusting to 26. The pressure was 30.07 inches and falling. Elsewhere in northwest Iowa, Morris was sunny and 82. Cherokee was mostly sunny and 82. Spencer was partly sunny and 82. Other conditions across the northern plains, farther east in Iowa, skies ranged from sunny to mostly sunny, and temperatures were between 81 and 82 degrees. In eastern Nebraska it was mostly sunny, and temperatures were between 82 and 84 degrees. In eastern South Dakota, skies ranged from mostly sunny to partly sunny, and temperatures were between 81 and 85 degrees. And in southern Minnesota, skies ranged from mostly sunny to partly sunny, and temperatures were between 81 and 84 degrees. Once again, at 3 p.m. Sioux City had a temperature of 86. The current time is 3:02 p.m. Central Daylight Time. Operating on a frequency of 162.475 MHz, this is NOAA Weather Radio Station WXL62, broadcasting from a transmitter near Lawton, Iowa. Our program originates from the National Weather Service in Sioux Falls and serves Sioux City and the surrounding Siouxland area. This hazardous weather outlook is for northwest Iowa, west central Iowa, southwest Minnesota, northeast Nebraska, east central South Dakota, and southeast South Dakota. For today and tonight, a line of storms will progress southeast this evening and tonight after sunset. The primary threat will be damaging winds up to 70 miles an hour across portions of southeast South Dakota and southwest Minnesota in the mid to late evening, with severe potential as the line continues southeast after midnight. Areas of heavy rain are also possible, and locations which received heavy rain over the past week could see isolated flooding.
For Thursday through Tuesday, severe weather risks continue into Thursday and Friday. While the exact location and coverage of development will depend on how the previous night's storms evolve, level 2 of 5 slight risks for severe weather are currently favored in southeast South Dakota and far western Minnesota Thursday, and eastern Nebraska into Iowa on Friday. Spotter activation is not expected at this time. This hazardous weather outlook is for northwest Iowa, west central Iowa, southwest Minnesota, northeast Nebraska, and southeast South Dakota. Day 1, this afternoon and tonight. SPC Day 1 outlook has much of our region in a slight risk level 2 of 5 for isolated to scattered severe thunderstorms this afternoon and into the late evening. Tornadoes, some strong, are possible along with large hail 2-plus inches and damaging wind gusts up to 70 miles an hour for areas of southeast South Dakota and southwest Minnesota. As storms progress east, they will grow into a line and wind will then become the primary threat. Areas of heavy rain are also possible, and locations which received heavy rain over the past week could see isolated flooding. For Thursday through Tuesday, severe weather risks continue into Thursday and Friday. While the exact location and coverage of development will depend on how the previous night's storms evolve, a slight risk level 2 of 5 for severe weather is currently for much of southeast South Dakota and southwest Minnesota for Thursday. For Friday, a slight risk exists for portions of northeast Nebraska and northwest Iowa. Spotter activation is not expected at this time. Your National Weather Service forecast for Siouxland. Tonight, partly cloudy with a slight chance of showers and thunderstorms this evening, then mostly cloudy with showers likely with a chance of thunderstorms after midnight. Lows in the lower 60s. South winds 15 to 20 miles an hour with gusts up to 30 miles an hour. Chance of rain 70%. Thursday, mostly cloudy with a chance of showers and thunderstorms. Humid with highs around 80. South winds 5 to 10 miles an hour with gusts up to 20 miles an hour. Chance of rain 50%. Thursday night, mostly cloudy with a chance of thunderstorms. Showers likely, mainly in the evening. Lows around 60. Southeast winds 5 to 10 miles an hour. Chance of rain 70%. Friday, mostly cloudy with a slight chance of showers and thunderstorms in the morning, then mostly sunny with a chance of showers and thunderstorms in the afternoon. Humid with highs in the mid-80s. Southeast winds around 5 miles an hour, becoming southwest in the afternoon. Chance of rain 40%. Friday night, partly cloudy. A chance of showers and thunderstorms, mainly in the evening. Humid with lows around 60. South winds around 5 miles an hour. Chance of rain 50%. Saturday, mostly sunny. Highs in the upper 80s. Saturday night, mostly clear in the evening, then becoming partly cloudy. Lows in the mid-60s. Sunday, partly sunny. A chance of showers and thunderstorms in the afternoon. Highs in the mid-80s. Chance of rain 40%. Sunday night, partly cloudy in the evening, then becoming mostly cloudy. A chance of showers. Lows in the lower 60s. Chance of rain 50%. Monday, mostly cloudy in the morning, then becoming partly sunny. A chance of showers and thunderstorms. Highs in the mid-80s. Chance of rain 50%. Monday night, partly cloudy with a chance of showers and thunderstorms in the evening, then mostly cloudy after midnight. Lows in the mid-60s. Chance of rain 50%. Tuesday, partly sunny. Highs in the upper 80s. Tuesday night, partly cloudy. Lows in the mid-60s. Wednesday, mostly sunny. Highs in the lower 90s. Heat index values in the upper 90s in the afternoon. At 3 p.m., in Sioux City, the temperature was 86, and the dew point 59. The relative humidity was 39%. Wind was south at 20 miles an hour, gusting to 26. The pressure was 30.07 inches and falling. Elsewhere in northwest Iowa, Morris was sunny and 82. Cherokee was mostly sunny and 82.
Spencer was partly sunny and 82. Other conditions across the northern plains, farther east in Iowa, skies ranged from sunny to mostly sunny, and temperatures were between 81 and 82 degrees.

In eastern Nebraska, it was mostly sunny, and temperatures were between 82 and 84 degrees. In eastern South Dakota, skies ranged from mostly sunny to partly sunny, and temperatures were between 81 and 85 degrees. And in southern Minnesota, skies ranged from mostly sunny to partly sunny, and temperatures were between 81 and 84 degrees. Once again, at 3 p.m. Sioux City had a temperature of 86. The current time is 3:09 p.m. Central Daylight Time. Operating on a frequency of 162.475 MHz, this is NOAA Weather Radio Station WXL62, broadcasting from a transmitter near Lawton, Iowa. Our program originates from the National Weather Service in Sioux Falls and serves Sioux City and the surrounding Siouxland area. This hazardous weather outlook is for northwest Iowa, west central Iowa, southwest Minnesota, northeast Nebraska, and southeast South Dakota. Day 1, this afternoon and tonight. SPC Day 1 outlook has much of our region in a slight risk level 2 of 5 for isolated to scattered severe thunderstorms this afternoon and into the late evening. Tornadoes, some strong, are possible along with large hail 2 plus inches and damaging wind gusts up to 70 miles an hour for areas of southeast South Dakota and southwest Minnesota. As storms progress east, they will grow into a line and wind will then become the primary threat. Areas of heavy rain are also possible, and locations which received heavy rain over the past week could see isolated flooding. For Thursday through Tuesday, severe weather risks continue into Thursday and Friday. While the exact location and coverage of development will depend on how the previous night's storms evolve, a slight risk level 2 of 5 for severe weather is currently for much of southeast South Dakota and southwest Minnesota for Thursday. For Friday, a slight risk exists for portions of northeast Nebraska and northwest Iowa. Spotter activation is not expected at this time. Your National Weather Service forecast for Siouxland. Tonight, partly cloudy with a slight chance of showers and thunderstorms this evening, then mostly cloudy with showers likely with a chance of thunderstorms after midnight. Lows in the lower 60s. South winds 15 to 20 miles an hour with gusts up to 30 miles an hour. Chance of rain 70%. Thursday, mostly cloudy with a chance of showers and thunderstorms. Humid with highs around 80. South winds 5 to 10 miles an hour with gusts up to 20 miles an hour. Chance of rain 50%. Thursday night, mostly cloudy with a chance of thunderstorms. Showers likely, mainly in the evening. Lows around 60. Southeast winds 5 to 10 miles an hour. Chance of rain 70%. Friday, mostly cloudy with a slight chance of showers and thunderstorms in the morning, then mostly sunny with a chance of showers and thunderstorms in the afternoon. Humid with highs in the mid-80s. Southeast winds around 5 miles an hour, becoming southwest in the afternoon. Chance of rain 40%. Friday night, partly cloudy. A chance of showers and thunderstorms, mainly in the evening. Humid with lows around 60. South winds around 5 miles an hour. Chance of rain 50%. Saturday, mostly sunny. Highs in the upper 80s. Saturday night, mostly clear in the evening, then becoming partly cloudy. Lows in the mid-60s. Sunday, partly sunny. A chance of showers and thunderstorms in the afternoon. Highs in the mid-80s. Chance of rain 40%. Sunday night, partly cloudy in the evening, then becoming mostly cloudy. A chance of showers. Lows in the lower 60s. Chance of rain 50%. Monday, mostly cloudy in the morning, then becoming partly sunny. A chance of showers and thunderstorms. Highs in the mid-80s. Chance of rain 50%. Monday night, partly cloudy with a chance of showers and thunderstorms in the evening, then mostly cloudy after midnight. Lows in the mid-60s. Chance of rain 50%. Tuesday, partly sunny. Highs in the upper 80s. Tuesday night, partly cloudy. Lows in the mid-60s. Wednesday, mostly sunny. Highs in the lower 90s. Heat index values in the upper 90s in the afternoon.

At 3 p.m. in Sioux City, the temperature was 86 and the dew point 59. The relative humidity was 39%. Wind was south at 20 miles an hour, gusting to 26. The pressure was 30.07 inches and falling. Elsewhere in northwest Iowa, Morris was sunny and 82. Sheldon was sunny and 84. Cherokee was mostly sunny and 82. Spencer was sunny and 82. Storm Lake was mostly sunny and 84. Other conditions across the northern plains, farther east in Iowa, skies ranged from sunny to mostly sunny, and temperatures were between 81 and 82 degrees. In eastern Nebraska, it was mostly sunny, and temperatures were between 82 and 84 degrees. In eastern South Dakota, temperatures were between 81 and 85 degrees. At Yankton, it was sunny. At Mitchell, it was mostly sunny. At Sioux Falls, it was partly sunny. And in southern Minnesota, skies ranged from mostly sunny to partly sunny, and temperatures were between 81 and 84 degrees. Once again, at 3 p.m. Sioux City had a temperature of 86. The current time is 3:15 p.m. Central Daylight Time. Operating on a frequency of 162.475 MHz, this is NOAA Weather Radio Station WXL62, broadcasting from a transmitter near Lawton, Iowa. Our program originates from the National Weather Service in Sioux Falls and serves Sioux City and the surrounding Siouxland area. This hazardous weather outlook is for northwest Iowa, west central Iowa, southwest Minnesota, northeast Nebraska, and southeast South Dakota. Day 1, this afternoon and tonight. SPC Day 1 outlook has much of our region in a slight risk level 2 of 5 for isolated to scattered severe thunderstorms this afternoon and into the late evening. Tornadoes, some strong, are possible along with large hail 2-plus inches and damaging wind gusts up to 70 miles an hour for areas of southeast South Dakota and southwest Minnesota. As storms progress east, they will grow into a line and wind will then become the primary threat. Areas of heavy rain are also possible, and locations which received heavy rain over the past week could see isolated flooding. For Thursday through Tuesday, severe weather risks continue into Thursday and Friday. While the exact location and coverage of development will depend on how the previous night's storms evolve, a slight risk level 2 of 5 for severe weather is currently for much of southeast South Dakota and southwest Minnesota for Thursday. For Friday, a slight risk exists for portions of northeast Nebraska and northwest Iowa. Spotter activation is not expected at this time. Your National Weather Service forecast for Siouxland. Tonight, partly cloudy with a slight chance of showers and thunderstorms this evening, then mostly cloudy with showers likely with a chance of thunderstorms after midnight. Lows in the lower 60s. South winds 15 to 20 miles an hour with gusts up to 30 miles an hour. Chance of rain 70%. Thursday, mostly cloudy with a chance of showers and thunderstorms. Humid with highs around 80. South winds 5 to 10 miles an hour with gusts up to 20 miles an hour. Chance of rain 50%. Thursday night, mostly cloudy with a chance of thunderstorms. Showers likely, mainly in the evening. Lows around 60. Southeast winds 5 to 10 miles an hour. Chance of rain 70%. Friday, mostly cloudy with a slight chance of showers and thunderstorms in the morning, then mostly sunny with a chance of showers and thunderstorms in the afternoon. Humid with highs in the mid-80s. Southeast winds around 5 miles an hour, becoming southwest in the afternoon. Chance of rain 40%. Friday night, partly cloudy. A chance of showers and thunderstorms, mainly in the evening. Humid with lows around 60. South winds around 5 miles an hour. Chance of rain 50%. Saturday, mostly sunny. Highs in the upper 80s. Saturday night, mostly clear in the evening, then becoming partly cloudy. Lows in the mid-60s. Sunday, partly sunny. A chance of showers and thunderstorms in the afternoon. Highs in the mid-80s. Chance of rain 40%. Sunday night, partly cloudy in the evening.

then becoming mostly cloudy. A chance of showers. Lows in the lower 60s. Chance of rain 50%. Monday, mostly cloudy in the morning, then becoming partly sunny. A chance of showers and thunderstorms. Highs in the mid-80s. Chance of rain 50%. Monday night, partly cloudy with a chance of showers and thunderstorms in the evening, then mostly cloudy after midnight. Lows in the mid-60s. Chance of rain 50%. Tuesday, partly sunny. Highs in the upper 80s. Tuesday night, partly cloudy. Lows in the mid-60s. Wednesday, mostly sunny. Highs in the lower 90s. Heat index values in the upper 90s in the afternoon. At 3 p.m., in Sioux City, the temperature was 86, and the dew point 59. The relative humidity was 39%. Wind was south at 20 miles an hour, gusting to 26. The pressure was 30.07 inches and falling. Elsewhere in northwest Iowa, Morris was sunny and 82. Sheldon was sunny and 84. Cherokee was mostly sunny and 82. Spencer was sunny and 82. Storm Lake was mostly sunny and 84. Other conditions across the northern plains, farther east in Iowa, skies ranged from sunny to mostly sunny, and temperatures were between 81 and 82 degrees. In eastern Nebraska, it was mostly sunny, and temperatures were between 82 and 84 degrees. In eastern South Dakota, temperatures were between 81 and 85 degrees. At Yankton, it was sunny. At Mitchell, it was mostly sunny. At Sioux Falls, it was partly sunny. And in southern Minnesota, skies ranged from mostly sunny to partly sunny, and temperatures were between 81 and 84 degrees. Once again, at 3 p.m. Sioux City had a temperature of 86. The current time is 3:21 p.m. Central Daylight Time. Operating on a frequency of 162.475 MHz, this is NOAA Weather Radio Station WXL62, broadcasting from a transmitter near Lawton, Iowa. Our program originates from the National Weather Service in Sioux Falls and serves Sioux City and the surrounding Siouxland area. This hazardous weather outlook is for northwest Iowa, west central Iowa, southwest Minnesota, northeast Nebraska, and southeast South Dakota. Day 1, this afternoon and tonight. SPC Day 1 outlook has much of our region in a slight risk level 2 of 5 for isolated to scattered severe thunderstorms this afternoon and into the late evening. Tornadoes, some strong, are possible along with large hail 2 plus inches and damaging wind gusts up to 70 miles an hour for areas of southeast South Dakota and southwest Minnesota. As storms progress east, they will grow into a line and wind will then become the primary threat. Areas of heavy rain are also possible, and locations which received heavy rain over the past week could see isolated flooding. For Thursday through Tuesday, severe weather risks continue into Thursday and Friday. While the exact location and coverage of development will depend on how the previous night's storms evolve, a slight risk level 2 of 5 for severe weather is currently for much of southeast South Dakota and southwest Minnesota for Thursday. For Friday, a slight risk exists for portions of northeast Nebraska and northwest Iowa. Spotter activation is not expected at this time. Your National Weather Service forecast for Siouxland. Tonight, partly cloudy with a slight chance of showers and thunderstorms this evening, then mostly cloudy with showers likely with a chance of thunderstorms after midnight. Lows in the lower 60s. South winds 15 to 20 miles an hour with gusts up to 30 miles an hour. Chance of rain 70%. Thursday, mostly cloudy with a chance of showers and thunderstorms. Humid with highs around 80. South winds 5 to 10 miles an hour with gusts up to 20 miles an hour. Chance of rain 50%. Thursday night, mostly cloudy with a chance of thunderstorms. Showers likely, mainly in the evening. Lows around 60. Southeast winds 5 to 10 miles an hour. Chance of rain 70%. Friday, mostly cloudy with a slight chance of showers and thunderstorms in the morning, then mostly sunny with a chance of showers and thunderstorms in the afternoon.

humid with highs in the mid-80s. Southeast winds around 5 miles an hour, becoming southwest in the afternoon. Chance of rain 40%. Friday night, partly cloudy. A chance of showers and thunderstorms, mainly in the evening. Humid with lows around 60. South winds around 5 miles an hour. Chance of rain 50%. Saturday, mostly sunny. Highs in the upper 80s. Saturday night, mostly clear in the evening, then becoming partly cloudy. Lows in the mid-60s. Sunday, partly sunny. A chance of showers and thunderstorms in the afternoon. Highs in the mid-80s. Chance of rain 40%. Sunday night, partly cloudy in the evening, then becoming mostly cloudy. A chance of showers. Lows in the lower 60s. Chance of rain 50%. Monday, mostly cloudy in the morning, then becoming partly sunny. A chance of showers and thunderstorms. Highs in the mid-80s. Chance of rain 50%. Monday night, partly cloudy with a chance of showers and thunderstorms in the evening, then mostly cloudy after midnight. Lows in the mid-60s. Chance of rain 50%. Tuesday, partly sunny. Highs in the upper 80s. Tuesday night, partly cloudy. Lows in the mid-60s. Wednesday, mostly sunny. Highs in the lower 90s. Heat index values in the upper 90s in the afternoon. At 3 p.m., in Sioux City, the temperature was 86, and the dew point 59. The relative humidity was 39%. Wind was out at 20 miles an hour, gusting to 26. The pressure was 30.07 inches and falling. Elsewhere in northwest Iowa, Morris was sunny and 82. Sheldon was sunny and 84. Cherokee was mostly sunny and 82. Spencer was sunny and 82. Storm Lake was mostly sunny and 84. Other conditions across the northern plains, farther east in Iowa, skies ranged from sunny to mostly sunny, and temperatures were between 81 and 82 degrees. In eastern Nebraska, it was mostly sunny, and temperatures were between 82 and 84 degrees. In eastern South Dakota, temperatures were between 81 and 85 degrees. At Yankton, it was sunny. At Mitchell, it was mostly sunny. At Sioux Falls, it was partly sunny. And in southern Minnesota, skies ranged from mostly sunny to partly sunny, and temperatures were between 81 and 84 degrees. Once again, at 3 p.m. Sioux City had a temperature of 86. The current time is 3:27 p.m. Central Daylight Time. Operating on a frequency of 162.475 MHz, this is NOAA Weather Radio Station WXL62, broadcasting from a transmitter near Lawton, Iowa. Our program originates from the National Weather Service in Sioux Falls and serves Sioux City and the surrounding Siouxland area. This hazardous weather outlook is for northwest Iowa, west central Iowa, southwest Minnesota, northeast Nebraska, and southeast South Dakota. Day 1, this afternoon and tonight. SPC Day 1 Outlook has much of our region in a slight risk level 2 of 5 for isolated to scattered severe thunderstorms this afternoon and into the late evening. Tornadoes, some strong, are possible along with large hail 2 plus inches and damaging wind gusts up to 70 miles an hour for areas of southeast South Dakota and southwest Minnesota. As storms progress east, they will grow into a line and wind will then become the primary threat. Areas of heavy rain are also possible, and locations which received heavy rain over the past week could see isolated flooding. For Thursday through Tuesday, severe weather risks continue into Thursday and Friday. While the exact location and coverage of development will depend on how the previous night's storms evolve, a slight risk level 2 of 5 for severe weather is currently for much of southeast South Dakota and southwest Minnesota for Thursday. For Friday, a slight risk exists for portions of northeast Nebraska and northwest Iowa. Spotter activation is not expected at this time. Your National Weather Service forecast for Siouxland. Tonight, partly cloudy with a slight chance of showers and thunderstorms this evening, then mostly cloudy with showers likely with a chance of thunderstorms.

afternoon. Humid with highs in the mid-80s. Southeast winds around 5 miles an hour, becoming southwest in the afternoon. Chance of rain 40%. Friday night, partly cloudy. A chance of showers and thunderstorms, mainly in the evening. Humid with lows around 60. South winds around 5 miles an hour. Chance of rain 50%. Saturday, mostly sunny. Highs in the upper 80s. Saturday night, mostly clear in the evening, then becoming partly cloudy. Lows in the mid-60s. Sunday, partly sunny. A chance of showers and thunderstorms in the afternoon. Highs in the mid-80s. Chance of rain 40%. Sunday night, partly cloudy in the evening, then becoming mostly cloudy. A chance of showers. Lows in the lower 60s. Chance of rain 50%. Monday, mostly cloudy in the morning, then becoming partly sunny. A chance of showers and thunderstorms. Highs in the mid-80s. Chance of rain 50%. Monday night, partly cloudy with a chance of showers and thunderstorms in the evening, then mostly cloudy after midnight. Lows in the mid-60s. Chance of rain 50%. Tuesday, partly sunny. Highs in the upper 80s. Tuesday night, partly cloudy. Lows in the mid-60s. Wednesday, mostly sunny. Highs in the lower 90s. Heat index values in the upper 90s in the afternoon. At 3 p.m., in Sioux City, the temperature was 86, and the dew point 59. The relative humidity was 39%. Wind was south at 20 miles an hour, gusting to 26. The pressure was 30.07 inches and falling. Elsewhere in northwest Iowa, Morris was sunny and 82. Sheldon was sunny and 84. Cherokee was mostly sunny and 82. Spencer was sunny and 82. Storm Lake was mostly sunny and 84. Other conditions across the northern plains, farther east in Iowa, skies ranged from sunny to mostly sunny, and temperatures were between 81 and 82 degrees. In eastern Nebraska, it was mostly sunny, and temperatures were between 82 and 84 degrees. In eastern South Dakota, temperatures were between 81 and 85 degrees. At Yankton, it was sunny. At Mitchell, it was mostly sunny. At Sioux Falls, it was partly sunny. And in southern Minnesota, skies ranged from mostly sunny to partly sunny, and temperatures were between 81 and 84 degrees. Once again, at 3 p.m. Sioux City had a temperature of 86. The current time is 3:32 p.m. Central Daylight Time. Operating on a frequency of 162.475 MHz, this is NOAA Weather Radio Station WXL62, broadcasting from a transmitter near Lawton Daylight Time. 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Our program originates from the National Weather Service in Sioux Falls and serves Sioux City and the surrounding Siouxland area. This hazardous weather outlook is for northwest Iowa, west central Iowa, southwest Minnesota, northeast Nebraska, and southeast South Dakota. Day 1, this afternoon and tonight. SPC Day 1 outlook has much of our region in a slight risk level 2 of 5 for isolated to scattered severe thunderstorms this afternoon and into the late evening. Tornadoes, some strong, are possible along with large hail 2 plus inches and damaging wind gusts up to 70 miles an hour for areas of southeast South Dakota and southwest Minnesota. As storms progress east, they will grow into a line and wind will then become the primary threat. Areas of heavy rain are also possible, and locations which received heavy rain over the past week could see isolated flooding. For Thursday through Tuesday, severe weather risks continue into Thursday and Friday. While the exact location and coverage of development will depend on how the previous night's storms evolve, a slight risk level 2 of 5 for severe weather is currently for much of southeast South Dakota and southwest Minnesota for Thursday. For Friday, a slight risk exists for portions of northeast Nebraska and northwest Iowa. Spotter activation is not expected at this time,

your National Weather Service forecast for Siouxland. Tonight, partly cloudy with a slight chance of showers and thunderstorms this evening, then mostly cloudy with showers likely with a chance of thunderstorms after midnight. Lows in the lower 60s. South winds 15 to 20 miles an hour with gusts up to 30 miles an hour. Chance of rain 70%. Thursday, mostly cloudy with a chance of showers and thunderstorms. Humid with highs around 80. South winds 5 to 10 miles an hour with gusts up to 20 miles an hour. Chance of rain 50%. Thursday night, mostly cloudy with a chance of thunderstorms. Showers likely, mainly in the evening. Lows around 60. Southeast winds 5 to 10 miles an hour. Chance of rain 70%. Friday, mostly cloudy with a slight chance of showers and thunderstorms in the morning, then mostly sunny with a chance of showers and thunderstorms in the afternoon. Humid with highs in the mid-80s. Southeast winds around 5 miles an hour, becoming southwest in the afternoon. Chance of rain 40%. Friday night, partly cloudy. A chance of showers and thunderstorms, mainly in the evening. Humid with lows around 60. South winds around 5 miles an hour. Chance of rain 50%. Saturday, mostly sunny. Highs in the upper 80s. Saturday night, mostly clear in the evening, then becoming partly cloudy. Lows in the mid-60s. Sunday, partly sunny. A chance of showers and thunderstorms in the afternoon. Highs in the mid-80s. Chance of rain 40%. Sunday night, partly cloudy in the evening, then becoming mostly cloudy. A chance of showers. Lows in the lower 60s. Chance of rain 50%. Monday, mostly cloudy in the morning, then becoming partly sunny. A chance of showers and thunderstorms. Highs in the mid-80s. Chance of rain 50%. Monday night, partly cloudy with a chance of showers and thunderstorms in the evening, then mostly cloudy after midnight. Lows in the mid-60s. Chance of rain 50%. Tuesday, partly sunny. Highs in the upper 80s. Tuesday night, partly cloudy. Lows in the mid-60s. Wednesday, mostly sunny. Highs in the lower 90s. Heat index values in the upper 90s in the afternoon. At 3 p.m., in Sioux City, the temperature was 86, and the dew point 59. The relative humidity was 39%. Wind was south at 20 miles an hour, gusting to 26. The pressure was 30.07 inches and falling. Elsewhere in northwest Iowa, Morris was sunny and 82. Sheldon was sunny and 84. Cherokee was mostly sunny and 82. Spencer was sunny and 82. Storm Lake was mostly sunny and 84. Other conditions across the northern plains, farther east in Iowa, skies ranged from sunny to mostly sunny, and temperatures were between 81 and 82 degrees. In eastern Nebraska it was mostly sunny, and temperatures were between 82 and 84 degrees. In eastern South Dakota, temperatures were between 81 and 85 degrees. At Yankton, it was sunny. At Mitchell, it was mostly sunny. At Sioux Falls, it was partly sunny. And in southern Minnesota, skies ranged from mostly sunny to partly sunny, and temperatures were between 81 and 84 degrees. Once again, at 3 p.m. Sioux City had a temperature of 86. The current time is 3:38 p.m. Central Daylight Time. Operating on a frequency of 162.475 MHz, this is NOAA Weather Radio Station WXL62, broadcasting from a transmitter near Lawton, Iowa. Our program originates from the National Weather Service in Sioux Falls and serves Sioux City and the surrounding Siouxland area. This hazardous weather outlook is for northwest Iowa, west central Iowa, southwest Minnesota, northeast Nebraska, and southeast South Dakota. Day 1, this afternoon and tonight. SPC Day 1 outlook has much of our region in a slight risk level 2 of 5 for isolated to scattered severe thunderstorms this afternoon and into the late evening. Tornadoes, some strong, are possible along with large hail 2.

plus inches and damaging wind gusts up to 70 miles an hour for areas of southeast South Dakota and southwest Minnesota. As storms progress east, they will grow into a line and wind will then become the primary threat. Areas of heavy rain are also possible, and locations which received heavy rain over the past week could see isolated flooding. For Thursday through Tuesday, severe weather risks continue into Thursday and Friday. While the exact location and coverage of development will depend on how the previous night's storms evolve, a slight risk level 2 of 5 for severe weather is currently for much of southeast South Dakota and southwest Minnesota for Thursday. For Friday, a slight risk exists for portions of northeast Nebraska and northwest Iowa. Spotter activation is not expected at this time. Your National Weather Service forecast for Siouxland. Tonight, partly cloudy with a slight chance of showers and thunderstorms this evening, then mostly cloudy with showers likely with a chance of thunderstorms after midnight. Lows in the lower 60s. South winds 15 to 20 miles an hour with gusts up to 30 miles an hour. Chance of rain 70%. Thursday, mostly cloudy with a chance of showers and thunderstorms. Humid with highs around 80. South winds 5 to 10 miles an hour with gusts up to 20 miles an hour. Chance of rain 50%. Thursday night, mostly cloudy with a chance of thunderstorms. Showers likely, mainly in the evening. Lows around 60. Southeast winds 5 to 10 miles an hour. Chance of rain 70%. Friday, mostly cloudy with a slight chance of showers and thunderstorms in the morning, then mostly sunny with a chance of showers and thunderstorms in the afternoon. Humid with highs in the mid-80s. Southeast winds around 5 miles an hour, becoming southwest in the afternoon. Chance of rain 40%. Friday night, partly cloudy. A chance of showers and thunderstorms, mainly in the evening. Humid with lows around 60. South winds around 5 miles an hour. Chance of rain 50%. Saturday, mostly sunny. Highs in the upper 80s. Saturday night, mostly clear in the evening, then becoming partly cloudy. Lows in the mid-60s. Sunday, partly sunny. A chance of showers and thunderstorms in the afternoon. Highs in the mid-80s. Chance of rain 40%. Sunday night, partly cloudy in the evening, then becoming mostly cloudy. A chance of showers. Lows in the lower 60s. Chance of rain 50%. Monday, mostly cloudy in the morning, then becoming partly sunny. A chance of showers and thunderstorms. Highs in the mid-80s. Chance of rain 50%. Monday night, partly cloudy with a chance of showers and thunderstorms in the evening, then mostly cloudy after midnight. Lows in the mid-60s. Chance of rain 50%. Tuesday, partly sunny. Highs in the upper 80s. Tuesday night, partly cloudy. Lows in the mid-60s. Wednesday, mostly sunny. Highs in the lower 90s. Heat index values in the upper 90s in the afternoon. At 3 p.m., in Sioux City, the temperature was 86, and the dew point 59. The relative humidity was 39%. Wind was south at 20 miles an hour, gusting to 26. The pressure was 30.07 inches and falling. Elsewhere in northwest Iowa, Morris was sunny and 82. Sheldon was sunny and 84. Cherokee was mostly sunny and 82. Spencer was sunny and 82. Storm Lake was mostly sunny and 84. Other conditions across the northern plains, farther east in Iowa, skies ranged from sunny to mostly sunny, and temperatures were between 81 and 82 degrees. In eastern Nebraska, it was mostly sunny, and temperatures were between 82 and 84 degrees. In eastern South Dakota, temperatures were between 81 and 85 degrees. At Yankton, it was sunny. At Mitchell, it was mostly sunny. At Sioux Falls, it was partly sunny. And in southern Minnesota, skies ranged from mostly sunny to partly sunny, and temperatures were between 81 and 84 degrees. Once again, at 3 p.m. Sioux City had a temperature of 86. The current time is

3:44 p.m. Central Daylight Time. Operating on a frequency of 162.475 MHz, this is NOAA Weather Radio Station WXL62, broadcasting from a transmitter near Lawton, Iowa. Our program originates from the National Weather Service in Sioux Falls and serves Sioux City and the surrounding Siouxland area. This hazardous weather outlook is for northwest Iowa, west central Iowa, southwest Minnesota, northeast Nebraska, and southeast South Dakota. Day 1, this afternoon and tonight. SPC Day 1 outlook has much of our region in a slight risk level 2 of 5 for isolated to scattered severe thunderstorms this afternoon and into the late evening. Tornadoes, some strong, are possible along with large hail 2 plus inches and damaging wind gusts up to 70 miles an hour for areas of southeast South Dakota and southwest Minnesota. As storms progress east, they will grow into a line and wind will then become the primary threat. Areas of heavy rain are also possible, and locations which received heavy rain over the past week could see isolated flooding. For Thursday through Tuesday, severe weather risks continue into Thursday and Friday. While the exact location and coverage of development will depend on how the previous night's storms evolve, a slight risk level 2 of 5 for severe weather is currently for much of southeast South Dakota and southwest Minnesota for Thursday. For Friday, a slight risk exists for portions of northeast Nebraska and northwest Iowa. Spotter activation is not expected at this time. Your National Weather Service forecast for Siouxland. Tonight, partly cloudy with a slight chance of showers and thunderstorms this evening, then mostly cloudy with showers likely with a chance of thunderstorms after midnight. Lows in the lower 60s. South winds 15 to 20 miles an hour with gusts up to 30 miles an hour. Chance of rain 70%. Thursday, mostly cloudy with a chance of showers and thunderstorms. Humid with highs around 80. South winds 5 to 10 miles an hour with gusts up to 20 miles an hour. Chance of rain 50%. Thursday night, mostly cloudy with a chance of thunderstorms. Showers likely, mainly in the evening. Lows around 60. Southeast winds 5 to 10 miles an hour. Chance of rain 70%. Friday, mostly cloudy with a slight chance of showers and thunderstorms in the morning, then mostly sunny with a chance of showers and thunderstorms in the afternoon. Humid with highs in the mid-80s. Southeast winds around 5 miles an hour, becoming southwest in the afternoon. Chance of rain 40%. Friday night, partly cloudy. A chance of showers and thunderstorms, mainly in the evening. Humid with lows around 60. South winds around 5 miles an hour. Chance of rain 50%. Saturday, mostly sunny. Highs in the upper 80s. Saturday night, mostly clear in the evening, then becoming partly cloudy. Lows in the mid-60s. Sunday, partly sunny. A chance of showers and thunderstorms in the afternoon. Highs in the mid-80s. Chance of rain 40%. Sunday night, partly cloudy in the evening, then becoming mostly cloudy. A chance of showers. Lows in the lower 60s. Chance of rain 50%. Monday, mostly cloudy in the morning, then becoming partly sunny. A chance of showers and thunderstorms. Highs in the mid-80s. Chance of rain 50%. Monday night, partly cloudy with a chance of showers and thunderstorms in the evening, then mostly cloudy after midnight. Lows in the mid-60s. Chance of rain 50%. Tuesday, partly sunny. Highs in the upper 80s. Tuesday night, partly cloudy. Lows in the mid-60s. Wednesday, mostly sunny. Highs in the lower 90s. Heat index values in the upper 90s in the afternoon. At 3 p.m., in Sioux City, the temperature was 86, and the dew point 59. The relative humidity was 39%. Wind was south at 20 miles an hour, gusting to 26. The pressure was 30.07 inches and falling. Elsewhere in northwest Iowa, Morris was sunny and 82. Sheldon was sunny and 84. Cherokee was mostly sunny and 82.
Spencer was sunny and 82. Storm Lake was mostly sunny and 84. Other conditions across the northern plains, farther east in Iowa, skies ranged from sunny to mostly sunny, and temperatures were between 81 and 82 degrees. In eastern Nebraska, it was mostly sunny, and temperatures were between 82 and 84 degrees. In eastern South Dakota, temperatures were between 81 and 85 degrees. At Yankton, it was sunny. At Mitchell, it was mostly sunny. At Sioux Falls, it was partly sunny. And in southern Minnesota, skies ranged from mostly sunny to partly sunny, and temperatures were between 81 and 84 degrees. Once again, at 3 p.m. Sioux City had a temperature of 86. The current time is 3:50 p.m. Central Daylight Time. Operating on a frequency of 162.475 MHz, this is NOAA Weather Radio Station WXL62, broadcasting from a transmitter near Lawton, Iowa. Our program originates from the National Weather Service in Sioux Falls and serves Sioux City and the surrounding Siouxland area. This hazardous weather outlook is for northwest Iowa, west central Iowa, southwest Minnesota, northeast Nebraska, and southeast South Dakota. Day 1, this afternoon and tonight. SPC Day 1 outlook has much of our region in a slight risk level 2 of 5 for isolated to scattered severe thunderstorms this afternoon and into the late evening. Tornadoes, some strong, are possible along with large hail 2 plus inches and damaging wind gusts up to 70 miles an hour for areas of southeast South Dakota and southwest Minnesota. As storms progress east, they will grow into a line and wind will then become the primary threat. Areas of heavy rain are also possible, and locations which received heavy rain over the past week could see isolated flooding. For Thursday through Tuesday, severe weather risks continue into Thursday and Friday. While the exact location and coverage of development will depend on how the previous night's storms evolve, a slight risk level 2 of 5 for severe weather is currently for much of southeast South Dakota and southwest Minnesota for Thursday. For Friday, a slight risk exists for portions of northeast Nebraska and northwest Iowa. Spotter activation is not expected at this time. Your National Weather Service forecast for Siouxland. Tonight, partly cloudy with a slight chance of showers and thunderstorms this evening, then mostly cloudy with showers likely with a chance of thunderstorms after midnight. Lows in the lower 60s. South winds 15 to 20 miles an hour with gusts up to 30 miles an hour. Chance of rain 70%. Thursday, mostly cloudy with a chance of showers and thunderstorms. Humid with highs around 80. South winds 5 to 10 miles an hour with gusts up to 20 miles an hour. Chance of rain 50%. Thursday night, mostly cloudy with a chance of thunderstorms. Showers likely, mainly in the evening. Lows around 60. Southeast winds 5 to 10 miles an hour. Chance of rain 70%. Friday, mostly cloudy with a slight chance of showers and thunderstorms in the morning, then mostly sunny with a chance of showers and thunderstorms in the afternoon. Humid with highs in the mid-80s. Southeast winds around 5 miles an hour, becoming southwest in the afternoon. Chance of rain 40%. Friday night, partly cloudy. A chance of showers and thunderstorms, mainly in the evening. Humid with lows around 60. South winds around 5 miles an hour. Chance of rain 50%. Saturday, mostly sunny. Highs in the upper 80s. Saturday night, mostly clear in the evening, then becoming partly cloudy. Lows in the mid-60s. Sunday, partly sunny. A chance of showers and thunderstorms in the afternoon. Highs in the mid-80s. Chance of rain 40%. Sunday night, partly cloudy in the evening, then becoming mostly cloudy. A chance of showers. Lows in the lower 60s. Chance of rain 50%. Monday, mostly cloudy in the morning, then becoming partly sunny. A chance of showers and thunderstorms. Highs in the mid-80s. Chance of rain 50%. Monday night, partly cloudy with a chance of showers and thunderstorms in the evening, then mostly cloudy after midnight.
lows in the mid-60s.

chance of rain 50%. Tuesday, partly sunny. Highs in the upper 80s. Tuesday night, partly cloudy. Lows in the mid-60s. Wednesday, mostly sunny. Highs in the lower 90s. Heat index values in the upper 90s in the afternoon. At 3 p.m., in Sioux City, the temperature was 86, and the dew point 59. The relative humidity was 39%. Wind was south at 20 miles an hour, gusting to 26. The pressure was 30.07 inches and falling. Elsewhere in northwest Iowa, Morris was sunny and 82. Sheldon was sunny and 84. Cherokee was mostly sunny and 82. Spencer was sunny and 82. Storm Lake was mostly sunny and 84. Other conditions across the northern plains, farther east in Iowa, skies ranged from sunny to mostly sunny, and temperatures were between 81 and 82 degrees. In eastern Nebraska, it was mostly sunny, and temperatures were between 82 and 84 degrees. In eastern South Dakota, temperatures were between 81 and 85 degrees. At Yankton, it was sunny. At Mitchell, it was mostly sunny. At Sioux Falls, it was partly sunny. And in southern Minnesota, skies ranged from mostly sunny to partly sunny, and temperatures were between 81 and 84 degrees. Once again, at 3 p.m. Sioux City had a temperature of 86. The current time is 3:56 p.m. Central Daylight Time. Operating on a frequency of 162.475 MHz, this is NOAA Weather Radio Station WXL62, broadcasting from a transmitter near Lawton, Iowa. Our program originates from the National Weather Service in Sioux Falls and serves Sioux City and the surrounding Siouxland area. This hazardous weather outlook is for northwest Iowa, west central Iowa, southwest Minnesota, northeast Nebraska, and southeast South Dakota. Day 1, this afternoon and tonight. SPC Day 1 Outlook has much of our region in a slight risk level 2 of 5 for isolated to scattered severe thunderstorms this afternoon and into the late evening. Tornadoes, some strong, are possible along with large hail 2 plus inches and damaging wind gusts up to 70 miles an hour for areas of southeast South Dakota and southwest Minnesota. As storms progress east, they will grow into a line and wind will then become the primary threat. Areas of heavy rain are also possible, and locations which received heavy rain over the past week could see isolated flooding. For Thursday through Tuesday, severe weather risks continue into Thursday and Friday. While the exact location and coverage of development will depend on how the previous night's storms evolve, a slight risk level 2 of 5 for severe weather is currently for much of southeast South Dakota and southwest Minnesota for Thursday. For Friday, a slight risk exists for portions of northeast Nebraska and northwest Iowa. Spotter activation is not expected at this time. Your National Weather Service forecast for Siouxland. Tonight, partly cloudy with a slight chance of showers and thunderstorms this evening, then mostly cloudy with showers likely with a chance of thunderstorms after midnight. Lows in the lower 60s. South winds 15 to 20 miles an hour with gusts up to 30 miles an hour. Chance of rain 70%. Thursday, mostly cloudy with a chance of showers and thunderstorms. Humid with highs around 80. South winds 5 to 10 miles an hour with gusts up to 20 miles an hour. Chance of rain 50%. Thursday night, mostly cloudy with a chance of thunderstorms. Showers likely, mainly in the evening. Lows around 60. Southeast winds 5 to 10 miles an hour. Chance of rain 70%. Friday, mostly cloudy with a slight chance of showers and thunderstorms in the morning, then mostly sunny with a chance of showers and thunderstorms in the afternoon. Humid with highs in the mid-80s. Southeast winds around 5 miles an hour, becoming southwest in the afternoon. Chance of rain 40%. Friday night, partly cloudy. A chance of showers and thunderstorms, mainly in the evening. Humid with lows around 60. South winds around 5 miles an hour. Chance of rain 50%. Saturday, mostly sunny. Highs in the upper 80s.
Saturday night, mostly clear in the evening, then becoming partly cloudy. Lows in the mid-60s. Sunday, partly sunny. A chance of showers and thunderstorms in the afternoon. Highs in the mid-80s. Chance of rain 40%. Sunday night, partly cloudy in the evening, then becoming mostly cloudy. A chance of showers. Lows in the lower 60s. Chance of rain 50%. Monday, mostly cloudy in the morning, then becoming partly sunny. A chance of showers and thunderstorms. Highs in the mid-80s. Chance of rain 50%. Monday night, partly cloudy with a chance of showers and thunderstorms in the evening, then mostly cloudy after midnight. Lows in the mid-60s. Chance of rain 50%. Tuesday, partly sunny. Highs in the upper 80s. Tuesday night, partly cloudy. Lows in the mid-60s. Wednesday, mostly sunny. Highs in the lower 90s. Heat index values in the upper 90s in the afternoon. At 3 p.m., in Sioux City, the temperature was 86, and the dew point 59. The relative humidity was 39%. Wind was south at 20 miles an hour, gusting to 26. The pressure was 30.07 inches and falling. Elsewhere in northwest Iowa, Morris was sunny and 82. Sheldon was sunny and 84. Cherokee was mostly sunny and 82. Spencer was sunny and 82. Storm Lake was mostly sunny and 84. Other conditions across the northern plains, farther east in Iowa, skies ranged from sunny to mostly sunny, and temperatures were between 81 and 82 degrees. In eastern Nebraska, it was mostly sunny, and temperatures were between 82 and 84 degrees. In eastern South Dakota, temperatures were between 81 and 85 degrees. At Yankton, it was sunny. At Mitchell, it was mostly sunny. At Sioux Falls, it was partly sunny. And in southern Minnesota, skies ranged from mostly sunny to partly sunny, and temperatures were between 81 and 84 degrees. Once again, at 3 p.m. Sioux City had a temperature of 86. At 4 p.m., in Sioux City, the temperature was 87, and the dew point 59. The relative humidity was 38%. Wind was south at 16 miles an hour, gusting to 25. The pressure was 30.06 inches and falling. Elsewhere in northwest Iowa, Morris was sunny and 84. Sheldon was sunny and 84. Cherokee was mostly sunny and 84. Spencer was sunny and 84. Storm Lake was mostly sunny and 84. Other conditions across the northern plains, farther east in Iowa, skies ranged from sunny to mostly sunny, and temperatures were between 82 and 83 degrees. In eastern Nebraska at Omaha, it was mostly sunny, with a temperature of 85. At Lincoln, it was partly sunny, with a temperature of 86. At Norfolk, it was cloudy, with a temperature of 80. In eastern South Dakota, temperatures were between 83 and 87 degrees. At Yankton, it was sunny. At Mitchell, it was mostly sunny. At Sioux Falls, it was partly sunny. And in southern Minnesota, skies ranged from mostly sunny to partly sunny, and temperatures were between 82 and 84 degrees. Once again, at 4 p.m., Sioux City had a temperature of 87. The current time is 4:03 p.m. Central Daylight Time. Operating on a frequency of 162.475 MHz, this is NOAA Weather Radio Station WXL62, broadcasting from a transmitter near Lawton, Iowa. Our program originates from the National Weather Service in Sioux Falls and serves Sioux City and the surrounding Siouxland area. This hazardous weather outlook is for northwest Iowa, west central Iowa, southwest Minnesota, northeast Nebraska, and southeast South Dakota. Day 1, this afternoon and tonight. SPC Day 1 outlook has much of our region in a slight risk level 2 of 5 for isolated to scattered severe thunderstorms this afternoon and into the late evening. Tornadoes,
some strong, are possible along with large hail 2-plus inches and damaging wind gusts up to 70 miles an hour for areas of southeast South Dakota and southwest Minnesota.

As storms progress east, they will grow into a line and wind will then become the primary threat. Areas of heavy rain are also possible, and locations which received heavy rain over the past week could see isolated flooding. For Thursday through Tuesday, severe weather risks continue into Thursday and Friday. While the exact location and coverage of development will depend on how the previous night's storms evolve, a slight risk level 2 of 5 for severe weather is currently for much of southeast South Dakota and southwest Minnesota for Thursday. For Friday, a slight risk exists for portions of northeast Nebraska and northwest Iowa. Spotter activation is not expected at this time. Your National Weather Service forecast for Siouxland. Tonight, partly cloudy with a slight chance of showers and thunderstorms this evening, then mostly cloudy with showers likely with a chance of thunderstorms after midnight. Lows in the lower 60s. South winds 15 to 20 miles an hour with gusts up to 30 miles an hour. Chance of rain 70%. Thursday, mostly cloudy with a chance of showers and thunderstorms. Humid with highs around 80. South winds 5 to 10 miles an hour with gusts up to 20 miles an hour. Chance of rain 50%. Thursday night, mostly cloudy with a chance of thunderstorms. Showers likely, mainly in the evening. Lows around 60. Southeast winds 5 to 10 miles an hour. Chance of rain 70%. Friday, mostly cloudy with a slight chance of showers and thunderstorms in the morning, then mostly sunny with a chance of showers and thunderstorms in the afternoon. Humid with highs in the mid-80s. Southeast winds around 5 miles an hour, becoming southwest in the afternoon. Chance of rain 40%. Friday night, partly cloudy. A chance of showers and thunderstorms, mainly in the evening. Humid with lows around 60. South winds around 5 miles an hour. Chance of rain 50%. Saturday, mostly sunny. Highs in the upper 80s. Saturday night, mostly clear in the evening, then becoming partly cloudy. Lows in the mid-60s. Sunday, partly sunny. A chance of showers and thunderstorms in the afternoon. Highs in the mid-80s. Chance of rain 40%. Sunday night, partly cloudy in the evening, then becoming mostly cloudy. A chance of showers. Lows in the lower 60s. Chance of rain 50%. Monday, mostly cloudy in the morning, then becoming partly sunny. A chance of showers and thunderstorms. Highs in the mid-80s. Chance of rain 50%. Monday night, partly cloudy with a chance of showers and thunderstorms in the evening, then mostly cloudy after midnight. Lows in the mid-60s. Chance of rain 50%. Tuesday, partly sunny. Highs in the upper 80s. Tuesday night, partly cloudy. Lows in the mid-60s. Wednesday, mostly sunny. Highs in the lower 90s. Heat index values in the upper 90s in the afternoon. Your National Weather Service forecast for Siouxland. Tonight, partly cloudy this evening, then mostly cloudy with showers likely with a chance of thunderstorms after midnight. Lows in the lower 60s. South winds 15 to 20 miles an hour with gusts up to 30 miles an hour. Chance of rain 70%. Thursday, mostly cloudy with a chance of showers and thunderstorms. Humid with highs around 80. South winds 5 to 10 miles an hour with gusts up to 20 miles an hour. Chance of rain 50%. Thursday night, mostly cloudy with a chance of thunderstorms. Showers likely, mainly in the evening. Lows around 60. Southeast winds 5 to 10 miles an hour. Chance of rain 70%. Friday, mostly cloudy with a slight chance of showers and thunderstorms in the morning, then mostly sunny with a chance of showers and thunderstorms in the afternoon. Humid with highs in the mid-80s. Southeast winds around 5 miles an hour, becoming southwest in the afternoon. Chance of rain 40%. Friday night, partly cloudy. A chance of showers and thunderstorms, mainly in the evening. Humid with lows around 60. South winds around 5 miles an hour. Chance of rain 50%. Saturday, mostly sunny.

highs in the upper 80s. Saturday night, mostly clear in the evening, then becoming partly cloudy. Lows in the mid-60s. Sunday, partly sunny. A chance of showers and thunderstorms in the afternoon. Highs in the mid-80s. Chance of rain 40%. Sunday night, partly cloudy in the evening, then becoming mostly cloudy. A chance of showers. Lows in the lower 60s. Chance of rain 50%. Monday, mostly cloudy in the morning, then becoming partly sunny. A chance of showers and thunderstorms. Highs in the mid-80s. Chance of rain 50%. Monday night, partly cloudy with a chance of showers and thunderstorms in the evening, then mostly cloudy after midnight. Lows in the mid-60s. Chance of rain 50%. Tuesday, partly sunny. Highs in the upper 80s. Tuesday night, partly cloudy. Lows in the mid-60s. Wednesday, mostly sunny. Highs in the lower 90s. Heat index values in the upper 90s in the afternoon. At 4 p.m., in Sioux City, the temperature was 87, and the dew point 59. The relative humidity was 38%. Wind was south at 16 miles an hour, gusting to 25. The pressure was 30.06 inches and falling. Elsewhere in northwest Iowa, Moores was sunny and 84. Sheldon was sunny and 84. Cherokee was sunny and 84. Spencer was sunny and 84. Storm Lake was sunny and 84. Other conditions across the northern plains, farther east in Iowa, skies ranged from sunny to mostly sunny, and temperatures were between 82 and 83 degrees. In eastern Nebraska at Omaha, it was mostly sunny, with a temperature of 85. At Lincoln, it was partly sunny, with a temperature of 86. At Norfolk, it was cloudy, with a temperature of 80. In eastern South Dakota, skies ranged from mostly sunny to partly sunny, and temperatures were between 83 and 87 degrees. And in southern Minnesota, temperatures were between 82 and 84 degrees. At Rochester, it was sunny. It was mostly sunny at Worthington, Marshall, and Mankato. At Minneapolis, it was partly sunny. Once again, at 4 p.m., Sioux City had a temperature of 87. The current time is 4:12 p.m. Central Daylight Time. Operating on a frequency of 162.475 MHz, this is NOAA Weather Radio Station WXL62, broadcasting from a transmitter near Lawton, Iowa. Our program originates from the National Weather Service in Sioux Falls and serves Sioux City and the surrounding Siouxland area. This hazardous weather outlook is for northwest Iowa, west central Iowa, southwest Minnesota, northeast Nebraska, and southeast South Dakota. Day 1, this afternoon and tonight. SPC Day 1 outlook has much of our region in a slight risk level 2 of 5 for isolated to scattered severe thunderstorms this afternoon and into the late evening. Tornadoes, some strong, are possible along with large hail 2-plus inches and damaging wind gusts up to 70 miles an hour for areas of southeast South Dakota and southwest Minnesota. As storms progress east, they will grow into a line and wind will then become the primary threat. Areas of heavy rain are also possible, and locations which received heavy rain over the past week could see isolated flooding. For Thursday through Tuesday, severe weather risks continue into Thursday and Friday. While the exact location and coverage of development will depend on how the previous night's storms evolve, a slight risk level 2 of 5 for severe weather is currently for much of southeast South Dakota and southwest Minnesota for Thursday. For Friday, a slight risk exists for portions of northeast Nebraska and northwest Iowa. Spotter activation is not expected at this time. Your National Weather Service forecast for Siouxland. Tonight, partly cloudy this evening, then mostly cloudy with showers likely with a chance of thunderstorms after midnight. Lows in the lower 60s. South winds 15 to 20 miles an hour with gusts up to 30 miles an hour. Chance of rain 70%. Thursday, mostly cloudy with a chance of showers and thunderstorms. Humid with highs around 80. South winds 5 to 10 miles an hour.

with gusts up to 20 miles an hour. Chance of rain 50%. Thursday night, mostly cloudy with a chance of thunderstorms. Showers likely, mainly in the evening. Lows around 60. Southeast winds 5 to 10 miles an hour. Chance of rain 70%. Friday, mostly cloudy with a slight chance of showers and thunderstorms in the morning, then mostly sunny with a chance of showers and thunderstorms in the afternoon. Humid with highs in the mid-80s. Southeast winds around 5 miles an hour, becoming southwest in the afternoon. Chance of rain 40%. Friday night, partly cloudy. A chance of showers and thunderstorms, mainly in the evening. Humid with lows around 60. South winds around 5 miles an hour. Chance of rain 50%. Saturday, mostly sunny. Highs in the upper 80s. Saturday night, mostly clear in the evening, then becoming partly cloudy. Lows in the mid-60s. Sunday, partly sunny. A chance of showers and thunderstorms in the afternoon. Highs in the mid-80s. Chance of rain 40%. Sunday night, partly cloudy in the evening, then becoming mostly cloudy. A chance of showers. Lows in the lower 60s. Chance of rain 50%. Monday, mostly cloudy in the morning, then becoming partly sunny. A chance of showers and thunderstorms. Highs in the mid-80s. Chance of rain 50%. Monday night, partly cloudy with a chance of showers and thunderstorms in the evening, then mostly cloudy after midnight. Lows in the mid-60s. Chance of rain 50%. Tuesday, partly sunny. Highs in the upper 80s. Tuesday night, partly cloudy. Lows in the mid-60s. Wednesday, mostly sunny. Highs in the lower 90s. Heat index values in the upper 90s in the afternoon. At 4 p.m., in Sioux City, the temperature was 87 and the dew point 59. The relative humidity was 38%. Wind was south at 16 miles an hour, gusting to 25. The pressure was 30.06 inches and falling. Elsewhere in northwest Iowa, Morris was sunny and 84. Sheldon was sunny and 84. Cherokee was sunny and 84. Spencer was sunny and 84. Storm Lake was sunny and 84. Other conditions across the northern plains, farther east in Iowa, skies ranged from sunny to mostly sunny, and temperatures were between 82 and 83 degrees. In eastern Nebraska at Omaha, it was mostly sunny, with a temperature of 85. At Lincoln, it was partly sunny, with a temperature of 86. At North Fork, it was cloudy, with a temperature of 80. In eastern South Dakota, skies ranged from mostly sunny to partly sunny, and temperatures were between 83 and 87 degrees. And in southern Minnesota, temperatures were between 82 and 84 degrees. At Rochester, it was sunny. It was mostly sunny at Worthington, Marshall, and Mankato. At Minneapolis, it was partly sunny. Once again, at 4 p.m. Sioux City had a temperature of 87. The current time is 4:18 p.m. Central Daylight Time. Operating on a frequency of 162.475 MHz, this is NOAA Weather Radio Station WXL62, broadcasting from a transmitter near Lawton, Iowa. Our program originates from the National Weather Service in Sioux Falls and serves Sioux City and the surrounding Siouxland area. This hazardous weather outlook is for northwest Iowa, west-central Iowa, southwest Minnesota, northeast Nebraska, and southeast South Dakota. Day 1, this afternoon and tonight. SPC Day 1 outlook has much of our region in a slight risk level 2 of 5 for isolated to scattered severe thunderstorms this afternoon and into the late evening. Tornadoes, some strong, are possible along with large hail 2-plus inches and damaging wind gusts up to 70 miles an hour for areas of southeast South Dakota and southwest Minnesota. As storms progress east, they will grow into a line and wind will then become the primary threat. Areas of heavy rain are also possible, and locations which received heavy rain over the past week could see isolated flooding. For Thursday through Tuesday, severe weather risks continue into Thursday.
Friday. While the exact location and coverage of development will depend on how the previous night's storms evolve, a slight risk level 2 of 5 for severe weather is currently for much of southeast South Dakota and southwest Minnesota for Thursday. For Friday, a slight risk exists for portions of northeast Nebraska and northwest Iowa. Spotter activation is not expected at this time. Your National Weather Service forecast for Siouxland. Tonight, partly cloudy this evening, then mostly cloudy with showers likely with a chance of thunderstorms after midnight. Lows in the lower 60s. South winds 15 to 20 miles an hour with gusts up to 30 miles an hour. Chance of rain 70%. Thursday, mostly cloudy with a chance of showers and thunderstorms. Humid with highs around 80. South winds 5 to 10 miles an hour with gusts up to 20 miles an hour. Chance of rain 50%. Thursday night, mostly cloudy with a chance of thunderstorms. Showers likely, mainly in the evening. Lows around 60. Southeast winds 5 to 10 miles an hour. Chance of rain 70%. Friday, mostly cloudy with a slight chance of showers and thunderstorms in the morning, then mostly sunny with a chance of showers and thunderstorms in the afternoon. Humid with highs in the mid-80s. Southeast winds around 5 miles an hour, becoming southwest in the afternoon. Chance of rain 40%. Friday night, partly cloudy. A chance of showers and thunderstorms, mainly in the evening. Humid with lows around 60. South winds around 5 miles an hour. Chance of rain 50%. Saturday, mostly sunny. Highs in the upper 80s. Saturday night, mostly clear in the evening, then becoming partly cloudy. Lows in the mid-60s. Sunday, partly sunny. A chance of showers and thunderstorms in the afternoon. Highs in the mid-80s. Chance of rain 40%. Sunday night, partly cloudy in the evening, then becoming mostly cloudy. A chance of showers. Lows in the lower 60s. Chance of rain 50%. Monday, mostly cloudy in the morning, then becoming partly sunny. A chance of showers and thunderstorms. Highs in the mid-80s. Chance of rain 50%. Monday night, partly cloudy with a chance of showers and thunderstorms in the evening, then mostly cloudy after midnight. Lows in the mid-60s. Chance of rain 50%. Tuesday, partly sunny. Highs in the upper 80s. Tuesday night, partly cloudy. Lows in the mid-60s. Wednesday, mostly sunny. Highs in the lower 90s. Heat index values in the upper 90s in the afternoon. At 4 p.m., in Sioux City, the temperature was 87 and the dew point 59. The relative humidity was 38%. Wind was south at 16 miles an hour, gusting to 25. The pressure was 30.06 inches and falling. Elsewhere in northwest Iowa, Morris was sunny and 84. Sheldon was sunny and 84. Cherokee was sunny and 84. Spencer was sunny and 84. Storm Lake was sunny and 84. Other conditions across the northern plains, farther east in Iowa, skies ranged from sunny to mostly sunny, and temperatures were between 82 and 83 degrees. In eastern Nebraska at Omaha, it was mostly sunny, with a temperature of 85. At Lincoln, it was partly sunny, with a temperature of 86. At Norfolk, it was cloudy, with a temperature of 80. In eastern South Dakota, skies ranged from mostly sunny to partly sunny, and temperatures were between 83 and 87 degrees. And in southern Minnesota, temperatures were between 82 and 84 degrees. At Rochester, it was sunny. It was mostly sunny at Worthington, Marshall, and Mankato. At Minneapolis, it was partly sunny. Once again, at 4 p.m. Sioux City had a temperature of 87. The current time is 4:24 p.m. Central Daylight Time. Operating on a frequency of 162.475 MHz, this is NOAA Weather Radio Station WXL62, broadcasting from a transmitter near Lawton, Iowa. 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

default and serves Sioux City and the surrounding Siouxland area. This hazardous weather outlook is for northwest Iowa, west central Iowa, southwest Minnesota, northeast Nebraska, and southeast South Dakota. Day 1, this afternoon and tonight. SPC Day 1 outlook has much of our region in a slight risk level 2 of 5 for isolated to scattered severe thunderstorms this afternoon and into the late evening. Tornadoes, some strong, are possible along with large hail 2 plus inches and damaging wind gusts up to 70 miles an hour for areas of southeast South Dakota and southwest Minnesota. As storms progress east, they will grow into a line and wind will then become the primary threat. Areas of heavy rain are also possible, and locations which received heavy rain over the past week could see isolated flooding. For Thursday through Tuesday, severe weather risks continue into Thursday and Friday. While the exact location and coverage of development will depend on how the previous night's storms evolve, a slight risk level 2 of 5 for severe weather is currently for much of southeast South Dakota and southwest Minnesota for Thursday. For Friday, a slight risk exists for portions of northeast Nebraska and northwest Iowa. Spotter activation is not expected at this time. Your National Weather Service forecast for Siouxland. Tonight, partly cloudy this evening, then mostly cloudy with showers likely with a chance of thunderstorms after midnight. Lows in the lower 60s. South winds 15 to 20 miles an hour with gusts up to 30 miles an hour. Chance of rain 70%. Thursday, mostly cloudy with a chance of showers and thunderstorms. Humid with highs around 80. South winds 5 to 10 miles an hour with gusts up to 20 miles an hour. Chance of rain 50%. Thursday night, mostly cloudy with a chance of thunderstorms. Showers likely, mainly in the evening. Lows around 60. Southeast winds 5 to 10 miles an hour. Chance of rain 70%. Friday, mostly cloudy with a slight chance of showers and thunderstorms in the morning, then mostly sunny with a chance of showers and thunderstorms in the afternoon. Humid with highs in the mid-80s. Southeast winds around 5 miles an hour, becoming southwest in the afternoon. Chance of rain 40%. Friday night, partly cloudy. A chance of showers and thunderstorms, mainly in the evening. Humid with lows around 60. South winds around 5 miles an hour. Chance of rain 50%. Saturday, mostly sunny. Highs in the upper 80s. Saturday night, mostly clear in the evening, then becoming partly cloudy. Lows in the mid-60s. Sunday, partly sunny. A chance of showers and thunderstorms in the afternoon. Highs in the mid-80s. Chance of rain 40%. Sunday night, partly cloudy in the evening, then becoming mostly cloudy. A chance of showers. Lows in the lower 60s. Chance of rain 50%. Monday, mostly cloudy in the morning, then becoming partly sunny. A chance of showers and thunderstorms. Highs in the mid-80s. Chance of rain 50%. Monday night, partly cloudy with a chance of showers and thunderstorms in the evening, then mostly cloudy after midnight. Lows in the mid-60s. Chance of rain 50%. Tuesday, partly sunny. Highs in the upper 80s. Tuesday night, partly cloudy. Lows in the mid-60s. Wednesday, mostly sunny. Highs in the lower 90s. Heat index values in the upper 90s in the afternoon. At 4 p.m., in Sioux City, the temperature was 87, and the dew point 59. The relative humidity was 38%. Wind was south at 16 miles an hour, gusting to 25. The pressure was 30.06 inches and falling. Elsewhere in northwest Iowa, Morris was sunny and 84. Sheldon was sunny and 84. Cherokee was sunny and 84. Spencer was sunny and 84. Storm Lake was sunny and 84. Other conditions across the northern plains, farther east in Iowa, skies ranged from sunny to mostly sunny, and temperatures were between 82 and 83 degrees. In eastern Nebraska at Omaha, it was mostly sunny, with a temperature of 85. At Lincoln, it was partly

receipts from the National Weather Service in Sioux Falls and serves Sioux City and the surrounding Siouxland area. This hazardous weather outlook is for northwest Iowa, west central Iowa, southwest Minnesota, northeast Nebraska, and southeast South Dakota. Day 1, this afternoon and tonight. SPC Day 1 outlook has much of our region in a slight risk level 2 of 5 for isolated to scattered severe thunderstorms this afternoon and into the late evening. Tornadoes, some strong, are possible along with large hail 2 plus inches and damaging wind gusts up to 70 miles an hour for areas of southeast South Dakota and southwest Minnesota. As storms progress east, they will grow into a line and wind will then become the primary threat. Areas of heavy rain are also possible, and locations which received heavy rain over the past week could see isolated flooding. For Thursday through Tuesday, severe weather risks continue into Thursday and Friday. While the exact location and coverage of development will depend on how the previous night's storms evolve, a slight risk level 2 of 5 for severe weather is currently for much of southeast South Dakota and southwest Minnesota for Thursday. For Friday, a slight risk exists for portions of northeast Nebraska and northwest Iowa. Spotter activation is not expected at this time. Your National Weather Service forecast for Siouxland. Tonight, partly cloudy this evening, then mostly cloudy with showers likely with a chance of thunderstorms after midnight. Lows in the lower 60s. South winds 15 to 20 miles an hour with gusts up to 30 miles an hour. Chance of rain 70%. Thursday, mostly cloudy with a chance of showers and thunderstorms. Humid with highs around 80. South winds 5 to 10 miles an hour with gusts up to 20 miles an hour. Chance of rain 50%. Thursday night, mostly cloudy with a chance of thunderstorms. Showers likely, mainly in the evening. Lows around 60. Southeast winds 5 to 10 miles an hour. Chance of rain 70%. Friday, mostly cloudy with a slight chance of showers and thunderstorms in the morning, then mostly sunny with a chance of showers and thunderstorms in the afternoon. Humid with highs in the mid-80s. Southeast winds around 5 miles an hour, becoming southwest in the afternoon. Chance of rain 40%. Friday night, humid with highs in the mid-80s. Southeast winds around 5 miles an hour, becoming southwest in the afternoon. Chance of rain 40%. Friday night, partly cloudy. A chance of showers and thunderstorms, mainly in the evening. Humid with lows around 60. South winds around 5 miles an hour. Chance of rain 50%. Saturday, mostly sunny. Highs in the upper 80s. Saturday night, mostly clear in the evening, then becoming partly cloudy. Lows in the mid-60s. Sunday, partly sunny. A chance of showers and thunderstorms in the afternoon. Highs in the mid-80s. Chance of rain 40%. Sunday night, partly cloudy in the evening, then becoming mostly cloudy. A chance of showers. Lows in the lower 60s. Chance of rain 50%. Monday, mostly cloudy in the morning, then becoming partly sunny. A chance of showers and thunderstorms. Highs in the mid-80s. Chance of rain 50%. Monday night, partly cloudy with a chance of showers and thunderstorms in the evening, then mostly cloudy after midnight. Lows in the mid-60s. Chance of rain 50%. Tuesday, partly sunny. Highs in the upper 80s. Tuesday night, partly cloudy. Lows in the mid-60s. Wednesday, mostly sunny. Highs in the lower 90s. Heat index values in the upper 90s in the afternoon. At 4 p.m., in Sioux City, the temperature was 87 and the dew point 59. The relative humidity was 38%. Wind was south at 16 miles an hour, gusting to 25. The pressure was 30.06 inches and falling. Elsewhere in northwest Iowa, Morris was sunny and 84. Sheldon was sunny and 84. Cherokee was sunny and 84. Spencer was sunny and 84. Storm Lake was sunny and 84. Other conditions across the northern plains, farther east in Iowa,

skies ranged from sunny to mostly sunny, and temperatures were between 82 and 83 degrees. In eastern Nebraska at Omaha, it was mostly sunny, with a temperature of 85. At Lincoln, it was partly sunny, with a temperature of 86. At Norfolk, it was cloudy, with a temperature of 80. In eastern South Dakota, skies ranged from mostly sunny to partly sunny, and temperatures were between 83 and 87 degrees. And in southern Minnesota, temperatures were between 82 and 84 degrees. At Rochester, it was sunny. It was mostly sunny at Worthington, Marshall, and Mankato. At Minneapolis, it was partly sunny. Once again, at 4 p.m. Sioux City had a temperature of 87. The current time is 4:36 p.m. Central Daylight Time. Operating on a frequency of 162.475 MHz, this is NOAA Weather Radio Station WXL62, broadcasting from a transmitter near Lawton, Iowa. Our program originates from the National Weather Service in Sioux Falls and serves Sioux City and the surrounding Siouxland area. This hazardous weather outlook is for northwest Iowa, west central Iowa, southwest Minnesota, northeast Nebraska, and southeast South Dakota. Day 1, this afternoon and tonight. SPC Day 1 outlook has much of our region in a slight risk level 2 of 5 for isolated to scattered severe thunderstorms this afternoon and into the late evening. Tornadoes, some strong, are possible along with large hail 2 plus inches and damaging wind gusts up to 70 miles an hour for areas of southeast South Dakota and southwest Minnesota. As storms progress east, they will grow into a line and wind will then become the primary threat. Areas of heavy rain are also possible, and locations which received heavy rain over the past week could see isolated flooding. For Thursday through Tuesday, severe weather risks continue into Thursday and Friday. While the exact location and coverage of development will depend on how the previous night's storms evolve, a slight risk level 2 of 5 for severe weather is currently for much of southeast South Dakota and southwest Minnesota for Thursday. For Friday, a slight risk exists for portions of northeast Nebraska and northwest Iowa. Spotter activation is not expected at this time. Your National Weather Service forecast for Siouxland. Tonight, partly cloudy this evening, then mostly cloudy with showers likely with a chance of thunderstorms after midnight. Lows in the lower 60s. South winds 15 to 20 miles an hour with gusts up to 30 miles an hour. Chance of rain 70%. Thursday, mostly cloudy with a chance of showers and thunderstorms. Humid with highs around 80. South winds 5 to 10 miles an hour with gusts up to 20 miles an hour. Chance of rain 50%. Thursday night, mostly cloudy with a chance of thunderstorms. Showers likely, mainly in the evening. Lows around 60. Southeast winds 5 to 10 miles an hour. Chance of rain 70%. Friday, mostly cloudy with a slight chance of showers and thunderstorms in the morning, then mostly sunny with a chance of showers and thunderstorms in the afternoon. Humid with highs in the mid-80s. Southeast winds around 5 miles an hour, becoming southwest in the afternoon. Chance of rain 40%. Friday night, partly cloudy. A chance of showers and thunderstorms, mainly in the evening. Humid with lows around 60. South winds around 5 miles an hour. Chance of rain 50%. Saturday, mostly sunny. Highs in the upper 80s. Saturday night, mostly clear in the evening, then becoming partly cloudy. Lows in the mid-60s. Sunday, partly sunny. A chance of showers and thunderstorms in the afternoon. Highs in the mid-80s. Chance of rain 40%. Sunday night, partly cloudy in the evening, then becoming mostly cloudy. A chance of showers. Lows in the lower 60s. Chance of rain 50%. Monday, mostly cloudy in the morning, then becoming partly sunny. A chance of showers and thunderstorms. Highs in the mid-80s. Chance of rain 50%. Monday night, partly cloudy with a chance of showers and thunderstorms in the evening, then mostly cloudy after midnight. Lows in the mid-60s.
chance of rain 50%. Tuesday, partly sunny. Highs in the upper 80s. Tuesday night, partly cloudy. Lows in the mid-60s. Wednesday, mostly sunny. Highs in the lower 90s. Heat index values in the upper 90s in the afternoon. At 4 p.m., in Sioux City, the temperature was 87 and the dew point 59. The relative humidity was 38%. Wind was south at 16 miles an hour, gusting to 25. The pressure was 30.06 inches and falling. Elsewhere in northwest Iowa, Morris was sunny and 84. Sheldon was sunny and 84. Cherokee was sunny and 84. Spencer was sunny and 84. Storm Lake was sunny and 84. Other conditions across the northern plains, farther east in Iowa, skies ranged from sunny to mostly sunny, and temperatures were between 82 and 83 degrees. In eastern Nebraska at Omaha, it was mostly sunny, with a temperature of 85. At Lincoln, it was partly sunny, with a temperature of 86. At Norfolk, it was cloudy, with a temperature of 80. In eastern South Dakota, skies ranged from mostly sunny to partly sunny, and temperatures were between 83 and 87 degrees. And in southern Minnesota, temperatures were between 82 and 84 degrees. At Rochester, it was sunny. It was mostly sunny at Worthington, Marshall, and Mankato. At Minneapolis, it was partly sunny. Once again, at 4 p.m., Sioux City had a temperature of 87. The current time is 4:42 p.m. Central Daylight Time. Operating on a frequency of 162.475 MHz, this is NOAA Weather Radio Station WXL62, broadcasting from a transmitter near Lawton, Iowa. Our program originates from the National Weather Service in Sioux Falls and serves Sioux City and the surrounding Siouxland area. This hazardous weather outlook is for northwest Iowa, west central Iowa, southwest Minnesota, northeast Nebraska, and southeast South Dakota. Day 1, this afternoon and tonight. SPC Day 1 outlook has much of our region in a slight risk level 2 of 5 for isolated to scattered severe thunderstorms this afternoon and into the late evening. Tornadoes, some strong, are possible along with large hail 2 plus inches and damaging wind gusts up to 70 miles an hour for areas of southeast South Dakota and southwest Minnesota. As storms progress east, they will grow into a line and wind will then become the primary threat. Areas of heavy rain are also possible, and locations which received heavy rain over the past week could see isolated flooding. For Thursday through Tuesday, severe weather risks continue into Thursday and Friday. While the exact location and coverage of development will depend on how the previous night's storms evolve, a slight risk level 2 of 5 for severe weather is currently for much of southeast South Dakota and southwest Minnesota for Thursday. For Friday, a slight risk exists for portions of northeast Nebraska and northwest Iowa. Spotter activation is not expected at this time. Your National Weather Service forecast for Siouxland. Tonight, partly cloudy this evening, then mostly cloudy with showers likely with a chance of thunderstorms after midnight. Lows in the lower 60s. South winds 15 to 20 miles an hour with gusts up to 30 miles an hour. Chance of rain 70%. Thursday, mostly cloudy with a chance of showers and thunderstorms. Humid with highs around 80. South winds 5 to 10 miles an hour with gusts up to 20 miles an hour. Chance of rain 50%. Thursday night, mostly cloudy with a chance of thunderstorms. Showers likely, mainly in the evening. Lows around 60. Southeast winds 5 to 10 miles an hour. Chance of rain 70%. Friday, mostly cloudy with a slight chance of showers and thunderstorms in the morning, then mostly sunny with a chance of showers and thunderstorms in the afternoon. Humid with highs in the mid-80s. Southeast winds around 5 miles an hour, becoming southwest in the afternoon. Chance of rain 40%. Friday night, partly cloudy. A chance of showers and thunderstorms, mainly in the evening. Humid with lows around 60. South winds around 5 miles an hour.
chance of rain 50%.

Saturday, mostly sunny. Highs in the upper 80s. Saturday night, mostly clear in the evening, then becoming partly cloudy. Lows in the mid-60s. Sunday, partly sunny. A chance of showers and thunderstorms in the afternoon. Highs in the mid-80s. Chance of rain 40%. Sunday night, partly cloudy in the evening, then becoming mostly cloudy. A chance of showers. Lows in the lower 60s. Chance of rain 50%. Monday, mostly cloudy in the morning, then becoming partly sunny. A chance of showers and thunderstorms. Highs in the mid-80s. Chance of rain 50%. Monday night, partly cloudy with a chance of showers and thunderstorms in the evening, then mostly cloudy after midnight. Lows in the mid-60s. Chance of rain 50%. Tuesday, partly sunny. Highs in the upper 80s. Tuesday night, partly cloudy. Lows in the mid-60s. Wednesday, mostly sunny. Highs in the lower 90s. Heat index values in the upper 90s in the afternoon. At 4 p.m., in Sioux City, the temperature was 87 and the dew point 59. The relative humidity was 38%. Wind was south at 16 miles an hour, gusting to 25. The pressure was 30.06 inches and falling. Elsewhere in northwest Iowa, Morris was sunny and 84. Sheldon was sunny and 84. Cherokee was sunny and 84. Spencer was sunny and 84. Storm Lake was sunny and 84. Other conditions across the northern plains, farther east in Iowa, skies ranged from sunny to mostly sunny, and temperatures were between 82 and 83 degrees. In eastern Nebraska at Omaha, it was mostly sunny, with a temperature of 85. At Lincoln, it was partly sunny, with a temperature of 86. At Norfolk, it was cloudy, with a temperature of 80. In eastern South Dakota, skies ranged from mostly sunny to partly sunny, and temperatures were between 83 and 87 degrees. And in southern Minnesota, temperatures were between 82 and 84 degrees. At Rochester, it was sunny. It was mostly sunny at Worthington, Marshall, and Mankato. At Minneapolis, it was partly sunny. Once again, at 4 p.m., Sioux City had a temperature of 87. The current time is 4:48 p.m. Central Daylight Time. Operating on a frequency of 162.475 MHz, this is NOAA Weather Radio Station WXL62, broadcasting from a transmitter near Lawton, Iowa. Our program originates from the National Weather Service in Sioux Falls and serves Sioux City and the surrounding Siouxland area. This hazardous weather outlook is for northwest Iowa, west central Iowa, southwest Minnesota, northeast Nebraska, and southeast South Dakota. Day 1, this afternoon and tonight. SPC Day 1 outlook has much of our region in a slight risk level 2 of 5 for isolated to scattered severe thunderstorms this afternoon and into the late evening. Tornadoes, some strong, are possible along with large hail 2-plus inches and damaging wind gusts up to 70 miles an hour for areas of southeast South Dakota and southwest Minnesota. As storms progress east, they will grow into a line and wind will then become the primary threat. Areas of heavy rain are also possible, and locations which received heavy rain over the past week could see isolated flooding. For Thursday through Tuesday, severe weather risks continue into Thursday and Friday. While the exact location and coverage of development will depend on how the previous night's storms evolve, a slight risk level 2 of 5 for severe weather is currently for much of southeast South Dakota and southwest Minnesota for Thursday. For Friday, a slight risk exists for portions of northeast Nebraska and northwest Iowa. Spotter activation is not expected at this time. Your National Weather Service forecast for Siouxland. Tonight, partly cloudy this evening, then mostly cloudy with showers likely with a chance of thunderstorms after midnight. Lows in the lower 60s. South winds 15 to 20 miles an hour with gusts up to 30 miles an hour. Chance of rain 70%. Thursday, mostly cloudy with a chance of showers and thunderstorms. Humid with highs around 80.
south winds 5 to 10 miles an hour with gusts up to 20 miles an hour. Chance of rain 50%. Thursday night, mostly cloudy with a chance of thunderstorms. Showers likely, mainly in the evening. Lows around 60. Southeast winds 5 to 10 miles an hour. Chance of rain 70%. Friday, mostly cloudy with a slight chance of showers and thunderstorms in the morning, then mostly sunny with a chance of showers and thunderstorms in the afternoon. Humid with highs in the mid-80s. Southeast winds around 5 miles an hour, becoming southwest in the afternoon. Chance of rain 40%. Friday night, partly cloudy. A chance of showers and thunderstorms, mainly in the evening. Humid with lows around 60. South winds around 5 miles an hour. Chance of rain 50%. Saturday, mostly sunny. Highs in the upper 80s. Saturday night, mostly clear in the evening, then becoming partly cloudy. Lows in the mid-60s. Sunday, partly sunny. A chance of showers and thunderstorms in the afternoon. Highs in the mid-80s. Chance of rain 40%. Sunday night, partly cloudy in the evening, then becoming mostly cloudy. A chance of showers. Lows in the lower 60s. Chance of rain 50%. Monday, mostly cloudy in the morning, then becoming partly sunny. A chance of showers and thunderstorms. Highs in the mid-80s. Chance of rain 50%. Monday night, partly cloudy with a chance of showers and thunderstorms in the evening, then mostly cloudy after midnight. Lows in the mid-60s. Chance of rain 50%. Tuesday, partly sunny. Highs in the upper 80s. Tuesday night, partly cloudy. Lows in the mid-60s. Wednesday, mostly sunny. Highs in the lower 90s. Heat index values in the upper 90s in the afternoon. At 4 p.m., in Sioux City, the temperature was 87, and the dew point 59. The relative humidity was 38%. Wind was south at 16 miles an hour, gusting to 25. The pressure was 30.06 inches and falling. Elsewhere in northwest Iowa, Morris was sunny and 84. Sheldon was sunny and 84. Cherokee was sunny and 84. Spencer was sunny and 84. Storm Lake was sunny and 84. Other conditions across the northern plains, farther east in Iowa, skies ranged from sunny to mostly sunny, and temperatures were between 82 and 83 degrees. In eastern Nebraska at Omaha, it was mostly sunny, with a temperature of 85. At Lincoln, it was partly sunny, with a temperature of 86. At North Fork, it was cloudy, with a temperature of 80. In eastern South Dakota, skies ranged from mostly sunny to partly sunny, and temperatures were between 83 and 87 degrees. And in southern Minnesota, temperatures were between 82 and 84 degrees. At Rochester, it was sunny. It was mostly sunny at Worthington, Marshall, and Mankato. At Minneapolis, it was partly sunny. Once again, at 4 p.m. Sioux City had a temperature of 87. The current time is 4:54 p.m. Central Daylight Time. Operating on a frequency of 162.475 MHz, this is NOAA Weather Radio Station WXL62, broadcasting from a transmitter near Lawton, Iowa. Our program originates from the National Weather Service in Sioux Falls and serves Sioux City and the surrounding Siouxland area. This hazardous weather outlook is for northwest Iowa, west central Iowa, southwest Minnesota, northeast Nebraska, and southeast South Dakota. Day 1, this afternoon and tonight. SPC Day 1 outlook has much of our region in a slight risk level 2 of 5 for isolated to scattered severe thunderstorms this afternoon and into the late evening. Tornadoes, some strong, are possible along with large hail 2-plus inches and damaging wind gusts up to 70 miles an hour for areas of southeast South Dakota and southwest Minnesota. As storms progress east, they will grow into a line and wind will then become the primary threat. Areas of heavy rain are also possible, and locations which received heavy rain over the past week could see isolated flooding. For Thursday through Tuesday,

severe weather risks continue into Thursday and Friday. While the exact location and coverage of development will depend on how the previous night's storms evolve, a slight risk level 2 of 5 for severe weather is currently for much of southeast South Dakota and southwest Minnesota for Thursday. For Friday, a slight risk exists for portions of northeast Nebraska and northwest Iowa. Spotter activation is not expected at this time. Your National Weather Service forecast for Siouxland. Tonight, partly cloudy this evening, then mostly cloudy with showers likely with a chance of thunderstorms after midnight. Lows in the lower 60s. South winds 15 to 20 miles an hour with gusts up to 30 miles an hour. Chance of rain 70%. Thursday, mostly cloudy with a chance of showers and thunderstorms. Humid with highs around 80. South winds 5 to 10 miles an hour with gusts up to 20 miles an hour. Chance of rain 50%. Thursday night, mostly cloudy with a chance of thunderstorms. Showers likely, mainly in the evening. Lows around 60. Southeast winds 5 to 10 miles an hour. Chance of rain 70%. Friday, mostly cloudy with a slight chance of showers and thunderstorms in the morning, then mostly sunny with a chance of showers and thunderstorms in the afternoon. Humid with highs in the mid-80s. Southeast winds around 5 miles an hour, becoming southwest in the afternoon. Chance of rain 40%. Friday night, partly cloudy. A chance of showers and thunderstorms, mainly in the evening. Humid with lows around 60. South winds around 5 miles an hour. Chance of rain 50%. Saturday, mostly sunny. Highs in the upper 80s. Saturday night, mostly clear in the evening, then becoming partly cloudy. Lows in the mid-60s. Sunday, partly sunny. A chance of showers and thunderstorms in the afternoon. Highs in the mid-80s. Chance of rain 40%. Sunday night, partly cloudy in the evening, then becoming mostly cloudy. A chance of showers. Lows in the lower 60s. Chance of rain 50%. Monday, mostly cloudy in the morning, then becoming partly sunny. A chance of showers and thunderstorms. Highs in the mid-80s. Chance of rain 50%. Monday night, partly cloudy with a chance of showers and thunderstorms in the evening, then mostly cloudy after midnight. Lows in the mid-60s. Chance of rain 50%. Tuesday, partly sunny. Highs in the upper 80s. Tuesday night, partly cloudy. Lows in the mid-60s. Wednesday, mostly sunny. Highs in the lower 90s. Heat index values in the upper 90s in the afternoon. At 4 p.m., in Sioux City, the temperature was 87 and the dew point 59. The relative humidity was 38%. Wind was south at 16 miles an hour, gusting to 25. The pressure was 30.06 inches and falling. Elsewhere in northwest Iowa, Morris was sunny and 84. Sheldon was sunny and 84. Cherokee was sunny and 84. Spencer was sunny and 84. Storm Lake was sunny and 84. Other conditions across the northern plains, farther east in Iowa, skies ranged from sunny to mostly sunny, and temperatures were between 82 and 83 degrees. In eastern Nebraska at Omaha, it was mostly sunny, with a temperature of 85. At Lincoln, it was partly sunny, with a temperature of 86. At Norfolk, it was cloudy, with a temperature of 80. In eastern South Dakota, skies ranged from mostly sunny to partly sunny, and temperatures were between 83 and 87 degrees. And in southern Minnesota, temperatures were between 82 and 84 degrees. At Rochester, it was sunny. It was mostly sunny at Worthington, Marshall, and Mankato. At Minneapolis, it was partly sunny. Once again, at 4 p.m., Sioux City had a temperature of 87. The current time is 5 p.m. Central Daylight Time. Operating on a frequency of 162.475 MHz, this is NOAA Weather Radio Station WXL62, broadcasting from a transmitter near Lawton, Iowa. Our program originates from...

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This hazardous weather outlook is for northwest Iowa, west central Iowa, southwest Minnesota, northeast Nebraska, and southeast South Dakota. Day 1, this afternoon and tonight. SPC Day 1 outlook has much of our region in a slight risk level 2 of 5 for isolated to scattered severe thunderstorms this afternoon and into the late evening. Tornadoes, some strong, are possible along with large hail 2-plus inches and damaging wind gusts up to 70 miles an hour for areas of southeast South Dakota and southwest Minnesota. As storms progress east, they will grow into a line and wind will then become the primary threat. Areas of heavy rain are also possible, and locations which received heavy rain over the past week could see isolated flooding. For Thursday through Tuesday, severe weather risks continue into Thursday and Friday. While the exact location and coverage of development will depend on how the previous night's storms evolve, a slight risk level 2 of 5 for severe weather is currently for much of southeast South Dakota and southwest Minnesota for Thursday. For Friday, a slight risk exists for portions of northeast Nebraska and northwest Iowa. Spotter activation is not expected at this time. Your National Weather Service forecast for Siouxland. Tonight, partly cloudy this evening, then mostly cloudy with showers likely with a chance of thunderstorms after midnight. Lows in the lower 60s. South winds 15 to 20 miles an hour with gusts up to 30 miles an hour. Chance of rain 70%. Thursday, mostly cloudy with a chance of showers and thunderstorms. Humid with highs around 80. South winds 5 to 10 miles an hour with gusts up to 20 miles an hour. Chance of rain 50%. Thursday night, mostly cloudy with a chance of thunderstorms. Showers likely, mainly in the evening. Lows around 60. Southeast winds 5 to 10 miles an hour. Chance of rain 70%. Friday, mostly cloudy with a slight chance of showers and thunderstorms in the morning, then mostly sunny with a chance of showers and thunderstorms in the afternoon. Humid with highs in the mid-80s. Southeast winds around 5 miles an hour, becoming southwest in the afternoon. Chance of rain 40%. Friday night, partly cloudy. A chance of showers and thunderstorms, mainly in the evening. Humid with lows around 60. South winds around 5 miles an hour. Chance of rain 50%. Saturday, mostly sunny. Highs in the upper 80s. Saturday night, mostly clear in the evening, then becoming partly cloudy. Lows in the mid-60s. Sunday, partly sunny. A chance of showers and thunderstorms in the afternoon. Highs in the mid-80s. Chance of rain 40%. Sunday night, partly cloudy in the evening, then becoming mostly cloudy. A chance of showers. Lows in the lower 60s. Chance of rain 50%. Monday, mostly cloudy in the morning, then becoming partly sunny. A chance of showers and thunderstorms. Highs in the mid-80s. Chance of rain 50%. Monday night, partly cloudy with a chance of showers and thunderstorms in the evening, then mostly cloudy after midnight. Lows in the mid-60s. Chance of rain 50%. Tuesday, partly sunny. Highs in the upper 80s. Tuesday night, partly cloudy. Lows in the mid-60s. Wednesday, mostly sunny. Highs in the lower 90s. Heat index values in the upper 90s in the afternoon. At 5 p.m., in Sioux City, the temperature was 86, and the dew point 60. The relative humidity was 41%. Wind was south at 15 miles an hour. The pressure was 30.03 inches and falling. Elsewhere in northwest Iowa, Morris was sunny and 84. Cherokee was sunny and 84. Spencer was sunny and 85. Other conditions across the northern plains, farther east in Iowa, skies ranged from sunny to mostly sunny, and temperatures were between 82 and 83 degrees. In eastern Nebraska, it was partly sunny. It was 84 at Lincoln, 85 at Omaha, and 79 at North Fork.
in eastern South Dakota. Skies ranged from mostly sunny to partly sunny, and temperatures were between 82 and 86 degrees. And in southern Minnesota, temperatures were between 82 and 85 degrees. At Rochester, it was sunny. It was mostly sunny at Worthington, Marshall, and Mankato. At Minneapolis, it was partly sunny. Once again, at 5 p.m., Sioux City had a temperature of 86. The current time is 5:05 p.m. Central Daylight Time. Operating on a frequency of 162.475 MHz, this is NOAA Weather Radio Station WXL62, broadcasting from a transmitter near Lawton, Iowa. Our program originates from the National Weather Service in Sioux Falls and serves Sioux City and the surrounding Siouxland area. This hazardous weather outlook is for northwest Iowa, west central Iowa, southwest Minnesota, northeast Nebraska, and southeast South Dakota. Day 1, this afternoon and tonight. SPC Day 1 outlook has much of our region in a slight risk level 2 of 5 for isolated to scattered severe thunderstorms this afternoon and into the late evening. Tornadoes, some strong, are possible along with large hail 2 plus inches and damaging wind gusts up to 70 miles an hour for areas of southeast South Dakota and southwest Minnesota. As storms progress east, they will grow into a line and wind will then become the primary threat. Areas of heavy rain are also possible, and locations which received heavy rain over the past week could see isolated flooding. For Thursday through Tuesday, severe weather risks continue into Thursday and Friday. While the exact location and coverage of development will depend on how the previous night's storms evolve, a slight risk level 2 of 5 for severe weather is currently for much of southeast South Dakota and southwest Minnesota for Thursday. For Friday, a slight risk exists for portions of northeast Nebraska and northwest Iowa. Spotter activation is not expected at this time. Your National Weather Service forecast for Siouxland. Tonight, partly cloudy this evening, then mostly cloudy with showers likely with a chance of thunderstorms after midnight. Lows in the lower 60s. South winds 15 to 20 miles an hour with gusts up to 30 miles an hour. Chance of rain 70%. Thursday, mostly cloudy with a chance of showers and thunderstorms. Humid with highs around 80. South winds 5 to 10 miles an hour with gusts up to 20 miles an hour. Chance of rain 50%. Thursday night, mostly cloudy with a chance of thunderstorms. Showers likely, mainly in the evening. Lows around 60. Southeast winds 5 to 10 miles an hour. Chance of rain 70%. Friday, mostly cloudy with a slight chance of showers and thunderstorms in the morning, then mostly sunny with a chance of showers and thunderstorms in the afternoon. Humid with highs in the mid-80s. Southeast winds around 5 miles an hour, becoming southwest in the afternoon. Chance of rain 40%. Friday night, partly cloudy. A chance of showers and thunderstorms, mainly in the evening. Humid with lows around 60. South winds around 5 miles an hour. Chance of rain 50%. Saturday, mostly sunny. Highs in the upper 80s. Saturday night, mostly clear in the evening, then becoming partly cloudy. Lows in the mid-60s. Sunday, partly sunny. A chance of showers and thunderstorms in the afternoon. Highs in the mid-80s. Chance of rain 40%. Sunday night, partly cloudy in the evening, then becoming mostly cloudy. A chance of showers. Lows in the lower 60s. Chance of rain 50%. Monday, mostly cloudy in the morning, then becoming partly sunny. A chance of showers and thunderstorms. Highs in the mid-80s. Chance of rain 50%. Monday night, partly cloudy with a chance of showers and thunderstorms in the evening, then mostly cloudy after midnight. Lows in the mid-60s. Chance of rain 50%. Tuesday, partly sunny. Highs in the upper 80s. Tuesday night, partly cloudy. Lows in the mid-60s. Wednesday, mostly sunny. Highs in the lower 90s. Heat index values in the upper 90s in the afternoon.
at 5 p.m. in Sioux City, the temperature was 86 and the dew point 60.

relative humidity was 41%. Wind was south at 15 miles an hour. The pressure was 30.03 inches and falling. Elsewhere in northwest Iowa, Morris was sunny and 84. Cherokee was sunny and 84. Spencer was sunny and 85. Other conditions across the northern plains, farther east in Iowa, skies ranged from sunny to mostly sunny, and temperatures were between 82 and 83 degrees. In eastern Nebraska, it was partly sunny. It was 84 at Lincoln, 85 at Omaha, and 79 at North Fork. In eastern South Dakota, skies ranged from mostly sunny to partly sunny, and temperatures were between 82 and 86 degrees. And in southern Minnesota, temperatures were between 82 and 85 degrees. At Rochester, it was sunny. It was mostly sunny at Worthington, Marshall, and Mankato. At Minneapolis, it was partly sunny. Once again, at 5 p.m., Sioux City had a temperature of 86. At 5 p.m., in Sioux City, the temperature was 86, and the dew point 60. The relative humidity was 41%. Wind was south at 15 miles an hour. The pressure was 30.03 inches and falling. Elsewhere in northwest Iowa, Morris was mostly sunny and 84. Sheldon was mostly sunny and 86. Cherokee was sunny and 84. Spencer was sunny and 85. Storm Lake was mostly sunny and 84. Other conditions across the northern plains, farther east in Iowa, skies ranged from sunny to mostly sunny, and temperatures were between 82 and 83 degrees. In eastern Nebraska, skies ranged from partly sunny to cloudy. It was 84 at Lincoln, 85 at Omaha, and 79 at North Fork. In eastern South Dakota, skies ranged from mostly sunny to partly sunny, and temperatures were between 82 and 86 degrees. And in southern Minnesota, temperatures were between 82 and 85 degrees. At Rochester, it was sunny. It was mostly sunny at Worthington and Mankato. It was partly sunny at Marshall and Minneapolis. Once again, at 5 p.m., Sioux City had a temperature of 86. The current time is 5:12 p.m. Central Daylight Time. Operating on a frequency of 162.475 MHz, this is NOAA Weather Radio Station WXL62, broadcasting from a transmitter near Lawton, Iowa. Our program originates from the National Weather Service in Sioux Falls and serves Sioux City and the surrounding Sioux Land area. This hazardous weather outlook is for northwest Iowa, west central Iowa, southwest Minnesota, northeast Nebraska, and southeast South Dakota. Day 1, this afternoon and tonight. SPC Day 1 outlook has much of our region in a slight risk level 2 of 5 for isolated to scattered severe thunderstorms this afternoon and into the late evening. Tornadoes, some strong, are possible along with large hail 2-plus inches and damaging wind gusts up to 70 miles an hour for areas of southeast South Dakota and southwest Minnesota. As storms progress east, they will grow into a line and wind will then become the primary threat. Areas of heavy rain are also possible, and locations which received heavy rain over the past week could see isolated flooding. For Thursday through Tuesday, severe weather risks continue into Thursday and Friday. While the exact location and coverage of development will depend on how the previous night's storms evolve, a slight risk level 2 of 5 for severe weather is currently for much of southeast South Dakota and southwest Minnesota for Thursday. For Friday, a slight risk exists for portions of northeast Nebraska and northwest Iowa. Spotter activation is not expected at this time. Your National Weather Service forecast for Sioux Land. Tonight, partly cloudy this evening, then mostly cloudy with showers likely with a chance of thunderstorms after midnight. Lows in the lower 60s. South winds 15 to 20 miles an hour with gusts up to 30 miles an hour. Chance of rain 70%. Thursday, mostly cloudy with a chance of showers and thunderstorms. Humid with highs around 80. South winds 5 to 10 miles an hour with gusts up to 20 miles an hour. Chance of rain 50%. Thursday night, mostly cloudy with a chance of thunderstorms. Showers likely, mainly.
160. Southeast winds 5 to 10 miles an hour. Chance of rain 70%. Friday, mostly cloudy with a slight chance of showers and thunderstorms in the morning, then mostly sunny with a chance of showers and thunderstorms in the afternoon. Humid with highs in the mid-80s. Southeast winds around 5 miles an hour, becoming southwest in the afternoon. Chance of rain 40%. Friday night, partly cloudy. A chance of showers and thunderstorms, mainly in the evening. Humid with lows around 60. South winds around 5 miles an hour. Chance of rain 50%. Saturday, mostly sunny. Highs in the upper 80s. Saturday night, mostly clear in the evening, then becoming partly cloudy. Lows in the mid-60s. Sunday, partly sunny. A chance of showers and thunderstorms in the afternoon. Highs in the mid-80s. Chance of rain 40%. Sunday night, partly cloudy in the evening, then becoming mostly cloudy. A chance of showers. Lows in the lower 60s. Chance of rain 50%. Monday, mostly cloudy in the morning, then becoming partly sunny. A chance of showers and thunderstorms. Highs in the mid-80s. Chance of rain 50%. Monday night, partly cloudy with a chance of showers and thunderstorms in the evening, then mostly cloudy after midnight. Lows in the mid-60s. Chance of rain 50%. Tuesday, partly sunny. Highs in the upper 80s. Tuesday night, partly cloudy. Lows in the mid-60s. Wednesday, mostly sunny. Highs in the lower 90s. Heat index values in the upper 90s in the afternoon. At 5 p.m., in Sioux City, the temperature was 86, and the dew point 60. The relative humidity was 41%. Wind was south at 15 miles an hour. The pressure was 30.03 inches and falling. Elsewhere in northwest Iowa, Morris was mostly sunny and 84. Sheldon was mostly sunny and 86. Cherokee was sunny and 84. Spencer was sunny and 85. Storm Lake was mostly sunny and 84. Other conditions across the northern plains, farther east in Iowa, skies ranged from sunny to mostly sunny, and temperatures were between 82 and 83 degrees. In eastern Nebraska, skies ranged from partly sunny to cloudy. It was 84 at Lincoln, 85 at Omaha, and 79 at Norfolk. In eastern South Dakota, skies ranged from mostly sunny to partly sunny, and temperatures were between 82 and 86 degrees. And in southern Minnesota, temperatures were between 82 and 85 degrees. At Rochester, it was sunny. It was mostly sunny at Worthington and Mankato. It was partly sunny at Marshall and Minneapolis. Once again, at 5 p.m., Sioux City had a temperature of 86. The current time is 5:18 p.m. Central Daylight Time. Operating on a frequency of 162.475 MHz, this is NOAA Weather Radio Station WXL62, broadcasting from a transmitter near Lawton, Iowa. Our program originates from the National Weather Service in Sioux Falls and serves Sioux City and the surrounding Siouxland area. This hazardous weather outlook is for northwest Iowa, west central Iowa, southwest Minnesota, northeast Nebraska, and southeast South Dakota. Day 1, this afternoon and tonight. SPC Day 1 outlook has much of our region in a slight risk level 2 of 5 for isolated to scattered severe thunderstorms this afternoon and into the late evening. Tornadoes, some strong, are possible along with large hail 2-plus inches and damaging wind gusts up to 70 miles an hour for areas of southeast South Dakota and southwest Minnesota. As storms progress east, they will grow into a line and wind will then become the primary threat. Areas of heavy rain are also possible, and locations which received heavy rain over the past week could see isolated flooding. For Thursday through Tuesday, severe weather risks continue into Thursday and Friday. While the exact location and coverage of development will depend on how the previous night's storms evolve, a slight risk level 2 of 5 for severe weather is currently for much of southeast South Dakota and southwest Minnesota for Thursday.
for Friday, a slight risk exists for portions of northeast Nebraska and northwest Iowa. Spotter activation is not expected at this time. Your National Weather Service forecast for Siouxland. Tonight, partly cloudy this evening, then mostly cloudy with showers likely with a chance of thunderstorms after midnight. Lows in the lower 60s. South winds 15 to 20 miles an hour with gusts up to 30 miles an hour. Chance of rain 70%. Thursday, mostly cloudy with a chance of showers and thunderstorms. Humid with highs around 80. South winds 5 to 10 miles an hour with gusts up to 20 miles an hour. Chance of rain 50%. Thursday night, mostly cloudy with a chance of thunderstorms. Showers likely, mainly in the evening. Lows around 60. Southeast winds 5 to 10 miles an hour. Chance of rain 70%. Friday, mostly cloudy with a slight chance of showers and thunderstorms in the morning, then mostly sunny with a chance of showers and thunderstorms in the afternoon. Humid with highs in the mid-80s. Southeast winds around 5 miles an hour, becoming southwest in the afternoon. Chance of rain 40%. Friday night, partly cloudy. A chance of showers and thunderstorms, mainly in the evening. Humid with lows around 60. South winds around 5 miles an hour. Chance of rain 50%. Saturday, mostly sunny. Highs in the upper 80s. Saturday night, mostly clear in the evening, then becoming partly cloudy. Lows in the mid-60s. Sunday, partly sunny. A chance of showers and thunderstorms in the afternoon. Highs in the mid-80s. Chance of rain 40%. Sunday night, partly cloudy in the evening, then becoming mostly cloudy. A chance of showers. Lows in the lower 60s. Chance of rain 50%. Monday, mostly cloudy in the morning, then becoming partly sunny. A chance of showers and thunderstorms. Highs in the mid-80s. Chance of rain 50%. Monday night, partly cloudy with a chance of showers and thunderstorms in the evening, then mostly cloudy after midnight. Lows in the mid-60s. Chance of rain 50%. Tuesday, partly sunny. Highs in the upper 80s. Tuesday night, partly cloudy. Lows in the mid-60s. Wednesday, mostly sunny. Highs in the lower 90s. Heat index values in the upper 90s in the afternoon. At 5 p.m., in Sioux City, the temperature was 86, and the dew point 60. The relative humidity was 41%. Wind was south at 15 miles an hour. The pressure was 30.03 inches and falling. Elsewhere in northwest Iowa, Morris was mostly sunny and 84. Sheldon was mostly sunny and 86. Cherokee was sunny and 84. Spencer was sunny and 85. Storm Lake was mostly sunny and 84. Other conditions across the northern plains, farther east in Iowa, skies ranged from sunny to mostly sunny, and temperatures were between 82 and 83 degrees. In eastern Nebraska, skies ranged from partly sunny to cloudy. It was 84 at Lincoln, 85 at Omaha, and 79 at Norfolk. In eastern South Dakota, skies ranged from mostly sunny to partly sunny, and temperatures were between 82 and 86 degrees. And in southern Minnesota, temperatures were between 82 and 85 degrees. At Rochester, it was sunny. It was mostly sunny at Worthington and Mankato. It was partly sunny at Marshall and Minneapolis. Once again, at 5 p.m., Sioux City had a temperature of 86. The current time is 5:24 p.m. Central Daylight Time. Operating on a frequency of 162.475 MHz, this is NOAA Weather Radio Station WXL62, broadcasting from a transmitter near Lawton, Iowa. Our program originates from the National Weather Service in Sioux Falls and serves Sioux City and the surrounding Siouxland area. This hazardous weather outlook is for northwest Iowa, west central Iowa, southwest Minnesota, northeast Nebraska, and southeast South Dakota. Day 1, this afternoon and tonight.
SPC Day 1 Outlook has much of our region in a slight risk level.

2 of 5 for isolated to scattered severe thunderstorms this afternoon and into the late evening. Tornadoes, some strong, are possible along with large hail 2 plus inches and damaging wind gusts up to 70 miles an hour for areas of southeast South Dakota and southwest Minnesota. As storms progress east, they will grow into a line and wind will then become the primary threat. Areas of heavy rain are also possible, and locations which received heavy rain over the past week could see isolated flooding. For Thursday through Tuesday, severe weather risks continue into Thursday and Friday. While the exact location and coverage of development will depend on how the previous night's storms evolve, a slight risk level 2 of 5 for severe weather is currently for much of southeast South Dakota and southwest Minnesota for Thursday. For Friday, a slight risk exists for portions of northeast Nebraska and northwest Iowa. Spotter activation is not expected at this time. Your National Weather Service forecast for Siouxland. Tonight, partly cloudy this evening, then mostly cloudy with showers likely with a chance of thunderstorms after midnight. Lows in the lower 60s. South winds 15 to 20 miles an hour with gusts up to 30 miles an hour. Chance of rain 70%. Thursday, mostly cloudy with a chance of showers and thunderstorms. Humid with highs around 80. South winds 5 to 10 miles an hour with gusts up to 20 miles an hour. Chance of rain 50%. Thursday night, mostly cloudy with a chance of thunderstorms. Showers likely, mainly in the evening. Lows around 60. Southeast winds 5 to 10 miles an hour. Chance of rain 70%. Friday, mostly cloudy with a slight chance of showers and thunderstorms in the morning, then mostly sunny with a chance of showers and thunderstorms in the afternoon. Humid with highs in the mid-80s. Southeast winds around 5 miles an hour, becoming southwest in the afternoon. Chance of rain 40%. Friday night, partly cloudy. A chance of showers and thunderstorms, mainly in the evening. Humid with lows around 60. South winds around 5 miles an hour. Chance of rain 50%. Saturday, mostly sunny. Highs in the upper 80s. Saturday night, mostly clear in the evening, then becoming partly cloudy. Lows in the mid-60s. Sunday, partly sunny. A chance of showers and thunderstorms in the afternoon. Highs in the mid-80s. Chance of rain 40%. Sunday night, partly cloudy in the evening, then becoming mostly cloudy. A chance of showers. Lows in the lower 60s. Chance of rain 50%. Monday, mostly cloudy in the morning, then becoming partly sunny. A chance of showers and thunderstorms. Highs in the mid-80s. Chance of rain 50%. Monday night, partly cloudy with a chance of showers and thunderstorms in the evening, then mostly cloudy after midnight. Lows in the mid-60s. Chance of rain 50%. Tuesday, partly sunny. Highs in the upper 80s. Tuesday night, partly cloudy. Lows in the mid-60s. Wednesday, mostly sunny. Highs in the lower 90s. Heat index values in the upper 90s in the afternoon. At 5 p.m., in Sioux City, the temperature was 86, and the dew point 60. The relative humidity was 41%. Wind was south at 15 miles an hour. The pressure was 30.03 inches and falling. Elsewhere in northwest Iowa, Morris was mostly sunny and 84. Sheldon was mostly sunny and 86. Cherokee was sunny and 84. Spencer was sunny and 85. Storm Lake was mostly sunny and 84. Other conditions across the northern plains, farther east in Iowa, skies ranged from sunny to mostly sunny, and temperatures were between 82 and 83 degrees. In eastern Nebraska, skies ranged from partly sunny to cloudy. It was 84 at Lincoln, 85 at Omaha, and 79 at North Fork. In eastern South Dakota, skies ranged from mostly sunny to partly sunny, and temperatures were between 82 and 86 degrees. And in southern Minnesota, temperatures were between 82 and 85 degrees. At Rochester, it was sunny. It was mostly sunny at Worthington and Mankato.

degree days today, which is 2 below normal. The yearly total since July 1st is 5,850, which is 991 below normal. There were 8 cooling degree days today, which is 4 above normal. The yearly total since January 1st is 160, which is 83 above normal. The normal high temperature for tomorrow is 79 degrees, and the normal low is 56. The record high for tomorrow is 96, which occurred in 1958, and the record low is 38, which occurred in 1945. Sunset tonight is at 8:58 p.m. Sunrise tomorrow is at 5:50 a.m. The current time is 5:31 p.m. Central Daylight Time. Operating on a frequency of 162.475 MHz, this is NOAA Weather Radio Station WXL62, broadcasting from a transmitter near Lawton, Iowa. Our program originates from the National Weather Service in Sioux Falls and serves Sioux City and the surrounding Siouxland area. This hazardous weather outlook is for northwest Iowa, west central Iowa, southwest Minnesota, northeast Nebraska, and southeast South Dakota. Day 1, this afternoon and tonight. SPC Day 1 outlook has much of our region in a slight risk level 2 of 5 for isolated to scattered severe thunderstorms this afternoon and into the late evening. Tornadoes, some strong, are possible along with large hail 2 plus inches and damaging wind gusts up to 70 miles an hour for areas of southeast South Dakota and southwest Minnesota. As storms progress east, they will grow into a line and wind will then become the primary threat. Areas of heavy rain are also possible, and locations which received heavy rain over the past week could see isolated flooding. For Thursday through Tuesday, and wind will then become the primary threat. Areas of heavy rain are also possible, and locations which received heavy rain over the past week could see isolated flooding. For Thursday through Tuesday, severe weather risks continue into Thursday and Friday. While the exact location and coverage of development will depend on how the previous night's storms evolve, a slight risk level 2 of 5 for severe weather is currently for much of southeast South Dakota and southwest Minnesota for Thursday. For Friday, a slight risk exists for portions of northeast Nebraska and northwest Iowa. Spotter activation is not expected at this time. Your National Weather Service forecast for Siouxland. Tonight, partly cloudy this evening, then mostly cloudy with showers likely with a chance of thunderstorms after midnight. Lows in the lower 60s. South winds 15 to 20 miles an hour with gusts up to 30 miles an hour. Chance of rain 70%. Thursday, mostly cloudy with a chance of showers and thunderstorms. Humid with highs around 80. South winds 5 to 10 miles an hour with gusts up to 20 miles an hour. Chance of rain 50%. Thursday night, mostly cloudy with a chance of thunderstorms. Showers likely, mainly in the evening. Lows around 60. Southeast winds 5 to 10 miles an hour. Chance of rain 70%. Friday, mostly cloudy with a slight chance of showers and thunderstorms in the morning, then mostly sunny with a chance of showers and thunderstorms in the afternoon. Humid with highs in the mid-80s. Southeast winds around 5 miles an hour, becoming southwest in the afternoon. Chance of rain 40%. Friday night, partly cloudy. A chance of showers and thunderstorms, mainly in the evening. Humid with lows around 60. South winds around 5 miles an hour. Chance of rain 50%. Saturday, mostly sunny. Highs in the upper 80s. Saturday night, mostly clear in the evening, then becoming partly cloudy. Lows in the mid-60s. Sunday, partly sunny. A chance of showers and thunderstorms in the afternoon. Highs in the mid-80s. Chance of rain 40%. Sunday night, partly cloudy in the evening, then becoming mostly cloudy. A chance of showers. Lows in the lower 60s. Chance of rain 50%. Monday, mostly cloudy in the morning, then becoming partly sunny. A chance of showers and thunderstorms. Highs in the mid-80s. Chance of rain 50%. Monday night, partly cloudy with a chance of showers and thunderstorms in the evening, then mostly cloudy after midnight.

lows in the mid-60s. Chance of rain 50%. Tuesday, partly sunny. Highs in the upper 80s. Tuesday night, partly cloudy. Lows in the mid-60s. Wednesday, mostly sunny. Highs in the lower 90s. Heat index values in the upper 90s in the afternoon. At 5 p.m., in Sioux City, the temperature was 86 and the dew point 60. The relative humidity was 41%. Wind was south at 15 miles an hour. The pressure was 30.03 inches and falling. Elsewhere in northwest Iowa, Morris was mostly sunny and 84. Sheldon was mostly sunny and 86. Cherokee was sunny and 84. Spencer was sunny and 85. Storm Lake was mostly sunny and 84. Other conditions across the northern plains, farther east in Iowa, skies ranged from sunny to mostly sunny, and temperatures were between 82 and 83 degrees. In eastern Nebraska, skies ranged from partly sunny to cloudy. It was 84 at Lincoln, 85 at Omaha, and 79 at Norfolk. In eastern South Dakota, skies ranged from mostly sunny to partly sunny, and temperatures were between 82 and 86 degrees. And in southern Minnesota, temperatures were between 82 and 85 degrees. At Rochester, it was sunny. It was mostly sunny at Worthington and Mankato. It was partly sunny at Marshall and Minneapolis. Once again, at 5 p.m., Sioux City had a temperature of 86. The Sioux City, Iowa climate summary for this evening, as of 4 p.m., June 3, 2026. Today's high temperature was 88 degrees. The normal high is 79. Today's low temperature was 58 degrees. The normal low is 56. No precipitation fell today, which leaves the monthly total at 0.00 inches. This is 0.45 inches below the normal amount of 0.45 inches for June. The total precipitation for the year still stands at 8.37 inches, which is 2.41 inches below normal. There were no heating degree days today, which is 2 below normal. The yearly total since July 1st is 5,850, which is 991 below normal. There were 8 cooling degree days today, which is 4 above normal. The yearly total since January 1st is 160, which is 83 above normal. The normal high temperature for tomorrow is 79 degrees, and the normal low is 56. The record high for tomorrow is 96, which occurred in 1958, and the record low is 38, which occurred in 1945. Sunset tonight is at 8:58 p.m. Sunrise tomorrow is at 5:50 a.m. The current time is 5:39 p.m. Central Daylight Time. Operating on a frequency of 162.475 MHz, this is NOAA Weather Radio Station WXL62, broadcasting from a transmitter near Lawton, Iowa. Our program originates from the National Weather Service in Sioux Falls and serves Sioux City and the surrounding Siouxland area. This hazardous weather outlook is for northwest Iowa, west central Iowa, southwest Minnesota, northeast Nebraska, and southeast South Dakota. Day 1, this afternoon and tonight. SPC Day 1 outlook has much of our region in a slight risk level 2 of 5 for isolated to scattered severe thunderstorms this afternoon and into the late evening. Tornadoes, some strong, are possible along with large hail 2 plus inches and damaging wind gusts up to 70 miles an hour for areas of southeast South Dakota and southwest Minnesota. As storms progress east, they will grow into a line and wind will then become the primary threat. Areas of heavy rain are also possible, and locations which received heavy rain over the past week could see isolated flooding. For Thursday through Tuesday, severe weather risks continue into Thursday and Friday. While the exact location and coverage of development will depend on how the previous night's storms evolve, a slight risk level 2 of 5 for severe weather is currently for much of southeast South Dakota and southwest Minnesota for Thursday. For Friday, a slight risk exists for portions of northeast Nebraska and northwest Iowa. Spotter activation is not expected at this time. Your National Weather Service forecast for Siouxland. Tonight,
partly cloudy this evening, then mostly cloudy with showers likely with a chance of thunderstorms after midnight. Lows in the lower 60s. South winds 15 to 20 miles an hour with gusts up to 30 miles an hour. Chance of rain 70%. Thursday, mostly cloudy with a chance of showers and thunderstorms. Humid with highs around 80. South winds 5 to 10 miles an hour with gusts up to 20 miles an hour. Chance of rain 50%. Thursday night, mostly cloudy with a chance of thunderstorms. Showers likely, mainly in the evening. Lows around 60. Southeast winds 5 to 10 miles an hour. Chance of rain 70%. Friday, mostly cloudy with a slight chance of showers and thunderstorms in the morning, then mostly sunny with a chance of showers and thunderstorms in the afternoon. Humid with highs in the mid-80s. Southeast winds around 5 miles an hour, becoming southwest in the afternoon. Chance of rain 40%. Friday night, partly cloudy. A chance of showers and thunderstorms, mainly in the evening. Humid with lows around 60. South winds around 5 miles an hour. Chance of rain 50%. Saturday, mostly sunny. Highs in the upper 80s. Saturday night, mostly clear in the evening, then becoming partly cloudy. Lows in the mid-60s. Sunday, partly sunny. A chance of showers and thunderstorms in the afternoon. Highs in the mid-80s. Chance of rain 40%. Sunday night, partly cloudy in the evening, then becoming mostly cloudy. A chance of showers. Lows in the lower 60s. Chance of rain 50%. Monday, mostly cloudy in the morning, then becoming partly sunny. A chance of showers and thunderstorms. Highs in the mid-80s. Chance of rain 50%. Monday night, partly cloudy with a chance of showers and thunderstorms in the evening, then mostly cloudy after midnight. Lows in the mid-60s. Chance of rain 50%. Tuesday, partly sunny. Highs in the upper 80s. Tuesday night, partly cloudy. Lows in the mid-60s. Wednesday, mostly sunny. Highs in the lower 90s. Heat index values in the upper 90s in the afternoon. At 5 p.m., in Sioux City, the temperature was 86, and the dew point 60. The relative humidity was 41%. Wind was south at 15 miles an hour. The pressure was 30.03 inches and falling. Elsewhere in northwest Iowa, Morris was mostly sunny and 84. Sheldon was mostly sunny and 86. Cherokee was sunny and 84. Spencer was sunny and 85. Storm Lake was mostly sunny and 84. Other conditions across the northern plains, farther east in Iowa, skies ranged from sunny to mostly sunny, and temperatures were between 82 and 83 degrees. In eastern Nebraska, skies ranged from partly sunny to cloudy. It was 84 at Lincoln, 85 at Omaha, and 79 at Norfolk. In eastern South Dakota, skies ranged from mostly sunny to partly sunny, and temperatures were between 82 and 86 degrees. And in southern Minnesota, temperatures were between 82 and 85 degrees. At Rochester, it was sunny. It was mostly sunny at Worthington and Mankato. It was partly sunny at Marshall and Minneapolis. Once again, at 5 p.m., Sioux City had a temperature of 86. The Sioux City, Iowa climate summary for this evening, as of 4 p.m., June 3, 2026. Today's high temperature was 88 degrees. The normal high is 79. Today's low temperature was 58 degrees. The normal low is 56. No precipitation fell today, which leaves the monthly total at 0.00 inches. This is 0.45 inches below the normal amount of 0.45 inches for June. The total precipitation for the year still stands at 8.37 inches, which is 2.41 inches below normal. There were no heating degree days today, which is 2 below normal. The yearly total since July 1st is 5,850, which is 991 below normal. There were 8 cooling degree days today, which is 4 above normal.
The yearly total since January 1st is 160, which is 83 above normal. The normal high temperature for tomorrow is 79 degrees, and the normal low is 56. The record high for tomorrow is 96, which occurred in 1958, and the record low is 38, which occurred in 1945. Sunset tonight is at 8:58 p.m. Sunrise tomorrow is at 5:50 a.m. The current time is 5:46 p.m. Central Daylight Time. Operating on a frequency of 162.475 MHz, this is NOAA Weather Radio Station WXL62, broadcasting from a transmitter near Lawton, Iowa. Our program originates from the National Weather Service in Sioux Falls and serves Sioux City and the surrounding Siouxland area. This hazardous weather outlook is for northwest Iowa, west central Iowa, southwest Minnesota, northeast Nebraska, and southeast South Dakota. Day 1, this afternoon and tonight. SPC Day 1 outlook has much of our region in a slight risk level 2 of 5 for isolated to scattered severe thunderstorms this afternoon and into the late evening. Tornadoes, some strong, are possible along with large hail 2 plus inches and damaging wind gusts up to 70 miles an hour for areas of southeast South Dakota and southwest Minnesota. As storms progress east, they will grow into a line and wind will then become the primary threat. Areas of heavy rain are also possible, and locations which received heavy rain over the past week could see isolated flooding. For Thursday through Tuesday, severe weather risks continue into Thursday and Friday. While the exact location and coverage of development will depend on how the previous night's storms evolve, a slight risk level 2 of 5 for severe weather is currently for much of southeast South Dakota and southwest Minnesota for Thursday. For Friday, a slight risk exists for portions of northeast Nebraska and northwest Iowa. Spotter activation is not expected at this time. Your National Weather Service forecast for Siouxland. Tonight, partly cloudy this evening, then mostly cloudy with showers likely with a chance of thunderstorms after midnight. Lows in the lower 60s. South winds 15 to 20 miles an hour with gusts up to 30 miles an hour. Chance of rain 70%. Thursday, mostly cloudy with a chance of showers and thunderstorms. Humid with highs around 80. South winds 5 to 10 miles an hour with gusts up to 20 miles an hour. Chance of rain 50%. Thursday night, mostly cloudy with a chance of thunderstorms. Showers likely, mainly in the evening. Lows around 60. Southeast winds 5 to 10 miles an hour. Chance of rain 70%. Friday, mostly cloudy with a slight chance of showers and thunderstorms in the morning, then mostly sunny with a chance of showers and thunderstorms in the afternoon. Humid with highs in the mid-80s. Southeast winds around 5 miles an hour, becoming southwest in the afternoon. Chance of rain 40%. Friday night, partly cloudy. A chance of showers and thunderstorms, mainly in the evening. Humid with lows around 60. South winds around 5 miles an hour. Chance of rain 50%. Saturday, mostly sunny. Highs in the upper 80s. Saturday night, mostly clear in the evening, then becoming partly cloudy. Lows in the mid-60s. Sunday, partly sunny. A chance of showers and thunderstorms in the afternoon. Highs in the mid-80s. Chance of rain 40%. Sunday night, partly cloudy in the evening, then becoming mostly cloudy. A chance of showers. Lows in the lower 60s. Chance of rain 50%. Monday, mostly cloudy in the morning, then becoming partly sunny. A chance of showers and thunderstorms. Highs in the mid-80s. Chance of rain 50%. Monday night, partly cloudy with a chance of showers and thunderstorms in the evening, then mostly cloudy after midnight. Lows in the mid-60s. Chance of rain 50%. Tuesday, partly sunny. Highs in the upper 80s. Tuesday night, partly cloudy. Lows in the mid-60s. Wednesday, mostly sunny. Highs in the lower 90s. Heat index values in the upper 90s in the afternoon.
at 5 p.m. in Sioux City, the temperature was 86 and the dew point 60. The relative humidity was 41%. Wind was south at 15 miles an hour. The pressure was 30.03 inches and falling. Elsewhere in northwest Iowa, Morris was mostly sunny and 84. Sheldon was mostly sunny and 86. Cherokee was sunny and 84. Spencer was sunny and 85. Storm Lake was mostly sunny and 84. Other conditions across the northern plains, farther east in Iowa, skies ranged from sunny to mostly sunny, and temperatures were between 82 and 83 degrees. In eastern Nebraska, skies ranged from partly sunny to cloudy. It was 84 at Lincoln, 85 at Omaha, and 79 at North Fork. In eastern South Dakota, skies ranged from mostly sunny to partly sunny, and temperatures were between 82 and 86 degrees. And in southern Minnesota, temperatures were between 82 and 85 degrees. At Rochester, it was sunny. It was mostly sunny at Worthington and Mankato. It was partly sunny at Marshall and Minneapolis. Once again, at 5 p.m., Sioux City had a temperature of 86. The Sioux City, Iowa climate summary for this evening, as of 4 p.m., June 3, 2026. Today's high temperature was 88 degrees. The normal high is 79. Today's low temperature was 58 degrees. The normal low is 56. No precipitation fell today, which leaves the monthly total at 0.00 inches. This is 0.45 inches below the normal amount of 0.45 inches for June. The total precipitation for the year still stands at 8.37 inches, which is 2.41 inches below normal. There were no heating degree days today, which is 2 below normal. The yearly total since July 1st is 5,850, which is 991 below normal. There were 8 cooling degree days today, which is 4 above normal. The yearly total since January 1st is 160, which is 83 above normal. The normal high temperature for tomorrow is 79 degrees, and the normal low is 56. The record high for tomorrow is 96, which occurred in 1958, and the record low is 38, which occurred in 1945. Sunset tonight is at 8:58 p.m. Sunrise tomorrow is at 5:50 a.m. The current time is 5:53 p.m. Central Daylight Time. Operating on a frequency of 162.475 MHz, this is NOAA Weather Radio Station WXL62, broadcasting from a transmitter near Lawton, Iowa. Our program originates from the National Weather Service in Sioux Falls and serves Sioux City and the surrounding Siouxland area. This hazardous weather outlook is for northwest Iowa, west central Iowa, southwest Minnesota, northeast Nebraska, and southeast South Dakota. Day 1, this afternoon and tonight. SPC Day 1 outlook has much of our region in a slight risk level 2 of 5 for isolated to scattered severe thunderstorms this afternoon and into the late evening. Tornadoes, some strong, are possible along with large hail 2 plus inches and damaging wind gusts up to 70 miles an hour for areas of southeast South Dakota and southwest Minnesota. As storms progress east, they will grow into a line and wind will then become the primary threat. Areas of heavy rain are also possible, and locations which received heavy rain over the past week could see isolated flooding. For Thursday through Tuesday, severe weather risks continue into Thursday and Friday. While the exact location and coverage of development will depend on how the previous night's storms evolve, a slight risk level 2 of 5 for severe weather is currently for much of southeast South Dakota and southwest Minnesota for Thursday. For Friday, a slight risk exists for portions of northeast Nebraska and northwest Iowa. Spotter activation is not expected at this time. Your National Weather Service forecast for Siouxland. Tonight, partly cloudy this evening, then mostly cloudy with showers likely with a chance of thunderstorms after midnight. Lows in the lower 60s. South winds 15 to 20 miles an hour with gusts up to 30 miles an hour. Chance of rain 70%. Thursday, mostly cloudy with a chance of showers and thunderstorms. Humid with highs around 80.
south winds 5 to 10 miles an hour with gusts up to 20 miles an hour. Chance of rain 50%.

8%. Thursday night, mostly cloudy with a chance of thunderstorms. Showers likely, mainly in the evening. Lows around 60. Southeast winds 5 to 10 miles an hour. Chance of rain 70%. Friday, mostly cloudy with a slight chance of showers and thunderstorms in the morning, then mostly sunny with a chance of showers and thunderstorms in the afternoon. Humid with highs in the mid-80s. Southeast winds around 5 miles an hour, becoming southwest in the afternoon. Chance of rain 40%. Friday night, partly cloudy. A chance of showers and thunderstorms, mainly in the evening. Humid with lows around 60. South winds around 5 miles an hour. Chance of rain 50%. Saturday, mostly sunny. Highs in the upper 80s. Saturday night, mostly clear in the evening, then becoming partly cloudy. Lows in the mid-60s. Sunday, partly sunny. A chance of showers and thunderstorms in the afternoon. Highs in the mid-80s. Chance of rain 40%. Sunday night, partly cloudy in the evening, then becoming mostly cloudy. A chance of showers. Lows in the lower 60s. Chance of rain 50%. Monday, mostly cloudy in the morning, then becoming partly sunny. A chance of showers and thunderstorms. Highs in the mid-80s. Chance of rain 50%. Monday night, partly cloudy with a chance of showers and thunderstorms in the evening, then mostly cloudy after midnight. Lows in the mid-60s. Chance of rain 50%. Tuesday, partly sunny. Highs in the upper 80s. Tuesday night, partly cloudy. Lows in the mid-60s. Wednesday, mostly sunny. Highs in the lower 90s. Heat index values in the upper 90s in the afternoon. Your National Weather Service forecast for Siouxland. Tonight, partly cloudy this evening, then mostly cloudy with showers likely with a chance of thunderstorms after midnight. Lows in the lower 60s. South winds 15 to 20 miles an hour with gusts up to 30 miles an hour. Chance of rain 70%. Thursday, mostly cloudy with a chance of showers and thunderstorms. Humid with highs around 80. South winds 5 to 10 miles an hour with gusts up to 20 miles an hour. Chance of rain 50%. Thursday night, mostly cloudy with a chance of thunderstorms. Showers likely, mainly in the evening. Lows around 60. Southeast winds 5 to 10 miles an hour. Chance of rain 70%. Friday, mostly cloudy with a slight chance of showers and thunderstorms in the morning, then mostly sunny with a chance of showers and thunderstorms in the afternoon. Humid with highs in the mid-80s. Southeast winds around 5 miles an hour, becoming southwest in the afternoon. Chance of rain 40%. Friday night, partly cloudy. A chance of showers and thunderstorms, mainly in the evening. Humid with lows around 60. South winds around 5 miles an hour. Chance of rain 50%. Saturday, mostly sunny. Highs in the upper 80s. Saturday night, mostly clear in the evening, then becoming partly cloudy. Lows in the mid-60s. Sunday, partly sunny. A chance of showers and thunderstorms in the afternoon. Highs in the mid-80s. Chance of rain 40%. Sunday night, partly cloudy in the evening, then becoming mostly cloudy. A chance of showers. Lows in the lower 60s. Chance of rain 50%. Monday, mostly cloudy in the morning, then becoming partly sunny. A chance of showers and thunderstorms. Highs in the mid-80s. Chance of rain 50%. Monday night, partly cloudy with a chance of showers and thunderstorms in the evening, then mostly cloudy after midnight. Lows in the mid-60s. Chance of rain 50%. Tuesday, partly sunny. Highs in the upper 80s. Tuesday night, partly cloudy. Lows in the mid-60s. Wednesday, mostly sunny. Highs in the lower 90s. Heat index values in the upper 90s in the afternoon. At 5 p.m., in Sioux City, the temperature was 86, and the dew point 60. The relative

Humidity was 41%. Wind was south at 15 miles an hour. The pressure was 30.03 inches and falling. Elsewhere in northwest Iowa, Morris was mostly sunny and 84. Sheldon was mostly sunny and 86. Cherokee was sunny and 84. Spencer was sunny and 85. Storm Lake was mostly sunny and 84. Other conditions across the northern plains, farther east in Iowa, skies ranged from sunny to mostly sunny, and temperatures were between 82 and 83 degrees. In eastern Nebraska, skies ranged from partly sunny to cloudy. It was 84 at Lincoln, 85 at Omaha, and 79 at Norfolk. In eastern South Dakota, skies ranged from mostly sunny to partly sunny, and temperatures were between 82 and 86 degrees. And in southern Minnesota, temperatures were between 82 and 85 degrees. At Rochester, it was sunny. It was mostly sunny at Worthington and Mankato. It was partly sunny at Marshall and Minneapolis. Once again, at 5 p.m., Sioux City had a temperature of 86. At 6 p.m., in Sioux City, the temperature was 84 and the dew point 62. The relative humidity was 47%. Wind was south at 14 miles an hour. The pressure was 30.02 inches and falling. Elsewhere in northwest Iowa, Sheldon was mostly sunny and 84. Cherokee was sunny and 81. Spencer was sunny and 84. Storm Lake was mostly sunny and 82. Other conditions across the northern plains, farther east in Iowa, temperatures were between 81 and 82 degrees. It was sunny at Cedar Rapids and Waterloo. At Des Moines, it was partly sunny. In eastern Nebraska, skies ranged from partly sunny to cloudy. It was 82 at Lincoln, 84 at Omaha, and 78 at Norfolk. In eastern South Dakota, skies ranged from mostly sunny to partly sunny, and temperatures were between 83 and 85 degrees. And in southern Minnesota, temperatures were between 81 and 85 degrees. At Rochester, it was sunny. At Mankato, it was mostly sunny. It was partly sunny at Worthington, Marshall, and Minneapolis. Once again, at 6 p.m., Sioux City had a temperature of 84. The Sioux City, Iowa climate summary for this evening, as of 4 p.m., June 3, 2026. Today's high temperature was 88 degrees. The normal high is 79. Today's low temperature was 58 degrees. The normal low is 56. No precipitation fell today, which leaves the monthly total at 0.00 inches. This is 0.45 inches below the normal amount of 0.45 inches for June. The total precipitation for the year still stands at 8.37 inches, which is 2.41 inches below normal. There were no heating degree days today, which is 2 below normal. The yearly total since July 1st is 5,850, which is 991 below normal. There were 8 cooling degree days today, which is 4 above normal. The yearly total since January 1st is 160, which is 83 above normal. The normal high temperature for tomorrow is 79 degrees, and the normal low is 56. The record high for tomorrow is 96, which occurred in 1958, and the record low is 38, which occurred in 1945. Sunset tonight is at 8:58 p.m. Sunrise tomorrow is at 5:50 a.m. The current time is 6:04 p.m. Central Daylight Time. Operating on a frequency of 162.475 MHz, this is NOAA Weather Radio Station WXL62, broadcasting from a transmitter near Lawton, Iowa. Our program originates from the National Weather Service in Sioux Falls and serves Sioux City and the surrounding Siouxland area. This hazardous weather outlook is for northwest Iowa, west central Iowa, southwest Minnesota, northeast Nebraska, and southeast South Dakota. Day 1, this afternoon and tonight. SPC Day 1 outlook has much of our region in a slight risk level 2 of 5 for isolated to scattered severe thunderstorms this afternoon and into the late evening. Tornadoes, some strong, are possible along with large hail 2 plus inches and damaging wind gusts up to 70 miles an hour for every
areas of southeast South Dakota and southwest Minnesota. As storms progress east, they will grow into a line and wind will then become the primary threat. Areas of heavy rain are also possible, and locations which received heavy rain over the past week could see isolated flooding. For Thursday through Tuesday, severe weather risks continue into Thursday and Friday. While the exact location and coverage of development will depend on how the previous night's storms evolve, a slight risk level 2 of 5 for severe weather is currently for much of southeast South Dakota and southwest Minnesota for Thursday. For Friday, a slight risk exists for portions of northeast Nebraska and northwest Iowa. Spotter activation is not expected at this time. This hazardous weather outlook is for northwest Iowa, west central Iowa, southwest Minnesota, northeast Nebraska, east central South Dakota, and southeast South Dakota. For tonight, strong to severe thunderstorms that develop west of I-29 this evening will move eastward and into areas along and east of I-29 after 10 p.m. and through early morning Thursday. While these storms may be on a weakening trend, gusty winds and small hail will still be possible through 4 a.m. For Thursday through Tuesday, severe weather risks continue into Thursday and Friday. While the exact location and coverage of development will depend on how the previous night's storms evolve, a slight risk level 2 of 5 for severe weather is currently for much of southeast South Dakota and southwest Minnesota for Thursday. For Friday, a slight risk exists for portions of northeast Nebraska and northwest Iowa. Spotter activation is not expected at this time. Your National Weather Service forecast for Siouxland. Tonight, partly cloudy this evening, then mostly cloudy with showers likely with a chance of thunderstorms after midnight. Lows in the lower 60s. South winds 15 to 20 miles an hour with gusts up to 30 miles an hour. Chance of rain 70%. Thursday, mostly cloudy with a chance of showers and thunderstorms. Humid with highs around 80. South winds 5 to 10 miles an hour with gusts up to 20 miles an hour. Chance of rain 50%. Thursday night, mostly cloudy with a chance of thunderstorms. Showers likely, mainly in the evening. Lows around 60. Southeast winds 5 to 10 miles an hour. Chance of rain 70%. Friday, mostly cloudy with a slight chance of showers and thunderstorms in the morning, then mostly sunny with a chance of showers and thunderstorms in the afternoon. Humid with highs in the mid-80s. Southeast winds around 5 miles an hour, becoming southwest in the afternoon. Chance of rain 40%. Friday night, partly cloudy. A chance of showers and thunderstorms, mainly in the evening. Humid with lows around 60. South winds around 5 miles an hour. Chance of rain 50%. Saturday, mostly sunny. Highs in the upper 80s. Saturday night, mostly clear in the evening, then becoming partly cloudy. Lows in the mid-60s. Sunday, partly sunny. A chance of showers and thunderstorms in the afternoon. Highs in the mid-80s. Chance of rain 40%. Sunday night, partly cloudy in the evening, then becoming mostly cloudy. A chance of showers. Lows in the lower 60s. Chance of rain 50%. Monday, mostly cloudy in the morning, then becoming partly sunny. A chance of showers and thunderstorms. Highs in the mid-80s. Chance of rain 50%. Monday night, partly cloudy with a chance of showers and thunderstorms in the evening, then mostly cloudy after midnight. Lows in the mid-60s. Chance of rain 50%. Tuesday, partly sunny. Highs in the upper 80s. Tuesday night, partly cloudy. Lows in the mid-60s. Wednesday, mostly sunny. Highs in the lower 90s. Heat index values in the upper 90s in the afternoon. At 6 p.m., in Sioux City, the temperature was 84, and the dew point 62. The relative humidity was 47%. Wind was south at 14 miles an hour. The pressure was 30.02 inches and falling. Elsewhere in northwest Iowa, Sheldon was partly sunny and 84. Cherokee was partly sunny and 81. Spencer was mostly sunny and 84.

storm, Lake was mostly sunny and 82. Other conditions across the northern plains, farther east in Iowa, temperatures were between 81 and 82 degrees. It was sunny at Cedar Rapids and Waterloo. At Des Moines, it was partly sunny. In eastern Nebraska, skies ranged from partly sunny to cloudy. It was 82 at Lincoln, 84 at Omaha, and 78 at Norfolk. In eastern South Dakota, temperatures were between 83 and 85 degrees. At Mitchell, it was mostly sunny. At Sioux Falls, it was partly sunny. At Yankton, it was cloudy. And in southern Minnesota, temperatures were between 81 and 85 degrees. It was sunny at Mankato and Rochester. It was partly sunny at Worthington, Marshall, and Minneapolis. Once again, at 6 p.m., Sioux City had a temperature of 84. The Sioux City, Iowa climate summary for this evening, as of 4 p.m., June 3, 2026. Today's high temperature was 88 degrees. The normal high is 79. Today's low temperature was 58 degrees. The normal low is 56. No precipitation fell today, which leaves the monthly total at 0.00 inches. This is 0.45 inches below the normal amount of 0.45 inches for June. The total precipitation for the year still stands at 8.37 inches, which is 2.41 inches below normal. There were no heating degree days today, which is 2 below normal. The yearly total since July 1st is 5,850, which is 991 below normal. There were 8 cooling degree days today, which is 4 above normal. The yearly total since January 1st is 160, which is 83 above normal. The normal high temperature for tomorrow is 79 degrees, and the normal low is 56. The record high for tomorrow is 96, which occurred in 1958, and the record low is 38, which occurred in 1945. Sunset tonight is at 8:58 p.m. Sunrise tomorrow is at 5:50 a.m. The current time is 6:13 p.m. Central Daylight Time. Operating on a frequency of 162.475 MHz, this is NOAA Weather Radio Station WXL62, broadcasting from a transmitter near Lawton, Iowa. Our program originates from the National Weather Service in Sioux Falls and serves Sioux City and the surrounding Siouxland area. This hazardous weather outlook is for northwest Iowa, west central Iowa, southwest Minnesota, northeast Nebraska, east central South Dakota, and southeast South Dakota. For tonight, strong to severe thunderstorms that develop west of I-29 this evening will move eastward and into areas along and east of I-29 after 10 p.m. and through early morning Thursday. While these storms may be on a weakening trend, gusty winds and small hail will still be possible through 4 a.m. For Thursday through Tuesday, severe weather risks continue into Thursday and Friday. While the exact location and coverage of development will depend on how the previous night's storms evolve, a slight risk level 2 of 5 for severe weather is currently for much of southeast South Dakota and southwest Minnesota for Thursday. For Friday, a slight risk exists for portions of northeast Nebraska and northwest Iowa. Spotter activation is not expected at this time. Your National Weather Service forecast for Siouxland. Tonight, partly cloudy this evening, then mostly cloudy with showers likely with a chance of thunderstorms after midnight. Lows in the lower 60s. South winds 15 to 20 miles an hour with gusts up to 30 miles an hour. Chance of rain 70%. Thursday, mostly cloudy with a chance of showers and thunderstorms. Humid with highs around 80. South winds 5 to 10 miles an hour with gusts up to 20 miles an hour. Chance of rain 50%. Thursday night, mostly cloudy with a chance of thunderstorms. Showers likely, mainly in the evening. Lows around 60. Southeast winds 5 to 10 miles an hour. Chance of rain 70%. Friday, mostly cloudy with a slight chance of showers and thunderstorms in the morning, then mostly sunny with a chance of showers and thunderstorms in the afternoon. Humid with highs in the mid-80s. Southeast winds around 5 miles an hour, becoming southwest in the afternoon.
chance of rain 40%. Friday night, partly cloudy. A chance of showers and thunderstorms, mainly in the evening. Humid with lows around 60. South winds around 5 miles an hour. Chance of rain 50%. Saturday, mostly sunny. Highs in the upper 80s. Saturday night, mostly clear in the evening, then becoming partly cloudy. Lows in the mid-60s. Sunday, partly sunny. A chance of showers and thunderstorms in the afternoon. Highs in the mid-80s. Chance of rain 40%. Sunday night, partly cloudy in the evening, then becoming mostly cloudy. A chance of showers. Lows in the lower 60s. Chance of rain 50%. Monday, mostly cloudy in the morning, then becoming partly sunny. A chance of showers and thunderstorms. Highs in the mid-80s. Chance of rain 50%. Monday night, partly cloudy with a chance of showers and thunderstorms in the evening, then mostly cloudy after midnight. Lows in the mid-60s. Chance of rain 50%. Tuesday, partly sunny. Highs in the upper 80s. Tuesday night, partly cloudy. Lows in the mid-60s. Wednesday, mostly sunny. Highs in the lower 90s. Heat index values in the upper 90s in the afternoon. At 6 p.m., in Sioux City, the temperature was 84 and the dew point 62. The relative humidity was 47%. Wind was south at 14 miles an hour. The pressure was 30.02 inches and falling. Elsewhere in northwest Iowa, Sheldon was partly sunny and 84. Cherokee was partly sunny and 81. Spencer was mostly sunny and 84. Storm Lake was mostly sunny and 82. Other conditions across the northern plains, farther east in Iowa, temperatures were between 81 and 82 degrees. It was sunny at Cedar Rapids and Waterloo. At Des Moines, it was partly sunny. In eastern Nebraska, skies ranged from partly sunny to cloudy. It was 82 at Lincoln, 84 at Omaha, and 78 at Norfolk. In eastern South Dakota, temperatures were between 83 and 85 degrees. At Mitchell, it was mostly sunny. At Sioux Falls, it was partly sunny. At Yankton, it was cloudy. And in southern Minnesota, temperatures were between 81 and 85 degrees. It was sunny at Mankato and Rochester. It was partly sunny at Worthington, Marshall, and Minneapolis. Once again, at 6 p.m., Sioux City had a temperature of 84. The Sioux City, Iowa climate summary for this evening, as of 4 p.m., June 3, 2026. Today's high temperature was 88 degrees. The normal high is 79. Today's low temperature was 58 degrees. The normal low is 56. No precipitation fell today, which leaves the monthly total at 0.00 inches. This is 0.45 inches below the normal amount of 0.45 inches for June. The total precipitation for the year still stands at 8.37 inches, which is 2.41 inches below normal. There were no heating degree days today, which is 2 below normal. The yearly total since July 1st is 5,850, which is 991 below normal. There were 8 cooling degree days today, which is 4 above normal. The yearly total since January 1st is 160, which is 83 above normal. The normal high temperature for tomorrow is 79 degrees, and the normal low is 56. The record high for tomorrow is 96, which occurred in 1958, and the record low is 38, which occurred in 1945. Sunset tonight is at 8:58 p.m. Sunrise tomorrow is at 5:50 a.m. The current time is 6:20 p.m. Central Daylight Time. Operating on a frequency of 162.475 MHz, this is NOAA Weather Radio Station WXL62, broadcasting from a transmitter near Lawton, Iowa. Our program originates from the National Weather Service in Sioux Falls and serves Sioux City and the surrounding Sioux Land area.
This hazardous weather outlook is for northwest Iowa, west central Iowa, southwest Minnesota, northeast Nebraska, east central South Dakota, and southeast South Dakota.

for tonight. Strong to severe thunderstorms that develop west of I-29 this evening will move eastward and into areas along and east of I-29 after 10 p.m. and through early morning Thursday. While these storms may be on a weakening trend, gusty winds and small hail will still be possible through 4 a.m. For Thursday through Tuesday, severe weather risks continue into Thursday and Friday. While the exact location and coverage of development will depend on how the previous night's storms evolve, a slight risk level 2 of 5 for severe weather is currently for much of southeast South Dakota and southwest Minnesota for Thursday. For Friday, a slight risk exists for portions of northeast Nebraska and northwest Iowa. Spotter activation is not expected at this time. Your National Weather Service forecast for Siouxland. Tonight, partly cloudy this evening, then mostly cloudy with showers likely with a chance of thunderstorms after midnight. Lows in the lower 60s. South winds 15 to 20 miles an hour with gusts up to 30 miles an hour. Chance of rain 70%. Thursday, mostly cloudy with a chance of showers and thunderstorms. Humid with highs around 80. South winds 5 to 10 miles an hour with gusts up to 20 miles an hour. Chance of rain 50%. Thursday night, mostly cloudy with a chance of thunderstorms. Showers likely, mainly in the evening. Lows around 60. Southeast winds 5 to 10 miles an hour. Chance of rain 70%. Friday, mostly cloudy with a slight chance of showers and thunderstorms in the morning, then mostly sunny with a chance of showers and thunderstorms in the afternoon. Humid with highs in the mid-80s. Southeast winds around 5 miles an hour, becoming southwest in the afternoon. Chance of rain 40%. Friday night, partly cloudy. A chance of showers and thunderstorms, mainly in the evening. Humid with lows around 60. South winds around 5 miles an hour. Chance of rain 50%. Saturday, mostly sunny. Highs in the upper 80s. Saturday night, mostly clear in the evening, then becoming partly cloudy. Lows in the mid-60s. Sunday, partly sunny. A chance of showers and thunderstorms in the afternoon. Highs in the mid-80s. Chance of rain 40%. Sunday night, partly cloudy in the evening, then becoming mostly cloudy. A chance of showers. Lows in the lower 60s. Chance of rain 50%. Monday, mostly cloudy in the morning, then becoming partly sunny. A chance of showers and thunderstorms. Highs in the mid-80s. Chance of rain 50%. Monday night, partly cloudy with a chance of showers and thunderstorms in the evening, then mostly cloudy after midnight. Lows in the mid-60s. Chance of rain 50%. Tuesday, partly sunny. Highs in the upper 80s. Tuesday night, partly cloudy. Lows in the mid-60s. Wednesday, mostly sunny. Highs in the lower 90s. Heat index values in the upper 90s in the afternoon. At 6 p.m., in Sioux City, the temperature was 84, and the dew point 62. The relative humidity was 47%. Wind was south at 14 miles an hour. The pressure was 30.02 inches and falling. Elsewhere in northwest Iowa, Sheldon was partly sunny and 84. Cherokee was partly sunny and 81. Spencer was mostly sunny and 84. Storm Lake was mostly sunny and 82. Other conditions across the northern plains, farther east in Iowa, temperatures were between 81 and 82 degrees. It was sunny at Cedar Rapids and Waterloo. At Des Moines, it was partly sunny. In eastern Nebraska, skies ranged from partly sunny to cloudy. It was 82 at Lincoln, 84 at Omaha, and 78 at Norfolk. In eastern South Dakota, temperatures were between 83 and 85 degrees. At Mitchell, it was mostly sunny. At Sioux Falls, it was partly sunny. At Yankton, it was cloudy. And in southern Minnesota, temperatures were between 81 and 85 degrees. It was sunny at Mankato and Rochester. It was partly sunny at Worthington, Marshall, and Minneapolis. Once again, at 6 p.m. Sioux City had a temperature

temperature of 84. The Sioux City, Iowa climate summary for this evening, as of 4 p.m., June 3, 2026. Today's high temperature was 88 degrees. The normal high is 79. Today's low temperature was 58 degrees. The normal low is 56. No precipitation fell today, which leaves the monthly total at 0.00 inches. This is 0.45 inches below the normal amount of 0.45 inches for June. The total precipitation for the year still stands at 8.37 inches, which is 2.41 inches below normal. There were no heating degree days today, which is 2 below normal. The yearly total since July 1st is 5,850, which is 991 below normal. There were 8 cooling degree days today, which is 4 above normal. The yearly total since January 1st is 160, which is 83 above normal. The normal high temperature for tomorrow is 79 degrees, and the normal low is 56. The record high for tomorrow is 96, which occurred in 1958, and the record low is 38, which occurred in 1945. Sunset tonight is at 8:58 p.m. Sunrise tomorrow is at 5:50 a.m. The current time is 6:27 p.m. Central Daylight Time. Operating on a frequency of 162.475 MHz, this is NOAA Weather Radio Station WXL62, broadcasting from a transmitter near Lawton, Iowa. Our program originates from the National Weather Service in Sioux Falls and serves Sioux City and the surrounding Siouxland area. This hazardous weather outlook is for northwest Iowa, west central Iowa, southwest Minnesota, northeast Nebraska, east central South Dakota, and southeast South Dakota. For tonight, strong to severe thunderstorms that develop west of I-29 this evening will move eastward and into areas along and east of I-29 after 10 p.m. and through early morning Thursday. While these storms may be on a weakening trend, gusty winds and small hail will still be possible through 4 a.m. For Thursday through Tuesday, severe weather risks continue into Thursday and Friday. While the exact location and coverage of development will depend on how the previous night's storms evolve, a slight risk level 2 of 5 for severe weather is currently for much of southeast South Dakota and southwest Minnesota for Thursday. For Friday, a slight risk exists for portions of northeast Nebraska and northwest Iowa. Spotter activation is not expected at this time. Your National Weather Service forecast for Siouxland. Tonight, partly cloudy this evening, then mostly cloudy with showers likely with a chance of thunderstorms after midnight. Lows in the lower 60s. South winds 15 to 20 miles an hour with gusts up to 30 miles an hour. Chance of rain 70%. Thursday, mostly cloudy with a chance of showers and thunderstorms. Humid with highs around 80. South winds 5 to 10 miles an hour with gusts up to 20 miles an hour. Chance of rain 50%. Thursday night, mostly cloudy with a chance of thunderstorms. Showers likely, mainly in the evening. Lows around 60. Southeast winds 5 to 10 miles an hour. Chance of rain 70%. Friday, mostly cloudy with a slight chance of showers and thunderstorms in the morning, then mostly sunny with a chance of showers and thunderstorms in the afternoon. Humid with highs in the mid-80s. Southeast winds around 5 miles an hour, becoming southwest in the afternoon. Chance of rain 40%. Friday night, partly cloudy. A chance of showers and thunderstorms, mainly in the evening. Humid with lows around 60. South winds around 5 miles an hour. Chance of rain 50%. Saturday, mostly sunny. Highs in the upper 80s. Saturday night, mostly clear in the evening, then becoming partly cloudy. Lows in the mid-60s. Sunday, partly sunny. A chance of showers and thunderstorms in the afternoon. Highs in the mid-80s. Chance of rain 40%. Sunday night, partly cloudy in the evening, then becoming mostly cloudy. A chance of showers. Lows in the lower 60s. Chance of rain 50%. Monday, mostly cloudy in the morning, then becoming partly sunny. A chance of showers and thunderstorms.

Cherokee was partly sunny and 81. Spencer was mostly sunny and 84. Storm Lake was mostly sunny and 82. Other conditions across the northern plains, farther east in Iowa, temperatures were between 81 and 82 degrees. It was sunny at Cedar Rapids and Waterloo. At Des Moines, it was partly sunny. In eastern Nebraska, skies ranged from partly sunny to cloudy. It was 82 at Lincoln, 84 at Omaha, and 78 at Norfolk. In eastern South Dakota, temperatures were between 83 and 85 degrees. At Mitchell, it was mostly sunny. At Sioux Falls, it was partly sunny. At Yankton, it was cloudy. And in southern Minnesota, temperatures were between 81 and 85 degrees. It was sunny at Mankato and Rochester. It was partly sunny at Worthington, Marshall, and Minneapolis. Once again, at 6 p.m., Sioux City had a temperature of 84. The Sioux City, Iowa climate summary for this evening, as of 4 p.m., June 3, 2026, p.m. Sioux City had a temperature of 84. The Sioux City, Iowa climate summary for this evening, as of 4 p.m., June 3, 2026. Today's high temperature was 88 degrees. The normal high is 79. Today's low temperature was 58 degrees. The normal low is 56. No precipitation fell today, which leaves the monthly total at 0.00 inches. This is 0.45 inches below the normal amount of 0.45 inches for June. The total precipitation for the year still stands at 8.37 inches, which is 2.41 inches below normal. There were no heating degree days today, which is 2 below normal. The yearly total since July 1st is 5,850, which is 991 below normal. There were 8 cooling degree days today, which is 4 above normal. The yearly total since January 1st is 160, which is 83 above normal. The normal high temperature for tomorrow is 79 degrees, and the normal low is 56. The record high for tomorrow is 96, which occurred in 1958, and the record low is 38, which occurred in 1945. Sunset tonight is at 8:58 p.m. Sunrise tomorrow is at 5:50 a.m. The current time is 6:34 p.m. Central Daylight Time. Operating on a frequency of 162.475 MHz, this is NOAA Weather Radio Station WXL62, broadcasting from a transmitter near Lawton, Iowa. Our program originates from the National Weather Service in Sioux Falls and serves Sioux City and the surrounding Siouxland area. This hazardous weather outlook is for northwest Iowa, west central Iowa, southwest Minnesota, northeast Nebraska, east central South Dakota, and southeast South Dakota. For tonight, strong to severe thunderstorms that develop west of I-29 this evening will move eastward and into areas along and east of I-29 after 10 p.m. and through early morning Thursday. While these storms may be on a weakening trend, gusty winds and small hail will still be possible through 4 a.m. For Thursday through Tuesday, severe weather risks continue into Thursday and Friday. While the exact location and coverage of development will depend on how the previous night's storms evolve, a slight risk level 2 of 5 for severe weather is currently for much of southeast South Dakota and southwest Minnesota for Thursday. For Friday, a slight risk exists for portions of northeast Nebraska and northwest Iowa. Spotter activation is not expected at this time. Your National Weather Service forecast for Siouxland. Tonight, partly cloudy this evening, then mostly cloudy with showers likely with a chance of thunderstorms after midnight. Lows in the lower 60s. South winds 15 to 20 miles an hour with gusts up to 30 miles an hour. Chance of rain 70%. Thursday, mostly cloudy with a chance of showers and thunderstorms. Humid with highs around 80. South winds 5 to 10 miles an hour with gusts up to 20 miles an hour. Chance of rain 50%. Thursday night, mostly cloudy with a chance of thunderstorms. Showers likely, mainly in the evening. Lows around 60. Southeast winds 5 to 10 miles an hour. Chance of rain 70%. Friday, mostly cloudy.

with a slight chance of showers and thunderstorms in the morning, then mostly sunny with a chance of showers and thunderstorms in the afternoon. Humid with highs in the mid-80s. Southeast winds around 5 miles an hour, becoming southwest in the afternoon. Chance of rain 40%. Friday night, partly cloudy. A chance of showers and thunderstorms, mainly in the evening. Humid with lows around 60. South winds around 5 miles an hour. Chance of rain 50%. Saturday, mostly sunny. Highs in the upper 80s. Saturday night, mostly clear in the evening, then becoming partly cloudy. Lows in the mid-60s. Sunday, partly sunny. A chance of showers and thunderstorms in the afternoon. Highs in the mid-80s. Chance of rain 40%. Sunday night, partly cloudy in the evening, then becoming mostly cloudy. A chance of showers. Lows in the lower 60s. Chance of rain 50%. Monday, mostly cloudy in the morning, then becoming partly sunny. A chance of showers and thunderstorms. Highs in the mid-80s. Chance of rain 50%. Monday night, partly cloudy with a chance of showers and thunderstorms in the evening, then mostly cloudy after midnight. Lows in the mid-60s. Chance of rain 50%. Tuesday, partly sunny. Highs in the upper 80s. Tuesday night, partly cloudy. Lows in the mid-60s. Wednesday, mostly sunny. Highs in the lower 90s. Heat index values in the upper 90s in the afternoon. At 6 p.m., in Sioux City, the temperature was 84, and the dew point 62. The relative humidity was 47%. Wind was south at 14 miles an hour. The pressure was 30.02 inches and falling. Elsewhere in northwest Iowa, Sheldon was partly sunny and 84. Cherokee was partly sunny and 81. Spencer was mostly sunny and 84. Storm Lake was mostly sunny and 82. Other conditions across the northern plains, farther east in Iowa, temperatures were between 81 and 82 degrees. It was sunny at Cedar Rapids and Waterloo. At Des Moines, it was partly sunny. In eastern Nebraska, skies ranged from partly sunny to cloudy. It was 82 at Lincoln, 84 at Omaha, and 78 at Norfolk. In eastern South Dakota, temperatures were between 83 and 85 degrees. At Mitchell, it was mostly sunny. At Sioux Falls, it was partly sunny. At Yankton, it was cloudy. And in southern Minnesota, temperatures were between 81 and 85 degrees. It was sunny at Mankato and Rochester. It was partly sunny at Worthington, Marshall, and Minneapolis. Once again, at 6 p.m. Sioux City had a temperature of 84. The Sioux City, Iowa climate summary for this evening, as of 4 p.m., June 3, 2026. Today's high temperature was 88 degrees. The normal high is 79. Today's low temperature was 58 degrees. The normal low is 56. No precipitation fell today, which leaves the monthly total at 0.00 inches. This is 0.45 inches below the normal amount of 0.45 inches for June. The total precipitation for the year still stands at 8.37 inches, which is 2.41 inches below normal. There were no heating degree days today, which is 2 below normal. The yearly total since July 1st is 5,850, which is 991 below normal. There were 8 cooling degree days today, which is 4 above normal. The yearly total since January 1st is 160, which is 83 above normal. The normal high temperature for tomorrow is 79 degrees, and the normal low is 56. The record high for tomorrow is 96, which occurred in 1958, and the record low is 38, which occurred in 1945. Sunset tonight is at 8:58 p.m. Sunrise tomorrow is at 5:50 a.m. The current time is 6:41 p.m. Central Daylight Time. Operating on a frequency of 162.475 MHz, this is NOAA Weather Radio Station WXL62, broadcasting from a transmitter near Lawton, Iowa. 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

National Weather Service in Sioux Falls and serves Sioux City and the surrounding Siouxland area. This hazardous weather outlook is for northwest Iowa, west central Iowa, southwest Minnesota, northeast Nebraska, east central South Dakota, and southeast South Dakota. For tonight, strong to severe thunderstorms that develop west of I-29 this evening will move eastward and into areas along and east of I-29 after 10 p.m. and through early morning Thursday. While these storms may be on a weakening trend, gusty winds and small hail will still be possible through 4 a.m. For Thursday through Tuesday, severe weather risks continue into Thursday and Friday. While the exact location and coverage of development will depend on how the previous night's storms evolve, a slight risk level 2 of 5 for severe weather is currently for much of southeast South Dakota and southwest Minnesota for Thursday. For Friday, a slight risk exists for portions of northeast Nebraska and northwest Iowa. Spotter activation is not expected at this time. Your National Weather Service forecast for Siouxland. Tonight, partly cloudy this evening, then mostly cloudy with showers likely with a chance of thunderstorms after midnight. Lows in the lower 60s. South winds 15 to 20 miles an hour with gusts up to 30 miles an hour. Chance of rain 70%. Thursday, mostly cloudy with a chance of showers and thunderstorms. Humid with highs around 80. South winds 5 to 10 miles an hour with gusts up to 20 miles an hour. Chance of rain 50%. Thursday night, mostly cloudy with a chance of thunderstorms. Showers likely, mainly in the evening. Lows around 60. Southeast winds 5 to 10 miles an hour. Chance of rain 70%. Friday, mostly cloudy with a slight chance of showers and thunderstorms in the morning, then mostly sunny with a chance of showers and thunderstorms in the afternoon. Humid with highs in the mid-80s. Southeast winds around 5 miles an hour, becoming southwest in the afternoon. Chance of rain 40%. Friday night, partly cloudy. A chance of showers and thunderstorms, mainly in the evening. Humid with lows around 60. South winds around 5 miles an hour. Chance of rain 50%. Saturday, mostly sunny. Highs in the upper 80s. Saturday night, mostly clear in the evening, then becoming partly cloudy. Lows in the mid-60s. Sunday, partly sunny. A chance of showers and thunderstorms in the afternoon. Highs in the mid-80s. Chance of rain 40%. Sunday night, partly cloudy in the evening, then becoming mostly cloudy. A chance of showers. Lows in the lower 60s. Chance of rain 50%. Monday, mostly cloudy in the morning, then becoming partly sunny. A chance of showers and thunderstorms. Highs in the mid-80s. Chance of rain 50%. Monday night, partly cloudy with a chance of showers and thunderstorms in the evening, then mostly cloudy after midnight. Lows in the mid-60s. Chance of rain 50%. Tuesday, partly sunny. Highs in the upper 80s. Tuesday night, partly cloudy. Lows in the mid-60s. Wednesday, mostly sunny. Highs in the lower 90s. Heat index values in the upper 90s in the afternoon. At 6 p.m., in Sioux City, the temperature was 84, and the dew point 62. The relative humidity was 47%. Wind was south at 14 miles an hour. The pressure was 30.02 inches and falling. Elsewhere in northwest Iowa, Sheldon was partly sunny and 84. Cherokee was partly sunny and 81. Spencer was mostly sunny and 84. Storm Lake was mostly sunny and 82. Other conditions across the northern plains, farther east in Iowa, temperatures were between 81 and 82 degrees. It was sunny at Cedar Rapids and Waterloo. At Des Moines, it was partly sunny. In eastern Nebraska, skies ranged from partly sunny to cloudy. It was 82 at Lincoln, 84 at Omaha, and 78 at Norfolk. In eastern South Dakota, temperatures were between 83 and 85 degrees. At Mitchell, it was mostly sunny. At Sioux Falls, it was partly sunny. At Yankton, it was cloudy.

and in southern Minnesota, temperatures were between 81 and 85 degrees. It was sunny at Mankato and Rochester. It was partly sunny at Worthington, Marshall, and Minneapolis. Once again, at 6 p.m., Sioux City had a temperature of 84. The Sioux City, Iowa climate summary for this evening, as of 4 p.m., June 3, 2026. Today's high temperature was 88 degrees. The normal high is 79. Today's low temperature was 58 degrees. The normal low is 56. No precipitation fell today, which leaves the monthly total at 0.00 inches. This is 0.45 inches below the normal amount of 0.45 inches for June. The total precipitation for the year still stands at 8.37 inches, which is 2.41 inches below normal. There were no heating degree days today, which is 2 below normal. The yearly total since July 1st is 5,850, which is 991 below normal. There were 8 cooling degree days today, which is 4 above normal. The yearly total since January 1st is 160, which is 83 above normal. The normal high temperature for tomorrow is 79 degrees, and the normal low is 56. The record high for tomorrow is 96, which occurred in 1958, and the record low is 38, which occurred in 1945. Sunset tonight is at 8:58 p.m. Sunrise tomorrow is at 5:50 a.m. The current time is 6:48 p.m. Central Daylight Time. Operating on a frequency of 162.475 MHz, this is NOAA Weather Radio Station WXL62, broadcasting from a transmitter near Lawton, Iowa. Our program originates from the National Weather Service in Sioux Falls and serves Sioux City and the surrounding Siouxland area. This hazardous weather outlook is for northwest Iowa, west central Iowa, southwest Minnesota, northeast Nebraska, east central South Dakota, and southeast South Dakota. For tonight, strong to severe thunderstorms that develop west of I-29 this evening will move eastward and into areas along and east of I-29 after 10 p.m. and through early morning Thursday. While these storms may be on a weakening trend, gusty winds and small hail will still be possible through 4 a.m. For Thursday through Tuesday, severe weather risks continue into Thursday and Friday. While the exact location and coverage of development will depend on how the previous night's storms evolve, a slight risk level 2 of 5 for severe weather is currently for much of southeast South Dakota and southwest Minnesota for Thursday. For Friday, a slight risk exists for portions of northeast Nebraska and northwest Iowa. Spotter activation is not expected at this time. Your National Weather Service forecast for Siouxland. Tonight, partly cloudy this evening, then mostly cloudy with showers likely with a chance of thunderstorms after midnight. Lows in the lower 60s. South winds 15 to 20 miles an hour with gusts up to 30 miles an hour. Chance of rain 70%. Thursday, mostly cloudy with a chance of showers and thunderstorms. Humid with highs around 80. South winds 5 to 10 miles an hour with gusts up to 20 miles an hour. Chance of rain 50%. Thursday night, mostly cloudy with a chance of thunderstorms. Showers likely, mainly in the evening. Lows around 60. Southeast winds 5 to 10 miles an hour. Chance of rain 70%. Friday, mostly cloudy with a slight chance of showers and thunderstorms in the morning, then mostly sunny with a chance of showers and thunderstorms in the afternoon. Humid with highs in the mid-80s. Southeast winds around 5 miles an hour, becoming southwest in the afternoon. Chance of rain 40%. Friday night, partly cloudy. A chance of showers and thunderstorms, mainly in the evening. Humid with lows around 60. South winds around 5 miles an hour. Chance of rain 50%. Saturday, mostly sunny. Highs in the upper 80s. Saturday night, mostly clear in the evening, then becoming partly cloudy. Lows in the mid-60s. Sunday, partly sunny. A chance of showers and thunderstorms in the afternoon. Highs in the mid-80s. Chance of rain 40%. Sunday night, partly cloudy in the evening,
then becoming mostly cloudy. A chance of showers. Lows in the lower 60s. Chance of rain 50%. Monday, mostly cloudy in the morning, then becoming partly sunny. A chance of showers and thunderstorms. Highs in the mid-80s. Chance of rain 50%. Monday night, partly cloudy with a chance of showers and thunderstorms in the evening, then mostly cloudy after midnight. Lows in the mid-60s. Chance of rain 50%. Tuesday, partly sunny. Highs in the upper 80s. Tuesday night, partly cloudy. Lows in the mid-60s. Wednesday, mostly sunny. Highs in the lower 90s. Heat index values in the upper 90s in the afternoon. At 6 p.m., in Sioux City, the temperature was 84 and the dew point 62. The relative humidity was 47%. Wind was south at 14 miles an hour. The pressure was 30.02 inches and falling. Elsewhere in northwest Iowa, Sheldon was partly sunny and 84. Cherokee was partly sunny and 81. Spencer was mostly sunny and 84. Storm Lake was mostly sunny and 82. Other conditions across the northern plains, farther east in Iowa, temperatures were between 81 and 82 degrees. It was sunny at Cedar Rapids and Waterloo. At Des Moines, it was partly sunny. In eastern Nebraska, skies ranged from partly sunny to cloudy. It was 82 at Lincoln, 84 at Omaha, and 78 at Norfolk. In eastern South Dakota, temperatures were between 83 and 85 degrees. At Mitchell, it was mostly sunny. At Sioux Falls, it was partly sunny. At Yankton, it was cloudy. And in southern Minnesota, temperatures were between 81 and 85 degrees. It was sunny at Mankato and Rochester. It was partly sunny at Worthington, Marshall, and Minneapolis. Once again, at 6 p.m. Sioux City had a temperature of 84. The Sioux City, Iowa climate summary for this evening, as of 4 p.m., June 3, 2026. Today's high temperature was 88 degrees. The normal high is 79. Today's low temperature was 58 degrees. The normal low is 56. No precipitation fell today, which leaves the monthly total at 0.00 inches. This is 0.45 inches below the normal amount of 0.45 inches for June. The total precipitation for the year still stands at 8.37 inches, which is 2.41 inches below normal. There were no heating degree days today, which is 2 below normal. The yearly total since July 1st is 5,850, which is 991 below normal. There were 8 cooling degree days today, which is 4 above normal. The yearly total since January 1st is 160, which is 83 above normal. The normal high temperature for tomorrow is 79 degrees, and the normal low is 56. The record high for tomorrow is 96, which occurred in 1958, and the record low is 38, which occurred in 1945. Sunset tonight is at 8:58 p.m. Sunrise tomorrow is at 5:50 a.m. The current time is 6:55 p.m. Central Daylight Time. Operating on a frequency of 162.475 MHz, this is NOAA Weather Radio Station WXL62, broadcasting from a transmitter near Lawton, Iowa. Our program originates from the National Weather Service in Sioux Falls and serves Sioux City and the surrounding Siouxland area. This hazardous weather outlook is for northwest Iowa, west central Iowa, southwest Minnesota, northeast Nebraska, east central South Dakota, and southeast South Dakota. For tonight, strong to severe thunderstorms that develop west of I-29 this evening will move eastward and into areas along and east of I-29 after 10 p.m. and through early morning Thursday. While these storms may be on a weakening trend, gusty winds and small hail will still be possible through 4 a.m. For Thursday through Tuesday, severe weather risks continue into Thursday and Friday. While the exact location and coverage of development will depend on how the previous night's storms evolve, a slight risk level 2 of 5 for severe weather is currently for much of southeast South Dakota and southwest Minnesota for Thursday. For Friday, a

Flight risk exists for portions of northeast Nebraska and northwest Iowa. Spotter activation is not expected at this time. Your National Weather Service forecast for Siouxland. Tonight, partly cloudy this evening, then mostly cloudy with showers likely with a chance of thunderstorms after midnight. Lows in the lower 60s. South winds 15 to 20 miles an hour with gusts up to 30 miles an hour. Chance of rain 70%. Thursday, mostly cloudy with a chance of showers and thunderstorms. Humid with highs around 80. South winds 5 to 10 miles an hour with gusts up to 20 miles an hour. Chance of rain 50%. Thursday night, mostly cloudy with a chance of thunderstorms. Showers likely, mainly in the evening. Lows around 60. Southeast winds 5 to 10 miles an hour. Chance of rain 70%. Friday, mostly cloudy with a slight chance of showers and thunderstorms in the morning, then mostly sunny with a chance of showers and thunderstorms in the afternoon. Humid with highs in the mid-80s. Southeast winds around 5 miles an hour, becoming southwest in the afternoon. Chance of rain 40%. Friday night, partly cloudy. A chance of showers and thunderstorms, mainly in the evening. Humid with lows around 60. South winds around 5 miles an hour. Chance of rain 50%. Saturday, mostly sunny. Highs in the upper 80s. Saturday night, mostly clear in the evening, then becoming partly cloudy. Lows in the mid-60s. Sunday, partly sunny. A chance of showers and thunderstorms in the afternoon. Highs in the mid-80s. Chance of rain 40%. Sunday night, partly cloudy in the evening, then becoming mostly cloudy. A chance of showers. Lows in the lower 60s. Chance of rain 50%. Monday, mostly cloudy in the morning, then becoming partly sunny. A chance of showers and thunderstorms. Highs in the mid-80s. Chance of rain 50%. Monday night, partly cloudy with a chance of showers and thunderstorms in the evening, then mostly cloudy after midnight. Lows in the mid-60s. Chance of rain 50%. Tuesday, partly sunny. Highs in the upper 80s. Tuesday night, partly cloudy. Lows in the mid-60s. Wednesday, mostly sunny. Highs in the lower 90s. Heat index values in the upper 90s in the afternoon. At 6 p.m., in Sioux City, the temperature was 84, and the dew point 62. The relative humidity was 47%. Wind was south at 14 miles an hour. The pressure was 30.02 inches and falling. Elsewhere in northwest Iowa, Sheldon was partly sunny and 84. Cherokee was partly sunny and 81. Spencer was mostly sunny and 84. Storm Lake was mostly sunny and 82. Other conditions across the northern plains, farther east in Iowa, temperatures were between 81 and 82 degrees. It was sunny at Cedar Rapids and Waterloo. At Des Moines, it was partly sunny. In eastern Nebraska, skies ranged from partly sunny to cloudy. It was 82 at Lincoln, 84 at Omaha, and 78 at Norfolk. In eastern South Dakota, temperatures were between 83 and 85 degrees. At Mitchell, it was mostly sunny. At Sioux Falls, it was partly sunny. At Yankton, it was cloudy. And in southern Minnesota, temperatures were between 81 and 85 degrees. It was sunny at Mankato and Rochester. It was partly sunny at Worthington, Marshall, and Minneapolis. Once again, at 6 p.m. Sioux City had a temperature of 84. The Sioux City, Iowa climate summary for this evening, as of 4 p.m., June 3, 2026. Today's high temperature was 88 degrees. The normal high is 79. Today's low temperature was 58 degrees. The normal low is 56. No precipitation fell today, which leaves the monthly total at 0.00 inches. This is 0.45 inches below the normal amount of 0.45 inches for June. The total precipitation for the year still stands at 8.37 inches, which is 2.41 inches below normal.